Friday night, clear. Lows around 60. Saturday, sunny. Highs in the mid-80s. Saturday night, mostly clear until midnight, then becoming mostly cloudy. A chance of thunderstorms until midnight. A chance of showers. Lows in the lower 60s. Chance of rain 50%. Sunday, partly sunny with a chance of showers. Highs in the lower 80s. Chance of rain 50%. Sunday night, mostly cloudy. A chance of showers until midnight. Lows in the upper 50s. Chance of rain 40%. Monday, partly sunny. Highs in the upper 70s. Monday night and Tuesday, partly cloudy. Lows in the mid-50s. Highs in the upper 70s. Again, the forecast for Peoria and surrounding areas of central Illinois for the rest of tonight, mostly clear until midnight, then becoming partly cloudy. A slight chance of showers and thunderstorms. Lows in the lower 70s. South winds 5 to 10 miles an hour. Chance of rain 20%. The Peoria, Illinois climate summary for this evening, as of 4 p.m., June 9, 2026. Today's high temperature was 86 degrees. The normal high is 82. The record high is 100 degrees, which was set in 1911. Today's low temperature was 71 degrees. The normal low is 61. The record low is 40 degrees, which was set in 1913. 0.01 inches of precipitation fell today, which brings the monthly total to 1.77 inches. The total precipitation for the year now stands at 15.77 inches. Sunset tonight is at 8:29 p.m. Sunrise tomorrow is at 5:27 a.m. The time is currently 7:03 p.m. Central Daylight Time. 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Now for the official National Weather Service forecast for Peoria and surrounding areas of central Illinois. Rest of tonight, mostly clear until midnight, then becoming partly cloudy. A slight chance of showers and thunderstorms. Lows in the lower 70s. South winds 5 to 10 miles an hour. Chance of rain 20%. Wednesday, sunny. A chance of showers and thunderstorms in the afternoon. Humid with highs in the lower 90s. Southwest winds 15 to 20 miles an hour with gusts up to 30 miles an hour. Chance of rain 40%. Heat index values up to 100. Wednesday night, partly cloudy until midnight, then becoming mostly cloudy. A chance of thunderstorms. Showers likely until midnight, then a chance of showers after midnight. Lows in the lower 70s. Southwest winds 15 to 20 miles an hour, diminishing to 5 to 10 miles an hour after midnight. Chance of rain 70%. Thursday, mostly sunny. A chance of showers in the morning, then showers with a chance of thunderstorms in the afternoon. Breezy with highs in the lower 90s. Southwest winds 10 to 15 miles an hour, becoming south 15 to 25 miles an hour in the afternoon. Chance of rain 90%. Heat index values up to 102 in the afternoon. Thursday night, showers with a chance of thunderstorms until midnight, then partly cloudy after midnight. Cooler with lows in the lower 60s. Southwest winds 15 to 20 miles an hour, becoming northwest 5 to 10 miles an hour after midnight. Chance of rain 90%. Friday, sunny. Highs in the lower 80s. Friday night, clear. Lows around 60. Saturday, sunny. Highs in the mid-80s. Saturday night, mostly clear until midnight, then becoming mostly cloudy. A chance of thunderstorms until midnight. A chance of showers. Lows in the lower 60s. Chance of rain 50%. Sunday, partly sunny with a chance of showers. Highs in the lower 80s. Chance of rain 50%. Sunday night, mostly cloudy. A chance of showers until midnight. Lows in the upper 50s. Chance of rain 40%. Monday, partly sunny. Highs in the upper 70s. Monday night and Tuesday, partly cloudy. Lows in the mid-50s. Highs in the upper 70s. Again, the forecast for Peoria and surrounding areas of central Illinois for the rest of tonight, mostly clear until midnight,

and becoming partly cloudy. A slight chance of showers and thunderstorms. Lows in the lower 70s. South winds 5 to 10 miles an hour. Chance of rain 20%. At 7 p.m. in Peoria, skies were sunny. The temperature was 85 degrees, the dew point was 72, and the relative humidity was 65%. The heat index was 91. The wind was southwest at 8 miles an hour. The pressure was 29.86 inches and falling. Around central and western Illinois, it was sunny, and temperatures were in the lower to upper 80s. And once again at 7 p.m. in Peoria, under sunny skies, the temperature was 85, and the heat index was 91. Looking elsewhere around the Midwest at 7 p.m., Chicago was mostly sunny, and 86. Indianapolis was partly sunny, and 85. St. Louis was mostly sunny, and 89. Kansas City was partly sunny, and 86. Des Moines was mostly sunny, and 89. Milwaukee was partly sunny, and 69. The time is currently 7:07 p.m. Central Daylight Time. 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Now for the official National Weather Service forecast for Peoria and surrounding areas of central Illinois. Rest of tonight, mostly clear until midnight, then becoming partly cloudy. A slight chance of showers and thunderstorms. Lows in the lower 70s. South winds 5 to 10 miles an hour. Chance of rain 20%. Wednesday, sunny. A chance of showers and thunderstorms in the afternoon. Humid with highs in the lower 90s. Southwest winds 15 to 20 miles an hour with gusts up to 30 miles an hour. Chance of rain 40%. Heat index values up to 100. Wednesday night, partly cloudy until midnight, then becoming mostly cloudy. A chance of thunderstorms. Showers likely until midnight, then a chance of showers after midnight. Lows in the lower 70s. Southwest winds 15 to 20 miles an hour, diminishing to 5 to 10 miles an hour after midnight. Chance of rain 70%. Thursday, mostly sunny. A chance of showers in the morning, then showers with a chance of thunderstorms in the afternoon. Breezy with highs in the lower 90s. Southwest winds 10 to 15 miles an hour, becoming south 15 to 25 miles an hour in the afternoon. Chance of rain 90%. Heat index values up to 102 in the afternoon. Thursday night, showers with a chance of thunderstorms until midnight, then partly cloudy after midnight. Cooler with lows in the lower 60s. Southwest winds 15 to 20 miles an hour, becoming northwest 5 to 10 miles an hour after midnight. Chance of rain 90%. Friday, sunny. Highs in the lower 80s. Friday night, clear. Lows around 60. Saturday, sunny. Highs in the mid-80s. Saturday night, mostly clear until midnight, then becoming mostly cloudy. A chance of thunderstorms until midnight. A chance of showers. Lows in the lower 60s. Chance of rain 50%. Sunday, partly sunny with a chance of showers. Highs in the lower 80s. Chance of rain 50%. Sunday night, mostly cloudy. A chance of showers until midnight. Lows in the upper 50s. Chance of rain 40%. Monday, partly sunny. Highs in the upper 70s. Monday night and Tuesday, partly cloudy. Lows in the mid-50s. Highs in the upper 70s. Again, the forecast for Peoria and surrounding areas of central Illinois for the rest of tonight, mostly clear until midnight, then becoming partly cloudy. A slight chance of showers and thunderstorms. Lows in the lower 70s. South winds 5 to 10 miles an hour. Chance of rain 20%. At 7 p.m. in Peoria, skies were sunny. The temperature was 85 degrees, the dew point was 72, and the relative humidity was 65%. The heat index was 91. The wind was southwest at 8 miles an hour. The pressure was 29.86 inches and falling. Around central and western Illinois, it was sunny, and temperatures were in the lower to upper 80s. And once again at 7 p.m. in Peoria, under sunny skies, the temperature was 85, and the heat index

was 91. At 7 p.m. in Peoria, skies were sunny. The temperature was 85 degrees, the dew point was 72, and the relative humidity was 65%. The heat index was 91. The wind was southwest at 8 miles an hour. The pressure was 29.86 inches and falling. Around central and western Illinois, it was sunny, and temperatures were in the lower to upper 80s. And once again at 7 p.m. in Peoria, under sunny skies, the temperature was 85, and the heat index was 91. Looking elsewhere around the Midwest at 7 p.m., Chicago was mostly sunny, and 86. Indianapolis was partly sunny, and 85. St. Louis was mostly sunny, and 89. Kansas City was partly sunny, and 86. Des Moines was mostly sunny, and 89. Milwaukee was partly sunny, and 69. The time is currently 7:12 p.m. Central Daylight Time. 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Now for the official National Weather Service forecast for Peoria and surrounding areas of central Illinois. Rest of tonight, mostly clear until midnight, then becoming partly cloudy. A slight chance of showers and thunderstorms. Lows in the lower 70s. South winds 5 to 10 miles an hour. Chance of rain 20%. Wednesday, sunny. A chance of showers and thunderstorms in the afternoon. Humid with highs in the lower 90s. Southwest winds 15 to 20 miles an hour with gusts up to 30 miles an hour. Chance of rain 40%. Heat index values up to 100. Wednesday night, partly cloudy until midnight, then becoming mostly cloudy. A chance of thunderstorms. Showers likely until midnight, then a chance of showers after midnight. Lows in the lower 70s. Southwest winds 15 to 20 miles an hour, diminishing to 5 to 10 miles an hour after midnight. Chance of rain 70%. Thursday, mostly sunny. A chance of showers in the morning, then showers with a chance of thunderstorms in the afternoon. Breezy with highs in the lower 90s. Southwest winds 10 to 15 miles an hour, becoming south 15 to 25 miles an hour in the afternoon. Chance of rain 90%. Heat index values up to 102 in the afternoon. Thursday night, showers with a chance of thunderstorms until midnight, then partly cloudy after midnight. Cooler with lows in the lower 60s. Southwest winds 15 to 20 miles an hour, becoming northwest 5 to 10 miles an hour after midnight. Chance of rain 90%. Friday, sunny. Highs in the lower 80s. Friday night, clear. Lows around 60. Saturday, sunny. Highs in the mid-80s. Saturday night, mostly clear until midnight, then becoming mostly cloudy. A chance of thunderstorms until midnight. A chance of showers. Lows in the lower 60s. Chance of rain 50%. Sunday, partly sunny with a chance of showers. Highs in the lower 80s. Chance of rain 50%. Sunday night, mostly cloudy. A chance of showers until midnight. Lows in the upper 50s. Chance of rain 40%. Monday, partly sunny. Highs in the upper 70s. Monday night and Tuesday, partly cloudy. Lows in the mid-50s. Highs in the upper 70s. Again, the forecast for Peoria and surrounding areas of central Illinois for the rest of tonight, mostly clear until midnight, then becoming partly cloudy. A slight chance of showers and thunderstorms. Lows in the lower 70s. South winds 5 to 10 miles an hour. Chance of rain 20%. 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The Peoria, Illinois Climate Summary for this evening, as of 4 p.m., June 9, 2026.

Today's high temperature was 86 degrees. The normal high is 82. The record high is 100 degrees, which was set in 1911. Today's low temperature was 71 degrees. The normal low is 61. The record low is 40 degrees, which was set in 1913. 0.01 inches of precipitation fell today, which brings the monthly total to 1.77 inches. The total precipitation for the year now stands at 15.77 inches. Sunset tonight is at 8:29 p.m. Sunrise tomorrow is at 5:27 a.m. At 7 p.m. in Peoria, skies were sunny. The temperature was 85 degrees, the dew point was 72, and the relative humidity was 65%. The heat index was 91. The wind was southwest at 8 miles an hour. The pressure was 29.86 inches and falling. Around central and western Illinois, it was sunny, and temperatures were in the lower to upper 80s. And once again at 7 p.m. in Peoria, under sunny skies, the temperature was 85, and the heat index was 91. Looking elsewhere around the Midwest at 7 p.m., Chicago was mostly sunny, and 86. Indianapolis was partly sunny, and 85. St. Louis was mostly sunny, and 89. Kansas City was partly sunny, and 86. Des Moines was mostly sunny, and 89. Milwaukee was partly sunny, and 69. The time is currently 7:18 p.m. Central Daylight Time. 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Now for the official National Weather Service forecast for Peoria and surrounding areas of central Illinois. Rest of tonight, mostly clear until midnight, then becoming partly cloudy. A slight chance of showers and thunderstorms. Lows in the lower 70s. South winds 5 to 10 miles an hour. Chance of rain 20%. Wednesday, sunny. A chance of showers and thunderstorms in the afternoon. Humid with highs in the lower 90s. Southwest winds 15 to 20 miles an hour with gusts up to 30 miles an hour. Chance of rain 40%. Heat index values up to 100. Wednesday night, partly cloudy until midnight, then becoming mostly cloudy. A chance of thunderstorms. Showers likely until midnight, then a chance of showers after midnight. Lows in the lower 70s. Southwest winds 15 to 20 miles an hour, diminishing to 5 to 10 miles an hour after midnight. Chance of rain 70%. Thursday, mostly sunny. A chance of showers in the morning, then showers with a chance of thunderstorms in the afternoon. Breezy with highs in the lower 90s. Southwest winds 10 to 15 miles an hour, becoming south 15 to 25 miles an hour in the afternoon. Chance of rain 90%. Heat index values up to 102 in the afternoon. Thursday night, showers with a chance of thunderstorms until midnight, then partly cloudy after midnight. Cooler with lows in the lower 60s. Southwest winds 15 to 20 miles an hour, becoming northwest 5 to 10 miles an hour after midnight. Chance of rain 90%. Friday, sunny. Highs in the lower 80s. Friday night, clear. Lows around 60. Saturday, sunny. Highs in the mid-80s. Saturday night, mostly clear until midnight, then becoming mostly cloudy. A chance of thunderstorms until midnight. A chance of showers. Lows in the lower 60s. Chance of rain 50%. Sunday, partly sunny with a chance of showers. Highs in the lower 80s. Chance of rain 50%. Sunday night, mostly cloudy. A chance of showers until midnight. Lows in the upper 50s. Chance of rain 40%. Monday, partly sunny. Highs in the upper 70s. Monday night and Tuesday, partly cloudy. Lows in the mid-50s. Highs in the upper 70s. Again, the forecast for Peoria and surrounding areas of central Illinois for the rest of tonight, mostly clear until midnight, then becoming partly cloudy. A slight chance of showers and thunderstorms. Lows in the lower 70s. South winds 5 to 10 miles an hour. Chance of rain 20%. At 7 p.m. in Peoria, skies were sunny. The temperature was 85 degrees,

Dew point was 72, and the relative humidity was 65%. The heat index was 91. The wind was southwest at 8 miles an hour. The pressure was 29.86 inches and falling. Around central and western Illinois, it was sunny, and temperatures were in the lower to upper 80s. And once again at 7 p.m. in Peoria, under sunny skies, the temperature was 85, and the heat index was 91. Looking elsewhere around the Midwest at 7 p.m., Chicago was mostly sunny, and 86. Indianapolis was partly sunny, and 85. St. Louis was mostly sunny, and 89. Kansas City was partly sunny, and 86. Des Moines was mostly sunny, and 89. Milwaukee was partly sunny, and 69. The time is currently 7:22 p.m. Central Daylight Time. 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Now for the official National Weather Service forecast for Peoria and surrounding areas of central Illinois. Rest of tonight, mostly clear until midnight, then becoming partly cloudy. A slight chance of showers and thunderstorms. Lows in the lower 70s. South winds 5 to 10 miles an hour. Chance of rain 20%. Wednesday, sunny. A chance of showers and thunderstorms in the afternoon. Humid with highs in the lower 90s. Southwest winds 15 to 20 miles an hour with gusts up to 30 miles an hour. Chance of rain 40%. Heat index values up to 100. Wednesday night, partly cloudy until midnight, then becoming mostly cloudy. A chance of thunderstorms. Showers likely until midnight, then a chance of showers after midnight. Lows in the lower 70s. Southwest winds 15 to 20 miles an hour, diminishing to 5 to 10 miles an hour after midnight. Chance of rain 70%. Thursday, mostly sunny. A chance of showers in the morning, then showers with a chance of thunderstorms in the afternoon. Breezy with highs in the lower 90s. Southwest winds 10 to 15 miles an hour, becoming south 15 to 25 miles an hour in the afternoon. Chance of rain 90%. Heat index values up to 102 in the afternoon. Thursday night, showers with a chance of thunderstorms until midnight, then partly cloudy after midnight. Cooler with lows in the lower 60s. Southwest winds 15 to 20 miles an hour, becoming northwest 5 to 10 miles an hour after midnight. Chance of rain 90%. Friday, sunny. Highs in the lower 80s. Friday night, clear. Lows around 60. Saturday, sunny. Highs in the mid 80s. Saturday night, mostly clear until midnight, then becoming mostly cloudy. A chance of thunderstorms until midnight. A chance of showers. Lows in the lower 60s. Chance of rain 50%. Sunday, partly sunny with a chance of showers. Highs in the lower 80s. Chance of rain 50%. Sunday night, mostly cloudy. A chance of showers until midnight. Lows in the upper 50s. Chance of rain 40%. Monday, partly sunny. Highs in the upper 70s. Monday night and Tuesday, partly cloudy. Lows in the mid-50s. Highs in the upper 70s. Again, the forecast for Peoria and surrounding areas of central Illinois for the rest of tonight, mostly clear until midnight, then becoming partly cloudy. A slight chance of showers and thunderstorms. Lows in the lower 70s. South winds 5 to 10 miles an hour. Chance of rain 20%. At 7 p.m. in Peoria, skies were sunny. The temperature was 85 degrees, the dew point was 72, and the relative humidity was 65%. The heat index was 91. The wind was southwest at 8 miles an hour. The pressure was 29.86 inches and falling. Around central and western Illinois, it was sunny, and temperatures were in the lower to upper 80s. And once again at 7 p.m. in Peoria, under sunny skies, the temperature was 85, and the heat index was 91. Looking elsewhere around the Midwest at 7 p.m., Chicago was mostly sunny, and 86. Indianapolis was partly sunny, and 85. St. Louis was mostly sunny, and 89. Kansas City was partly sunny, and 86.

Des Moines was mostly sunny and 89. Milwaukee was partly sunny and 69. The time is currently 7:26 p.m. Central Daylight Time. 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Now for the official National Weather Service forecast for Peoria and surrounding areas of central Illinois. Rest of tonight, mostly clear until midnight, then becoming partly cloudy. A slight chance of showers and thunderstorms. Lows in the lower 70s. South winds 5 to 10 miles an hour. Chance of rain 20%. Wednesday, sunny. A chance of showers and thunderstorms in the afternoon. Humid with highs in the lower 90s. Southwest winds 15 to 20 miles an hour with gusts up to 30 miles an hour. Chance of rain 40%. Heat index values up to 100. Wednesday night, partly cloudy until midnight, then becoming mostly cloudy. A chance of thunderstorms. Showers likely until midnight, then a chance of showers after midnight. Lows in the lower 70s. Southwest winds 15 to 20 miles an hour, diminishing to 5 to 10 miles an hour after midnight. Chance of rain 70%. Thursday, mostly sunny. A chance of showers in the morning, then showers with a chance of thunderstorms in the afternoon. Breezy with highs in the lower 90s. Southwest winds 10 to 15 miles an hour, becoming south 15 to 25 miles an hour in the afternoon. Chance of rain 90%. Heat index values up to 102 in the afternoon. Thursday night, showers with a chance of thunderstorms until midnight, then partly cloudy after midnight. Cooler with lows in the lower 60s. Southwest winds 15 to 20 miles an hour, becoming northwest 5 to 10 miles an hour after midnight. Chance of rain 90%. Friday, sunny. Highs in the lower 80s. Friday night, clear. Lows around 60. Saturday, sunny. Highs in the mid-80s. Saturday night, mostly clear until midnight, then becoming mostly cloudy. A chance of thunderstorms until midnight. A chance of showers. Lows in the lower 60s. Chance of rain 50%. Sunday, partly sunny with a chance of showers. Highs in the lower 80s. Chance of rain 50%. Sunday night, mostly cloudy. A chance of showers until midnight. Lows in the upper 50s. Chance of rain 40%. Monday, partly sunny. Highs in the upper 70s. Monday night and Tuesday, partly cloudy. Lows in the mid-50s. Highs in the upper 70s. Again, the forecast for Peoria and surrounding areas of central Illinois for the rest of tonight, mostly clear until midnight, then becoming partly cloudy. A slight chance of showers and thunderstorms. Lows in the lower 70s. South winds 5 to 10 miles an hour. Chance of rain 20%. At 7 p.m. in Peoria, skies were sunny. The temperature was 85 degrees, the dew point was 72, and the relative humidity was 65%. The heat index was 91. The wind was southwest at 8 miles an hour. The pressure was 29.86 inches and falling. Around central and western Illinois, it was sunny, and temperatures were in the lower to upper 80s. And once again at 7 p.m. in Peoria, under sunny skies, the temperature was 85, and the heat index was 91. The Peoria, Illinois climate summary for this evening, as of 4 p.m., June 9, 2026. Today's high temperature was 86 degrees. The normal high is 82. The record high is 100 degrees, which was set in 1911. Today's low temperature was 71 degrees. The normal low is 61. The record low is 40 degrees, which was set in 1913. 0.01 inches of precipitation fell today, which brings the monthly total to 1.77 inches. The total precipitation for the year now stands at 15.77 inches. Sunset tonight is at 8:29 p.m. Sunrise tomorrow is at 5:27 a.m. Looking elsewhere around the Midwest at 7 p.m., Chicago was mostly sunny, and 86. Indianapolis was partly sunny, and 85. St. Louis was mostly sunny, and 89. Kansas City was partly sunny, and 86.

Des Moines was mostly sunny and 89. Milwaukee was partly sunny and 69. The time is currently 7:31 p.m. Central Daylight Time. 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Now for the official National Weather Service forecast for Peoria and surrounding areas of central Illinois. Rest of tonight, mostly clear until midnight, then becoming partly cloudy. A slight chance of showers and thunderstorms. Lows in the lower 70s. South winds 5 to 10 miles an hour. Chance of rain 20%. Wednesday, sunny. A chance of showers and thunderstorms in the afternoon. Humid with highs in the lower 90s. Southwest winds 15 to 20 miles an hour with gusts up to 30 miles an hour. Chance of rain 40%. Heat index values up to 100. Wednesday night, partly cloudy until midnight, then becoming mostly cloudy. A chance of thunderstorms. Showers likely until midnight, then a chance of showers after midnight. Lows in the lower 70s. Southwest winds 15 to 20 miles an hour, diminishing to 5 to 10 miles an hour after midnight. Chance of rain 70%. Thursday, mostly sunny. A chance of showers in the morning, then showers with a chance of thunderstorms in the afternoon. Breezy with highs in the lower 90s. Southwest winds 10 to 15 miles an hour, becoming south 15 to 25 miles an hour in the afternoon. Chance of rain 90%. Heat index values up to 102 in the afternoon. Thursday night, showers with it, becoming south 15 to 25 miles an hour in the afternoon. Chance of rain 90%. Heat index values up to 102 in the afternoon. Thursday night, showers with a chance of thunderstorms until midnight, then partly cloudy after midnight. Cooler with lows in the lower 60s. Southwest winds 15 to 20 miles an hour, becoming northwest 5 to 10 miles an hour after midnight. Chance of rain 90%. Friday, sunny. Highs in the lower 80s. Friday night, clear. Lows around 60. Saturday, sunny. Highs in the mid-80s. Saturday night, mostly clear until midnight, then becoming mostly cloudy. A chance of thunderstorms until midnight. A chance of showers. Lows in the lower 60s. Chance of rain 50%. Sunday, partly sunny with a chance of showers. Highs in the lower 80s. Chance of rain 50%. Sunday night, mostly cloudy. A chance of showers until midnight. Lows in the upper 50s. Chance of rain 40%. Monday, partly sunny. Highs in the upper 70s. Monday night and Tuesday, partly cloudy. Lows in the mid 50s. Highs in the upper 70s. Again, the forecast for Peoria and surrounding areas of central Illinois for the rest of tonight, mostly clear until midnight, then becoming partly cloudy. A slight chance of showers and thunderstorms. Lows in the lower 70s. South winds 5 to 10 miles an hour. Chance of rain 20%. Now for the official National Weather Service forecast for Peoria and surrounding areas of central Illinois. Rest of tonight, mostly clear until midnight, then becoming partly cloudy. A slight chance of showers and thunderstorms after midnight. Lows in the lower 70s. South winds 5 to 10 miles an hour. Chance of rain 20%. Wednesday, sunny. A chance of showers and thunderstorms in the afternoon. Humid with highs in the lower 90s. Southwest winds 15 to 20 miles an hour with gusts up to 30 miles an hour. Chance of rain 40%. Heat index values up to 100. Wednesday night, partly cloudy until midnight, then becoming mostly cloudy. A chance of thunderstorms. Showers likely until midnight, then a chance of showers after midnight. Lows in the lower 70s. Southwest winds 15 to 20 miles an hour, diminishing to 5 to 10 miles an hour after midnight. Chance of rain 70%. Thursday, mostly sunny. A chance of showers in the morning, then showers with a chance of thunderstorms in the afternoon. Breezy with highs in the lower 90s. Southwest winds 10 to 15 miles an hour, becoming south 15 to 25 miles an hour in the afternoon. Chance of rain 90%. Heat index values up

100 to in the afternoon. Thursday night, showers with a chance of thunderstorms until midnight, then partly cloudy after midnight. Cooler with lows in the lower 60s. Southwest winds 15 to 20 miles an hour, becoming northwest 5 to 10 miles an hour after midnight. Chance of rain 90%. Friday, sunny. Highs in the lower 80s. Friday night, clear. Lows around 60. Saturday, sunny. Highs in the mid-80s. Saturday night, mostly clear until midnight, then becoming mostly cloudy. A chance of thunderstorms until midnight. A chance of showers. Lows in the lower 60s. Chance of rain 50%. Sunday, partly sunny with a chance of showers. Highs in the lower 80s. Chance of rain 50%. Sunday night, mostly cloudy. A chance of showers until midnight. Lows in the upper 50s. Chance of rain 40%. Monday, partly sunny. Highs in the upper 70s. Monday night and Tuesday, partly cloudy. Lows in the mid-50s. Highs in the upper 70s. Again, the forecast for Peoria and surrounding areas of central Illinois for the rest of tonight, mostly clear until midnight, then becoming partly cloudy. A slight chance of showers and thunderstorms after midnight. Lows in the lower 70s. South winds 5 to 10 miles an hour. Chance of rain 20%. At 7 p.m. in Peoria, skies were sunny. The temperature was 85 degrees, the dew point was 72, and the relative humidity was 65%. The heat index was 91. The wind was southwest at 8 miles an hour. The pressure was 29.86 inches and falling. Around central and western Illinois, it was sunny, and temperatures were in the lower to upper 80s. And once again at 7 p.m. in Peoria, under sunny skies, the temperature was 85, and the heat index was 91. Looking elsewhere around the Midwest at 7 p.m., Chicago was mostly sunny, and 86. Indianapolis was partly sunny, and 85. St. Louis was mostly sunny, and 89. Kansas City was partly sunny, and 86. Des Moines was mostly sunny, and 89. Milwaukee was partly sunny, and 69. The time is currently 7:38 p.m. Central Daylight Time. 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Now for the official National Weather Service forecast for Peoria and surrounding areas of central Illinois. Rest of tonight, mostly clear until midnight, then becoming partly cloudy. A slight chance of showers and thunderstorms after midnight. Lows in the lower 70s. South winds 5 to 10 miles an hour. Chance of rain 20%. Wednesday, sunny. A chance of showers and thunderstorms in the afternoon. Humid with highs in the lower 90s. Southwest winds 15 to 20 miles an hour with gusts up to 30 miles an hour. Chance of rain 40%. Heat index values up to 100. Wednesday night, partly cloudy until midnight, then becoming mostly cloudy. A chance of thunderstorms. Showers likely until midnight, then a chance of showers after midnight. Lows in the lower 70s. Southwest winds 15 to 20 miles an hour, diminishing to 5 to 10 miles an hour after midnight. Chance of rain 70%. Thursday, mostly sunny. A chance of showers in the morning, then showers with a chance of thunderstorms in the afternoon. Breezy with highs in the lower 90s. Southwest winds 10 to 15 miles an hour, becoming south 15 to 25 miles an hour in the afternoon. Chance of rain 90%. Heat index values up to 102 in the afternoon. Thursday night, showers with a chance of thunderstorms until midnight, then partly cloudy after midnight. Cooler with lows in the lower 60s. Southwest winds 15 to 20 miles an hour, becoming northwest 5 to 10 miles an hour after midnight. Chance of rain 90%. Friday, sunny. Highs in the lower 80s. Friday night, clear. Lows around 60. Saturday, sunny. Highs in the mid-80s. Saturday night, mostly clear until midnight, then becoming mostly cloudy. A chance of thunderstorms until midnight. A chance of showers. Lows in the lower 60s.

chance of rain 50%. Sunday, partly sunny with a chance of showers. Highs in the lower 80s. Chance of rain 50%. Sunday night, mostly cloudy. A chance of showers until midnight. Lows in the upper 50s. Chance of rain 40%. Monday, partly sunny. Highs in the upper 70s. Monday night and Tuesday, partly cloudy. Lows in the mid-50s. Highs in the upper 70s. Again, the forecast for Peoria and surrounding areas of central Illinois for the rest of tonight, mostly clear until midnight, then becoming partly cloudy. A slight chance of showers and thunderstorms after midnight. Lows in the lower 70s. South winds 5 to 10 miles an hour. Chance of rain 20%. At 7 p.m. in Peoria, skies were sunny. The temperature was 85 degrees, the dew point was 72, and the relative humidity was 65%. The heat index was 91. The wind was southwest at 8 miles an hour. The pressure was 29.86 inches and falling. Around central and western Illinois, it was sunny, and temperatures were in the lower to upper 80s. And once again at 7 p.m. in Peoria, under sunny skies, the temperature was 85, and the heat index was 91. Looking elsewhere around the Midwest at 7 p.m., Chicago was mostly sunny, and 86. Indianapolis was partly sunny, and 85. St. Louis was mostly sunny, and 89. Kansas City was partly sunny, and 86. Des Moines was mostly sunny, and 89. Milwaukee was partly sunny, and 69. The time is currently 7:43 p.m. Central Daylight Time. 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Now for the official National Weather Service forecast for Peoria and surrounding areas of central Illinois. Rest of tonight, mostly clear until midnight, then becoming partly cloudy. A slight chance of showers and thunderstorms after midnight. Lows in the lower 70s. South winds 5 to 10 miles an hour. Chance of rain 20%. Wednesday, sunny. A chance of showers and thunderstorms in the afternoon. Humid with highs in the lower 90s. Southwest winds 15 to 20 miles an hour with gusts up to 30 miles an hour. Chance of rain 40%. Heat index values up to 100. Wednesday night, partly cloudy until midnight, then becoming mostly cloudy. A chance of thunderstorms. Showers likely until midnight, then a chance of showers after midnight. Lows in the lower 70s. Southwest winds 15 to 20 miles an hour, diminishing to 5 to 10 miles an hour after midnight. Chance of rain 70%. Thursday, mostly sunny. A chance of showers in the morning, then showers with a chance of thunderstorms in the afternoon. Breezy with highs in the lower 90s. Southwest winds 10 to 15 miles an hour, becoming south 15 to 25 miles an hour in the afternoon. Chance of rain 90%. Heat index values up to 102 in the afternoon. Thursday night, showers with a chance of thunderstorms until midnight, then partly cloudy after midnight. Cooler with lows in the lower 60s. Southwest winds 15 to 20 miles an hour, becoming northwest 5 to 10 miles an hour after midnight. Chance of rain 90%. Friday, sunny. Highs in the lower 80s. Friday night, clear. Lows around 60. Saturday, sunny. Highs in the mid-80s. Saturday night, mostly clear until midnight, then becoming mostly cloudy. A chance of thunderstorms until midnight. A chance of showers. Lows in the lower 60s. Chance of rain 50%. Sunday, partly sunny with a chance of showers. Highs in the lower 80s. Chance of rain 50%. Sunday night, mostly cloudy. A chance of showers until midnight. Lows in the upper 50s. Chance of rain 40%. Monday, partly sunny. Highs in the upper 70s. Monday night and Tuesday, partly cloudy. Lows in the mid-50s. Highs in the upper 70s. Again, the forecast for Peoria and surrounding areas of central Illinois for the rest of tonight, mostly clear until midnight, then becoming partly cloudy. A slight chance of showers and thunderstorms after midnight.

midnight. Lows in the lower 70s. South winds 5 to 10 miles an hour. Chance of rain 20%. The Peoria, Illinois climate summary for this evening, as of 4 p.m., June 9, 2026. Today's high temperature was 86 degrees. The normal high is 82. The record high is 100 degrees, which was set in 1911. Today's low temperature was 71 degrees. The normal low is 61. The record low is 40 degrees, which was set in 1913. 0.01 inches of precipitation fell today, which brings the monthly total to 1.77 inches. The total precipitation for the year now stands at 15.77 inches. Sunset tonight is at 8:29 p.m. Sunrise tomorrow is at 5:27 a.m. At 7 p.m. in Peoria, skies were sunny. The temperature was 85 degrees, the dew point was 72, and the relative humidity was 65%. The heat index was 91. The wind was southwest at 8 miles an hour. The pressure was 29.86 inches and falling. Around central and western Illinois, it was sunny, and temperatures were in the lower to upper 80s. And once again at 7 p.m. in Peoria, under sunny skies, the temperature was 85, and the heat index was 91. Looking elsewhere around the Midwest at 7 p.m., Chicago was mostly sunny, and 86. Indianapolis was partly sunny, and 85. St. Louis was mostly sunny, and 89. Kansas City was partly sunny, and 86. Des Moines was mostly sunny, and 89. Milwaukee was partly sunny, and 69. The time is currently 7:48 p.m. Central Daylight Time. 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Now for the official National Weather Service forecast for Peoria and surrounding areas of central Illinois. Rest of tonight, mostly clear until midnight, then becoming partly cloudy. A slight chance of showers and thunderstorms after midnight. Lows in the lower 70s. South winds 5 to 10 miles an hour. Chance of rain 20%. Wednesday, sunny. A chance of showers and thunderstorms in the afternoon. Humid with highs in the lower 90s. Southwest winds 15 to 20 miles an hour with gusts up to 30 miles an hour. Chance of rain 40%. Heat index values up to 100. Wednesday night, partly cloudy until midnight, then becoming mostly cloudy. A chance of thunderstorms. Showers likely until midnight, then a chance of showers after midnight. Lows in the lower 70s. Southwest winds 15 to 20 miles an hour, diminishing to 5 to 10 miles an hour after midnight. Chance of rain 70%. Thursday, mostly sunny. A chance of showers in the morning, then showers with a chance of thunderstorms in the afternoon. Breezy with highs in the lower 90s. Southwest winds 10 to 15 miles an hour, becoming south 15 to 25 miles an hour in the afternoon. Chance of rain 90%. Heat index values up to 102 in the afternoon. Thursday night, showers with a chance of thunderstorms until midnight, then partly cloudy after midnight. Cooler with lows in the lower 60s. Southwest winds 15 to 20 miles an hour, becoming northwest 5 to 10 miles an hour after midnight. Chance of rain 90%. Friday, sunny. Highs in the lower 80s. Friday night, clear. Lows around 60. Saturday, sunny. Highs in the mid 80s. Saturday night, mostly clear until midnight, then becoming mostly cloudy. A chance of thunderstorms until midnight. A chance of showers. Lows in the lower 60s. Chance of rain 50%. Sunday, partly sunny with a chance of showers. Highs in the lower 80s. Chance of rain 50%. Sunday night, mostly cloudy. A chance of showers until midnight. Lows in the upper 50s. Chance of rain 40%. Monday, partly sunny. Highs in the upper 70s. Monday night and Tuesday, partly cloudy. Lows in the mid-50s. Highs in the upper 70s. Again, the forecast for Peoria and surrounding areas of central Illinois for the rest of tonight, mostly clear until midnight, then becoming partly cloudy. A slight chance of showers.

and thunderstorms after midnight. Lows in the lower 70s. South winds 5 to 10 miles an hour. Chance of rain 20%. At 7 p.m. in Peoria, skies were sunny. The temperature was 85 degrees, the dew point was 72, and the relative humidity was 65%. The heat index was 91. The wind was southwest at 8 miles an hour. The pressure was 29.86 inches and falling. Around central and western Illinois, it was sunny, and temperatures were in the lower to upper 80s. And once again at 7 p.m. in Peoria, under sunny skies, the temperature was 85, and the heat index was 91. Looking elsewhere around the Midwest at 7 p.m., Chicago was mostly sunny, and 86. Indianapolis was partly sunny, and 85. St. Louis was mostly sunny, and 89. Kansas City was partly sunny, and 86. Des Moines was mostly sunny, and 89. Milwaukee was partly sunny, and 69. The time is currently 7:52 p.m. Central Daylight Time. 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Now for the official National Weather Service forecast for Peoria and surrounding areas of central Illinois. Rest of tonight, mostly clear until midnight, then becoming partly cloudy. A slight chance of showers and thunderstorms after midnight. Lows in the lower 70s. South winds 5 to 10 miles an hour. Chance of rain 20%. Wednesday, sunny. A chance of showers and thunderstorms in the afternoon. Humid with highs in the lower 90s. Southwest winds 15 to 20 miles an hour with gusts up to 30 miles an hour. Chance of rain 40%. Heat index values up to 100. Wednesday night, partly cloudy until midnight, then becoming mostly cloudy. A chance of thunderstorms. Showers likely until midnight, then a chance of showers after midnight. Lows in the lower 70s. Southwest winds 15 to 20 miles an hour, diminishing to 5 to 10 miles an hour after midnight. Chance of rain 70%. Thursday, mostly sunny. A chance of showers in the morning, then showers with a chance of thunderstorms in the afternoon. Breezy with highs in the lower 90s. Southwest winds 10 to 15 miles an hour, becoming south 15 to 25 miles an hour in the afternoon. Chance of rain 90%. Heat index values up to 102 in the afternoon. Thursday night, showers with a chance of thunderstorms until midnight, then partly cloudy after midnight. Cooler with lows in the lower 60s. Southwest winds 15 to 20 miles an hour, becoming northwest 5 to 10 miles an hour after midnight. Chance of rain 90%. Friday, sunny. Highs in the lower 80s. Friday night, clear. Lows around 60. Saturday, sunny. Highs in the mid-80s. Saturday night, mostly clear until midnight, then becoming mostly cloudy. A chance of thunderstorms until midnight. A chance of showers. Lows in the lower 60s. Chance of rain 50%. Sunday, partly sunny with a chance of showers. Highs in the lower 80s. Chance of rain 50%. Sunday night, mostly cloudy. A chance of showers until midnight. Lows in the upper 50s. Chance of rain 40%. Monday, partly sunny. Highs in the upper 70s. Monday night and Tuesday, partly cloudy. Lows in the mid-50s. Highs in the upper 70s. Again, the forecast for Peoria and surrounding areas of central Illinois for the rest of tonight, mostly clear until midnight, then becoming partly cloudy. A slight chance of showers and thunderstorms after midnight. Lows in the lower 70s. South winds 5 to 10 miles an hour. Chance of rain 20%. At 7 p.m. in Peoria, skies were sunny. The temperature was 85 degrees, the dew point was 72, and the relative humidity was 65%. The heat index was 91. The wind was southwest at 8 miles an hour. The pressure was 29.86 inches and falling. Around central and western Illinois, it was sunny, and temperatures were in the lower to upper 80s. And once again at 7 p.m. in Peoria, under sunny skies, the temperature was 85, and the heat index was 91.
Looking elsewhere around the Midwest at 7 p.m., Chicago was mostly sunny, and 86. Indianapolis was partly sunny, and 85. St. Louis was mostly sunny, and 89. Kansas City was partly sunny, and 86. Des Moines was mostly sunny, and 89. Milwaukee was partly sunny, and 69. The time is currently 7:56 p.m. Central Daylight Time. 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Now for the official National Weather Service forecast for Peoria and surrounding areas of central Illinois. Rest of tonight, mostly clear until midnight, then becoming partly cloudy. A slight chance of showers and thunderstorms after midnight. Lows in the lower 70s. South winds 5 to 10 miles an hour. Chance of rain 20%. Wednesday, sunny. A chance of showers and thunderstorms in the afternoon. Humid with highs in the lower 90s. Southwest winds 15 to 20 miles an hour with gusts up to 30 miles an hour. Chance of rain 40%. Heat index values up to 100. Wednesday night, partly cloudy until midnight, then becoming mostly cloudy. A chance of thunderstorms. Showers likely until midnight, then a chance of showers after midnight. Lows in the lower 70s. Southwest winds 15 to 20 miles an hour, diminishing to 5 to 10 miles an hour after midnight. Chance of rain 70%. Thursday, mostly sunny. A chance of showers in the morning, then showers with a chance of thunderstorms in the afternoon. Breezy with highs in the lower 90s. Southwest winds 10 to 15 miles an hour, becoming south 15 to 25 miles an hour in the afternoon. Chance of rain 90%. Heat index values up to 102 in the afternoon. Thursday night, showers with a chance of thunderstorms until midnight, then partly cloudy after midnight. Cooler with lows in the lower 60s. Southwest winds 15 to 20 miles an hour, becoming northwest 5 to 10 miles an hour after midnight. Chance of rain 90%. Friday, sunny. Highs in the lower 80s. Friday night, clear. Lows around 60. Saturday, sunny. Highs in the mid-80s. Saturday night, mostly clear until midnight, then becoming mostly cloudy. A chance of thunderstorms until midnight. A chance of showers. Lows in the lower 60s. Chance of rain 50%. Sunday, partly sunny with a chance of showers. Highs in the lower 80s. Chance of rain 50%. Sunday night, mostly cloudy. A chance of showers until midnight. Lows in the upper 50s. Chance of rain 40%. Monday, partly sunny. Highs in the upper 70s. Monday night and Tuesday, partly cloudy. Lows in the mid-50s. Highs in the upper 70s. Again, the forecast for Peoria and surrounding areas of central Illinois for the rest of tonight, mostly clear until midnight, then becoming partly cloudy. A slight chance of showers and thunderstorms after midnight. Lows in the lower 70s. South winds 5 to 10 miles an hour. Chance of rain 20%. At 7 p.m. in Peoria, skies were sunny. The temperature was 85 degrees, the dew point was 72, and the relative humidity was 65%. The heat index was 91. The wind was southwest at 8 miles an hour. The pressure was 29.86 inches and falling. Around central and western Illinois, it was sunny, and temperatures were in the lower to upper 80s. And once again at 7 p.m. in Peoria, under sunny skies, the temperature was 85, and the heat index was 91. The time is currently 8 p.m. Central Daylight Time. 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Now for the official National Weather Service forecast for Peoria and surrounding areas of central Illinois. Rest of tonight, mostly clear until midnight, then becoming partly cloudy. A slight chance of showers and thunderstorms after midnight. Lows in the lower 70s. South winds 5 to 10 miles an hour. Chance of rain 20%. Wednesday, sunny. A chance of showers and thunderstorms in the afternoon. Humid with highs in the lower 90s.

partly cloudy after midnight. Cooler with lows in the lower 60s. Southwest winds 15 to 20 miles an hour, becoming northwest 5 to 10 miles an hour after midnight. Chance of rain 90%. Friday, sunny. Highs in the lower 80s. Friday night, clear. Lows around 60. Saturday, sunny. Highs in the mid-80s. Saturday night, mostly clear until midnight, then becoming mostly cloudy. A chance of thunderstorms until midnight. A chance of showers. Lows in the lower 60s. Chance of rain 50%. Sunday, partly sunny with a chance of showers. Highs in the lower 80s. Chance of rain 50%. Sunday night, mostly cloudy. A chance of showers until midnight. Lows in the upper 50s. Chance of rain 40%. Monday, partly sunny. Highs in the upper 70s. Monday night and Tuesday, partly cloudy. Lows in the mid-50s. Highs in the upper 70s. Again, the forecast for Peoria and surrounding areas of central Illinois for the rest of tonight, mostly clear until midnight, then becoming partly cloudy. A slight chance of showers and thunderstorms after midnight. Lows in the lower 70s. South winds 5 to 10 miles an hour. Chance of rain 20%. At 8 p.m. in Peoria, skies were clear. The temperature was 82 degrees, the dew point was 73, and the relative humidity was 74%. The heat index was 87. The wind was southwest at 7 miles an hour. The pressure was 29.86 inches and steady. Around central and western Illinois, it was clear, and temperatures were in the lower to mid-80s. And once again at 8 p.m. in Peoria, under clear skies, the temperature was 82, and the heat index was 87. The time is currently 8:04 p.m. Central Daylight Time. 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Now for the official National Weather Service forecast for Peoria and surrounding areas of central Illinois. Rest of tonight, mostly clear until midnight, then becoming partly cloudy. A slight chance of showers and thunderstorms after midnight. Lows in the lower 70s. South winds 5 to 10 miles an hour. Chance of rain 20%. Wednesday, sunny. A chance of showers and thunderstorms in the afternoon. Humid with highs in the lower 90s. Southwest winds 15 to 20 miles an hour with gusts up to 30 miles an hour. Chance of rain 40%. Heat index values up to 100. Wednesday night, partly cloudy until midnight, then becoming mostly cloudy. A chance of thunderstorms. Showers likely until midnight, then a chance of showers after midnight. Lows in the lower 70s. Southwest winds 15 to 20 miles an hour, diminishing to 5 to 10 miles an hour after midnight. Chance of rain 70%. Thursday, mostly sunny. A chance of showers in the morning, then showers with a chance of thunderstorms in the afternoon. Breezy with highs in the lower 90s. Southwest winds 10 to 15 miles an hour, becoming south 15 to 25 miles an hour in the afternoon. Chance of rain 90%. Heat index values up to 102 in the afternoon. Thursday night, showers with a chance of thunderstorms until midnight, then partly cloudy after midnight. Cooler with lows in the lower 60s. Southwest winds 15 to 20 miles an hour, becoming northwest 5 to 10 miles an hour after midnight. Chance of rain 90%. Friday, sunny. Highs in the lower 80s. Friday night, clear. Lows around 60. Saturday, sunny. Highs in the mid-80s. Saturday night, mostly clear until midnight, then becoming mostly cloudy. A chance of thunderstorms until midnight. A chance of showers. Lows in the lower 60s. Chance of rain 50%. Sunday, partly sunny with a chance of showers. Highs in the lower 80s. Chance of rain 50%. Sunday night, mostly cloudy. A chance of showers until midnight. Lows in the upper 50s. Chance of rain 40%. Monday, partly sunny. Highs in the upper 70s. Monday night and Tuesday, partly cloudy. Lows in the mid-50s. Highs in the upper 70s.

Again, the forecast for Peoria and surrounding areas of central Illinois for the rest of tonight, mostly clear until midnight, then becoming partly cloudy. A slight chance of showers and thunderstorms after midnight. Lows in the lower 70s. South winds 5 to 10 miles an hour. Chance of rain 20%. At 8 p.m. in Peoria, skies were clear. The temperature was 82 degrees, the dew point was 73, and the relative humidity was 74%. The heat index was 87. The wind was southwest at 7 miles an hour. The pressure was 29.86 inches and steady. Around central and western Illinois, it was clear, and temperatures were in the lower to mid-80s. And once again at 8 p.m. in Peoria, under clear skies, the temperature was 82, and the heat index was 87. Looking elsewhere around the Midwest at 8 p.m., Chicago was partly cloudy, and 84. Indianapolis reported a thunderstorm, and 77. St. Louis was partly cloudy, and 88. Kansas City was partly cloudy, and 85. Des Moines was partly cloudy, and 86. Milwaukee reported fog and 63. The time is currently 8:08 p.m. Central Daylight Time. 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Now for the official National Weather Service forecast for Peoria and surrounding areas of central Illinois. Rest of tonight, mostly clear until midnight, then becoming partly cloudy. A slight chance of showers and thunderstorms after midnight. Lows in the lower 70s. South winds 5 to 10 miles an hour. Chance of rain 20%. Wednesday, sunny. A chance of showers and thunderstorms in the afternoon. Humid with highs in the lower 90s. Southwest winds 15 to 20 miles an hour with gusts up to 30 miles an hour. Chance of rain 40%. Heat index values up to 100. Wednesday night, partly cloudy until midnight, then becoming mostly cloudy. A chance of thunderstorms. Showers likely until midnight, then a chance of showers after midnight. Lows in the lower 70s. Southwest winds 15 to 20 miles an hour, diminishing to 5 to 10 miles an hour after midnight. Chance of rain 70%. Thursday, mostly sunny. A chance of showers in the morning, then showers with a chance of thunderstorms in the afternoon. Breezy with highs in the lower 90s. Southwest winds 10 to 15 miles an hour, becoming south 15 to 25 miles an hour in the afternoon. Chance of rain 90%. Heat index values up to 102 in the afternoon. Thursday night, showers with a chance of thunderstorms until midnight, then partly cloudy after midnight. Cooler with lows in the lower 60s. Southwest winds 15 to 20 miles an hour, becoming northwest 5 to 10 miles an hour after midnight. Chance of rain 90%. Friday, sunny. Highs in the lower 80s. Friday night, clear. Lows around 60. Saturday, sunny. Highs in the mid-80s. Saturday night, mostly clear until midnight, then becoming mostly cloudy. A chance of thunderstorms until midnight. A chance of showers. Lows in the lower 60s. Chance of rain 50%. Sunday, partly sunny with a chance of showers. Highs in the lower 80s. Chance of rain 50%. Sunday night, mostly cloudy. A chance of showers until midnight. Lows in the upper 50s. Chance of rain 40%. Monday, partly sunny. Highs in the upper 70s. Monday night and Tuesday, partly cloudy. Lows in the mid-50s. Highs in the upper 70s. Again, the forecast for Peoria and surrounding areas of central Illinois for the rest of tonight, mostly clear until midnight, then becoming partly cloudy. A slight chance of showers and thunderstorms after midnight. Lows in the lower 70s. South winds 5 to 10 miles an hour. Chance of rain 20%. At 8 p.m. in Peoria, skies were clear. The temperature was 82 degrees, the dew point was 73, and the relative humidity was 74%. The heat index was 87. The wind was southwest at 7 miles an hour. The pressure was 29.86 inches and steady. Around central and western Illinois, it was clear, and temperatures were in the lower to mid-80s.

and once again at 8 p.m. in Peoria, under clear skies, the temperature was 82, and the heat index was 87. Looking elsewhere around the Midwest at 8 p.m., Chicago was partly cloudy, and 84. Indianapolis reported a thunderstorm, and 77. St. Louis was partly cloudy, and 88. Kansas City was partly cloudy, and 85. Des Moines was partly cloudy, and 86. Milwaukee reported fog and 63. The time is currently 8:12 p.m. Central Daylight Time. 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Now for the official National Weather Service forecast for Peoria and surrounding areas of central Illinois. Rest of tonight, mostly clear until midnight, then becoming partly cloudy. A slight chance of showers and thunderstorms after midnight. Lows in the lower 70s. South winds 5 to 10 miles an hour. Chance of rain 20%. Wednesday, sunny. A chance of showers and thunderstorms in the afternoon. Humid with highs in the lower 90s. Southwest winds 15 to 20 miles an hour with gusts up to 30 miles an hour. Chance of rain 40%. Heat index values up to 100. Wednesday night, partly cloudy until midnight, then becoming mostly cloudy. A chance of thunderstorms. Showers likely until midnight, then a chance of showers after midnight. Lows in the lower 70s. Southwest winds 15 to 20 miles an hour, diminishing to 5 to 10 miles an hour after midnight. Chance of rain 70%. Thursday, mostly sunny. A chance of showers in the morning, then showers with a chance of thunderstorms in the afternoon. Breezy with highs in the lower 90s. Southwest winds 10 to 15 miles an hour, becoming south 15 to 25 miles an hour in the afternoon. Chance of rain 90%. Heat index values up to 102 in the afternoon. Thursday night, showers with a chance of thunderstorms until midnight, then partly cloudy after midnight. Cooler with lows in the lower 60s. Southwest winds 15 to 20 miles an hour, becoming northwest 5 to 10 miles an hour after midnight. Chance of rain 90%. Friday, sunny. Highs in the lower 80s. Friday night, clear. Lows around 60. Saturday, sunny. Highs in the mid-80s. Saturday night, mostly clear until midnight, then becoming mostly cloudy. A chance of thunderstorms until midnight. A chance of showers. Lows in the lower 60s. Chance of rain 50%. Sunday, partly sunny with a chance of showers. Highs in the lower 80s. Chance of rain 50%. Sunday night, mostly cloudy. A chance of showers until midnight. Lows in the upper 50s. Chance of rain 40%. Monday, partly sunny. Highs in the upper 70s. Monday night and Tuesday, partly cloudy. Lows in the mid-50s. Highs in the upper 70s. Again, the forecast for Peoria and surrounding areas of central Illinois for the rest of tonight, mostly clear until midnight, then becoming partly cloudy. A slight chance of showers and thunderstorms after midnight. Lows in the lower 70s. South winds 5 to 10 miles an hour. Chance of rain 20%. 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At 8 p.m. in Peoria, skies were clear. The temperature was 82 degrees, the dew point was 73, and the relative humidity was 74%. The heat index was 87. The wind was southwest at 7 miles an hour. The pressure was 29.86 inches and steady. Around central and western Illinois, it was clear, and temperatures were in the lower to mid-80s. And once again at 8 p.m. in Peoria, under clear skies, the temperature was 82, and the heat index was 87.

Looking elsewhere around the Midwest at 8 p.m., Chicago was partly cloudy and 84. Indianapolis reported a thunderstorm and 77. St. Louis was partly cloudy and 88. Kansas City was partly cloudy and 85. Des Moines was partly cloudy and 86. Milwaukee reported fog and 61. The time is currently 8:17 p.m. Central Daylight Time. 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Now for the official National Weather Service forecast for Peoria and surrounding areas of central Illinois. Rest of tonight, mostly clear until midnight, then becoming partly cloudy. A slight chance of showers and thunderstorms after midnight. Lows in the lower 70s. South winds 5 to 10 miles an hour. Chance of rain 20%. Wednesday, sunny. A chance of showers and thunderstorms in the afternoon. Humid with highs in the lower 90s. Southwest winds 15 to 20 miles an hour with gusts up to 30 miles an hour. Chance of rain 40%. Heat index values up to 100. Wednesday night, partly cloudy until midnight, then becoming mostly cloudy. A chance of thunderstorms. Showers likely until midnight, then a chance of showers after midnight. Lows in the lower 70s. Southwest winds 15 to 20 miles an hour, diminishing to 5 to 10 miles an hour after midnight. Chance of rain 70%. Thursday, mostly sunny. A chance of showers in the morning, then showers with a chance of thunderstorms in the afternoon. Breezy with highs in the lower 90s. Southwest winds 10 to 15 miles an hour, becoming south 15 to 25 miles an hour in the afternoon. Chance of rain 90%. Heat index values up to 102 in the afternoon. Thursday night, showers with a chance of thunderstorms until midnight, then partly cloudy after midnight. Cooler with lows in the lower 60s. Southwest winds 15 to 20 miles an hour, becoming northwest 5 to 10 miles an hour after midnight. Chance of rain 90%. Friday, sunny. Highs in the lower 80s. Friday night, clear. Lows around 60. Saturday, sunny. Highs in the mid-80s. Saturday night, mostly clear until midnight, then becoming mostly cloudy. A chance of thunderstorms until midnight. A chance of showers. Lows in the lower 60s. Chance of rain 50%. Sunday, partly sunny with a chance of showers. Highs in the lower 80s. Chance of rain 50%. Sunday night, mostly cloudy. A chance of showers until midnight. Lows in the upper 50s. Chance of rain 40%. Monday, partly sunny. Highs in the upper 70s. Monday night and Tuesday, partly cloudy. Lows in the mid-50s. Highs in the upper 70s. Again, the forecast for Peoria and surrounding areas of central Illinois for the rest of tonight, mostly clear until midnight, then becoming partly cloudy. A slight chance of showers and thunderstorms after midnight. Lows in the lower 70s. South winds 5 to 10 miles an hour. Chance of rain 20%. At 8 p.m. in Peoria, skies were clear. The temperature was 82 degrees, the dew point was 73, and the relative humidity was 74%. The heat index was 87. The wind was southwest at 7 miles an hour. The pressure was 29.86 inches and steady. Around central and western Illinois, it was clear, and temperatures were in the lower to mid-80s. And once again at 8 p.m. in Peoria, under clear skies, the temperature was 82, and the heat index was 87. At 8 p.m. in Peoria, skies were clear. The temperature was 82 degrees, the dew point was 73, and the relative humidity was 74%. The heat index was 87. The wind was southwest at 7 miles an hour. The pressure was 29.86 inches and steady. Around central and western Illinois, it was clear, and temperatures were in the lower to mid-80s. And once again at 8 p.m. in Peoria, under clear skies, the temperature was 82, and the heat index was 87. Looking elsewhere around the Midwest at 8 p.m., Chicago was partly cloudy, and 84. Indianapolis reported a thunderstorm, and 77. St. Louis was partly

partly cloudy and 88. Kansas City was partly cloudy and 85. Des Moines was partly cloudy and 86. Milwaukee reported fog and 61. The time is currently 8:22 p.m. Central Daylight Time. 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Now for the official National Weather Service forecast for Peoria and surrounding areas of central Illinois. Rest of tonight, mostly clear until midnight, then becoming partly cloudy. A slight chance of showers and thunderstorms after midnight. Lows in the lower 70s. South winds 5 to 10 miles an hour. Chance of rain 20%. Wednesday, sunny. A chance of showers and thunderstorms in the afternoon. Humid with highs in the lower 90s. Southwest winds 15 to 20 miles an hour with gusts up to 30 miles an hour. Chance of rain 40%. Heat index values up to 100. Wednesday night, partly cloudy until midnight, then becoming mostly cloudy. A chance of thunderstorms. Showers likely until midnight, then a chance of showers after midnight. Lows in the lower 70s. Southwest winds 15 to 20 miles an hour, diminishing to 5 to 10 miles an hour after midnight. Chance of rain 70%. Thursday, mostly sunny. A chance of showers in the morning, then showers with a chance of thunderstorms in the afternoon. Breezy with highs in the lower 90s. Southwest winds 10 to 15 miles an hour, becoming south 15 to 25 miles an hour in the afternoon. Chance of rain 90%. Heat index values up to 102 in the afternoon. Thursday night, showers with a chance of thunderstorms until midnight, then partly cloudy after midnight. Cooler with lows in the lower 60s. Southwest winds 15 to 20 miles an hour, becoming northwest 5 to 10 miles an hour after midnight. Chance of rain 90%. Friday, sunny. Highs in the lower 80s. Friday night, clear. Lows around 60. Saturday, sunny. Highs in the mid-80s. Saturday night, mostly clear until midnight, then becoming mostly cloudy. A chance of thunderstorms until midnight. A chance of showers. Lows in the lower 60s. Chance of rain 50%. Sunday, partly sunny with a chance of showers. Highs in the lower 80s. Chance of rain 50%. Sunday night, mostly cloudy. A chance of showers until midnight. Lows in the upper 50s. Chance of rain 40%. Monday, partly sunny. Highs in the upper 70s. Monday night and Tuesday, partly cloudy. Lows in the mid-50s. Highs in the upper 70s. Again, the forecast for Peoria and surrounding areas of central Illinois for the rest of tonight, mostly clear until midnight, then becoming partly cloudy. A slight chance of showers and thunderstorms after midnight. Lows in the lower 70s. South winds 5 to 10 miles an hour. Chance of rain 20%. At 8 p.m. in Peoria, skies were clear. The temperature was 82 degrees, the dew point was 73, and the relative humidity was 74%. The heat index was 87. The wind was southwest at 7 miles an hour. The pressure was 29.86 inches and steady. Around central and western Illinois, it was clear, and temperatures were in the lower to mid-80s. And once again at 8 p.m. in Peoria, under clear skies, the temperature was 82, and the heat index was 87. Looking elsewhere around the Midwest at 8 p.m., Chicago was partly cloudy, and 84. Indianapolis reported a thunderstorm, and 77. St. Louis was partly cloudy, and 88. Kansas City was partly cloudy, and 85. Des Moines was partly cloudy, and 86. Milwaukee reported fog and 61. The time is currently 8:26 p.m. Central Daylight Time. 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Now for the official National Weather Service forecast for Peoria and surrounding areas of central Illinois. Rest of tonight, mostly clear until midnight, then becoming partly cloudy. A slight chance of showers and thunderstorms after midnight. Lows in the lower 70s. South winds 5 to 10 miles an hour,

chance of rain 20%. Wednesday, sunny. A chance of showers and thunderstorms in the afternoon. Humid with highs in the lower 90s. Southwest winds 15 to 20 miles an hour with gusts up to 30 miles an hour. Chance of rain 40%. Heat index values up to 100. Wednesday night, partly cloudy until midnight, then becoming mostly cloudy. A chance of thunderstorms. Showers likely until midnight, then a chance of showers after midnight. Lows in the lower 70s. Southwest winds 15 to 20 miles an hour, diminishing to 5 to 10 miles an hour after midnight. Chance of rain 70%. Thursday, mostly sunny. A chance of showers in the morning, then showers with a chance of thunderstorms in the afternoon. Breezy with highs in the lower 90s. Southwest winds 10 to 15 miles an hour, becoming south 15 to 25 miles an hour in the afternoon. Chance of rain 90%. Heat index values up to 102 in the afternoon. Thursday night, showers with a chance of thunderstorms until midnight, then partly cloudy after midnight. Cooler with lows in the lower 60s. Southwest winds 15 to 20 miles an hour, becoming northwest 5 to 10 miles an hour after midnight. Chance of rain 90%. Friday, sunny. Highs in the lower 80s. Friday night, clear. Lows around 60. Saturday, sunny. Highs in the mid-80s. Saturday night, mostly clear until midnight, then becoming mostly cloudy. A chance of thunderstorms until midnight. A chance of showers. Lows in the lower 60s. Chance of rain 50%. Sunday, partly sunny with a chance of showers. Highs in the lower 80s. Chance of rain 50%. Sunday night, mostly cloudy. A chance of showers until midnight. Lows in the upper 50s. Chance of rain 40%. Monday, partly sunny. Highs in the upper 70s. Monday night and Tuesday, partly cloudy. Lows in the mid-50s. Highs in the upper 70s. Again, the forecast for Peoria and surrounding areas of central Illinois for the rest of tonight, mostly clear until midnight, then becoming partly cloudy. A slight chance of showers and thunderstorms after midnight. Lows in the lower 70s. South winds 5 to 10 miles an hour. Chance of rain 20%. At 8 p.m. in Peoria, skies were clear. The temperature was 82 degrees, the dew point was 73, and the relative humidity was 74%. The heat index was 87. The wind was southwest at 7 miles an hour. The pressure was 29.86 inches and steady. Around central and western Illinois, it was clear, and temperatures were in the lower to mid-80s. And once again at 8 p.m. in Peoria, under clear skies, the temperature was 82, and the heat index was 87. Looking elsewhere around the Midwest at 8 p.m., Chicago was partly cloudy, and 84. Indianapolis reported a thunderstorm, and 77. St. Louis was partly cloudy, and 88. Kansas City was partly cloudy, and 85. Des Moines was partly cloudy, and 86. Milwaukee reported fog and 61. The time is currently 8:30 p.m. Central Daylight Time. 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Now for the official National Weather Service forecast for Peoria and surrounding areas of central Illinois. Rest of tonight, mostly clear until midnight, then becoming partly cloudy. A slight chance of showers and thunderstorms after midnight. Lows in the lower 70s. South winds 5 to 10 miles an hour. Chance of rain 20%. Wednesday, sunny. A chance of showers and thunderstorms in the afternoon. Humid with highs in the lower 90s. Southwest winds 15 to 20 miles an hour with gusts up to 30 miles an hour. Chance of rain 40%. Heat index values up to 100. Wednesday night, partly cloudy until midnight, then becoming mostly cloudy. A chance of thunderstorms. Showers likely until midnight, then a chance of showers after midnight. Lows in the lower 70s. Southwest winds 15 to 20 miles an hour, diminishing to 5 to 10 miles an hour after midnight. Chance of rain 70%. Thursday,

mostly sunny. A chance of showers in the morning, then showers with a chance of thunderstorms in the afternoon. Breezy with highs in the lower 90s. Southwest winds 10 to 15 miles an hour, becoming south 15 to 25 miles an hour in the afternoon. Chance of rain 90%. Heat index values up to 102 in the afternoon. Thursday night, showers with a chance of thunderstorms until midnight, then partly cloudy after midnight. Cooler with lows in the lower 60s. Southwest winds 15 to 20 miles an hour, becoming northwest 5 to 10 miles an hour after midnight. Chance of rain 90%. Friday, sunny. Highs in the lower 80s. Friday night, clear. Lows around 60. Saturday, sunny. Highs in the mid 80s. Saturday night, mostly clear until midnight. Lows around 60. Saturday, sunny. Highs in the mid 80s. Saturday night, mostly clear until midnight, then becoming mostly cloudy. A chance of thunderstorms until midnight. A chance of showers. Lows in the lower 60s. Chance of rain 50%. Sunday, partly sunny with a chance of showers. Highs in the lower 80s. Chance of rain 50%. Sunday night, mostly cloudy. A chance of showers until midnight. Lows in the upper 50s. Chance of rain 40%. Monday, partly sunny. Highs in the upper 70s. Monday night and Tuesday, partly cloudy. Lows in the mid 50s. Highs in the upper 70s. Again, the forecast for Peoria and surrounding areas of central Illinois for the rest of tonight, mostly clear until midnight, then becoming partly cloudy. A slight chance of showers and thunderstorms after midnight. Lows in the lower 70s. South winds 5 to 10 miles an hour. Chance of rain 20%. At 8 p.m. in Peoria, skies were clear. The temperature was 82 degrees, the dew point was 73, and the relative humidity was 74%. The heat index was 87. The wind was southwest at 7 miles an hour. The pressure was 29.86 inches and steady. Around central and western Illinois, it was clear, and temperatures were in the lower to mid 80s. And once again at 8 p.m. in Peoria, under clear skies, the temperature was 82, and the heat index was 87. Looking elsewhere around the Midwest at 8 p.m., Chicago was partly cloudy, and 84. Indianapolis reported a thunderstorm, and 77. St. Louis was partly cloudy, and 88. Kansas City was partly cloudy, and 85. Des Moines was partly cloudy, and 86. Milwaukee reported fog and 61. The time is currently 8:35 p.m. Central Daylight Time. 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Now for the official National Weather Service forecast for Peoria and surrounding areas of central Illinois. Rest of tonight, mostly clear until midnight, then becoming partly cloudy. A slight chance of showers and thunderstorms after midnight. Lows in the lower 70s. South winds 5 to 10 miles an hour. Chance of rain 20%. Wednesday, sunny. A chance of showers and thunderstorms in the afternoon. Humid with highs in the lower 90s. Southwest winds 15 to 20 miles an hour with gusts up to 30 miles an hour. Chance of rain 40%. Heat index values up to 100. Wednesday night, partly cloudy until midnight, then becoming mostly cloudy. A chance of thunderstorms. Showers likely until midnight, then a chance of showers after midnight. Lows in the lower 70s. Southwest winds 15 to 20 miles an hour, diminishing to 5 to 10 miles an hour after midnight. Chance of rain 70%. Thursday, mostly sunny. A chance of showers in the morning, then showers with a chance of thunderstorms in the afternoon. Breezy with highs in the lower 90s. Southwest winds 10 to 15 miles an hour, becoming south 15 to 25 miles an hour in the afternoon. Chance of rain 90%. Heat index values up to 102 in the afternoon. Thursday night, showers with a chance of thunderstorms until midnight, then partly cloudy after midnight. Cooler with lows in the lower 60s. Southwest winds 15 to 20 miles an hour, becoming northwest 5 to 10.

miles an hour after midnight. Chance of rain 90%. Friday, sunny. Highs in the lower 80s. Friday night, clear. Lows around 60. Saturday, sunny. Highs in the mid-80s. Saturday night, mostly clear until midnight, then becoming mostly cloudy. A chance of thunderstorms until midnight. A chance of showers. Lows in the lower 60s. Chance of rain 50%. Sunday, partly sunny with a chance of showers. Highs in the lower 80s. Chance of rain 50%. Sunday night, mostly cloudy. A chance of showers until midnight. Lows in the upper 50s. Chance of rain 40%. Monday, partly sunny. Highs in the upper 70s. Monday night and Tuesday, partly cloudy. Lows in the mid-50s. Highs in the upper 70s. Again, the forecast for Peoria and surrounding areas of central Illinois for the rest of tonight, mostly clear until midnight, then becoming partly cloudy. A slight chance of showers and thunderstorms after midnight. Lows in the lower 70s. South winds 5 to 10 miles an hour. Chance of rain 20%. At 8 p.m. in Peoria, skies were clear. The temperature was 82 degrees, the dew point was 73, and the relative humidity was 74%. The heat index was 87. The wind was southwest at 7 miles an hour. The pressure was 29.86 inches and steady. Around central and western Illinois, it was clear, and temperatures were in the lower to mid-80s. And once again at 8 p.m. in Peoria, under clear skies, the temperature was 82, and the heat index was 87. Looking elsewhere around the Midwest at 8 p.m., Chicago was partly cloudy, and 84. Indianapolis reported a thunderstorm, and 77. St. Louis was partly cloudy, and 88. Kansas City was partly cloudy, and 85. Des Moines was partly cloudy, and 86. Milwaukee reported fog and 61. The time is currently 8:39 p.m. Central Daylight Time. 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Now for the official National Weather Service forecast for Peoria and surrounding areas of central Illinois. Rest of tonight, mostly clear until midnight, then becoming partly cloudy. A slight chance of showers and thunderstorms after midnight. Lows in the lower 70s. South winds 5 to 10 miles an hour. Chance of rain 20%. Wednesday, sunny. A chance of showers and thunderstorms in the afternoon. Humid with highs in the lower 90s. Southwest winds 15 to 20 miles an hour with gusts up to 30 miles an hour. Chance of rain 40%. Heat index values up to 100. Wednesday night, partly cloudy until midnight, then becoming mostly cloudy. A chance of thunderstorms. Showers likely until midnight, then a chance of showers after midnight. Lows in the lower 70s. Southwest winds 15 to 20 miles an hour, diminishing to 5 to 10 miles an hour after midnight. Chance of rain 70%. Thursday, mostly sunny. A chance of showers in the morning, then showers with a chance of thunderstorms in the afternoon. Breezy with highs in the lower 90s. Southwest winds 10 to 15 miles an hour, becoming south 15 to 25 miles an hour in the afternoon. Chance of rain 90%. Heat index values up to 102 in the afternoon. Thursday night, showers with a chance of thunderstorms until midnight, then partly cloudy after midnight. Cooler with lows in the lower 60s. Southwest winds 15 to 20 miles an hour, becoming northwest 5 to 10 miles an hour after midnight. Chance of rain 90%. Friday, sunny. Highs in the lower 80s. Friday night, clear. Lows around 60. Saturday, sunny. Highs in the mid-80s. Saturday night, mostly clear until midnight, then becoming mostly cloudy. A chance of thunderstorms until midnight. A chance of showers. Lows in the lower 60s. Chance of rain 50%. Sunday, partly sunny with a chance of showers. Highs in the lower 80s. Chance of rain 50%. Sunday night, mostly cloudy. A chance of showers until midnight. Lows in the upper 50s.

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The time is currently 8:52 p.m. Central Daylight Time. 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Now for the official National Weather Service forecast for Peoria and surrounding areas of central Illinois. Rest of tonight, mostly clear until midnight, then becoming partly cloudy. A slight chance of showers and thunderstorms after midnight. Lows in the lower 70s. South winds 5 to 10 miles an hour. Chance of rain 20%. Wednesday, sunny. A chance of showers and thunderstorms in the afternoon. Humid with highs in the lower 90s. Southwest winds 15 to 20 miles an hour with gusts up to 30 miles an hour. Chance of rain 40%. Heat index values up to 100. Wednesday night, partly cloudy until midnight, then becoming mostly cloudy. A chance of thunderstorms. Showers likely until midnight, then a chance of showers after midnight. Lows in the lower 70s. Southwest winds 15 to 20 miles an hour, diminishing to 5 to 10 miles an hour after midnight. Chance of rain 70%. Thursday, mostly sunny. A chance of showers in the morning, then showers with a chance of thunderstorms in the afternoon. Breezy with highs in the lower 90s. Southwest winds 10 to 15 miles an hour, becoming south 15 to 25 miles an hour in the afternoon. Chance of rain 90%. Heat index values up to 102 in the afternoon. Thursday night, showers with a chance of thunderstorms until midnight, then partly cloudy after midnight. Cooler with lows in the lower 60s. Southwest winds 15 to 20 miles an hour, becoming northwest 5 to 10 miles an hour after midnight. Chance of rain 90%. Friday, sunny. Highs in the lower 80s. Friday night, clear. Lows around 60. Saturday, sunny. Highs in the mid-80s. Saturday night, mostly clear until midnight, then becoming mostly cloudy. A chance of thunderstorms until midnight. A chance of showers. Lows in the lower 60s. Chance of rain 50%. Sunday, partly sunny with a chance of showers. Highs in the lower 80s. Chance of rain 50%. Sunday night, mostly cloudy. A chance of showers until midnight. Lows in the upper 50s. Chance of rain 40%. Monday, partly sunny. Highs in the upper 70s. Monday night and Tuesday, partly cloudy. Lows in the mid-50s. Highs in the upper 70s. Again, the forecast for Peoria and surrounding areas of central Illinois for the rest of tonight, mostly clear until midnight, then becoming partly cloudy. A slight chance of showers and thunderstorms after midnight. Lows in the lower 70s. South winds 5 to 10 miles an hour. Chance of rain 20%. At 8 p.m. in Peoria, skies were clear. The temperature was 82 degrees, the dew point was 73, and the relative humidity was 74%. The heat index was 87. The wind was southwest at 7 miles an hour. The pressure was 29.86 inches and steady. Around central and western Illinois, it was clear, and temperatures were in the lower to mid-80s. And once again at 8 p.m. in Peoria, under clear skies, the temperature was 82, and the heat index was 87. Looking elsewhere around the Midwest at 8 p.m., Chicago was partly cloudy, and 84. Indianapolis reported a thunderstorm, and 77. St. Louis was partly cloudy, and 88. Kansas City was partly cloudy, and 85. Des Moines was partly cloudy, and 86. Milwaukee reported fog and 61. The time is currently 8:56 p.m. Central Daylight Time. 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Now for the official National Weather Service forecast for Peoria and surrounding areas of central Illinois. Rest of tonight, mostly clear until midnight, then becoming partly cloudy. A slight chance of showers and thunderstorms after midnight. Lows in the lower 70s. South winds 5 to 10 miles an hour. Chance of rain 20%. Wednesday, sunny. A chance of showers and thunderstorms in the afternoon. Humid with highs in the lower 70s.

90s. Southwest winds 15 to 20 miles an hour with gusts up to 30 miles an hour. Chance of rain 40%. Heat index values up to 100. Wednesday night, partly cloudy until midnight, then becoming mostly cloudy. A chance of thunderstorms. Showers likely until midnight, then a chance of showers after midnight. Lows in the lower 70s. Southwest winds 15 to 20 miles an hour, diminishing to 5 to 10 miles an hour after midnight. Chance of rain 70%. Thursday, mostly sunny. A chance of showers in the morning, then showers with a chance of thunderstorms in the afternoon. Breezy with highs in the lower 90s. Southwest winds 10 to 15 miles an hour, becoming south 15 to 25 miles an hour in the afternoon. Chance of rain 90%. Heat index values up to 102 in the afternoon. Thursday night, showers with a chance of thunderstorms until midnight, then partly cloudy after midnight. Cooler with lows in the lower 60s. Southwest winds 15 to 20 miles an hour, becoming northwest 5 to 10 miles an hour after midnight. Chance of rain 90%. Friday, sunny. Highs in the lower 80s. Friday night, clear. Lows around 60. Saturday, sunny. Highs in the mid-80s. Saturday night, mostly clear until midnight, then becoming mostly cloudy. A chance of thunderstorms until midnight. A chance of showers. Lows in the lower 60s. Chance of rain 50%. Sunday, partly sunny with a chance of showers. Highs in the lower 80s. Chance of rain 50%. Sunday night, mostly cloudy. A chance of showers until midnight. Lows in the upper 50s. Chance of rain 40%. Monday, partly sunny. Highs in the upper 70s. Monday night and Tuesday, partly cloudy. Lows in the mid-50s. Highs in the upper 70s. Again, the forecast for Peoria and surrounding areas of central Illinois for the rest of tonight, mostly clear until midnight, then becoming partly cloudy. A slight chance of showers and thunderstorms after midnight. Lows in the lower 70s. South winds 5 to 10 miles an hour. Chance of rain 20%. At 8 p.m. in Peoria, skies were clear. The temperature was 82 degrees, the dew point was 73, and the relative humidity was 74%. The heat index was 87. The wind was southwest at 7 miles an hour. The pressure was 29.86 inches and steady. Around central and western Illinois, it was clear, and temperatures were in the lower to mid-80s. And once again at 8 p.m. in Peoria, under clear skies, the temperature was 82, and the heat index was 87. The time is currently 9 p.m. Central Daylight Time. 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Now for the official National Weather Service forecast for Peoria and surrounding areas of central Illinois. Rest of tonight, mostly clear until midnight, then becoming partly cloudy. A slight chance of showers and thunderstorms after midnight. Lows in the lower 70s. South winds 5 to 10 miles an hour. Chance of rain 20%. Wednesday, sunny. A chance of showers and thunderstorms in the afternoon. Humid with highs in the lower 90s. Southwest winds 15 to 20 miles an hour with gusts up to 30 miles an hour. Chance of rain 40%. Heat index values up to 100. Wednesday night, partly cloudy until midnight, then becoming mostly cloudy. A chance of thunderstorms. Showers likely until midnight, then a chance of showers after midnight. Lows in the lower 70s. Southwest winds 15 to 20 miles an hour, diminishing to 5 to 10 miles an hour after midnight. Chance of rain 70%. Thursday, mostly sunny. A chance of showers in the morning, then showers with a chance of thunderstorms in the afternoon. Breezy with highs in the lower 90s. Southwest winds 10 to 15 miles an hour, becoming south 15 to 25 miles an hour in the afternoon. Chance of rain 90%. Heat index values up to 102 in the afternoon. Thursday night, showers with a chance of thunderstorms until midnight, then partly cloudy after midnight. Cooler with lows in the lower 60s. Southwest winds 15 to 20 miles an hour,

Again, the forecast for Peoria and surrounding areas of central Illinois for the rest of tonight, mostly clear until midnight, then becoming partly cloudy. A slight chance of showers and thunderstorms after midnight. Lows in the lower 70s. South winds 5 to 10 miles an hour. Chance of rain 20%. At 9 p.m. in Peoria, skies were clear. The temperature was 80 degrees, the dew point was 72, and the relative humidity was 76%. The heat index was 84. The wind was southwest at 6 miles an hour. The pressure was 29.86 inches and steady. Around central and western Illinois, it was clear, and temperatures were around 80 degrees. And once again at 9 p.m. in Peoria, under clear skies, the temperature was 80, and the heat index was 84. The time is currently 9:04 p.m. Central Daylight Time. 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Now for the official National Weather Service forecast for Peoria and surrounding areas of central Illinois. Rest of tonight, mostly clear until midnight, then becoming partly cloudy. A slight chance of showers and thunderstorms after midnight. Lows in the lower 70s. South winds 5 to 10 miles an hour. Chance of rain 20%. Wednesday, sunny. A chance of showers and thunderstorms in the afternoon. Humid with highs in the lower 90s. Southwest winds 15 to 20 miles an hour with gusts up to 30 miles an hour. Chance of rain 40%. Heat index values up to 100. Wednesday night, partly cloudy until midnight, then becoming mostly cloudy. A chance of thunderstorms. Showers likely until midnight, then a chance of showers after midnight. Lows in the lower 70s. Southwest winds 15 to 20 miles an hour, diminishing to 5 to 10 miles an hour after midnight. Chance of rain 70%. Thursday, mostly sunny. A chance of showers in the morning, then showers with a chance of thunderstorms in the afternoon. Breezy with highs in the lower 90s. Southwest winds 10 to 15 miles an hour, becoming south 15 to 25 miles an hour in the afternoon. Chance of rain 90%. Heat index values up to 102 in the afternoon. Thursday night, showers with a chance of thunderstorms until midnight, then partly cloudy after midnight. Cooler with lows in the lower 60s. Southwest winds 15 to 20 miles an hour, becoming northwest 5 to 10 miles an hour after midnight. Chance of rain 90%. Friday, sunny. Highs in the lower 80s. Friday night, clear. Lows around 60. Saturday, sunny. Highs in the mid-80s. Saturday night, mostly clear until midnight, then becoming mostly cloudy. A chance of thunderstorms until midnight. A chance of showers. Lows in the lower 60s. Chance of rain 50%. Sunday, partly sunny with a chance of showers. Highs in the lower 80s. Chance of rain 50%. Sunday night, mostly cloudy. A chance of showers until midnight. Lows in the upper 50s. Chance of rain 40%. Monday, partly sunny. Highs in the upper 70s. Monday night and Tuesday, partly cloudy. Lows in the mid-50s. Highs in the upper 70s. Again, the forecast for Peoria and surrounding areas of central Illinois for the rest of tonight, mostly clear until midnight, then becoming partly cloudy. A slight chance of showers and thunderstorms after midnight. Lows in the lower 70s. South winds 5 to 10 miles an hour. Chance of rain 20%. At 9 p.m. in Peoria, skies were clear. The temperature was 80 degrees, the dew point was 72, and the relative humidity was 76%. The heat index was 84. The wind was southwest at 6 miles an hour. The pressure was 29.86 inches and steady. Around central and western Illinois, it was clear, and temperatures were around 80 degrees. And once again at 9 p.m. in Peoria, under clear skies, the temperature was 80, and the heat index was 84. Looking elsewhere around the Midwest at 9 p.m., Chicago was partly cloudy, and 82. Indianapolis reported a thunderstorm, and 72. St. Louis was partly cloudy, and 87. Kansas City was

partly cloudy, and 81. Des Moines was mostly cloudy, and 85. Milwaukee reported fog and 61. The time is currently 9:08 p.m. Central Daylight Time. 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Now for the official National Weather Service forecast for Peoria and surrounding areas of central Illinois. Rest of tonight, mostly clear until midnight, then becoming partly cloudy. A slight chance of showers and thunderstorms after midnight. Lows in the lower 70s. South winds 5 to 10 miles an hour. Chance of rain 20%. Wednesday, sunny. A chance of showers and thunderstorms in the afternoon. Humid with highs in the lower 90s. Southwest winds 15 to 20 miles an hour with gusts up to 30 miles an hour. Chance of rain 40%. Heat index values up to 100. Wednesday night, partly cloudy until midnight, then becoming mostly cloudy. A chance of thunderstorms. Showers likely until midnight, then a chance of showers after midnight. Lows in the lower 70s. Southwest winds 15 to 20 miles an hour, diminishing to 5 to 10 miles an hour after midnight. Chance of rain 70%. Thursday, mostly sunny. A chance of showers in the morning, then showers with a chance of thunderstorms in the afternoon. Breezy with highs in the lower 90s. Southwest winds 10 to 15 miles an hour, becoming south 15 to 25 miles an hour in the afternoon. Chance of rain 90%. Heat index values up to 102 in the afternoon. Thursday night, showers with a chance of thunderstorms until midnight, then partly cloudy after midnight. Cooler with lows in the lower 60s. Southwest winds 15 to 20 miles an hour, becoming northwest 5 to 10 miles an hour after midnight. Chance of rain 90%. Friday, sunny. Highs in the lower 80s. Friday night, clear. Lows around 60. Saturday, sunny. Highs in the mid-80s. Saturday night, mostly clear until midnight, then becoming mostly cloudy. A chance of thunderstorms until midnight. A chance of showers. Lows in the lower 60s. Chance of rain 50%. Sunday, partly sunny with a chance of showers. Highs in the lower 80s. Chance of rain 50%. Sunday night, mostly cloudy. A chance of showers until midnight. Lows in the upper 50s. Chance of rain 40%. Monday, partly sunny. Highs in the upper 70s. Monday night and Tuesday, partly cloudy. Lows in the mid-50s. Highs in the upper 70s. Again, the forecast for Peoria and surrounding areas of central Illinois for the rest of tonight, mostly clear until midnight, then becoming partly cloudy. A slight chance of showers and thunderstorms after midnight. Lows in the lower 70s. South winds 5 to 10 miles an hour. Chance of rain 20%. Now for the official National Weather Service forecast for Peoria and surrounding areas of central Illinois. Rest of tonight, partly cloudy. A slight chance of showers and thunderstorms after midnight. Lows in the lower 70s. South winds 5 to 10 miles an hour. Chance of rain 20%. Wednesday, sunny. A chance of showers and thunderstorms in the afternoon. Humid with highs in the lower 90s. Southwest winds 15 to 20 miles an hour with gusts up to 30 miles an hour. Chance of rain 50%. Heat index values up to 100. Wednesday night, partly cloudy until midnight, then becoming mostly cloudy. A chance of thunderstorms. A chance of showers. Lows in the lower 70s. Southwest winds 15 to 20 miles an hour, diminishing to 5 to 10 miles an hour after midnight. Chance of rain 50%. Thursday, mostly sunny. A chance of showers in the morning, then showers with a chance of thunderstorms in the afternoon. Breezy with highs in the lower 90s. Southwest winds 10 to 15 miles an hour, becoming south 15 to 25 miles an hour in the afternoon. Chance of rain 90%. Heat index values up to 102 in the afternoon. Thursday night, showers with a chance of thunderstorms until midnight, then partly cloudy after midnight. Cooler with lows in the lower 60s. Southwest winds 15 to 20 miles

an hour, becoming northwest 5 to 10 miles an hour after midnight. Chance of rain 90%. Friday, sunny. Highs in the lower 80s. Friday night, clear. Lows around 60. Saturday, sunny. Highs in the mid-80s. Saturday night, mostly clear until midnight, then becoming mostly cloudy. A chance of thunderstorms until midnight. A chance of showers. Lows in the lower 60s. Chance of rain 50%. Sunday, partly sunny with a chance of showers. Highs in the lower 80s. Chance of rain 50%. Sunday night, mostly cloudy. A chance of showers until midnight. Lows in the upper 50s. Chance of rain 40%. Monday, partly sunny. Highs in the upper 70s. Monday night and Tuesday, partly cloudy. Lows in the mid-50s. Highs in the upper 70s. Again, the forecast for Peoria and surrounding areas of central Illinois for the rest of tonight, partly cloudy. A slight chance of showers and thunderstorms after midnight. Lows in the lower 70s. South winds 5 to 10 miles an hour. Chance of rain 20%. 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At 9 p.m. in Peoria, skies were clear. The temperature was 80 degrees, the dew point was 72, and the relative humidity was 76%. The heat index was 84. The wind was southwest at 6 miles an hour. The pressure was 29.86 inches and steady. Around central and western Illinois, it was clear, and temperatures were around 80 degrees. And once again at 9 p.m. in Peoria, under clear skies, the temperature was 80, and the heat index was 84. Looking elsewhere around the Midwest at 9 p.m., Chicago was partly cloudy, and 82. Indianapolis reported a thunderstorm, and 72. St. Louis was partly cloudy, and 87. Kansas City was partly cloudy, and 81. Des Moines was mostly cloudy, and 85. Milwaukee reported fog and 61. The time is currently 9:16 p.m. Central Daylight Time. 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Now for the official National Weather Service forecast for Peoria and surrounding areas of central Illinois. Rest of tonight, partly cloudy. A slight chance of showers and thunderstorms after midnight. Lows in the lower 70s. South winds 5 to 10 miles an hour. Chance of rain 20%. Wednesday, sunny. A chance of showers and thunderstorms in the afternoon. Humid with highs in the lower 90s. Southwest winds 15 to 20 miles an hour with gusts up to 30 miles an hour. Chance of rain 50%. Heat index values up to 100. Wednesday night, partly cloudy until midnight, then becoming mostly cloudy. A chance of thunderstorms. A chance of showers. Lows in the lower 70s. Southwest winds 15 to 20 miles an hour, diminishing to 5 to 10 miles an hour after midnight. Chance of rain 50%. Thursday, mostly sunny. A chance of showers in the morning, then showers with a chance of thunderstorms in the afternoon. Breezy with highs in the lower 90s. Southwest winds 10 to 15 miles an hour, becoming south 15 to 25 miles an hour in the afternoon. Chance of rain 90%. Heat index values up to 102 in the afternoon. Thursday night, showers with a chance of thunderstorms until midnight, then partly cloudy after midnight. Cooler with lows in the lower 60s. Southwest winds 15 to 20 miles an hour, becoming northwest 5 to 10 miles an hour after midnight. Chance of rain 90%. Friday, sunny. Highs in the lower 80s. Friday night, clear. Lows around 60. Saturday,

sunny. Highs in the mid-80s. Saturday night, mostly clear until midnight, then becoming mostly cloudy. A chance of thunderstorms until midnight. A chance of showers. Lows in the lower 60s. Chance of rain 50%. Sunday, partly sunny with a chance of showers. Highs in the lower 80s. Chance of rain 50%. Sunday night, mostly cloudy. A chance of showers until midnight. Lows in the upper 50s. Chance of rain 40%. Monday, partly sunny. Highs in the upper 70s. Monday night and Tuesday, partly cloudy. Lows in the mid-50s. Highs in the upper 70s. Again, the forecast for Peoria and surrounding areas of central Illinois for the rest of tonight, partly cloudy. A slight chance of showers and thunderstorms after midnight. Lows in the lower 70s. South winds 5 to 10 miles an hour. Chance of rain 20%. At 9 p.m. in Peoria, skies were clear. The temperature was 80 degrees, the dew point was 72, and the relative humidity was 76%. The heat index was 84. The wind was southwest at 6 miles an hour. The pressure was 29.86 inches and steady. Around central and western Illinois, it was clear, and temperatures were around 80 degrees. And once again at 9 p.m. in Peoria, under clear skies, the temperature was 80, and the heat index was 84. Looking elsewhere around the Midwest at 9 p.m., Chicago was partly cloudy, and 82. Indianapolis reported a thunderstorm, and 72. St. Louis was partly cloudy, and 87. Kansas City was partly cloudy, and 81. Des Moines was mostly cloudy, and 85. Milwaukee reported fog, and 61. The time is currently 9:20 p.m. Central Daylight Time. 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Now for the official National Weather Service forecast for Peoria and surrounding areas of central Illinois. Rest of tonight, partly cloudy. A slight chance of showers and thunderstorms after midnight. Lows in the lower 70s. South winds 5 to 10 miles an hour. Chance of rain 20%. Wednesday, sunny. A chance of showers and thunderstorms in the afternoon. Humid with highs in the lower 90s. Southwest winds 15 to 20 miles an hour with gusts up to 30 miles an hour. Chance of rain 50%. Heat index values up to 100. Wednesday night, partly cloudy until midnight, then becoming mostly cloudy. A chance of thunderstorms. A chance of showers. Lows in the lower 70s. Southwest winds 15 to 20 miles an hour, diminishing to 5 to 10 miles an hour after midnight. Chance of rain 50%. Thursday, mostly sunny. A chance of showers in the morning, then showers with a chance of thunderstorms in the afternoon. Breezy with highs in the lower 90s. Southwest winds 10 to 15 miles an hour, becoming south 15 to 25 miles an hour in the afternoon. Chance of rain 90%. Heat index values up to 102 in the afternoon. Thursday night, showers with a chance of thunderstorms until midnight, then partly cloudy after midnight. Cooler with lows in the lower 60s. Southwest winds 15 to 20 miles an hour, becoming northwest 5 to 10 miles an hour after midnight. Chance of rain 90%. Friday, sunny. Highs in the lower 80s. Friday night, clear. Lows around 60. Saturday, sunny. Highs in the mid-80s. Saturday night, mostly clear until midnight, then becoming mostly cloudy. A chance of thunderstorms until midnight. A chance of showers. Lows in the lower 60s. Chance of rain 50%. Sunday, partly sunny with a chance of showers. Highs in the lower 80s. Chance of rain 50%. Sunday night, mostly cloudy. A chance of showers until midnight. Lows in the upper 50s. Chance of rain 40%. Monday, partly sunny. Highs in the upper 70s. Monday night and Tuesday, partly cloudy. Lows in the mid-50s. Highs in the upper 70s. Again, the forecast for Peoria and surrounding areas of central Illinois for the rest of tonight, partly cloudy.

a slight chance of showers and thunderstorms after midnight. Lows in the lower 70s. South winds 5 to 10 miles an hour. Chance of rain 20%. At 9 p.m. in Peoria, skies were clear. The temperature was 80 degrees, the dew point was 72, and the relative humidity was 76%. The heat index was 84. The wind was southwest at 6 miles an hour. The pressure was 29.86 inches and steady. Around central and western Illinois, it was clear, and temperatures were around 80 degrees. And once again at 9 p.m. in Peoria, under clear skies, the temperature was 80, and the heat index was 84. Looking elsewhere around the Midwest at 9 p.m., Chicago was partly cloudy, and 82. Indianapolis reported a thunderstorm, and 72. St. Louis was partly cloudy, and 87. Kansas City was partly cloudy, and 81. Des Moines was mostly cloudy, and 85. Milwaukee reported fog, and 61. The time is currently 9:24 p.m. Central Daylight Time. 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Now for the official National Weather Service forecast for Peoria and surrounding areas of central Illinois. Rest of tonight, partly cloudy. A slight chance of showers and thunderstorms after midnight. Lows in the lower 70s. South winds 5 to 10 miles an hour. Chance of rain 20%. Wednesday, sunny. A chance of showers and thunderstorms in the afternoon. Humid with highs in the lower 90s. Southwest winds 15 to 20 miles an hour with gusts up to 30 miles an hour. Chance of rain 50%. Heat index values up to 100. Wednesday night, partly cloudy until midnight, then becoming mostly cloudy. A chance of thunderstorms. A chance of showers. Lows in the lower 70s. Southwest winds 15 to 20 miles an hour, diminishing to 5 to 10 miles an hour after midnight. Chance of rain 50%. Thursday, mostly sunny. A chance of showers in the morning, then showers with a chance of thunderstorms in the afternoon. Breezy with highs in the lower 90s. Southwest winds 10 to 15 miles an hour, becoming south 15 to 25 miles an hour in the afternoon. Chance of rain 90%. Heat index values up to 102 in the afternoon. Thursday night, showers with a chance of thunderstorms until midnight, then partly cloudy after midnight. Cooler with lows in the lower 60s. Southwest winds 15 to 20 miles an hour, becoming northwest 5 to 10 miles an hour after midnight. Chance of rain 90%. Friday, sunny. Highs in the lower 80s. Friday night, clear. Lows around 60. Saturday, sunny. Highs in the mid-80s. Saturday night, mostly clear until midnight, then becoming mostly cloudy. A chance of thunderstorms until midnight. A chance of showers. Lows in the lower 60s. Chance of rain 50%. Sunday, partly sunny with a chance of showers. Highs in the lower 80s. Chance of rain 50%. Sunday night, mostly cloudy. A chance of showers until midnight. Lows in the upper 50s. Chance of rain 40%. Monday, partly sunny. Highs in the upper 70s. Monday night and Tuesday, partly cloudy. Lows in the mid-50s. Highs in the upper 70s. Again, the forecast for Peoria and surrounding areas of central Illinois for the rest of tonight, partly cloudy. A slight chance of showers and thunderstorms after midnight. Lows in the lower 70s. South winds 5 to 10 miles an hour. Chance of rain 20%. At 9 p.m. in Peoria, skies were clear. The temperature was 80 degrees, the dew point was 72, and the relative humidity was 76%. The heat index was 84. The wind was southwest at 6 miles an hour. The pressure was 29.86 inches and steady. Around central and western Illinois, it was clear, and temperatures were around 80 degrees. And once again at 9 p.m. in Peoria, under clear skies, the temperature was 80, and the heat index was 84. Looking elsewhere around the Midwest at 9 p.m., Chicago was partly cloudy, and 82.

Indianapolis reported a thunderstorm and 72. St. Louis was partly cloudy and 87. Kansas City was partly cloudy and 81. Des Moines was mostly cloudy and 85. Milwaukee reported fog and 62. The time is currently 9:28 p.m. Central Daylight Time. 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Now for the official National Weather Service forecast for Peoria and surrounding areas of central Illinois. Rest of tonight, partly cloudy. A slight chance of showers and thunderstorms after midnight. Lows in the lower 70s. South winds 5 to 10 miles an hour. Chance of rain 20%. Wednesday, sunny. A chance of showers and thunderstorms in the afternoon. Humid with highs in the lower 90s. Southwest winds 15 to 20 miles an hour with gusts up to 30 miles an hour. Chance of rain 50%. Heat index values up to 100. Wednesday night, partly cloudy until midnight, then becoming mostly cloudy. A chance of thunderstorms. A chance of showers. Lows in the lower 70s. Southwest winds 15 to 20 miles an hour, diminishing to 5 to 10 miles an hour after midnight. Chance of rain 50%. Thursday, mostly sunny. A chance of showers in the morning, then showers with a chance of thunderstorms in the afternoon. Breezy with highs in the lower 90s. Southwest winds 10 to 15 miles an hour, becoming south 15 to 25 miles an hour in the afternoon. Chance of rain 90%. Heat index values up to 102 in the afternoon. Thursday night, showers with a chance of thunderstorms until midnight, then partly cloudy after midnight. Cooler with lows in the lower 60s. Southwest winds 15 to 20 miles an hour, becoming northwest 5 to 10 miles an hour after midnight. Chance of rain 90%. Friday, sunny. Highs in the lower 80s. Friday night, clear. Lows around 60. Saturday, sunny. Highs in the mid-80s. Saturday night, mostly clear until midnight, then becoming mostly cloudy. A chance of thunderstorms until midnight. A chance of showers. Lows in the lower 60s. Chance of rain 50%. Sunday, partly sunny with a chance of showers. Highs in the lower 80s. Chance of rain 50%. Sunday night, mostly cloudy. A chance of showers until midnight. Lows in the upper 50s. Chance of rain 40%. Monday, partly sunny. Highs in the upper 70s. Monday night and Tuesday, partly cloudy. Lows in the mid-50s. Highs in the upper 70s. Again, the forecast for Peoria and surrounding areas of central Illinois for the rest of tonight, partly cloudy. A slight chance of showers and thunderstorms after midnight. Lows in the lower 70s. South winds 5 to 10 miles an hour. Chance of rain 20%. At 9 p.m. in Peoria, skies were clear. The temperature was 80 degrees, the dew point was 72, and the relative humidity was 76%. The heat index was 84. The wind was southwest at 6 miles an hour. The pressure was 29.86 inches and steady. Around central and western Illinois, it was clear, and temperatures were around 80 degrees. And once again at 9 p.m. in Peoria, under clear skies, the temperature was 80, and the heat index was 84. Looking elsewhere around the Midwest at 9 p.m., Chicago was partly cloudy, and 82. Indianapolis reported a thunderstorm, and 72. St. Louis was partly cloudy, and 87. Kansas City was partly cloudy, and 81. Des Moines was mostly cloudy, and 85. Milwaukee reported fog and 62. The time is currently 9:32 p.m. Central Daylight Time. 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Now for the official National Weather Service forecast for Peoria and surrounding areas of central Illinois. Rest of tonight, partly cloudy. A slight chance of showers and thunderstorms after midnight. Lows in the lower 70s. South winds 5 to 10 miles an hour. Chance of rain 20%. Wednesday, sunny.

a chance of showers and thunderstorms in the afternoon. Humid with highs in the lower 90s to 10 miles an hour. Chance of rain 20%. Wednesday, sunny. A chance of showers and thunderstorms in the afternoon. Humid with highs in the lower 90s. Southwest winds 15 to 20 miles an hour with gusts up to 30 miles an hour. Chance of rain 50%. Heat index values up to 100. Wednesday night, partly cloudy until midnight, then becoming mostly cloudy. A chance of thunderstorms. A chance of showers. Lows in the lower 70s. Southwest winds 15 to 20 miles an hour, diminishing to 5 to 10 miles an hour after midnight. Chance of rain 50%. Thursday, mostly sunny. A chance of showers in the morning, then showers with a chance of thunderstorms in the afternoon. Breezy with highs in the lower 90s. Southwest winds 10 to 15 miles an hour, becoming south 15 to 25 miles an hour in the afternoon. Chance of rain 90%. Heat index values up to 102 in the afternoon. Thursday night, showers with a chance of thunderstorms until midnight, then partly cloudy after midnight. Cooler with lows in the lower 60s. Southwest winds 15 to 20 miles an hour, becoming northwest 5 to 10 miles an hour after midnight. Chance of rain 90%. Friday, sunny. Highs in the lower 80s. Friday night, clear. Lows around 60. Saturday, sunny. Highs in the mid-80s. Saturday night, mostly clear until midnight, then becoming mostly cloudy. A chance of thunderstorms until midnight. A chance of showers. Lows in the lower 60s. Chance of rain 50%. Sunday, partly sunny with a chance of showers. Highs in the lower 80s. Chance of rain 50%. Sunday night, mostly cloudy. A chance of showers until midnight. Lows in the upper 50s. Chance of rain 40%. Monday, partly sunny. Highs in the upper 70s. Monday night and Tuesday, partly cloudy. Lows in the mid-50s. Highs in the upper 70s. Again, the forecast for Peoria and surrounding areas of central Illinois for the rest of tonight, partly cloudy. A slight chance of showers and thunderstorms after midnight. Lows in the lower 70s. South winds 5 to 10 miles an hour. Chance of rain 20%. At 9 p.m. in Peoria, skies were clear. The temperature was 80 degrees, the dew point was 72, and the relative humidity was 76%. The heat index was 84. The wind was southwest at 6 miles an hour. The pressure was 29.86 inches and steady. Around central and western Illinois, it was clear, and temperatures were around 80 degrees. And once again at 9 p.m. in Peoria, under clear skies, the temperature was 80, and the heat index was 84. Looking elsewhere around the Midwest at 9 p.m., Chicago was partly cloudy, and 82. Indianapolis reported a thunderstorm, and 72. St. Louis was partly cloudy, and 87. Kansas City was partly cloudy, and 81. Des Moines was mostly cloudy, and 85. Milwaukee reported fog and 62. The time is currently 9:36 p.m. Central Daylight Time. 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Now for the official National Weather Service forecast for Peoria and surrounding areas of central Illinois. Rest of tonight, partly cloudy. A slight chance of showers and thunderstorms after midnight. Lows in the lower 70s. South winds 5 to 10 miles an hour. Chance of rain 20%. Wednesday, sunny. A chance of showers and thunderstorms in the afternoon. Humid with highs in the lower 90s. Southwest winds 15 to 20 miles an hour with gusts up to 30 miles an hour. Chance of rain 50%. Heat index values up to 100. Wednesday night, partly cloudy until midnight, then becoming mostly cloudy. A chance of thunderstorms. A chance of showers. Lows in the lower 70s. Southwest winds 15 to 20 miles an hour, diminishing to 5 to 10 miles an hour after midnight. Chance of rain 50%. Thursday, mostly sunny.

Chance of showers in the morning, then showers with a chance of thunderstorms in the afternoon. Breezy with highs in the lower 90s. Southwest winds 10 to 15 miles an hour, becoming south 15 to 25 miles an hour in the afternoon. Chance of rain 90%. Heat index values up to 102 in the afternoon. Thursday night, showers with a chance of thunderstorms until midnight, then partly cloudy after midnight. Cooler with lows in the lower 60s. Southwest winds 15 to 20 miles an hour, becoming northwest 5 to 10 miles an hour after midnight. Chance of rain 90%. Friday, sunny. Highs in the lower 80s. Friday night, clear. Lows around 60. Saturday, sunny. Highs in the mid-80s. Saturday night, mostly clear until midnight, then becoming mostly cloudy. A chance of thunderstorms until midnight. A chance of showers. Lows in the lower 60s. Chance of rain 50%. Sunday, partly sunny with a chance of showers. Highs in the lower 80s. Chance of rain 50%. Sunday night, mostly cloudy. A chance of showers until midnight. Lows in the upper 50s. Chance of rain 40%. Monday, partly sunny. Highs in the upper 70s. Monday night and Tuesday, partly cloudy. Lows in the mid-50s. Highs in the upper 70s. Again, the forecast for Peoria and surrounding areas of central Illinois for the rest of tonight, partly cloudy. A slight chance of showers and thunderstorms after midnight. Lows in the lower 70s. South winds 5 to 10 miles an hour. Chance of rain 20%. At 9 p.m. in Peoria, skies were clear. The temperature was 80 degrees, the dew point was 72, and the relative humidity was 76%. The heat index was 84. The wind was southwest at 6 miles an hour. The pressure was 29.86 inches and steady. Around central and western Illinois, it was clear, and temperatures were around 80 degrees. And once again at 9 p.m. in Peoria, under clear skies, the temperature was 80, and the heat index was 84. Looking elsewhere around the Midwest at 9 p.m., Chicago was partly cloudy, and 82. Indianapolis reported a thunderstorm, and 72. St. Louis was partly cloudy, and 87. Kansas City was partly cloudy, and 81. Des Moines was mostly cloudy, and 85. Milwaukee reported fog, and 62. The time is currently 9:40 p.m. Central Daylight Time. 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Now for the official National Weather Service forecast for Peoria and surrounding areas of central Illinois. Rest of tonight, partly cloudy. A slight chance of showers and thunderstorms after midnight. Lows in the lower 70s. South winds 5 to 10 miles an hour. Chance of rain 20%. Wednesday, sunny. A chance of showers and thunderstorms in the afternoon. Humid with highs in the lower 90s. Southwest winds 15 to 20 miles an hour with gusts up to 30 miles an hour. Chance of rain 50%. Heat index values up to 100. Wednesday night, partly cloudy until midnight, then becoming mostly cloudy. A chance of thunderstorms. A chance of showers. Lows in the lower 70s. Southwest winds 15 to 20 miles an hour, diminishing to 5 to 10 miles an hour after midnight. Chance of rain 50%. Thursday, mostly sunny. A chance of showers in the morning, then showers with a chance of thunderstorms in the afternoon. Breezy with highs in the lower 90s. Southwest winds 10 to 15 miles an hour, becoming south 15 to 25 miles an hour in the afternoon. Chance of rain 90%. Heat index values up to 102 in the afternoon. Thursday night, showers with a chance of thunderstorms until midnight, then partly cloudy after midnight. Cooler with lows in the lower 60s. Southwest winds 15 to 20 miles an hour, becoming northwest 5 to 10 miles an hour after midnight. Chance of rain 90%. Friday, sunny. Highs in the lower 80s. Friday night, clear. Lows around 60. Saturday, sunny. Highs in the mid-80s. Saturday night, mostly clear.

was partly cloudy, and 87. Kansas City was partly cloudy, and 81. Des Moines was mostly cloudy, and 85. Milwaukee reported fog and 62. The time is currently 9:53 p.m. Central Daylight Time. 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Now for the official National Weather Service forecast for Peoria and surrounding areas of central Illinois. Rest of tonight, partly cloudy. A slight chance of showers and thunderstorms after midnight. Lows in the lower 70s. South winds 5 to 10 miles an hour. Chance of rain 20%. Wednesday, sunny. A chance of showers and thunderstorms in the afternoon. Humid with highs in the lower 90s. Southwest winds 15 to 20 miles an hour with gusts up to 30 miles an hour. Chance of rain 50%. Heat index values up to 100. Wednesday night, partly cloudy until midnight, then becoming mostly cloudy. A chance of thunderstorms. A chance of showers. Lows in the lower 70s. Southwest winds 15 to 20 miles an hour, diminishing to 5 to 10 miles an hour after midnight. Chance of rain 50%. Thursday, mostly sunny. A chance of showers in the morning, then showers with a chance of thunderstorms in the afternoon. Breezy with highs in the lower 90s. Southwest winds 10 to 15 miles an hour, becoming south 15 to 25 miles an hour in the afternoon. Chance of rain 90%. Heat index values up to 102 in the afternoon. Thursday night, showers with a chance of thunderstorms until midnight, then partly cloudy after midnight. Cooler with lows in the lower 60s. Southwest winds 15 to 20 miles an hour, becoming northwest 5 to 10 miles an hour after midnight. Chance of rain 90%. Friday, sunny. Highs in the lower 80s. Friday night, clear. Lows around 60. Saturday, sunny. Highs in the mid-80s. Saturday night, mostly clear until midnight, then becoming mostly cloudy. A chance of thunderstorms until midnight. A chance of showers. Lows in the lower 60s. Chance of rain 50%. Sunday, partly sunny with a chance of showers. Highs in the lower 80s. Chance of rain 50%. Sunday night, mostly cloudy. A chance of showers until midnight. Lows in the upper 50s. Chance of rain 40%. Monday, partly sunny. Highs in the upper 70s. Monday night and Tuesday, partly cloudy. Lows in the mid-50s. Highs in the upper 70s. Again, the forecast for Peoria and surrounding areas of central Illinois for the rest of tonight, partly cloudy. A slight chance of showers and thunderstorms after midnight. Lows in the lower 70s. South winds 5 to 10 miles an hour. Chance of rain 20%. At 9 p.m. in Peoria, skies were clear. The temperature was 80 degrees, the dew point was 72, and the relative humidity was 76%. The heat index was 84. The wind was southwest at 6 miles an hour. The pressure was 29.86 inches and steady. Around central and western Illinois, it was clear, and temperatures were around 80 degrees. And once again at 9 p.m. in Peoria, under clear skies, the temperature was 80, and the heat index was 84. Looking elsewhere around the Midwest at 9 p.m., Chicago was partly cloudy, and 82. Indianapolis reported a thunderstorm, and 72. St. Louis was partly cloudy, and 87. Kansas City was partly cloudy, and 81. Des Moines was mostly cloudy, and 85. Milwaukee reported fog and 62. The time is currently 9:57 p.m. Central Daylight Time. 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Now for the official National Weather Service forecast for Peoria and surrounding areas of central Illinois. Rest of tonight, partly cloudy. A slight chance of showers and thunderstorms after midnight. Lows in the lower 70s. South winds 5 to 10 miles an hour. Chance of rain 20%. Wednesday, sunny. A chance of showers and thunderstorms in the afternoon. Humid with highs.

the lower 90s. Southwest winds 15 to 20 miles an hour with gusts up to 30 miles an hour. Chance of rain 50%. Heat index values up to 100. Wednesday night, partly cloudy until midnight, then becoming mostly cloudy. A chance of thunderstorms. A chance of showers. Lows in the lower 70s. Southwest winds 15 to 20 miles an hour, diminishing to 5 to 10 miles an hour after midnight. Chance of rain 50%. Thursday, mostly sunny. A chance of showers in the morning, then showers with a chance of thunderstorms in the afternoon. Breezy with highs in the lower 90s. Southwest winds 10 to 15 miles an hour, becoming south 15 to 25 miles an hour in the afternoon. Chance of rain 90%. Heat index values up to 102 in the afternoon. Thursday night, showers with a chance of thunderstorms until midnight, then partly cloudy after midnight. Cooler with lows in the lower 60s. Southwest winds 15 to 20 miles an hour, becoming northwest 5 to 10 miles an hour after midnight. Chance of rain 90%. Friday, sunny. Highs in the lower 80s. Friday night, clear. Lows around 60. Saturday, sunny. Highs in the mid-80s. Saturday night, mostly clear until midnight, then becoming mostly cloudy. A chance of thunderstorms until midnight. A chance of showers. Lows in the lower 60s. Chance of rain 50%. Sunday, partly sunny with a chance of showers. Highs in the lower 80s. Chance of rain 50%. Sunday night, mostly cloudy. A chance of showers until midnight. Lows in the upper 50s. Chance of rain 40%. Monday, partly sunny. Highs in the upper 70s. Monday night and Tuesday, partly cloudy. Lows in the mid-50s. Highs in the upper 70s. Again, the forecast for Peoria and surrounding areas of central Illinois for the rest of tonight, partly cloudy. A slight chance of showers and thunderstorms after midnight. Lows in the lower 70s. South winds 5 to 10 miles an hour. Chance of rain 20%. The time is currently 10 p.m. Central Daylight Time. 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Now for the official National Weather Service forecast for Peoria and surrounding areas of central Illinois. Rest of tonight, partly cloudy. A slight chance of showers and thunderstorms after midnight. Lows in the lower 70s. South winds 5 to 10 miles an hour. Chance of rain 20%. Wednesday, sunny. A chance of showers and thunderstorms in the afternoon. Humid with highs in the lower 90s. Southwest winds 15 to 20 miles an hour with gusts up to 30 miles an hour. Chance of rain 50%. Heat index values up to 100. Wednesday night, partly cloudy until midnight, then becoming mostly cloudy. A chance of thunderstorms. A chance of showers. Lows in the lower 70s. Southwest winds 15 to 20 miles an hour, diminishing to 5 to 10 miles an hour after midnight. Chance of rain 50%. Thursday, mostly sunny. A chance of showers in the morning, then showers with a chance of thunderstorms in the afternoon. Breezy with highs in the lower 90s. Southwest winds 10 to 15 miles an hour, becoming south 15 to 25 miles an hour in the afternoon. Chance of rain 90%. Heat index values up to 102 in the afternoon. Thursday night, showers with a chance of thunderstorms until midnight, then partly cloudy after midnight. Cooler with lows in the lower 60s. Southwest winds 15 to 20 miles an hour, becoming northwest 5 to 10 miles an hour after midnight. Chance of rain 90%. Friday, sunny. Highs in the lower 80s. Friday night, clear. Lows around 60. Saturday, sunny. Highs in the mid-80s. Saturday night, mostly clear until midnight, then becoming mostly cloudy. A chance of thunderstorms until midnight. A chance of showers. Lows in the lower 60s. Chance of rain 50%. Sunday, partly sunny with a chance of showers. Highs in the lower 80s. Chance of rain 50%. Sunday night, mostly cloudy. A chance of showers.

Peoria, under clear skies, the temperature was 78 and the heat index was 80. The time is currently 10:04 p.m. Central Daylight Time. 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Now for the official National Weather Service forecast for Peoria and surrounding areas of central Illinois. Rest of tonight, partly cloudy. A slight chance of showers and thunderstorms after midnight. Lows in the lower 70s. South winds 5 to 10 miles an hour. Chance of rain 20%. Wednesday, sunny. A chance of showers and thunderstorms in the afternoon. Humid with highs in the lower 90s. Southwest winds 15 to 20 miles an hour with gusts up to 30 miles an hour. Chance of rain 50%. Heat index values up to 100. Wednesday night, partly cloudy until midnight, then becoming mostly cloudy. A chance of thunderstorms. A chance of showers. Lows in the lower 70s. Southwest winds 15 to 20 miles an hour, diminishing to 5 to 10 miles an hour after midnight. Chance of rain 50%. Thursday, mostly sunny. A chance of showers in the morning, then showers with a chance of thunderstorms in the afternoon. Breezy with highs in the lower 90s. Southwest winds 10 to 15 miles an hour, becoming south 15 to 25 miles an hour in the afternoon. Chance of rain 90%. Heat index values up to 102 in the afternoon. Thursday night, showers with a chance of thunderstorms until midnight, then partly cloudy after midnight. Cooler with lows in the lower 60s. Southwest winds 15 to 20 miles an hour, becoming northwest 5 to 10 miles an hour after midnight. Chance of rain 90%. Friday, sunny. Highs in the lower 80s. Friday night, clear. Lows around 60. Saturday, sunny. Highs in the mid-80s. Saturday night, mostly clear until midnight, then becoming mostly cloudy. A chance of thunderstorms until midnight. A chance of showers. Lows in the lower 60s. Chance of rain 50%. Sunday, partly sunny with a chance of showers. Highs in the lower 80s. Chance of rain 50%. Sunday night, mostly cloudy. A chance of showers until midnight. Lows in the upper 50s. Chance of rain 40%. Monday, partly sunny. Highs in the upper 70s. Monday night and Tuesday, partly cloudy. Lows in the mid-50s. Highs in the upper 70s. Again, the forecast for Peoria and surrounding areas of central Illinois for the rest of tonight, partly cloudy. A slight chance of showers and thunderstorms after midnight. Lows in the lower 70s. South winds 5 to 10 miles an hour. Chance of rain 20%. At 10 p.m. in Peoria, skies were clear. The temperature was 78 degrees, the dew point was 72, and the relative humidity was 81%. The heat index was 80. The wind was southwest at 5 miles an hour. The pressure was 29.86 inches and steady. Around central and western Illinois, it was clear, and temperatures were around 80 degrees. And once again at 10 p.m. in Peoria, under clear skies, the temperature was 78, and the heat index was 80. Looking elsewhere around the Midwest at 10 p.m., Chicago was partly cloudy, and 81. Indianapolis had light rain, and 73. St. Louis was partly cloudy, and 86. Kansas City was partly cloudy, and 81. Des Moines was mostly cloudy, and 84. Milwaukee reported fog and 62. The time is currently 10:08 p.m. Central Daylight Time. 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Now for the official National Weather Service forecast for Peoria and surrounding areas of central Illinois. Rest of tonight, partly cloudy. A slight chance of showers and thunderstorms after midnight. Lows in the lower 70s. South winds 5 to 10 miles an hour. Chance of rain 20%. Wednesday, sunny. A chance of showers and thunderstorms in the afternoon. Humid with highs in the lower 90s. Southwest winds 15 to 20 miles an hour with gusts up to 30 miles an hour. Chance of rain 50%.

heat index values up to 100. Wednesday night, partly cloudy until midnight, then becoming mostly cloudy. A chance of thunderstorms. A chance of showers. Lows in the lower 70s. Southwest winds 15 to 20 miles an hour, diminishing to 5 to 10 miles an hour after midnight. Chance of rain 50%. Thursday, mostly sunny. A chance of showers in the morning, then showers with a chance of thunderstorms in the afternoon. Breezy with highs in the lower 90s. Southwest winds 10 to 15 miles an hour, becoming south 15 to 25 miles an hour in the afternoon. Chance of rain 90%. Heat index values up to 102 in the afternoon. Thursday night, showers with a chance of thunderstorms until midnight, then partly cloudy after midnight. Cooler with lows in the lower 60s. Southwest winds 15 to 20 miles an hour, becoming northwest 5 to 10 miles an hour after midnight. Chance of rain 90%. Friday, sunny. Highs in the lower 80s. Friday night, clear. Lows around 60. Saturday, sunny. Highs in the mid-80s. Saturday night, mostly clear until midnight, then becoming mostly cloudy. A chance of thunderstorms until midnight. A chance of showers. Lows in the lower 60s. Chance of rain 50%. Sunday, partly sunny with a chance of showers. Highs in the lower 80s. Chance of rain 50%. Sunday night, mostly cloudy. A chance of showers until midnight. Lows in the upper 50s. Chance of rain 40%. Monday, partly sunny. Highs in the upper 70s. Monday night and Tuesday, partly cloudy. Lows in the mid-50s. Highs in the upper 70s. Again, the forecast for Peoria and surrounding areas of central Illinois for the rest of tonight, partly cloudy. A slight chance of showers and thunderstorms after midnight. Lows in the lower 70s. South winds 5 to 10 miles an hour. Chance of rain 20%. At 10 p.m. in Peoria, skies were clear. The temperature was 78 degrees, the dew point was 72, and the relative humidity was 81%. The heat index was 80. The wind was southwest at 5 miles an hour. The pressure was 29.86 inches and steady. Around central and western Illinois, it was clear, and temperatures were around 80 degrees. And once again at 10 p.m. in Peoria, under clear skies, the temperature was 78, and the heat index was 80. At 10 p.m. in Peoria, skies were clear. The temperature was 78 degrees, the dew point was 72, and the relative humidity was 81%. The heat index was 80. The wind was southwest at 5 miles an hour. The pressure was 29.86 inches and steady. Around central and western Illinois, it was clear, and temperatures were around 80 degrees. And once again at 10 p.m. in Peoria, under clear skies, the temperature was 78, and the heat index was 80. Looking elsewhere around the Midwest at 10 p.m., Chicago was partly cloudy, and 81. Indianapolis had light rain, and 73. St. Louis was partly cloudy, and 86. Kansas City was partly cloudy, and 81. Des Moines was mostly cloudy, and 84. Milwaukee reported fog and 62. The time is currently 10:12 p.m. Central Daylight Time. 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Now for the official National Weather Service forecast for Peoria and surrounding areas of central Illinois. Rest of tonight, partly cloudy. A slight chance of showers and thunderstorms after midnight. Lows in the lower 70s. South winds 5 to 10 miles an hour. Chance of rain 20%. Wednesday, sunny. A chance of showers and thunderstorms in the afternoon. Humid with highs in the lower 90s. Southwest winds 15 to 20 miles an hour with gusts up to 30 miles an hour. Chance of rain 50%. Heat index values up to 100. Wednesday night, partly cloudy until midnight, then becoming mostly cloudy. A chance of thunderstorms. A chance of showers. Lows in the lower 70s. Southwest winds 15 to 20 miles an hour, diminishing to 5 to 10 miles an hour after midnight.

chance of rain 50%. Thursday, mostly sunny. A chance of showers in the morning, then showers with a chance of thunderstorms in the afternoon. Breezy with highs in the lower 90s. Southwest winds 10 to 15 miles an hour, becoming south 15 to 25 miles an hour in the afternoon. Chance of rain 90%. Heat index values up to 102 in the afternoon. Thursday night, showers with a chance of thunderstorms until midnight, then partly cloudy after midnight. Cooler with lows in the lower 60s. Southwest winds 15 to 20 miles an hour, becoming northwest 5 to 10 miles an hour after midnight. Chance of rain 90%. Friday, sunny. Highs in the lower 80s. Friday night, clear. Lows around 60. Saturday, sunny. Highs in the mid-80s. Saturday night, mostly clear until midnight, then becoming mostly cloudy. A chance of thunderstorms until midnight. A chance of showers. Lows in the lower 60s. Chance of rain 50%. Sunday, partly sunny with a chance of showers. Highs in the lower 80s. Chance of rain 50%. Sunday night, mostly cloudy. A chance of showers until midnight. Lows in the upper 50s. Chance of rain 40%. Monday, partly sunny. Highs in the upper 70s. Monday night and Tuesday, partly cloudy. Lows in the mid-50s. Highs in the upper 70s. Again, the forecast for Peoria and surrounding areas of central Illinois for the rest of tonight, partly cloudy. A slight chance of showers and thunderstorms after midnight. Lows in the lower 70s. South winds 5 to 10 miles an hour. Chance of rain 20%. 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At 10 p.m. in Peoria, skies were clear. The temperature was 78 degrees, the dew point was 72, and the relative humidity was 81%. The heat index was 80. The wind was southwest at 5 miles an hour. The pressure was 29.86 inches and steady. Around central and western Illinois, it was clear, and temperatures were around 80 degrees. And once again at 10 p.m. in Peoria, under clear skies, the temperature was 78, and the heat index was 80. Looking elsewhere around the Midwest at 10 p.m., Chicago was partly cloudy, and 81. Indianapolis had light rain, and 73. St. Louis was partly cloudy, and 86. Kansas City was partly cloudy, and 81. Des Moines was mostly cloudy, and 84. Milwaukee reported fog, and 62. The time is currently 10:17 p.m. Central Daylight Time. 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Now for the official National Weather Service forecast for Peoria and surrounding areas of central Illinois. Rest of tonight, partly cloudy. A slight chance of showers and thunderstorms after midnight. Lows in the lower 70s. South winds 5 to 10 miles an hour. Chance of rain 20%. Wednesday, sunny. A chance of showers and thunderstorms in the afternoon. Humid with highs in the lower 90s. Southwest winds 15 to 20 miles an hour with gusts up to 30 miles an hour. Chance of rain 50%. Heat index values up to 100. Wednesday night, partly cloudy until midnight, then becoming mostly cloudy. A chance of thunderstorms. A chance of showers. Lows in the lower 70s. Southwest winds 15 to 20 miles an hour, diminishing to 5 to 10 miles an hour after midnight. Chance of rain 50%. Thursday, mostly sunny. A chance of showers in the morning, then showers with a chance of thunderstorms in the afternoon. Breezy with highs in the lower 90s. Southwest winds 10 to 15 miles an hour, becoming south

15 to 25 miles an hour in the afternoon. Chance of rain 90%. Heat index values up to 102 in the afternoon. Thursday night, showers with a chance of thunderstorms until midnight, then partly cloudy after midnight. Cooler with lows in the lower 60s. Southwest winds 15 to 20 miles an hour, becoming northwest 5 to 10 miles an hour after midnight. Chance of rain 90%. Friday, sunny. Highs in the lower 80s. Friday night, clear. Lows around 60. Saturday, sunny. Highs in the mid-80s. Saturday night, mostly clear until midnight, then becoming mostly cloudy. A chance of thunderstorms until midnight. A chance of showers. Lows in the lower 60s. Chance of rain 50%. Sunday, partly sunny with a chance of showers. Highs in the lower 80s. Chance of rain 50%. Sunday night, mostly cloudy. A chance of showers until midnight. Lows in the upper 50s. Chance of rain 40%. Monday, partly sunny. Highs in the upper 70s. Monday night and Tuesday, partly cloudy. Lows in the mid-50s. Highs in the upper 70s. Again, the forecast for Peoria and surrounding areas of central Illinois for the rest of tonight, partly cloudy. A slight chance of showers and thunderstorms after midnight. Lows in the lower 70s. South winds 5 to 10 miles an hour. Chance of rain 20%. At 10 p.m. in Peoria, skies were clear. The temperature was 78 degrees, the dew point was 72, and the relative humidity was 81%. The heat index was 80. The wind was southwest at 5 miles an hour. The pressure was 29.86 inches and steady. Around central and western Illinois, it was clear, and temperatures were around 80 degrees. And once again at 10 p.m. in Peoria, under clear skies, the temperature was 78, and the heat index was 80. Looking elsewhere around the Midwest at 10 p.m., Chicago was partly cloudy, and 81. Indianapolis had light rain, and 73. St. Louis was partly cloudy, and 86. Kansas City was partly cloudy, and 81. Des Moines was mostly cloudy, and 84. Milwaukee reported fog and 62. The time is currently 10:21 p.m. Central Daylight Time. 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Now for the official National Weather Service forecast for Peoria and surrounding areas of central Illinois. Rest of tonight, partly cloudy. A slight chance of showers and thunderstorms after midnight. Lows in the lower 70s. South winds 5 to 10 miles an hour. Chance of rain 20%. Wednesday, sunny. A chance of showers and thunderstorms in the afternoon. Humid with highs in the lower 90s. Southwest winds 15 to 20 miles an hour with gusts up to 30 miles an hour. Chance of rain 50%. Heat index values up to 100. Wednesday night, partly cloudy until midnight, then becoming mostly cloudy. A chance of thunderstorms. A chance of showers. Lows in the lower 70s. Southwest winds 15 to 20 miles an hour, diminishing to 5 to 10 miles an hour after midnight. Chance of rain 50%. Thursday, mostly sunny. A chance of showers in the morning, then showers with a chance of thunderstorms in the afternoon. Breezy with highs in the lower 90s. Southwest winds 10 to 15 miles an hour, becoming south 15 to 25 miles an hour in the afternoon. Chance of rain 90%. Heat index values up to 102 in the afternoon. Thursday night, showers with a chance of thunderstorms until midnight, then partly cloudy after midnight. Cooler with lows in the lower 60s. Southwest winds 15 to 20 miles an hour, becoming northwest 5 to 10 miles an hour after midnight. Chance of rain 90%. Friday, sunny. Highs in the lower 80s. Friday night, clear. Lows around 60. Saturday, sunny. Highs in the mid-80s. Saturday night, mostly clear until midnight, then becoming mostly cloudy. A chance of thunderstorms until midnight. A chance of showers. Lows in the lower 60s. Chance of rain 50%.

Sunday, partly sunny with a chance of showers. Highs in the lower 80s. Chance of rain 50%. Sunday night, mostly cloudy. A chance of showers until midnight. Lows in the upper 50s. Chance of rain 40%. Monday, partly sunny. Highs in the upper 70s. Monday night and Tuesday, partly cloudy. Lows in the mid-50s. Highs in the upper 70s. Again, the forecast for Peoria and surrounding areas of central Illinois for the rest of tonight, partly cloudy. A slight chance of showers and thunderstorms after midnight. Lows in the lower 70s. South winds 5 to 10 miles an hour. Chance of rain 20%. At 10 p.m. in Peoria, skies were clear. The temperature was 78 degrees, the dew point was 72, and the relative humidity was 81%. The heat index was 80. The wind was southwest at 5 miles an hour. The pressure was 29.86 inches and steady. Around central and western Illinois, it was clear, and temperatures were around 80 degrees. And once again at 10 p.m. in Peoria, under clear skies, the temperature was 78, and the heat index was 80. Looking elsewhere around the Midwest at 10 p.m., Chicago was partly cloudy, and 81. Indianapolis had light rain, and 73. St. Louis was partly cloudy, and 86. Kansas City was partly cloudy, and 81. Des Moines was mostly cloudy, and 84. Milwaukee reported fog and 62. The time is currently 10:25 p.m. Central Daylight Time. 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Now for the official National Weather Service forecast for Peoria and surrounding areas of central Illinois. Rest of tonight, partly cloudy. A slight chance of showers and thunderstorms after midnight. Lows in the lower 70s. South winds 5 to 10 miles an hour. Chance of rain 20%. Wednesday, sunny. A chance of showers and thunderstorms in the afternoon. Humid with highs in the lower 90s. Southwest winds 15 to 20 miles an hour with gusts up to 30 miles an hour. Chance of rain 50%. Heat index values up to 100. Wednesday night, partly cloudy until midnight, then becoming mostly cloudy. A chance of thunderstorms. A chance of showers. Lows in the lower 70s. Southwest winds 15 to 20 miles an hour, diminishing to 5 to 10 miles an hour after midnight. Chance of rain 50%. Thursday, mostly sunny. A chance of showers in the morning, then showers with a chance of thunderstorms in the afternoon. Breezy with highs in the lower 90s. Southwest winds 10 to 15 miles an hour, becoming south 15 to 25 miles an hour in the afternoon. Chance of rain 90%. Heat index values up to 102 in the afternoon. Thursday night, showers with a chance of thunderstorms until midnight, then partly cloudy after midnight. Cooler with lows in the lower 60s. Southwest winds 15 to 20 miles an hour, becoming northwest 5 to 10 miles an hour after midnight. Chance of rain 90%. Friday, sunny. Highs in the lower 80s. Friday night, clear. Lows around 60. Saturday, sunny. Highs in the mid-80s. Saturday night, mostly clear until midnight, then becoming mostly cloudy. A chance of thunderstorms until midnight. A chance of showers. Lows in the lower 60s. Chance of rain 50%. Sunday, partly sunny with a chance of showers. Highs in the lower 80s. Chance of rain 50%. Sunday night, mostly cloudy. A chance of showers until midnight. Lows in the upper 50s. Chance of rain 40%. Monday, partly sunny. Highs in the upper 70s. Monday night and Tuesday, partly cloudy. Lows in the mid-50s. Highs in the upper 70s. Again, the forecast for Peoria and surrounding areas of central Illinois for the rest of tonight, partly cloudy. A slight chance of showers and thunderstorms after midnight. Lows in the lower 70s. South winds 5 to 10 miles an hour. Chance of rain 20%. At 10 p.m. in Peoria, skies were clear. The temperature was 78 degrees.

the dew point was 72, and the relative humidity was 81%. The heat index was 80. The wind was southwest at 5 miles an hour. The pressure was 29.86 inches and steady. Around central and western Illinois, it was clear, and temperatures were around 80 degrees. And once again at 10 p.m. in Peoria, under clear skies, the temperature was 78, and the heat index was 80. Looking elsewhere around the Midwest at 10 p.m., Chicago was partly cloudy, and 81. Indianapolis had light rain, and 73. St. Louis was partly cloudy, and 86. Kansas City was partly cloudy, and 81. Des Moines was mostly cloudy, and 84. Milwaukee reported fog and 62. The time is currently 10:29 p.m. Central Daylight Time. 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Now for the official National Weather Service forecast for Peoria and surrounding areas of central Illinois. Rest of tonight, partly cloudy. A slight chance of showers and thunderstorms after midnight. Lows in the lower 70s. South winds 5 to 10 miles an hour. Chance of rain 20%. Wednesday, sunny. A chance of showers and thunderstorms in the afternoon. Humid with highs in the lower 90s. Southwest winds 15 to 20 miles an hour with gusts up to 30 miles an hour. Chance of rain 50%. Heat index values up to 100. Wednesday night, partly cloudy until midnight, then becoming mostly cloudy. A chance of thunderstorms. A chance of showers. Lows in the lower 70s. Southwest winds 15 to 20 miles an hour, diminishing to 5 to 10 miles an hour after midnight. Chance of rain 50%. Thursday, mostly sunny. A chance of showers in the morning, then showers with a chance of thunderstorms in the afternoon. Breezy with highs in the lower 90s. Southwest winds 10 to 15 miles an hour, becoming south 15 to 25 miles an hour in the afternoon. Chance of rain 90%. Heat index values up to 102 in the afternoon. Thursday night, showers with a chance of thunderstorms until midnight, then partly cloudy after midnight. Cooler with lows in the lower 60s. Southwest winds 15 to 20 miles an hour, becoming northwest 5 to 10 miles an hour after midnight. Chance of rain 90%. Friday, sunny. Highs in the lower 80s. Friday night, clear. Lows around 60. Saturday, sunny. Highs in the mid-80s. Saturday night, mostly clear until midnight, then becoming mostly cloudy. A chance of thunderstorms until midnight. A chance of showers. Lows in the lower 60s. Chance of rain 50%. Sunday, partly sunny with a chance of showers. Highs in the lower 80s. Chance of rain 50%. Sunday night, mostly cloudy. A chance of showers until midnight. Lows in the upper 50s. Chance of rain 40%. Monday, partly sunny. Highs in the upper 70s. Monday night and Tuesday, partly cloudy. Lows in the mid-50s. Highs in the upper 70s. Again, the forecast for Peoria and surrounding areas of central Illinois for the rest of tonight, partly cloudy. A slight chance of showers and thunderstorms after midnight. Lows in the lower 70s. South winds 5 to 10 miles an hour. Chance of rain 20%. At 10 p.m. in Peoria, skies were clear. The temperature was 78 degrees, the dew point was 72, and the relative humidity was 81%. The heat index was 80. The temperature was 78 degrees, the dew point was 72, and the relative humidity was 81%. The heat index was 80. The wind was southwest at 5 miles an hour. The pressure was 29.86 inches and steady. Around central and western Illinois, it was clear, and temperatures were around 80 degrees. And once again at 10 p.m. in Peoria, under clear skies, the temperature was 78, and the heat index was 80. Looking elsewhere around the Midwest at 10 p.m., Chicago was partly cloudy, and 81. Indianapolis had light rain, and 73. St. Louis was partly cloudy, and 86. Kansas City was partly cloudy,

81. Des Moines was mostly cloudy and 84. Milwaukee reported fog and 62. The time is currently 10:33 p.m. Central Daylight Time. 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Now for the official National Weather Service forecast for Peoria and surrounding areas of central Illinois. Rest of tonight, partly cloudy. A slight chance of showers and thunderstorms after midnight. Lows in the lower 70s. South winds 5 to 10 miles an hour. Chance of rain 20%. Wednesday, sunny. A chance of showers and thunderstorms in the afternoon. Humid with highs in the lower 90s. Southwest winds 15 to 20 miles an hour with gusts up to 30 miles an hour. Chance of rain 50%. Heat index values up to 100. Wednesday night, partly cloudy until midnight, then becoming mostly cloudy. A chance of thunderstorms. A chance of showers. Lows in the lower 70s. Southwest winds 15 to 20 miles an hour, diminishing to 5 to 10 miles an hour after midnight. Chance of rain 50%. Thursday, mostly sunny. A chance of showers in the morning, then showers with a chance of thunderstorms in the afternoon. Breezy with highs in the lower 90s. Southwest winds 10 to 15 miles an hour, becoming south 15 to 25 miles an hour in the afternoon. Chance of rain 90%. Heat index values up to 102 in the afternoon. Thursday night, showers with a chance of thunderstorms until midnight, then partly cloudy after midnight. Cooler with lows in the lower 60s. Southwest winds 15 to 20 miles an hour, becoming northwest 5 to 10 miles an hour after midnight. Chance of rain 90%. Friday, sunny. Highs in the lower 80s. Friday night, clear. Lows around 60. Saturday, sunny. Highs in the mid-80s. Saturday night, mostly clear until midnight, then becoming mostly cloudy. A chance of thunderstorms until midnight. A chance of showers. Lows in the lower 60s. Chance of rain 50%. Sunday, partly sunny with a chance of showers. Highs in the lower 80s. Chance of rain 50%. Sunday night, mostly cloudy. A chance of showers until midnight. Lows in the upper 50s. Chance of rain 40%. Monday, partly sunny. Highs in the upper 70s. Monday night and Tuesday, partly cloudy. Lows in the mid-50s. Highs in the upper 70s. Again, the forecast for Peoria and surrounding areas of central Illinois for the rest of tonight, partly cloudy. A slight chance of showers and thunderstorms after midnight. Lows in the lower 70s. South winds 5 to 10 miles an hour. Chance of rain 20%. At 10 p.m. in Peoria, skies were clear. The temperature was 78 degrees, the dew point was 72, and the relative humidity was 81%. The heat index was 80. The wind was southwest at 5 miles an hour. The pressure was 29.86 inches and steady. Around central and western Illinois, it was clear, and temperatures were around 80 degrees. And once again at 10 p.m. in Peoria, under clear skies, the temperature was 78, and the heat index was 80. Looking elsewhere around the Midwest at 10 p.m., Chicago was partly cloudy, and 81. Indianapolis had light rain, and 73. St. Louis was partly cloudy, and 86. Kansas City was partly cloudy, and 81. Des Moines was mostly cloudy, and 84. Milwaukee reported fog and 62. The time is currently 10:38 p.m. Central Daylight Time. 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Now for the official National Weather Service forecast for Peoria and surrounding areas of central Illinois. Rest of tonight, partly cloudy. A slight chance of showers and thunderstorms after midnight. Lows in the lower 70s. South winds 5 to 10 miles an hour. Chance of rain 20%. Wednesday, sunny. A chance of showers and thunderstorms in the afternoon. Humid with highs in the lower 90s. Southwest winds 15 to 20 miles an hour with gusts up to 30 miles an hour.
chance of rain 50%. Heat index values up to 100. Wednesday night, partly cloudy until midnight, then becoming mostly cloudy. A chance of thunderstorms. A chance of showers. Lows in the lower 70s. Southwest winds 15 to 20 miles an hour, diminishing to 5 to 10 miles an hour after midnight. Chance of rain 50%. Thursday, mostly sunny. A chance of showers in the morning, then showers with a chance of thunderstorms in the afternoon. Breezy with highs in the lower 90s. Southwest winds 10 to 15 miles an hour, becoming south 15 to 25 miles an hour in the afternoon. Chance of rain 90%. Heat index values up to 102 in the afternoon. Thursday night, showers with a chance of thunderstorms until midnight, then partly cloudy after midnight. Cooler with lows in the lower 60s. Southwest winds 15 to 20 miles an hour, becoming northwest 5 to 10 miles an hour after midnight. Chance of rain 90%. Friday, sunny. Highs in the lower 80s. Friday night, clear. Lows around 60. Saturday, sunny. Highs in the mid-80s. Saturday night, mostly clear until midnight, then becoming mostly cloudy. A chance of thunderstorms until midnight. A chance of showers. Lows in the lower 60s. Chance of rain 50%. Sunday, partly sunny with a chance of showers. Highs in the lower 80s. Chance of rain 50%. Sunday night, mostly cloudy. A chance of showers until midnight. Lows in the upper 50s. Chance of rain 40%. Monday, partly sunny. Highs in the upper 70s. Monday night and Tuesday, partly cloudy. Lows in the mid-50s. Highs in the upper 70s. Again, the forecast for Peoria and surrounding areas of central Illinois for the rest of tonight, partly cloudy. A slight chance of showers and thunderstorms after midnight. Lows in the lower 70s. South winds 5 to 10 miles an hour. Chance of rain 20%. Now for the official National Weather Service forecast for Peoria and surrounding areas of central Illinois. Rest of tonight, partly cloudy. A slight chance of showers and thunderstorms after midnight. Near steady temperature in the mid-70s. South winds 5 to 10 miles an hour. Chance of rain 20%. Wednesday, sunny. A chance of showers and thunderstorms in the afternoon. Humid with highs in the lower 90s. Southwest winds 15 to 20 miles an hour with gusts up to 30 miles an hour. Chance of rain 50%. Heat index values up to 100. Wednesday night, partly cloudy until midnight, then becoming mostly cloudy. A chance of thunderstorms. A chance of showers. Lows in the lower 70s. Southwest winds 15 to 20 miles an hour, diminishing to 5 to 10 miles an hour after midnight. Chance of rain 50%. Thursday, mostly sunny. A chance of showers in the morning, then showers with a chance of thunderstorms in the afternoon. Breezy with highs in the lower 90s. Southwest winds 10 to 15 miles an hour, becoming south 15 to 25 miles an hour in the afternoon. Chance of rain 90%. Heat index values up to 102 in the afternoon. Thursday night, showers with a chance of thunderstorms until midnight, then partly cloudy after midnight. Cooler with lows in the lower 60s. Southwest winds 15 to 20 miles an hour, becoming northwest 5 to 10 miles an hour after midnight. Chance of rain 90%. Friday, sunny. Highs in the lower 80s. Friday night, clear. Lows around 60. Saturday, sunny. Highs in the mid-80s. Saturday night, mostly clear until midnight, then becoming mostly cloudy. A chance of thunderstorms until midnight. A chance of showers. Lows in the lower 60s. Chance of rain 50%. Sunday, partly sunny with a chance of showers. Highs in the lower 80s. Chance of rain 50%. Sunday night, mostly cloudy. A chance of showers until midnight. Lows in the upper 50s. Chance of rain 40%. Monday, partly sunny. Highs in the upper 70s. Monday night and Tuesday, partly cloudy. Lows in the mid-50s. Highs in the upper 70s.

70s. South winds 5 to 10 miles an hour. Chance of rain 20%. Wednesday, sunny. A chance of showers and thunderstorms in the afternoon. Humid with highs in the lower 90s. Southwest winds 15 to 20 miles an hour with gusts up to 30 miles an hour. Chance of rain 50%. Heat index values up to 100. Wednesday night, partly cloudy until midnight, then becoming mostly cloudy. A chance of thunderstorms. A chance of showers. Lows in the lower 70s. Southwest winds 15 to 20 miles an hour, diminishing to 5 to 10 miles an hour after midnight. Chance of rain 50%. Thursday, mostly sunny. A chance of showers in the morning, then showers with a chance of thunderstorms in the afternoon. Breezy with highs in the lower 90s. Southwest winds 10 to 15 miles an hour, becoming south 15 to 25 miles an hour in the afternoon. Chance of rain 90%. Heat index values up to 102 in the afternoon. Thursday night, showers with a chance of thunderstorms until midnight, then partly cloudy after midnight. Cooler with lows in the lower 60s. Southwest winds 15 to 20 miles an hour, becoming northwest 5 to 10 miles an hour after midnight. Chance of rain 90%. Friday, sunny. Highs in the lower 80s. Friday night, clear. Lows around 60. Saturday, sunny. Highs in the mid-80s. Saturday night, mostly clear until midnight, then becoming mostly cloudy. A chance of thunderstorms until midnight. A chance of showers. Lows in the lower 60s. Chance of rain 50%. Sunday, partly sunny with a chance of showers. Highs in the lower 80s. Chance of rain 50%. Sunday night, mostly cloudy. A chance of showers until midnight. Lows in the upper 50s. Chance of rain 40%. Monday, partly sunny. Highs in the upper 70s. Monday night and Tuesday, partly cloudy. Lows in the mid-50s. Highs in the upper 70s. Again, the forecast for Peoria and surrounding areas of central Illinois for the rest of tonight, partly cloudy. A slight chance of showers and thunderstorms after midnight. Near steady temperature in the mid-70s. South winds 5 to 10 miles an hour. Chance of rain 20%. At 10 p.m. in Peoria, skies were clear. The temperature was 78 degrees, the dew point was 72, and the relative humidity was 81%. The heat index was 80. The wind was southwest at 5 miles an hour. The pressure was 29.86 inches and steady. Around central and western Illinois, it was clear, and temperatures were around 80 degrees. And once again at 10 p.m. in Peoria, under clear skies, the temperature was 78, and the heat index was 80. Looking elsewhere around the Midwest at 10 p.m., Chicago was partly cloudy, and 81. Indianapolis had light rain, and 73. St. Louis was partly cloudy, and 86. Kansas City was partly cloudy, and 81. Des Moines was mostly cloudy, and 84. Milwaukee reported fog, and 62. The time is currently 10:57 p.m. Central Daylight Time. 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Now for the official National Weather Service forecast for Peoria and surrounding areas of central Illinois. Rest of tonight, partly cloudy. A slight chance of showers and thunderstorms after midnight. Near steady temperature in the mid-70s. South winds 5 to 10 miles an hour. Chance of rain 20%. Wednesday, sunny. A chance of showers and thunderstorms in the afternoon. Humid with highs in the lower 90s. Southwest winds 15 to 20 miles an hour with gusts up to 30 miles an hour. Chance of rain 50%. Heat index values up to 100. Wednesday night, partly cloudy until midnight, then becoming mostly cloudy. A chance of thunderstorms. A chance of showers. Lows in the lower 70s. Southwest winds 15 to 20 miles an hour, diminishing to 5 to 10 miles an hour after midnight. Chance of rain 50%. Thursday, mostly sunny. A chance of showers in the morning, then showers with a chance of thunderstorms in the afternoon.

breezy with highs in the lower 90s. Southwest winds 10 to 15 miles an hour, becoming south 15 to 25 miles an hour in the afternoon. Chance of rain 90%. Heat index values up to 102 in the afternoon. Thursday night, showers with a chance of thunderstorms until midnight, then partly cloudy after midnight. Cooler with lows in the lower 60s. Southwest winds 15 to 20 miles an hour, becoming northwest 5 to 10 miles an hour after midnight. Chance of rain 90%. Friday, sunny. Highs in the lower 80s. Friday night, clear. Lows around 60. Saturday, sunny. Highs in the mid 80s. Saturday night, mostly clear until midnight, then becoming mostly cloudy. A chance of thunderstorms until midnight. A chance of showers. Lows in the lower 60s. Chance of rain 50%. Sunday, partly sunny with a chance of showers. Highs in the lower 80s. Chance of rain 50%. Sunday night, mostly cloudy. A chance of showers until midnight. Lows in the upper 50s. Chance of rain 40%. Monday, partly sunny. Highs in the upper 70s. Monday night and Tuesday, partly cloudy. Lows in the mid 50s. Highs in the upper 70s. Again, the forecast for Peoria and surrounding areas of central Illinois for the rest of tonight, partly cloudy. A slight chance of showers and thunderstorms after midnight. Near steady temperature in the mid 70s. South winds 5 to 10 miles an hour. Chance of rain 20%. The time is currently 11 p.m. Central Daylight Time. 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Now for the official National Weather Service forecast for Peoria and surrounding areas of central Illinois. Rest of tonight, partly cloudy. A slight chance of showers and thunderstorms after midnight. Near steady temperature in the mid-70s. South winds 5 to 10 miles an hour. Chance of rain 20%. Wednesday, sunny. A chance of showers and thunderstorms in the afternoon. Humid with highs in the lower 90s. Southwest winds 15 to 20 miles an hour with gusts up to 30 miles an hour. Chance of rain 50%. Heat index values up to 100. Wednesday night, partly cloudy until midnight, then becoming mostly cloudy. A chance of thunderstorms. A chance of showers. Lows in the lower 70s. Southwest winds 15 to 20 miles an hour, diminishing to 5 to 10 miles an hour after midnight. Chance of rain 50%. Thursday, mostly sunny. A chance of showers in the morning, then showers with a chance of thunderstorms in the afternoon. Breezy with highs in the lower 90s. Southwest winds 10 to 15 miles an hour, becoming south 15 to 25 miles an hour in the afternoon. Chance of rain 90%. Heat index values up to 102 in the afternoon. Thursday night, showers with a chance of thunderstorms until midnight, then partly cloudy after midnight. Cooler with lows in the lower 60s. Southwest winds 15 to 20 miles an hour, becoming northwest 5 to 10 miles an hour after midnight. Chance of rain 90%. Friday, sunny. Highs in the lower 80s. Friday night, clear. Lows around 60. Saturday, sunny. Highs in the mid 80s. Saturday night, mostly clear until midnight, then becoming mostly cloudy. A chance of thunderstorms until midnight. A chance of showers. Lows in the lower 60s. Chance of rain 50%. Sunday, partly sunny with a chance of showers. Highs in the lower 80s. Chance of rain 50%. Sunday night, mostly cloudy. A chance of showers until midnight. Lows in the upper 50s. Chance of rain 40%. Monday, partly sunny. Highs in the upper 70s. Monday night and Tuesday, partly cloudy. Lows in the mid-50s. Highs in the upper 70s. Again, the forecast for Peoria and surrounding areas of central Illinois for the rest of tonight, partly cloudy. A slight chance of showers and thunderstorms after midnight. Near steady temperature in the mid-70s. South winds 5 to 10 miles an hour. Chance of rain 20%. At

south winds 5 to 10 miles an hour. Chance of rain 20%. Wednesday, sunny. A chance of showers and thunderstorms in the afternoon. Humid with highs in the lower 90s. Southwest winds 15 to 20 miles an hour with gusts up to 30 miles an hour. Chance of rain 50%. Heat index values up to 100. Wednesday night, partly cloudy until midnight, then becoming mostly cloudy. A chance of thunderstorms. A chance of showers. Lows in the lower 70s. Southwest winds 15 to 20 miles an hour, diminishing to 5 to 10 miles an hour after midnight. Chance of rain 50%. Thursday, mostly sunny. A chance of showers in the morning, then showers with a chance of thunderstorms in the afternoon. Breezy with highs in the lower 90s. Southwest winds 10 to 15 miles an hour, becoming south 15 to 25 miles an hour in the afternoon. Chance of rain 90%. Heat index values up to 102 in the afternoon. Thursday night, showers with a chance of thunderstorms until midnight, then partly cloudy after midnight. Cooler with lows in the lower 60s. Southwest winds 15 to 20 miles an hour, becoming northwest 5 to 10 miles an hour after midnight. Chance of rain 90%. Friday, sunny. Highs in the lower 80s. Friday night, clear. Lows around 60. Saturday, sunny. Highs in the mid-80s. Saturday night, mostly clear until midnight, then becoming mostly cloudy. A chance of thunderstorms until midnight. A chance of showers. Lows in the lower 60s. Chance of rain 50%. Sunday, partly sunny with a chance of showers. Highs in the lower 80s. Chance of rain 50%. Sunday night, mostly cloudy. A chance of showers until midnight. Lows in the upper 50s. Chance of rain 40%. Monday, partly sunny. Highs in the upper 70s. Monday night and Tuesday, partly cloudy. Lows in the mid 50s. Highs in the upper 70s. Again, the forecast for Peoria and surrounding areas of central Illinois for the rest of tonight, partly cloudy. A slight chance of showers and thunderstorms after midnight. Near steady temperature in the mid-70s. South winds 5 to 10 miles an hour. Chance of rain 20%. At 11 p.m. in Peoria, skies were clear. The temperature was 77 degrees, the dew point was 71, and the relative humidity was 82%. The wind was southwest at 5 miles an hour. The pressure was 29.87 inches and rising. Around central and western Illinois, it was clear, and temperatures were in the mid to upper 70s. And once again at 11 p.m. in Peoria, under clear skies, the temperature was 77. Looking elsewhere around the Midwest at 11 p.m., Chicago was mostly cloudy, and 79. Indianapolis was cloudy, and 73. St. Louis was partly cloudy, and 85. Kansas City was partly cloudy, and 80. Des Moines was partly cloudy, and 82. Milwaukee reported fog and 63. The time is currently 11:08 p.m. Central Daylight Time. 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Now for the official National Weather Service forecast for Peoria and surrounding areas of central Illinois. Rest of tonight, partly cloudy. A slight chance of showers and thunderstorms after midnight. Near steady temperature in the mid-70s. South winds 5 to 10 miles an hour. Chance of rain 20%. Wednesday, sunny. A chance of showers and thunderstorms in the afternoon. Humid with highs in the lower 90s. Southwest winds 15 to 20 miles an hour with gusts up to 30 miles an hour. Chance of rain 50%. Heat index values up to 100. Wednesday night, partly cloudy until midnight, then becoming mostly cloudy. A chance of thunderstorms. A chance of showers. Lows in the lower 70s. Southwest winds 15 to 20 miles an hour, diminishing to 5 to 10 miles an hour after midnight. Chance of rain 50%. Thursday, mostly sunny. A chance of showers in the morning, then showers with a chance of thunderstorms in the afternoon. Breezy with highs in the lower 90s. Southwest

to winds 10 to 15 miles an hour, becoming south 15 to 25 miles an hour in the afternoon. Chance of rain 90%. Heat index values up to 102 in the afternoon. Thursday night, showers with a chance of thunderstorms until midnight, then partly cloudy after midnight. Cooler with lows in the lower 60s. Southwest winds 15 to 20 miles an hour, becoming northwest 5 to 10 miles an hour after midnight. Chance of rain 90%. Friday, sunny. Highs in the lower 80s. Friday night, clear. Lows around 60. Saturday, sunny. Highs in the mid-80s. Saturday night, mostly clear until midnight, then becoming mostly cloudy. A chance of thunderstorms until midnight. A chance of showers. Lows in the lower 60s. Chance of rain 50%. Sunday, partly sunny with a chance of showers. Highs in the lower 80s. Chance of rain 50%. Sunday night, mostly cloudy. A chance of showers until midnight. Lows in the upper 50s. Chance of rain 40%. Monday, partly sunny. Highs in the upper 70s. Monday night and Tuesday, partly cloudy. Lows in the mid-50s. Highs in the upper 70s. Again, the forecast for Peoria and surrounding areas of central Illinois for the rest of tonight, partly cloudy. A slight chance of showers and thunderstorms after midnight. Near steady temperature in the mid-70s. South winds 5 to 10 miles an hour. Chance of rain 20%. At 11 p.m. in Peoria, skies were clear. The temperature was 77 degrees, the dew point was 71, and the relative humidity was 82%. The wind was southwest at 5 miles an hour. The pressure was 29.87 inches and rising. Around central and western Illinois, it was clear, and temperatures were in the mid to upper 70s. And once again at 11 p.m. in Peoria, under clear skies, the temperature was 77. Looking elsewhere around the Midwest at 11 p.m., Chicago was mostly cloudy, and 79. Indianapolis was cloudy, and 73. St. Louis was partly cloudy, and 85. Kansas City was partly cloudy, and 80. Des Moines was partly cloudy, and 82. Milwaukee reported fog, and 63. The time is currently 11:12 p.m. Central Daylight Time. 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Now for the official National Weather Service forecast for Peoria and surrounding areas of central Illinois. Rest of tonight, partly cloudy. A slight chance of showers and thunderstorms after midnight. Near steady temperature in the mid-70s. South winds 5 to 10 miles an hour. Chance of rain 20%. Wednesday, sunny. A chance of showers and thunderstorms in the afternoon. Humid with highs in the lower 90s. Southwest winds 15 to 20 miles an hour with gusts up to 30 miles an hour. Chance of rain 50%. Heat index values up to 100. Wednesday night, partly cloudy until midnight, then becoming mostly cloudy. A chance of thunderstorms. A chance of showers. Lows in the lower 70s. Southwest winds 15 to 20 miles an hour, diminishing to 5 to 10 miles an hour after midnight. Chance of rain 50%. Thursday, mostly sunny. A chance of showers in the morning, then showers with a chance of thunderstorms in the afternoon. Breezy with highs in the lower 90s. Southwest winds 10 to 15 miles an hour, becoming south 15 to 25 miles an hour in the afternoon. Chance of rain 90%. Heat index values up to 102 in the afternoon. Thursday night, showers with a chance of thunderstorms until midnight, then partly cloudy after midnight. Cooler with lows in the lower 60s. Southwest winds 15 to 20 miles an hour, becoming northwest 5 to 10 miles an hour after midnight. Chance of rain 90%. Friday, sunny. Highs in the lower 80s. Friday night, clear. Lows around 60. Saturday, sunny. Highs in the mid-80s. Saturday night, mostly clear until midnight, then becoming mostly cloudy. A chance of thunderstorms until midnight. A chance of showers. Lows in the lower 60s.

chance of rain 50%. Sunday, partly sunny with a chance of showers. Highs in the lower 80s. Chance of rain 50%. Sunday night, mostly cloudy. A chance of showers until midnight. Lows in the upper 50s. Chance of rain 40%. Monday, partly sunny. Highs in the upper 70s. Monday night and Tuesday, partly cloudy. Lows in the mid-50s. Highs in the upper 70s. Again, the forecast for Peoria and surrounding areas of central Illinois for the rest of tonight, partly cloudy. A slight chance of showers and thunderstorms after midnight. Near steady temperature in the mid-70s. South winds 5 to 10 miles an hour. Chance of rain 20%. 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At 11 p.m. in Peoria, skies were clear. The temperature was 77 degrees, the dew point was 71, and the relative humidity was 82%. The wind was southwest at 5 miles an hour. The pressure was 29.87 inches and rising. Around central and western Illinois, it was clear, and temperatures were in the mid to upper 70s. And once again at 11 p.m. in Peoria, under clear skies, the temperature was 77. Looking elsewhere around the Midwest at 11 p.m., Chicago was mostly cloudy, and 79. Indianapolis was cloudy, and 73. St. Louis was partly cloudy, and 85. Kansas City was partly cloudy, and 80. Des Moines was partly cloudy, and 82. Milwaukee reported fog and 63. The time is currently 11:17 p.m. Central Daylight Time. 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Now for the official National Weather Service forecast for Peoria and surrounding areas of central Illinois. Rest of tonight, partly cloudy. A slight chance of showers and thunderstorms after midnight. Near steady temperature in the mid-70s. South winds 5 to 10 miles an hour. Chance of rain 20%. Wednesday, sunny. A chance of showers and thunderstorms in the afternoon. Humid with highs in the lower 90s. Southwest winds 15 to 20 miles an hour with gusts up to 30 miles an hour. Chance of rain 50%. Heat index values up to 100. Wednesday night, partly cloudy until midnight, then becoming mostly cloudy. A chance of thunderstorms. A chance of showers. Lows in the lower 70s. Southwest winds 15 to 20 miles an hour, diminishing to 5 to 10 miles an hour after midnight. Chance of rain 50%. Thursday, mostly sunny. A chance of showers in the morning, then showers with a chance of thunderstorms in the afternoon. Breezy with highs in the lower 90s. Southwest winds 10 to 15 miles an hour, becoming south 15 to 25 miles an hour in the afternoon. Chance of rain 90%. Heat index values up to 102 in the afternoon. Thursday night, showers with a chance of thunderstorms until midnight, then partly cloudy after midnight. Cooler with lows in the lower 60s. Southwest winds 15 to 20 miles an hour, becoming northwest 5 to 10 miles an hour after midnight. Chance of rain 90%. Friday, sunny. Highs in the lower 80s. Friday night, clear. Lows around 60. Saturday, sunny. Highs in the mid-80s. Saturday night, mostly clear until midnight, then becoming mostly cloudy. A chance of thunderstorms until midnight. A chance of showers. Lows in the lower 60s. Chance of rain 50%. Sunday, partly sunny with a chance of showers. Highs in the lower 80s. Chance of rain 50%. Sunday night, mostly cloudy. A chance of showers until midnight. Lows in the upper 50s. Chance of rain.

rising 40%. Monday, partly sunny. Highs in the upper 70s. Monday night and Tuesday, partly cloudy. Lows in the mid-50s. Highs in the upper 70s. Again, the forecast for Peoria and surrounding areas of central Illinois for the rest of tonight, partly cloudy. A slight chance of showers and thunderstorms after midnight. Near steady temperature in the mid-70s. South winds 5 to 10 miles an hour. Chance of rain 20%. At 11 p.m. in Peoria, skies were clear. The temperature was 77 degrees, the dew point was 71, and the relative humidity was 82%. The wind was southwest at 5 miles an hour. The pressure was 29.87 inches and rising. Around central and western Illinois, it was clear, and temperatures were in the mid to upper 70s. And once again at 11 p.m. in Peoria, under clear skies, the temperature was 77. Looking elsewhere around the Midwest at 11 p.m., Chicago was mostly cloudy, and 79. Indianapolis was cloudy, and 73. St. Louis was partly cloudy, and 85. Kansas City was partly cloudy, and 80. Des Moines was partly cloudy, and 82. Milwaukee reported fog and 63. The time is currently 11:21 p.m. Central Daylight Time. 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Now for the official National Weather Service forecast for Peoria and surrounding areas of central Illinois. Rest of tonight, partly cloudy. A slight chance of showers and thunderstorms after midnight. Near steady temperature in the mid-70s. South winds 5 to 10 miles an hour. Chance of rain 20%. Wednesday, sunny. A chance of showers and thunderstorms in the afternoon. Humid with highs in the lower 90s. Southwest winds 15 to 20 miles an hour with gusts up to 30 miles an hour. Chance of rain 50%. Heat index values up to 100. Wednesday night, partly cloudy until midnight, then becoming mostly cloudy. A chance of thunderstorms. A chance of showers. Lows in the lower 70s. Southwest winds 15 to 20 miles an hour, diminishing to 5 to 10 miles an hour after midnight. Chance of rain 50%. Thursday, mostly sunny. A chance of showers in the morning, then showers with a chance of thunderstorms in the afternoon. Breezy with highs in the lower 90s. Southwest winds 10 to 15 miles an hour, becoming south 15 to 25 miles an hour in the afternoon. Chance of rain 90%. Heat index values up to 102 in the afternoon. Thursday night, showers with a chance of thunderstorms until midnight, then partly cloudy after midnight. Cooler with lows in the lower 60s. Southwest winds 15 to 20 miles an hour, becoming northwest 5 to 10 miles an hour after midnight. Chance of rain 90%. Friday, sunny. Highs in the lower 80s. Friday night, clear. Lows around 60. Saturday, sunny. Highs in the mid-80s. Saturday night, mostly clear until midnight, then becoming mostly cloudy. A chance of thunderstorms until midnight. A chance of showers. Lows in the lower 60s. Chance of rain 50%. Sunday, partly sunny with a chance of showers. Highs in the lower 80s. Chance of rain 50%. Sunday night, mostly cloudy. A chance of showers until midnight. Lows in the upper 50s. Chance of rain 40%. Monday, partly sunny. Highs in the upper 70s. Monday night and Tuesday, partly cloudy. Lows in the mid-50s. Highs in the upper 70s. Again, the forecast for Peoria and surrounding areas of central Illinois for the rest of tonight, partly cloudy. A slight chance of showers and thunderstorms after midnight. Near steady temperature in the mid-70s. South winds 5 to 10 miles an hour. Chance of rain 20%. At 11 p.m. in Peoria, skies were clear. The temperature was 77 degrees, the dew point was 71, and the relative humidity was 82%. The wind was southwest at 5 miles an hour. The pressure was 29.87 inches and rising. Around central and western Illinois, it was clear, and temperatures were in the

to upper 70s. And once again at 11 p.m. in Peoria, under clear skies, the temperature was 77. Looking elsewhere around the Midwest at 11 p.m., Chicago was mostly cloudy, and 79. Indianapolis was cloudy, and 73. St. Louis was partly cloudy, and 85. Kansas City was partly cloudy, and 80. Des Moines was partly cloudy, and 82. Milwaukee reported fog and 63. The time is currently 11:25 p.m. Central Daylight Time. 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Now for the official National Weather Service forecast for Peoria and surrounding areas of central Illinois. Rest of tonight, partly cloudy. A slight chance of showers and thunderstorms after midnight. Near steady temperature in the mid-70s. South winds 5 to 10 miles an hour. Chance of rain 20%. Wednesday, sunny. A chance of showers and thunderstorms in the afternoon. Humid with highs in the lower 90s. Southwest winds 15 to 20 miles an hour with gusts up to 30 miles an hour. Chance of rain 50%. Heat index values up to 100. Wednesday night, partly cloudy until midnight, then becoming mostly cloudy. A chance of thunderstorms. A chance of showers. Lows in the lower 70s. Southwest winds 15 to 20 miles an hour, diminishing to 5 to 10 miles an hour after midnight. Chance of rain 50%. Thursday, mostly sunny. A chance of showers in the morning, then showers with a chance of thunderstorms in the afternoon. Breezy with highs in the lower 90s. Southwest winds 10 to 15 miles an hour, becoming south 15 to 25 miles an hour in the afternoon. Chance of rain 90%. Heat index values up to 102 in the afternoon. Thursday night, showers with a chance of thunderstorms until midnight, then partly cloudy after midnight. Cooler with lows in the lower 60s. Southwest winds 15 to 20 miles an hour, becoming northwest 5 to 10 miles an hour after midnight. Chance of rain 90%. Friday, sunny. Highs in the lower 80s. Friday night, clear. Lows around 60. Saturday, sunny. Highs in the mid-80s. Saturday night, mostly clear until midnight, then becoming mostly cloudy. A chance of thunderstorms until midnight. A chance of showers. Lows in the lower 60s. Chance of rain 50%. Sunday, partly sunny with a chance of showers. Highs in the lower 80s. Chance of rain 50%. Sunday night, mostly cloudy. A chance of showers until midnight. Lows in the upper 50s. Chance of rain 40%. Monday, partly sunny. Highs in the upper 70s. Monday night and Tuesday, partly cloudy. Lows in the mid-50s. Highs in the upper 70s. Again, the forecast for Peoria and surrounding areas of central Illinois for the rest of tonight, partly cloudy. A slight chance of showers and thunderstorms after midnight. Near steady temperature in the mid-70s. South winds 5 to 10 miles an hour. Chance of rain 20%. At 11 p.m. in Peoria, skies were clear. The temperature was 77 degrees, the dew point was 71, and the relative humidity was 82%. The wind was southwest at 5 miles an hour. The pressure was 29.87 inches and rising. Around central and western Illinois, it was clear, and temperatures were in the mid to upper 70s. And once again at 11 p.m. in Peoria, under clear skies, the temperature was 77. Looking elsewhere around the Midwest at 11 p.m., Chicago was mostly cloudy, and 79. Indianapolis was cloudy, and 73. St. Louis was partly cloudy, and 85. Kansas City was partly cloudy, and 80. Des Moines was partly cloudy, and 82. Milwaukee reported fog and 63. The time is currently 11:29 p.m. Central Daylight Time. 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Now for the official National Weather Service forecast for Peoria and surrounding areas of central Illinois. Rest of tonight, partly cloudy. A slight chance of

showers and thunderstorms after midnight. Near steady temperature in the mid-70s. South winds 5 to 10 miles an hour. Chance of rain 20%. Wednesday, sunny. A chance of showers and thunderstorms in the afternoon. Humid with highs in the lower 90s. Southwest winds 15 to 20 miles an hour with gusts up to 30 miles an hour. Chance of rain 50%. Heat index values up to 100. Wednesday night, partly cloudy until midnight, then becoming mostly cloudy. A chance of thunderstorms. A chance of showers. Lows in the lower 70s. Southwest winds 15 to 20 miles an hour, diminishing to 5 to 10 miles an hour after midnight. Chance of rain 50%. Thursday, mostly sunny. A chance of showers in the morning, then showers with a chance of thunderstorms in the afternoon. Breezy with highs in the lower 90s. Southwest winds 10 to 15 miles an hour, becoming south 15 to 25 miles an hour in the afternoon. Chance of rain 90%. Heat index values up to 102 in the afternoon. Thursday night, showers with a chance of thunderstorms until midnight, then partly cloudy after midnight. Cooler with lows in the lower 60s. Southwest winds 15 to 20 miles an hour, becoming northwest 5 to 10 miles an hour after midnight. Chance of rain 90%. Friday, sunny. Highs in the lower 80s. Friday night, clear. Lows around 60. Saturday, sunny. Highs in the mid-80s. Saturday night, mostly clear until midnight, then becoming mostly cloudy. A chance of thunderstorms until midnight. A chance of showers. Lows in the lower 60s. Chance of rain 50%. Sunday, partly sunny with a chance of showers. Highs in the lower 80s. Chance of rain 50%. Sunday night, mostly cloudy. A chance of showers until midnight. Lows in the upper 50s. Chance of rain 40%. Monday, partly sunny. Highs in the upper 70s. Monday night and Tuesday, partly cloudy. Lows in the mid-50s. Highs in the upper 70s. Again, the forecast for Peoria and surrounding areas of central Illinois for the rest of tonight, partly cloudy. A slight chance of showers and thunderstorms after midnight. Near steady temperature in the mid-70s. South winds 5 to 10 miles an hour. Chance of rain 20%. At 11 p.m. in Peoria, skies were clear. The temperature was 77 degrees, the dew point was 71, and the relative humidity was 82%. The wind was southwest at 5 miles an hour. The pressure was 29.87 inches and rising. Around central and western Illinois, it was clear, and temperatures were in the mid to upper 70s. And once again at 11 p.m. in Peoria, under clear skies, the temperature was 77. Looking elsewhere around the Midwest at 11 p.m., Chicago was mostly cloudy, and 79. Indianapolis was cloudy, and 73. 77. Looking elsewhere around the Midwest at 11 p.m., Chicago was mostly cloudy, and 79. Indianapolis was cloudy, and 73. St. Louis was partly cloudy, and 85. Kansas City was partly cloudy, and 80. Des Moines was partly cloudy, and 82. Milwaukee reported fog and 63. The time is currently 11:33 p.m. Central Daylight Time. 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Now for the official National Weather Service forecast for Peoria and surrounding areas of central Illinois. Rest of tonight, partly cloudy. A slight chance of showers and thunderstorms after midnight. Near steady temperature in the mid-70s. South winds 5 to 10 miles an hour. Chance of rain 20%. Wednesday, sunny. A chance of showers and thunderstorms in the afternoon. Humid with highs in the lower 90s. Southwest winds 15 to 20 miles an hour with gusts up to 30 miles an hour. Chance of rain 50%. Heat index values up to 100. Wednesday night, partly cloudy until midnight, then becoming mostly cloudy. A chance of thunderstorms. A chance of showers. Lows in the lower 70s. Southwest winds 15.

partly cloudy. A slight chance of showers and thunderstorms after midnight. Near steady temperature in the mid-70s. South winds 5 to 10 miles an hour. Chance of rain 20%. Now for the official National Weather Service forecast for Peoria and surrounding areas of central Illinois. Rest of tonight, mostly clear. A slight chance of showers and thunderstorms after midnight. Near steady temperature in the mid-70s. South winds 5 to 10 miles an hour. Chance of rain 20%. Wednesday, mostly sunny. A chance of showers and thunderstorms in the afternoon. Humid with highs in the lower 90s. Southwest winds 15 to 20 miles an hour with gusts up to 30 miles an hour. Chance of rain 50%. Heat index values up to 100. Wednesday night, mostly cloudy with a chance of thunderstorms. A chance of showers. Lows in the lower 70s. Southwest winds 15 to 20 miles an hour with gusts up to 30 miles an hour. Chance of rain 50%. Thursday, mostly sunny. A chance of showers in the morning, then showers with a chance of thunderstorms in the afternoon. Breezy with highs in the lower 90s. Southwest winds 10 to 15 miles an hour, becoming south 15 to 25 miles an hour in the afternoon. Chance of rain 90%. Heat index values up to 102 in the afternoon. Thursday night, showers with a chance of thunderstorms until midnight, then partly cloudy after midnight. Cooler with lows in the lower 60s. Southwest winds 15 to 20 miles an hour, becoming northwest 5 to 10 miles an hour after midnight. Chance of rain 90%. Friday, sunny. Highs in the lower 80s. Friday night, clear. Lows around 60. Saturday, sunny. Highs in the mid-80s. Saturday night, mostly clear until midnight, then becoming mostly cloudy. A chance of thunderstorms until midnight. A chance of showers. Lows in the lower 60s. Chance of rain 50%. Sunday, partly sunny with a chance of showers. Highs in the lower 80s. Chance of rain 50%. Sunday night, mostly cloudy. A chance of showers until midnight. Lows in the upper 50s. Chance of rain 40%. Monday, partly sunny. Highs in the upper 70s. Monday night and Tuesday, partly cloudy. Lows in the mid-50s. Highs in the upper 70s. Again, the forecast for Peoria and surrounding areas of central Illinois for the rest of tonight, mostly clear. A slight chance of showers and thunderstorms after midnight. Near steady temperature in the mid-70s. South winds 5 to 10 miles an hour. Chance of rain 20%. At 11 p.m. in Peoria, skies were clear. The temperature was 77 degrees, the dew point was 71, and the relative humidity was 82%. The wind was southwest at 5 miles an hour. The pressure was 29.87 inches and rising. Around central and western Illinois, it was clear, and temperatures were in the mid to upper 70s. And once again at 11 p.m. in Peoria, under clear skies, the temperature was 77. Looking elsewhere around the Midwest at 11 p.m., Chicago was mostly cloudy, and 79. Indianapolis was cloudy, and 73. St. Louis was partly cloudy, and 85. Kansas City was partly cloudy, and 80. Des Moines was partly cloudy, and 82. Milwaukee reported fog, and 63. The time is currently 11:48 p.m. Central Daylight Time. 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Now for the official National Weather Service forecast for Peoria and surrounding areas of central Illinois. Rest of tonight, mostly clear. A slight chance of showers and thunderstorms after midnight. Near steady temperature in the mid-70s. South winds 5 to 10 miles an hour. Chance of rain 20%. Wednesday, mostly sunny. A chance of showers and thunderstorms in the afternoon. Humid with highs in the lower 90s. Southwest winds 15 to 20 miles an hour with gusts up to 30 miles an hour. Chance of rain 50%. Heat index values up to 100. Wednesday night, mostly cloudy with a chance of thunderstorms.
chance of showers. Lows in the lower 70s. Southwest winds 15 to 20 miles an hour with gusts up to 30 miles an hour. Chance of rain 50%. Thursday, mostly sunny. A chance of showers in the morning, then showers with a chance of thunderstorms in the afternoon. Breezy with highs in the lower 90s. Southwest winds 10 to 15 miles an hour, becoming south 15 to 25 miles an hour in the afternoon. Chance of rain 90%. Heat index values up to 102 in the afternoon. Thursday night, showers with a chance of thunderstorms until midnight, then partly cloudy after midnight. Cooler with lows in the lower 60s. Southwest winds 15 to 20 miles an hour, becoming northwest 5 to 10 miles an hour after midnight. Chance of rain 90%. Friday, sunny. Highs in the lower 80s. Friday night, clear. Lows around 60. Saturday, sunny. Highs in the mid-80s. Saturday night, mostly clear until midnight, then becoming mostly cloudy. A chance of thunderstorms until midnight. A chance of showers. Lows in the lower 60s. Chance of rain 50%. Sunday, partly sunny with a chance of showers. Highs in the lower 80s. Chance of rain 50%. Sunday night, mostly cloudy. A chance of showers until midnight. Lows in the upper 50s. Chance of rain 40%. Monday, partly sunny. Highs in the upper 70s. Monday night and Tuesday, partly cloudy. Lows in the mid-50s. Highs in the upper 70s. Again, the forecast for Peoria and surrounding areas of central Illinois for the rest of tonight, mostly clear. A slight chance of showers and thunderstorms after midnight. Near steady temperature in the mid-70s. South winds 5 to 10 miles an hour. Chance of rain 20%. At 11 p.m. in Peoria, skies were clear. The temperature was 77 degrees, the dew point was 71, and the relative humidity was 82%. The wind was southwest at 5 miles an hour. The pressure was 29.87 inches and rising. Around central and western Illinois, it was clear, and temperatures were in the mid to upper 70s. And once again at 11 p.m. in Peoria, under clear skies, the temperature was 77. Looking elsewhere around the Midwest at 11 p.m., Chicago was mostly cloudy, and 79. Indianapolis was cloudy, and 73. St. Louis was partly cloudy, and 85. Kansas City was partly cloudy, and 80. Des Moines was partly cloudy, and 82. Milwaukee reported fog and 63. The time is currently 11:52 p.m. Central Daylight Time. 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Now for the official National Weather Service forecast for Peoria and surrounding areas of central Illinois. Rest of tonight, mostly clear. A slight chance of showers and thunderstorms after midnight. Near steady temperature in the mid-70s. South winds 5 to 10 miles an hour. Chance of rain 20%. Wednesday, mostly sunny. A chance of showers and thunderstorms in the afternoon. Humid with highs in the lower 90s. Southwest winds 15 to 20 miles an hour with gusts up to 30 miles an hour. Chance of rain 50%. Heat index values up to 100. Wednesday night, mostly cloudy with a chance of thunderstorms. A chance of showers. Lows in the lower 70s. Southwest winds 15 to 20 miles an hour with gusts up to 30 miles an hour. Chance of rain 50%. Thursday, mostly sunny. A chance of showers in the morning, then showers with a chance of thunderstorms in the afternoon. Breezy with highs in the lower 90s. Southwest winds 10 to 15 miles an hour, becoming south 15 to 25 miles an hour in the afternoon. Chance of rain 90%. Heat index values up to 102 in the afternoon. Thursday night, showers with a chance of thunderstorms until midnight, then partly cloudy after midnight. Cooler with lows in the lower 60s. Southwest winds 15 to 20 miles an hour, becoming northwest 5 to 10 miles an hour after midnight. Chance of rain 90%. Friday, sunny. Highs in the lower 80s.

Friday night, clear. Lows around 60. Saturday, sunny. Highs in the mid-80s. Saturday night, mostly clear until midnight, then becoming mostly cloudy. A chance of thunderstorms until midnight. A chance of showers. Lows in the lower 60s. Chance of rain 50%. Sunday, partly sunny with a chance of showers. Highs in the lower 80s. Chance of rain 50%. Sunday night, mostly cloudy. A chance of showers until midnight. Lows in the upper 50s. Chance of rain 40%. Monday, partly sunny. Highs in the upper 70s. Monday night and Tuesday, partly cloudy. Lows in the mid-50s. Highs in the upper 70s. Again, the forecast for Peoria and surrounding areas of central Illinois for the rest of tonight, mostly clear. A slight chance of showers and thunderstorms after midnight. Near steady temperature in the mid-70s. South winds 5 to 10 miles an hour. Chance of rain 20%. At 11 p.m. in Peoria, skies were clear. The temperature was 77 degrees, the dew point was 71, and the relative humidity was 82%. The wind was southwest at 5 miles an hour. The pressure was 29.87 inches and rising. Around central and western Illinois, it was clear, and temperatures were in the mid to upper 70s. And once again at 11 p.m. in Peoria, under clear skies, the temperature was 77. Looking elsewhere around the Midwest at 11 p.m., Chicago was mostly cloudy, and 79. Indianapolis was cloudy, and 73. St. Louis was partly cloudy, and 85. Kansas City was partly cloudy, and 80. Des Moines was partly cloudy, and 82. Milwaukee reported fog and 63. The time is currently 11:56 p.m. Central Daylight Time. 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Now for the official National Weather Service forecast for Peoria and surrounding areas of central Illinois. Rest of tonight, mostly clear. A slight chance of showers and thunderstorms after midnight. Near steady temperature in the mid-70s. South winds 5 to 10 miles an hour. Chance of rain 20%. Wednesday, mostly sunny. A chance of showers and thunderstorms in the afternoon. Humid with highs in the lower 90s. Southwest winds 15 to 20 miles an hour with gusts up to 30 miles an hour. Chance of rain 50%. Heat index values up to 100. Wednesday night, mostly cloudy with a chance of thunderstorms. A chance of showers. Lows in the lower 70s. Southwest winds 15 to 20 miles an hour with gusts up to 30 miles an hour. Chance of rain 50%. Thursday, mostly sunny. A chance of showers in the morning, then showers with a chance of thunderstorms in the afternoon. Breezy with highs in the lower 90s. Southwest winds 10 to 15 miles an hour, becoming south 15 to 25 miles an hour in the afternoon. Chance of rain 90%. Heat index values up to 102 in the afternoon. Thursday night, showers with a chance of thunderstorms until midnight, then partly cloudy after midnight. Cooler with lows in the lower 60s. Southwest winds 15 to 20 miles an hour, becoming northwest 5 to 10 miles an hour after midnight. Chance of rain 90%. Friday, sunny. Highs in the lower 80s. Friday night, clear. Lows around 60. Saturday, sunny. Highs in the mid-80s. Saturday night, mostly clear until midnight, then becoming mostly cloudy. A chance of thunderstorms until midnight. A chance of showers. Lows in the lower 60s. Chance of rain 50%. Sunday, partly sunny with a chance of showers. Highs in the lower 80s. Chance of rain 50%. Sunday night, mostly cloudy. A chance of showers until midnight. Lows in the upper 50s. Chance of rain 40%. Monday, partly sunny. Highs in the upper 70s. Monday night and Tuesday, partly cloudy. Lows in the mid-50s. Highs in the upper 70s. Again, the forecast for Peoria and surrounding areas of central Illinois for the rest of tonight, mostly clear. A slight

chance of showers and thunderstorms after midnight. Near steady temperature in the mid-70s. South winds 5 to 10 miles an hour. Chance of rain 20%. At 11 p.m. in Peoria, skies were clear. The temperature was 77 degrees, the dew point was 71, and the relative humidity was 82%. The wind was southwest at 5 miles an hour. The pressure was 29.87 inches and rising. Around central and western Illinois, it was clear, and temperatures were in the mid to upper 70s. And once again at 11 p.m. in Peoria, under clear skies, the temperature was 77. The time is currently 12 a.m. Central Daylight Time. 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Now for the official National Weather Service forecast for Peoria and surrounding areas of central Illinois. Rest of tonight, mostly clear. A slight chance of showers and thunderstorms after midnight. Near steady temperature in the mid-70s. South winds 5 to 10 miles an hour. Chance of rain 20%. Wednesday, mostly sunny. A chance of showers and thunderstorms in the afternoon. Humid with highs in the lower 90s. Southwest winds 15 to 20 miles an hour with gusts up to 30 miles an hour. Chance of rain 50%. Heat index values up to 100. Wednesday night, mostly cloudy with a chance of thunderstorms. A chance of showers. Lows in the lower 70s. Southwest winds 15 to 20 miles an hour with gusts up to 30 miles an hour. Chance of rain 50%. Thursday, mostly sunny. A chance of showers in the morning, then showers with a chance of thunderstorms in the afternoon. Breezy with highs in the lower 90s. Southwest winds 10 to 15 miles an hour, becoming south 15 to 25 miles an hour in the afternoon. Chance of rain 90%. Heat index values up to 102 in the afternoon. Thursday night, showers with a chance of thunderstorms until midnight, then partly cloudy after midnight. Cooler with lows in the lower 60s. Southwest winds 15 to 20 miles an hour, becoming northwest 5 to 10 miles an hour after midnight. Chance of rain 90%. Friday, sunny. Highs in the lower 80s. Friday night, clear. Lows around 60. Saturday, sunny. Highs in the mid-80s. Saturday night, mostly clear until midnight, then becoming mostly cloudy. A chance of thunderstorms until midnight. A chance of showers. Lows in the lower 60s. Chance of rain 50%. Sunday, partly sunny with a chance of showers. Highs in the lower 80s. Chance of rain 50%. Sunday night, mostly cloudy. A chance of showers until midnight. Lows in the upper 50s. Chance of rain 40%. Monday, partly sunny. Highs in the upper 70s. Monday night and Tuesday, partly cloudy. Lows in the mid-50s. Highs in the upper 70s. Again, the forecast for Peoria and surrounding areas of central Illinois for the rest of tonight, mostly clear. A slight chance of showers and thunderstorms after midnight. Near steady temperature in the mid-70s. South winds 5 to 10 miles an hour. Chance of rain 20%. At midnight in Peoria, skies were mostly cloudy. The temperature was 76 degrees, the dew point was 71, and the relative humidity was 85%. The wind was southwest at 5 miles an hour. The pressure was 29.88 inches and rising. Around central and western Illinois, it was clear. It was 74 at Bloomington, 77 at Moline, 75 at Galesburg, 74 at Lakin, and 78 at Macomb. Quincy reported 78, Springfield reported 79, Lincoln reported 76, and Pontiac reported 73. And once again at midnight in Peoria, under mostly cloudy skies, the temperature was 76. The time is currently 12:04 a.m. Central Daylight Time. 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Now for the official National Weather Service forecast for Peoria and surrounding areas of central Illinois. Rest of tonight, mostly clear. A slight chance of showers and thunderstorms after midnight. Near steady temperature in the mid-70s.

becoming south 15 to 25 miles an hour in the afternoon. Chance of rain 90%. Heat index values up to 102 in the afternoon. Thursday night, showers with a chance of thunderstorms until midnight, then partly cloudy after midnight. Cooler with lows in the lower 60s. Southwest winds 15 to 20 miles an hour, becoming northwest 5 to 10 miles an hour after midnight. Chance of rain 90%. Friday, sunny. Highs in the lower 80s. Friday night, clear. Lows around 60. Saturday, sunny. Highs in the mid-80s. Saturday night, mostly clear until midnight, then becoming mostly cloudy. A chance of thunderstorms until midnight. A chance of showers. Lows in the lower 60s. Chance of rain 50%. Sunday, partly sunny with a chance of showers. Highs in the lower 80s. Chance of rain 50%. Sunday night, mostly cloudy. A chance of showers until midnight. Lows in the upper 50s. Chance of rain 40%. Monday, partly sunny. Highs in the upper 70s. Monday night and Tuesday, partly cloudy. Lows in the mid-50s. Highs in the upper 70s. Again, the forecast for Peoria and surrounding areas of central Illinois for the rest of tonight, mostly clear. A slight chance of showers and thunderstorms after midnight. Near steady temperature in the mid-70s. South winds 5 to 10 miles an hour. Chance of rain 20%. At midnight in Peoria, skies were mostly cloudy. The temperature was 76 degrees, the dew point was 71, and the relative humidity was 85%. The wind was southwest at 5 miles an hour. The pressure was 29.88 inches and rising. Around central and western Illinois, it was clear. It was 74 at Bloomington, 77 at Moline, 75 at Galesburg, 74 at Lakin, and 78 at Macomb. Quincy reported 78, Springfield reported 79, Lincoln reported 76, and Pontiac reported 73. And once again at midnight in Peoria, under mostly cloudy skies, the temperature was 76. Looking elsewhere around the Midwest at midnight, Chicago was partly cloudy, and 74. Indianapolis was mostly cloudy, and 72. St. Louis was partly cloudy, and 84. Kansas City was partly cloudy, and 80. Des Moines was partly cloudy, and 81. Milwaukee reported fog and 63. The time is currently 12:08 a.m. Central Daylight Time. 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Now for the official National Weather Service forecast for Peoria and surrounding areas of central Illinois. Rest of tonight, mostly clear. A slight chance of showers and thunderstorms after midnight. Near steady temperature in the mid-70s. South winds 5 to 10 miles an hour. Chance of rain 20%. Wednesday, mostly sunny. A chance of showers and thunderstorms in the afternoon. Humid with highs in the lower 90s. Southwest winds 15 to 20 miles an hour with gusts up to 30 miles an hour. Chance of rain 50%. Heat index values up to 100. Wednesday night, mostly cloudy with a chance of thunderstorms. A chance of showers. Lows in the lower 70s. Southwest winds 15 to 20 miles an hour with gusts up to 30 miles an hour. Chance of rain 50%. Thursday, mostly sunny. A chance of showers in the morning, then showers with a chance of thunderstorms in the afternoon. Breezy with highs in the lower 90s. Southwest winds 10 to 15 miles an hour, becoming south 15 to 25 miles an hour in the afternoon. Chance of rain 90%. Heat index values up to 102 in the afternoon. Thursday night, showers with a chance of thunderstorms until midnight, then partly cloudy after midnight. Cooler with lows in the lower 60s. Southwest winds 15 to 20 miles an hour, becoming northwest 5 to 10 miles an hour after midnight. Chance of rain 90%. Friday, sunny. Highs in the lower 80s. Friday night, clear. Lows around 60. Saturday, sunny. Highs in the mid-80s. Saturday night, mostly clear until midnight, then becoming mostly cloudy.

a chance of thunderstorms until midnight, a chance of showers, lows in the lower 60s, chance of rain 50%. Sunday, partly sunny with a chance of showers, highs in the lower 80s, chance of rain 50%. Sunday night, mostly cloudy, a chance of showers until midnight, lows in the upper 50s, chance of rain 40%. Monday, partly sunny, highs in the upper 70s. Monday night and Tuesday, partly cloudy, lows in the mid-50s, highs in the upper 70s. Again, the forecast for Peoria and surrounding areas of central Illinois for the rest of tonight, mostly clear. A slight chance of showers and thunderstorms after midnight. Near steady temperature in the mid-70s. South winds 5 to 10 miles an hour. Chance of rain 20%. At midnight in Peoria, skies were mostly cloudy. The temperature was 76 degrees, the dew point was 71, and the relative humidity was 85%. The wind was southwest at 5 miles an hour. The pressure was 29.88 inches and rising. Around central and western Illinois, it was clear. It was 74 at Bloomington, 77 at Moline, 75 at Galesburg, 74 at Lakin, and 78 at Macomb. Quincy reported 78, Springfield reported 79, Lincoln reported 76, and Pontiac reported 73. And once again at midnight in Peoria, under mostly cloudy skies, the temperature was 76. Looking elsewhere around the Midwest at midnight, Chicago was partly cloudy, and 74. Indianapolis was mostly cloudy, and 72. St. Louis was partly cloudy, and 84. Kansas City was partly cloudy, and 80. Des Moines was partly cloudy, and 81. Milwaukee reported fog, and 63. The time is currently 12:12 a.m. Central Daylight Time. 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Now for the official National Weather Service forecast for Peoria and surrounding areas of central Illinois. Rest of tonight, mostly clear. A slight chance of showers and thunderstorms after midnight. Near steady temperature in the mid-70s. South winds 5 to 10 miles an hour. Chance of rain 20%. Wednesday, mostly sunny. A chance of showers and thunderstorms in the afternoon. Humid with highs in the lower 90s. Southwest winds 15 to 20 miles an hour with gusts up to 30 miles an hour. Chance of rain 50%. Heat index values up to 100. Wednesday night, mostly cloudy with a chance of thunderstorms. A chance of showers. Lows in the lower 70s. Southwest winds 15 to 20 miles an hour with gusts up to 30 miles an hour. Chance of rain 50%. Thursday, mostly sunny. A chance of showers in the morning, then showers with a chance of thunderstorms in the afternoon. Breezy with highs in the lower 90s. Southwest winds 10 to 15 miles an hour, becoming south 15 to 25 miles an hour in the afternoon. Chance of rain 90%. Heat index values up to 102 in the afternoon. Thursday night, showers with a chance of thunderstorms until midnight, then partly cloudy after midnight. Cooler with lows in the lower 60s. Southwest winds 15 to 20 miles an hour, becoming northwest 5 to 10 miles an hour after midnight. Chance of rain 90%. Friday, sunny. Highs in the lower 80s. Friday night, clear. Lows around 60. Saturday, sunny. Highs in the mid-80s. Saturday night, mostly clear until midnight, then becoming mostly cloudy. A chance of thunderstorms until midnight. A chance of showers. Lows in the lower 60s. Chance of rain 50%. Sunday, partly sunny with a chance of showers. Highs in the lower 80s. Chance of rain 50%. Sunday night, mostly cloudy. A chance of showers until midnight. Lows in the upper 50s. Chance of rain 40%. Monday, partly sunny. Highs in the upper 70s. Monday night and Tuesday, partly cloudy. Lows in the mid-50s. Highs in the upper 70s. Again, the forecast for Peoria and surrounding areas of central Illinois for the rest of tonight, mostly clear.

a slight chance of showers and thunderstorms after midnight. Near steady temperature in the mid-70s. South winds 5 to 10 miles an hour. Chance of rain 20%. 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At midnight in Peoria, skies were mostly cloudy. The temperature was 76 degrees, the dew point was 71, and the relative humidity was 85%. The wind was southwest at 5 miles an hour. The pressure was 29.88 inches and rising. Around central and western Illinois, it was clear. It was 74 at Bloomington, 77 at Moline, 75 at Galesburg, 74 at Lakin, and 78 at Macomb. Quincy reported 78, Springfield reported 79, Lincoln reported 76, and Pontiac reported 73. And once again at midnight in Peoria, under mostly cloudy skies, the temperature was 76. Looking elsewhere around the Midwest at midnight, Chicago was partly cloudy, and 74. Indianapolis was mostly cloudy, and 72. St. Louis was partly cloudy, and 84. Kansas City was partly cloudy, and 80. Des Moines was mostly cloudy, and 81. Milwaukee reported fog, and 63. The time is currently 12:17 a.m. Central Daylight Time. 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Now for the official National Weather Service forecast for Peoria and surrounding areas of central Illinois. Rest of tonight, mostly clear. A slight chance of showers and thunderstorms after midnight. Near steady temperature in the mid-70s. South winds 5 to 10 miles an hour. Chance of rain 20%. Wednesday, mostly sunny. A chance of showers and thunderstorms in the afternoon. Humid with highs in the lower 90s. Southwest winds 15 to 20 miles an hour with gusts up to 30 miles an hour. Chance of rain 50%. Heat index values up to 100. Wednesday night, mostly cloudy with a chance of thunderstorms. A chance of showers. Lows in the lower 70s. Southwest winds 15 to 20 miles an hour with gusts up to 30 miles an hour. Chance of rain 50%. Thursday, mostly sunny. A chance of showers in the morning, then showers with a chance of thunderstorms in the afternoon. Breezy with highs in the lower 90s. Southwest winds 10 to 15 miles an hour, becoming south 15 to 25 miles an hour in the afternoon. Chance of rain 90%. Heat index values up to 102 in the afternoon. Thursday night, showers with a chance of thunderstorms until midnight, then partly cloudy after midnight. Cooler with lows in the lower 60s. Southwest winds 15 to 20 miles an hour, becoming northwest 5 to 10 miles an hour after midnight. Chance of rain 90%. Friday, sunny. Highs in the lower 80s. Friday night, clear. Lows around 60. Saturday, sunny. Highs in the mid-80s. Saturday night, mostly clear until midnight, then becoming mostly cloudy. A chance of thunderstorms until midnight. A chance of showers. Lows in the lower 60s. Chance of rain 50%. Sunday, partly sunny with a chance of showers. Highs in the lower 80s. Chance of rain 50%. Sunday night, mostly cloudy. A chance of showers until midnight. Lows in the upper 50s. Chance of rain 40%. Monday, partly sunny. Highs in the upper 70s. Monday night and Tuesday, partly cloudy. Lows in the mid-50s. Highs in the upper 70s. Again, the forecast for Peoria and surrounding areas of central Illinois for the rest of tonight, mostly clear. A slight chance of showers and thunderstorms after midnight. Near steady temperature in the mid-70s.

South winds 5 to 10 miles an hour. Chance of rain 20%. At midnight in Peoria, skies were mostly cloudy. The temperature was 76 degrees, the dew point was 71, and the relative humidity was 85%. The wind was southwest at 5 miles an hour. The pressure was 29.88 inches and rising. Around central and western Illinois, it was clear. It was 74 at Bloomington, 77 at Moline, 75 at Galesburg, 74 at Lakin, and 78 at Macomb. Quincy reported 78, Springfield reported 79, Lincoln reported 76, and Pontiac reported 73. And once again at midnight in Peoria, under mostly cloudy skies, the temperature was 76. Looking elsewhere around the Midwest at midnight, Chicago was partly cloudy, and 74. Indianapolis was mostly cloudy, and 72. St. Louis was partly cloudy, and 84. Kansas City was partly cloudy, and 80. Des Moines was mostly cloudy, and 81. Milwaukee reported fog, and 63. The time is currently 12:21 a.m. Central Daylight Time. 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Now for the official National Weather Service forecast for Peoria and surrounding areas of central Illinois. Rest of tonight, mostly clear. A slight chance of showers and thunderstorms after midnight. Near steady temperature in the mid-70s. South winds 5 to 10 miles an hour. Chance of rain 20%. Wednesday, mostly sunny. A chance of showers and thunderstorms in the afternoon. Humid with highs in the lower 90s. Southwest winds 15 to 20 miles an hour with gusts up to 30 miles an hour. Chance of rain 50%. Heat index values up to 100. Wednesday night, mostly cloudy with a chance of thunderstorms. A chance of showers. Lows in the lower 70s. Southwest winds 15 to 20 miles an hour with gusts up to 30 miles an hour. Chance of rain 50%. Thursday, mostly sunny. A chance of showers in the morning, then showers with a chance of thunderstorms in the afternoon. Breezy with highs in the lower 90s. Southwest winds 10 to 15 miles an hour, becoming south 15 to 25 miles an hour in the afternoon. Chance of rain 90%. Heat index values up to 102 in the afternoon. Thursday night, showers with a chance of thunderstorms until midnight, then partly cloudy after midnight. Cooler with lows in the lower 60s. Southwest winds 15 to 20 miles an hour, becoming northwest 5 to 10 miles an hour after midnight. Chance of rain 90%. Friday, sunny. Highs in the lower 80s. Friday night, clear. Lows around 60. Saturday, sunny. Highs in the mid-80s. Saturday night, mostly clear until midnight, then becoming mostly cloudy. A chance of thunderstorms until midnight. A chance of showers. Lows in the lower 60s. Chance of rain 50%. Sunday, partly sunny with a chance of showers. Highs in the lower 80s. Chance of rain 50%. Sunday night, mostly cloudy. A chance of showers until midnight. Lows in the upper 50s. Chance of rain 40%. Monday, partly sunny. Highs in the upper 70s. Monday night and Tuesday, partly cloudy. Lows in the mid-50s. Highs in the upper 70s. Again, the forecast for Peoria and surrounding areas of central Illinois for the rest of tonight, mostly clear. A slight chance of showers and thunderstorms after midnight. Near steady temperature in the mid-70s. South winds 5 to 10 miles an hour. Chance of rain 20%. At midnight in Peoria, skies were mostly cloudy. The temperature was 76 degrees, the dew point was 71, and the relative humidity was 85%. The wind was southwest at 5 miles an hour. The pressure was 29.88 inches and rising. Around central and western Illinois, it was clear. It was 74 at Bloomington, 77 at Moline, 75 at Galesburg, 74 at Lakin, and 78 at Macomb. Quincy reported 78, Springfield reported 79, Lincoln reported 76, and Pontiac reported 73. And once again at midnight in

Victoria, under mostly cloudy skies, the temperature was 76. Looking elsewhere around the Midwest at midnight, Chicago was partly cloudy, and 74. Indianapolis was mostly cloudy, and 72. St. Louis was partly cloudy, and 84. Kansas City was partly cloudy, and 80. Des Moines was mostly cloudy, and 81. Milwaukee reported fog and 63. The time is currently 12:25 a.m. Central Daylight Time. 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Now for the official National Weather Service forecast for Peoria and surrounding areas of central Illinois. Rest of tonight, mostly clear. A slight chance of showers and thunderstorms after midnight. Near steady temperature in the mid-70s. South winds 5 to 10 miles an hour. Chance of rain 20%. Wednesday, mostly sunny. A chance of showers and thunderstorms in the afternoon. Humid with highs in the lower 90s. Southwest winds 15 to 20 miles an hour with gusts up to 30 miles an hour. Chance of rain 50%. Heat index values up to 100. Wednesday night, mostly cloudy with a chance of thunderstorms. A chance of showers. Lows in the lower 70s. Southwest winds 15 to 20 miles an hour with gusts up to 30 miles an hour. Chance of rain 50%. Thursday, mostly sunny. A chance of showers in the morning, then showers with a chance of thunderstorms in the afternoon. Breezy with highs in the lower 90s. Southwest winds 10 to 15 miles an hour, becoming south 15 to 25 miles an hour in the afternoon. Chance of rain 90%. Heat index values up to 102 in the afternoon. Thursday night, showers with a chance of thunderstorms until midnight, then partly cloudy after midnight. Cooler with lows in the lower 60s. Southwest winds 15 to 20 miles an hour, becoming northwest 5 to 10 miles an hour after midnight. Chance of rain 90%. Friday, sunny. Highs in the lower 80s. Friday night, clear. Lows around 60. Saturday, sunny. Highs in the mid-80s. Saturday night, mostly clear until midnight, then becoming mostly cloudy. A chance of thunderstorms until midnight. A chance of showers. Lows in the lower 60s. Chance of rain 50%. Sunday, partly sunny with a chance of showers. Highs in the lower 80s. Chance of rain 50%. Sunday night, mostly cloudy. A chance of showers until midnight. Lows in the upper 50s. Chance of rain 40%. Monday, partly sunny. Highs in the upper 70s. Monday night and Tuesday, partly cloudy. Lows in the mid-50s. Highs in the upper 70s. Again, the forecast for Peoria and surrounding areas of central Illinois for the rest of tonight, mostly clear. A slight chance of showers and thunderstorms after midnight. Near steady temperature in the mid-70s. South winds 5 to 10 miles an hour. Chance of rain 20%. At midnight in Peoria, skies were mostly cloudy. The temperature was 76 degrees, the dew point was 71, and the relative humidity was 85%. The wind was southwest at 5 miles an hour. The pressure was 29.88 inches and rising. Around central and western Illinois, it was clear. It was 74 at Bloomington, 77 at Moline, 75 at Galesburg, 74 at Lakin, and 78 at Macomb. Quincy reported 78, Springfield reported 79, Lincoln reported 76, and Pontiac reported 73. And once again at midnight in Peoria, under mostly cloudy skies, the temperature was 76. Looking elsewhere around the Midwest at midnight, Chicago was partly cloudy, and 74. Indianapolis was mostly cloudy, and 72. St. Louis was partly cloudy, and 84. Kansas City was partly cloudy, and 80. Des Moines was mostly cloudy, and 81. Milwaukee reported fog, and 63. The time is currently 12:30 a.m. Central Daylight Time. 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Now for the official National Weather Service forecast for Peoria and surrounding

areas of central Illinois. Rest of tonight, mostly clear. A slight chance of showers and thunderstorms after midnight. Near steady temperature in the mid-70s. South winds 5 to 10 miles an hour. Chance of rain 20%. Wednesday, mostly sunny. A chance of showers and thunderstorms in the afternoon. Humid with highs in the lower 90s. Southwest winds 15 to 20 miles an hour with gusts up to 30 miles an hour. Chance of rain 50%. Heat index values up to 100. Wednesday night, mostly cloudy with a chance of thunderstorms. A chance of showers. Lows in the lower 70s. Southwest winds 15 to 20 miles an hour with gusts up to 30 miles an hour. Chance of rain 50%. Thursday, mostly sunny. A chance of showers in the morning, then showers with a chance of thunderstorms in the afternoon. Breezy with highs in the lower 90s. Southwest winds 10 to 15 miles an hour, becoming south 15 to 25 miles an hour in the afternoon. Chance of rain 90%. Heat index values up to 102 in the afternoon. Thursday night, showers with a chance of thunderstorms until midnight, then partly cloudy after midnight. Cooler with lows in the lower 60s. Southwest winds 15 to 20 miles an hour, becoming northwest 5 to 10 miles an hour after midnight. Chance of rain 90%. Friday, sunny. Highs in the lower 80s. Friday night, clear. Lows around 60. Saturday, sunny. Highs in the mid-80s. Saturday night, mostly clear until midnight, then becoming mostly cloudy. A chance of thunderstorms until midnight. A chance of showers. Lows in the lower 60s. Chance of rain 50%. Sunday, partly sunny with a chance of showers. Highs in the lower 80s. Chance of rain 50%. Sunday night, mostly cloudy. A chance of showers until midnight. Lows in the upper 50s. Chance of rain 40%. Monday, partly sunny. Highs in the upper 70s. Monday night and Tuesday, partly cloudy. Lows in the mid-50s. Highs in the upper 70s. Again, the forecast for Peoria and surrounding areas of central Illinois for the rest of tonight, mostly clear. A slight chance of showers and thunderstorms after midnight. Near steady temperature in the mid-70s. South winds 5 to 10 miles an hour. Chance of rain tonight, mostly clear. A slight chance of showers and thunderstorms after midnight. Near steady temperature in the mid-70s. South winds 5 to 10 miles an hour. Chance of rain 20%. At midnight in Peoria, skies were mostly cloudy. The temperature was 76 degrees, the dew point was 71, and the relative humidity was 85%. The wind was southwest at 5 miles an hour. The pressure was 29.88 inches and rising. Around central and western Illinois, it was clear. It was 74 at Bloomington, 77 at Moline, 75 at Galesburg, 74 at Lakin, and 78 at Macomb. Quincy reported 78, Springfield reported 79, Lincoln reported 76, and Pontiac reported 73. And once again at midnight in Peoria, under mostly cloudy skies, the temperature was 76. Looking elsewhere around the Midwest at midnight, Chicago was partly cloudy, and 74. Indianapolis was mostly cloudy, and 72. St. Louis was partly cloudy, and 84. Kansas City was partly cloudy, and 80. Des Moines was mostly cloudy, and 81. Milwaukee reported fog and 63. The time is currently 12:34 a.m. Central Daylight Time. 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Now for the official National Weather Service forecast for Peoria and surrounding areas of central Illinois. Rest of tonight, mostly clear. A slight chance of showers and thunderstorms after midnight. Near steady temperature in the mid-70s. South winds 5 to 10 miles an hour. Chance of rain 20%. Wednesday, mostly sunny. A chance of showers and thunderstorms in the afternoon. Humid with highs in the lower 90s. Southwest winds 15 to 20 miles an hour with gusts up to 30 miles an hour. Chance of rain 50%.

50%. Heat index values up to 100. Wednesday night, mostly cloudy with a chance of thunderstorms. A chance of showers. Lows in the lower 70s. Southwest winds 15 to 20 miles an hour with gusts up to 30 miles an hour. Chance of rain 50%. Thursday, mostly sunny. A chance of showers in the morning, then showers with a chance of thunderstorms in the afternoon. Breezy with highs in the lower 90s. Southwest winds 10 to 15 miles an hour, becoming south 15 to 25 miles an hour in the afternoon. Chance of rain 90%. Heat index values up to 102 in the afternoon. Thursday night, showers with a chance of thunderstorms until midnight, then partly cloudy after midnight. Cooler with lows in the lower 60s. Southwest winds 15 to 20 miles an hour, becoming northwest 5 to 10 miles an hour after midnight. Chance of rain 90%. Friday, sunny. Highs in the lower 80s. Friday night, clear. Lows around 60. Saturday, sunny. Highs in the mid-80s. Saturday night, mostly clear until midnight, then becoming mostly cloudy. A chance of thunderstorms until midnight. A chance of showers. Lows in the lower 60s. Chance of rain 50%. Sunday, partly sunny with a chance of showers. Highs in the lower 80s. Chance of rain 50%. Sunday night, mostly cloudy. A chance of showers until midnight. Lows in the upper 50s. Chance of rain 40%. Monday, partly sunny. Highs in the upper 70s. Monday night and Tuesday, partly cloudy. Lows in the mid-50s. Highs in the upper 70s. Again, the forecast for Peoria and surrounding areas of central Illinois for the rest of tonight, mostly clear. A slight chance of showers and thunderstorms after midnight. Near steady temperature in the mid-70s. South winds 5 to 10 miles an hour. Chance of rain 20%. At midnight in Peoria, skies were mostly cloudy. The temperature was 76 degrees, the dew point was 71, and the relative humidity was 85%. The wind was southwest at 5 miles an hour. The pressure was 29.88 inches and rising. Around central and western Illinois, it was clear. It was 74 at Bloomington, 77 at Moline, 75 at Galesburg, 74 at Lakin, and 78 at Macomb. Quincy reported 78, Springfield reported 79, Lincoln reported 76, and Pontiac reported 73. And once again at midnight in Peoria, under mostly cloudy skies, the temperature was 76. Looking elsewhere around the Midwest at midnight, Chicago was partly cloudy, and 74. Indianapolis was mostly cloudy, and 72. St. Louis was partly cloudy, and 84. Kansas City was partly cloudy, and 80. Des Moines was mostly cloudy, and 81. Milwaukee reported fog, and 63. The time is currently 12:38 a.m. Central Daylight Time. 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Now for the official National Weather Service forecast for Peoria and surrounding areas of central Illinois. Rest of tonight, mostly clear. A slight chance of showers and thunderstorms after midnight. Near steady temperature in the mid-70s. South winds 5 to 10 miles an hour. Chance of rain 20%. Wednesday, mostly sunny. A chance of showers and thunderstorms in the afternoon. Humid with highs in the lower 90s. Southwest winds 15 to 20 miles an hour with gusts up to 30 miles an hour. Chance of rain 50%. Heat index values up to 100. Wednesday night, mostly cloudy with a chance of thunderstorms. A chance of showers. Lows in the lower 70s. Southwest winds 15 to 20 miles an hour with gusts up to 30 miles an hour. Chance of rain 50%. Thursday, mostly sunny. A chance of showers in the morning, then showers with a chance of thunderstorms in the afternoon. Breezy with highs in the lower 90s. Southwest winds 10 to 15 miles an hour, becoming south 15 to 25 miles an hour in the afternoon. Chance of rain 90%. Heat index values up to 102 in the afternoon. Thursday night,
showers with a chance of thunderstorms until midnight, then partly cloudy after midnight. Cooler with lows in the lower 60s. Southwest winds 15 to 20 miles an hour, becoming northwest 5 to 10 miles an hour after midnight. Chance of rain 90%. Friday, sunny. Highs in the lower 80s. Friday night, clear. Lows around 60. Saturday, sunny. Highs in the mid-80s. Saturday night, mostly clear until midnight, then becoming mostly cloudy. A chance of thunderstorms until midnight. A chance of showers. Lows in the lower 60s. Chance of rain 50%. Sunday, partly sunny with a chance of showers. Highs in the lower 80s. Chance of rain 50%. Sunday night, mostly cloudy. A chance of showers until midnight. Lows in the upper 50s. Chance of rain 40%. Monday, partly sunny. Highs in the upper 70s. Monday night and Tuesday, partly cloudy. Lows in the mid-50s. Highs in the upper 70s. Again, the forecast for Peoria and surrounding areas of central Illinois for the rest of tonight, mostly clear. A slight chance of showers and thunderstorms after midnight. Near steady temperature in the mid-70s. South winds 5 to 10 miles an hour. Chance of rain 20%. Now for the official National Weather Service forecast for Peoria and surrounding areas of central Illinois. Rest of tonight, mostly clear with a slight chance of showers and thunderstorms. Near steady temperature in the mid-70s. South winds 5 to 10 miles an hour with gusts up to 20 miles an hour. Chance of rain 20%. Wednesday, mostly sunny. A chance of showers and thunderstorms in the afternoon. Humid with highs in the lower 90s. Southwest winds 15 to 20 miles an hour with gusts up to 30 miles an hour. Chance of rain 50%. Heat index values up to 100. Wednesday night, mostly cloudy with a chance of thunderstorms. A chance of showers. Lows in the lower 70s. Southwest winds 15 to 20 miles an hour with gusts up to 30 miles an hour. Chance of rain 50%. Thursday, mostly sunny. A chance of showers in the morning, then showers with a chance of thunderstorms in the afternoon. Breezy with highs in the lower 90s. Southwest winds 10 to 15 miles an hour, becoming south 15 to 25 miles an hour in the afternoon. Chance of rain 90%. Heat index values up to 102 in the afternoon. Thursday night, showers with a chance of thunderstorms until midnight, then partly cloudy after midnight. Cooler with lows in the lower 60s. Southwest winds 15 to 20 miles an hour, becoming northwest 5 to 10 miles an hour after midnight. Chance of rain 90%. Friday, sunny. Highs in the lower 80s. Friday night, clear. Lows around 60. Saturday, sunny. Highs in the mid-80s. Saturday night, mostly clear until midnight, then becoming mostly cloudy. A chance of thunderstorms until midnight. A chance of showers. Lows in the lower 60s. Chance of rain 50%. Sunday, partly sunny with a chance of showers. Highs in the lower 80s. Chance of rain 50%. Sunday night, mostly cloudy. A chance of showers until midnight. Lows in the upper 50s. Chance of rain 40%. Monday, partly sunny. Highs in the upper 70s. Monday night and Tuesday, partly cloudy. Lows in the mid-50s. Highs in the upper 70s. Again, the forecast for Peoria and surrounding areas of central Illinois for the rest of tonight, mostly clear with a slight chance of showers and thunderstorms. Near steady temperature in the mid-70s. South winds 5 to 10 miles an hour with gusts up to 20 miles an hour. Chance of rain 20%. At midnight in Peoria, skies were mostly cloudy. The temperature was 76 degrees, the dew point was 71, and the relative humidity was 85%. The wind was southwest at 5 miles an hour. The pressure was 29.88 inches and rising. Around central and western Illinois, it was clear. It was 74 at Bloomington, 77 at Moline, 75 at Galesburg, 74 at Lakin, and 78 at Macomb. Quincy reported 78.
Springfield reported...

Wednesday night, mostly cloudy with a chance of thunderstorms. A chance of showers. Lows in the lower 70s. Southwest winds 15 to 20 miles an hour with gusts up to 30 miles an hour. Chance of rain 50%. Thursday, mostly sunny. A chance of showers in the morning, then showers with a chance of thunderstorms in the afternoon. Breezy with highs in the lower 90s. Southwest winds 10 to 15 miles an hour, becoming south 15 to 25 miles an hour in the afternoon. Chance of rain 90%. Heat index values up to 102 in the afternoon. Thursday night, showers with a chance of thunderstorms until midnight, then partly cloudy after midnight. Cooler with lows in the lower 60s. Southwest winds 15 to 20 miles an hour, becoming northwest 5 to 10 miles an hour after midnight. Chance of rain 90%. Friday, sunny. Highs in the lower 80s. Friday night, clear. Lows around 60. Saturday, sunny. Highs in the mid-80s. Saturday night, mostly clear until midnight, then becoming mostly cloudy. A chance of thunderstorms until midnight. A chance of showers. Lows in the lower 60s. Chance of rain 50%. Sunday, partly sunny with a chance of showers. Highs in the lower 80s. Chance of rain 50%. Sunday night, mostly cloudy. A chance of showers until midnight. Lows in the upper 50s. Chance of rain 40%. Monday, partly sunny. Highs in the upper 70s. Monday night and Tuesday, partly cloudy. Lows in the mid-50s. Highs in the upper 70s. Again, the forecast for Peoria and surrounding areas of central Illinois for the rest of tonight, mostly clear with a slight chance of showers and thunderstorms. Near steady temperature in the mid-70s. South winds 5 to 10 miles an hour with gusts up to 20 miles an hour. Chance of rain 20%. At midnight in Peoria, skies were mostly cloudy. The temperature was 76 degrees, the dew point was 71, and the relative humidity was 85%. The wind was southwest at 5 miles an hour. The pressure was 29.88 inches and rising. Around central and western Illinois, it was clear. It was 74 at Bloomington, 77 at Moline, 75 at Galesburg, 74 at Lakin, and 78 at Macomb. Quincy reported 78, Springfield reported 79, Lincoln reported 76, and Pontiac reported 73. And once again at midnight in Peoria, under mostly cloudy skies, the temperature was 76. Looking elsewhere around the Midwest at midnight, Chicago was partly cloudy, and 74. Indianapolis was mostly cloudy, and 72. St. Louis was partly cloudy, and 84. Kansas City was partly cloudy, and 80. Des Moines was mostly cloudy, and 81. Milwaukee reported fog, and 63. The time is currently 12:58 a.m. Central Daylight Time. 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Now for the official National Weather Service forecast for Peoria and surrounding areas of central Illinois. Rest of tonight, mostly clear with a slight chance of showers and thunderstorms. Near steady temperature in the mid-70s. South winds 5 to 10 miles an hour with gusts up to 20 miles an hour. Chance of rain 20%. Wednesday, mostly sunny. A chance of showers and thunderstorms in the afternoon. Humid with highs in the lower 90s. Southwest winds 15 to 20 miles an hour with gusts up to 30 miles an hour. Chance of rain 50%. Heat index values up to 100. Wednesday night, mostly cloudy with a chance of thunderstorms. A chance of showers. Lows in the lower 70s. Southwest winds 15 to 20 miles an hour with gusts up to 30 miles an hour. Chance of rain 50%. Thursday, mostly sunny. A chance of showers in the morning, then showers with a chance of thunderstorms in the afternoon. Breezy with highs in the lower 90s. Southwest winds 10 to 15 miles an hour, becoming south 15 to 25 miles an hour in the afternoon. Chance of rain 90%. Heat index values up to 102 in the afternoon. Thursday night, showers with a chance of thunderstorms until midnight,

then partly cloudy after midnight. Cooler with lows in the lower 60s. Southwest winds 15 to 20 miles an hour, becoming northwest 5 to 10 miles an hour after midnight. Chance of rain 90%. Friday, sunny. Highs in the lower 80s. Friday night, clear. Lows around 60. Saturday, sunny. Highs in the mid-80s. Saturday night, mostly clear until midnight, then becoming mostly cloudy. A chance of thunderstorms until midnight. A chance of showers. Lows in the lower 60s. Chance of rain 50%. Sunday, partly sunny with a chance of showers. Highs in the lower 80s. Chance of rain 50%. Sunday night, mostly cloudy. A chance of showers until midnight. Lows in the upper 50s. Chance of rain 40%. Monday, partly sunny. Highs in the upper 70s. Monday night and Tuesday, partly cloudy. Lows in the mid-50s. Highs in the upper 70s. Again, the forecast for Peoria and surrounding areas of central Illinois for the rest of tonight, mostly clear with a slight chance of showers and thunderstorms. Near steady temperature in the mid-70s. South winds 5 to 10 miles an hour with gusts up to 20 miles an hour. Chance of rain 20%. The time is currently 1:01 a.m. Central Daylight Time. 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Now for the official National Weather Service forecast for Peoria and surrounding areas of central Illinois. Rest of tonight, mostly clear with a slight chance of showers and thunderstorms. Near steady temperature in the mid-70s. South winds 5 to 10 miles an hour with gusts up to 20 miles an hour. Chance of rain 20%. Wednesday, mostly sunny. A chance of showers and thunderstorms in the afternoon. Humid with highs in the lower 90s. Southwest winds 15 to 20 miles an hour with gusts up to 30 miles an hour. Chance of rain 50%. Heat index values up to 100. Wednesday night, mostly cloudy with a chance of thunderstorms. A chance of showers. Lows in the lower 70s. Southwest winds 15 to 20 miles an hour with gusts up to 30 miles an hour. Chance of rain 50%. Thursday, mostly sunny. A chance of showers in the morning, then showers with a chance of thunderstorms in the afternoon. Breezy with highs in the lower 90s. Southwest winds 10 to 15 miles an hour, becoming south 15 to 25 miles an hour in the afternoon. Chance of rain 90%. Heat index values up to 102 in the afternoon. Thursday night, showers with a chance of thunderstorms until midnight, then partly cloudy after midnight. Cooler with lows in the lower 60s. Southwest winds 15 to 20 miles an hour, becoming northwest 5 to 10 miles an hour after midnight. Chance of rain 90%. Friday, sunny. Highs in the lower 80s. Friday night, clear. Lows around 60. Saturday, sunny. Highs in the mid-80s. Saturday night, mostly clear until midnight, then becoming mostly cloudy. A chance of thunderstorms until midnight. A chance of showers. Lows in the lower 60s. Chance of rain 50%. Sunday, partly sunny with a chance of showers. Highs in the lower 80s. Chance of rain 50%. Sunday night, mostly cloudy. A chance of showers until midnight. Lows in the upper 50s. Chance of rain 40%. Monday, partly sunny. Highs in the upper 70s. Monday night and Tuesday, partly cloudy. Lows in the mid-50s. Highs in the upper 70s. Again, the forecast for Peoria and surrounding areas of central Illinois for the rest of tonight, mostly clear with a slight chance of showers and thunderstorms. Near steady temperature in the mid-70s. South winds 5 to 10 miles an hour with gusts up to 20 miles an hour. Chance of rain 20%. At 1 a.m. in Peoria, skies were mostly cloudy. The temperature was 75 degrees, the dew point was 71, and the relative humidity was 87%. The wind was southwest at 5 miles an hour. The pressure was 29.87 inches and falling. Around central and western Illinois, skies ranged from clear to partly cloudy.

and with highs in the lower 90s. Southwest winds 15 to 20 miles an hour with gusts up to 30 miles an hour. Chance of rain 50%. Heat index values up to 100. Wednesday night, mostly cloudy with a chance of thunderstorms. A chance of showers. Lows in the lower 70s. Southwest winds 15 to 20 miles an hour with gusts up to 30 miles an hour. Chance of rain 50%. Thursday, mostly sunny. A chance of showers in the morning, then showers with a chance of thunderstorms in the afternoon. Breezy with highs in the lower 90s. Southwest winds 10 to 15 miles an hour, becoming south 15 to 25 miles an hour in the afternoon. Chance of rain 90%. Heat index values up to 102 in the afternoon. Thursday night, showers with a chance of thunderstorms until midnight, then partly cloudy after midnight. Cooler with lows in the lower 60s. Southwest winds 15 to 20 miles an hour, becoming northwest 5 to 10 miles an hour after midnight. Chance of rain 90%. Friday, sunny. Highs in the lower 80s. Friday night, clear. Lows around 60. Saturday, sunny. Highs in the mid 80s. Saturday night, mostly clear until midnight, then becoming mostly cloudy. A chance of thunderstorms until midnight. A chance of showers. Lows in the lower 60s. Chance of rain 50%. Sunday, partly sunny with a chance of showers. Highs in the lower 80s. Chance of rain 50%. Sunday night, mostly cloudy. A chance of showers until midnight. Lows in the upper 50s. Chance of rain 40%. Monday, partly sunny. Highs in the upper 70s. Monday night and Tuesday, partly cloudy. Lows in the mid-50s. Highs in the upper 70s. Again, the forecast for Peoria and surrounding areas of central Illinois for the rest of tonight, mostly clear with a slight chance of showers and thunderstorms. Near steady temperature in the mid-70s. South winds 5 to 10 miles an hour with gusts up to 20 miles an hour. Chance of rain 20%. At 1 a.m. in Peoria, skies were mostly cloudy. The temperature was 75 degrees, the dew point was 71, and the relative humidity was 87%. The wind was southwest at 5 miles an hour. The pressure was 29.87 inches and falling. Around central and western Illinois, skies ranged from clear to partly cloudy. It was 73 at Bloomington, 78 at Moline, 76 at Galesburg, 75 at Lakin, and 76 at Macomb. Quincy reported 79, Springfield reported 77, Lincoln reported 75, and Pontiac reported 72. And once again at 1 a.m. in Peoria, under mostly cloudy skies, the temperature was 75. Looking elsewhere around the Midwest at 1 a.m., Chicago was partly cloudy, and 69. Indianapolis was mostly cloudy, and 73. St. Louis was partly cloudy, and 83. Kansas City was partly cloudy, and 80. Des Moines was mostly cloudy, and 80. Milwaukee reported fog and 64. The time is currently 1:09 a.m. Central Daylight Time. 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Now for the official National Weather Service forecast for Peoria and surrounding areas of central Illinois. Rest of tonight, mostly clear with a slight chance of showers and thunderstorms. Near steady temperature in the mid-70s. South winds 5 to 10 miles an hour with gusts up to 20 miles an hour. Chance of rain 20%. Wednesday, mostly sunny. A chance of showers and thunderstorms in the afternoon. Humid with highs in the lower 90s. Southwest winds 15 to 20 miles an hour with gusts up to 30 miles an hour. Chance of rain 50%. Heat index values up to 100. Wednesday night, mostly cloudy with a chance of thunderstorms. A chance of showers. Lows in the lower 70s. Southwest winds 15 to 20 miles an hour with gusts up to 30 miles an hour. Chance of rain 50%. Thursday, mostly sunny. A chance of showers in the morning, then showers with a chance of thunderstorms in the afternoon. Breezy with highs in the lower 90s. Southwest winds 10 to 15 miles

an hour, becoming south 15 to 25 miles an hour in the afternoon. Chance of rain 90%. Heat index values up to 102 in the afternoon. Thursday night, showers with a chance of thunderstorms until midnight, then partly cloudy after midnight. Cooler with lows in the lower 60s. Southwest winds 15 to 20 miles an hour, becoming northwest 5 to 10 miles an hour after midnight. Chance of rain 90%. Friday, sunny. Highs in the lower 80s. Friday night, clear. Lows around 60. Saturday, sunny. Highs in the mid-80s. Saturday night, mostly clear until midnight, then becoming mostly cloudy. A chance of thunderstorms until midnight. A chance of showers. Lows in the lower 60s. Chance of rain 50%. Sunday, partly sunny with a chance of showers. Highs in the lower 80s. Chance of rain 50%. Sunday night, mostly cloudy. A chance of showers until midnight. Lows in the upper 50s. Chance of rain 40%. Monday, partly sunny. Highs in the upper 70s. Monday night and Tuesday, partly cloudy. Lows in the mid-50s. Highs in the upper 70s. Again, the forecast for Peoria and surrounding areas of central Illinois for the rest of tonight, mostly clear with a slight chance of showers and thunderstorms. Near steady temperature in the mid-70s. South winds 5 to 10 miles an hour with gusts up to 20 miles an hour. Chance of rain 20%. 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At 1 a.m. in Peoria, skies were mostly cloudy. The temperature was 75 degrees, the dew point was 71, and the relative humidity was 87%. The wind was southwest at 5 miles an hour. The pressure was 29.87 inches and falling. Around central and western Illinois, skies ranged from clear to partly cloudy. It was 73 at Bloomington, 78 at Moline, 76 at Galesburg, 75 at Lakin, and 76 at Macomb. Quincy reported 79, Springfield reported 77, Lincoln reported 75, and Pontiac reported 72. And once again at 1 a.m. in Peoria, under mostly cloudy skies, the temperature was 75. Looking elsewhere around the Midwest at 1 a.m., Chicago was partly cloudy, and 69. Indianapolis was mostly cloudy, and 73. St. Louis was partly cloudy, and 83. Kansas City was partly cloudy, and 80. Des Moines was mostly cloudy, and 80. Milwaukee reported fog and 64. The time is currently 1:14 a.m. Central Daylight Time. 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Now for the official National Weather Service forecast for Peoria and surrounding areas of central Illinois. Rest of tonight, mostly clear with a slight chance of showers and thunderstorms. Near steady temperature in the mid-70s. South winds 5 to 10 miles an hour with gusts up to 20 miles an hour. Chance of rain 20%. Wednesday, mostly sunny. A chance of showers and thunderstorms in the afternoon. Humid with highs in the lower 90s. Southwest winds 15 to 20 miles an hour with gusts up to 30 miles an hour. Chance of rain 50%. Heat index values up to 100. Wednesday night, mostly cloudy with a chance of thunderstorms. A chance of showers. Lows in the lower 70s. Southwest winds 15 to 20 miles an hour with gusts up to 30 miles an hour. Chance of rain 50%. Thursday, mostly sunny. A chance of showers in the morning, then showers with a chance of thunderstorms in the afternoon. Breezy with highs in the lower 90s. Southwest winds 10 to 15 miles an hour, becoming south 15 to 25 miles an hour in the afternoon.

chance of rain 90%. Heat index values up to 102 in the afternoon. Thursday night, showers with a chance of thunderstorms until midnight, then partly cloudy after midnight. Cooler with lows in the lower 60s. Southwest winds 15 to 20 miles an hour, becoming northwest 5 to 10 miles an hour after midnight. Chance of rain 90%. Friday, sunny. Highs in the lower 80s. Friday night, clear. Lows around 60. Saturday, sunny. Highs in the mid-80s. Saturday night, mostly clear until midnight, then becoming mostly cloudy. A chance of thunderstorms until midnight. A chance of showers. Lows in the lower 60s. Chance of rain 50%. Sunday, partly sunny with a chance of showers. Highs in the lower 80s. Chance of rain 50%. Sunday night, mostly cloudy. A chance of showers until midnight. Lows in the upper 50s. Chance of rain 40%. Monday, partly sunny. Highs in the upper 70s. Monday night and Tuesday, partly cloudy. Lows in the mid-50s. Highs in the upper 70s. Again, the forecast for Peoria and surrounding areas of central Illinois for the rest of tonight, mostly clear with a slight chance of showers and thunderstorms. Near steady temperature in the mid-70s. South winds 5 to 10 miles an hour with gusts up to 20 miles an hour. Chance of rain 20%. At 1 a.m. in Peoria, skies were mostly cloudy. The temperature was 75 degrees, the dew point was 71, and the relative humidity was 87%. The wind was southwest at 5 miles an hour. The pressure was 29.87 inches and falling. Around central and western Illinois, skies ranged from clear to partly cloudy. It was 73 at Bloomington, 78 at Moline, 76 at Galesburg, 75 at Lakin, and 76 at Macomb. Quincy reported 79, Springfield reported 77, Lincoln reported 75, and Pontiac reported 72. And once again at 1 a.m. in Peoria, under mostly cloudy skies, the temperature was 75. Looking elsewhere around the Midwest at 1 a.m., Chicago was partly cloudy, and 69. Indianapolis was mostly cloudy, and 73. St. Louis was partly cloudy, and 83. Kansas City was partly cloudy, and 80. Des Moines was cloudy, and 80. Milwaukee reported fog and 64. The time is currently 1:19 a.m. Central Daylight Time. 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Now for the official National Weather Service forecast for Peoria and surrounding areas of central Illinois. Rest of tonight, mostly clear with a slight chance of showers and thunderstorms. Near steady temperature in the mid-70s. South winds 5 to 10 miles an hour with gusts up to 20 miles an hour. Chance of rain 20%. Wednesday, mostly sunny. A chance of showers and thunderstorms in the afternoon. Humid with highs in the lower 90s. Southwest winds 15 to 20 miles an hour with gusts up to 30 miles an hour. Chance of rain 50%. Heat index values up to 100. Wednesday night, mostly cloudy with a chance of thunderstorms. A chance of showers. Lows in the lower 70s. Southwest winds 15 to 20 miles an hour with gusts up to 30 miles an hour. Chance of rain 50%. Thursday, mostly sunny. A chance of showers in the morning, then showers with a chance of thunderstorms in the afternoon. Breezy with highs in the lower 90s. Southwest winds 10 to 15 miles an hour, becoming south 15 to 25 miles an hour in the afternoon. Chance of rain 90%. Heat index values up to 102 in the afternoon. Thursday night, showers with a chance of thunderstorms until midnight, then partly cloudy after midnight. Cooler with lows in the lower 60s. Southwest winds 15 to 20 miles an hour, becoming northwest 5 to 10 miles an hour after midnight. Chance of rain 90%. Friday, sunny. Highs in the lower 80s. Friday night, clear. Lows around 60. Saturday, sunny. Highs in the mid-80s. Saturday night, mostly clear until midnight, then becoming mostly cloudy.

chance of thunderstorms until midnight. A chance of showers. Lows in the lower 60s. Chance of rain 50%. Sunday, partly sunny with a chance of showers. Highs in the lower 80s. Chance of rain 50%. Sunday night, mostly cloudy. A chance of showers until midnight. Lows in the upper 50s. Chance of rain 40%. Monday, partly sunny. Highs in the upper 70s. Monday night and Tuesday, partly cloudy. Lows in the mid-50s. Highs in the upper 70s. Again, the forecast for Peoria and surrounding areas of central Illinois for the rest of tonight, mostly clear with a slight chance of showers and thunderstorms. Near steady temperature in the mid-70s. South winds 5 to 10 miles an hour with gusts up to 20 miles an hour. Chance of rain 20%. At 1 a.m. in Peoria, skies were mostly cloudy. The temperature was 75 degrees, the dew point was 71, and the relative humidity was 87%. The wind was southwest at 5 miles an hour. The pressure was 29.87 inches and falling. Around central and western Illinois, it was clear, with a temperature of 78 at Moline, 76 at Galesburg, 75 at Lakin, and 77 at Macomb. Under clear skies, Quincy reported 79, Springfield reported 77, and Pontiac reported 72. At Bloomington, it was partly cloudy, with a temperature of 73. At Lincoln, it was mostly cloudy, with a temperature of 76. And once again at 1 a.m. in Peoria, under mostly cloudy skies, the temperature was 75. Looking elsewhere around the Midwest at 1 a.m., Chicago was partly cloudy, and 69. Indianapolis was mostly cloudy, and 73. St. Louis was partly cloudy, and 83. Kansas City was partly cloudy, and 80. Des Moines was cloudy, and 80. Milwaukee reported fog, and 64. The time is currently 1:23 a.m. Central Daylight Time. 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Now for the official National Weather Service forecast for Peoria and surrounding areas of central Illinois. Rest of tonight, mostly clear with a slight chance of showers and thunderstorms. Near steady temperature in the mid-70s. South winds 5 to 10 miles an hour with gusts up to 20 miles an hour. Chance of rain 20%. Wednesday, mostly sunny. A chance of showers and thunderstorms in the afternoon. Humid with highs in the lower 90s. Southwest winds 15 to 20 miles an hour with gusts up to 30 miles an hour. Chance of rain 50%. Heat index values up to 100. Wednesday night, mostly cloudy with a chance of thunderstorms. A chance of showers. Lows in the lower 70s. Southwest winds 15 to 20 miles an hour with gusts up to 30 miles an hour. Chance of rain 50%. Thursday, mostly sunny. A chance of showers in the morning, then showers with a chance of thunderstorms in the afternoon. Breezy with highs in the lower 90s. Southwest winds 10 to 15 miles an hour, becoming south 15 to 25 miles an hour in the afternoon. Chance of rain 90%. Heat index values up to 102 in the afternoon. Thursday night, showers with a chance of thunderstorms until midnight, then partly cloudy after midnight. Cooler with lows in the lower 60s. Southwest winds 15 to 20 miles an hour, becoming northwest 5 to 10 miles an hour after midnight. Chance of rain 90%. Friday, sunny. Highs in the lower 80s. Friday night, clear. Lows around 60. Saturday, sunny. Highs in the mid-80s. Saturday night, mostly clear until midnight, then becoming mostly cloudy. A chance of thunderstorms until midnight. A chance of showers. Lows in the lower 60s. Chance of rain 50%. Sunday, partly sunny with a chance of showers. Highs in the lower 80s. Chance of rain 50%. Sunday night, mostly cloudy. A chance of showers until midnight. Lows in the upper 50s. Chance of rain 40%. Monday, partly sunny. Highs in the upper 70s. Monday night and Tuesday, partly cloudy. Lows in the mid-50s.

highs in the upper 70s. Again, the forecast for Peoria and surrounding areas of central Illinois for the rest of tonight, mostly clear with a slight chance of showers and thunderstorms. Near steady temperature in the mid-70s. South winds 5 to 10 miles an hour with gusts up to 20 miles an hour. Chance of rain 20%. At 1 a.m. in Peoria, skies were mostly cloudy. The temperature was 75 degrees, the dew point was 71, and the relative humidity was 87%. The wind was southwest at 5 miles an hour. The pressure was 29.87 inches and falling. Around central and western Illinois, it was clear, with a temperature of 78 at Moline, 76 at Galesburg, 75 at Lakin, and 77 at Macomb. Under clear skies, Quincy reported 79, Springfield reported 77, and Pontiac reported 72. At Bloomington, it was partly cloudy, with a temperature of 73. At Lincoln, it was mostly cloudy, with a temperature of 76. And once again at 1 a.m. in Peoria, under mostly cloudy skies, the temperature was 75. Looking elsewhere around the Midwest at 1 a.m., Chicago was partly cloudy, and 69. Indianapolis was mostly cloudy, and 73. St. Louis was partly cloudy, and 83. Kansas City was partly cloudy, and 80. Des Moines was cloudy, and 80. Milwaukee reported fog and 64. The time is currently 1:27 a.m. Central Daylight Time. 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Now for the official National Weather Service forecast for Peoria and surrounding areas of central Illinois. Rest of tonight, mostly clear with a slight chance of showers and thunderstorms. Near steady temperature in the mid-70s. South winds 5 to 10 miles an hour with gusts up to 20 miles an hour. Chance of rain 20%. Wednesday, mostly sunny. A chance of showers and thunderstorms in the afternoon. Humid with highs in the lower 90s. Southwest winds 15 to 20 miles an hour with gusts up to 30 miles an hour. Chance of rain 50%. Heat index values up to 100. Wednesday night, mostly cloudy with a chance of thunderstorms. A chance of showers. Lows in the lower 70s. Southwest winds 15 to 20 miles an hour with gusts up to 30 miles an hour. Chance of rain 50%. Thursday, mostly sunny. A chance of showers in the morning, then showers with a chance of thunderstorms in the afternoon. Breezy with highs in the lower 90s. Southwest winds 10 to 15 miles an hour, becoming south 15 to 25 miles an hour in the afternoon. Chance of rain 90%. Heat index values up to 102 in the afternoon. Thursday night, showers with a chance of thunderstorms until midnight, then partly cloudy after midnight. Cooler with lows in the lower 60s. Southwest winds 15 to 20 miles an hour, becoming northwest 5 to 10 miles an hour after midnight. Chance of rain 90%. Friday, sunny. Highs in the lower 80s. Friday night, clear. Lows around 60. Saturday, sunny. Highs in the mid-80s. Saturday night, mostly clear until midnight, then becoming mostly cloudy. A chance of thunderstorms until midnight. A chance of showers. Lows in the lower 60s. Chance of rain 50%. Sunday, partly sunny with a chance of showers. Highs in the lower 80s. Chance of rain 50%. Sunday night, mostly cloudy. A chance of showers until midnight. Lows in the upper 50s. Chance of rain 40%. Monday, partly sunny. Highs in the upper 70s. Monday night and Tuesday, partly cloudy. Lows in the mid-50s. Highs in the upper 70s. Again, the forecast for Peoria and surrounding areas of central Illinois for the rest of tonight, mostly clear with a slight chance of showers and thunderstorms. Near steady temperature in the mid-70s. South winds 5 to 10 miles an hour with gusts up to 20 miles an hour. Chance of rain 20%. Now for the official National Weather Service forecast for Peoria and surrounding areas of central Illinois. Rest of tonight, mostly clear. Near steady temperature in the lower 70s. South winds 5 to 10 miles an hour.

with gusts up to 20 miles an hour. Wednesday, mostly sunny. A chance of showers and thunderstorms in the afternoon. Humid with highs around 90. Southwest winds 15 to 20 miles an hour with gusts up to 30 miles an hour. Chance of rain 50%. Heat index values up to 100. Wednesday night, mostly cloudy. Showers and thunderstorms likely until midnight, then a chance of showers and thunderstorms after midnight. Lows in the lower 70s. Southwest winds 15 to 20 miles an hour with gusts up to 30 miles an hour. Chance of rain 70%. Thursday, mostly sunny. Showers and thunderstorms likely in the afternoon. Humid with highs around 90. South winds 5 to 10 miles an hour with gusts up to 20 miles an hour, increasing to 15 to 20 miles an hour with gusts up to 35 miles an hour in the afternoon. Chance of rain 70%. Heat index values up to 101. Thursday night, showers with thunderstorms likely until midnight, then partly cloudy after midnight. Cooler with lows around 60. West winds 15 to 20 miles an hour with gusts up to 30 miles an hour, diminishing to 5 to 10 miles an hour with gusts up to 20 miles an hour after midnight. Chance of rain 90%. Friday and Friday night, clear. Highs in the lower 80s. Lows in the lower 60s. Saturday, sunny. Highs in the mid 80s. Saturday night, showers likely with a chance of thunderstorms until midnight, then showers likely after midnight. Lows in the mid-60s. Chance of rain 70%. Sunday, partly sunny. A chance of showers in the more storms until midnight, then showers likely after midnight. Lows in the mid-60s. Chance of rain 70%. Sunday, partly sunny. A chance of showers in the morning. Highs in the upper 70s. Chance of rain 30%. Sunday night through Tuesday, partly cloudy. Lows in the upper 50s. Highs in the upper 70s. Again, the forecast for Peoria and surrounding areas of central Illinois for the rest of tonight, mostly clear. Near steady temperature in the lower 70s. South winds 5 to 10 miles an hour with gusts up to 20 miles an hour. At 1 a.m. in Peoria, skies were mostly cloudy. The temperature was 75 degrees, the dew point was 71, and the relative humidity was 87%. The wind was southwest at 5 miles an hour. The pressure was 29.87 inches and falling. Around central and western Illinois, it was clear, with a temperature of 78 at Moline, 76 at Galesburg, 75 at Lakin, and 77 at Macomb. Under clear skies, Quincy reported 79, Springfield reported 77, and Pontiac reported 72. At Bloomington, it was partly cloudy, with a temperature of 73. At Lincoln, it was mostly cloudy, with a temperature of 76. And once again at 1 a.m. in Peoria, under mostly cloudy skies, the temperature was 75. Looking elsewhere around the Midwest at 1 a.m., Chicago was partly cloudy, and 69. Indianapolis was mostly cloudy, and 73. St. Louis was partly cloudy, and 83. Kansas City was partly cloudy, and 80. Des Moines was cloudy, and 80. Milwaukee reported fog and 64. The time is currently 1:34 a.m. Central Daylight Time. 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Now for the official National Weather Service forecast for Peoria and surrounding areas of central Illinois. Rest of tonight, mostly clear. Near steady temperature in the lower 70s. South winds 5 to 10 miles an hour with gusts up to 20 miles an hour. Wednesday, mostly sunny. A chance of showers and thunderstorms in the afternoon. Humid with highs around 90. Southwest winds 15 to 20 miles an hour with gusts up to 30 miles an hour. Chance of rain 50%. Heat index values up to 100. Wednesday night, mostly cloudy. Showers and thunderstorms likely until midnight, then a chance of showers and thunderstorms after midnight. Lows in the lower 70s. Southwest winds 15 to 20 miles an hour with gusts up to 30 miles an hour. Chance of rain 70%.

Thursday, mostly sunny. Showers and thunderstorms likely in the afternoon. Humid with highs around 90. South winds 5 to 10 miles an hour with gusts up to 20 miles an hour, increasing to 15 to 20 miles an hour with gusts up to 35 miles an hour in the afternoon. Chance of rain 70%. Heat index values up to 101. Thursday night, showers with thunderstorms likely until midnight, then partly cloudy after midnight. Cooler with lows around 60. West winds 15 to 20 miles an hour with gusts up to 30 miles an hour, diminishing to 5 to 10 miles an hour with gusts up to 20 miles an hour after midnight. Chance of rain 90%. Friday and Friday night, clear. Highs in the lower 80s. Lows in the lower 60s. Saturday, sunny. Highs in the mid-80s. Saturday night, showers likely with a chance of thunderstorms until midnight, then showers likely after midnight. Lows in the mid-60s. Chance of rain 70%. Sunday, partly sunny. A chance of showers in the morning. Highs in the upper 70s. Chance of rain 30%. Sunday night through Tuesday, partly cloudy. Lows in the upper 50s. Highs in the upper 70s. Again, the forecast for Peoria and surrounding areas of central Illinois for the rest of tonight, mostly clear. Near steady temperature in the lower 70s. South winds 5 to 10 miles an hour with gusts up to 20 miles an hour. At 1 a.m. in Peoria, skies were mostly cloudy. The temperature was 75 degrees, the dew point was 71, and the relative humidity was 87%. The wind was southwest at 5 miles an hour. The pressure was 29.87 inches and falling. Around central and western Illinois, it was clear, with a temperature of 78 at Moline, 76 at Galesburg, 75 at Lakin, and 77 at Macomb. Under clear skies, Quincy reported 79, Springfield reported 77, and Pontiac reported 72. At Bloomington, it was partly cloudy, with a temperature of 73. At Lincoln, it was mostly cloudy, with a temperature of 76. And once again at 1 a.m. in Peoria, under mostly cloudy skies, the temperature was 75. Looking elsewhere around the Midwest at 1 a.m., Chicago was partly cloudy, and 69. Indianapolis was mostly cloudy, and 73. St. Louis was partly cloudy, and 83. Kansas City was partly cloudy, and 80. Des Moines was cloudy, and 80. Milwaukee reported fog and 64. The time is currently 1:39 a.m. Central Daylight Time. 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Now for the official National Weather Service forecast for Peoria and surrounding areas of central Illinois. Rest of tonight, mostly clear. Near steady temperature in the lower 70s. South winds 5 to 10 miles an hour with gusts up to 20 miles an hour. Wednesday, mostly sunny. A chance of showers and thunderstorms in the afternoon. Humid with highs around 90. Southwest winds 15 to 20 miles an hour with gusts up to 30 miles an hour. Chance of rain 50%. Heat index values up to 100. Wednesday night, mostly cloudy. Showers and thunderstorms likely until midnight, then a chance of showers and thunderstorms after midnight. Lows in the lower 70s. Southwest winds 15 to 20 miles an hour with gusts up to 30 miles an hour. Chance of rain 70%. Thursday, mostly sunny. Showers and thunderstorms likely in the afternoon. Humid with highs around 90. South winds 5 to 10 miles an hour with gusts up to 20 miles an hour, increasing to 15 to 20 miles an hour with gusts up to 35 miles an hour in the afternoon. Chance of rain 70%. Heat index values up to 101. Thursday night, showers with thunderstorms likely until midnight, then partly cloudy after midnight. Cooler with lows around 60. West winds 15 to 20 miles an hour with gusts up to 30 miles an hour, diminishing to 5 to 10 miles an hour with gusts up to 20 miles an hour after midnight. Chance of rain 90%. Friday and Friday night, clear. Highs in the lower 80s. Lows in the lower 60s.

Saturday, sunny. Highs in the mid-80s. Saturday night, showers likely with a chance of thunderstorms until midnight, then showers likely after midnight. Lows in the mid-60s. Chance of rain 70%. Sunday, partly sunny. A chance of showers in the morning. Highs in the upper 70s. Chance of rain 30%. Sunday night through Tuesday, partly cloudy. Lows in the upper 50s. Highs in the upper 70s. Again, the forecast for Peoria and surrounding areas of central Illinois for the rest of tonight, mostly clear. Near steady temperature in the lower 70s. South winds 5 to 10 miles an hour with gusts up to 20 miles an hour. At 1 a.m. in Peoria, skies were mostly cloudy. The temperature was 75 degrees, the dew point was 71, and the relative humidity was 87%. The wind was southwest at 5 miles an hour. The pressure was 29.87 inches and falling. Around central and western Illinois, it was clear, with a temperature of 78 at Moline, 76 at Galesburg, 75 at Lakin, and 77 at Macomb. Under clear skies, Quincy reported 79, Springfield reported 77, and Pontiac reported 72. At Bloomington, it was partly cloudy, with a temperature of 73. At Lincoln, it was mostly cloudy, with a temperature of 76. And once again at 1 a.m. in Peoria, under mostly cloudy skies, the temperature was 75. Looking elsewhere around the Midwest at 1 a.m., Chicago was partly cloudy, and 69. Indianapolis was mostly cloudy, and 73. St. Louis was partly cloudy, and 83. Kansas City was partly cloudy, and 80. Des Moines was cloudy, and 80. Milwaukee reported fog and 64. The time is currently 1:43 a.m. Central Daylight Time. 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Now for the official National Weather Service forecast for Peoria and surrounding areas of central Illinois. Rest of tonight, mostly clear. Near steady temperature in the lower 70s. South winds 5 to 10 miles an hour with gusts up to 20 miles an hour. Wednesday, mostly sunny. A chance of showers and thunderstorms in the afternoon. Humid with highs around 90. Southwest winds 15 to 20 miles an hour with gusts up to 30 miles an hour. Chance of rain 50%. Heat index values up to 100. Wednesday night, mostly cloudy. Showers and thunderstorms likely until midnight, then a chance of showers and thunderstorms after midnight. Lows in the lower 70s. Southwest winds 15 to 20 miles an hour with gusts up to 30 miles an hour. Chance of rain 70%. Thursday, mostly sunny. Showers and thunderstorms likely in the afternoon. Humid with highs around 90. South winds 5 to 10 miles an hour with gusts up to 20 miles an hour, increasing to 15 to 20 miles an hour with gusts up to 35 miles an hour in the afternoon. Chance of rain 70%. Heat index values up to 101. Thursday night, showers with thunderstorms likely until midnight, then partly cloudy after midnight. Cooler with lows around 60. West winds 15 to 20 miles an hour with gusts up to 30 miles an hour, diminishing to 5 to 10 miles an hour with gusts up to 20 miles an hour after midnight. Chance of rain 90%. Friday and Friday night, clear. Highs in the lower 80s. Lows in the lower 60s. Saturday, sunny. Highs in the mid-80s. Saturday night, showers likely with a chance of thunderstorms until midnight, then showers likely after midnight. Lows in the mid-60s. Chance of rain 70%. Sunday, partly sunny. A chance of showers in the morning. Highs in the upper 70s. Chance of rain 30%. Sunday night through Tuesday, partly cloudy. Lows in the upper 50s. Highs in the upper 70s. Again, the forecast for Peoria and surrounding areas of central Illinois for the rest of tonight, mostly clear. Near steady temperature in the lower 70s. South winds 5 to 10 miles an hour with gusts up to 20 miles an hour. At 1 a.m. in Peoria, skies were mostly cloudy. The temperature was 75 degrees,

dew point was 71, and the relative humidity was 87%. The wind was southwest at 5 miles an hour. The pressure was 29.87 inches and falling. Around central and western Illinois, it was clear, with a temperature of 78 at Moline, 76 at Galesburg, 75 at Lakin, and 77 at Macomb. Under clear skies, Quincy reported 79, Springfield reported 77, and Pontiac reported 72. At Bloomington, it was partly cloudy, with a temperature of 73. At Lincoln, it was mostly cloudy, with a temperature of 76. And once again at 1 a.m. in Peoria, under mostly cloudy skies, the temperature was 75. Looking elsewhere around the Midwest at 1 a.m., Chicago was partly cloudy, and 69. Indianapolis was mostly cloudy, and 73. St. Louis was partly cloudy, and 83. Kansas City was partly cloudy, and 80. Des Moines was cloudy, and 80. Milwaukee reported fog and 64. The time is currently 1:47 a.m. Central Daylight Time. 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Now for the official National Weather Service forecast for Peoria and surrounding areas of central Illinois. Rest of tonight, mostly clear. Near steady temperature in the lower 70s. South winds 5 to 10 miles an hour with gusts up to 20 miles an hour. Wednesday, mostly sunny. A chance of showers and thunderstorms in the afternoon. Humid with highs around 90. Southwest winds 15 to 20 miles an hour with gusts up to 30 miles an hour. Chance of rain 50%. Heat index values up to 100. Wednesday night, mostly cloudy. Showers and thunderstorms likely until midnight, then a chance of showers and thunderstorms after midnight. Lows in the lower 70s. Southwest winds 15 to 20 miles an hour with gusts up to 30 miles an hour. Chance of rain 70%. Thursday, mostly sunny. Showers and thunderstorms likely in the afternoon. Humid with highs around 90. South winds 5 to 10 miles an hour with gusts up to 20 miles an hour, increasing to 15 to 20 miles an hour with gusts up to 35 miles an hour in the afternoon. Chance of rain 70%. Heat index values up to 101. Thursday night, showers with thunderstorms likely until midnight, then partly cloudy after midnight. Cooler with lows around 60. West winds 15 to 20 miles an hour with gusts up to 30 miles an hour, diminishing to 5 to 10 miles an hour with gusts up to 20 miles an hour after midnight. Chance of rain 90%. Friday and Friday night, clear. Highs in the lower 80s. Lows in the lower 60s. Saturday, sunny. Highs in the mid-80s. Saturday night, showers likely with a chance of thunderstorms until midnight, then showers likely after midnight. Lows in the mid-60s. Chance of rain 70%. Sunday, partly sunny. A chance of showers in the morning. Highs in the upper 70s. Chance of rain 30%. Sunday night through Tuesday, partly cloudy. Lows in the upper 50s. Highs in the upper 70s. Again, the forecast for Peoria and surrounding areas of central Illinois for the rest of tonight, mostly clear. Near steady temperature in the lower 70s. South winds 5 to 10 miles an hour with gusts up to 20 miles an hour. At 1 a.m. in Peoria, skies were mostly cloudy. The temperature was 75 degrees, the dew point was 71, and the relative humidity was 87%. The wind was southwest at 5 miles an hour. The pressure was 29.87 inches and falling. Around central and western Illinois, it was clear, with a temperature of 78 at Moline, 76 at Galesburg, 75 at Lakin, and 77 at Macomb. Under clear skies, Quincy reported 79, Springfield reported 77, and Pontiac reported 72. At Bloomington, it was partly cloudy, with a temperature of 73. At Lincoln, it was mostly cloudy, with a temperature of 76. And once again at 1 a.m. in Peoria, under mostly cloudy skies, the temperature was 75. Looking elsewhere around the Midwest at 1 a.m., Chicago was partly cloudy, and 69. Indianapolis

Angeles was mostly cloudy and 73. St. Louis was partly cloudy and 83. Kansas City was partly cloudy and 80. Des Moines was cloudy and 80. Milwaukee reported fog and 64. The time is currently 1:51 a.m. Central Daylight Time. 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Now for the official National Weather Service forecast for Peoria and surrounding areas of central Illinois. Rest of tonight, mostly clear. Near steady temperature in the lower 70s. South winds 5 to 10 miles an hour with gusts up to 20 miles an hour. Wednesday, mostly sunny. A chance of showers and thunderstorms in the afternoon. Humid with highs around 90. Southwest winds 15 to 20 miles an hour with gusts up to 30 miles an hour. Chance of rain 50%. Heat index values up to 100. Wednesday night, mostly cloudy. Showers and thunderstorms likely until midnight, then a chance of showers and thunderstorms after midnight. Lows in the lower 70s. Southwest winds 15 to 20 miles an hour with gusts up to 30 miles an hour. Chance of rain 70%. Thursday, mostly sunny. Showers and thunderstorms likely in the afternoon. Humid with highs around 90. South winds 5 to 10 miles an hour with gusts up to 20 miles an hour, increasing to 15 to 20 miles an hour with gusts up to 35 miles an hour in the afternoon. Chance of rain 70%. Heat index values up to 101. Thursday night, showers with thunderstorms likely until midnight, then partly cloudy after midnight. Cooler with lows around 60. West winds 15 to 20 miles an hour with gusts up to 30 miles an hour, diminishing to 5 to 10 miles an hour with gusts up to 20 miles an hour after midnight. Chance of rain 90%. Friday and Friday night, clear. Highs in the lower 80s. Lows in the lower 60s. Saturday, sunny. Highs in the mid-80s. Saturday night, showers likely with a chance of thunderstorms until midnight, then showers likely after midnight. Lows in the mid-60s. Chance of rain 70%. Sunday, partly sunny. A chance of showers in the morning. Highs in the upper 70s. Chance of rain 30%. Sunday night through Tuesday, partly cloudy. Lows in the upper 50s. Highs in the upper 70s. Again, the forecast for Peoria and surrounding areas of central Illinois for the rest of tonight, mostly clear. Near steady temperature in the lower 70s. South winds 5 to 10 miles an hour with gusts up to 20 miles an hour. At 1 a.m. in Peoria, skies were mostly cloudy. The temperature was 75 degrees, the dew point was 71, and the relative humidity was 87%. The wind was southwest at 5 miles an hour. The pressure was 29.87 inches and falling. Around central and western Illinois, it was clear, with a temperature of 78 at Moline, 76 at Galesburg, 75 at Lakin, and 77 at Macomb. Under clear skies, Quincy reported 79, Springfield reported 77, and Pontiac reported 72. At Bloomington, it was partly cloudy, with a temperature of 73. At Lincoln, it was mostly cloudy, with a temperature of 76. And once again at 1 a.m. in Peoria, under mostly cloudy skies, the temperature was 75. Looking elsewhere around the Midwest at 1 a.m., Chicago was partly cloudy, and 69. Indianapolis was mostly cloudy, and 73. St. Louis was partly cloudy, and 83. Kansas City was partly cloudy, and 80. Des Moines was cloudy, and 80. Milwaukee reported fog and 64. The time is currently 1:55 a.m. Central Daylight Time. 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Now for the official National Weather Service forecast for Peoria and surrounding areas of central Illinois. Rest of tonight, mostly clear. Near steady temperature in the lower 70s. South winds 5 to 10 miles an hour with gusts up to 20 miles an hour. Wednesday, mostly sunny. A chance of showers and thunderstorms in the afternoon. Humid with highs around 90.
Southwest winds 15 to 20 miles an hour with gusts up to 30 miles an hour. Chance of rain 50%. Wednesday night, mostly cloudy. Showers and thunderstorms likely until midnight, then a chance of showers and thunderstorms after midnight. Lows in the lower 70s. Southwest winds 15 to 20 miles an hour with gusts up to 30 miles an hour. Chance of rain 70%. Thursday, partly sunny. Showers and thunderstorms likely in the afternoon. Humid with highs around 90. South winds 5 to 10 miles an hour with gusts up to 20 miles an hour, increasing to 15 to 20 miles an hour with gusts up to 35 miles an hour in the afternoon. Chance of rain 70%. Heat index values up to 101. Thursday night, showers with thunderstorms likely until midnight, then partly cloudy after midnight. Cooler with lows around 60. West winds 15 to 20 miles an hour with gusts up to 30 miles an hour, diminishing to 5 to 10 miles an hour with gusts up to 20 miles an hour after midnight. Chance of rain 90%. Friday and Friday night, clear. Highs in the lower 80s. Lows in the lower 60s. Saturday, sunny. Highs in the mid 80s. Saturday night, showers likely with a chance of thunderstorms until midnight, then showers likely after midnight. Lows in the mid-60s. Chance of rain 70%. Sunday, partly sunny. A chance of showers in the morning. Highs in the upper 70s. Chance of rain 30%. Sunday night through Tuesday, partly cloudy. Lows in the upper 50s. Highs in the upper 70s. Again, the forecast for Peoria and surrounding areas of central Illinois for the rest of tonight, mostly clear. Near steady temperature in the lower 70s. South winds 5 to 10 miles an hour with gusts up to 20 miles an hour. At 1 a.m. in Peoria, skies were mostly cloudy. The temperature was 75 degrees, the dew point was 71, and the relative humidity was 87%. The wind was southwest at 5 miles an hour. The pressure was 29.87 inches and falling. Around central and western Illinois, it was clear, with a temperature of 78 at Moline, 76 at Galesburg, 75 at Lakin, and 77 at Macomb. Under clear skies, Quincy reported 79, Springfield reported 77, and Pontiac reported 72. At Bloomington, it was partly cloudy, with a temperature of 73. At Lincoln, it was mostly cloudy, with a temperature of 76. And once again at 1 a.m. in Peoria, under mostly cloudy skies, the temperature was 75. Looking elsewhere around the Midwest at 1 a.m., Chicago was partly cloudy, and 69. Indianapolis was mostly cloudy, and 73. St. Louis was partly cloudy, and 83. Kansas City was partly cloudy, and 80. Des Moines was cloudy, and 80. Milwaukee reported fog and 64. The time is currently 1:59 a.m. Central Daylight Time. 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Now for the official National Weather Service forecast for Peoria and surrounding areas of central Illinois. Rest of tonight, mostly clear. Near steady temperature in the lower 70s. South winds 5 to 10 miles an hour with gusts up to 20 miles an hour. Wednesday, mostly sunny. A chance of showers and thunderstorms in the afternoon. Humid with highs around 90. Southwest winds 15 to 20 miles an hour with gusts up to 30 miles an hour. Chance of rain 50%. Wednesday night, mostly cloudy. Showers and thunderstorms likely until midnight, then a chance of showers and thunderstorms after midnight. Lows in the lower 70s. Southwest winds 15 to 20 miles an hour with gusts up to 30 miles an hour. Chance of rain 70%. Thursday, partly sunny. Showers and thunderstorms likely in the afternoon. Humid with highs around 90. South winds 5 to 10 miles an hour with gusts up to 20 miles an hour, increasing to 15 to 20 miles an hour with gusts up to 35 miles an hour in the afternoon. Chance of rain 70%. Heat index values up to 101. Thursday night, showers with thunderstorms likely until midnight, then partly

cloudy after midnight. Cooler with lows around 60. West winds 15 to 20 miles an hour with gusts up to 30 miles an hour, diminishing to 5 to 10 miles an hour with gusts up to 20 miles an hour after midnight. Chance of rain 90%. Friday and Friday night, clear. Highs in the lower 80s. Lows in the lower 60s. Saturday, sunny. Highs in the mid 80s. Saturday night, showers likely with a chance of thunderstorms until midnight, then showers likely after midnight. Lows in the mid-60s. Chance of rain 70%. Sunday, partly sunny. A chance of showers in the morning. Highs in the upper 70s. Chance of rain 30%. Sunday night through Tuesday, partly cloudy. Lows in the upper 50s. Highs in the upper 70s. Again, the forecast for Peoria and surrounding areas of central Illinois for the rest of tonight, mostly clear. Near steady temperature in the lower 70s. South winds 5 to 10 miles an hour with gusts up to 20 miles an hour. The time is currently 2:02 a.m. Central Daylight Time. 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Now for the official National Weather Service forecast for Peoria and surrounding areas of central Illinois. Rest of tonight, mostly clear. Near steady temperature in the lower 70s. South winds 5 to 10 miles an hour with gusts up to 20 miles an hour. Wednesday, mostly sunny. A chance of showers and thunderstorms in the afternoon. Humid with highs around 90. Southwest winds 15 to 20 miles an hour with gusts up to 30 miles an hour. Chance of rain 50%. Wednesday night, mostly cloudy. Showers and thunderstorms likely until midnight, then a chance of showers and thunderstorms after midnight. Lows in the lower 70s. Southwest winds 15 to 20 miles an hour with gusts up to 30 miles an hour. Chance of rain 70%. Thursday, partly sunny. Showers and thunderstorms likely in the afternoon. Humid with highs around 90. South winds 5 to 10 miles an hour with gusts up to 20 miles an hour, increasing to 15 to 20 miles an hour with gusts up to 35 miles an hour in the afternoon. Chance of rain 70%. Heat index values up to 101. Thursday night, showers with thunderstorms likely until midnight, then partly cloudy after midnight. Cooler with lows around 60. West winds 15 to 20 miles an hour with gusts up to 30 miles an hour, diminishing to 5 to 10 miles an hour with gusts up to 20 miles an hour after midnight. Chance of rain 90%. Friday and Friday night, clear. Highs in the lower 80s. Lows in the lower 60s. Saturday, sunny. Highs in the mid 80s. Saturday night, showers likely with a chance of thunderstorms until midnight, then showers likely after midnight. Lows in the mid-60s. Chance of rain 70%. Sunday, partly sunny. A chance of showers in the morning. Highs in the upper 70s. Chance of rain 30%. Sunday night through Tuesday, partly cloudy. Lows in the upper 50s. Highs in the upper 70s. Again, the forecast for Peoria and surrounding areas of central Illinois for the rest of tonight, mostly clear. Near steady temperature in the lower 70s. South winds 5 to 10 miles an hour with gusts up to 20 miles an hour. At 2 a.m. in Peoria, skies were clear. The temperature was 74 degrees, the dew point was 71, and the relative humidity was 91%. The wind was south at 5 miles an hour. The pressure was 29.86 inches and falling. Around central and western Illinois, it was clear, with a temperature of 78 at Moline, 74 at Galesburg, 76 at Macomb, and 77 at Quincy. Under clear skies, Springfield reported 78, Lincoln reported 77, and Pontiac reported 71. At Bloomington, it was mostly cloudy, with a temperature of 74. At Lakin, it was cloudy, with a temperature of 75. And once again at 2 a.m. in Peoria, under clear skies, the temperature was 74. The time is currently 2:05 a.m. Central Daylight Time. 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

sunny. Showers and thunderstorms likely in the afternoon. Humid with highs around 90. South winds 5 to 10 miles an hour with gusts up to 20 miles an hour, increasing to 15 to 20 miles an hour with gusts up to 35 miles an hour in the afternoon. Chance of rain 70%. Heat index values up to 101. Thursday night, showers with thunderstorms likely until midnight, then partly cloudy after midnight. Cooler with lows around 60. West winds 15 to 20 miles an hour with gusts up to 30 miles an hour, diminishing to 5 to 10 miles an hour with gusts up to 20 miles an hour after midnight. Chance of rain 90%. Friday and Friday night, clear. Highs in the lower 80s. Lows in the lower 60s. Saturday, sunny. Highs in the mid 80s. Saturday night, showers likely with a chance of thunderstorms until midnight, then showers likely after midnight. Lows in the mid-60s. Chance of rain 70%. Sunday, partly sunny. A chance of showers in the morning. Highs in the upper 70s. Chance of rain 30%. Sunday night through Tuesday, partly cloudy. Lows in the upper 50s. Highs in the upper 70s. Again, the forecast for Peoria and surrounding areas of central Illinois for the rest of tonight, mostly clear. Near steady temperature in the lower 70s. South winds 5 to 10 miles an hour with gusts up to 20 miles an hour. At 2 a.m. in Peoria, skies were clear. The temperature was 74 degrees, the dew point was 71, and the relative humidity was 91%. The wind was south at 5 miles an hour. The pressure was 29.86 inches and falling. Around central and western Illinois, it was clear, with a temperature of 78 at Moline, 74 at Galesburg, 76 at Macomb, and 77 at Quincy. Under clear skies, Springfield reported 78, Lincoln reported 77, and Pontiac reported 71. At Bloomington, it was mostly cloudy, with a temperature of 74. At Lakin, it was cloudy, with a temperature of 75. And once again at 2 a.m. in Peoria, under clear skies, the temperature was 74. Looking elsewhere around the Midwest at 2 a.m., Chicago was partly cloudy, and 69. Indianapolis was cloudy, and 73. St. Louis was partly cloudy, and 82. Kansas City was partly cloudy, and 79. Des Moines was cloudy, and 79. Milwaukee reported fog and 65. The time is currently 2:09 a.m. Central Daylight Time. 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Now for the official National Weather Service forecast for Peoria and surrounding areas of central Illinois. Rest of tonight, mostly clear. Near steady temperature in the lower 70s. South winds 5 to 10 miles an hour with gusts up to 20 miles an hour. Wednesday, mostly sunny. A chance of showers and thunderstorms in the afternoon. Humid with highs around 90. Southwest winds 15 to 20 miles an hour with gusts up to 30 miles an hour. Chance of rain 50%. Wednesday night, mostly cloudy. Showers and thunderstorms likely until midnight, then a chance of showers and thunderstorms after midnight. Lows in the lower 70s. Southwest winds 15 to 20 miles an hour with gusts up to 30 miles an hour. Chance of rain 70%. Thursday, partly sunny. Showers and thunderstorms likely in the afternoon. Humid with highs around 90. South winds 5 to 10 miles an hour with gusts up to 20 miles an hour, increasing to 15 to 20 miles an hour with gusts up to 35 miles an hour in the afternoon. Chance of rain 70%. Heat index values up to 101. Thursday night, showers with thunderstorms likely until midnight, then partly cloudy after midnight. Cooler with lows around 60. West winds 15 to 20 miles an hour with gusts up to 30 miles an hour, diminishing to 5 to 10 miles an hour with gusts up to 20 miles an hour after midnight. Chance of rain 90%. Friday and Friday night, clear. Highs in the lower 80s. Lows in the lower 60s. Saturday, sunny. Highs in the mid 80s. Saturday night, showers likely with a chance of thunder.

storms until midnight, then showers likely after midnight. Lows in the mid-60s. Chance of rain 70%. Sunday, partly sunny. A chance of showers in the morning. Highs in the upper 70s. Chance of rain 30%. Sunday night through Tuesday, partly cloudy. Lows in the upper 50s. Highs in the upper 70s. Again, the forecast for Peoria and surrounding areas of central Illinois for the rest of tonight, mostly clear. Near steady temperature in the lower 70s. South winds 5 to 10 miles an hour with gusts up to 20 miles an hour. At 2 a.m. in Peoria, skies were clear. The temperature was 74 degrees, the dew point was 71, and the relative humidity was 91%. The wind was south at 5 miles an hour. The pressure was 29.86 inches and falling. Around central and western Illinois, it was clear, with a temperature of 78 at Moline, 74 at Galesburg, 76 at Macomb, and 77 at Quincy. Under clear skies, Springfield reported 78, Lincoln reported 77, and Pontiac reported 71. At Bloomington, it was mostly cloudy, with a temperature of 74. At Lakin, it was cloudy, with a temperature of 75. And once again at 2 a.m. in Peoria, under clear skies, the temperature was 74. 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Looking elsewhere around the Midwest at 2 a.m., Chicago was partly cloudy and 69. Indianapolis was cloudy and 73. St. Louis was partly cloudy and 82. Kansas City was partly cloudy and 79. Des Moines was cloudy and 79. Milwaukee reported fog and 65. The time is currently 2:14 a.m. Central Daylight Time. 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Now for the official National Weather Service forecast for Peoria and surrounding areas of central Illinois. Rest of tonight, mostly clear. Near steady temperature in the lower 70s. South winds 5 to 10 miles an hour with gusts up to 20 miles an hour. Wednesday, mostly sunny. A chance of showers and thunderstorms in the afternoon. Humid with highs around 90. Southwest winds 15 to 20 miles an hour with gusts up to 30 miles an hour. Chance of rain 50%. Wednesday night, mostly cloudy. Showers and thunderstorms likely until midnight, then a chance of showers and thunderstorms after midnight. Lows in the lower 70s. Southwest winds 15 to 20 miles an hour with gusts up to 30 miles an hour. Chance of rain 70%. Thursday, partly sunny. Showers and thunderstorms likely in the afternoon. Humid with highs around 90. South winds 5 to 10 miles an hour with gusts up to 20 miles an hour, increasing to 15 to 20 miles an hour with gusts up to 35 miles an hour in the afternoon. Chance of rain 70%. Heat index values up to 101. Thursday night, showers with thunderstorms likely until midnight, then partly cloudy after midnight. Cooler with lows around 60. West winds 15 to 20 miles an hour with gusts up to 30 miles an hour, diminishing to 5 to 10 miles an hour with gusts up to 20 miles an hour after midnight. Chance of rain 90%. Friday and Friday night, clear. Highs in the lower 80s. Lows in the lower 60s. Saturday, sunny. Highs in the mid-80s. Saturday night, showers likely with a chance of thunderstorms until midnight, then showers likely after midnight. Lows in the mid-60s. Chance of rain 70%. Sunday, partly sunny. A chance of showers in the morning. Highs in the upper 70s. Chance of rain 30%. Sunday night through Tuesday, partly cloudy. Lows in the upper

50s. Highs in the upper 70s. Again, the forecast for Peoria and surrounding areas of central Illinois for the rest of tonight, mostly clear. Near steady temperature in the lower 70s. South winds 5 to 10 miles an hour with gusts up to 20 miles an hour. At 2 a.m. in Peoria, skies were clear. The temperature was 74 degrees, the dew point was 71, and the relative humidity was 91%. The wind was south at 5 miles an hour. The pressure was 29.86 inches and falling. Around central and western Illinois, it was clear, with a temperature of 78 at Moline, 74 at Galesburg, 76 at Macomb, and 77 at Quincy. Under clear skies, Springfield reported 78, Lincoln reported 77, and Pontiac reported 71. At Bloomington, it was mostly cloudy, with a temperature of 74. At Lakin, it was cloudy, with a temperature of 75. And once again at 2 a.m. in Peoria, under clear skies, the temperature was 74. Looking elsewhere around the Midwest at 2 a.m., Chicago was partly cloudy, and 69. Indianapolis was cloudy, and 73. St. Louis was partly cloudy, and 82. Kansas City was mostly cloudy, and 79. Des Moines was cloudy, and 79. Milwaukee reported fog and 65. The time is currently 2:18 a.m. Central Daylight Time. 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Now for the official National Weather Service forecast for Peoria and surrounding areas of central Illinois. Rest of tonight, mostly clear. Near steady temperature in the lower 70s. South winds 5 to 10 miles an hour with gusts up to 20 miles an hour. Wednesday, mostly sunny. A chance of showers and thunderstorms in the afternoon. Humid with highs around 90. Southwest winds 15 to 20 miles an hour with gusts up to 30 miles an hour. Chance of rain 50%. Wednesday night, mostly cloudy. Showers and thunderstorms likely until midnight, then a chance of showers and thunderstorms after midnight. Lows in the lower 70s. Southwest winds 15 to 20 miles an hour with gusts up to 30 miles an hour. Chance of rain 70%. Thursday, partly sunny. Showers and thunderstorms likely in the afternoon. Humid with highs around 90. South winds 5 to 10 miles an hour with gusts up to 20 miles an hour, increasing to 15 to 20 miles an hour with gusts up to 35 miles an hour in the afternoon. Chance of rain 70%. Heat index values up to 101. Thursday night, showers with thunderstorms likely until midnight, then partly cloudy after midnight. Cooler with lows around 60. West winds 15 to 20 miles an hour with gusts up to 30 miles an hour, diminishing to 5 to 10 miles an hour with gusts up to 20 miles an hour after midnight. Chance of rain 90%. Friday and Friday night, clear. Highs in the lower 80s. Lows in the lower 60s. Saturday, sunny. Highs in the mid 80s. Saturday night, showers likely with a chance of thunderstorms until midnight, then showers likely after midnight. Lows in the mid-60s. Chance of rain 70%. Sunday, partly sunny. A chance of showers in the morning. Highs in the upper 70s. Chance of rain 30%. Sunday night through Tuesday, partly cloudy. Lows in the upper 50s. Highs in the upper 70s. Again, the forecast for Peoria and surrounding areas of central Illinois for the rest of tonight, mostly clear. Near steady temperature in the lower 70s. South winds 5 to 10 miles an hour with gusts up to 20 miles an hour. At 2 a.m. in Peoria, skies were clear. The temperature was 74 degrees, the dew point was 71, and the relative humidity was 91%. The wind was south at 5 miles an hour. The pressure was 29.86 inches and falling. Around central and western Illinois, it was clear, with a temperature of 78 at Moline, 74 at Galesburg, 76 at Macomb, and 77 at Quincy. Under clear skies, Springfield reported 78, Lincoln reported 77, and Pontiac reported 71. At Bloomington, it was mostly cloudy, with a temperature of 74.

at Lakin, it was cloudy, with a temperature of 75. And once again at 2 a.m. in Peoria, under clear skies, the temperature was 74. Looking elsewhere around the Midwest at 2 a.m., Chicago was partly cloudy, and 69. Indianapolis was cloudy, and 73. St. Louis was partly cloudy, and 82. Kansas City was mostly cloudy, and 79. Des Moines was cloudy, and 79. Milwaukee reported fog, and 65. The time is currently 2:22 a.m. Central Daylight Time. 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Now for the official National Weather Service forecast for Peoria and surrounding areas of central Illinois. Rest of tonight, mostly clear. Near steady temperature in the lower 70s. South winds 5 to 10 miles an hour with gusts up to 20 miles an hour. Wednesday, mostly sunny. A chance of showers and thunderstorms in the afternoon. Humid with highs around 90. Southwest winds 15 to 20 miles an hour with gusts up to 30 miles an hour. Chance of rain 50%. Wednesday night, mostly cloudy. Showers and thunderstorms likely until midnight, then a chance of showers and thunderstorms after midnight. Lows in the lower 70s. Southwest winds 15 to 20 miles an hour with gusts up to 30 miles an hour. Chance of rain 70%. Thursday, partly sunny. Showers and thunderstorms likely in the afternoon. Humid with highs around 90. South winds 5 to 10 miles an hour with gusts up to 20 miles an hour, increasing to 15 to 20 miles an hour with gusts up to 35 miles an hour in the afternoon. Chance of rain 70%. Heat index values up to 101. Thursday night, showers with thunderstorms likely until midnight, then partly cloudy after midnight. Cooler with lows around 60. West winds 15 to 20 miles an hour with gusts up to 30 miles an hour, diminishing to 5 to 10 miles an hour with gusts up to 20 miles an hour after midnight. Chance of rain 90%. Friday and Friday night, clear. Highs in the lower 80s. Lows in the lower 60s. Saturday, sunny. Highs in the mid-80s. Saturday night, showers likely with a chance of thunderstorms until midnight, then showers likely after midnight. Lows in the mid-60s. Chance of rain 70%. Sunday, partly sunny. A chance of showers in the morning. Highs in the upper 70s. Chance of rain 30%. Sunday night through Tuesday, partly cloudy. Lows in the upper 50s. Highs in the upper 70s. Again, the forecast for Peoria and surrounding areas of central Illinois for the rest of tonight, mostly clear. Near steady temperature in the lower 70s. South winds 5 to 10 miles an hour with gusts up to 20 miles an hour. At 2 a.m. in Peoria, skies were clear. The temperature was 74 degrees, the dew point was 71, and the relative humidity was 91%. The wind was south at 5 miles an hour. The pressure was 29.86 inches and falling. Around central and western Illinois, it was clear, with a temperature of 78 at Moline, 74 at Galesburg, 76 at Macomb, and 77 at Quincy. Under clear skies, Springfield reported 78, Lincoln reported 77, and Pontiac reported 71. At Bloomington, it was mostly cloudy, with a temperature of 74. At Lakin, it was cloudy, with a temperature of 75. And once again at 2 a.m. in Peoria, under clear skies, the temperature was 74. Looking elsewhere around the Midwest at 2 a.m., Chicago was partly cloudy, and 69. Indianapolis was cloudy, and 73. St. Louis was partly cloudy, and 82. Kansas City was mostly cloudy, and 79. Des Moines was cloudy, and 79. Milwaukee reported fog and 65. The time is currently 2:26 a.m. Central Daylight Time. 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Now for the official National Weather Service forecast for Peoria and surrounding areas of central Illinois. Rest of tonight, mostly clear. Near steady temperature in the lower 70s.

south winds 5 to 10 miles an hour with gusts up to 20 miles an hour. Wednesday, mostly sunny. A chance of showers and thunderstorms in the afternoon. Humid with highs around 90. Southwest winds 15 to 20 miles an hour with gusts up to 30 miles an hour. Chance of rain 50%. Wednesday night, mostly cloudy. Showers and thunderstorms likely until midnight, then a chance of showers and thunderstorms after midnight. Lows in the lower 70s. Southwest winds 15 to 20 miles an hour with gusts up to 30 miles an hour. Chance of rain 70%. Thursday, partly sunny. Showers and thunderstorms likely in the afternoon. Humid with highs around 90. South winds 5 to 10 miles an hour with gusts up to 20 miles an hour, increasing to 15 to 20 miles an hour with gusts up to 35 miles an hour in the afternoon. Chance of rain 70%. Heat index values up to 101. Thursday night, showers with thunderstorms likely until midnight, then partly cloudy after midnight. Cooler with lows around 60. West winds 15 to 20 miles an hour with gusts up to 30 miles an hour, diminishing to 5 to 10 miles an hour with gusts up to 20 miles an hour after midnight. Chance of rain 90%. Friday and Friday night, clear. Highs in the lower 80s. Lows in the lower 60s. Saturday, sunny. Highs in the mid 80s. Saturday night, showers likely with a chance of thunderstorms until midnight, then showers likely after midnight. Lows in the mid-60s. Chance of rain 70%. Sunday, partly sunny. A chance of showers in the morning. Highs in the upper 70s. Chance of rain 30%. Sunday night through Tuesday, partly cloudy. Lows in the upper 50s. Highs in the upper 70s. Again, the forecast for Peoria and surrounding areas of central Illinois for the rest of tonight, mostly clear. Near steady temperature in the lower 70s. South winds 5 to 10 miles an hour with gusts up to 20 miles an hour. At 2 a.m. in Peoria, skies were clear. The temperature was 74 degrees, the dew point was 71, and the relative humidity was 91%. The wind was south at 5 miles an hour. The pressure was 29.86 inches and falling. Around central and western Illinois, it was clear, with a temperature of 78 at Moline, 74 at Galesburg, 76 at Macomb, and 77 at Quincy. Under clear skies, Springfield reported 78, Lincoln reported 77, and Pontiac reported 71. At Bloomington, it was mostly cloudy, with a temperature of 74. At Lakin, it was cloudy, with a temperature of 75. And once again at 2 a.m. in Peoria, under clear skies, the temperature was 74. Looking elsewhere around the Midwest at 2 a.m., Chicago was partly cloudy, and 69. Indianapolis was cloudy, and 73. St. Louis was partly cloudy, and 82. Kansas City was mostly cloudy, and 79. Des Moines was cloudy, and 79. Milwaukee reported fog and 65. The time is currently 2:30 a.m. Central Daylight Time. 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Now for the official National Weather Service forecast for Peoria and surrounding areas of central Illinois. Rest of tonight, mostly clear. Near steady temperature in the lower 70s. South winds 5 to 10 miles an hour with gusts up to 20 miles an hour. Wednesday, mostly sunny. A chance of showers and thunderstorms in the afternoon. Humid with highs around 90. Southwest winds 15 to 20 miles an hour with gusts up to 30 miles an hour. Chance of rain 50%. Wednesday night, mostly cloudy. Showers and thunderstorms likely until midnight, then a chance of showers and thunderstorms after midnight. Lows in the lower 70s. Southwest winds 15 to 20 miles an hour with gusts up to 30 miles an hour. Chance of rain 70%. Thursday, partly sunny. Showers and thunderstorms likely in the afternoon. Humid with highs around 90. South winds 5 to 10 miles an hour with gusts up to 20 miles an hour, increasing to 15 to 20 miles an hour with gusts up to 35 miles an hour in the afternoon.

afternoon. Chance of rain 70%. Heat index values up to 101. Thursday night, showers with thunderstorms likely until midnight, then partly cloudy after midnight. Cooler with lows around 60. West winds 15 to 20 miles an hour with gusts up to 30 miles an hour, diminishing to 5 to 10 miles an hour with gusts up to 20 miles an hour after midnight. Chance of rain 90%. Friday and Friday night, clear. Highs in the lower 80s. Lows in the lower 60s. Saturday, sunny. Highs in the mid-80s. Saturday night, showers likely with a chance of thunderstorms until midnight, then showers likely after midnight. Lows in the mid-60s. Chance of rain 70%. Sunday, partly sunny. A chance of showers in the morning. Highs in the upper 70s. Chance of rain 30%. Sunday night through Tuesday, partly cloudy. Lows in the upper 50s. Chance of rain 30%. Sunday night through Tuesday, partly cloudy. Lows in the upper 50s. Highs in the upper 70s. Again, the forecast for Peoria and surrounding areas of central Illinois for the rest of tonight, mostly clear. Near steady temperature in the lower 70s. South winds 5 to 10 miles an hour with gusts up to 20 miles an hour. At 2 a.m. in Peoria, skies were clear. The temperature was 74 degrees, the dew point was 71, and the relative humidity was 91%. The wind was south at 5 miles an hour. The pressure was 29.86 inches and falling. Around central and western Illinois, it was clear, with a temperature of 78 at Moline, 74 at Galesburg, 76 at Macomb, and 77 at Quincy. Under clear skies, Springfield reported 78, Lincoln reported 77, and Pontiac reported 71. At Bloomington, it was mostly cloudy, with a temperature of 74. At Lakin, it was cloudy, with a temperature of 75. And once again at 2 a.m. in Peoria, under clear skies, the temperature was 74. Looking elsewhere around the Midwest at 2 a.m., Chicago was partly cloudy, and 69. Indianapolis was cloudy, and 73. St. Louis was partly cloudy, and 82. Kansas City was mostly cloudy, and 79. Des Moines was cloudy, and 79. Milwaukee reported fog, and 65. The time is currently 2:34 a.m. Central Daylight Time. 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Now for the official National Weather Service forecast for Peoria and surrounding areas of central Illinois. Rest of tonight, mostly clear. Near steady temperature in the lower 70s. South winds 5 to 10 miles an hour with gusts up to 20 miles an hour. Wednesday, mostly sunny. A chance of showers and thunderstorms in the afternoon. Humid with highs around 90. Southwest winds 15 to 20 miles an hour with gusts up to 30 miles an hour. Chance of rain 50%. Wednesday night, mostly cloudy. Showers and thunderstorms likely until midnight, then a chance of showers and thunderstorms after midnight. Lows in the lower 70s. Southwest winds 15 to 20 miles an hour with gusts up to 30 miles an hour. Chance of rain 70%. Thursday, partly sunny. Showers and thunderstorms likely in the afternoon. Humid with highs around 90. South winds 5 to 10 miles an hour with gusts up to 20 miles an hour, increasing to 15 to 20 miles an hour with gusts up to 35 miles an hour in the afternoon. Chance of rain 70%. Heat index values up to 101. Thursday night, showers with thunderstorms likely until midnight, then partly cloudy after midnight. Cooler with lows around 60. West winds 15 to 20 miles an hour with gusts up to 30 miles an hour, diminishing to 5 to 10 miles an hour with gusts up to 20 miles an hour after midnight. Chance of rain 90%. Friday and Friday night, clear. Highs in the lower 80s. Lows in the lower 60s. Saturday, sunny. Highs in the mid-80s. Saturday night, showers likely with a chance of thunderstorms until midnight, then showers likely after midnight. Lows in the mid-60s. Chance of rain 70%.

Sunday, partly sunny. A chance of showers in the morning. Highs in the upper 70s. Chance of rain 30%. Sunday night through Tuesday, partly cloudy. Lows in the upper 50s. Highs in the upper 70s. Again, the forecast for Peoria and surrounding areas of central Illinois for the rest of tonight, mostly clear. Near steady temperature in the lower 70s. South winds 5 to 10 miles an hour with gusts up to 20 miles an hour. At 2 a.m. in Peoria, skies were clear. The temperature was 74 degrees, the dew point was 71, and the relative humidity was 91%. The wind was south at 5 miles an hour. The pressure was 29.86 inches and falling. Around central and western Illinois, it was clear, with a temperature of 78 at Moline, 74 at Galesburg, 76 at Macomb, and 77 at Quincy. Under clear skies, Springfield reported 78, Lincoln reported 77, and Pontiac reported 71. At Bloomington, it was mostly cloudy, with a temperature of 74. At Lakin, it was cloudy, with a temperature of 75. And once again at 2 a.m. in Peoria, under clear skies, the temperature was 74. Looking elsewhere around the Midwest at 2 a.m., Chicago was partly cloudy, and 69. Indianapolis was cloudy, and 73. St. Louis was partly cloudy, and 82. Kansas City was mostly cloudy, and 79. Des Moines was cloudy, and 79. Milwaukee reported fog and 65. The time is currently 2:38 a.m. Central Daylight Time. 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Now for the official National Weather Service forecast for Peoria and surrounding areas of central Illinois. Rest of tonight, mostly clear. Near steady temperature in the lower 70s. South winds 5 to 10 miles an hour with gusts up to 20 miles an hour. Wednesday, mostly sunny. A chance of showers and thunderstorms in the afternoon. Humid with highs around 90. Southwest winds 15 to 20 miles an hour with gusts up to 30 miles an hour. Chance of rain 50%. Wednesday night, mostly cloudy. Showers and thunderstorms likely until midnight, then a chance of showers and thunderstorms after midnight. Lows in the lower 70s. Southwest winds 15 to 20 miles an hour with gusts up to 30 miles an hour. Chance of rain 70%. Thursday, partly sunny. Showers and thunderstorms likely in the afternoon. Humid with highs around 90. South winds 5 to 10 miles an hour with gusts up to 20 miles an hour, increasing to 15 to 20 miles an hour with gusts up to 35 miles an hour in the afternoon. Chance of rain 70%. Heat index values up to 101. Thursday night, showers with thunderstorms likely until midnight, then partly cloudy after midnight. Cooler with lows around 60. West winds 15 to 20 miles an hour with gusts up to 30 miles an hour, diminishing to 5 to 10 miles an hour with gusts up to 20 miles an hour after midnight. Chance of rain 90%. Friday and Friday night, clear. Highs in the lower 80s. Lows in the lower 60s. Saturday, sunny. Highs in the mid 80s. Saturday night, showers likely with a chance of thunderstorms until midnight, then showers likely after midnight. Lows in the mid-60s. Chance of rain 70%. Sunday, partly sunny. A chance of showers in the morning. Highs in the upper 70s. Chance of rain 30%. Sunday night through Tuesday, partly cloudy. Lows in the upper 50s. Highs in the upper 70s. Again, the forecast for Peoria and surrounding areas of central Illinois for the rest of tonight, mostly clear. Near steady temperature in the lower 70s. South winds 5 to 10 miles an hour with gusts up to 20 miles an hour. Now for the official National Weather Service forecast for Peoria and surrounding areas of central Illinois. Rest of tonight, mostly clear. Near steady temperature in the mid-70s. South winds 5 to 10 miles an hour with gusts up to 20 miles an hour. Wednesday, mostly sunny. A chance of showers and thunderstorms in the afternoon. Humid with highs around 90.

mostly clear. Near steady temperature in the mid-70s. South winds 5 to 10 miles an hour with gusts up to 20 miles an hour. At 2 a.m. in Peoria, skies were clear. The temperature was 74 degrees, the dew point was 71, and the relative humidity was 91%. The wind was south at 5 miles an hour. The pressure was 29.86 inches and falling. Around central and western Illinois, it was clear, with a temperature of 78 at Moline, 74 at Galesburg, 76 at Macomb, and 77 at Quincy. Under clear skies, Springfield reported 78, Lincoln reported 77, and Pontiac reported 71. At Bloomington, it was mostly cloudy, with a temperature of 74. At Lakin, it was cloudy, with a temperature of 75. And once again at 2 a.m. in Peoria, under clear skies, the temperature was 74. Looking elsewhere around the Midwest at 2 a.m., Chicago was partly cloudy, and 69. Indianapolis was cloudy, and 73. St. Louis was partly cloudy, and 82. Kansas City was mostly cloudy, and 79. Des Moines was cloudy, and 79. Milwaukee reported fog and 65. The time is currently 2:53 a.m. Central Daylight Time. 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Now for the official National Weather Service forecast for Peoria and surrounding areas of central Illinois. Rest of tonight, mostly clear. Near steady temperature in the mid-70s. South winds 5 to 10 miles an hour with gusts up to 20 miles an hour. Wednesday, mostly sunny. A chance of showers and thunderstorms in the afternoon. Humid with highs around 90. Southwest winds 15 to 20 miles an hour with gusts up to 30 miles an hour. Chance of rain 50%. Wednesday night, mostly cloudy. Showers and thunderstorms likely until midnight, then a chance of showers and thunderstorms after midnight. Lows in the lower 70s. Southwest winds 15 to 20 miles an hour with gusts up to 30 miles an hour. Chance of rain 70%. Thursday, partly sunny. Showers and thunderstorms likely in the afternoon. Humid with highs around 90. South winds 5 to 10 miles an hour with gusts up to 20 miles an hour, increasing to 15 to 20 miles an hour with gusts up to 35 miles an hour in the afternoon. Chance of rain 70%. Heat index values up to 101. Thursday night, showers with thunderstorms likely until midnight, then partly cloudy after midnight. Cooler with lows around 60. West winds 15 to 20 miles an hour with gusts up to 30 miles an hour, diminishing to 5 to 10 miles an hour with gusts up to 20 miles an hour after midnight. Chance of rain 90%. Friday and Friday night, clear. Highs in the lower 80s. Lows in the lower 60s. Saturday, sunny. Highs in the mid-80s. Saturday night, showers likely with a chance of thunderstorms until midnight, then showers likely after midnight. Lows in the mid-60s. Chance of rain 70%. Sunday, partly sunny. A chance of showers in the morning. Highs in the upper 70s. Chance of rain 30%. Sunday night through Tuesday, partly cloudy. Lows in the upper 50s. Highs in the upper 70s. Again, the forecast for Peoria and surrounding areas of central Illinois for the rest of tonight, mostly clear. Near steady temperature in the mid-70s. South winds 5 to 10 miles an hour with gusts up to 20 miles an hour. At 2 a.m. in Peoria, skies were clear. The temperature was 74 degrees, the dew point was 71, and the relative humidity was 91%. The wind was south at 5 miles an hour. The pressure was 29.86 inches and falling. Around central and western Illinois, it was clear, with a temperature of 78 at Moline, 74 at Galesburg, 76 at Macomb, and 77 at Quincy. Under clear skies, Springfield reported 78, Lincoln reported 77, and Pontiac reported 71. At Bloomington, it was mostly cloudy, with a temperature of 74. At Lakin, it was cloudy, with a temperature of 75. And once again at 2 a.m. in Peoria, under clear skies, the temperature was 70.

4. Looking elsewhere around the Midwest at 2 a.m., Chicago was partly cloudy, and 69. Indianapolis was cloudy, and 73. St. Louis was partly cloudy, and 82. Kansas City was mostly cloudy, and 79. Des Moines was cloudy, and 79. Milwaukee reported fog and 65. The time is currently 2:57 a.m. Central Daylight Time. 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Now for the official National Weather Service forecast for Peoria and surrounding areas of central Illinois. Rest of tonight, mostly clear. Near steady temperature in the mid-70s. South winds 5 to 10 miles an hour with gusts up to 20 miles an hour. Wednesday, mostly sunny. A chance of showers and thunderstorms in the afternoon. Humid with highs around 90. Southwest winds 15 to 20 miles an hour with gusts up to 30 miles an hour. Chance of rain 50%. Wednesday night, mostly cloudy. Showers and thunderstorms likely until midnight, then a chance of showers and thunderstorms after midnight. Lows in the lower 70s. Southwest winds 15 to 20 miles an hour with gusts up to 30 miles an hour. Chance of rain 70%. Thursday, partly sunny. Showers and thunderstorms likely in the afternoon. Humid with highs around 90. South winds 5 to 10 miles an hour with gusts up to 20 miles an hour, increasing to 15 to 20 miles an hour with gusts up to 30 afternoon. Chance of rain 70%. Heat index values up to 101. Thursday night, showers with thunderstorms likely until midnight, then partly cloudy after midnight. Cooler with lows around 60. West winds 15 to 20 miles an hour with gusts up to 30 miles an hour, diminishing to 5 to 10 miles an hour with gusts up to 20 miles an hour after midnight. Chance of rain 90%. Friday and Friday night, clear. Highs in the lower 80s. Lows in the lower 60s. Saturday, sunny. Highs in the mid 80s. Saturday night, showers likely with a chance of thunderstorms until midnight, then showers likely after midnight. Lows in the mid-60s. Chance of rain 70%. Sunday, partly sunny. A chance of showers in the morning. Highs in the upper 70s. Chance of rain 30%. Sunday night through Tuesday, partly cloudy. Lows in the upper 50s. Highs in the upper 70s. Again, the forecast for Peoria and surrounding areas of central Illinois for the rest of tonight, mostly clear. Near steady temperature in the mid-70s. South winds 5 to 10 miles an hour with gusts up to 20 miles an hour. The time is currently 3 a.m. Central Daylight Time. 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Now for the official National Weather Service forecast for Peoria and surrounding areas of central Illinois. Rest of tonight, mostly clear. Near steady temperature in the mid-70s. South winds 5 to 10 miles an hour with gusts up to 20 miles an hour. Wednesday, mostly sunny. A chance of showers and thunderstorms in the afternoon. Humid with highs around 90. Southwest winds 15 to 20 miles an hour with gusts up to 30 miles an hour. Chance of rain 50%. Wednesday night, mostly cloudy. Showers and thunderstorms likely until midnight, then a chance of showers and thunderstorms after midnight. Lows in the lower 70s. Southwest winds 15 to 20 miles an hour with gusts up to 30 miles an hour. Chance of rain 70%. Thursday, partly sunny. Showers and thunderstorms likely in the afternoon. Humid with highs around 90. South winds 5 to 10 miles an hour with gusts up to 20 miles an hour, increasing to 15 to 20 miles an hour with gusts up to 35 miles an hour in the afternoon. Chance of rain 70%. Heat index values up to 101. Thursday night, showers with thunderstorms likely until midnight, then partly cloudy after midnight. Cooler with lows around 60. West winds 15 to 20 miles an hour with gusts up to 30 miles an hour, diminishing to 5 to 10 miles an hour with gusts up to 20 miles an hour after midnight. Chance of rain 90%.

set. Friday and Friday night, clear. Highs in the lower 80s. Lows in the lower 60s. Saturday, sunny. Highs in the mid 80s. Saturday night, showers likely with a chance of thunderstorms until midnight, then showers likely after midnight. Lows in the mid 60s. Chance of rain 70%. Sunday, partly sunny. A chance of showers in the morning. Highs in the upper 70s. Chance of rain 30%. Sunday night through Tuesday, partly cloudy. Lows in the upper 50s. Highs in the upper 70s. Again, the forecast for Peoria and surrounding areas of central Illinois for the rest of tonight, mostly clear. Near steady temperature in the mid-70s. South winds 5 to 10 miles an hour with gusts up to 20 miles an hour. The time is currently 3:02 a.m. Central Daylight Time. 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Now for the official National Weather Service forecast for Peoria and surrounding areas of central Illinois. Rest of tonight, mostly clear. Near steady temperature in the mid-70s. South winds 5 to 10 miles an hour with gusts up to 20 miles an hour. Wednesday, mostly sunny. A chance of showers and thunderstorms in the afternoon. Humid with highs around 90. Southwest winds 15 to 20 miles an hour with gusts up to 30 miles an hour. Chance of rain 50%. Wednesday night, mostly cloudy. Showers and thunderstorms likely until midnight, then a chance of showers and thunderstorms after midnight. Lows in the lower 70s. Southwest winds 15 to 20 miles an hour with gusts up to 30 miles an hour. Chance of rain 70%. Thursday, partly sunny. Showers and thunderstorms likely in the afternoon. Humid with highs around 90. South winds 5 to 10 miles an hour with gusts up to 20 miles an hour, increasing to 15 to 20 miles an hour with gusts up to 35 miles an hour in the afternoon. Chance of rain 70%. Heat index values up to 101. Thursday night, showers with thunderstorms likely until midnight, then partly cloudy after midnight. Cooler with lows around 60. West winds 15 to 20 miles an hour with gusts up to 30 miles an hour, diminishing to 5 to 10 miles an hour with gusts up to 20 miles an hour after midnight. Chance of rain 90%. Friday and Friday night, clear. Highs in the lower 80s. Lows in the lower 60s. Saturday, sunny. Highs in the mid 80s. Saturday night, showers likely with a chance of thunderstorms until midnight, then showers likely after midnight. Lows in the mid-60s. Chance of rain 70%. Sunday, partly sunny. A chance of showers in the morning. Highs in the upper 70s. Chance of rain 30%. Sunday night through Tuesday, partly cloudy. Lows in the upper 50s. Highs in the upper 70s. Again, the forecast for Peoria and surrounding areas of central Illinois for the rest of tonight, mostly clear. Near steady temperature in the mid-70s. South winds 5 to 10 miles an hour with gusts up to 20 miles an hour. At 3 a.m. in Peoria, skies were clear. The temperature was 74 degrees, the dew point was 72, and the relative humidity was 93%. The wind was southwest at 5 miles an hour. The pressure was 29.84 inches and falling. Around central and western Illinois, it was clear, with a temperature of 78 at Moline, 74 at Galesburg, 74 at Lakin, and 77 at Macomb. Under clear skies, Quincy reported 77, Springfield reported 79, and Lincoln reported 76. At Bloomington, it was partly cloudy, with a temperature of 75. At Pontiac, it was cloudy, with a temperature of 73. And once again at 3 a.m. in Peoria, under clear skies, the temperature was 74. The time is currently 3:06 a.m. Central Daylight Time. 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Now for the official National Weather Service forecast for Peoria and surrounding areas of central Illinois. Rest of tonight, mostly clear. Near steady temperature in the mid-70s. South winds 5 to 10 miles an hour with gusts up

storms likely until midnight, then partly cloudy after midnight. Cooler with lows around 60. West winds 15 to 20 miles an hour with gusts up to 30 miles an hour, diminishing to 5 to 10 miles an hour with gusts up to 20 miles an hour after midnight. Chance of rain 90%. Friday and Friday night, clear. Highs in the lower 80s. Lows in the lower 60s. Saturday, sunny. Highs in the mid-80s. Saturday night, showers likely with a chance of thunderstorms until midnight, then showers likely after midnight. Lows in the mid-60s. Chance of rain 70%. Sunday, partly sunny. A chance of showers in the morning. Highs in the upper 70s. Chance of rain 30%. Sunday night through Tuesday, partly cloudy. Lows in the upper 50s. Highs in the upper 70s. Again, the forecast for Peoria and surrounding areas of central Illinois for the rest of tonight, mostly clear. Near steady temperature in the mid-70s. South winds 5 to 10 miles an hour with gusts up to 20 miles an hour. At 3 a.m. in Peoria, skies were clear. The temperature was 74 degrees, the dew point was 72, and the relative humidity was 93%. The wind was southwest at 5 miles an hour. The pressure was 29.84 inches and falling. Around central and western Illinois, it was clear, with a temperature of 78 at Moline, 74 at Galesburg, 74 at Lakin, and 77 at Macomb. Under clear skies, Quincy reported 77, Springfield reported 79, and Lincoln reported 76. At Bloomington, it was partly cloudy, with a temperature of 75. At Pontiac, it was cloudy, with a temperature of 73. And once again at 3 a.m. in Peoria, under clear skies, the temperature was 74. Looking elsewhere around the Midwest at 3 a.m., Chicago was partly cloudy, and 68. Indianapolis was mostly cloudy, and 74. St. Louis was partly cloudy, and 81. Kansas City was mostly cloudy, and 79. Des Moines was cloudy, and 79. Milwaukee reported fog and 65. The time is currently 3:10 a.m. Central Daylight Time. 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Now for the official National Weather Service forecast for Peoria and surrounding areas of central Illinois. Rest of tonight, mostly clear. Near steady temperature in the mid-70s. South winds 5 to 10 miles an hour with gusts up to 20 miles an hour. Wednesday, mostly sunny. A chance of showers and thunderstorms in the afternoon. Humid with highs around 90. Southwest winds 15 to 20 miles an hour with gusts up to 30 miles an hour. Chance of rain 50%. Wednesday night, mostly cloudy. Showers and thunderstorms likely until midnight, then a chance of showers and thunderstorms after midnight. Lows in the lower 70s. Southwest winds 15 to 20 miles an hour with gusts up to 30 miles an hour. Chance of rain 70%. Thursday, partly sunny. Showers and thunderstorms likely in the afternoon. Humid with highs around 90. South winds 5 to 10 miles an hour with gusts up to 20 miles an hour, increasing to 15 to 20 miles an hour with gusts up to 35 miles an hour in the afternoon. Chance of rain 70%. Heat index values up to 101. Thursday night, showers with thunderstorms likely until midnight, then partly cloudy after midnight. Cooler with lows around 60. West winds 15 to 20 miles an hour with gusts up to 30 miles an hour, diminishing to 5 to 10 miles an hour with gusts up to 20 miles an hour after midnight. Chance of rain 90%. Friday and Friday night, clear. Highs in the lower 80s. Lows in the lower 60s. Saturday, sunny. Highs in the mid-80s. Saturday night, showers likely with a chance of thunderstorms until midnight, then showers likely after midnight. Lows in the mid-60s. Chance of rain 70%. Sunday, partly sunny. A chance of showers in the morning. Highs in the upper 70s. Chance of rain 30%. Sunday night through Tuesday, partly cloudy. Lows in the upper 50s. Highs in the upper 70s.

Again, the forecast for Peoria and surrounding areas of central Illinois for the rest of tonight, mostly clear. Near steady temperature in the mid-70s. South winds 5 to 10 miles an hour with gusts up to 20 miles an hour. 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At 3 a.m. in Peoria, skies were clear. The temperature was 74 degrees, the dew point was 72, and the relative humidity was 93%. The wind was southwest at 5 miles an hour. The pressure was 29.84 inches and falling. Around central and western Illinois, it was clear, with a temperature of 78 at Moline, 74 at Galesburg, 74 at Lakin, and 77 at Macomb. Under clear skies, Quincy reported 77, Springfield reported 79, and Lincoln reported 76. At Bloomington, it was partly cloudy, with a temperature of 75. At Pontiac, it was cloudy, with a temperature of 73. And once again at 3 a.m. in Peoria, under clear skies, the temperature was 74. Looking elsewhere around the Midwest at 3 a.m., Chicago was partly cloudy, and 68. Indianapolis was mostly cloudy, and 74. St. Louis was partly cloudy, and 81. Kansas City was mostly cloudy, and 79. Des Moines was cloudy, and 79. Milwaukee reported fog, and 65. Looking elsewhere around the Midwest at 3 a.m., Chicago was partly cloudy, and 68. Indianapolis was mostly cloudy, and 74. St. Louis was partly cloudy, and 81. Kansas City was mostly cloudy, and 79. Des Moines was cloudy, and 79. Milwaukee reported fog, and 65. The time is currently 3:15 a.m. Central Daylight Time. 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Now for the official National Weather Service forecast for Peoria and surrounding areas of central Illinois. Rest of tonight, mostly clear. Near steady temperature in the mid-70s. South winds 5 to 10 miles an hour with gusts up to 20 miles an hour. Wednesday, mostly sunny. A chance of showers and thunderstorms in the afternoon. Humid with highs around 90. Southwest winds 15 to 20 miles an hour with gusts up to 30 miles an hour. Chance of rain 50%. Wednesday night, mostly cloudy. Showers and thunderstorms likely until midnight, then a chance of showers and thunderstorms after midnight. Lows in the lower 70s. Southwest winds 15 to 20 miles an hour with gusts up to 30 miles an hour. Chance of rain 70%. Thursday, partly sunny. Showers and thunderstorms likely in the afternoon. Humid with highs around 90. South winds 5 to 10 miles an hour with gusts up to 20 miles an hour, increasing to 15 to 20 miles an hour with gusts up to 35 miles an hour in the afternoon. Chance of rain 70%. Heat index values up to 101. Thursday night, showers with thunderstorms likely until midnight, then partly cloudy after midnight. Cooler with lows around 60. West winds 15 to 20 miles an hour with gusts up to 30 miles an hour, diminishing to 5 to 10 miles an hour with gusts up to 20 miles an hour after midnight. Chance of rain 90%. Friday and Friday night, clear. Highs in the lower 80s. Lows in the lower 60s. Saturday, sunny. Highs in the mid-80s. Saturday night, showers likely with a chance of thunderstorms until midnight, then showers likely after midnight. Lows in the mid-60s. Chance of rain 70%. Sunday, partly sunny. A chance of showers in the morning. Highs in the upper 70s. Chance of rain 30%. Sunday night through Tuesday, partly cloudy. Lows in the upper 50s.

highs in the upper 70s. Again, the forecast for Peoria and surrounding areas of central Illinois for the rest of tonight, mostly clear. Near steady temperature in the mid-70s. South winds 5 to 10 miles an hour with gusts up to 20 miles an hour. At 3 a.m. in Peoria, skies were clear. The temperature was 74 degrees, the dew point was 72, and the relative humidity was 93%. The wind was southwest at 5 miles an hour. The pressure was 29.84 inches and falling. Around central and western Illinois, it was clear, with a temperature of 78 at Moline, 74 at Galesburg, 74 at Lakin, and 77 at Macomb. Under clear skies, Quincy reported 77, Springfield reported 79, and Lincoln reported 76. At Bloomington, it was partly cloudy, with a temperature of 75. At Pontiac, it was cloudy, with a temperature of 73. And once again at 3 a.m. in Peoria, under clear skies, the temperature was 74. Looking elsewhere around the Midwest at 3 a.m., Chicago was partly cloudy, and 68. Indianapolis was mostly cloudy, and 74. St. Louis was partly cloudy, and 81. Kansas City was mostly cloudy, and 79. Des Moines was cloudy, and 79. Milwaukee reported fog and 65. The time is currently 3:19 a.m. Central Daylight Time. 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Now for the official National Weather Service forecast for Peoria and surrounding areas of central Illinois. Today, mostly sunny. A chance of showers and thunderstorms this afternoon. Highs around 90. Southwest winds 15 to 20 miles an hour with gusts up to 30 miles an hour. Chance of rain 50%. Tonight, mostly cloudy. Showers and thunderstorms likely until midnight, then a chance of showers and thunderstorms after midnight. Lows in the lower 70s. Southwest winds 15 to 20 miles an hour with gusts up to 30 miles an hour. Chance of rain 70%. Thursday, partly sunny. A slight chance of showers and thunderstorms in the morning, then showers and thunderstorms likely in the afternoon. Humid with highs around 90. South winds 5 to 10 miles an hour with gusts up to 20 miles an hour, increasing to 15 to 20 miles an hour with gusts up to 35 miles an hour in the afternoon. Chance of rain 70%. Heat index values up to 101. Thursday night, showers with thunderstorms likely until midnight, then partly cloudy after midnight. Cooler with lows around 60. West winds 15 to 20 miles an hour with gusts up to 30 miles an hour, diminishing to 5 to 10 miles an hour with gusts up to 20 miles an hour after midnight. Chance of rain 90%. Friday, sunny. Highs in the lower 80s. West winds 10 to 15 miles an hour. Friday night, clear. Lows in the lower 60s. Saturday, sunny. Highs in the mid-80s. Saturday night, showers likely with a chance of thunderstorms until midnight, then showers likely after midnight. Lows in the mid-60s. Chance of rain 70%. Sunday, partly sunny. A chance of showers in the morning. Highs in the upper 70s. Chance of rain 30%. Sunday night through Tuesday, partly cloudy. Lows in the upper 50s. Highs in the upper 70s. Again, the forecast for Peoria and surrounding areas of central Illinois for today, mostly sunny. A chance of showers and thunderstorms this afternoon. Highs around 90. Southwest winds 15 to 20 miles an hour with gusts up to 30 miles an hour. Chance of rain 50%. At 3 a.m. in Peoria, skies were clear. The temperature was 74 degrees, the dew point was 72, and the relative humidity was 93%. The wind was southwest at 5 miles an hour. The pressure was 29.84 inches and falling. Around central and western Illinois, it was clear, with a temperature of 78 at Moline, 74 at Galesburg, 74 at Lakin, and 77 at Macomb. Under clear skies, Quincy reported 77, Springfield reported 79, and Lincoln reported 76. At Bloomington, it was partly cloudy, with a temperature of 75.

At Pontiac, it was cloudy, with a temperature of 73. And once again at 3 a.m. in Peoria, under clear skies, the temperature was 74. Looking elsewhere around the Midwest at 3 a.m., Chicago was partly cloudy, and 68. Indianapolis was mostly cloudy, and 74. St. Louis was partly cloudy, and 81. Kansas City was mostly cloudy, and 79. Des Moines was cloudy, and 79. Milwaukee reported fog and 65. The time is currently 3:23 a.m. Central Daylight Time. 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Now for the official National Weather Service forecast for Peoria and surrounding areas of central Illinois. Today, mostly sunny. A chance of showers and thunderstorms this afternoon. Highs around 90. Southwest winds 15 to 20 miles an hour with gusts up to 30 miles an hour. Chance of rain 50%. Tonight, mostly cloudy. Showers and thunderstorms likely until midnight, then a chance of showers and thunderstorms after midnight. Lows in the lower 70s. Southwest winds 15 to 20 miles an hour with gusts up to 30 miles an hour. Chance of rain 70%. Thursday, partly sunny. A slight chance of showers and thunderstorms in the morning, then showers and thunderstorms likely in the afternoon. Humid with highs around 90. South winds 5 to 10 miles an hour with gusts up to 20 miles an hour, increasing to 15 to 20 miles an hour with gusts up to 35 miles an hour in the afternoon. Chance of rain 70%. Heat index values up to 101. Thursday night, showers with thunderstorms likely until midnight, then partly cloudy after midnight. Cooler with lows around 60. West winds 15 to 20 miles an hour with gusts up to 30 miles an hour, diminishing to 5 to 10 miles an hour with gusts up to 20 miles an hour after midnight. Chance of rain 90%. Friday, sunny. Highs in the lower 80s. West winds 10 to 15 miles an hour. Friday night, clear. Lows in the lower 60s. Saturday, sunny. Highs in the mid 80s. Saturday night, showers likely with a chance of thunderstorms until midnight, then showers likely after midnight. Lows in the mid-60s. Chance of rain 70%. Sunday, partly sunny. A chance of showers in the morning. Highs in the upper 70s. Chance of rain 30%. Sunday night through Tuesday, partly cloudy. Lows in the upper 50s. Highs in the upper 70s. Again, the forecast for Peoria and surrounding areas of central Illinois for today, mostly sunny. A chance of showers and thunderstorms this afternoon. Highs around 90. Southwest winds 15 to 20 miles an hour with gusts up to 30 miles an hour. Chance of rain 50%. At 3 a.m. in Peoria, skies were clear. The temperature was 74 degrees, the dew point was 72, and the relative humidity was 93%. The wind was southwest at 5 miles an hour. The pressure was 29.84 inches and falling. Around central and western Illinois, it was clear, with a temperature of 78 at Moline, 74 at Galesburg, 74 at Lakin, and 77 at Macomb. Under clear skies, Quincy reported 77, Springfield reported 79, and Lincoln reported 76. At Bloomington, it was partly cloudy, with a temperature of 75. At Pontiac, it was cloudy, with a temperature of 73. And once again at 3 a.m. in Peoria, under clear skies, the temperature was 74. Looking elsewhere around the Midwest at 3 a.m., Chicago was partly cloudy, and 68. Indianapolis was mostly cloudy, and 74. St. Louis was partly cloudy, and 81. Kansas City was mostly cloudy, and 79. Des Moines was cloudy, and 79. Milwaukee reported fog and 65. The time is currently 3:27 a.m. Central Daylight Time. 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Now for the official National Weather Service forecast for Peoria and surrounding areas of central Illinois. Today, mostly sunny. A chance of showers and thunderstorms this afternoon.

highs around 90. Southwest winds 15 to 20 miles an hour with gusts up to 30 miles an hour. Chance of rain 50%. Tonight, mostly cloudy. Showers and thunderstorms likely until midnight, then a chance of showers and thunderstorms after midnight. Lows in the lower 70s. Southwest winds 15 to 20 miles an hour with gusts up to 30 miles an hour. Chance of rain 70%. Thursday, partly sunny. A slight chance of showers and thunderstorms in the morning, then showers and thunderstorms likely in the afternoon. Humid with highs around 90. South winds 5 to 10 miles an hour with gusts up to 20 miles an hour, increasing to 15 to 20 miles an hour with gusts up to 35 miles an hour in the afternoon. Chance of rain 70%. Heat index values up to 101. Thursday night, showers with thunderstorms likely until midnight, then partly cloudy after midnight. Cooler with lows around 60. West winds 15 to 20 miles an hour with gusts up to 30 miles an hour, diminishing to 5 to 10 miles an hour with gusts up to 20 miles an hour after midnight. Chance of rain 90%. Friday, sunny. Highs in the lower 80s. West winds 10 to 15 miles an hour. Friday night, clear. Lows in the lower 60s. Saturday, sunny. Highs in the mid 80s. Saturday night, showers likely with a chance of thunderstorms until midnight, then showers likely after midnight. Lows in the mid 60s. Chance of rain 70%. Sunday, partly sunny. A chance of showers in the morning. Highs in the upper 70s. Chance of rain 30%. Sunday night through Tuesday, partly cloudy. Lows in the upper 50s. Highs in the upper 70s. Again, the forecast for Peoria and surrounding areas of central Illinois for today, mostly sunny. A chance of showers and thunderstorms this afternoon. Highs around 90. Southwest winds 15 to 20 miles an hour with gusts up to 30 miles an hour. Chance of rain 50%. At 3 a.m. in Peoria, skies were clear. The temperature was 74 degrees, the dew point was 72, and the relative humidity was 93%. The wind was southwest at 5 miles an hour. The pressure was 29.84 inches and falling. Around central and western Illinois, it was clear, with a temperature of 78 at Moline, 74 at Galesburg, 74 at Lakin, and 77 at Macomb. Under clear skies, Quincy reported 77, Springfield reported 79, and Lincoln reported 76. At Bloomington, it was partly cloudy, with a temperature of 75. At Pontiac, it was cloudy, with a temperature of 73. And once again at 3 a.m. in Peoria, under clear skies, the temperature was 74. Looking elsewhere around the Midwest at 3 a.m., Chicago was partly cloudy, and 68. Indianapolis was mostly cloudy, and 74. St. Louis was partly cloudy, and 81. Kansas City was mostly cloudy, and 79. Des Moines was cloudy, and 79. Milwaukee reported fog, and 65. The time is currently 3:31 a.m. Central Daylight Time. 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Now for the official National Weather Service forecast for Peoria and surrounding areas of central Illinois. Today, mostly sunny. A chance of showers and thunderstorms this afternoon. Highs around 90. Southwest winds 15 to 20 miles an hour with gusts up to 30 miles an hour. Chance of rain 50%. Tonight, mostly cloudy. Showers and thunderstorms likely until midnight, then a chance of showers and thunderstorms after midnight. Lows in the lower 70s. Southwest winds 15 to 20 miles an hour with gusts up to 30 miles an hour. Chance of rain 70%. Thursday, partly sunny. A slight chance of showers and thunderstorms in the morning, then showers and thunderstorms likely in the afternoon. Humid with highs around 90. South winds 5 to 10 miles an hour with gusts up to 20 miles an hour, increasing to 15 to 20 miles an hour with gusts up to 35 miles an hour in the afternoon. Chance of rain 70%. Heat index values up to 101.

Thursday night, showers with thunderstorms likely until midnight, then partly cloudy after midnight. Cooler with lows around 60. West winds 15 to 20 miles an hour with gusts up to night. Cooler with lows around 60. West winds 15 to 20 miles an hour with gusts up to 30 miles an hour, diminishing to 5 to 10 miles an hour with gusts up to 20 miles an hour after midnight. Chance of rain 90%. Friday, sunny. Highs in the lower 80s. West winds 10 to 15 miles an hour. Friday night, clear. Lows in the lower 60s. Saturday, sunny. Highs in the mid 80s. Saturday night, showers likely with a chance of thunderstorms until midnight, then showers likely after midnight. Lows in the mid 60s. Chance of rain 70%. Sunday, partly sunny. A chance of showers in the morning. Highs in the upper 70s. Chance of rain 30%. Sunday night through Tuesday, partly cloudy. Lows in the upper 50s. Highs in the upper 70s. Again, the forecast for Peoria and surrounding areas of central Illinois for today, mostly sunny. A chance of showers and thunderstorms this afternoon. Highs around 90. Southwest winds 15 to 20 miles an hour with gusts up to 30 miles an hour. Chance of rain 50%. At 3 a.m. in Peoria, skies were clear. The temperature was 74 degrees, the dew point was 72, and the relative humidity was 93%. The wind was southwest at 5 miles an hour. The pressure was 29.84 inches and falling. Around central and western Illinois, it was clear, with a temperature of 78 at Moline, 74 at Galesburg, 74 at Lakin, and 77 at Macomb. Under clear skies, Quincy reported 77, Springfield reported 79, and Lincoln reported 76. At Bloomington, it was partly cloudy, with a temperature of 75. At Pontiac, it was cloudy, with a temperature of 73. And once again at 3 a.m. in Peoria, under clear skies, the temperature was 74. Looking elsewhere around the Midwest at 3 a.m., Chicago was partly cloudy, and 68. Indianapolis was mostly cloudy, and 74. St. Louis was partly cloudy, and 81. Kansas City was mostly cloudy, and 79. Des Moines was cloudy, and 79. Milwaukee reported fog, and 65. The time is currently 3:35 a.m. Central Daylight Time. 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Now for the official National Weather Service forecast for Peoria and surrounding areas of central Illinois. Today, mostly sunny. A chance of showers and thunderstorms this afternoon. Highs around 90. Southwest winds 15 to 20 miles an hour with gusts up to 30 miles an hour. Chance of rain 50%. Tonight, mostly cloudy. Showers and thunderstorms likely until midnight, then a chance of showers and thunderstorms after midnight. Lows in the lower 70s. Southwest winds 15 to 20 miles an hour with gusts up to 30 miles an hour. Chance of rain 70%. Thursday, partly sunny. A slight chance of showers and thunderstorms in the morning, then showers and thunderstorms likely in the afternoon. Humid with highs around 90. South winds 5 to 10 miles an hour with gusts up to 20 miles an hour, increasing to 15 to 20 miles an hour with gusts up to 35 miles an hour in the afternoon. Chance of rain 70%. Heat index values up to 101. Thursday night, showers with thunderstorms likely until midnight, then partly cloudy after midnight. Cooler with lows around 60. West winds 15 to 20 miles an hour with gusts up to 30 miles an hour, diminishing to 5 to 10 miles an hour with gusts up to 20 miles an hour after midnight. Chance of rain 90%. Friday, sunny. Highs in the lower 80s. West winds 10 to 15 miles an hour. Friday night, clear. Lows in the lower 60s. Saturday, sunny. Highs in the mid 80s. Saturday night, showers likely with a chance of thunderstorms until midnight, then showers likely after midnight. Lows in the mid-60s. Chance of rain 70%. Sunday, partly sunny.

chance of showers in the morning. Highs in the upper 70s. Chance of rain 30%. Sunday night through Tuesday, partly cloudy. Lows in the upper 50s. Highs in the upper 70s. Again, the forecast for Peoria and surrounding areas of central Illinois for today, mostly sunny. A chance of showers and thunderstorms this afternoon. Highs around 90. Southwest winds 15 to 20 miles an hour with gusts up to 30 miles an hour. Chance of rain 50%. At 3 a.m. in Peoria, skies were clear. The temperature was 74 degrees, the dew point was 72, and the relative humidity was 93%. The wind was southwest at 5 miles an hour. The pressure was 29.84 inches and falling. Around central and western Illinois, it was clear, with a temperature of 78 at Moline, 74 at Galesburg, 74 at Lakin, and 77 at Macomb. Under clear skies, Quincy reported 77, Springfield reported 79, and Lincoln reported 76. At Bloomington, it was partly cloudy, with a temperature of 75. At Pontiac, it was cloudy, with a temperature of 73. And once again at 3 a.m. in Peoria, under clear skies, the temperature was 74. Looking elsewhere around the Midwest at 3 a.m., Chicago was partly cloudy, and 68. Indianapolis was mostly cloudy, and 74. St. Louis was partly cloudy, and 81. Kansas City was mostly cloudy, and 79. Des Moines was cloudy, and 79. Milwaukee reported fog, and 65. The time is currently 3:39 a.m. Central Daylight Time. 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Now for the official National Weather Service forecast for Peoria and surrounding areas of central Illinois. Today, mostly sunny. A chance of showers and thunderstorms this afternoon. Highs around 90. Southwest winds 15 to 20 miles an hour with gusts up to 30 miles an hour. Chance of rain 50%. Tonight, mostly cloudy. Showers and thunderstorms likely until midnight, then a chance of showers and thunderstorms after midnight. Lows in the lower 70s. Southwest winds 15 to 20 miles an hour with gusts up to 30 miles an hour. Chance of rain 70%. Thursday, partly sunny. A slight chance of showers and thunderstorms in the morning, then showers and thunderstorms likely in the afternoon. Humid with highs around 90. South winds 5 to 10 miles an hour with gusts up to 20 miles an hour, increasing to 15 to 20 miles an hour with gusts up to 35 miles an hour in the afternoon. Chance of rain 70%. Heat index values up to 101. Thursday night, showers with thunderstorms likely until midnight, then partly cloudy after midnight. Cooler with lows around 60. West winds 15 to 20 miles an hour with gusts up to 30 miles an hour, diminishing to 5 to 10 miles an hour with gusts up to 20 miles an hour after midnight. Chance of rain 90%. Friday, sunny. Highs in the lower 80s. West winds 10 to 15 miles an hour. Friday night, clear. Lows in the lower 60s. Saturday, sunny. Highs in the mid-80s. Saturday night, showers likely with a chance of thunderstorms until midnight, then showers likely after midnight. Lows in the mid-60s. Chance of rain 70%. Sunday, partly sunny. A chance of showers in the morning. Highs in the upper 70s. Chance of rain 30%. Sunday night through Tuesday, partly cloudy. Lows in the upper 50s. Highs in the upper 70s. Again, the forecast for Peoria and surrounding areas of central Illinois for today, mostly sunny. A chance of showers and thunderstorms this afternoon. Highs around 90. Southwest winds 15 to 20 miles an hour with gusts up to 30 miles an hour. Chance of rain 50%. At 3 a.m. in Peoria, skies were clear. The temperature was 74 degrees, the dew point was 72, and the relative humidity was 93%. The wind was southwest at 5 miles an hour. The pressure was 29.84 inches and falling. Around central and western Illinois, it was clear, with a temperature of 78 at Moline, 74 at

Galesburg, 74 at Lakin, and 77 at Macomb. Under clear skies, Quincy reported 77, Springfield reported 79, and Lincoln reported 76. At Bloomington, it was partly cloudy, with a temperature of 75. At Pontiac, it was cloudy, with a temperature of 73. And once again at 3 a.m. in Peoria, under clear skies, the temperature was 74. Looking elsewhere around the Midwest at 3 a.m., Chicago was partly cloudy, and 68. Indianapolis was mostly cloudy, and 74. St. Louis was partly cloudy, and 81. Kansas City was mostly cloudy, and 79. Des Moines was cloudy, and 79. Milwaukee reported fog and 65. The time is currently 3:43 a.m. Central Daylight Time. 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Now for the official National Weather Service forecast for Peoria and surrounding areas of Central Illinois. Today, mostly sunny. A chance of showers and thunderstorms this afternoon. Highs around 90. Southwest winds 15 to 20 miles an hour with gusts up to 30 miles an hour. Chance of rain 50%. Tonight, mostly cloudy. Showers and thunderstorms likely until midnight, then a chance of showers and thunderstorms after midnight. Lows in the lower 70s. Southwest winds 15 to 20 miles an hour with gusts up to 30 miles an hour. Chance of rain 70%. Thursday, partly sunny. A slight chance of showers and thunderstorms in the morning, then showers and thunderstorms likely in the afternoon. Humid with highs around 90. South winds 5 to 10 miles an hour with gusts up to 20 miles an hour, increasing to 15 to 20 miles an hour with gusts up to 35 miles an hour in the afternoon. Chance of rain 70%. Heat index values up to 101. Thursday night, showers with thunderstorms likely until midnight, then partly cloudy after midnight. Cooler with lows around 60. West winds 15 to 20 miles an hour with gusts up to 30 miles an hour, diminishing to 5 to 10 miles an hour with gusts up to 20 miles an hour after midnight. Chance of rain 90%. Friday, sunny. Highs in the lower 80s. West winds 10 to 15 miles an hour. Friday night, clear. Lows in the lower 60s. Saturday, sunny. Highs in the mid-80s. Saturday night, showers likely with a chance of thunderstorms until midnight, then showers likely after midnight. Lows in the mid-60s. Chance of rain 70%. Sunday, partly sunny. A chance of showers in the morning. Highs in the upper 70s. Chance of rain 30%. Sunday night through Tuesday, partly cloudy. Lows in the upper 50s. Highs in the upper 70s. Again, the forecast for Peoria and surrounding areas of Central Illinois for today, mostly sunny. A chance of showers and thunderstorms this afternoon. Highs around 90. Southwest winds 15 to 20 miles an hour with gusts up to 30 miles an hour. Chance of rain 50%. At 3 a.m. in Peoria, skies were clear. The temperature was 74 degrees, the dew point was 72, and the relative humidity was 93%. The wind was southwest at 5 miles an hour. The pressure was 29.84 inches and falling. Around central and western Illinois, it was clear, with a temperature of 78 at Moline, 74 at Galesburg, 74 at Lakin, and 77 at Macomb. Under clear skies, Quincy reported 77, Springfield reported 79, and Lincoln reported 76. At Bloomington, it was partly cloudy, with a temperature of 75. At Pontiac, it was cloudy, with a temperature of 73. And once again at 3 a.m. in Peoria, under clear skies, the temperature was 74. Looking elsewhere around the Midwest at 3 a.m., Chicago was partly cloudy, and 68. Indianapolis was mostly cloudy, and 74. St. Louis was partly cloudy, and 81. Kansas City was mostly cloudy, and 79. Des Moines was cloudy, and 79. Milwaukee reported fog, and 65. The time is currently 3:47 a.m. Central Daylight Time. 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

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Now for the official National Weather Service forecast for Peoria and surrounding areas of central Illinois. Today, mostly sunny. A chance of showers and thunderstorms this afternoon. Highs around 90. Southwest winds 15 to 20 miles an hour with gusts up to 30 miles an hour. Chance of rain 50%. Tonight, mostly cloudy. Showers and thunderstorms likely until midnight, then a chance of showers and thunderstorms after midnight. Lows in the lower 70s. Southwest winds 15 to 20 miles an hour with gusts up to 30 miles an hour. Chance of rain 70%. Thursday, partly sunny. A slight chance of showers and thunderstorms in the morning, then showers and thunderstorms likely in the afternoon. Humid with highs around 90. South winds 5 to 10 miles an hour with gusts up to 20 miles an hour, increasing to 15 to 20 miles an hour with gusts up to 35 miles an hour in the afternoon. Chance of rain 70%. Heat index values up to 101. Thursday night, showers with thunderstorms likely until midnight, then partly cloudy after midnight. Cooler with lows around 60. West winds 15 to 20 miles an hour with gusts up to 30 miles an hour, diminishing to 5 to 10 miles an hour with gusts up to 20 miles an hour after midnight. Chance of rain 90%. Friday, sunny. Highs in the lower 80s. West winds 10 to 15 miles an hour. Friday night, clear. Lows in the lower 60s. Saturday, sunny. Highs in the mid 80s. Saturday night, showers likely with a chance of thunderstorms until midnight, then showers likely after midnight. Lows in the mid-60s. Chance of rain 70%. Sunday, partly sunny. A chance of showers in the morning. Highs in the upper 70s. Chance of rain 30%. Sunday night through Tuesday, partly cloudy. Lows in the upper 50s. Highs in the upper 70s. Again, the forecast for Peoria and surrounding areas of central Illinois for today, mostly sunny. A chance of showers and thunderstorms this afternoon. Highs around 90. Southwest winds 15 to 20 miles an hour with gusts up to 30 miles an hour. Chance of rain 50%. At 3 a.m. in Peoria, skies were clear. The temperature was 74 degrees, the dew point was 72, and the relative humidity was 93%. The wind was southwest at 5 miles an hour. The pressure was 29.84 inches and falling. Around central and western Illinois, it was clear, with a temperature of 78 at Moline, 74 at Galesburg, 74 at Lakin, and 77 at Macomb. Under clear skies, Quincy reported 77, Springfield reported 79, and Lincoln reported 76. At Bloomington, it was partly cloudy, with a temperature of 75. At Pontiac, it was cloudy, with a temperature of 73. And once again at 3 a.m. in Peoria, under clear skies, the temperature was 74. Looking elsewhere around the Midwest at 3 a.m., Chicago was partly cloudy, and 68. Indianapolis was mostly cloudy, and 74. St. Louis was partly cloudy, and 81. Kansas City was mostly cloudy, and 79. Des Moines was cloudy, and 79. Milwaukee reported fog, and 65. The time is currently 3:51 a.m. Central Daylight Time. 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Now for the official National Weather Service forecast for Peoria and surrounding areas of central Illinois. Today, mostly sunny. A chance of showers and thunderstorms this afternoon. Highs around 90. Southwest winds 15 to 20 miles an hour with gusts up to 30 miles an hour. Chance of rain 50%. Tonight, mostly cloudy. Showers and thunderstorms likely until midnight, then a chance of showers and thunderstorms after midnight. Lows in the lower 70s. Southwest winds 15 to 20 miles an hour with gusts up to 30 miles an hour. Chance of rain 70%. Thursday, partly sunny. A slight chance of showers and thunderstorms in the morning, then showers and thunderstorms likely in the afternoon. Humid with highs around 90.

A service forecast for Peoria and surrounding areas of central Illinois. Today, mostly sunny. A chance of showers and thunderstorms this afternoon. Highs around 90. Southwest winds 15 to 20 miles an hour with gusts up to 30 miles an hour. Chance of rain 50%. Tonight, mostly cloudy. Showers and thunderstorms likely until midnight, then a chance of showers and thunderstorms after midnight. Lows in the lower 70s. Southwest winds 15 to 20 miles an hour with gusts up to 30 miles an hour. Chance of rain 70%. Thursday, partly sunny. A slight chance of showers and thunderstorms in the morning, then showers and thunderstorms likely in the afternoon. Humid with highs around 90. South winds 5 to 10 miles an hour with gusts up to 20 miles an hour, increasing to 15 to 20 miles an hour with gusts up to 35 miles an hour in the afternoon. Chance of rain 70%. Heat index values up to 101. Thursday night, showers with thunderstorms likely until midnight, then partly cloudy after midnight. Cooler with lows around 60. West winds 15 to 20 miles an hour with gusts up to 30 miles an hour, diminishing to 5 to 10 miles an hour with gusts up to 20 miles an hour after midnight. Chance of rain 90%. Friday, sunny. Highs in the lower 80s. West winds 10 to 15 miles an hour. Friday night, clear. Lows in the lower 60s. Saturday, sunny. Highs in the mid 80s. Saturday night, showers likely with a chance of thunderstorms until midnight, then showers likely after midnight. Lows in the mid-60s. Chance of rain 70%. Sunday, partly sunny. A chance of showers in the morning. Highs in the upper 70s. Chance of rain 30%. Sunday night through Tuesday, partly cloudy. Lows in the upper 50s. Highs in the upper 70s. Again, the forecast for Peoria and surrounding areas of central Illinois for today, mostly sunny. A chance of showers and thunderstorms this afternoon. Highs around 90. Southwest winds 15 to 20 miles an hour with gusts up to 30 miles an hour. Chance of rain 50%. At 4 a.m. in Peoria, skies were clear. The temperature was 75 degrees, the dew point was 72, and the relative humidity was 90%. The wind was southwest at 9 miles an hour. The pressure was 29.83 inches and falling. Around central and western Illinois, skies ranged from clear to partly cloudy. It was 76 at Bloomington, 77 at Moline, 74 at Galesburg, 74 at Lakin, and 76 at Macomb. Quincy reported 76, Springfield reported 79, Lincoln reported 79, and Pontiac reported 72. And once again at 4 a.m. in Peoria, under clear skies, the temperature was 75. The time is currently 4:06 a.m. Central Daylight Time. 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Now for the official National Weather Service forecast for Peoria and surrounding areas of central Illinois. Today, mostly sunny. A chance of showers and thunderstorms this afternoon. Highs around 90. Southwest winds 15 to 20 miles an hour with gusts up to 30 miles an hour. Chance of rain 50%. Tonight, mostly cloudy. Showers and thunderstorms likely until midnight, then a chance of showers and thunderstorms after midnight. Lows in the lower 70s. Southwest winds 15 to 20 miles an hour with gusts up to 30 miles an hour. Chance of rain 70%. Thursday, partly sunny. A slight chance of showers and thunderstorms in the morning, then showers and thunderstorms likely in the afternoon. Humid with highs around 90. South winds 5 to 10 miles an hour with gusts up to 20 miles an hour, increasing to 15 to 20 miles an hour with gusts up to 35 miles an hour in the afternoon. Chance of rain 70%. Heat index values up to 101. Thursday night, showers with thunderstorms likely until midnight, then partly cloudy after midnight. Cooler with lows around 60. West winds 15 to 20 miles an hour with gusts up to 30 miles an hour, diminishing to 5 to 10 miles an hour with gusts up to 20 miles an hour after midnight. Chance of rain.

Storms this afternoon. Highs around 90. Southwest winds 15 to 20 miles an hour with gusts up to 30 miles an hour. Chance of rain 50%. At 4 a.m. in Peoria, skies were clear. The temperature was 75 degrees, the dew point was 72, and the relative humidity was 90%. The wind was southwest at 9 miles an hour. The pressure was 29.83 inches and falling. Around central and western Illinois, skies ranged from clear to partly cloudy. It was 76 at Bloomington, 77 at Moline, 74 at Galesburg, 74 at Lakin, and 76 at Macomb. Quincy reported 76, Springfield reported 79, Lincoln reported 79, and Pontiac reported 72. And once again at 4 a.m. in Peoria, under clear skies, the temperature was 75. Looking elsewhere around the Midwest at 4 a.m., Chicago was partly cloudy, and 69. Indianapolis was partly cloudy, and 73. St. Louis was partly cloudy, and 79. Kansas City was partly cloudy, and 78. Des Moines was mostly cloudy, and 79. Milwaukee reported fog and 65. The time is currently 4:10 a.m. Central Daylight Time. 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Now for the official National Weather Service forecast for Peoria and surrounding areas of central Illinois. Today, mostly sunny. A chance of showers and thunderstorms this afternoon. Highs around 90. Southwest winds 15 to 20 miles an hour with gusts up to 30 miles an hour. Chance of rain 50%. Tonight, mostly cloudy. Showers and thunderstorms likely until midnight, then a chance of showers and thunderstorms after midnight. Lows in the lower 70s. Southwest winds 15 to 20 miles an hour with gusts up to 30 miles an hour. Chance of rain 70%. Thursday, partly sunny. A slight chance of showers and thunderstorms in the morning, then showers and thunderstorms likely in the afternoon. Humid with highs around 90. South winds 5 to 10 miles an hour with gusts up to 20 miles an hour, increasing to 15 to 20 miles an hour with gusts up to 35 miles an hour in the afternoon. Chance of rain 70%. Heat index values up to 101. Thursday night, showers with thunderstorms likely until midnight, then partly cloudy after midnight. Cooler with lows around 60. West winds 15 to 20 miles an hour with gusts up to 30 miles an hour, diminishing to 5 to 10 miles an hour with gusts up to 20 miles an hour after midnight. Chance of rain 90%. Friday, sunny. Highs in the lower 80s. West winds 10 to 15 miles an hour. Friday night, clear. Lows in the lower 60s. Saturday, sunny. Highs in the mid 80s. Saturday night, showers likely with a chance of thunderstorms until midnight, then showers likely after midnight. Lows in the mid-60s. Chance of rain 70%. Sunday, partly sunny. A chance of showers in the morning. Highs in the upper 70s. Chance of rain 30%. Sunday night through Tuesday, partly cloudy. Lows in the upper 50s. Highs in the upper 70s. Again, the forecast for Peoria and surrounding areas of central Illinois for today, mostly sunny. A chance of showers and thunderstorms this afternoon. Highs around 90. Southwest winds 15 to 20 miles an hour with gusts up to 30 miles an hour. Chance of rain 50%. At 4 a.m. in Peoria, skies were clear. The temperature was 75 degrees, the dew point was 72, and the relative humidity was 90%. The wind was southwest at 9 miles an hour. The pressure was 29.83 inches and falling. Around central and western Illinois, skies ranged from clear to partly cloudy. It was 76 at Bloomington, 77 at Moline, 74 at Galesburg, 74 at Lakin, and 76 at Macomb. Quincy reported 76, Springfield reported 79, Lincoln reported 79, and Pontiac reported 72. And once again at 4 a.m. in Peoria, under clear skies, the temperature was 75. 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

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Looking elsewhere around the Midwest at 4 a.m., Chicago was partly cloudy and 69. Indianapolis was partly cloudy and 73. St. Louis was partly cloudy and 79. Kansas City was partly cloudy and 78. Des Moines was mostly cloudy and 79. Milwaukee reported fog and 65. The time is currently 4:14 a.m. Central Daylight Time. 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Now for the official National Weather Service forecast for Peoria and surrounding areas of central Illinois. Today, mostly sunny. A chance of showers and thunderstorms this afternoon. Highs around 90. Southwest winds 15 to 20 miles an hour with gusts up to 30 miles an hour. Chance of rain 50%. Tonight, mostly cloudy. Showers and thunderstorms likely until midnight, then a chance of showers and thunderstorms after midnight. Lows in the lower 70s. Southwest winds 15 to 20 miles an hour with gusts up to 30 miles an hour. Chance of rain 70%. Thursday, partly sunny. A slight chance of showers and thunderstorms in the morning, then showers and thunderstorms likely in the afternoon. Humid with highs around 90. South winds 5 to 10 miles an hour with gusts up to 20 miles an hour, increasing to 15 to 20 miles an hour with gusts up to 35 miles an hour in the afternoon. Chance of rain 70%. Heat index values up to 101. Thursday night, showers with thunderstorms likely until midnight, then partly cloudy after midnight. Cooler with lows around 60. West winds 15 to 20 miles an hour with gusts up to 30 miles an hour, diminishing to 5 to 10 miles an hour with gusts up to 20 miles an hour after midnight. Chance of rain 90%. Friday, sunny. Highs in the lower 80s. West winds 10 to 15 miles an hour. Friday night, clear. Lows in the lower 60s. Saturday, sunny. Highs in the mid-80s. Saturday night, showers likely with a chance of thunderstorms until midnight, then showers likely after midnight. Lows in the mid-60s. Chance of rain 70%. Sunday, partly sunny. A chance of showers in the morning. Highs in the upper 70s. Chance of rain 30%. Sunday night through Tuesday, partly cloudy. Lows in the upper 50s. Highs in the upper 70s. Again, the forecast for Peoria and surrounding areas of central Illinois for today, mostly sunny. A chance of showers and thunderstorms this afternoon. Highs around 90. Southwest winds 15 to 20 miles an hour with gusts up to 30 miles an hour. Chance of rain 50%. At 4 a.m. in Peoria, skies were clear. The temperature was 75 degrees, the dew point was 72, and the relative humidity was 90%. The wind was southwest at 9 miles an hour. The pressure was 29.83 inches and falling. Around central and western Illinois, skies ranged from clear to partly cloudy. It was 76 at Bloomington, 77 at Moline, 74 at Galesburg, 74 at Lakin, and 76 at Macomb. Quincy reported 76, Springfield reported 79, Lincoln reported 79, and Pontiac reported 72. And once again at 4 a.m. in Peoria, under clear skies, the temperature was 75. Looking elsewhere around the Midwest at 4 a.m., Chicago was partly cloudy and 69. Indianapolis was partly cloudy and 73. St. Louis was partly cloudy and 79. Kansas City was partly cloudy and 78. Des Moines was mostly cloudy and 79. Milwaukee reported fog and 65. The time is currently 4:18 a.m. Central Daylight Time.

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Now for the official National Weather Service forecast for Peoria and surrounding areas of central Illinois. Today, mostly sunny. A chance of showers and thunderstorms this afternoon. Highs around 90. Southwest winds 15 to 20 miles an hour with gusts up to 30 miles an hour. Chance of rain 50%. Tonight, mostly cloudy. Showers and thunderstorms likely until midnight, then a chance of showers and thunderstorms after midnight. Lows in the lower 70s. Southwest winds 15 to 20 miles an hour with gusts up to 30 miles an hour. Chance of rain 70%. Thursday, partly sunny. A slight chance of showers and thunderstorms in the morning, then showers and thunderstorms likely in the afternoon. Humid with highs around 90. South winds 5 to 10 miles an hour with gusts up to 20 miles an hour, increasing to 15 to 20 miles an hour with gusts up to 35 miles an hour in the afternoon. Chance of rain 70%. Heat index values up to 101. Thursday night, showers with thunderstorms likely until midnight, then partly cloudy after midnight. Cooler with lows around 60. West winds 15 to 20 miles an hour with gusts up to 30 miles an hour, diminishing to 5 to 10 miles an hour with gusts up to 20 miles an hour after midnight. Chance of rain 90%. Friday, sunny. Highs in the lower 80s. West winds 10 to 15 miles an hour. Friday night, clear. Lows in the lower 60s. Saturday, sunny. Highs in the mid 80s. Saturday night, showers likely with a chance of thunderstorms until midnight, then showers likely after midnight. Lows in the mid-60s. Chance of rain 70%. Sunday, partly sunny. A chance of showers in the morning. Highs in the upper 70s. Chance of rain 30%. Sunday night through Tuesday, partly cloudy. Lows in the upper 50s. Highs in the upper 70s. Again, the forecast for Peoria and surrounding areas of central Illinois for today, mostly sunny. A chance of showers and thunderstorms this afternoon. Highs around 90. Southwest winds 15 to 20 miles an hour with gusts up to 30 miles an hour. Chance of rain 50%. At 4 a.m. in Peoria, skies were clear. The temperature was 75 degrees, the dew point was 72, and the relative humidity was 90%. The wind was southwest at 9 miles an hour. The pressure was 29.83 inches and falling. Around central and western Illinois, skies ranged from clear to partly cloudy. It was 76 at Bloomington, 77 at Moline, 74 at Galesburg, 74 at Lakin, and 76 at Macomb. Quincy reported 76, Springfield reported 79, Lincoln reported 79, and Pontiac reported 72. And once again at 4 a.m. in Peoria, under clear skies, the temperature was 75. Looking elsewhere around the Midwest at 4 a.m., Chicago was partly cloudy, and 69. Indianapolis was partly cloudy, and 73. St. Louis was partly cloudy, and 79. Kansas City was partly cloudy, and 78. Des Moines was mostly cloudy, and 79. Milwaukee reported fog and 65. The time is currently 4:22 a.m. Central Daylight Time. 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Now for the official National Weather Service forecast for Peoria and surrounding areas of central Illinois. Today, mostly sunny. A chance of showers and thunderstorms this afternoon. Highs around 90. Southwest winds 15 to 20 miles an hour with gusts up to 30 miles an hour. Chance of rain 50%. Tonight, mostly cloudy. Showers and thunderstorms likely until midnight, then a chance of showers and thunderstorms after midnight. Lows in the lower 70s. Southwest winds 15 to 20 miles an hour with gusts up to 30 miles an hour. Chance of rain 70%. Thursday, partly sunny. A slight chance of showers and thunderstorms in the morning, then showers and thunderstorms likely in the afternoon. Humid with highs around 90. South winds 5 to 10 miles an hour with gusts up to 20.

50 miles an hour, increasing to 15 to 20 miles an hour with gusts up to 35 miles an hour in the afternoon. Chance of rain 70%. Heat index values up to 101. Thursday night, showers with thunderstorms likely until midnight, then partly cloudy after midnight. Cooler with lows around 60. West winds 15 to 20 miles an hour with gusts up to 30 miles an hour, diminishing to 5 to 10 miles an hour with gusts up to 20 miles an hour after midnight. Chance of rain 90%. Friday, sunny. Highs in the lower 80s. West winds 10 to 15 miles an hour. Friday night, clear. Lows in the lower 60s. Saturday, sunny. Highs in the mid 80s. Saturday night, showers likely with a chance of thunderstorms until midnight, then showers likely after midnight. Lows in the mid-60s. Chance of rain 70%. Sunday, partly sunny. A chance of showers in the morning. Highs in the upper 70s. Chance of rain 30%. Sunday night through Tuesday, partly cloudy. Lows in the upper 50s. Highs in the upper 70s. Again, the forecast for Peoria and surrounding areas of central Illinois for today, mostly sunny. A chance of showers and thunderstorms this afternoon. Highs around 90. Southwest winds 15 to 20 miles an hour with gusts up to 30 miles an hour. Chance of rain 50%. At 4 a.m. in Peoria, skies were clear. The temperature was 75 degrees, the dew point was 72, and the relative humidity was 90%. The wind was southwest at 9 miles an hour. The pressure was 29.83 inches and falling. Around central and western Illinois, skies ranged from clear to partly cloudy. It was 76 at Bloomington, 77 at Moline, 74 at Galesburg, 74 at Lakin, and 76 at Macomb. Quincy reported 76, Springfield reported 79, Lincoln reported 79, and Pontiac reported 72. And once again at 4 a.m. in Peoria, under clear skies, the temperature was 75. Looking elsewhere around the Midwest at 4 a.m., Chicago was partly cloudy, and 69. Indianapolis was partly cloudy, and 73. St. Louis was partly cloudy, and 79. Kansas City was partly cloudy, and 78. Des Moines was mostly cloudy, and 79. Milwaukee reported fog and 65. The time is currently 4:26 a.m. Central Daylight Time. 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Now for the official National Weather Service forecast for Peoria and surrounding areas of central Illinois. Today, mostly sunny. A chance of showers and thunderstorms this afternoon. Highs around 90. Southwest winds 15 to 20 miles an hour with gusts up to 30 miles an hour. Chance of rain 50%. Tonight, mostly cloudy. Showers and thunderstorms likely until midnight, then a chance of showers and thunderstorms after midnight. Lows in the lower 70s. Southwest winds 15 to 20 miles an hour with gusts up to 30 miles an hour. Chance of rain 70%. Thursday, partly sunny. A slight chance of showers and thunderstorms in the morning, then showers and thunderstorms likely in the afternoon. Humid with highs around 90. South winds 5 to 10 miles an hour with gusts up to 20 miles an hour, increasing to 15 to 20 miles an hour with gusts up to 35 miles an hour in the afternoon. Chance of rain 70%. Heat index values up to 101. Thursday night, showers with thunderstorms likely until midnight, then partly cloudy after midnight. Cooler with lows around 60. West winds 15 to 20 miles an hour with gusts up to 30 miles an hour, diminishing to 5 to 10 miles an hour with gusts up to 20 miles an hour after midnight. Chance of rain 90%. Friday, sunny. Highs in the lower 80s. West winds 10 to 15 miles an hour. Friday night, clear. Lows in the lower 60s. Saturday, sunny. Highs in the mid-80s. Saturday night, showers likely with a chance of thunderstorms until midnight, then showers likely after midnight. Lows in the mid-60s. Chance of rain 70%. Sunday,

partly sunny. A chance of showers in the morning. Highs in the upper 70s. Chance of rain 30%. Sunday night through Tuesday, partly cloudy. Lows in the upper 50s. Highs in the upper 70s. Again, the forecast for Peoria and surrounding areas of central Illinois for today, mostly sunny. A chance of showers and thunderstorms this afternoon. Highs around 90. Southwest winds 15 to 20 miles an hour with gusts up to 30 miles an hour. Chance of rain 50%. At 4 a.m. in Peoria, skies were clear. The temperature was 75 degrees, the dew point was 72, and the relative humidity was 90%. The wind was southwest at 9 miles an hour. The pressure was 29.83 inches and falling. Around central and western Illinois, skies ranged from clear to partly cloudy. It was 76 at Bloomington, 77 at Moline, 74 at Galesburg, 74 at Lakin, and 76 at Macomb. Quincy reported 76, Springfield reported 79, Lincoln reported 79, and Pontiac reported 72. And once again at 4 a.m. in Peoria, under clear skies, the temperature was 75. Looking elsewhere around the Midwest at 4 a.m., Chicago was partly cloudy, and 69. Indianapolis was partly cloudy, and 73. St. Louis was partly cloudy, and 79. Kansas City was partly cloudy, and 78. Des Moines was mostly cloudy, and 79. Milwaukee reported fog and 65. The time is currently 4:30 a.m. Central Daylight Time. 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Now for the official National Weather Service forecast for Peoria and surrounding areas of central Illinois. Today, mostly sunny. A chance of showers and thunderstorms this afternoon. Highs around 90. Southwest winds 15 to 20 miles an hour with gusts up to 30 miles an hour. Chance of rain 50%. Tonight, mostly cloudy. Showers and thunderstorms likely until midnight, then a chance of showers and thunderstorms after midnight. Lows in the lower 70s. Southwest winds 15 to 20 miles an hour with gusts up to 30 miles an hour. Chance of rain 70%. Thursday, partly sunny. A slight chance of showers and thunderstorms in the morning, then showers and thunderstorms likely in the afternoon. Humid with highs around 90. South winds 5 to 10 miles an hour with gusts up to 20 miles an hour, increasing to 15 to 20 miles an hour with gusts up to 35 miles an hour in the afternoon. Chance of rain 70%. Heat index values up to 101. Thursday night, showers with thunderstorms likely until midnight, then partly cloudy after midnight. Cooler with lows around 60. West winds 15 to 20 miles an hour with gusts up to 30 miles an hour, diminishing to 5 to 10 miles an hour with gusts up to 20 miles an hour after midnight. Chance of rain 90%. Friday, sunny. Highs in the lower 80s. West winds 10 to 15 miles an hour. Friday night, clear. Lows in the lower 60s. Saturday, sunny. Highs in the mid 80s. Saturday night, showers likely with a chance of thunderstorms until midnight, then showers likely after midnight. Lows in the mid-60s. Chance of rain 70%. Sunday, partly sunny. A chance of showers in the morning. Highs in the upper 70s. Chance of rain 30%. Sunday night through Tuesday, partly cloudy. Lows in the upper 50s. Highs in the upper 70s. Again, the forecast for Peoria and surrounding areas of central Illinois for today, mostly sunny. A chance of showers and thunderstorms this afternoon. Highs around 90. Southwest winds 15 to 20 miles for Peoria and surrounding areas of central Illinois for today, mostly sunny. A chance of showers and thunderstorms this afternoon. Highs around 90. Southwest winds 15 to 20 miles an hour with gusts up to 30 miles an hour. Chance of rain 50%. At 4 a.m. in Peoria, skies were clear. The temperature was 75 degrees, the dew point was 72, and the relative humidity was 90%. The wind was southwest at 9 miles an hour.

Pressure was 29.83 inches and falling. Around central and western Illinois, skies ranged from clear to partly cloudy. It was 76 at Bloomington, 77 at Moline, 74 at Galesburg, 74 at Lakin, and 76 at Macomb. Quincy reported 76, Springfield reported 79, Lincoln reported 79, and Pontiac reported 72. And once again at 4 a.m. in Peoria, under clear skies, the temperature was 75. Looking elsewhere around the Midwest at 4 a.m., Chicago was partly cloudy, and 69. Indianapolis was partly cloudy, and 73. St. Louis was partly cloudy, and 79. Kansas City was partly cloudy, and 78. Des Moines was mostly cloudy, and 79. Milwaukee reported fog and 65. The time is currently 4:34 a.m. Central Daylight Time. 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Now for the official National Weather Service forecast for Peoria and surrounding areas of central Illinois. Today, mostly sunny. A chance of showers and thunderstorms this afternoon. Highs around 90. Southwest winds 15 to 20 miles an hour with gusts up to 30 miles an hour. Chance of rain 50%. Tonight, mostly cloudy. Showers and thunderstorms likely until midnight, then a chance of showers and thunderstorms after midnight. Lows in the lower 70s. Southwest winds 15 to 20 miles an hour with gusts up to 30 miles an hour. Chance of rain 70%. Thursday, partly sunny. A slight chance of showers and thunderstorms in the morning, then showers and thunderstorms likely in the afternoon. Humid with highs around 90. South winds 5 to 10 miles an hour with gusts up to 20 miles an hour, increasing to 15 to 20 miles an hour with gusts up to 35 miles an hour in the afternoon. Chance of rain 70%. Heat index values up to 101. Thursday night, showers with thunderstorms likely until midnight, then partly cloudy after midnight. Cooler with lows around 60. West winds 15 to 20 miles an hour with gusts up to 30 miles an hour, diminishing to 5 to 10 miles an hour with gusts up to 20 miles an hour after midnight. Chance of rain 90%. Friday, sunny. Highs in the lower 80s. West winds 10 to 15 miles an hour. Friday night, clear. Lows in the lower 60s. Saturday, sunny. Highs in the mid-80s. Saturday night, showers likely with a chance of thunderstorms until midnight, then showers likely after midnight. Lows in the mid-60s. Chance of rain 70%. Sunday, partly sunny. A chance of showers in the morning. Highs in the upper 70s. Chance of rain 30%. Sunday night through Tuesday, partly cloudy. Lows in the upper 50s. Highs in the upper 70s. Again, the forecast for Peoria and surrounding areas of central Illinois for today, mostly sunny. A chance of showers and thunderstorms this afternoon. Highs around 90. Southwest winds 15 to 20 miles an hour with gusts up to 30 miles an hour. Chance of rain 50%. At 4 a.m. in Peoria, skies were clear. The temperature was 75 degrees, the dew point was 72, and the relative humidity was 90%. The wind was southwest at 9 miles an hour. The pressure was 29.83 inches and falling. Around central and western Illinois, skies ranged from clear to partly cloudy. It was 76 at Bloomington, 77 at Moline, 74 at Galesburg, 74 at Lakin, and 76 at Macomb. Quincy reported 76, Springfield reported 79, Lincoln reported 79, and Pontiac reported 72. And once again at 4 a.m. in Peoria, under clear skies, the temperature was 75. Looking elsewhere around the Midwest at 4 a.m., Chicago was partly cloudy, and 69. Indianapolis was partly cloudy, and 73. St. Louis was partly cloudy, and 79. Kansas City was partly cloudy, and 78. Des Moines was mostly cloudy, and 79. Milwaukee reported fog, and 65. The time is currently 4:38 a.m. Central Daylight Time.
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Now for the official National Weather Service forecast for Peoria and surrounding areas of central Illinois. Today, mostly sunny. A chance of showers and thunderstorms this afternoon. Highs around 90. Southwest winds 15 to 20 miles an hour with gusts up to 30 miles an hour. Chance of rain 50%. Tonight, mostly cloudy. Showers and thunderstorms likely until midnight, then a chance of showers and thunderstorms after midnight. Lows in the lower 70s. Southwest winds 15 to 20 miles an hour with gusts up to 30 miles an hour. Chance of rain 70%. Thursday, partly sunny. A slight chance of showers and thunderstorms in the morning, then showers and thunderstorms likely in the afternoon. Humid with highs around 90. South winds 5 to 10 miles an hour with gusts up to 20 miles an hour, increasing to 15 to 20 miles an hour with gusts up to 35 miles an hour in the afternoon. Chance of rain 70%. Heat index values up to 101. Thursday night, showers with thunderstorms likely until midnight, then partly cloudy after midnight. Cooler with lows around 60. West winds 15 to 20 miles an hour with gusts up to 30 miles an hour, diminishing to 5 to 10 miles an hour with gusts up to 20 miles an hour after midnight. Chance of rain 90%. Friday, sunny. Highs in the lower 80s. West winds 10 to 15 miles an hour. Friday night, clear. Lows in the lower 60s. Saturday, sunny. Highs in the mid-80s. Saturday night, showers likely with a chance of thunderstorms until midnight, then showers likely after midnight. Lows in the mid-60s. Chance of rain 70%. Sunday, partly sunny. A chance of showers in the morning. Highs in the upper 70s. Chance of rain 30%. Sunday night through Tuesday, partly cloudy. Lows in the upper 50s. Highs in the upper 70s. Again, the forecast for Peoria and surrounding areas of central Illinois for today, mostly sunny. A chance of showers and thunderstorms this afternoon. Highs around 90. Southwest winds 15 to 20 miles an hour with gusts up to 30 miles an hour. Chance of rain 50%. Now for the official National Weather Service forecast for Peoria and surrounding areas of central Illinois. Today, mostly sunny. A chance of showers and thunderstorms this afternoon. Highs around 90. Southwest winds 15 to 20 miles an hour with gusts up to 30 miles an hour. Chance of rain 50%. Tonight, mostly cloudy. Showers and thunderstorms likely until midnight, then a chance of showers and thunderstorms after midnight. Lows in the lower 70s. Southwest winds 15 to 20 miles an hour with gusts up to 30 miles an hour. Chance of rain 70%. Thursday, partly sunny. A slight chance of showers and thunderstorms in the morning, then showers and thunderstorms likely in the afternoon. Humid with highs around 90. South winds 5 to 10 miles an hour with gusts up to 20 miles an hour, increasing to 15 to 20 miles an hour with gusts up to 35 miles an hour in the afternoon. Chance of rain 70%. Heat index values up to 101. Thursday night, showers with thunderstorms likely until midnight, then partly cloudy after midnight. Cooler with lows around 60. West winds 15 to 20 miles an hour with gusts up to 30 miles an hour, diminishing to 5 to 10 miles an hour with gusts up to 20 miles an hour after midnight. Chance of rain 90%. Friday, sunny. Highs in the lower 80s. West winds 10 to 15 miles an hour. Friday night, clear. Lows in the lower 60s. Saturday, sunny. Highs in the mid-80s. Saturday night, showers likely with a chance of thunderstorms until midnight, then showers likely after midnight. Lows in the mid-60s. Chance of rain 70%. Sunday, partly sunny. A chance of showers in the morning. Highs in the upper 70s. Chance of rain 30%. Sunday night through Tuesday, partly cloudy. Lows in the upper 50s. Highs in the upper 70s. Again,
the forecast for Peoria and surrounding areas of central Illinois for

mostly sunny. A chance of showers and thunderstorms this afternoon. Highs around 90. Southwest winds 15 to 20 miles an hour with gusts up to 30 miles an hour. Chance of rain 50%. At 4 a.m. in Peoria, skies were clear. The temperature was 75 degrees, the dew point was 72, and the relative humidity was 90%. The wind was southwest at 9 miles an hour. The pressure was 29.83 inches and falling. Around central and western Illinois, skies ranged from clear to partly cloudy. It was 76 at Bloomington, 77 at Moline, 74 at Galesburg, 74 at Lakin, and 76 at Macomb. Quincy reported 76, Springfield reported 79, Lincoln reported 79, and Pontiac reported 72. And once again at 4 a.m. in Peoria, under clear skies, the temperature was 75. Looking elsewhere around the Midwest at 4 a.m., Chicago was partly cloudy, and 69. Indianapolis was partly cloudy, and 73. St. Louis was partly cloudy, and 79. Kansas City was partly cloudy, and 78. Des Moines was mostly cloudy, and 79. Milwaukee reported fog and 65. The time is currently 4:44 a.m. Central Daylight Time. 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Now for the official National Weather Service forecast for Peoria and surrounding areas of central Illinois. Today, mostly sunny. A chance of showers and thunderstorms this afternoon. Highs around 90. Southwest winds 15 to 20 miles an hour with gusts up to 30 miles an hour. Chance of rain 50%. Tonight, mostly cloudy. Showers and thunderstorms likely until midnight, then a chance of showers and thunderstorms after midnight. Lows in the lower 70s. Southwest winds 15 to 20 miles an hour with gusts up to 30 miles an hour. Chance of rain 70%. Thursday, partly sunny. A slight chance of showers and thunderstorms in the morning, then showers and thunderstorms likely in the afternoon. Humid with highs around 90. South winds 5 to 10 miles an hour with gusts up to 20 miles an hour, increasing to 15 to 20 miles an hour with gusts up to 35 miles an hour in the afternoon. Chance of rain 70%. Heat index values up to 101. Thursday night, showers with thunderstorms likely until midnight, then partly cloudy after midnight. Cooler with lows around 60. West winds 15 to 20 miles an hour with gusts up to 30 miles an hour, diminishing to 5 to 10 miles an hour with gusts up to 20 miles an hour after midnight. Chance of rain 90%. Friday, sunny. Highs in the lower 80s. West winds 10 to 15 miles an hour. Friday night, clear. Lows in the lower 60s. Saturday, sunny. Highs in the mid-80s. Saturday night, showers likely with a chance of thunderstorms until midnight, then showers likely after midnight. Lows in the mid-60s. Chance of rain 70%. Sunday, partly sunny. A chance of showers in the morning. Highs in the upper 70s. Chance of rain 30%. Sunday night through Tuesday, partly cloudy. Lows in the upper 50s. Highs in the upper 70s. Again, the forecast for Peoria and surrounding areas of central Illinois for today, mostly sunny. A chance of showers and thunderstorms this afternoon. Highs around 90. Southwest winds 15 to 20 miles an hour with gusts up to 30 miles an hour. Chance of rain 50%. At 4 a.m. in Peoria, skies were clear. The temperature was 75 degrees, the dew point was 72, and the relative humidity was 90%. The wind was southwest at 9 miles an hour. The pressure was 29.83 inches and falling. Around central and western Illinois, skies ranged from clear to partly cloudy. It was 76 at Bloomington, 77 at Moline, 74 at Galesburg, 74 at Lakin, and 76 at Macomb. Quincy reported 76, Springfield reported 79, Lincoln reported 79, and Pontiac reported 72. And once again at 4 a.m. in Peoria, under clear skies, the temperature was 75. Looking elsewhere,

around the Midwest at 4 a.m., Chicago was partly cloudy, and 69. Indianapolis was partly cloudy, and 73. St. Louis was partly cloudy, and 79. Kansas City was partly cloudy, and 78. Des Moines was mostly cloudy, and 79. Milwaukee reported fog and 65. The time is currently 4:48 a.m. Central Daylight Time. 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Now for the official National Weather Service forecast for Peoria and surrounding areas of central Illinois. Today, mostly sunny. A chance of showers and thunderstorms this afternoon. Highs around 90. Southwest winds 15 to 20 miles an hour with gusts up to 30 miles an hour. Chance of rain 50%. Tonight, mostly cloudy. Showers and thunderstorms likely until midnight, then a chance of showers and thunderstorms after midnight. Lows in the lower 70s. Southwest winds 15 to 20 miles an hour with gusts up to 30 miles an hour. Chance of rain 70%. Thursday, partly sunny. A slight chance of showers and thunderstorms in the morning, then showers and thunderstorms likely in the afternoon. Humid with highs around 90. South winds 5 to 10 miles an hour with gusts up to 20 miles an hour, increasing to 15 to 20 miles an hour with gusts up to 35 miles an hour in the afternoon. Chance of rain 70%. Heat index values up to 101. Thursday night, showers with thunderstorms likely until midnight, then partly cloudy after midnight. Cooler with lows around 60. West winds 15 to 20 miles an hour with gusts up to 30 miles an hour, diminishing to 5 to 10 miles an hour with gusts up to 20 miles an hour after midnight. Chance of rain 90%. Friday, sunny. Highs in the lower 80s. West winds 10 to 15 miles an hour. Friday night, clear. Lows in the lower 60s. Saturday, sunny. Highs in the mid 80s. Saturday night, showers likely with a chance of thunderstorms until midnight, then showers likely after midnight. Lows in the mid 60s. Chance of rain 70%. Sunday, partly sunny. A chance of showers in the morning. Highs in the upper 70s. Chance of rain 30%. Sunday night through Tuesday, partly cloudy. Lows in the upper 50s. Highs in the upper 70s. Again, the forecast for Peoria and surrounding areas of central Illinois for today, mostly sunny. A chance of showers and thunderstorms this afternoon. Highs around 90. Southwest winds 15 to 20 miles an hour with gusts up to 30 miles an hour. Chance of rain 50%. At 4 a.m. in Peoria, skies were clear. The temperature was 75 degrees, the dew point was 72, and the relative humidity was 90%. The wind was southwest at 9 miles an hour. The pressure was 29.83 inches and falling. Around central and western Illinois, skies ranged from clear to partly cloudy. It was 76 at Bloomington, 77 at Moline, 74 at Galesburg, 74 at Lakin, and 76 at Macomb. Quincy reported 76, Springfield reported 79, Lincoln reported 79, and Pontiac reported 72. And once again at 4 a.m. in Peoria, under clear skies, the temperature was 75. Looking elsewhere around the Midwest at 4 a.m., Chicago was partly cloudy, and 69. Indianapolis was partly cloudy, and 73. St. Louis was partly cloudy, and 79. Kansas City was partly cloudy, and 78. Des Moines was mostly cloudy, and 79. Milwaukee reported fog and 65. The time is currently 4:52 a.m. Central Daylight Time. 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Now for the official National Weather Service forecast for Peoria and surrounding areas of central Illinois. Today, mostly sunny. A chance of showers and thunderstorms this afternoon. Highs around 90. Southwest winds 15 to 20 miles an hour with gusts up to 30 miles an hour. Chance of rain 50%. Tonight, mostly cloudy. Showers and thunderstorms likely until

till midnight, then a chance of showers and thunderstorms after midnight. Lows in the lower 70s. Southwest winds 15 to 20 miles an hour with gusts up to 30 miles an hour. Chance of rain 70%. Thursday, partly sunny. A slight chance of showers and thunderstorms in the morning, then showers and thunderstorms likely in the afternoon. Humid with highs around 90. South winds 5 to 10 miles an hour with gusts up to 20 miles an hour, increasing to 15 to 20 miles an hour with gusts up to 35 miles an hour in the afternoon. Chance of rain 70%. Heat index values up to 101. Thursday night, showers with thunderstorms likely until midnight, then partly cloudy after midnight. Cooler with lows around 60. West winds 15 to 20 miles an hour with gusts up to 30 miles an hour, diminishing to 5 to 10 miles an hour with gusts up to 20 miles an hour after midnight. Chance of rain 90%. Friday, sunny. Highs in the lower 80s. West winds 10 to 15 miles an hour. Friday night, clear. Lows in the lower 60s. Saturday, sunny. Highs in the mid 80s. Saturday night, showers likely with a chance of thunderstorms until midnight, then showers likely after midnight. Lows in the mid-60s. Chance of rain 70%. Sunday, partly sunny. A chance of showers in the morning. Highs in the upper 70s. Chance of rain 30%. Sunday night through Tuesday, partly cloudy. Lows in the upper 50s. Highs in the upper 70s. Again, the forecast for Peoria and surrounding areas of central Illinois for today, mostly sunny. A chance of showers and thunderstorms this afternoon. Highs around 90. Southwest winds 15 to 20 miles an hour with gusts up to 30 miles an hour. Chance of rain 50%. At 4 a.m. in Peoria, skies were clear. The temperature was 75 degrees, the dew point was 72, and the relative humidity was 90%. The wind was southwest at 9 miles an hour. The pressure was 29.83 inches and falling. Around central and western Illinois, skies ranged from clear to partly cloudy. It was 76 at Bloomington, 77 at Moline, 74 at Galesburg, 74 at Lakin, and 76 at Macomb. Quincy reported 76, Springfield reported 79, Lincoln reported 79, and Pontiac reported 72. And once again at 4 a.m. in Peoria, under clear skies, the temperature was 75. Looking elsewhere around the Midwest at 4 a.m., Chicago was partly cloudy, and 69. Indianapolis was partly cloudy, and 73. St. Louis was partly cloudy, and 79. Kansas City was partly cloudy, and 78. Des Moines was mostly cloudy, and 79. Milwaukee reported fog and 65. The time is currently 4:56 a.m. Central Daylight Time. 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Now for the official National Weather Service forecast for Peoria and surrounding areas of central Illinois. Today, mostly sunny. A chance of showers and thunderstorms this afternoon. Highs around 90. Southwest winds 15 to 20 miles an hour with gusts up to 30 miles an hour. Chance of rain 50%. Tonight, mostly cloudy. Showers and thunderstorms likely until midnight, then a chance of showers and thunderstorms after midnight. Lows in the lower 70s. Southwest winds 15 to 20 miles an hour with gusts up to 30 miles an hour. Chance of rain 70%. Thursday, partly sunny. A slight chance of showers and thunderstorms in the morning, then showers and thunderstorms likely in the afternoon. Humid with highs around 90. South winds 5 to 10 miles an hour with gusts up to 20 miles an hour, increasing to 15 to 20 miles an hour with gusts up to 35 miles an hour in the afternoon. Chance of rain 70%. Heat index values up to 101. Thursday night, showers with thunderstorms likely until midnight, then partly cloudy after midnight. Cooler with lows around 60. West winds 15 to 20 miles an hour with gusts up to 30 miles an hour, diminishing to 5 to 10 miles an hour with gusts up to 20 miles an hour after midnight. Chance of

hovering 90%. Friday, sunny. Highs in the lower 80s. West winds 10 to 15 miles an hour. Friday night, clear. Lows in the lower 60s. Saturday, sunny. Highs in the mid 80s. Saturday night, showers likely with a chance of thunderstorms until midnight, then showers likely after midnight. Lows in the mid 60s. Chance of rain 70%. Sunday, partly sunny. A chance of showers in the morning. Highs in the upper 70s. Chance of rain 30%. Sunday night through Tuesday, partly cloudy. Lows in the upper 50s. Highs in the upper 70s. Again, the forecast for Peoria and surrounding areas of central Illinois for today, mostly sunny. A chance of showers and thunderstorms this afternoon. Highs around 90. Southwest winds 15 to 20 miles an hour with gusts up to 30 miles an hour. Chance of rain 50%. At 4 a.m. in Peoria, skies were clear. The temperature was 75 degrees, the dew point was 72, and the relative humidity was 90%. The wind was southwest at 9 miles an hour. The pressure was 29.83 inches and falling. Around central and western Illinois, skies ranged from clear to partly cloudy. It was 76 at Bloomington, 77 at Moline, 74 at Galesburg, 74 at Lakin, and 76 at Macomb. Quincy reported 76, Springfield reported 79, Lincoln reported 79, and Pontiac reported 72. And once again at 4 a.m. in Peoria, under clear skies, the temperature was 75. The Peoria, Illinois climate summary for yesterday, June 9, 2026. Yesterday's high temperature of 86 degrees occurred at 5:07 p.m. The normal high is 82. Yesterday's low temperature of 71 degrees occurred at 3:45 a.m. The normal low is 61. 0.01 inches of precipitation fell yesterday, which brings the monthly total to 1.77 inches. This is 0.55 inches above normal. The total precipitation for the year now stands at 15.77 inches, which is 0.87 inches below normal. There were 14 cooling degree days yesterday, which is 7 above normal. This brings the monthly total to 86, which is 31 above normal. The yearly total since January 1st is 211, which is 54 above normal. The highest wind gust observed was 30 miles per hour from the southwest, which occurred at 12:58 p.m. Yesterday the average wind speed was 6 miles per hour. The normal high temperature for today is 82 degrees, and the normal low is 61. The record high for today is 100, which occurred in 1911, and the record low is 42, which occurred in 1988. Sunrise today is at 5:27 a.m. and sunset is at 8:29 p.m. The time is currently 5:01 a.m. Central Daylight Time. 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Now for the official National Weather Service forecast for Peoria and surrounding areas of central Illinois. Today, mostly sunny. A chance of showers and thunderstorms this afternoon. Highs around 90. Southwest winds 15 to 20 miles an hour with gusts up to 30 miles an hour. Chance of rain 50%. Tonight, mostly cloudy. Showers and thunderstorms likely until midnight, then a chance of showers and thunderstorms after midnight. Lows in the lower 70s. Southwest winds 15 to 20 miles an hour with gusts up to 30 miles an hour. Chance of rain 70%. Thursday, partly sunny. A slight chance of showers and thunderstorms in the morning, then showers and thunderstorms likely in the afternoon. Humid with highs around 90. South winds 5 to 10 miles an hour with gusts up to 20 miles an hour, increasing to 15 to 20 miles an hour with gusts up to 35 miles an hour in the afternoon. Chance of rain 70%. Heat index values up to 101. Thursday night, showers with thunderstorms likely until midnight, then partly cloudy after midnight. Cooler with lows around 60. West winds 15 to 20 miles an hour with gusts up to 30 miles an hour, diminishing to 5 to 10 miles an hour with gusts up to 20 miles an hour after midnight. Chance of rain 90%. Friday, sunny.
Highs in the lower 80s. West winds 10 to 15 miles an hour. Friday night, clear. Lows in the lower 60s. Saturday, sunny. Highs in the mid 80s. Saturday night, showers likely with a chance of thunderstorms until midnight, then showers likely after midnight. Lows in the mid 60s. Chance of rain 70%. Sunday, partly sunny. A chance of showers in the morning. Highs in the upper 70s. Chance of rain 30%. Sunday night through Tuesday, partly cloudy. Lows in the upper 50s. Highs in the upper 70s. Again, the forecast for Peoria and surrounding areas of central Illinois for today, mostly sunny. A chance of showers and thunderstorms this afternoon. Highs around 90. Southwest winds 15 to 20 miles an hour with gusts up to 30 miles an hour. Chance of rain 50%. At 5 a.m. in Peoria, skies were clear. The temperature was 74 degrees, the dew point was 72, and the relative humidity was 93%. The wind was southwest at 7 miles an hour. The pressure was 29.83 inches and steady. Around central and western Illinois, it was clear. It was 76 at Bloomington, 76 at Moline, 73 at Galesburg, 76 at Lakin, and 76 at Macomb. Quincy reported 76, Springfield reported 78, Lincoln reported 79, and Pontiac reported 72. And once again at 5 a.m. in Peoria, under clear skies, the temperature was 74. The time is currently 5:05 a.m. Central Daylight Time. 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Now for the official National Weather Service forecast for Peoria and surrounding areas of central Illinois. Today, mostly sunny. A chance of showers and thunderstorms this afternoon. Highs around 90. Southwest winds 15 to 20 miles an hour with gusts up to 30 miles an hour. Chance of rain 50%. Tonight, mostly cloudy. Showers and thunderstorms likely until midnight, then a chance of showers and thunderstorms after midnight. Lows in the lower 70s. Southwest winds 15 to 20 miles an hour with gusts up to 30 miles an hour. Chance of rain 70%. Thursday, partly sunny. A slight chance of showers and thunderstorms in the morning, then showers and thunderstorms likely in the afternoon. Humid with highs around 90. South winds 5 to 10 miles an hour with gusts up to 20 miles an hour, increasing to 15 to 20 miles an hour with gusts up to 35 miles an hour in the afternoon. Chance of rain 70%. Heat index values up to 101. Thursday night, showers with thunderstorms likely until midnight, then partly cloudy after midnight. Cooler with lows around 60. West winds 15 to 20 miles an hour with gusts up to 30 miles an hour, diminishing to 5 to 10 miles an hour with gusts up to 20 miles an hour after midnight. Chance of rain 90%. Friday, sunny. Highs in the lower 80s. West winds 10 to 15 miles an hour. Friday night, clear. Lows in the lower 60s. Saturday, sunny. Highs in the mid 80s. Saturday night, showers likely with a chance of thunderstorms until midnight, then showers likely after midnight. Lows in the mid-60s. Chance of rain 70%. Sunday, partly sunny. A chance of showers in the morning. Highs in the upper 70s. Chance of rain 30%. Sunday night through Tuesday, partly cloudy. Lows in the upper 50s. Highs in the upper 70s. Again, the forecast for Peoria and surrounding areas of central Illinois for today, mostly sunny. A chance of showers and thunderstorms this afternoon. Highs around 90. Southwest winds 15 to 20 miles an hour with gusts up to 30 miles an hour. Chance of rain 50%. At 5 a.m. in Peoria, skies were clear. The temperature was 74 degrees, the dew point was 72, and the relative humidity was 93%. The wind was southwest at 7 miles an hour. The pressure was 29.83 inches and steady. Around central and western Illinois, it was clear. It was 76 at Bloomington, 76 at Moline, 73 at Galesburg,

thunderstorms this afternoon. Highs around 90. Southwest winds 15 to 20 miles an hour with gusts up to 30 miles an hour. Chance of rain 50%. Tonight, mostly cloudy. Showers and thunderstorms likely until midnight, then a chance of showers and thunderstorms after midnight. Lows in the lower 70s. Southwest winds 15 to 20 miles an hour with gusts up to 30 miles an hour. Chance of rain 70%. Thursday, partly sunny. A slight chance of showers and thunderstorms in the morning, then showers and thunderstorms likely in the afternoon. Humid with highs around 90. South winds 5 to 10 miles an hour with gusts up to 20 miles an hour, increasing to 15 to 20 miles an hour with gusts up to 35 miles an hour in the afternoon. Chance of rain 70%. Heat index values up to 101. Thursday night, showers with thunderstorms likely until midnight, then partly cloudy after midnight. Cooler with lows around 60. West winds 15 to 20 miles an hour with gusts up to 30 miles an hour, diminishing to 5 to 10 miles an hour with gusts up to 20 miles an hour after midnight. Chance of rain 90%. Friday, sunny. Highs in the lower 80s. West winds 10 to 15 miles an hour. Friday night, clear. Lows in the lower 60s. Saturday, sunny. Highs in the mid-80s. Saturday night, showers likely with a chance of thunderstorms until midnight, then showers likely after midnight. Lows in the mid-60s. Chance of rain 70%. Sunday, partly sunny. A chance of showers in the morning. Highs in the upper 70s. Chance of rain 30%. Sunday night through Tuesday, partly cloudy. Lows in the upper 50s. Highs in the upper 70s. Again, the forecast for Peoria and surrounding areas of central Illinois for today, mostly sunny. A chance of showers and thunderstorms this afternoon. Highs around 90. Southwest winds 15 to 20 miles an hour with gusts up to 30 miles an hour. Chance of rain 50%. At 5 a.m. in Peoria, skies were clear. The temperature was 74 degrees, the dew point was 72, and the relative humidity was 93%. The wind was southwest at 7 miles an hour. The pressure was 29.83 inches and steady. Around central and western Illinois, it was clear. It was 76 at Bloomington, 76 at Moline, 73 at Galesburg, 76 at Lakin, and 76 at Macomb. Quincy reported 76, Springfield reported 78, Lincoln reported 79, and Pontiac reported 72. And once again at 5 a.m. in Peoria, under clear skies, the temperature was 74. Looking elsewhere around the Midwest at 5 a.m., Chicago was partly cloudy, and 69. Indianapolis was partly cloudy, and 74. St. Louis was partly cloudy, and 78. Kansas City was mostly cloudy, and 78. Des Moines was mostly cloudy, and 78. Milwaukee reported fog and 65. 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And now a discussion of hazardous weather conditions for the following counties in Illinois: Fulton, Knox, Marshall, Mason, McLean, Peoria, Stark, Tazewell, and Woodford. This hazardous weather outlook is for central Illinois and west central Illinois. For today and tonight, two periods of severe thunderstorms are expected, one during the afternoon and the other during the evening. The primary threat will be damaging winds in excess of 70 miles per hour, though large hail and a tornado or two are possible. Areas of flash flooding are also a concern. Outside of the storms, the heat index will reach near 100 degrees. For Thursday through Tuesday, the heat index will again reach 100 degrees on Thursday. Another round of severe thunderstorms is expected Thursday.

evening. The primary risk remains with damaging winds over 70 miles per hour and large hail. However, the tornado risk is also higher. Flash flooding is also a concern, especially where heavy rain falls today. Additional thunderstorms are expected Saturday night. The severe weather risk is uncertain at this time. Spotter information statement. Spotter activation will likely be needed between 4 p.m. and midnight. Expected storm motion is toward the east-northeast around 35 miles per hour. The Peoria, Illinois climate summary for yesterday, June 9, 2026. Yesterday's high temperature of 86 degrees occurred at 5:07 p.m. The normal high is 82. Yesterday's low temperature of 71 degrees occurred at 3:45 a.m. The normal low is 61. 0.01 inches of precipitation fell yesterday, which brings the monthly total to 1.77 inches. This is 0.55 inches above normal. The total precipitation for the year now stands at 15.77 inches, which is 0.87 inches below normal. There were 14 cooling degree days yesterday, which is 7 above normal. This brings the monthly total to 86, which is 31 above normal. The yearly total since January 1st is 211, which is 54 above normal. The highest wind gust observed was 30 miles per hour from the southwest, which occurred at 12:58 p.m. Yesterday the average wind speed was 6 miles per hour. The normal high temperature for today is 82 degrees, and the normal low is 61. The record high for today is 100, which occurred in 1911, and the record low is 42, which occurred in 1988. Sunrise today is at 5:27 a.m. and sunset is at 8:29 p.m. The time is currently 5:16 a.m. Central Daylight Time. 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Now for the official National Weather Service forecast for Peoria and surrounding areas of central Illinois. Today, mostly sunny. A chance of showers and thunderstorms this afternoon. Highs around 90. Southwest winds 15 to 20 miles an hour with gusts up to 30 miles an hour. Chance of rain 50%. Tonight, mostly cloudy. Showers and thunderstorms likely until midnight, then a chance of showers and thunderstorms after midnight. Lows in the lower 70s. Southwest winds 15 to 20 miles an hour with gusts up to 30 miles an hour. Chance of rain 70%. Thursday, partly sunny. A slight chance of showers and thunderstorms in the morning, then showers and thunderstorms likely in the afternoon. Humid with highs around 90. South winds 5 to 10 miles an hour with gusts up to 20 miles an hour, increasing to 15 to 20 miles an hour with gusts up to 35 miles an hour in the afternoon. Chance of rain 70%. Heat index values up to 101. Thursday night, showers with thunderstorms likely until midnight, then partly cloudy after midnight. Cooler with lows around 60. West winds 15 to 20 miles an hour with gusts up to 30 miles an hour, diminishing to 5 to 10 miles an hour with gusts up to 20 miles an hour after midnight. Chance of rain 90%. Friday, sunny. Highs in the lower 80s. West winds 10 to 15 miles an hour. Friday night, clear. Lows in the lower 60s. Saturday, sunny. Highs in the mid 80s. Saturday night, showers likely with a chance of thunderstorms until midnight, then showers likely after midnight. Lows in the mid-60s. Chance of rain 70%. Sunday, partly sunny. A chance of showers in the morning. Highs in the upper 70s. Chance of rain 30%. Sunday night through Tuesday, partly cloudy. Lows in the upper 50s. Highs in the upper 70s. Again, the forecast for Peoria and surrounding areas of central Illinois for today, mostly sunny. A chance of showers and thunderstorms this afternoon. Highs around 90. Southwest winds 15 to 20 miles an hour with gusts up to 30 miles an hour. Chance of rain 50%. At 5 a.m. in Peoria, skies were clear. The temperature was 74 degrees. The dew point was 72, and the relative humidity was 93%. The wind was southwest at 7 miles an hour. The pressure was 29.83 inches in

steady. Around central and western Illinois, it was clear. It was 76 at Bloomington, 76 at Moline, 73 at Galesburg, 76 at Lakin, and 76 at Macomb. Quincy reported 76, Springfield reported 78, Lincoln reported 79, and Pontiac reported 72. And once again at 5 a.m. in Peoria, under clear skies, the temperature was 74. Looking elsewhere around the Midwest at 5 a.m., Chicago was partly cloudy, and 69. Indianapolis was partly cloudy, and 74. St. Louis was partly cloudy, and 78. Kansas City was mostly cloudy, and 78. Des Moines was partly cloudy, and 78. Milwaukee reported fog and 65. And now a discussion of hazardous weather conditions for the following counties in Illinois: Fulton, Knox, Marshall, Mason, McLean, Peoria, Stark, Tazewell, and Woodford. This hazardous weather outlook is for central Illinois and west central Illinois. For today and tonight, two periods of severe thunderstorms are expected, one during the afternoon and the other during the evening. The primary threat will be damaging winds in excess of 70 miles per hour, though large hail and a tornado or two are possible. Areas of flash flooding are also a concern. Outside of the storms, the heat index will reach near 100 degrees. For Thursday through Tuesday, the heat index will again reach 100 degrees on Thursday. Another round of severe thunderstorms is expected Thursday evening. The primary risk remains with damaging winds over 70 miles per hour and large hail. However, the tornado risk is also higher. Flash flooding is also a concern, especially where heavy rain falls today. Additional thunderstorms are expected Saturday night. The severe weather risk is uncertain at this time. Spotter information statement. Spotter activation will likely be needed between 4 p.m. and midnight. Expected storm motion is toward the east-northeast around 35 miles per hour. The time is currently 5:21 a.m. Central Daylight Time. 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Now for the official National Weather Service forecast for Peoria and surrounding areas of central Illinois.

this afternoon. Partly sunny. A slight chance of showers and thunderstorms in the morning, then showers and thunderstorms likely in the afternoon. Humid with highs around 90. South winds 5 to 10 miles an hour with gusts up to 20 miles an hour, increasing to 15 to 20 miles an hour with gusts up to 35 miles an hour in the afternoon. Chance of rain 70%. Heat index values up to 101. Thursday night, showers with thunderstorms likely until midnight, then partly cloudy after midnight. Cooler with lows around 60. West winds 15 to 20 miles an hour with gusts up to 30 miles an hour, diminishing to 5 to 10 miles an hour with gusts up to 20 miles an hour after midnight. Chance of rain 90%. Friday, sunny. Highs in the lower 80s. West winds 10 to 15 miles an hour. Friday night, clear. Lows in the lower 60s. Saturday, sunny. Highs in the mid 80s. Saturday night, showers likely with a chance of thunderstorms until midnight, then showers likely after midnight. Lows in the mid 60s. Chance of rain 70%. Sunday, partly sunny. A chance of showers in the morning. Highs in the upper 70s. Chance of rain 30%. Sunday night through Tuesday, partly cloudy. Lows in the upper 50s. Highs in the upper 70s. Again, the forecast for Peoria and surrounding areas of central Illinois for today, mostly sunny. A chance of showers and thunderstorms this afternoon. Highs around 90. Southwest winds 15 to 20 miles an hour with gusts up to 30 miles an hour,

chance of rain 50%. At 5 a.m. in Peoria, skies were clear. The temperature was 74 degrees, the dew point was 72, and the relative humidity was 93%. The wind was southwest at 7 miles an hour. The pressure was 29.83 inches and steady. Around central and western Illinois, it was clear. It was 76 at Bloomington, 76 at Moline, 73 at Galesburg, 76 at Lakin, and 76 at Macomb. Quincy reported 76, Springfield reported 78, Lincoln reported 79, and Pontiac reported 72. And once again at 5 a.m. in Peoria, under clear skies, the temperature was 74. Looking elsewhere around the Midwest at 5 a.m., Chicago was partly cloudy, and 69. Indianapolis was partly cloudy, and 74. St. Louis was partly cloudy, and 78. Kansas City was mostly cloudy, and 78. Des Moines was partly cloudy, and 78. Milwaukee reported fog, and 65. And now a discussion of hazardous weather conditions for the following counties in Illinois: Fulton, Knox, Marshall, Mason, McLean, Peoria, Stark, Tazewell, and Woodford. This hazardous weather outlook is for central Illinois and west central Illinois. For today and tonight, two periods of severe thunderstorms are expected, one during the afternoon and the other during the evening. The primary threat will be damaging winds in excess of 70 miles per hour, though large hail and a tornado or two are possible. Areas of flash flooding are also a concern. Outside of the storms, the heat index will reach near 100 degrees. For Thursday through Tuesday, the heat index will again reach 100 degrees on Thursday. Another round of severe thunderstorms is expected Thursday evening. The primary risk remains with damaging winds over 70 miles per hour and large hail. However, the tornado risk is also higher. Flash flooding is also a concern, especially where heavy rain falls today. Additional thunderstorms are expected Saturday night. The severe weather risk is uncertain at this time. Spotter information statement: spotter activation will likely be needed between 4 p.m. and midnight. Expected storm motion is toward the east-northeast around 35 miles per hour. The time is currently 5:27 a.m. Central Daylight Time. 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Now for the official National Weather Service forecast for Peoria and surrounding areas of central Illinois. Today, mostly sunny. A chance of showers and thunderstorms this afternoon. Highs around 90. Southwest winds 15 to 20 miles an hour with gusts up to 30 miles an hour. Chance of rain 50%. Tonight, mostly cloudy. Showers and thunderstorms likely until midnight, then a chance of showers and thunderstorms after midnight. Lows in the lower 70s. Southwest winds 15 to 20 miles an hour with gusts up to 30 miles an hour. Chance of rain 70%. Thursday, partly sunny. A slight chance of showers and thunderstorms in the morning, then showers and thunderstorms likely in the afternoon. Humid with highs around 90. South winds 5 to 10 miles an hour with gusts up to 20 miles an hour, increasing to 15 to 20 miles an hour with gusts up to 35 miles an hour in the afternoon. Chance of rain 70%. Heat index values up to 101. Thursday night, showers with thunderstorms likely until midnight, then partly cloudy after midnight. Cooler with lows around 60. West winds 15 to 20 miles an hour with gusts up to 30 miles an hour, diminishing to 5 to 10 miles an hour with gusts up to 20 miles an hour after midnight. Chance of rain 90%. Friday, sunny. Highs in the lower 80s. West winds 10 to 15 miles an hour. Friday night, clear. Lows in the lower 60s. Saturday, sunny. Highs in the mid 80s. Saturday night, showers likely with a chance of thunderstorms until midnight, then showers likely after midnight. Lows in the mid 60s. Chance of rain 70%. Sunday, partly sunny. A chance of showers in the morning. Highs in the upper 70s. Chance of rain 30%. Sunday night through Tuesday, partly cloudy. Lows in the upper 50s. Highs in the upper 70s.

Again, the forecast for Peoria and surrounding areas of central Illinois for today, mostly sunny. A chance of showers and thunderstorms this afternoon. Highs around 90. Southwest winds 15 to 20 miles an hour with gusts up to 30 miles an hour. Chance of rain 50%. At 5 a.m. in Peoria, skies were clear. The temperature was 74 degrees, the dew point was 72, and the relative humidity was 93%. The wind was southwest at 7 miles an hour. The pressure was 29.83 inches and steady. Around central and western Illinois, it was clear. It was 76 at Bloomington, 76 at Moline, 73 at Galesburg, 76 at Lakin, and 76 at Macomb. Quincy reported 76, Springfield reported 78, Lincoln reported 79, and Pontiac reported 72. And once again at 5 a.m. in Peoria, under clear skies, the temperature was 74. The Peoria, Illinois climate summary for yesterday, June 9, 2026. Yesterday's high temperature of 86 degrees occurred at 5:07 p.m. The normal high is 82. Yesterday's low temperature of 71 degrees occurred at 3:45 a.m. The normal low is 61. 0.01 inches of precipitation fell yesterday, which brings the monthly total to 1.77 inches. This is 0.55 inches above normal. The total precipitation for the year now stands at 15.77 inches, which is 0.87 inches below normal. There were 14 cooling degree days yesterday, which is 7 above normal. This brings the monthly total to 86, which is 31 above normal. The yearly total since January 1st is 211, which is 54 above normal. The highest wind gust observed was 30 miles per hour from the southwest, which occurred at 12:58 p.m. Yesterday the average wind speed was 6 miles per hour. The normal high temperature for today is 82 degrees, and the normal low is 61. The record high for today is 100, which occurred in 1911, and the record low is 42, which occurred in 1988. Sunrise today is at 5:27 a.m. and sunset is at 8:29 p.m. Looking elsewhere around the Midwest at 5 a.m., Chicago was partly cloudy, and 69. Indianapolis was partly cloudy, and 74. St. Louis was partly cloudy, and 78. Kansas City was mostly cloudy, and 78. Des Moines was partly cloudy, and 78. Milwaukee reported fog, and 65. And now a discussion of hazardous weather conditions for the following counties in Illinois: Fulton, Knox, Marshall, Mason, McLean, Peoria, Stark, Tazewell, and Woodford. This hazardous weather outlook is for central Illinois and west central Illinois. For today and tonight, two periods of severe thunderstorms are expected, one during the afternoon, and the other during the evening. The primary threat will be damaging winds in excess of 70 miles per hour, though large hail and a tornado or two are possible. Areas of flash flooding are also a concern. Outside of the storms, the heat index will reach near 100 degrees. Tornado or two are possible. Areas of flash flooding are also a concern. Outside of the storms, the heat index will reach near 100 degrees. For Thursday through Tuesday, the heat index will again reach 100 degrees on Thursday. Another round of severe thunderstorms is expected Thursday evening. The primary risk remains with damaging winds over 70 miles per hour and large hail. However, the tornado risk is also higher. Flash flooding is also a concern, especially where heavy rain falls today. Additional thunderstorms are expected Saturday night. The severe weather risk is uncertain at this time. Spotter information statement: spotter activation will likely be needed between 4 p.m. and midnight. Expected storm motion is toward the east-northeast around 35 miles per hour. The time is currently 5:33 a.m. Central Daylight Time. 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Now for the official National Weather Service forecast for Peoria and surrounding areas of central Illinois. Today, mostly sunny. A chance of showers and thunderstorms this afternoon. Highs around 90. Southwest winds 15 to 20 miles an hour with gusts up to 30 miles an hour. Chance of rain 50%.

Tonight, mostly cloudy. Showers and thunderstorms likely until midnight, then a chance of showers and thunderstorms after midnight. Lows in the lower 70s. Southwest winds 15 to 20 miles an hour with gusts up to 30 miles an hour. Chance of rain 70%. Thursday, partly sunny. A slight chance of showers and thunderstorms in the morning, then showers and thunderstorms likely in the afternoon. Humid with highs around 90. South winds 5 to 10 miles an hour with gusts up to 20 miles an hour, increasing to 15 to 20 miles an hour with gusts up to 35 miles an hour in the afternoon. Chance of rain 70%. Heat index values up to 101. Thursday night, showers with thunderstorms likely until midnight, then partly cloudy after midnight. Cooler with lows around 60. West winds 15 to 20 miles an hour with gusts up to 30 miles an hour, diminishing to 5 to 10 miles an hour with gusts up to 20 miles an hour after midnight. Chance of rain 90%. Friday, sunny. Highs in the lower 80s. West winds 10 to 15 miles an hour. Friday night, clear. Lows in the lower 60s. Saturday, sunny. Highs in the mid 80s. Saturday night, showers likely with a chance of thunderstorms until midnight, then showers likely after midnight. Lows in the mid-60s. Chance of rain 70%. Sunday, partly sunny. A chance of showers in the morning. Highs in the upper 70s. Chance of rain 30%. Sunday night through Tuesday, partly cloudy. Lows in the upper 50s. Highs in the upper 70s. Again, the forecast for Peoria and surrounding areas of central Illinois for today, mostly sunny. A chance of showers and thunderstorms this afternoon. Highs around 90. Southwest winds 15 to 20 miles an hour with gusts up to 30 miles an hour. Chance of rain 50%. At 5 a.m. in Peoria, skies were clear. The temperature was 74 degrees. The dew point was 72, and the relative humidity was 93%. The wind was southwest at 7 miles an hour. The pressure was 29.83 inches and steady. Around central and western Illinois, it was clear. It was 76 at Bloomington, 76 at Moline, 73 at Galesburg, 76 at Lakin, and 76 at Macomb. Quincy reported 76, Springfield reported 78, Lincoln reported 79. And Pontiac reported 72. And once again at 5 a.m. in Peoria, under clear skies, the temperature was 74. Looking elsewhere around the Midwest at 5 a.m., Chicago was partly cloudy, and 69. Indianapolis was partly cloudy, and 74. St. Louis was partly cloudy, and 78. Kansas City was mostly cloudy, and 78. Des Moines was partly cloudy, and 78. Milwaukee reported fog and 65. And now a discussion of hazardous weather conditions for the following counties in Illinois: Fulton, Knox, Marshall, Mason, McLean, Peoria, Stark, Tazewell, and Woodford. This hazardous weather outlook is for central Illinois and west central Illinois. For today and tonight, two periods of severe thunderstorms are expected, one during the afternoon and the other during the evening. The primary threat will be damaging winds in excess of 70 miles per hour, though large hail and a tornado or two are possible. Areas of flash flooding are also a concern. Outside of the storms, the heat index will reach near 100 degrees. For Thursday through Tuesday, the heat index will again reach 100 degrees on Thursday. Another round of severe thunderstorms is expected Thursday evening. The primary risk remains with damaging winds over 70 miles per hour and large hail, however the tornado risk is also higher. Flash flooding is also a concern, especially where heavy rain falls today. Additional thunderstorms are expected Saturday night. The severe weather risk is uncertain at this time. Spotter information statement: spotter activation will likely be needed between 4 p.m. and midnight. Expected storm motion is toward the east-northeast around 35 miles per hour. The time is currently 5:39 a.m. Central Daylight Time. 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
Now for the official National Weather Service forecast for Peoria and surrounding areas of central Illinois. Today, mostly sunny. A chance of showers and thunderstorms this afternoon. Highs around 90. Southwest winds 15 to 20 miles an hour with gusts up to 30 miles an hour. Chance of rain 50%. Tonight, mostly cloudy. Showers and thunderstorms likely until midnight, then a chance of showers and thunderstorms after midnight. Lows in the lower 70s. Southwest winds 15 to 20 miles an hour with gusts up to 30 miles an hour. Chance of rain 70%. Thursday, partly sunny. A slight chance of showers and thunderstorms in the morning, then showers and thunderstorms likely in the afternoon. Humid with highs around 90. South winds 5 to 10 miles an hour with gusts up to 20 miles an hour, increasing to 15 to 20 miles an hour with gusts up to 35 miles an hour in the afternoon. Chance of rain 70%. Heat index values up to 101. Thursday night, showers with thunderstorms likely until midnight, then partly cloudy after midnight. Cooler with lows around 60. West winds 15 to 20 miles an hour with gusts up to 30 miles an hour, diminishing to 5 to 10 miles an hour with gusts up to 20 miles an hour after midnight. Chance of rain 90%. Friday, sunny. Highs in the lower 80s. West winds 10 to 15 miles an hour. Friday night, clear. Lows in the lower 60s. Saturday, sunny. Highs in the mid 80s. Saturday night, showers likely with a chance of thunderstorms until midnight, then showers likely after midnight. Lows in the mid 60s. Chance of rain 70%. Sunday, partly sunny. A chance of showers in the morning. Highs in the upper 70s. Chance of rain 30%. Sunday night through Tuesday, partly cloudy. Lows in the upper 50s. Highs in the upper 70s. Again, the forecast for Peoria and surrounding areas of central Illinois for today, mostly sunny. A chance of showers and thunderstorms this afternoon. Highs around 90. Southwest winds 15 to 20 miles an hour with gusts up to 30 miles an hour. Chance of rain 50%. At 5 a.m. in Peoria, skies were clear. The temperature was 74 degrees, the dew point was 72, and the relative humidity was 93%. The wind was southwest at 7 miles an hour. The pressure was 29.83 inches and steady. Around central and western Illinois, it was clear. It was 76 at Bloomington, 76 at Moline, 73 at Galesburg, 76 at Lakin, and 76 at Macomb. Quincy reported 76, Springfield reported 78, Lincoln reported 79, and Pontiac reported 72. And once again at 5 a.m. in Peoria, under clear skies, the temperature was 74. Looking elsewhere around the Midwest at 5 a.m., Chicago was partly cloudy, and 69. Indianapolis was partly cloudy, and 74. St. Louis was partly cloudy, and 78. Kansas City was mostly cloudy, and 78. Des Moines was partly cloudy, and 78. Milwaukee reported fog, and 65. And now a discussion of hazardous weather conditions for the following counties in Illinois: Fulton, Knox, Marshall, Mason, McLean, Peoria, Stark, Tazewell, and Woodford. This hazardous weather outlook is for central Illinois and west central Illinois. For today and tonight, two periods of severe thunderstorms are expected, one during the afternoon, and the other during the evening. The primary threat will be damaging winds in excess of 70 miles per hour, though large hail and a tornado or two are possible. Areas of flash flooding are also a concern. Outside of the storms, the heat index will reach near 100 degrees. For Thursday through Tuesday, the heat index will again reach 100 degrees on Thursday. Another round of severe thunderstorms is expected Thursday evening. The primary risk remains with damaging winds over 70 miles per hour and large hail. However, the tornado risk is also higher. Flash flooding is also a concern, especially where heavy rain falls today. Additional thunderstorms are expected Saturday night. The severe weather risk is uncertain at this time. Spotter information statement: spotter activation will likely be needed between 4 p.m. and midnight.
Expected storm motion is toward the east-northeast around 35 miles per hour.

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Now for the official National Weather Service forecast for Peoria and surrounding areas of central Illinois. Today, mostly sunny. A chance of showers and thunderstorms this afternoon. Highs around 90. Southwest winds 15 to 20 miles an hour with gusts up to 30 miles an hour. Chance of rain 50%. Tonight, mostly cloudy. Showers and thunderstorms likely until midnight, then a chance of showers and thunderstorms after midnight. Lows in the lower 70s. Southwest winds 15 to 20 miles an hour with gusts up to 30 miles an hour. Chance of rain 70%. Thursday, partly sunny. A slight chance of showers and thunderstorms in the morning, then showers and thunderstorms likely in the afternoon. Humid with highs around 90. South winds 5 to 10 miles an hour with gusts up to 20 miles an hour, increasing to 15 to 20 miles an hour with gusts up to 35 miles an hour in the afternoon. Chance of rain 70%. Heat index values up to 101. Thursday night, showers with thunderstorms likely until midnight, then partly cloudy after midnight. Cooler with lows around 60. West winds 15 to 20 miles an hour with gusts up to 30 miles an hour, diminishing to 5 to 10 miles an hour with gusts up to 20 miles an hour after midnight. Chance of rain 90%. Friday, sunny. Highs in the lower 80s. West winds 10 to 15 miles an hour. Friday night, clear. Lows in the lower 60s. Saturday, sunny. Highs in the mid 80s. Saturday night, showers likely with a chance of thunderstorms until midnight, then showers likely after midnight. Lows in the mid-60s. Chance of rain 70%. Sunday, partly sunny. A chance of showers in the morning. Highs in the upper 70s. Chance of rain 30%. Sunday night through Tuesday, partly cloudy. Lows in the upper 50s. Highs in the upper 70s. Again, the forecast for Peoria and surrounding areas of central Illinois for today, mostly sunny. A chance of showers and thunderstorms this afternoon. Highs around 90. Southwest winds 15 to 20 miles an hour with gusts up to 30 miles an hour. Chance of rain 50%. The Peoria, Illinois climate summary for yesterday, June 9, 2026. Yesterday's high temperature of 86 degrees occurred at 5:07 p.m. The normal high is 82. Yesterday's low temperature of 71 degrees occurred at 3:45 a.m. The normal low is 61. 0.01 inches of precipitation fell yesterday, which brings the monthly total to 1.77 inches. This is 0.55 inches above normal. The total precipitation for the year now stands at 15.77 inches, which is 0.87 inches below normal. There were 14 cooling degree days yesterday, which is 7 above normal. This brings the monthly total to 86, which is 31 above normal. The yearly total since January 1st is 211, which is 54 above normal. The highest wind gust observed was 30 miles per hour from the southwest, which occurred at 12:58 p.m. Yesterday the average wind speed was 6 miles per hour. The normal high temperature for today is 82 degrees, and the normal low is 61. The record high for today is 100, which occurred in 1911, and the record low is 42, which occurred in 1988. Sunrise today is at 5:27 a.m. and sunset is at 8:29 p.m. At 5 a.m. in Peoria, skies were clear. The temperature was 74 degrees, the dew point was 72, and the relative humidity was 93%. The wind was southwest at 7 miles an hour. The pressure was 29.83 inches and steady. Around central and western Illinois, it was clear. It was 76 at Bloomington, 76 at Moline, 73 at Galesburg, 76 at Lakin, and 76 at Macomb. Quincy reported 76, Springfield reported 78, Lincoln reported 79, and Pontiac reported 72. And once again at 5 a.m. in Peoria, under clear skies, the temperature was 74. Looking elsewhere around the Midwest at 5 a.m., Chicago.

was partly cloudy and 69. Indianapolis was partly cloudy and 74. St. Louis was partly cloudy and 78. Kansas City was mostly cloudy and 78. Des Moines was partly cloudy and 78. Milwaukee reported fog and 65. And now a discussion of hazardous weather conditions for the following counties in Illinois: Fulton, Knox, Marshall, Mason, McLean, Peoria, Stark, Tazewell, and Woodford. This hazardous weather outlook is for central Illinois and west central Illinois. For today and tonight, two periods of severe thunderstorms are expected, one during the afternoon and the other during the evening. The primary threat will be damaging winds in excess of 70 miles per hour, though large hail and a tornado or two are possible. Areas of flash flooding are also a concern. Outside of the storms, the heat index will reach near 100 degrees. For Thursday through Tuesday, the heat index will again reach 100 degrees on Thursday. Another round of severe thunderstorms is expected Thursday evening. The primary risk remains with damaging winds over 70 miles per hour and large hail. However, the tornado risk is also higher. Flash flooding is also a concern, especially where heavy rain falls today. Additional thunderstorms are expected Saturday night. The severe weather risk is uncertain at this time. Spotter information statement. Spotter activation will likely be needed between 4 p.m. and midnight. Expected storm motion is toward the east-northeast around 35 miles per hour. The time is currently 5:51 a.m. Central Daylight Time. 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Now for the official National Weather Service forecast for Peoria and surrounding areas of central Illinois. Today, mostly sunny. A chance of showers and thunderstorms this afternoon. Highs around 90. Southwest winds 15 to 20 miles an hour with gusts up to 30 miles an hour. Chance of rain 50%. Tonight, mostly cloudy. Showers and thunderstorms likely until midnight, then a chance of showers and thunderstorms after midnight. Lows in the lower 70s. Southwest 30 miles an hour. Chance of rain 70%. Thursday, partly sunny. A slight chance of showers and thunderstorms in the morning, then showers and thunderstorms likely in the afternoon. Humid with highs around 90. South winds 5 to 10 miles an hour with gusts up to 20 miles an hour, increasing to 15 to 20 miles an hour with gusts up to 35 miles an hour in the afternoon. Chance of rain 70%. Heat index values up to 101. Thursday night, showers with thunderstorms likely until midnight, then partly cloudy after midnight. Cooler with lows around 60. West winds 15 to 20 miles an hour with gusts up to 30 miles an hour, diminishing to 5 to 10 miles an hour with gusts up to 20 miles an hour after midnight. Chance of rain 90%. Friday, sunny. Highs in the lower 80s. West winds 10 to 15 miles an hour. Friday night, clear. Lows in the lower 60s. Saturday, sunny. Highs in the mid 80s. Saturday night, showers likely with a chance of thunderstorms until midnight, then showers likely after midnight. Lows in the mid-60s. Chance of rain 70%. Sunday, partly sunny. A chance of showers in the morning. Highs in the upper 70s. Chance of rain 30%. Sunday night through Tuesday, partly cloudy. Lows in the upper 50s. Highs in the upper 70s. Again, the forecast for Peoria and surrounding areas of central Illinois for today, mostly sunny. A chance of showers and thunderstorms this afternoon. Highs around 90. Southwest winds 15 to 20 miles an hour with gusts up to 30 miles an hour. Chance of rain 50%. At 5 a.m. in Peoria, skies were clear. The temperature was 74 degrees, the dew point was 72, and the relative humidity was 93%. The wind was southwest at 7 miles an hour. The pressure was 29.83 inches and steady. Around central and western Illinois, it was clear. It was 76 at Bloomington, 76 at Moline, 73 at Galesburg, 76 at Lakin, and 76 at Macomb. Quincy reported 76, Springfield reported 78.

Lincoln reported 79, and Pontiac reported 72. And once again at 5 a.m. in Peoria, under clear skies, the temperature was 74. Looking elsewhere around the Midwest at 5 a.m., Chicago was partly cloudy, and 69. Indianapolis was partly cloudy, and 74. St. Louis was partly cloudy, and 78. Kansas City was mostly cloudy, and 78. Des Moines was partly cloudy, and 78. Milwaukee reported fog, and 65. And now a discussion of hazardous weather conditions for the following counties in Illinois: Fulton, Knox, Marshall, Mason, McLean, Peoria, Stark, Tazewell, and Woodford. This hazardous weather outlook is for central Illinois and west central Illinois. For today and tonight, two periods of severe thunderstorms are expected, one during the afternoon and the other during the evening. The primary threat will be damaging winds in excess of 70 miles per hour, though large hail and a tornado or two are possible. Areas of flash flooding are also a concern. Outside of the storms, the heat index will reach near 100 degrees. For Thursday through Tuesday, the heat index will again reach 100 degrees on Thursday. Another round of severe thunderstorms is expected Thursday evening. The primary risk remains with damaging winds over 70 miles per hour and large hail. However, the tornado risk is also higher. Flash flooding is also a concern, especially where heavy rain falls today. Additional thunderstorms are expected Saturday night. The severe weather risk is uncertain at this time. Spotter information statement: spotter activation will likely be needed between 4 p.m. and midnight. Expected storm motion is toward the east-northeast around 35 miles per hour. The time is currently 5:56 a.m. Central Daylight Time. 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Now for the official National Weather Service forecast for Peoria and surrounding areas of central Illinois. Today, mostly sunny. A chance of showers and thunderstorms this afternoon. Highs around 90. Southwest winds 15 to 20 miles an hour with gusts up to 30 miles an hour. Chance of rain 50%. Tonight, mostly cloudy. Showers and thunderstorms likely until midnight, then a chance of showers and thunderstorms after midnight. Lows in the lower 70s. Southwest winds 15 to 20 miles an hour with gusts up to 30 miles an hour. Chance of rain 70%. Thursday, partly sunny. A slight chance of showers and thunderstorms in the morning, then showers and thunderstorms likely in the afternoon. Humid with highs around 90. South winds 5 to 10 miles an hour with gusts up to 20 miles an hour, increasing to 15 to 20 miles an hour with gusts up to 35 miles an hour in the afternoon. Chance of rain 70%. Heat index values up to 101. Thursday night, showers with thunderstorms likely until midnight, then partly cloudy after midnight. Cooler with lows around 60. West winds 15 to 20 miles an hour with gusts up to 30 miles an hour, diminishing to 5 to 10 miles an hour with gusts up to 20 miles an hour after midnight. Chance of rain 90%. Friday, sunny. Highs in the lower 80s. West winds 10 to 15 miles an hour. Friday night, clear. Lows in the lower 60s. Saturday, sunny. Highs in the mid-80s. Saturday night, showers likely with a chance of thunderstorms until midnight, then showers likely after midnight. Lows in the mid-60s. Chance of rain 70%. Sunday, partly sunny. A chance of showers in the morning. Highs in the upper 70s. Chance of rain 30%. Sunday night through Tuesday, partly cloudy. Lows in the upper 50s. Highs in the upper 70s. Again, the forecast for Peoria and surrounding areas of central Illinois for today, mostly sunny. A chance of showers and thunderstorms this afternoon. Highs around 90. Southwest winds 15 to 20 miles an hour with gusts up to 30 miles an hour. Chance of rain 50%. At 5 a.m. in Peoria, skies were clear. The temperature was 74 degrees, the dew point was 72, and the relative humidity was 93%. The wind was southwest at 7 miles an hour. The pressure was 29.83 inches in

steady. Around central and western Illinois, it was clear. It was 76 at Bloomington, 76 at Moline, 73 at Galesburg, 76 at Lakin, and 76 at Macomb. Quincy reported 76, Springfield reported 78, Lincoln reported 79, and Pontiac reported 72. And once again at 5 a.m. in Peoria, under clear skies, the temperature was 74. Looking elsewhere around the Midwest at 5 a.m., Chicago was partly cloudy, and 69. Indianapolis was partly cloudy, and 74. St. Louis was partly cloudy, and 78. Kansas City was mostly cloudy, and 78. Des Moines was partly cloudy, and 78. Milwaukee reported fog and 65. The Peoria, Illinois climate summary for yesterday, June 9, 2026. Yesterday's high temperature of 86 degrees occurred at 5:07 p.m. The normal high is 82. Yesterday's low temperature of 71 degrees occurred at 3:45 a.m. The normal low is 61. 0.01 inches of precipitation fell yesterday, which brings the monthly total to 1.77 inches. This is 0.55 inches above normal. The total precipitation for the year now stands at 15.77 inches, which is 0.87 inches below normal. There were 14 cooling degree days yesterday, which is 7 above normal. This brings the monthly total to 86, which is 31 above normal. The yearly total since January 1st is 211, which is 54 above normal. The highest wind gust observed was 30 miles per hour from the southwest, which occurred at 12:58 p.m. Yesterday the average wind speed was 6 miles per hour. The normal high temperature for today is 82 degrees, and the normal low is 61. The record high for today is 100, which occurred in 1911, and the record low is 42, which occurred in 1988. Sunrise today is at 5:27 a.m. and sunset is at 8:29 p.m. And now a discussion of hazardous weather conditions for the following counties in Illinois: Fulton, Knox, Marshall, Mason, McLean, Peoria, Stark, Tazewell, and Woodford. This hazardous weather outlook is for central Illinois and west central Illinois. For today and tonight, two periods of severe thunderstorms are expected, one during the afternoon and the other during the evening. The primary threat will be damaging winds in excess of 70 miles per hour, though large hail and a tornado or two are possible. Areas of flash flooding are also a concern. Outside of the storms, the heat index will reach near 100 degrees. For Thursday through Tuesday, the heat index will again reach 100 degrees on Thursday. Another round of severe thunderstorms is expected Thursday evening. The primary risk remains with damaging winds over 70 miles per hour and large hail. However, the tornado risk is also higher. Flash flooding is also a concern, especially where heavy rain falls today. Additional thunderstorms are expected Saturday night. The severe weather risk is uncertain at this time. Spotter information statement: spotter activation will likely be needed between 4 p.m. and midnight. Expected storm motion is toward the east-northeast around 35 miles per hour. The time is currently 6:03 a.m. Central Daylight Time. 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Now for the official National Weather Service forecast for Peoria and surrounding areas of central Illinois. Today, mostly sunny. A chance of showers and thunderstorms this afternoon. Highs around 90. Southwest winds 15 to 20 miles an hour with gusts up to 30 miles an hour. Chance of rain 50%. Tonight, mostly cloudy. Showers and thunderstorms likely until midnight, then a chance of showers and thunderstorms after midnight. Lows in the lower 70s. Southwest winds 15 to 20 miles an hour with gusts up to 30 miles an hour. Chance of rain 70%. Thursday, partly sunny. A slight chance of showers and thunderstorms in the morning, then showers and thunderstorms likely in the afternoon. Humid with highs around 90. South winds 5 to 10 miles an hour with gusts up to 20 miles an hour, increasing to 15 to 20 miles an hour with gusts up to 35 miles an hour in the afternoon. Chance of rain 70%. Heat index values up to 101.
Thursday night, showers with thunderstorms likely until midnight, then partly cloudy after midnight. Cooler with lows around 60. West winds 15 to 20 miles an hour with gusts up to 30 miles an hour, diminishing to 5 to 10 miles an hour with gusts up to 20 miles an hour after midnight. Chance of rain 90%. Friday, sunny. Highs in the lower 80s. West winds 10 to 15 miles an hour. Friday night, clear. Lows in the lower 60s. Saturday, sunny. Highs in the mid 80s. Saturday night, showers likely with a chance of thunderstorms until midnight, then showers likely after midnight. Lows in the mid 60s. Chance of rain 70%. Sunday, partly sunny. A chance of showers in the morning. Highs in the upper 70s. Chance of rain 30%. Sunday night through Tuesday, partly cloudy. Lows in the upper 50s. Highs in the upper 70s. Again, the forecast for Peoria and surrounding areas of central Illinois for today, mostly sunny. A chance of showers and thunderstorms this afternoon. Highs around 90. Southwest winds 15 to 20 miles an hour with gusts up to 30 miles an hour. Chance of rain 50%. At 6 a.m. in Peoria, skies were clear. The temperature was 75 degrees, the dew point was 73, and the relative humidity was 93%. The wind was southwest at 7 miles an hour. The pressure was 29.83 inches and steady. Around central and western Illinois, it was clear, with a temperature of 76 at Bloomington, 76 at Moline, 74 at Galesburg, and 76 at Lakin. Under clear skies, Quincy reported 76, Springfield reported 78, Lincoln reported 78, and Pontiac reported 75. And once again at 6 a.m. in Peoria, under clear skies, the temperature was 75. And now a discussion of hazardous weather conditions for the following counties in Illinois: Fulton, Knox, Marshall, Mason, McLean, Peoria, Stark, Tazewell, and Woodford. This hazardous weather outlook is for central Illinois and west central Illinois. For today and tonight, two periods of severe thunderstorms are expected, one during the afternoon and the other during the evening. The primary threat will be damaging winds in excess of 70 miles per hour, though large hail and a tornado or two are possible. Areas of flash flooding are also a concern. Outside of the storms, the heat index will reach near 100 degrees. For Thursday through Tuesday, the heat index will again reach 100 degrees on Thursday. Another round of severe thunderstorms is expected Thursday evening. The primary risk remains with damaging winds over 70 miles per hour and large hail, however the tornado risk is also higher. Flash flooding is also a concern, especially where heavy rain falls today. Additional thunderstorms are expected Saturday night. The severe weather risk is uncertain at this time. Spotter information statement: spotter activation will likely be needed between 4 p.m. and midnight. Expected storm motion is toward the east-northeast around 35 miles per hour. The time is currently 6:07 a.m. Central Daylight Time. 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Now for the official National Weather Service forecast for Peoria and surrounding areas of central Illinois. Today, mostly sunny. A chance of showers and thunderstorms this afternoon. Highs around 90. Southwest winds 15 to 20 miles an hour with gusts up to 30 miles an hour. Chance of rain 50%. Tonight, mostly cloudy. Showers and thunderstorms likely until midnight, then a chance of showers and thunderstorms after midnight. Lows in the lower 70s. Southwest winds 15 to 20 miles an hour with gusts up to 30 miles an hour. Chance of rain 70%. Thursday, partly sunny. A slight chance of showers and thunderstorms in the morning, then showers and thunderstorms likely in the afternoon. Humid with highs around 90. South winds 5 to 10 miles an hour with gusts up to 20 miles an hour, increasing to 15 to 20 miles an hour with gusts up to 35 miles an hour in the afternoon. Chance of rain 70%. Heat index values up to 101. Thursday night, showers with thunderstorms likely until midnight, then partly cloudy after midnight.
cooler with lows around 60.

Again, the forecast for Peoria and surrounding areas of central Illinois for today, mostly sunny. A chance of showers and thunderstorms this afternoon. Highs around 90. Southwest winds 15 to 20 miles an hour with gusts up to 30 miles an hour. Chance of rain 50%. At 6 a.m. in Peoria, skies were clear. The temperature was 75 degrees, the dew point was 73, and the relative humidity was 93%. The wind was southwest at 7 miles an hour. The pressure was 29.83 inches and steady. Around central and western Illinois, it was clear, with a temperature of 76 at Bloomington, 76 at Moline, 74 at Galesburg, and 76 at Lakin. Under clear skies, Quincy reported 76, Springfield reported 78, Lincoln reported 78, and Pontiac reported 75. And once again at 6 a.m. in Peoria, under clear skies, the temperature was 75. At 6 a.m. in Peoria, skies were clear. The temperature was 75 degrees, the dew point was 73, and the relative humidity was 93%. The wind was southwest at 7 miles an hour. The pressure was 29.83 inches and steady. Around central and western Illinois, it was clear, with a temperature of 76 at Bloomington, 76 at Moline, 74 at Galesburg, and 76 at Lakin. Under clear skies, Springfield reported 78, Lincoln reported 78, and Pontiac reported 75. At Quincy, it was partly cloudy, with a temperature of 76. And once again at 6 a.m. in Peoria, under clear skies, the temperature was 75. Looking elsewhere around the Midwest at 6 a.m., Chicago was mostly cloudy, and 72. Indianapolis was mostly cloudy, and 75. St. Louis was partly cloudy, and 78. Kansas City was mostly cloudy, and 77. Des Moines was partly cloudy, and 78. Milwaukee reported fog, and 65. And now a discussion of hazardous weather conditions for the following counties in Illinois: Fulton, Knox, Marshall, Mason, McLean, Peoria, Stark, Tazewell, and Woodford. This hazardous weather outlook is for central Illinois and west central Illinois. For today and tonight, two periods of severe thunderstorms are expected, one during the afternoon and the other during the evening. The primary threat will be damaging winds in excess of 70 miles per hour, though large hail and a tornado or two are possible. Areas of flash flooding are also a concern. Outside of the storms, the heat index will reach near 100 degrees. For Thursday through Tuesday, the heat index will again reach 100 degrees on Thursday. Another round of severe thunderstorms is expected Thursday evening. The primary risk remains with damaging winds over 70 miles per hour and large hail. However, the tornado risk is also higher. Flash flooding is also a concern, especially where heavy rain falls today. Additional thunderstorms are expected Saturday night. The severe weather risk is uncertain at this time. Spotter information statement: spotter activation will likely be needed between 4 p.m. and midnight. Expected storm motion is toward the east-northeast around 35 miles per hour. 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Now for the official National Weather Service forecast for Peoria and surrounding areas of central Illinois. Today, mostly sunny. A chance of showers and thunderstorms this afternoon. Highs around 90. Southwest winds 15 to 20 miles an hour with gusts up to 30 miles an hour. Chance of rain 50%. Tonight, mostly cloudy. Showers and thunderstorms likely until midnight, then a chance of showers and thunderstorms after midnight. Lows in the lower 70s. Southwest

Winds 15 to 20 miles an hour with gusts up to 30 miles an hour. Chance of rain 70%. Thursday, partly sunny. A slight chance of showers and thunderstorms in the morning, then showers and thunderstorms likely in the afternoon. Humid with highs around 90. South winds 5 to 10 miles an hour with gusts up to 20 miles an hour, increasing to 15 to 20 miles an hour with gusts up to 35 miles an hour in the afternoon. Chance of rain 70%. Heat index values up to 101. Thursday night, showers with thunderstorms likely until midnight, then partly cloudy after midnight. Cooler with lows around 60. West winds 15 to 20 miles an hour with gusts up to 30 miles an hour, diminishing to 5 to 10 miles an hour with gusts up to 20 miles an hour after midnight. Chance of rain 90%. Friday, sunny. Highs in the lower 80s. West winds 10 to 15 miles an hour. Friday night, clear. Lows in the lower 60s. Saturday, sunny. Highs in the mid 80s. Saturday night, showers likely with a chance of thunderstorms until midnight, then showers likely after midnight. Lows in the mid 60s. Chance of rain 70%. Sunday, partly sunny. A chance of showers in the morning. Highs in the upper 70s. Chance of rain 30%. Sunday night through Tuesday, partly cloudy. Lows in the upper 50s. Highs in the upper 70s. Again, the forecast for Peoria and surrounding areas of central Illinois for today, mostly sunny. A chance of showers and thunderstorms this afternoon. Highs around 90. Southwest winds 15 to 20 miles an hour with gusts up to 30 miles an hour. Chance of rain 50%. The Peoria, Illinois climate summary for yesterday, June 9, 2026. Yesterday's high temperature of 86 degrees occurred at 5:07 p.m. The normal high is 82. Yesterday's low temperature of 71 degrees occurred at 3:45 a.m. The normal low is 61. 0.01 inches of precipitation fell yesterday, which brings the monthly total to 1.77 inches. This is 0.55 inches above normal. The total precipitation for the year now stands at 15.77 inches, which is 0.87 inches below normal. There were 14 cooling degree days yesterday, which is 7 above normal. This brings the monthly total to 86, which is 31 above normal. The yearly total since January 1st is 211, which is 54 above normal. The highest wind gust observed was 30 miles per hour from the southwest, which occurred at 12:58 p.m. Yesterday the average wind speed was 6 miles per hour. The normal high temperature for today is 82 degrees, and the normal low is 61. The record high for today is 100, which occurred in 1911, and the record low is 42, which occurred in 1988. Sunrise today is at 5:27 a.m. and sunset is at 8:29 p.m. At 6 a.m. in Peoria, skies were clear. The temperature was 75 degrees, the dew point was 73, and the relative humidity was 93%. The wind was southwest at 7 miles an hour. The pressure was 29.83 inches and steady. Around central and western Illinois, it was clear, with a temperature of 76 at Bloomington, 76 at Moline, 74 at Galesburg, and 76 at Lakin. Under clear skies, Springfield reported 78, Lincoln reported 78, and Pontiac reported 75. At Quincy, it was partly cloudy, with a temperature of 76. And once again at 6 a.m. in Peoria, under clear skies, the temperature was 75. Looking elsewhere around the Midwest at 6 a.m., Chicago was mostly cloudy, and 72. Indianapolis was mostly cloudy, and 75. St. Louis was partly cloudy, and 78. Kansas City was mostly cloudy, and 77. Des Moines was partly cloudy, and 78. Milwaukee reported fog and 65. And now a discussion of hazardous weather conditions for the following counties in Illinois: Fulton, Knox, Marshall, Mason, McLean, Peoria, Stark, Tazewell, and Woodford. This hazardous weather outlook is for central Illinois and west central Illinois. For today and tonight, two periods of severe thunderstorms are expected, one during the afternoon, and the other during the evening.
The primary threat will be damaging winds in excess of 70 miles per hour, though large hail and a tornado or two are possible. Areas of flash flooding are also a concern. Outside of the storms, the heat index will reach near 100 degrees. For Thursday through Tuesday, the heat index will again reach 100 degrees on Thursday. Another round of severe thunderstorms is expected Thursday evening. The primary risk remains with damaging winds over 70 miles per hour and large hail. However, the tornado risk is also higher. Flash flooding is also a concern, especially where heavy rain falls today. Additional thunderstorms are expected Saturday night. The severe weather risk is uncertain at this time. Spotter information statement. Spotter activation will likely be needed between 4 p.m. and midnight. Expected storm motion is toward the east-northeast around 35 miles per hour. The time is currently 6:21 a.m. Central Daylight Time. 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Now for the official National Weather Service forecast for Peoria and surrounding areas of central Illinois. Today, mostly sunny. A chance of showers and thunderstorms this afternoon. Highs around 90. Southwest winds 15 to 20 miles an hour with gusts up to 30 miles an hour. Chance of rain 50%. Tonight, mostly cloudy. Showers and thunderstorms likely until midnight, then a chance of showers and thunderstorms after midnight. Lows in the lower 70s. Southwest winds 15 to 20 miles an hour with gusts up to 30 miles an hour. Chance of rain 70%. Thursday, partly sunny. A slight chance of showers and thunderstorms in the morning, then showers and thunderstorms likely in the afternoon. Humid with highs around 90. South winds 5 to 10 miles an hour with gusts up to 20 miles an hour, increasing to 15 to 20 miles an hour with gusts up to 35 miles an hour in the afternoon. Chance of rain 70%. Heat index values up to 101. Thursday night, showers with thunderstorms likely until midnight, then partly cloudy after midnight. Cooler with lows around 60. West winds 15 to 20 miles an hour with gusts up to 30 miles an hour, diminishing to 5 to 10 miles an hour with gusts up to 20 miles an hour after midnight. Chance of rain 90%. Friday, sunny. Highs in the lower 80s. West winds 10 to 15 miles an hour. Friday night, clear. Lows in the lower 60s. Saturday, sunny. Highs in the mid 80s. Saturday night, showers likely with a chance of thunderstorms until midnight, then showers likely after midnight. Lows in the mid-60s. Chance of rain 70%. Sunday, partly sunny. A chance of showers in the morning. Highs in the upper 70s. Chance of rain 30%. Sunday night through Tuesday, partly cloudy. Lows in the upper 50s. Highs in the upper 70s. Again, the forecast for Peoria and surrounding areas of central Illinois for today, mostly sunny. A chance of showers and thunderstorms this afternoon. Highs around 90. Southwest winds 15 to 20 miles an hour with gusts up to 30 miles an hour. Chance of rain 50%. At 6 a.m. in Peoria, skies were clear. The temperature was 75 degrees, the dew point was 73, and the relative humidity was 93%. The wind was southwest at 7 miles an hour. The pressure was 29.83 inches and steady. Around central and western Illinois, it was clear, with a temperature of 76 at Bloomington, 76 at Moline, 74 at Galesburg, and 76 at Lakin. Under clear skies, Springfield reported 78, Lincoln reported 78, and Pontiac reported 75. At Quincy, it was partly cloudy, with a temperature of 76. And once again at 6 a.m. in Peoria, under clear skies, the temperature was 75. Looking elsewhere around the Midwest at 6 a.m., Chicago was mostly cloudy, and 72. Indianapolis was mostly cloudy, and 75. St. Louis was partly cloudy, and 78. Kansas City was mostly cloudy, and 77. Des Moines was partly cloudy, and 78. Milwaukee reported fog, and 65. And now a discussion of hazardous weather conditions for the following counties.

Illinois, Fulton, Knox, Marshall, Mason, McLean, Peoria, Stark, Tazewell, and Woodford. This hazardous weather outlook is for Central Illinois and West Central Illinois. For today and tonight, two periods of severe thunderstorms are expected, one during the afternoon, and the other during the evening. The primary threat will be damaging winds in excess of 70 miles per hour, though large hail and a tornado or two are possible. Areas of flash flooding are also a concern. Outside of the storms, the heat index will rear 100 degrees. For Thursday through Tuesday, the heat index will again reach 100 degrees on Thursday. Another round of severe thunderstorms is expected Thursday evening. The primary risk remains with damaging winds over 70 miles per hour and large hail. However, the tornado risk is also higher. Flash flooding is also a concern, especially where heavy rain falls today. Additional thunderstorms are expected Saturday night. The severe weather risk is uncertain at this time. Spotter information statement. Spotter activation will likely be needed between 4 p.m. and midnight. Expected storm motion is toward the east-northeast around 35 miles per hour. The time is currently 6:26 a.m. Central Daylight Time. 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Now for the official National Weather Service forecast for Peoria and surrounding areas of Central Illinois. Today, mostly sunny. A chance of showers and thunderstorms this afternoon. Highs around 90. Southwest winds 15 to 20 miles an hour with gusts up to 30 miles an hour. Chance of rain 50%. Tonight, mostly cloudy. Showers and thunderstorms likely until midnight, then a chance of showers and thunderstorms after midnight. Lows in the lower 70s. Southwest winds 15 to 20 miles an hour with gusts up to 30 miles an hour. Chance of rain 70%. Thursday, partly sunny. A slight chance of showers and thunderstorms in the morning, then showers and thunderstorms likely in the afternoon. Humid with highs around 90. South winds 5 to 10 miles an hour with gusts up to 20 miles an hour, increasing to 15 to 20 miles an hour with gusts up to 35 miles an hour in the afternoon. Chance of rain 70%. Heat index values up to 101. Thursday night, showers with thunderstorms likely until midnight, then partly cloudy after midnight. Cooler with lows around 60. West winds 15 to 20 miles an hour with gusts up to 30 miles an hour, diminishing to 5 to 10 miles an hour with gusts up to 20 miles an hour after midnight. Chance of rain 90%. Friday, sunny. Highs in the lower 80s. West winds 10 to 15 miles an hour. Friday night, clear. Lows in the lower 60s. Saturday, sunny. Highs in the mid 80s. Saturday night, showers likely with a chance of thunderstorms until midnight, then showers likely after midnight. Lows in the mid 60s. Chance of rain 70%. Sunday, partly sunny. A chance of showers in the morning. Highs in the upper 70s. Chance of rain 30%. Sunday night through Tuesday, partly cloudy. Lows in the upper 50s. Highs in the upper 70s. Again, the forecast for Peoria and surrounding areas of Central Illinois for today, mostly sunny. A chance of showers and thunderstorms this afternoon. Highs around 90. Southwest winds 15 to 20 miles an hour with gusts up to 30 miles an hour. Chance of rain 50%. At 6 a.m. in Peoria, skies were clear. The temperature was 75 degrees, the dew point was 73, and the relative humidity was 93%. The wind was southwest at 7 miles an hour. The pressure was 29.83 inches and steady. Around central and western Illinois, it was clear, with a temperature of 76 at Bloomington, 76 at Moline, 74 at Galesburg, and 76 at Lakin. Under clear skies, Springfield reported 78, Lincoln reported 78, and Pontiac reported 75. At Quincy, it was partly cloudy, with a temperature of 76. And once again at 6 a.m. in Peoria, under clear skies, the temperature was 75. The Peoria, Illinois climate summary for yesterday, June 9, 2026. Yesterday's high temperature of 86 degrees occurred at 5:07 p.m.

M. The normal high is 82. Yesterday's low temperature of 71 degrees occurred at 3:45 a.m. The normal low is 61. 0.01 inches of precipitation fell yesterday, which brings the monthly total to 1.77 inches. This is 0.55 inches above normal. The total precipitation for the year now stands at 15.77 inches, which is 0.87 inches below normal. There were 14 cooling degree days yesterday, which is 7 above normal. This brings the monthly total to 86, which is 31 above normal. The yearly total since January 1st is 211, which is 54 above normal. The highest wind gust observed was 30 miles per hour from the southwest, which occurred at 12:58 p.m. Yesterday the average wind speed was 6 miles per hour. The normal high temperature for today is 82 degrees, and the normal low is 61. The record high for today is 100, which occurred in 1911, and the record low is 42, which occurred in 1988. Sunrise today is at 5:27 a.m. and sunset is at 8:29 p.m. Looking elsewhere around the Midwest at 6 a.m., Chicago was mostly cloudy, and 72. Indianapolis was mostly cloudy, and 75. St. Louis was partly cloudy, and 78. Kansas City was mostly cloudy, and 77. Des Moines was partly cloudy, and 78. Milwaukee reported fog, and 65. And now a discussion of hazardous weather conditions for the following counties in Illinois: Fulton, Knox, Marshall, Mason, McLean, Peoria, Stark, Tazewell, and Woodford. This hazardous weather outlook is for central Illinois and west central Illinois. For today and tonight, two periods of severe thunderstorms are expected, one during the afternoon and the other during the evening. The primary threat will be damaging winds in excess of 70 miles per hour, though large hail and a tornado or two are possible. Areas of flash flooding are also a concern. Outside of the storms, the heat index will reach near 100 degrees. For Thursday through Tuesday, the heat index will again reach 100 degrees on Thursday. Another round of severe thunderstorms is expected Thursday evening. The primary risk remains with damaging winds over 70 miles per hour and large hail. However, the tornado risk is also higher. Flash flooding is also a concern, especially where heavy rain falls today. Additional thunderstorms are expected Saturday night. The severe weather risk is uncertain at this time. Also a concern, especially where heavy rain falls today. Additional thunderstorms are expected Saturday night. The severe weather risk is uncertain at this time. Spotter information statement. Spotter activation will likely be needed between 4 p.m. and midnight. Expected storm motion is toward the east-northeast around 35 miles per hour. The time is currently 6:33 a.m. Central Daylight Time. 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Now for the official National Weather Service forecast for Peoria and surrounding areas of central Illinois. Today, mostly sunny. A chance of showers and thunderstorms this afternoon. Highs around 90. Southwest winds 15 to 20 miles an hour with gusts up to 30 miles an hour. Chance of rain 50%. Tonight, mostly cloudy. Showers and thunderstorms likely until midnight, then a chance of showers and thunderstorms after midnight. Lows in the lower 70s. Southwest winds 15 to 20 miles an hour with gusts up to 30 miles an hour. Chance of rain 70%. Thursday, partly sunny. A slight chance of showers and thunderstorms in the morning, then showers and thunderstorms likely in the afternoon. Humid with highs around 90. South winds 5 to 10 miles an hour with gusts up to 20 miles an hour, increasing to 15 to 20 miles an hour with gusts up to 35 miles an hour in the afternoon. Chance of rain 70%. Heat index values up to 101. Thursday night, showers with thunderstorms likely until midnight, then partly cloudy after midnight. Cooler with lows around 60. West winds 15 to 20 miles an hour with gusts up to 30 miles an hour, diminishing to 5 to 10 miles an hour with gusts up to 20 miles an hour after midnight. Chance of rain 90%. Friday, sunny. Highs in the lower 80s. West winds 10 to

15 miles an hour. Friday night, clear. Lows in the lower 60s. Saturday, sunny. Highs in the mid-80s. Saturday night, showers likely with a chance of thunderstorms until midnight, then showers likely after midnight. Lows in the mid-60s. Chance of rain 70%. Sunday, partly sunny. A chance of showers in the morning. Highs in the upper 70s. Chance of rain 30%. Sunday night through Tuesday, partly cloudy. Lows in the upper 50s. Highs in the upper 70s. Again, the forecast for Peoria and surrounding areas of central Illinois for today, mostly sunny. A chance of showers and thunderstorms this afternoon. Highs around 90. Southwest winds 15 to 20 miles an hour with gusts up to 30 miles an hour. Chance of rain 50%. Now for the official National Weather Service forecast for Peoria and surrounding areas of central Illinois. Today, mostly sunny. A chance of showers and thunderstorms this afternoon. Highs in the upper 80s. Southwest winds 15 to 20 miles an hour with gusts up to 30 miles an hour. Chance of rain 50%. Tonight, mostly cloudy. Showers and thunderstorms likely until midnight, then a chance of showers and thunderstorms after midnight. Lows in the lower 70s. Southwest winds 15 to 20 miles an hour with gusts up to 30 miles an hour. Chance of rain 70%. Thursday, partly sunny. A slight chance of showers and thunderstorms in the morning, then showers and thunderstorms likely in the afternoon. Humid with highs around 90. South winds 5 to 10 miles an hour with gusts up to 20 miles an hour, increasing to 15 to 20 miles an hour with gusts up to 35 miles an hour in the afternoon. Chance of rain 70%. Heat index values up to 101. Thursday night, showers with thunderstorms likely until midnight, then partly cloudy after midnight. Cooler with lows around 60. West winds 15 to 20 miles an hour with gusts up to 30 miles an hour, diminishing to 5 to 10 miles an hour with gusts up to 20 miles an hour after midnight. Chance of rain 90%. Friday, sunny. Highs in the lower 80s. West winds 10 to 15 miles an hour. Friday night, clear. Lows in the lower 60s. Saturday, sunny. Highs in the mid-80s. Saturday night, showers likely with a chance of thunderstorms until midnight, then showers likely after midnight. Lows in the mid-60s. Chance of rain 70%. Sunday, partly sunny. A chance of showers in the morning. Highs in the upper 70s. Chance of rain 30%. Sunday night through Tuesday, partly cloudy. Lows in the upper 50s. Highs in the upper 70s. Again, the forecast for Peoria and surrounding areas of central Illinois for today, mostly sunny. A chance of showers and thunderstorms this afternoon. Highs in the upper 80s. Southwest winds 15 to 20 miles an hour with gusts up to 30 miles an hour. Chance of rain 50%. At 6 a.m. in Peoria, skies were clear. The temperature was 75 degrees, the dew point was 73, and the relative humidity was 93%. The wind was southwest at 7 miles an hour. The pressure was 29.83 inches and steady. Around central and western Illinois, it was clear, with a temperature of 76 at Bloomington, 76 at Moline, 74 at Galesburg, and 76 at Lakin. Under clear skies, Springfield reported 78, Lincoln reported 78, and Pontiac reported 75. At Quincy, it was partly cloudy, with a temperature of 76. And once again at 6 a.m. in Peoria, under clear skies, the temperature was 75. Looking elsewhere around the Midwest at 6 a.m., Chicago was mostly cloudy, and 72. Indianapolis was mostly cloudy, and 75. St. Louis was partly cloudy, and 78. Kansas City was mostly cloudy, and 77. Des Moines was partly cloudy, and 78. Milwaukee reported fog and 65. And now a discussion of hazardous weather conditions for the following counties in Illinois: Fulton, Knox, Marshall, Mason, McLean, Peoria, Stark, Tazewell, and Woodford.
This hazardous weather outlook is for central Illinois and west central Illinois. For today and tonight, two periods of severe thunderstorms are expected, one during the afternoon and the other during the evening. The primary threat will be damaging winds in excess of 70 miles per hour, though large hail and a tornado or two are possible. Areas of flash flooding are also a concern. Outside of the storms, the heat index will reach near 100 degrees. For Thursday through Tuesday, the heat index will again reach 100 degrees on Thursday. Another round of severe thunderstorms is expected Thursday evening. The primary risk remains with damaging winds over 70 miles per hour and large hail. However, the tornado risk is also higher. Flash flooding is also a concern, especially where heavy rain falls today. Additional thunderstorms are expected Saturday night. The severe weather risk is uncertain at this time. Spotter information statement. Spotter activation will likely be needed between 4 p.m. and midnight. Expected storm motion is toward the east-northeast around 35 miles per hour. The time is currently 6:41 a.m. Central Daylight Time. 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Now for the official National Weather Service forecast for Peoria and surrounding areas of central Illinois. Today, mostly sunny. A chance of showers and thunderstorms this afternoon. Highs in the upper 80s. Southwest winds 15 to 20 miles an hour with gusts up to 30 miles an hour. Chance of rain 50%. Tonight, mostly cloudy. Showers and thunderstorms likely until midnight, then a chance of showers and thunderstorms after midnight. Lows in the lower 70s. Southwest winds 15 to 20 miles an hour with gusts up to 30 miles an hour. Chance of rain 70%. Thursday, partly sunny. A slight chance of showers and thunderstorms in the morning, then showers and thunderstorms likely in the afternoon. Humid with highs around 90. South winds 5 to 10 miles an hour with gusts up to 20 miles an hour, increasing to 15 to 20 miles an hour with gusts up to 35 miles an hour in the afternoon. Chance of rain 70%. Heat index values up to 101. Thursday night, showers with thunderstorms likely until midnight, then partly cloudy after midnight. Cooler with lows around 60. West winds 15 to 20 miles an hour with gusts up to 30 miles an hour, diminishing to 5 to 10 miles an hour with gusts up to 20 miles an hour after midnight. Chance of rain 90%. Friday, sunny. Highs in the lower 80s. West winds 10 to 15 miles an hour. Friday night, clear. Lows in the lower 60s. Saturday, sunny. Highs in the mid 80s. Saturday night, showers likely with a chance of thunderstorms until midnight, then showers likely after midnight. Lows in the mid-60s. Chance of rain 70%. Sunday, partly sunny. A chance of showers in the morning. Highs in the upper 70s. Chance of rain 30%. Sunday night through Tuesday, partly cloudy. Lows in the upper 50s. Highs in the upper 70s. Again, the forecast for Peoria and surrounding areas of central Illinois for today, mostly sunny. A chance of showers and thunderstorms this afternoon. Highs in the upper 80s. Southwest winds 15 to 20 miles an hour with gusts up to 30 miles an hour. Chance of rain 50%. At 6 a.m. in Peoria, skies were clear. The temperature was 75 degrees, the dew point was 73, and the relative humidity was 93%. The wind was southwest at 7 miles an hour. The pressure was 29.83 inches and steady. Around central and western Illinois, it was clear, with a temperature of 76 at Bloomington, 76 at Moline, 74 at Galesburg, and 76 at Lakin. Under clear skies, Springfield reported 78, Lincoln reported 78, and Pontiac reported 75. At Quincy, it was partly cloudy, with a temperature of 76. And once again at 6 a.m. in Peoria, under clear skies, the temperature was 75. Looking elsewhere around the Midwest at 6 a.m., Chicago was mostly cloudy, and 72. Indianapolis was mostly cloudy, and 75. St. Louis was partly cloudy, and 78. Kansas City was mostly cloudy, and 77.
Des Moines was partly cloudy.

and 78. Milwaukee reported fog and 65. The Peoria, Illinois climate summary for yesterday, June 9, 2026. Yesterday's high temperature of 86 degrees occurred at 5:07 p.m. The normal high is 82. Yesterday's low temperature of 71 degrees occurred at 3:45 a.m. The normal low is 61. 0.01 inches of precipitation fell yesterday, which brings the monthly total to 1.77 inches. This is 0.55 inches above normal. The total precipitation for the year now stands at 15.77 inches, which is 0.87 inches below normal. There were 14 cooling degree days yesterday, which is 7 above normal. This brings the monthly total to 86, which is 31 above normal. The yearly total since January 1st is 211, which is 54 above normal. The highest wind gust observed was 30 miles per hour from the southwest, which occurred at 12:58 p.m. Yesterday the average wind speed was 6 miles per hour. The normal high temperature for today is 82 degrees, and the normal low is 61. The record high for today is 100, which occurred in 1911, and the record low is 42, which occurred in 1988. Sunrise today is at 5:27 a.m. and sunset is at 8:29 p.m. And now a discussion of hazardous weather conditions for the following counties in Illinois: Fulton, Knox, Marshall, Mason, McLean, Peoria, Stark, Tazewell, and Woodford. This hazardous weather outlook is for Central Illinois and West Central Illinois. For today and tonight, two periods of severe thunderstorms are expected, one during the afternoon and the other during the evening. The primary threat will be damaging winds in excess of 70 miles per hour, though large hail and a tornado or two are possible. Areas of flash flooding are also a concern. Outside of the storms, the heat index will reach near 100 degrees. For Thursday through Tuesday, the heat index will again reach 100 degrees on Thursday. Another round of severe thunderstorms is expected Thursday evening. The primary risk remains with damaging winds over 70 miles per hour and large hail. However, the tornado risk is also higher. Flash flooding is also a concern, especially where heavy rain falls today. Additional thunderstorms are expected Saturday night. The severe weather risk is uncertain at this time. Spotter information statement: spotter activation will likely be needed between 4 p.m. and midnight. Expected storm motion is toward the east-northeast around 35 miles per hour. The time is currently 6:48 a.m. Central Daylight Time. 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Now for the official National Weather Service forecast for Peoria and surrounding areas of Central Illinois. Today, mostly sunny. A chance of showers and thunderstorms this afternoon. Highs in the upper 80s. Southwest winds 15 to 20 miles an hour with gusts up to 30 miles an hour. Chance of rain 50%. Tonight, mostly cloudy. Showers and thunderstorms likely until midnight, then a chance of showers and thunderstorms after midnight. Lows in the lower 70s. Southwest winds 15 to 20 miles an hour with gusts up to 30 miles an hour. Chance of rain 70%. Thursday, partly sunny. A slight chance of showers and thunderstorms in the morning, then showers and thunderstorms likely in the afternoon. Humid with highs around 90. South winds 5 to 10 miles an hour with gusts up to 20 miles an hour, increasing to 15 to 20 miles an hour with gusts up to 35 miles an hour in the afternoon. Chance of rain 70%. Heat index values up to 101. Thursday night, showers with thunderstorms likely until midnight, then partly cloudy after midnight. Cooler with lows around 60. West winds 15 to 20 miles an hour with gusts up to 30 miles an hour, diminishing to 5 to 10 miles an hour with gusts up to 20 miles an hour after midnight. Chance of rain 90%. Friday, sunny. Highs in the lower 80s. West winds 10 to 15 miles an hour. Friday night, clear. Lows in the lower 60s. Saturday, sunny. Highs in the mid-80s. Saturday night, showers likely with a chance of thunderstorms until midnight, then showers likely after midnight. Lows in the mid-60s. Chance of rain 70%.

Sunday, partly sunny. A chance of showers in the morning. Highs in the upper 70s. Chance of rain 30%. Sunday night through Tuesday, partly cloudy. Lows in the upper 50s. Highs in the upper 70s. Again, the forecast for Peoria and surrounding areas of central Illinois for today, mostly sunny. A chance of showers and thunderstorms this afternoon. Highs in the upper 80s. Southwest winds 15 to 20 miles an hour with gusts up to 30 miles an hour. Chance of rain 50%. At 6 a.m. in Peoria, skies were clear. The temperature was 75 degrees, the dew point was 73, and the relative humidity was 93%. The wind was southwest at 7 miles an hour. The pressure was 29.83 inches and steady. Around central and western Illinois, it was clear, with a temperature of 76 at Bloomington, 76 at Moline, 74 at Galesburg, and 76 at Lakin. Under clear skies, Springfield reported 78, Lincoln reported 78, and Pontiac reported 75. At Quincy, it was partly cloudy, with a temperature of 76. And once again at 6 a.m. in Peoria, under clear skies, the temperature was 75. Looking elsewhere around the Midwest at 6 a.m., Chicago was mostly cloudy, and 72. Indianapolis was mostly cloudy, and 75. St. Louis was partly cloudy, and 78. Kansas City was mostly cloudy, and 77. Des Moines was partly cloudy, and 78. Milwaukee reported fog and 65. And now a discussion of hazardous weather conditions for the following counties in Illinois: Fulton, Knox, Marshall, Mason, McLean, Peoria, Stark, Tazewell, and Woodford. This hazardous weather outlook is for central Illinois and west central Illinois. For today and tonight, two periods of severe thunderstorms are expected, one during the afternoon and the other during the evening. The primary threat will be damaging winds in excess of 70 miles per hour, though large hail and a tornado or two are possible. Areas of flash flooding are also a concern. Outside of the storms, the heat index will reach near 100 degrees. For Thursday through Tuesday, the heat index will again reach 100 degrees on Thursday. Another round of severe thunderstorms is expected Thursday evening. The primary risk remains with damaging winds over 70 miles per hour and large hail, however the tornado risk is also higher. Flash flooding is also a concern, especially where heavy rain falls today. Additional thunderstorms are expected Saturday night. The severe weather risk is uncertain at this time. Spotter information statement: spotter activation will likely be needed between 4 p.m. and midnight. Expected storm motion is toward the east-northeast around 35 miles per hour. The time is currently 6:53 a.m. Central Daylight Time. 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Now for the official National Weather Service forecast for Peoria and surrounding areas of central Illinois. Today, mostly sunny. A chance of showers and thunderstorms this afternoon. Highs in the upper 80s. Southwest winds 15 to 20 miles an hour with gusts up to 30 miles an hour. Chance of rain 50%. Tonight, mostly cloudy. Showers and thunderstorms likely until midnight, then a chance of showers and thunderstorms after midnight. Lows in the lower 70s. Southwest winds 15 to 20 miles an hour with gusts up to 30 miles an hour. Chance of rain 70%. Thursday, partly sunny. A slight chance of showers and thunderstorms in the morning, then showers and thunderstorms likely in the afternoon. Humid with highs around 90. South winds 5 to 10 miles an hour with gusts up to 20 miles an hour, increasing to 15 to 20 miles an hour with gusts up to 35 miles an hour in the afternoon. Chance of rain 70%. Heat index values up to 101. Thursday night, showers with thunderstorms likely until midnight, then partly cloudy after midnight. Cooler with lows around 60. West winds 15 to 20 miles an hour with gusts up to 30 miles an hour, diminishing to 5 to 10 miles an hour with gusts up to 20 miles an hour after midnight. Chance of rain 90%. Friday, sunny. Highs in the lower 80s. West winds 10 to 15 miles an

Friday night, clear. Lows in the lower 60s. Saturday, sunny. Highs in the mid-80s. Saturday night, showers likely with a chance of thunderstorms until midnight, then showers likely after midnight. Lows in the mid-60s. Chance of rain 70%. Sunday, partly sunny. A chance of showers in the morning. Highs in the upper 70s. Chance of rain 30%. Sunday night through Tuesday, partly cloudy. Lows in the upper 50s. Highs in the upper 70s. Again, the forecast for Peoria and surrounding areas of central Illinois for today, mostly sunny. A chance of showers and thunderstorms this afternoon. Highs in the upper 80s. Southwest winds 15 to 20 miles an hour with gusts up to 30 miles an hour. Chance of rain 50%. At 6 a.m. in Peoria, skies were clear. The temperature was 75 degrees, the dew point was 73, and the relative humidity was 93%. The wind was southwest at 7 miles an hour. The pressure was 29.83 inches and steady. Around central and western Illinois, it was clear, with a temperature of 76 at Bloomington, 76 at Moline, 74 at Galesburg, and 76 at Lakin. Under clear skies, Springfield reported 78, Lincoln reported 78, and Pontiac reported 75. At Quincy, it was partly cloudy, with a temperature of 76. And once again at 6 a.m. in Peoria, under clear skies, the temperature was 75. Looking elsewhere around the Midwest at 6 a.m., Chicago was mostly cloudy, and 72. Indianapolis was mostly cloudy, and 75. St. Louis was partly cloudy, and 78. Kansas City was mostly cloudy, and 77. Des Moines was partly cloudy, and 78. Milwaukee reported fog, and 65. And now a discussion of hazardous weather conditions for the following counties in Illinois: Fulton, Knox, Marshall, Mason, McLean, Peoria, Stark, Tazewell, and Woodford. This hazardous weather outlook is for central Illinois and west central Illinois. For today and tonight, two periods of severe thunderstorms are expected, one during the afternoon and the other during the evening. The primary threat will be damaging winds in excess of 70 miles per hour, though large hail and a tornado or two are possible. Areas of flash flooding are also a concern. Outside of the storms, the heat index will reach near 100 degrees. For Thursday through Tuesday, the heat index will again reach 100 degrees on Thursday. Another round of severe thunderstorms is expected Thursday evening. The primary risk remains with damaging winds over 70 miles per hour and large hail. However, the tornado risk is also higher. Flash flooding is also a concern, especially where heavy rain falls today. Additional thunderstorms are expected Saturday night. The severe weather risk is uncertain at this time. Spotter information statement: spotter activation will likely be needed between 4 p.m. and midnight. Expected storm motion is toward the east-northeast around 35 miles per hour. The time is currently 6:58 a.m. Central Daylight Time. 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Now for the official National Weather Service forecast for Peoria and surrounding areas of central Illinois. Today, mostly sunny. A chance of showers and thunderstorms this afternoon. Highs in the upper 80s. Southwest winds 15 to 20 miles an hour with gusts up to 30 miles an hour. Chance of rain 50%. Tonight, mostly cloudy. Showers and thunderstorms likely until midnight, then a chance of showers and thunderstorms after midnight. Lows in the lower 70s. Southwest winds 15 to 20 miles an hour with gusts up to 30 miles an hour. Chance of rain 70%. Thursday, partly sunny. A slight chance of showers and thunderstorms in the morning, then showers and thunderstorms likely in the afternoon. Humid with highs around 90. South winds 5 to 10 miles an hour with gusts up to 20 miles an hour, increasing to 15 to 20 miles an hour with gusts up to 35 miles an hour in the afternoon. Chance of rain 70%. Heat index values up to 101. Thursday night, showers with thunderstorms likely until midnight, then partly cloudy after midnight.

cooler with lows around 60. West winds 15 to 20 miles an hour with gusts up to 30 miles an hour, diminishing to 5 to 10 miles an hour with gusts up to 20 miles an hour after midnight. Chance of rain 90%. Friday, sunny. Highs in the lower 80s. West winds 10 to 15 miles an hour. Friday night, clear. Lows in the lower 60s. Saturday, sunny. Highs in the mid 80s. Saturday night, showers likely with a chance of thunderstorms until midnight, then showers likely after midnight. Lows in the mid 60s. Chance of rain 70%. Sunday, partly sunny. A chance of showers in the morning. Highs in the upper 70s. Chance of rain 30%. Sunday night through Tuesday, partly cloudy. Lows in the upper 50s. Highs in the upper 70s. Again, the forecast for Peoria and surrounding areas of central Illinois for today, mostly sunny. A chance of showers and thunderstorms this afternoon. Highs in the upper 80s. Southwest winds 15 to 20 miles an hour with gusts up to 30 miles an hour. Chance of rain 50%. The Peoria, Illinois climate summary for yesterday, June 9, 2026. Yesterday's high temperature of 86 degrees occurred at 5:07 p.m. The normal high is 82. Yesterday's low temperature of 71 degrees occurred at 3:45 a.m. The normal low is 61. 0.01 inches of precipitation fell yesterday, which brings the monthly total to 1.77 inches. This is 0.55 inches above normal. The total precipitation for the year now stands at 15.77 inches, which is 0.87 inches below normal. There were 14 cooling degree days yesterday, which is 7 above normal. This brings the monthly total to 86, which is 31 above normal. The yearly total since January 1st is 211, which is 54 above normal. The highest wind gust observed was 30 miles per hour from the southwest, which occurred at 12:58 p.m. Yesterday the average wind speed was 6 miles per hour. The normal high temperature for today is 82 degrees, and the normal low is 61. The record high for today is 100, which occurred in 1911, and the record low is 42, which occurred in 1988. Sunrise today is at 5:27 a.m. and sunset is at 8:29 p.m. And now a discussion of hazardous weather conditions for the following counties in Illinois: Fulton, Knox, Marshall, Mason, McLean, Peoria, Stark, Tazewell, and Woodford. This hazardous weather outlook is for central Illinois and west central Illinois. For today and tonight, two periods of severe thunderstorms are expected, one during the afternoon and the other during the evening. The primary threat will be damaging winds in excess of 70 miles per hour, though large hail and a tornado or two are possible. Areas of flash flooding are also a concern. Outside of the storms, the heat index will reach near 100 degrees. For Thursday through Tuesday, the heat index will again reach 100 degrees on Thursday. Another round of severe thunderstorms is expected Thursday evening. The primary risk remains with damaging winds over 70 miles per hour and large hail, however the tornado risk is also higher. Flash flooding is also a concern, especially where heavy rain falls today. Additional thunderstorms are expected Saturday night. The severe weather risk is uncertain at this time. Spotter information statement: spotter activation will likely be needed between 4 p.m. and midnight. Expected storm motion is toward the east-northeast around 35 miles per hour. The time is currently 7:04 a.m. Central Daylight Time. 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Now for the official National Weather Service forecast for Peoria and surrounding areas of central Illinois. Today, mostly sunny. A chance of showers and thunderstorms this afternoon. Highs in the upper 80s. Southwest winds 15 to 20 miles an hour with gusts up to 30 miles an hour. Chance of rain 50%. Tonight, mostly cloudy. Showers and thunderstorms likely until midnight, then a chance of showers and thunderstorms after midnight. Lows in the lower 70s. Southwest winds 15 to 20 miles an hour with gusts up to 30 miles an hour. Chance of rain 70%. Thursday, partly

A slight chance of showers and thunderstorms in the morning, then showers and thunderstorms likely in the afternoon. Humid with highs around 90. South winds 5 to 10 miles an hour with gusts up to 20 miles an hour, increasing to 15 to 20 miles an hour with gusts up to 35 miles an hour in the afternoon. Chance of rain 70%. Heat index values up to 101. Thursday night, showers with thunderstorms likely until midnight, then partly cloudy after midnight. Cooler with lows around 60. West winds 15 to 20 miles an hour with gusts up to 30 miles an hour, diminishing to 5 to 10 miles an hour with gusts up to 20 miles an hour after midnight. Chance of rain 90%. Friday, sunny. Highs in the lower 80s. West winds 10 to 15 miles an hour. Friday night, clear. Lows in the lower 60s. Saturday, sunny. Highs in the mid 80s. Saturday night, showers likely with a chance of thunderstorms until midnight, then showers likely after midnight. Lows in the mid 60s. Chance of rain 70%. Sunday, partly sunny. A chance of showers in the morning. Highs in the upper 70s. Chance of rain 30%. Sunday night through Tuesday, partly cloudy. Lows in the upper 50s. Highs in the upper 70s. Again, the forecast for Peoria and surrounding areas of central Illinois for today, mostly sunny. A chance of showers and thunderstorms this afternoon. Highs in the upper 80s. Southwest winds 15 to 20 miles an hour with gusts up to 30 miles an hour. Chance of rain 50%. At 7 a.m. in Peoria, skies were sunny. The temperature was 77 degrees, the dew point was 74, and the relative humidity was 90%. The wind was southwest at 10 miles an hour. The pressure was 29.82 inches and falling. Around central and western Illinois, skies ranged from sunny to mostly sunny, and temperatures were around 80 degrees. And once again at 7 a.m. in Peoria, under sunny skies, the temperature was 77. Looking elsewhere around the Midwest at 7 a.m., Chicago was mostly sunny, and 77. Indianapolis was partly sunny, and 77. St. Louis was mostly sunny, and 79. Kansas City reported a thunderstorm, and 74. Des Moines was mostly sunny, and 79. Milwaukee reported fog and 66. And now a discussion of hazardous weather conditions for the following counties in Illinois: Fulton, Knox, Marshall, Mason, McLean, Peoria, Stark, Tazewell, and Woodford. This hazardous weather outlook is for central Illinois and west central Illinois. For today and tonight, two periods of severe thunderstorms are expected, one during the afternoon and the other during the evening. The primary threat will be damaging winds in excess of 70 miles per hour, though large hail and a tornado or two are possible. Areas of flash flooding are also a concern. Outside of the storms, the heat index will reach near 100 degrees. For Thursday through Tuesday, the heat index will again reach 100 degrees on Thursday. Another round of severe thunderstorms is expected Thursday evening. The primary risk remains with damaging winds over 70 miles per hour and large hail. However, the tornado risk is also higher. Flash flooding is also a concern, especially where heavy rain falls today. Additional thunderstorms are expected Saturday night. The severe weather risk is uncertain at this time. Spotter information statement: spotter activation will likely be needed between 4 p.m. and midnight. Expected storm motion is toward the east-northeast around 35 miles per hour. The time is currently 7:09 a.m. Central Daylight Time. 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Now for the official National Weather Service forecast for Peoria and surrounding areas of central Illinois. Today, mostly sunny. A chance of showers and thunderstorms this afternoon. Highs in the upper 80s. Southwest winds 15 to 20 miles an hour with gusts up to 30 miles an hour. Chance of rain 50%. Tonight, mostly cloudy. Showers and thunderstorms likely until midnight, then a chance of showers and thunderstorms after midnight. Lows in the lower 70s. Southwest winds 15 to 20 miles an hour with gusts up to 30 miles an hour.

Friday night, clear. Lows in the lower 60s. Saturday, sunny. Highs in the mid-80s. Saturday night, showers likely with a chance of thunderstorms until midnight, then showers likely after midnight. Lows in the mid-60s. Chance of rain 70%. Sunday, partly sunny. A chance of showers in the morning. Highs in the upper 70s. Chance of rain 30%. Sunday night through Tuesday, partly cloudy. Lows in the upper 50s. Highs in the upper 70s. Again, the forecast for Peoria and surrounding areas of central Illinois for today, mostly sunny. A chance of showers and thunderstorms this afternoon. Highs in the upper 80s. Southwest winds 15 to 20 miles an hour with gusts up to 30 miles an hour. Chance of rain 50%. At 7 a.m. in Peoria, skies were sunny. The temperature was 77 degrees, the dew point was 74, and the relative humidity was 90%. The wind was southwest at 10 miles an hour. The pressure was 29.82 inches and falling. Around central and western Illinois, skies ranged from sunny to mostly sunny, and temperatures were around 80 degrees. And once again at 7 a.m. in Peoria, under sunny skies, the temperature was 77. Looking elsewhere around the Midwest at 7 a.m., Chicago was mostly sunny, and 77. Indianapolis was partly sunny, and 77. St. Louis was mostly sunny, and 79. Kansas City reported a thunderstorm, and 74. Des Moines was mostly sunny, and 79. Milwaukee reported fog and 66. 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And now a discussion of hazardous weather conditions for the following counties in Illinois: Fulton, Knox, Marshall, Mason, McLean, Peoria, Stark, Tazewell, and Woodford. This hazardous weather outlook is for central Illinois and west central Illinois. For today and tonight, two periods of severe thunderstorms are expected, one during the afternoon, and the other during the evening. The primary threat will be damaging winds in excess of 70 miles per hour, though large hail and a tornado or two are possible. Areas of flash flooding are also a concern. Outside of the storms, the heat index will reach near 100 degrees. For Thursday through Tuesday, the heat index will again reach 100 degrees on Thursday. Another round of severe thunderstorms is expected Thursday evening. The primary risk remains with damaging winds over 70 miles per hour and large hail. However, the tornado risk is also higher. Flash flooding is also a concern, especially where heavy rain falls today. Additional thunderstorms are expected Saturday night. The severe weather risk is uncertain at this time. Spotter information statement: spotter activation will likely be needed between 4 p.m. and midnight. Expected storm motion is toward the east-northeast around 35 miles per hour. The Peoria, Illinois climate summary for yesterday, June 9, 2026. Yesterday's high temperature of 86 degrees occurred at 5:07 p.m. The normal high is 82. Yesterday's low temperature of 71 degrees occurred at 3:45 a.m. The normal low is 61. 0.01 inches of precipitation fell yesterday, which brings the monthly total to 1.77 inches. This is 0.55 inches above normal. The total precipitation for the year now stands at 15.77 inches, which is 0.87 inches below normal. There were 14 cooling degree days yesterday, which is 7 above normal. This brings the monthly total to 86, which is 31 above normal. The yearly total since January 1st is 211, which is 54 above normal. The highest wind gust observed was 30 miles per hour from the southwest, which occurred at 12:58 p.m. Yesterday the average wind speed was 6 miles per hour. The normal high temperature for today is 82.

degrees, and the normal low is 61. The record high for today is 100, which occurred in 1911, and the record low is 42, which occurred in 1988. Sunrise today is at 5:27 a.m. and sunset is at 8:29 p.m. The time is currently 7:16 a.m. Central Daylight Time. 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Now for the official National Weather Service forecast for Peoria and surrounding areas of central Illinois. Today, mostly sunny. A chance of showers and thunderstorms this afternoon. Highs in the upper 80s. Southwest winds 15 to 20 miles an hour with gusts up to 30 miles an hour. Chance of rain 50%. Tonight, mostly cloudy. Showers and thunderstorms likely until midnight, then a chance of showers and thunderstorms after midnight. Lows in the lower 70s. Southwest winds 15 to 20 miles an hour with gusts up to 30 miles an hour. Chance of rain 70%. Thursday, partly sunny. A slight chance of showers and thunderstorms in the morning, then showers and thunderstorms likely in the afternoon. Humid with highs around 90. South winds 5 to 10 miles an hour with gusts up to 20 miles an hour, increasing to 15 to 20 miles an hour with gusts up to 35 miles an hour in the afternoon. Chance of rain 70%. Heat index values up to 101. Thursday night, showers with thunderstorms likely until midnight, then partly cloudy after midnight. Cooler with lows around 60. West winds 15 to 20 miles an hour with gusts up to 30 miles an hour, diminishing to 5 to 10 miles an hour with gusts up to 20 miles an hour after midnight. Chance of rain 90%. Friday, sunny. Highs in the lower 80s. West winds 10 to 15 miles an hour. Friday night, clear. Lows in the lower 60s. Saturday, sunny. Highs in the mid 80s. Saturday night, showers likely with a chance of thunderstorms until midnight, then showers likely after midnight. Lows in the mid-60s. Chance of rain 70%. Sunday, partly sunny. A chance of showers in the morning. Highs in the upper 70s. Chance of rain 30%. Sunday night through Tuesday, partly cloudy. Lows in the upper 50s. Highs in the upper 70s. Again, the forecast for Peoria and surrounding areas of central Illinois for today, mostly sunny. A chance of showers and thunderstorms this afternoon. Highs in the upper 80s. Southwest winds 15 to 20 miles an hour with gusts up to 30 miles an hour. Chance of rain 50%. At 7 a.m. in Peoria, skies were sunny. The temperature was 77 degrees. The dew point was 74, and the relative humidity was 90%. The wind was southwest at 10 miles an hour. The pressure was 29.82 inches and falling. Around central and western Illinois, skies ranged from sunny to mostly sunny, and temperatures were around 80 degrees. And once again at 7 a.m. in Peoria, under sunny skies, the temperature was 77. Looking elsewhere around the Midwest at 7 a.m., Chicago was mostly sunny, and 77. Indianapolis was partly sunny, and 77. St. Louis was mostly sunny, and 79. Kansas City reported a thunderstorm, and 74. Des Moines was mostly sunny, and 79. Milwaukee reported fog, and 66. And now a discussion of hazardous weather conditions for the following counties in Illinois: Fulton, Knox, Marshall, Mason, McLean, Peoria, Stark, Tazewell, and Woodford. This hazardous weather outlook is for central Illinois and west central Illinois. For today and tonight, two periods of severe thunderstorms are expected, one during the afternoon and the other during the evening. The primary threat will be damaging winds in excess of 70 miles per hour, though large hail and a tornado or two are possible. Areas of flash flooding are also a concern. Outside of the storms, the heat index will reach near 100 degrees. For Thursday through Tuesday, the heat index will again reach 100 degrees on Thursday. Another round of severe thunderstorms is expected Thursday evening. The primary risk remains with damaging winds over 70 miles per hour and large hail. However, the tornado risk is also higher. Flash flooding is also

a concern, especially where heavy rain falls today. Additional thunderstorms are expected Saturday night. The severe weather risk is uncertain at this time. Spotter information statement. Spotter activation will likely be needed between 4 p.m. and midnight. Expected storm motion is toward the east-northeast around 35 miles per hour. The time is currently 7:21 a.m. Central Daylight Time. 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Now for the official National Weather Service forecast for Peoria and surrounding areas of central Illinois. Today, mostly sunny. A chance of showers and thunderstorms this afternoon. Highs in the upper 80s. Southwest winds 15 to 20 miles an hour with gusts up to 30 miles an hour. Chance of rain 50%. Tonight, mostly cloudy. Showers and thunderstorms likely until midnight, then a chance of showers and thunderstorms after midnight. Lows in the lower 70s. Southwest winds 15 to 20 miles an hour with gusts up to 30 miles an hour. Chance of rain 70%. Thursday, partly sunny. A slight chance of showers and thunderstorms in the morning, then showers and thunderstorms likely in the afternoon. Humid with highs around 90. South winds 5 to 10 miles an hour with gusts up to 20 miles an hour, increasing to 15 to 20 miles an hour with gusts up to 35 miles an hour in the afternoon. Chance of rain 70%. Heat index values up to 101. Thursday night, showers with thunderstorms likely until midnight, then partly cloudy after midnight. Cooler with lows around 60. West winds 15 to 20 miles an hour with gusts up to 30 miles an hour, diminishing to 5 to 10 miles an hour with gusts up to 20 miles an hour after midnight. Chance of rain 90%. Friday, sunny. Highs in the lower 80s. West winds 10 to 15 miles an hour. Friday night, clear. Lows in the lower 60s. Saturday, sunny. Highs in the mid 80s. Saturday night, showers likely with a chance of thunderstorms until midnight, then showers likely after midnight. Lows in the mid-60s. Chance of rain 70%. Sunday, partly sunny. A chance of showers in the morning. Highs in the upper 70s. Chance of rain 30%. Sunday night through Tuesday, partly cloudy. Lows in the upper 50s. Highs in the upper 70s. Again, the forecast for Peoria and surrounding areas of central Illinois for today, mostly sunny. A chance of showers and thunderstorms this afternoon. Highs in the upper 80s. Southwest winds 15 to 20 miles an hour with gusts up to 30 miles an hour. Chance of rain 50%. At 7 a.m. in Peoria, skies were sunny. The temperature was 77 degrees, the dew point was 74, and the relative humidity was 90%. The wind was southwest at 10 miles an hour. The pressure was 29.82 inches and falling. Around central and western Illinois, skies ranged from sunny to mostly sunny, and temperatures were around 80 degrees. And once again at 7 a.m. in Peoria, under sunny skies, the temperature was 77. Looking elsewhere around the Midwest at 7 a.m., Chicago was mostly sunny, and 77. Indianapolis was partly sunny, and 77. St. Louis was mostly sunny, and 79. Kansas City reported a thunderstorm, and 74. Des Moines was mostly sunny, and 79. Milwaukee reported fog, and 66. Looking elsewhere around the Midwest at 7 a.m., Chicago was mostly sunny, and 77. Indianapolis was partly sunny, and 77. St. Louis was mostly sunny, and 79. Kansas City reported a thunderstorm, and 74. Des Moines was mostly sunny, and 79. Milwaukee reported fog, and 66. And now a discussion of hazardous weather conditions for the following counties in Illinois: Fulton, Knox, Marshall, Mason, McLean, Peoria, Stark, Tazewell, and Woodford. This hazardous weather outlook is for central Illinois and west central Illinois. For today and tonight, two periods of severe thunderstorms are expected, one during the afternoon and the other during the evening. The primary threat will be damaging winds in excess of 70 miles per hour.

large hail and a tornado or two are possible. Areas of flash flooding are also a concern. Outside of the storms, the heat index will reach near 100 degrees. For Thursday through Tuesday, the heat index will again reach 100 degrees on Thursday. Another round of severe thunderstorms is expected Thursday evening. The primary risk remains with damaging winds over 70 miles per hour and large hail. However, the tornado risk is also higher. Flash flooding is also a concern, especially where heavy rain falls today. Additional thunderstorms are expected Saturday night. The severe weather risk is uncertain at this time. Spotter information statement. Spotter activation will likely be needed between 4 p.m. and midnight. Expected storm motion is toward the east-northeast around 35 miles per hour. The time is currently 7:27 a.m. Central Daylight Time. 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Now for the official National Weather Service forecast for Peoria and surrounding areas of central Illinois. Today, mostly sunny. A chance of showers and thunderstorms this afternoon. Highs in the upper 80s. Southwest winds 15 to 20 miles an hour with gusts up to 30 miles an hour. Chance of rain 50%. Tonight, mostly cloudy. Showers and thunderstorms likely until midnight, then a chance of showers and thunderstorms after midnight. Lows in the lower 70s. Southwest winds 15 to 20 miles an hour with gusts up to 30 miles an hour. Chance of rain 70%. Thursday, partly sunny. A slight chance of showers and thunderstorms in the morning, then showers and thunderstorms likely in the afternoon. Humid with highs around 90. South winds 5 to 10 miles an hour with gusts up to 20 miles an hour, increasing to 15 to 20 miles an hour with gusts up to 35 miles an hour in the afternoon. Chance of rain 70%. Heat index values up to 101. Thursday night, showers with thunderstorms likely until midnight, then partly cloudy after midnight. Cooler with lows around 60. West winds 15 to 20 miles an hour with gusts up to 30 miles an hour, diminishing to 5 to 10 miles an hour with gusts up to 20 miles an hour after midnight. Chance of rain 90%. Friday, sunny. Highs in the lower 80s. West winds 10 to 15 miles an hour. Friday night, clear. Lows in the lower 60s. Saturday, sunny. Highs in the mid 80s. Saturday night, showers likely with a chance of thunderstorms until midnight, then showers likely after midnight. Lows in the mid-60s. Chance of rain 70%. Sunday, partly sunny. A chance of showers in the morning. Highs in the upper 70s. Chance of rain 30%. Sunday night through Tuesday, partly cloudy. Lows in the upper 50s. Highs in the upper 70s. Again, the forecast for Peoria and surrounding areas of central Illinois for today, mostly sunny. A chance of showers and thunderstorms this afternoon. Highs in the upper 80s. Southwest winds 15 to 20 miles an hour with gusts up to 30 miles an hour. Chance of rain 50%. At 7 a.m. in Peoria, skies were sunny. The temperature was 77 degrees, the dew point was 74, and the relative humidity was 90%. The wind was southwest at 10 miles an hour. The pressure was 29.82 inches and falling. Around central and western Illinois, skies ranged from sunny to mostly sunny, and temperatures were around 80 degrees. And once again at 7 a.m. in Peoria, under sunny skies, the temperature was 77. The Peoria, Illinois climate summary for yesterday, June 9, 2026. Yesterday's high temperature of 86 degrees occurred at 5:07 p.m. The normal high is 82. Yesterday's low temperature of 71 degrees occurred at 3:45 a.m. The normal low is 61. 0.01 inches of precipitation fell yesterday, which brings the monthly total to 1.77 inches. This is 0.55 inches above normal. The total precipitation for the year now stands at 15.77 inches, which is 0.87 inches below normal. There were 14 cooling degree days yesterday, which is 7 above normal. This brings the monthly total to 86, which is 31 above normal.

The yearly total since January 1st is 211, which is 54 above normal. The highest wind gust observed was 30 miles per hour from the southwest, which occurred at 12:58 p.m. Yesterday, the average wind speed was 6 miles per hour. The normal high temperature for today is 82 degrees, and the normal low is 61. The record high for today is 100, which occurred in 1911, and the record low is 42, which occurred in 1988. Sunrise today is at 5:27 a.m. and sunset is at 8:29 p.m. Looking elsewhere around the Midwest at 7 a.m., Chicago was mostly sunny, and 77. Indianapolis was partly sunny, and 77. St. Louis was mostly sunny, and 79. Kansas City reported a thunderstorm, and 74. Des Moines was mostly sunny, and 79. Milwaukee reported fog, and 66. And now a discussion of hazardous weather conditions for the following counties in Illinois: Fulton, Knox, Marshall, Mason, McLean, Peoria, Stark, Tazewell, and Woodford. This hazardous weather outlook is for central Illinois and west central Illinois. For today and tonight, two periods of severe thunderstorms are expected, one during the afternoon and the other during the evening. The primary threat will be damaging winds in excess of 70 miles per hour, though large hail and a tornado or two are possible. Areas of flash flooding are also a concern. Outside of the storms, the heat index will reach near 100 degrees. For Thursday through Tuesday, the heat index will again reach 100 degrees on Thursday. Another round of severe thunderstorms is expected Thursday evening. The primary risk remains with damaging winds over 70 miles per hour and large hail. However, the tornado risk is also higher. Flash flooding is also a concern. Additional thunderstorms are expected Saturday night. The severe weather risk is uncertain at this time. Spotter information statement: spotter activation will likely be needed between 4 p.m. and midnight. Expected storm motion is toward the east-northeast around 35 miles per hour. The time is currently 7:33 a.m. Central Daylight Time. 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Now for the official National Weather Service forecast for Peoria and surrounding areas of central Illinois. Today, mostly sunny. A chance of showers and thunderstorms this afternoon. Highs in the upper 80s. Southwest winds 15 to 20 miles an hour with gusts up to 30 miles an hour. Chance of rain 50%. Tonight, mostly cloudy. Showers and thunderstorms likely until midnight, then a chance of showers and thunderstorms after midnight. Lows in the lower 70s. Southwest winds 15 to 20 miles an hour with gusts up to 30 miles an hour. Chance of rain 70%. Thursday, partly sunny. A slight chance of showers and thunderstorms in the morning, then showers and thunderstorms likely in the afternoon. Humid with highs around 90. South winds 5 to 10 miles an hour with gusts up to 20 miles an hour, increasing to 15 to 20 miles an hour with gusts up to 35 miles an hour in the afternoon. Chance of rain 70%. Heat index values up to 101. Thursday night, showers with thunderstorms likely until midnight, then partly cloudy after midnight. Cooler with lows around 60. West winds 15 to 20 miles an hour with gusts up to 30 miles an hour, diminishing to 5 to 10 miles an hour with gusts up to 20 miles an hour after midnight. Chance of rain 90%. Friday, sunny. Highs in the lower 80s. West winds 10 to 15 miles an hour. Friday night, clear. Lows in the lower 60s. Saturday, sunny. Highs in the mid 80s. Saturday night, showers likely with a chance of thunderstorms until midnight, then showers likely after midnight. Lows in the mid-60s. Chance of rain 70%. Sunday, partly sunny. A chance of showers in the morning. Highs in the upper 70s. Chance of rain 30%. Sunday night through Tuesday, partly cloudy. Lows in the upper 50s. Highs in the upper 70s. Again, the forecast for Peoria and surrounding areas of central Illinois for today, mostly sunny. A chance of showers and thunderstorms this afternoon. Highs in the upper 80s. Southwest winds 15 to

20 miles an hour with gusts up to 30 miles an hour. Chance of rain 50%. At 7 a.m. in Peoria, skies were sunny. The temperature was 77 degrees, the dew point was 74, and the relative humidity was 90%. The wind was southwest at 10 miles an hour. The pressure was 29.82 inches and falling. Around central and western Illinois, skies ranged from sunny to mostly sunny, and temperatures were around 80 degrees. And once again at 7 a.m. in Peoria, under sunny skies, the temperature was 77. Looking elsewhere around the Midwest at 7 a.m., Chicago was mostly sunny, and 77. Indianapolis was partly sunny, and 77. St. Louis was mostly sunny, and 79. Kansas City reported a thunderstorm, and 74. Des Moines was mostly sunny, and 79. Milwaukee reported fog and 66. And now a discussion of hazardous weather conditions for the following counties in Illinois: Fulton, Knox, Marshall, Mason, McLean, Peoria, Stark, Tazewell, and Woodford. This hazardous weather outlook is for central Illinois and west central Illinois. For today and tonight, two periods of severe thunderstorms are expected, one during the afternoon and the other during the evening. The primary threat will be damaging winds in excess of 70 miles per hour, though large hail and a tornado or two are possible. Areas of flash flooding are also a concern. Outside of the storms, the heat index will reach near 100 degrees. For Thursday through Tuesday, the heat index will again reach 100 degrees on Thursday. Another round of severe thunderstorms is expected Thursday evening. The primary risk remains with damaging winds over 70 miles per hour and large hail. However, the tornado risk is also higher. Flash flooding is also a concern, especially where heavy rain falls today. Additional thunderstorms are expected Saturday night. The severe weather risk is uncertain at this time. Spotter information statement: spotter activation will likely be needed between 4 p.m. and midnight. Expected storm motion is toward the east-northeast around 35 miles per hour. The time is currently 7:38 a.m. Central Daylight Time. 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Now for the official National Weather Service forecast for Peoria and surrounding areas of central Illinois. Today, mostly sunny. A chance of showers and thunderstorms this afternoon. Highs in the upper 80s. Southwest winds 15 to 20 miles an hour with gusts up to 30 miles an hour. Chance of rain 50%. Tonight, mostly cloudy. Showers and thunderstorms likely until midnight, then a chance of showers and thunderstorms after midnight. Lows in the lower 70s. Southwest winds 15 to 20 miles an hour with gusts up to 30 miles an hour. Chance of rain 70%. Thursday, partly sunny. A slight chance of showers and thunderstorms in the morning, then showers and thunderstorms likely in the afternoon. Humid with highs around 90. South winds 5 to 10 miles an hour with gusts up to 20 miles an hour, increasing to 15 to 20 miles an hour with gusts up to 35 miles an hour in the afternoon. Chance of rain 70%. Heat index values up to 101. Thursday night, showers with thunderstorms likely until midnight, then partly cloudy after midnight. Cooler with lows around 60. West winds 15 to 20 miles an hour with gusts up to 30 miles an hour, diminishing to 5 to 10 miles an hour with gusts up to 20 miles an hour after midnight. Chance of rain 90%. Friday, sunny. Highs in the lower 80s. West winds 10 to 15 miles an hour. Friday night, clear. Lows in the lower 60s. Saturday, sunny. Highs in the mid-80s. Saturday night, showers likely with a chance of thunderstorms until midnight, then showers likely after midnight. Lows in the mid-60s. Chance of rain 70%. Sunday, partly sunny. A chance of showers in the morning. Highs in the upper 70s. Chance of rain 30%. Sunday night through Tuesday, partly cloudy. Lows in the upper 50s. Highs in the upper 70s. Again, the forecast for Peoria and surrounding areas of central Illinois for today, mostly sunny.
a chance of showers and thunderstorms this afternoon. Highs in the upper 80s. Southwest winds 15 to 20 miles an hour with gusts up to 30 miles an hour. Chance of rain 50%. Now for the official National Weather Service forecast for Peoria and surrounding areas of central Illinois. Rest of today, mostly sunny. A chance of showers and thunderstorms this afternoon. Highs in the upper 80s. Southwest winds 15 to 20 miles an hour with gusts up to 30 miles an hour. Chance of rain 50%. Tonight, mostly cloudy. Showers and thunderstorms likely until midnight, then a chance of showers and thunderstorms after midnight. Lows in the lower 70s. Southwest winds 15 to 20 miles an hour with gusts up to 30 miles an hour. Chance of rain 70%. Thursday, partly sunny. A slight chance of showers and thunderstorms in the morning, then showers and thunderstorms likely in the afternoon. Humid with highs around 90. South winds 5 to 10 miles an hour with gusts up to 20 miles an hour, increasing to 15 to 20 miles an hour with gusts up to 35 miles an hour in the afternoon. Chance of rain 70%. Heat index values up to 101. Thursday night, showers with thunderstorms likely until midnight, then partly cloudy after midnight. Cooler with lows around 60. West winds 15 to 20 miles an hour with gusts up to 30 miles an hour, diminishing to 5 to 10 miles an hour with gusts up to 20 miles an hour after midnight. Chance of rain 90%. Friday, sunny. Highs in the lower 80s. West winds 10 to 15 miles an hour. Friday night, clear. Lows in the lower 60s. Saturday, sunny. Highs in the mid 80s. Saturday night, showers likely with a chance of thunderstorms until midnight, then showers likely after midnight. Lows in the mid 60s. Chance of rain 70%. Sunday, partly sunny. A chance of showers in the morning. Highs in the upper 70s. Chance of rain 30%. Sunday night through Tuesday, partly cloudy. Lows in the upper 50s. Highs in the upper 70s. Again, the forecast for Peoria and surrounding areas of central Illinois for the rest of today, mostly sunny. A chance of showers and thunderstorms this afternoon. Highs in the upper 80s. Southwest winds 15 to 20 miles an hour with gusts up to 30 miles an hour. Chance of rain 50%. At 7 a.m. in Peoria, skies were sunny. The temperature was 77 degrees, the dew point was 74, and the relative humidity was 90%. The wind was southwest at 10 miles an hour. The pressure was 29.82 inches and falling. Around central and western Illinois, skies ranged from sunny to mostly sunny, and temperatures were around 80 degrees. And once again at 7 a.m. in Peoria, under sunny skies, the temperature was 77. Looking elsewhere around the Midwest at 7 a.m., Chicago was mostly sunny, and 77. Indianapolis was partly sunny, and 77. St. Louis was mostly sunny, and 79. Kansas City reported a thunderstorm, and 74. Des Moines was mostly sunny, and 79. Milwaukee reported fog and 66. And now a discussion of hazardous weather conditions for the following counties in Illinois: Fulton, Knox, Marshall, Mason, McLean, Peoria, Stark, Tazewell, and Woodford. This hazardous weather outlook is for central Illinois and west central Illinois. For today and tonight, two periods of severe thunderstorms are expected, one during the afternoon and the other during the evening. The primary threat will be damaging winds in excess of 70 miles per hour, though large hail and a tornado or two are possible. Areas of flash flooding are also a concern. Outside of the storms, the heat index will reach near 100 degrees. For Thursday through Tuesday, the heat index will again reach 100 degrees on Thursday. Another round of severe thunderstorms is expected Thursday evening. The primary risk remains with damaging winds over 70 miles per hour and large hail, however the tornado risk is also higher. Flash flooding is also a concern, especially where heavy rain falls today. Additional thunderstorms are expected Saturday night. The severe weather risk is uncertain at this time. Spotter Information Statement,
Spotter activation will likely be needed between 4 p.m. and midnight.

expected storm motion is toward the east and northeast around 35 miles per hour. The Peoria, Illinois climate summary for yesterday, June 9, 2026. Yesterday's high temperature of 86 degrees occurred at 5:07 p.m. The normal high is 82. Yesterday's low temperature of 71 degrees occurred at 3:45 a.m. The normal low is 61. 0.01 inches of precipitation fell yesterday, which brings the monthly total to 1.77 inches. This is 0.55 inches above normal. The total precipitation for the year now stands at 15.77 inches, which is 0.87 inches below normal. There were 14 cooling degree days yesterday, which is 7 above normal. This brings the monthly total to 86, which is 31 above normal. The yearly total since January 1st is 211, which is 54 above normal. The highest wind gust observed was 30 miles per hour from the southwest, which occurred at 12:58 p.m. Yesterday the average wind speed was 6 miles per hour. The normal high temperature for today is 82 degrees, and the normal low is 61. The record high for today is 100, which occurred in 1911, and the record low is 42, which occurred in 1988. Sunrise today is at 5:27 a.m. and sunset is at 8:29 p.m. The time is currently 7:47 a.m. Central Daylight Time. 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Now for the official National Weather Service forecast for Peoria and surrounding areas of central Illinois. Rest of today, mostly sunny. A chance of showers and thunderstorms this afternoon. Highs in the upper 80s. Southwest winds 15 to 20 miles an hour with gusts up to 30 miles an hour. Chance of rain 50%. Tonight, mostly cloudy. Showers and thunderstorms likely until midnight, then a chance of showers and thunderstorms after midnight. Lows in the lower 70s. Southwest winds 15 to 20 miles an hour with gusts up to 30 miles an hour. Chance of rain 70%. Thursday, partly sunny. A slight chance of showers and thunderstorms in the morning, then showers and thunderstorms likely in the afternoon. Humid with highs around 90. South winds 5 to 10 miles an hour with gusts up to 20 miles an hour, increasing to 15 to 20 miles an hour with gusts up to 35 miles an hour in the afternoon. Chance of rain 70%. Heat index values up to 101. Thursday night, showers with thunderstorms likely until midnight, then partly cloudy after midnight. Cooler with lows around 60. West winds 15 to 20 miles an hour with gusts up to 30 miles an hour, diminishing to 5 to 10 miles an hour with gusts up to 20 miles an hour after midnight. Chance of rain 90%. Friday, sunny. Highs in the lower 80s. West winds 10 to 15 miles an hour. Friday night, clear. Lows in the lower 60s. Saturday, sunny. Highs in the mid-80s. Saturday night, showers likely with a chance of thunderstorms until midnight, then showers likely after midnight. Lows in the mid-60s. Chance of rain 70%. Sunday, partly sunny. A chance of showers in the morning. Highs in the upper 70s. Chance of rain 30%. Sunday night through Tuesday, partly cloudy. Lows in the upper 50s. Highs in the upper 70s. Again, the forecast for Peoria and surrounding areas of central Illinois for the rest of today, mostly sunny. A chance of showers and thunderstorms this afternoon. Highs in the upper 80s. Southwest winds 15 to 20 miles an hour with gusts up to 30 miles an hour. Chance of rain 50%. At 7 a.m. in Peoria, skies were sunny. The temperature was 77 degrees, the dew point was 74, and the relative humidity was 90%. The wind was southwest at 10 miles an hour. The pressure was 29.82 inches and falling. Around central and western Illinois, skies ranged from sunny to mostly sunny, and temperatures were around 80 degrees. And once again at 7 a.m. in Peoria, under sunny skies, the temperature was 77. Here is a look at this morning's river stages and 24-hour changes. On the Illinois River, Morris is 8.6 feet, up 2.3 feet.

Bell is 16.3 feet, up 1.4 feet. Henry is 16.6 feet, up 0.5 feet. Peoria is 12.5 feet, up 0.2 feet. Havana is 8.7 feet, up 1.3 feet. Beardstown is 10.4 feet, up 0.3 feet. Maradosa is 5.9 feet, up 1.5 feet. On the Lamoine River, Colmar is 6.6 feet, up 1.2 feet. On the Mackinac River, Condorville is 2.5 feet, up 0.6 feet. On the Spoon River, London Mills is 6.0 feet, up 1.0 feet. And now a discussion of hazardous weather conditions for the following counties in Illinois: Fulton, Knox, Marshall, Mason, McLean, Peoria, Stark, Tazewell, and Woodford. This hazardous weather outlook is for Central Illinois and West Central Illinois. For today and tonight, two periods of severe thunderstorms are expected, one during the afternoon and the other during the evening. The primary threat will be damaging winds in excess of 70 miles per hour, though large hail and a tornado or two are possible. Areas of flash flooding are also a concern. Outside of the storms, the heat index will reach near 100 degrees. For Thursday through Tuesday, the heat index will again reach 100 degrees on Thursday. Another round of severe thunderstorms is expected Thursday evening. The primary risk remains with damaging winds over 70 miles per hour and large hail. However, the tornado risk is also higher. Flash flooding is also a concern, especially where heavy rain falls today. Additional thunderstorms are expected Saturday night. The severe weather risk is uncertain at this time. Spotter information statement: spotter activation will likely be needed between 4 p.m. and midnight. Expected storm motion is toward the east-northeast around 35 miles per hour. The time is currently 7:53 a.m. Central Daylight Time. 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Now for the official National Weather Service forecast for Peoria and surrounding areas of Central Illinois. Rest of today, mostly sunny. A chance of showers and thunderstorms this afternoon. Highs in the upper 80s. Southwest winds 15 to 20 miles an hour with gusts up to 30 miles an hour. Chance of rain 50%. Tonight, mostly cloudy. Showers and thunderstorms likely until midnight, then a chance of showers and thunderstorms after midnight. Lows in the lower 70s. Southwest winds 15 to 20 miles an hour with gusts up to 30 miles an hour. Chance of rain 70%. Thursday, partly sunny. A slight chance of showers and thunderstorms in the morning, then showers and thunderstorms likely in the afternoon. Humid with highs around 90. South winds 5 to 10 miles an hour with gusts up to 20 miles an hour, increasing to 15 to 20 miles an hour with gusts up to 35 miles an hour in the afternoon. Chance of rain 70%. Heat index values up to 101. Thursday night, showers with thunderstorms likely until midnight, then partly cloudy after midnight. Cooler with lows around 60. West winds 15 to 20 miles an hour with gusts up to 30 miles an hour, diminishing to 5 to 10 miles an hour with gusts up to 20 miles an hour after midnight. Chance of rain 90%. Friday, sunny. Highs in the lower 80s. West winds 10 to 15 miles an hour. Friday night, clear. Lows in the lower 60s. Saturday, sunny. Highs in the mid 80s. Saturday night, showers likely with a chance of thunderstorms until midnight, then showers likely after midnight. Lows in the mid-60s. Chance of rain 70%. Sunday, partly sunny. A chance of showers in the morning. Highs in the upper 70s. Chance of rain 30%. Sunday night through Tuesday, partly cloudy. Lows in the upper 50s. Highs in the upper 70s. Again, the forecast for Peoria and surrounding areas of Central Illinois for the rest of today, mostly sunny. A chance of showers and thunderstorms this afternoon. Highs in the upper 80s. Southwest winds 15 to 20 miles an hour with gusts up to 30 miles an hour. Chance of rain 50%. Here is a look at this morning's river stages and 24-hour changes. On the Illinois River, Morris is 8.6 feet, up 2.3 feet.
LaSalle is 16.3 feet, up 1.4 feet. Henry is 16.6 feet, up 0.5 feet. Peoria is 12.5 feet, up 0.2 feet. Havana is 8.7 feet, up 1.3 feet. Beardstown is 10.4 feet, up 0.3 feet. Maradosa is 5.9 feet, up 1.5 feet. On the Lamoille River, Colmar is 6.6 feet, up 1.2 feet. On the Mackinac River, Condorville is 2.5 feet, up 0.6 feet. On the Spoon River, London Mills is 6.0 feet, up 1.0 feet. At 7 a.m. in Peoria, skies were sunny. The temperature was 77 degrees, the dew point was 74, and the relative humidity was 90%. The wind was southwest at 10 miles an hour. The pressure was 29.82 inches and falling. Around central and western Illinois, skies ranged from sunny to mostly sunny, and temperatures were around 80 degrees. And once again at 7 a.m. in Peoria, under sunny skies, the temperature was 77. Looking elsewhere around the Midwest at 7 a.m., Chicago was mostly sunny, and 77. Indianapolis was partly sunny, and 77. St. Louis was mostly sunny, and 79. Kansas City reported a thunderstorm, and 74. Des Moines was mostly sunny, and 79. Milwaukee reported fog, and 66. And now a discussion of hazardous weather conditions for the following counties in Illinois: Fulton, Knox, Marshall, Mason, McLean, Peoria, Stark, Tazewell, and Woodford. This hazardous weather outlook is for central Illinois and west central Illinois. For today and tonight, two periods of severe thunderstorms are expected, one during the afternoon and the other during the evening. The primary threat will be damaging winds in excess of 70 miles per hour, though large hail and a tornado or two are possible. Areas of flash flooding are also a concern. Outside of the storms, the heat index will reach near 100 degrees. For Thursday through Tuesday, the heat index will again reach 100 degrees on Thursday. Another round of severe thunderstorms is expected Thursday evening. The primary risk remains with damaging winds over 70 miles per hour and large hail. However, the tornado risk is also higher. Flash flooding is also a concern, especially where heavy rain falls today. Additional thunderstorms are expected Saturday night. The severe weather risk is uncertain at this time. Spotter information statement: spotter activation will likely be needed between 4 p.m. and midnight. Expected storm motion is toward the east-northeast around 35 miles per hour. The time is currently 7:59 a.m. Central Daylight Time. 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Now for the official National Weather Service forecast for Peoria and surrounding areas of central Illinois. Rest of today, mostly sunny. A chance of showers and thunderstorms this afternoon. Highs in the upper 80s. Southwest winds 15 to 20 miles an hour with gusts up to 30 miles an hour. Chance of rain 50%. Tonight, mostly cloudy. Showers and thunderstorms likely until midnight, then a chance of showers and thunderstorms after midnight. Lows in the lower 70s. Southwest winds 15 to 20 miles an hour with gusts up to 30 miles an hour. Chance of rain 70%. Thursday, partly sunny. A slight chance of showers and thunderstorms in the morning, then showers and thunderstorms likely in the afternoon. Humid with highs around 90. South winds 5 to 10 miles an hour with gusts up to 20 miles an hour, increasing to 15 to 20 miles an hour with gusts up to 35 miles an hour in the afternoon. Chance of rain 70%. Heat index values up to 101. Thursday night, showers with thunderstorms likely until midnight, then partly cloudy after midnight. Cooler with lows around 60. West winds 15 to 20 miles an hour with gusts up to 30 miles an hour, diminishing to 5 to 10 miles an hour with gusts up to 20 miles an hour after midnight. Chance of rain 90%. Friday, sunny. Highs in the lower 80s. West winds 10 to 15 miles an hour. Friday night, clear. Lows in the lower 60s. Saturday, sunny. Highs in the mid 80s. Saturday night,

showers likely with a chance of thunderstorms until midnight, then showers likely after midnight. Lows in the mid-60s. Chance of rain 70%. Sunday, partly sunny. A chance of showers in the morning. Highs in the upper 70s. Chance of rain 30%. Sunday night through Tuesday, partly cloudy. Lows in the upper 50s. Highs in the upper 70s. Again, the forecast for Peoria and surrounding areas of central Illinois for the rest of today, mostly sunny. A chance of showers and thunderstorms this afternoon. Highs in the upper 80s. Southwest winds 15 to 20 miles an hour with gusts up to 30 miles an hour. Chance of rain 50%. The Peoria, Illinois climate summary for yesterday, June 9, 2026. Yesterday's high temperature of 86 degrees occurred at 5:07 p.m. The normal high is 82. Yesterday's low temperature of 71 degrees occurred at 3:45 a.m. The normal low is 61. 0.01 inches of precipitation fell yesterday, which brings the monthly total to 1.77 inches. This is 0.55 inches above normal. The total precipitation for the year now stands at 15.77 inches, which is 0.87 inches below normal. There were 14 cooling degree days yesterday, which is 7 above normal. This brings the monthly total to 86, which is 31 above normal. The yearly total since January 1st is 211, which is 54 above normal. The highest wind gust observed was 30 miles per hour from the southwest, which occurred at 12:58 p.m. Yesterday the average wind speed was 6 miles per hour. The normal high temperature for today is 82 degrees, and the normal low is 61. The record high for today is 100, which occurred in 1911, and the record low is 42, which occurred in 1988. Sunrise today is at 5:27 a.m. and sunset is at 8:29 p.m. And now a discussion of hazardous weather conditions for the following counties in Illinois: Fulton, Knox, Marshall, Mason, McLean, Peoria, Stark, Tazewell, and Woodford. This hazardous weather outlook is for central Illinois and west central Illinois. For today and tonight, two periods of severe thunderstorms are expected, one during the afternoon and the other during the evening. The primary threat will be damaging winds in excess of 70 miles per hour, though large hail and a tornado or two are possible. Areas of flash flooding are also a concern. Outside of the storms, the heat index will reach near 100 degrees. For Thursday through Tuesday, the heat index will again reach 100 degrees on Thursday. Another round of severe thunderstorms is expected Thursday evening. The primary risk remains with damaging winds over 70 miles per hour and large hail, however the tornado risk is also higher. Flash flooding is also a concern, especially where heavy rain falls today. Additional thunderstorms are expected Saturday night. The severe weather risk is uncertain at this time. Spotter information statement: spotter activation will likely be needed between 4 p.m. and midnight. Expected storm motion is toward the east-northeast around 35 miles per hour. The time is currently 8:04 a.m. Central Daylight Time. 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Now for the official National Weather Service forecast for Peoria and surrounding areas of central Illinois. Rest of today, mostly sunny. A chance of showers and thunderstorms this afternoon. Highs in the upper 80s. Southwest winds 15 to 20 miles an hour with gusts up to 30 miles an hour. Chance of rain 50%. Tonight, mostly cloudy. Showers and thunderstorms likely until midnight, then a chance of showers and thunderstorms after midnight. Lows in the lower 70s. Southwest winds 15 to 20 miles an hour with gusts up to 30 miles an hour. Chance of rain 70%. Thursday, partly sunny. A slight chance of showers and thunderstorms in the morning, then showers and thunderstorms likely in the afternoon. Humid with highs around 90. South winds 5 to 10 miles an hour with gusts up to 20 miles an hour, increasing to 15 to 20 miles an hour with gusts up to 35 miles an hour in the afternoon. Chance of rain 70%. Heat index values up to 101. Thursday night, showers with thunderstorms likely until midnight, then partly cloudy.

after midnight. Cooler with lows around 60. West winds 15 to 20 miles an hour with gusts up to 30 miles an hour, diminishing to 5 to 10 miles an hour with gusts up to 20 miles an hour after midnight. Chance of rain 90%. Friday, sunny. Highs in the lower 80s. West winds 10 to 15 miles an hour. Friday night, clear. Lows in the lower 60s. Saturday, sunny. Highs in the mid 80s. Saturday night, showers likely with a chance of thunderstorms until midnight, then showers likely after midnight. Lows in the mid 60s. Chance of rain 70%. Sunday, partly sunny. A chance of showers in the morning. Highs in the upper 70s. Chance of rain 30%. Sunday night through Tuesday, partly cloudy. Lows in the upper 50s. Highs in the upper 70s. Again, the forecast for Peoria and surrounding areas of central Illinois for the rest of today, mostly sunny. A chance of showers and thunderstorms this afternoon. Highs in the upper 80s. Southwest winds 15 to 20 miles an hour with gusts up to 30 miles an hour. Chance of rain 50%. Here is a look at this morning's river stages and 24-hour changes. On the Illinois River, Morris is 8.6 feet, up 2.3 feet. La Salle is 16.3 feet, up 1.4 feet. Henry is 16.6 feet, up 0.5 feet. Peoria is 12.5 feet, up 0.2 feet. Havana is 8.7 feet, up 1.3 feet. Beardstown is 10.4 feet, up 0.3 feet. Maradosa is 5.9 feet, up 1.5 feet. On the Lamoine River, Colmar is 6.6 feet, up 1.2 feet. On the Mackinac River, Condorville is 2.5 feet, up 0.6 feet. On the Spoon River, London Mills is 6.0 feet, up 1.0 feet. At 8 a.m. in Peoria, skies were sunny. The temperature was 80 degrees, the dew point was 74, and the relative humidity was 81%. The heat index was 85. The wind was southwest at 13 miles an hour. The pressure was 29.82 inches and steady. Around central and western Illinois, skies ranged from sunny to mostly sunny, and temperatures were around 80 degrees. And once again at 8 a.m. in Peoria, under sunny skies, the temperature was 80, and the heat index was 85. Looking elsewhere around the Midwest at 8 a.m., Chicago was mostly sunny, and 80. Indianapolis was partly sunny, and 78. St. Louis was partly sunny, and 80. Kansas City was partly sunny, and 75. Des Moines was mostly sunny, and 80. Milwaukee reported fog and 64. And now a discussion of hazardous weather conditions for the following counties in Illinois: Fulton, Knox, Marshall, Mason, McLean, Peoria, Stark, Tazewell, and Woodford. This hazardous weather outlook is for central Illinois and west central Illinois. For today and tonight, two periods of severe thunderstorms are expected, one during the afternoon and the other during the evening. The primary threat will be damaging winds in excess of 70 miles per hour, though large hail and a tornado or two are possible. Areas of flash flooding are also a concern. Outside of the storms, the heat index will reach near 100 degrees. For Thursday through Tuesday, the heat index will again reach 100 degrees on Thursday. Another round of severe thunderstorms is expected Thursday evening. The primary risk remains with damaging winds over 70 miles per hour and large hail. However, the tornado risk is also higher. Flash flooding is also a concern, especially where heavy rain falls today. Additional thunderstorms are expected Saturday night. The severe weather risk is uncertain at this time. Spotter information statement: spotter activation will likely be needed between 4 p.m. and midnight. Expected storm motion is toward the east-northeast around 35 miles per hour. The time is currently 8:10 a.m. Central Daylight Time. 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Now for the official National Weather Service forecast for Peoria and surrounding areas of central Illinois. Rest of today, mostly sunny. A chance of showers and thunderstorms this afternoon. Highs in the upper 80s. Southwest winds 15 to 20.

with gusts up to 35 miles an hour in the afternoon. Chance of rain 70%. Heat index values up to 101. Thursday night, showers with thunderstorms likely until midnight, then partly cloudy after midnight. Cooler with lows around 60. West winds 15 to 20 miles an hour with gusts up to 30 miles an hour, diminishing to 5 to 10 miles an hour with gusts up to 20 miles an hour after midnight. Chance of rain 90%. Friday, sunny. Highs in the lower 80s. West winds 10 to 15 miles an hour. Friday night, clear. Lows in the lower 60s. Saturday, sunny. Highs in the mid 80s. Saturday night, showers likely with a chance of thunderstorms until midnight, then showers likely after midnight. Lows in the mid-60s. Chance of rain 70%. Sunday, partly sunny. A chance of showers in the morning. Highs in the upper 70s. Chance of rain 30%. Sunday night through Tuesday, partly cloudy. Lows in the upper 50s. Highs in the upper 70s. Again, the forecast for Peoria and surrounding areas of central Illinois for the rest of today, mostly sunny. A chance of showers and thunderstorms this afternoon. Highs in the upper 80s. Southwest winds 15 to 20 miles an hour with gusts up to 30 miles an hour. Chance of rain 50%. 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At 8 a.m. in Peoria, skies were sunny. The temperature was 80 degrees, the dew point was 74, and the relative humidity was 81%. The heat index was 85. The wind was southwest at 13 miles an hour. The pressure was 29.82 inches and steady. Around central and western Illinois, skies ranged from sunny to mostly sunny, and temperatures were around 80 degrees. And once again at 8 a.m. in Peoria, under sunny skies, the temperature was 80, and the heat index was 85. Looking elsewhere around the Midwest at 8 a.m., Chicago was mostly sunny, and 80. Indianapolis was partly sunny, and 78. St. Louis was partly sunny, and 80. Kansas City was partly sunny, and 75. Des Moines was mostly sunny, and 80. Milwaukee reported fog and 64. The Peoria, Illinois climate summary for yesterday, June 9, 2026. Yesterday's high temperature of 86 degrees occurred at 5:07 p.m. The normal high is 82. Yesterday's low temperature of 71 degrees occurred at 3:45 a.m. The normal low is 61. 0.01 inches of precipitation fell yesterday, which brings the monthly total to 1.77 inches. This is 0.55 inches above normal. The total precipitation for the year now stands at 15.77 inches, which is 0.87 inches below normal. There were 14 cooling degree days yesterday, which is 7 above normal. This brings the monthly total to 86, which is 31 above normal. The yearly total since January 1st is 211, which is 54 above normal. The highest wind gust observed was 30 miles per hour from the southwest, which occurred at 12:58 p.m. Yesterday the average wind speed was 6 miles per hour. The normal high temperature for today is 82 degrees, and the normal low is 61. The record high for today is 100, which occurred in 1911, and the record low is 42, which occurred in 1988. Sunrise today is at 5:27 a.m. and sunset is at 8:29 p.m. Here is a look at this morning's river stages and 24-hour changes. On the Illinois River, Morris is 8.6 feet, up 2.3 feet. La Salle is 16.3 feet, up 1.4 feet. Henry is 16.6 feet, up 0.5 feet. Peoria is 12.5 feet, up 0.2 feet. Havana is 8.7 feet, up 1.3.

feet. Beardstown is 10.4 feet, up 0.3 feet. Maradosha is 5.9 feet, up 1.5 feet. On the Lamoine River, Colmar is 6.6 feet, up 1.2 feet. On the Mackinac River, Condorville is 2.5 feet, up 0.6 feet. On the Spoon River, London Mills is 6.0 feet, up 1.0 feet. And now a discussion of hazardous weather conditions for the following counties in Illinois: Fulton, Knox, Marshall, Mason, McLean, Peoria, Stark, Tazewell, and Woodford. This hazardous weather outlook is for Central Illinois and West Central Illinois. For today and tonight, two periods of severe thunderstorms are expected, one during the afternoon and the other during the evening. The primary threat will be damaging winds in excess of 70 miles per hour, though large hail and a tornado or two are possible. Areas of flash flooding are also a concern. Outside of the storms, the heat index will reach near 100 degrees. For Thursday through Tuesday, the heat index will again reach 100 degrees on Thursday. Another round of severe thunderstorms is expected Thursday evening. The primary risk remains with damaging winds over 70 miles per hour and large hail. However, the tornado risk is also higher. Flash flooding is also a concern, especially where heavy rain falls today. Additional thunderstorms are expected Saturday night. The severe weather risk is uncertain at this time. Spotter information statement: spotter activation will likely be needed between 4 p.m. and midnight. Expected storm motion is toward the east-northeast around 35 miles per hour. The time is currently 8:18 a.m. Central Daylight Time. 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Now for the official National Weather Service forecast for Peoria and surrounding areas of Central Illinois. Rest of today, mostly sunny. A chance of showers and thunderstorms this afternoon. Highs in the upper 80s. Southwest winds 15 to 20 miles an hour with gusts up to 30 miles an hour. Chance of rain 50%. Tonight, mostly cloudy. Showers and thunderstorms likely until midnight, then a chance of showers and thunderstorms after midnight. Lows in the lower 70s. Southwest winds 15 to 20 miles an hour with gusts up to 30 miles an hour. Chance of rain 70%. Thursday, partly sunny. A slight chance of showers and thunderstorms in the morning, then showers and thunderstorms likely in the afternoon. Humid with highs around 90. South winds 5 to 10 miles an hour with gusts up to 20 miles an hour, increasing to 15 to 20 miles an hour with gusts up to 35 miles an hour in the afternoon. Chance of rain 70%. Heat index values up to 101. Thursday night, showers with thunderstorms likely until midnight, then partly cloudy after midnight. Cooler with lows around 60. West winds 15 to 20 miles an hour with gusts up to 30 miles an hour, diminishing to 5 to 10 miles an hour with gusts up to 20 miles an hour after midnight. Chance of rain 90%. Friday, sunny. Highs in the lower 80s. West winds 10 to 15 miles an hour. Friday night, clear. Lows in the lower 60s. Saturday, sunny. Highs in the mid-80s. Saturday night, showers likely with a chance of thunderstorms until midnight, then showers likely after midnight. Lows in the mid-60s. Chance of rain 70%. Sunday, partly sunny. A chance of showers in the morning. Highs in the upper 70s. Chance of rain 30%. Sunday night through Tuesday, partly cloudy. Lows in the upper 50s. Highs in the upper 70s. Again, the forecast for Peoria and surrounding areas of Central Illinois for the rest of today, mostly sunny. A chance of showers and thunderstorms this afternoon. Highs in the upper 80s. Southwest winds 15 to 20 miles an hour with gusts up to 30 miles an hour. Chance of rain 50%. At 8 a.m. in Peoria, skies were sunny. The temperature was 80 degrees, the dew point was 74, and the relative humidity was 81%. The heat index was 85. The wind was southwest at 13 miles an hour. The pressure was 29.82 inches and steady. Around central and western Illinois, skies ranged from sunny to mostly sunny, and temperature

temperatures were around 80 degrees. And once again at 8 a.m. in Peoria, under sunny skies, the temperature was 80, and the heat index was 85. At 8 a.m. in Peoria, skies were sunny. The temperature was 80 degrees, the dew point was 74, and the relative humidity was 81%. The heat index was 85. The wind was southwest at 13 miles an hour. The pressure was 29.82 inches and steady. Around central and western Illinois, skies ranged from sunny to mostly sunny. It was 79 at Bloomington, 80 at Moline, 79 at Galesburg, 80 at Lakin, and 80 at Macomb. Quincy reported 77, Springfield reported 80, Lincoln reported 83, and Pontiac reported 81. And once again at 8 a.m. in Peoria, under sunny skies, the temperature was 80, and the heat index was 85. Looking elsewhere around the Midwest at 8 a.m., Chicago was mostly sunny, and 80. Indianapolis was partly sunny, and 78. St. Louis was partly sunny, and 80. Kansas City was partly sunny, and 75. Des Moines was mostly sunny, and 80. Milwaukee reported fog and 64. And now a discussion of hazardous weather conditions for the following counties in Illinois: Fulton, Knox, Marshall, Mason, McLean, Peoria, Stark, Tazewell, and Woodford. This hazardous weather outlook is for central Illinois and west central Illinois. For today and tonight, two periods of severe thunderstorms are expected, one during the afternoon and the other during the evening. The primary threat will be damaging winds in excess of 70 miles per hour, though large hail and a tornado or two are possible. Areas of flash flooding are also a concern. Outside of the storms, the heat index will reach near 100 degrees. For Thursday through Tuesday, the heat index will again reach 100 degrees on Thursday. Another round of severe thunderstorms is expected Thursday evening. The primary risk remains with damaging winds over 70 miles per hour and large hail. However, the tornado risk is also higher. Flash flooding is also a concern, especially where heavy rain falls today. Additional thunderstorms are expected Saturday night. The severe weather risk is uncertain at this time. Spotter information statement: spotter activation will likely be needed between 4 p.m. and midnight. Expected storm motion is toward the east-northeast around 35 miles per hour. The time is currently 8:24 a.m. Central Daylight Time. 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Now for the official National Weather Service forecast for Peoria and surrounding areas of central Illinois. Rest of today, mostly sunny. A chance of showers and thunderstorms this afternoon. Highs in the upper 80s. Southwest winds 15 to 20 miles an hour with gusts up to 30 miles an hour. Chance of rain 50%. Tonight, mostly cloudy. Showers and thunderstorms likely until midnight, then a chance of showers and thunderstorms after midnight. Lows in the lower 70s. Southwest winds 15 to 20 miles an hour with gusts up to 30 miles an hour. Chance of rain 70%. Thursday, partly sunny. A slight chance of showers and thunderstorms in the morning, then showers and thunderstorms likely in the afternoon. Humid with highs around 90. South winds 5 to 10 miles an hour with gusts up to 20 miles an hour, increasing to 15 to 20 miles an hour with gusts up to 35 miles an hour in the afternoon. Chance of rain 70%. Heat index values up to 101. Thursday night, showers with thunderstorms likely until midnight, then partly cloudy after midnight. Cooler with lows around 60. West winds 15 to 20 miles an hour with gusts up to 30 miles an hour, diminishing to 5 to 10 miles an hour with gusts up to 20 miles an hour after midnight. Chance of rain 90%. Friday, sunny. Highs in the lower 80s. West winds 10 to 15 miles an hour. Friday night, clear. Lows in the lower 60s. Saturday, sunny. Highs in the mid 80s. Saturday night, showers likely with a chance of thunderstorms until midnight, then showers likely after midnight. Lows in the mid-60s. Chance of rain 70%. Sunday, partly sunny. A chance of showers in the morning. Highs in the upper 70s.

chance of rain 30%. Sunday night through Tuesday, partly cloudy. Lows in the upper 50s. Highs in the upper 70s. Again, the forecast for Peoria and surrounding areas of central Illinois for the rest of today, mostly sunny. A chance of showers and thunderstorms this afternoon. Highs in the upper 80s. Southwest winds 15 to 20 miles an hour with gusts up to 30 miles an hour. Chance of rain 50%. Here is a look at this morning's river stages and 24-hour changes. On the Illinois River, Morris is 8.6 feet, up 2.3 feet. La Salle is 16.3 feet, up 1.4 feet. Henry is 16.6 feet, up 0.5 feet. Peoria is 12.5 feet, up 0.2 feet. Havana is 8.7 feet, up 1.3 feet. Beardstown is 10.4 feet, up 0.3 feet. Maradosa is 5.9 feet, up 1.5 feet. On the Lamoille River, Colmar is 6.6 feet, up 1.2 feet. On the Mackinac River, Conderville is 2.5 feet, up 0.6 feet. On the Spoon River, London Mills is 6.0 feet, up 1.0 feet. At 8 a.m. in Peoria, skies were sunny. The temperature was 80 degrees, the dew point was 74, and the relative humidity was 81%. The heat index was 85. The wind was southwest at 13 miles an hour. The pressure was 29.82 inches and steady. Around central and western Illinois, skies ranged from sunny to mostly sunny. It was 79 at Bloomington, 80 at Moline, 79 at Galesburg, 80 at Lakin, and 80 at Macomb. Quincy reported 77, Springfield reported 80, Lincoln reported 83, and Pontiac reported 81. And once again at 8 a.m. in Peoria, under sunny skies, the temperature was 80, and the heat index was 85. Looking elsewhere around the Midwest at 8 a.m., Chicago was mostly sunny, and 80. Indianapolis was partly sunny, and 78. St. Louis was partly sunny, and 80. Kansas City was partly sunny, and 75. Des Moines was mostly sunny, and 80. Milwaukee reported fog and 64. And now a discussion of hazardous weather conditions for the following counties in Illinois: Fulton, Knox, Marshall, Mason, McLean, Peoria, Stark, Tazewell, and Woodford. This hazardous weather outlook is for central Illinois and west central Illinois. For today and tonight, two periods of severe thunderstorms are expected, one during the afternoon and the other during the evening. The primary threat will be damaging winds in excess of 70 miles per hour, though large hail and a tornado or two are possible. Areas of flash flooding are also a concern. Outside of the storms, the heat index will reach near 100 degrees. For Thursday through Tuesday, the heat index will again reach 100 degrees on Thursday. Another round of severe thunderstorms is expected Thursday evening. The primary risk remains with damaging winds over 70 miles per hour and large hail. However, the tornado risk is also higher. Flash flooding is also a concern, especially where heavy rain falls today. Additional thunderstorms are expected Saturday night. The severe weather risk is uncertain at this time. Spotter information statement. Spotter activation will likely be needed between 4 p.m. and midnight. Expected storm motion is toward the east-northeast around 35 miles per hour. The Peoria, Illinois climate summary for yesterday, June 9, 2026. Yesterday's high temperature of 86 degrees occurred at 5:07 p.m. The normal high is 82. Yesterday's low temperature of 71 degrees occurred at 3:45 a.m. The normal low is 61. 0.01 inches of precipitation fell yesterday, which brings the monthly total to 1.77 inches. This is 0.55 inches above normal. The total precipitation for the year now stands at 15.77 inches, which is 0.87 inches below normal. There were 14 cooling degree days yesterday, which is 7 above normal. This brings the monthly total to 86, which is 31 above normal. The yearly total since January 1st is 211, which is 54 above normal. The highest wind gust observed was 30 miles per hour from the southwest, which occurred at 12:58 p.m. Yesterday, the average wind speed was 6 miles per hour. The normal high temperature

for today is 82 degrees, and the normal low is 61. The record high for today is 100, which occurred in 1911, and the record low is 42, which occurred in 1988. Sunrise today is at 5:27 a.m. and sunset is at 8:29 p.m. The time is currently 8:32 a.m. Central Daylight Time. 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Rest of today, mostly sunny. A chance of showers and thunderstorms this afternoon. Highs in the upper 80s. Southwest winds 15 to 20 miles an hour with gusts up to 30 miles an hour. Chance of rain 50%. Tonight, mostly cloudy. Showers and thunderstorms likely until midnight, then a chance of showers and thunderstorms after midnight. Lows in the lower 70s. Southwest winds 15 to 20 miles an hour with gusts up to 30 miles an hour. Chance of rain 70% after midnight. Lows in the lower 70s. Southwest winds 15 to 20 miles an hour with gusts up to 30 miles an hour. Chance of rain 70%. Thursday, partly sunny. A slight chance of showers and thunderstorms in the morning, then showers and thunderstorms likely in the afternoon. Humid with highs around 90. South winds 5 to 10 miles an hour with gusts up to 20 miles an hour, increasing to 15 to 20 miles an hour with gusts up to 35 miles an hour in the afternoon. Chance of rain 70%. Heat index values up to 101. Thursday night, showers with thunderstorms likely until midnight, then partly cloudy after midnight. Cooler with lows around 60. West winds 15 to 20 miles an hour with gusts up to 30 miles an hour, diminishing to 5 to 10 miles an hour with gusts up to 20 miles an hour after midnight. Chance of rain 90%. Friday, sunny. Highs in the lower 80s. West winds 10 to 15 miles an hour. Friday night, clear. Lows in the lower 60s. Saturday, sunny. Highs in the mid-80s. Saturday night, showers likely with a chance of thunderstorms until midnight, then showers likely after midnight. Lows in the mid-60s. Chance of rain 70%. Sunday, partly sunny. A chance of showers in the morning. Highs in the upper 70s. Chance of rain 30%. Sunday night through Tuesday, partly cloudy. Lows in the upper 50s. Highs in the upper 70s. Again, the forecast for Peoria and surrounding areas of central Illinois for the rest of today, mostly sunny. A chance of showers and thunderstorms this afternoon. Highs in the upper 80s. Southwest winds 15 to 20 miles an hour with gusts up to 30 miles an hour. Chance of rain 50%. Here is a look at this morning's river stages and 24-hour changes. On the Illinois River, Morris is 8.6 feet, up 2.3 feet. La Salle is 16.3 feet, up 1.4 feet. Henry is 16.6 feet, up 0.5 feet. Peoria is 12.5 feet, up 0.2 feet. Havana is 8.7 feet, up 1.3 feet. Beardstown is 10.4 feet, up 0.3 feet. Maradosa is 5.9 feet, up 1.5 feet. On the Lamoille River, Colmar is 6.6 feet, up 1.2 feet. On the Mackinac River, Conderville is 2.5 feet, up 0.6 feet. On the Spoon River, London Mills is 6.0 feet, up 1.0 feet. At 8 a.m. in Peoria, skies were sunny. The temperature was 80 degrees, the dew point was 74, and the relative humidity was 81%. The heat index was 85. The wind was southwest at 13 miles an hour. The pressure was 29.82 inches and steady. Around central and western Illinois, skies ranged from sunny to mostly sunny. It was 79 at Bloomington, 80 at Moline, 79 at Galesburg, 80 at Lakin, and 80 at Macomb. Quincy reported 77, Springfield reported 80, Lincoln reported 83, and Pontiac reported 81. And once again at 8 a.m. in Peoria, under sunny skies, the temperature was 80, and the heat index was 85. Looking elsewhere around the Midwest at 8 a.m., Chicago was

is mostly sunny and 80. Indianapolis was partly sunny and 78. St. Louis was partly sunny and 80. Kansas City was partly sunny and 75. Des Moines was mostly sunny and 80. Milwaukee reported fog and 64. And now a discussion of hazardous weather conditions for the following counties in Illinois: Fulton, Knox, Marshall, Mason, McLean, Peoria, Stark, Tazewell, and Woodford. This hazardous weather outlook is for Central Illinois and West Central Illinois. For today and tonight, two periods of severe thunderstorms are expected, one during the afternoon and the other during the evening. The primary threat will be damaging winds in excess of 70 miles per hour, though large hail and a tornado or two are possible. Areas of flash flooding are also a concern. Outside of the storms, the heat index will reach near 100 degrees. For Thursday through Tuesday, the heat index will again reach 100 degrees on Thursday. Another round of severe thunderstorms is expected Thursday evening. The primary risk remains with damaging winds over 70 miles per hour and large hail. However, the tornado risk is also higher. Flash flooding is also a concern, especially where heavy rain falls today. Additional thunderstorms are expected Saturday night. The severe weather risk is uncertain at this time. Spotter information statement: spotter activation will likely be needed between 4 p.m. and midnight. Expected storm motion is toward the east-northeast around 35 miles per hour. The time is currently 8:38 a.m. Central Daylight Time. 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Now for the official National Weather Service forecast for Peoria and surrounding areas of Central Illinois. Rest of today, mostly sunny. A chance of showers and thunderstorms this afternoon. Highs in the upper 80s. Southwest winds 15 to 20 miles an hour with gusts up to 30 miles an hour. Chance of rain 50%. Tonight, mostly cloudy. Showers and thunderstorms likely until midnight, then a chance of showers and thunderstorms after midnight. Lows in the lower 70s. Southwest winds 15 to 20 miles an hour with gusts up to 30 miles an hour. Chance of rain 70%. Thursday, partly sunny. A slight chance of showers and thunderstorms in the morning, then showers and thunderstorms likely in the afternoon. Humid with highs around 90. South winds 5 to 10 miles an hour with gusts up to 20 miles an hour, increasing to 15 to 20 miles an hour with gusts up to 35 miles an hour in the afternoon. Chance of rain 70%. Heat index values up to 101. Thursday night, showers with thunderstorms likely until midnight, then partly cloudy after midnight. Cooler with lows around 60. West winds 15 to 20 miles an hour with gusts up to 30 miles an hour, diminishing to 5 to 10 miles an hour with gusts up to 20 miles an hour after midnight. Chance of rain 90%. Friday, sunny. Highs in the lower 80s. West winds 10 to 15 miles an hour. Friday night, clear. Lows in the lower 60s. Saturday, sunny. Highs in the mid 80s. Saturday night, showers likely with a chance of thunderstorms until midnight, then showers likely after midnight. Lows in the mid 60s. Chance of rain 70%. Sunday, partly sunny. A chance of showers in the morning. Highs in the upper 70s. Chance of rain 30%. Sunday night through Tuesday, partly cloudy. Lows in the upper 50s. Highs in the upper 70s. Again, the forecast for Peoria and surrounding areas of Central Illinois for the rest of today, mostly sunny. A chance of showers and thunderstorms this afternoon. Highs in the upper 80s. Southwest winds 15 to 20 miles an hour with gusts up to 30 miles an hour. Chance of rain 50%. At 8 a.m. in Peoria, skies were sunny. The temperature was 80 degrees, the dew point was 74, and the relative humidity was 81%. The heat index was 85. The wind was southwest at 13 miles an hour. The pressure was 29.82 inches and steady. Around central and western Illinois, skies ranged from sunny to mostly sunny. It was 79 at Bloomington, 80 at Moline, 79 at Galesburg, 80 at Lakin, and 80 at McDonough.

Tom. Quincy reported 77, Springfield reported 80, Lincoln reported 83, and Pontiac reported 81. And once again at 8 a.m. in Peoria, under sunny skies, the temperature was 80, and the heat index was 85. Looking elsewhere around the Midwest at 8 a.m., Chicago was mostly sunny, and 80. Indianapolis was partly sunny, and 78. St. Louis was partly sunny, and 80. Kansas City was partly sunny, and 75. Des Moines was mostly sunny, and 80. Milwaukee reported fog and 64. And now a discussion of hazardous weather conditions for the following counties in Illinois: Fulton, Knox, Marshall, Mason, McLean, Peoria, Stark, Tazewell, and Woodford. This hazardous weather outlook is for Central Illinois and West Central Illinois. For today and tonight, two periods of severe thunderstorms are expected, one during the afternoon, and the other during the evening. The primary threat will be damaging winds in excess of 70 miles per hour, though large hail and a tornado or two are possible. Areas of flash flooding are also a concern. Outside of the storms, the heat index will reach near 100 degrees. For Thursday through Tuesday, the heat index will again reach 100 degrees on Thursday. Another round of severe thunderstorms is expected Thursday evening. The primary risk remains with damaging winds over 70 miles per hour and large hail. However, the tornado risk is also higher. Flash flooding is also a concern, especially where heavy rain falls today. Additional thunderstorms are expected Saturday night. The severe weather risk is uncertain at this time. Spotter information statement: spotter activation will likely be needed between 4 p.m. and midnight. Expected storm motion is toward the east-northeast around 35 miles per hour. The time is currently 8:43 a.m. Central Daylight Time. 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Now for the official National Weather Service forecast for Peoria and surrounding areas of Central Illinois. Rest of today, mostly sunny. A chance of showers and thunderstorms this afternoon. Highs in the upper 80s. Southwest winds 15 to 20 miles an hour with gusts up to 30 miles an hour. Chance of rain 50%. Tonight, mostly cloudy. Showers and thunderstorms likely until midnight, then a chance of showers and thunderstorms after midnight. Lows in the lower 70s. Southwest winds 15 to 20 miles an hour with gusts up to 30 miles an hour. Chance of rain 70%. Thursday, partly sunny. A slight chance of showers and thunderstorms in the morning, then showers and thunderstorms likely in the afternoon. Humid with highs around 90. South winds 5 to 10 miles an hour with gusts up to 20 miles an hour, increasing to 15 to 20 miles an hour with gusts up to 35 miles an hour in the afternoon. Chance of rain 70%. Heat index values up to 101. Thursday night, showers with thunderstorms likely until midnight, then partly cloudy after midnight. Cooler with lows around 60. West winds 15 to 20 miles an hour with gusts up to 30 miles an hour, diminishing to 5 to 10 miles an hour with gusts up to 20 miles an hour after midnight. Chance of rain 90%. Friday, sunny. Highs in the lower 80s. West winds 10 to 15 miles an hour. Friday night, clear. Lows in the lower 60s. Saturday, sunny. Highs in the mid 80s. Saturday night, showers likely with a chance of thunderstorms until midnight, then showers likely after midnight. Lows in the mid 60s. Chance of rain 70%. Sunday, partly sunny. A chance of showers in the morning. Highs in the upper 70s. Chance of rain 30%. Sunday night through Tuesday, partly cloudy. Lows in the upper 50s. Highs in the upper 70s. Again, the forecast for Peoria and surrounding areas of Central Illinois for the rest of today, mostly sunny. A chance of showers and thunderstorms this afternoon. Highs in the upper 80s. Southwest winds 15 to 20 miles an hour with gusts up to 30 miles an hour. Chance of rain 50%. The Peoria, Illinois climate summary for yesterday, June 9, 2026. Yesterday's high temperature of 86 degrees occurred at 5:07 p.m.
the normal high is 82. Yesterday's low temperature of 71 degrees occurred at 3:45 a.m. The normal low is 61. 0.01 inches of precipitation fell yesterday, which brings the monthly total to 1.77 inches. This is 0.55 inches above normal. The total precipitation for the year now stands at 15.77 inches, which is 0.87 inches below normal. There were 14 cooling degree days yesterday, which is 7 above normal. This brings the monthly total to 86, which is 31 above normal. The yearly total since January 1st is 211, which is 54 above normal. The highest wind gust observed was 30 miles per hour from the southwest, which occurred at 12:58 p.m. Yesterday the average wind speed was 6 miles per hour. The normal high temperature for today is 82 degrees, and the normal low is 61. The record high for today is 100, which occurred in 1911, and the record low is 42, which occurred in 1988. Sunrise today is at 5:27 a.m. and sunset is at 8:29 p.m. Here is a look at this morning's river stages and 24-hour changes. On the Illinois River, Morris is 8.6 feet, up 2.3 feet. La Salle is 16.3 feet, up 1.4 feet. Henry is 16.6 feet, up 0.5 feet. Peoria is 12.5 feet, up 0.2 feet. Havana is 8.7 feet, up 1.3 feet. Beardstown is 10.4 feet, up 0.3 feet. Maradosa is 5.9 feet, up 1.5 feet. On the Lamoine River, Colmar is 6.6 feet, up 1.2 feet. On the Mackinac River, Conderville is 2.5 feet, up 0.6 feet. On the Spoon River, London Mills is 6.0 feet, up 1.0 feet. At 8 a.m. in Peoria, skies were sunny. The temperature was 80 degrees, the dew point was 74, and the relative humidity was 81%. The heat index was 85. The wind was southwest at 13 miles an hour. The pressure was 29.82 inches and steady. Around central and western Illinois, skies ranged from sunny to mostly sunny. It was 79 at Bloomington, 80 at Moline, 79 at Galesburg, 80 at Lakin, and 80 at Macomb. Quincy reported 77, Springfield reported 80, Lincoln reported 83, and Pontiac reported 81. And once again at 8 a.m. in Peoria, under sunny skies, the temperature was 80, and the heat index was 85. Looking elsewhere around the Midwest at 8 a.m., Chicago was mostly sunny, and 80. Indianapolis was partly sunny, and 78. St. Louis was partly sunny, and 80. Kansas City was partly sunny, and 75. Des Moines was mostly sunny, and 80. Milwaukee reported fog and 64. And now a discussion of hazardous weather conditions for the following counties in Illinois: Fulton, Knox, Marshall, Mason, McLean, Peoria, Stark, Tazewell, and Woodford. This hazardous weather outlook is for central Illinois and west central Illinois. For today and tonight, two periods of severe thunderstorms are expected, one during the afternoon and the other during the evening. The primary threat will be damaging winds in excess of 70 miles per hour, though large hail and a tornado or two are possible. Areas of flash flooding are also a concern. Outside of the storms, the heat index will reach near 100 degrees. For Thursday through Tuesday, the heat index will again reach 100 degrees on Thursday. Another round of severe thunderstorms is expected Thursday evening. The primary risk remains with damaging winds over 70 miles per hour and large hail. However, the tornado risk is also higher. Flash flooding is also a concern, especially where heavy rain falls today. Additional thunderstorms are expected Saturday night. The severe weather risk is uncertain at this time. Spotter information statement: spotter activation will likely be needed between 4 p.m. and midnight. Expected storm motion is toward the east-northeast around 35 miles per hour. The time is currently 8:51 a.m. Central Daylight Time. 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Rest of today, mostly sunny.
a chance of showers and thunderstorms this afternoon.

afternoon. Highs in the upper 80s. Southwest winds 15 to 20 miles an hour with gusts up to 30 miles an hour. Chance of rain 50%. Tonight, mostly cloudy. Showers and thunderstorms likely until midnight, then a chance of showers and thunderstorms after midnight. Lows in the lower 70s. Southwest winds 15 to 20 miles an hour with gusts up to 30 miles an hour. Chance of rain 70%. Thursday, partly sunny. A slight chance of showers and thunderstorms in the morning, then showers and thunderstorms likely in the afternoon. Humid with highs around 90. South winds 5 to 10 miles an hour with gusts up to 20 miles an hour, increasing to 15 to 20 miles an hour with gusts up to 35 miles an hour in the afternoon. Chance of rain 70%. Heat index values up to 101. Thursday night, showers with thunderstorms likely until midnight, then partly cloudy after midnight. Cooler with lows around 60. West winds 15 to 20 miles an hour with gusts up to 30 miles an hour, diminishing to 5 to 10 miles an hour with gusts up to 20 miles an hour after midnight. Chance of rain 90%. Friday, sunny. Highs in the lower 80s. West winds 10 to 15 miles an hour. Friday night, clear. Lows in the lower 60s. Saturday, sunny. Highs in the mid 80s. Saturday night, showers likely with a chance of thunderstorms until midnight, then showers likely after midnight. Lows in the mid 60s. Chance of rain 70%. Sunday, partly sunny. A chance of showers in the morning. Highs in the upper 70s. Chance of rain 30%. Sunday night through Tuesday, partly cloudy. Lows in the upper 50s. Highs in the upper 70s. Again, the forecast for Peoria and surrounding areas of central Illinois for the rest of today, mostly sunny. A chance of showers and thunderstorms this afternoon. Highs in the upper 80s. Southwest winds 15 to 20 miles an hour with gusts up to 30 miles an hour. Chance of rain 50%. At 8 a.m. in Peoria, skies were sunny. The temperature was 80 degrees, the dew point was 74, and the relative humidity was 81%. The heat index was 85. The wind was southwest at 13 miles an hour. The pressure was 29.82 inches and steady. Around central and western Illinois, skies ranged from sunny to mostly sunny. It was 79 at Bloomington, 80 at Moline, 79 at Galesburg, 80 at Lakin, and 80 at Macomb. Quincy reported 77, Springfield reported 80, Lincoln reported 83, and Pontiac reported 81. And once again at 8 a.m. in Peoria, under sunny skies, the temperature was 80, and the heat index was 85. Looking elsewhere around the Midwest at 8 a.m., Chicago was mostly sunny, and 80. Indianapolis was partly sunny, and 78. St. Louis was partly sunny, and 80. Kansas City was partly sunny, and 75. Des Moines was mostly sunny, and 80. Milwaukee reported fog and 64. Here is a look at this morning's river stages and 24-hour changes. On the Illinois River, Morris is 8.6 feet, up 2.3 feet. La Salle is 16.3 feet, up 1.4 feet. Henry is 16.6 feet, up 0.5 feet. Peoria is 12.5 feet, up 0.2 feet. Havana is 8.7 feet, up 1.3 feet. Beardstown is 10.4 feet, up 0.3 feet. Maradosa is 5.9 feet, up 1.5 feet. On the Lamoine River, Colmar is 6.6 feet, up 1.2 feet. On the Mackinac River, Conderville is 2.5 feet, up 0.6 feet. On the Spoon River, London Mills is 6.0 feet, up 1.0 feet. And now a discussion of hazardous weather conditions for the following counties in Illinois: Fulton, Knox, Marshall, Mason, McLean, Peoria, Stark, Tazewell, and Woodford. This hazardous weather outlook is for central Illinois and west central Illinois. For today and tonight, two periods of severe thunderstorms are expected, one during the afternoon and the other during the evening. The primary threat will be damaging winds in excess of 70 miles per hour, though large hail and a tornado or two are possible.
Areas of flash flooding are also a concern. Outside of the storms, the heat index will reach near 100 degrees. For Thursday through Tuesday, the heat index will again reach 100 degrees on Thursday. Another round of severe thunderstorms is expected Thursday evening. The primary risk remains with damaging winds over 70 miles per hour and large hail. However, the tornado risk is also higher. Flash flooding is also a concern, especially where heavy rain falls today. Additional thunderstorms are expected Saturday night. The severe weather risk is uncertain at this time. Spotter information statement. Spotter activation will likely be needed between 4 p.m. and midnight. Expected storm motion is toward the east-northeast around 35 miles per hour. The time is currently 8:57 a.m. Central Daylight Time. 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Now for the official National Weather Service forecast for Peoria and surrounding areas of central Illinois. Rest of today, mostly sunny. A chance of showers and thunderstorms this afternoon. Highs in the upper 80s. Southwest winds 15 to 20 miles an hour with gusts up to 30 miles an hour. Chance of rain 50%. Tonight, mostly cloudy. Showers and thunderstorms likely until midnight, then a chance of showers and thunderstorms after midnight. Lows in the lower 70s. Southwest winds 15 to 20 miles an hour with gusts up to 30 miles an hour. Chance of rain 70%. Thursday, partly sunny. A slight chance of showers and thunderstorms in the morning, then showers and thunderstorms likely in the afternoon. Humid with highs around 90. South winds 5 to 10 miles an hour with gusts up to 20 miles an hour, increasing to 15 to 20 miles an hour with gusts up to 35 miles an hour in the afternoon. Chance of rain 70%. Heat index values up to 101. Thursday night, showers with thunderstorms likely until midnight, then partly cloudy after midnight. Cooler with lows around 60. West winds 15 to 20 miles an hour with gusts up to 30 miles an hour, diminishing to 5 to 10 miles an hour with gusts up to 20 miles an hour after midnight. Chance of rain 90%. Friday, sunny. Highs in the lower 80s. West winds 10 to 15 miles an hour. Friday night, clear. Lows in the lower 60s. Saturday, sunny. Highs in the mid 80s. Saturday night, showers likely with a chance of thunderstorms until midnight, then showers likely after midnight. Lows in the mid 60s. Chance of rain 70%. Sunday, partly sunny. A chance of showers in the morning. Highs in the upper 70s. Chance of rain 30%. Sunday night through Tuesday, partly cloudy. Lows in the upper 50s. Highs in the upper 70s. Again, the forecast for Peoria and surrounding areas of central Illinois for the rest of today, mostly sunny. A chance of showers and thunderstorms this afternoon. Highs in the upper 80s. Southwest winds 15 to 20 miles an hour with gusts up to 30 miles an hour. Chance of rain 50%. And now a discussion of hazardous weather conditions for the following counties in Illinois: Fulton, Knox, Marshall, Mason, McLean, Peoria, Stark, Tazewell, and Woodford. This hazardous weather outlook is for central Illinois and west central Illinois. For today and tonight, two periods of severe thunderstorms are expected, one during the afternoon and the other during the evening. The primary threat will be damaging winds in excess of 70 miles per hour, though large hail and a tornado or two are possible. Areas of flash flooding are also a concern. Outside of the storms, the heat index will reach near 100 degrees. For Thursday through Tuesday, the heat index will again reach 100 degrees on Thursday. Another round of severe thunderstorms is expected Thursday evening. The primary risk remains with damaging winds over 70 miles per hour and large hail. However, the tornado risk is also higher. Flash flooding is also a concern, especially where heavy rain falls today. Additional thunderstorms are expected Saturday night. The severe weather risk is uncertain at this time. Spotter information statement. Spotter activation will likely be needed between 4 p.m. and midnight. Expected storm motion is toward the east-northeast around 35 miles per hour.
The time is currently 9:01 a.m.

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Now for the official National Weather Service forecast for Peoria and surrounding areas of central Illinois. Rest of today, mostly sunny. A chance of showers and thunderstorms this afternoon. Highs in the upper 80s. Southwest winds 15 to 20 miles an hour with gusts up to 30 miles an hour. Chance of rain 50%. Tonight, mostly cloudy. Showers and thunderstorms likely until midnight, then a chance of showers and thunderstorms after midnight. Lows in the lower 70s. Southwest winds 15 to 20 miles an hour with gusts up to 30 miles an hour. Chance of rain 70%. Thursday, partly sunny. A slight chance of showers and thunderstorms in the morning, then showers and thunderstorms likely in the afternoon. Humid with highs around 90. South winds 5 to 10 miles an hour with gusts up to 20 miles an hour, increasing to 15 to 20 miles an hour with gusts up to 35 miles an hour in the afternoon. Chance of rain 70%. Heat index values up to 101. Thursday night, showers with thunderstorms likely until midnight, then partly cloudy after midnight. Cooler with lows around 60. West winds 15 to 20 miles an hour with gusts up to 30 miles an hour, diminishing to 5 to 10 miles an hour with gusts up to 20 miles an hour after midnight. Chance of rain 90%. Friday, sunny. Highs in the lower 80s. West winds 10 to 15 miles an hour. Friday night, clear. Lows in the lower 60s. Saturday, sunny. Highs in the mid 80s. Saturday night, showers likely with a chance of thunderstorms until midnight, then showers likely after midnight. Lows in the mid-60s. Chance of rain 70%. Sunday, partly sunny. A chance of showers in the morning. Highs in the upper 70s. Chance of rain 30%. Sunday night through Tuesday, partly cloudy. Lows in the upper 50s. Highs in the upper 70s. Again, the forecast for Peoria and surrounding areas of central Illinois for the rest of today, mostly sunny. A chance of showers and thunderstorms this afternoon. Highs in the upper 80s. Southwest winds 15 to 20 miles an hour with gusts up to 30 miles an hour. Chance of rain 50%. At 9 a.m. in Peoria, skies were sunny. The temperature was 82 degrees, the dew point was 73, and the relative humidity was 74%. The heat index was 87. The wind was southwest at 16 miles an hour, gusting to 23. The pressure was 29.82 inches and steady. Around central and western Illinois, it was sunny, with a temperature of 82 at Moline, 82 at Lakin, and 81 at Quincy. Under sunny skies, Springfield reported 82, Lincoln reported 83, and Pontiac reported 83. It was mostly sunny, with a temperature of 81 at Bloomington, and 81 at Macomb. And once again at 9 a.m. in Peoria, under sunny skies, the temperature was 82, and the heat index was 87. Here is a look at this morning's river stages and 24-hour changes. On the Illinois River, Morris is 8.6 feet, up 2.3 feet. La Salle is 16.3 feet, up 1.4 feet. Henry is 16.6 feet, up 0.5 feet. Peoria is 12.5 feet, up 0.2 feet. Havana is 8.7 feet, up 1.3 feet. Beardstown is 10.4 feet, up 0.3 feet. Maradosa is 5.9 feet, up 1.5 feet. On the Lamoine River, Colmar is 6.6 feet, up 1.2 feet. On the Mackinac River, Conderville is 2.5 feet, up 0.6 feet. On the Spoon River, London Mills is 6.0 feet, up 1.0 feet. And now a discussion of hazardous weather conditions for the following counties in Illinois: Fulton, Knox, Marshall, Mason, McLean, Peoria, Stark, Tazewell, and Woodford. This hazardous weather outlook is for central Illinois and west central Illinois. For today and tonight, two periods of severe thunderstorms are expected, one during the afternoon and the other during the evening. The primary threat will be damaging winds in excess of 70 miles per hour, though large hail and a tornado or two are possible. Areas

of flash flooding are also a concern. Outside of the storms, the heat index will reach near 100 degrees. For Thursday through Tuesday, the heat index will again reach 100 degrees on Thursday. Another round of severe thunderstorms is expected Thursday evening. The primary risk remains with damaging winds over 70 miles per hour and large hail. However, the tornado risk is also higher. Flash flooding is also a concern, especially where heavy rain falls today. Additional thunderstorms are expected Saturday night. The severe weather risk is uncertain at this time. Spotter information statement. Spotter activation will likely be needed between 4 p.m. and midnight. Expected storm motion is toward the east-northeast around 35 miles per hour. The time is currently 9:07 a.m. Central Daylight Time. 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Now for the official National Weather Service forecast for Peoria and surrounding areas of central Illinois. Rest of today, mostly sunny. A chance of showers and thunderstorms this afternoon. Highs in the upper 80s. Southwest winds 15 to 20 miles an hour with gusts up to 30 miles an hour. Chance of rain 50%. Tonight, mostly cloudy. Showers and thunderstorms likely until midnight, then a chance of showers and thunderstorms after midnight. Lows in the lower 70s. Southwest winds 15 to 20 miles an hour with gusts up to 30 miles an hour. Chance of rain 70%. Thursday, partly sunny. A slight chance of showers and thunderstorms in the morning, then showers and thunderstorms likely in the afternoon. Humid with highs around 90. South winds 5 to 10 miles an hour with gusts up to 20 miles an hour, increasing to 15 to 20 miles an hour with gusts up to 35 miles an hour in the afternoon. Chance of rain 70%. Heat index values up to 101. Thursday night, showers with thunderstorms likely until midnight, then partly cloudy after midnight. Cooler with lows around 60. West winds 15 to 20 miles an hour with gusts up to 30 miles an hour, diminishing to 5 to 10 miles an hour with gusts up to 20 miles an hour after midnight. Chance of rain 90%. Friday, sunny. Highs in the lower 80s. West winds 10 to 15 miles an hour. Friday night, clear. Lows in the lower 60s. Saturday, sunny. Highs in the mid 80s. Saturday night, showers likely with a chance of thunderstorms until midnight, then showers likely after midnight. Lows in the mid 60s. Chance of rain 70%. Sunday, partly sunny. A chance of showers in the morning. Highs in the upper 70s. Chance of rain 30%. Sunday night through Tuesday, partly cloudy. Lows in the upper 50s. Highs in the upper 70s. Again, the forecast for Peoria and surrounding areas of central Illinois for the rest of today, mostly sunny. A chance of showers and thunderstorms this afternoon. Highs in the upper 80s. Southwest winds 15 to 20 miles an hour with gusts up to 30 miles an hour. Chance of rain 50%. At 9 a.m. in Peoria, skies were sunny. The temperature was 82 degrees, the dew point was 73, and the relative humidity was 74%. The heat index was 87. The wind was southwest at 16 miles an hour, gusting to 23. The pressure was 29.82 inches and steady. Around central and western Illinois, it was sunny, with a temperature of 82 at Moline, 82 at Lakin, and 81 at Quincy. Under sunny skies, Springfield reported 82, Lincoln reported 83, and Pontiac reported 83. It was mostly sunny, with a temperature of 81 at Bloomington, and 81 at Macomb. And once again at 9 a.m. in Peoria, under sunny skies, the temperature was 82, and the heat index was 87. Looking elsewhere around the Midwest at 9 a.m., Chicago was partly sunny, and 83. Indianapolis was partly sunny, and 81. St. Louis was partly sunny, and 83. Kansas City was partly sunny, and 77. Des Moines was partly sunny, and 83. Milwaukee was mostly sunny, and 66. The time is currently 9:11 a.m. Central Daylight Time. 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

south winds 5 to 10 miles an hour with gusts up to 20 miles an hour, increasing to 15 to 20 miles an hour with gusts up to 35 miles an hour in the afternoon. Chance of rain 70%. Heat index values up to 101. Thursday night, showers with thunderstorms likely until midnight, then partly cloudy after midnight. Cooler with lows around 60. West winds 15 to 20 miles an hour with gusts up to 30 miles an hour, diminishing to 5 to 10 miles an hour with gusts up to 20 miles an hour after midnight. Chance of rain 90%. Friday, sunny. Highs in the lower 80s. West winds 10 to 15 miles an hour. Friday night, clear. Lows in the lower 60s. Saturday, sunny. Highs in the mid 80s. Saturday night, showers likely with a chance of thunderstorms until midnight, then showers likely after midnight. Lows in the mid-60s. Chance of rain 70%. Sunday, partly sunny. A chance of showers in the morning. Highs in the upper 70s. Chance of rain 30%. Sunday night through Tuesday, partly cloudy. Lows in the upper 50s. Highs in the upper 70s. Again, the forecast for Peoria and surrounding areas of central Illinois for the rest of today, mostly sunny. A chance of showers and thunderstorms this afternoon. Highs in the upper 80s. Southwest winds 15 to 20 miles an hour with gusts up to 30 miles an hour. Chance of rain 50%. 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Here is a look at this morning's river stages and 24-hour changes. On the Illinois River, Morris is 8.6 feet, up 2.3 feet. La Salle is 16.3 feet, up 1.4 feet. Henry is 16.6 feet, up 0.5 feet. Peoria is 12.5 feet, up 0.2 feet. Havana is 8.7 feet. Up 1.3 feet. Beardstown is 10.4 feet, up 0.3 feet. Maradosa is 5.9 feet, up 1.5 feet. On the Lamoine River, Colmar is 6.6 feet, up 1.2 feet. On the Mackinac River, Conderville is 2.5 feet, up 0.6 feet. On the Spoon River, London Mills is 6.0 feet, up 1.0 feet. At 9 a.m. in Peoria, skies were mostly sunny. The temperature was 82 degrees, the dew point was 73, and the relative humidity was 74%. The heat index was 87. The wind was southwest at 16 miles an hour, gusting to 23. The pressure was 29.82 inches and steady. Around central and western Illinois, it was sunny, with a temperature of 82 at Moline, 81 at Macomb, and 81 at Quincy. It was mostly sunny, with a temperature of 81 at Bloomington, 82 at Lakin, 82 at Springfield, 83 at Lincoln, and 83 at Pontiac. And once again at 9 a.m. in Peoria, under mostly sunny skies, the temperature was 82, and the heat index was 87. Looking elsewhere around the Midwest at 9 a.m., Chicago was partly sunny, and 83. Indianapolis was partly sunny, and 81. St. Louis was partly sunny, and 83. Kansas City reported thunder, and 77. Des Moines was partly sunny, and 83. Milwaukee was mostly sunny, and 66. The time is currently 9:17 a.m. Central Daylight Time. 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Now for the official National Weather Service forecast for Peoria and surrounding areas of central Illinois. Rest of today, mostly sunny. A chance of showers and thunderstorms this afternoon. Highs in the upper 80s. Southwest winds 15 to 20 miles an hour with gusts up to 30 miles an hour. Chance of rain 50%. Tonight, mostly cloudy.

showers and thunderstorms likely until midnight, then a chance of showers and thunderstorms after midnight. Lows in the lower 70s. Southwest winds 15 to 20 miles an hour with gusts up to 30 miles an hour. Chance of rain 70%. Thursday, partly sunny. A slight chance of showers and thunderstorms in the morning, then showers and thunderstorms likely in the afternoon. Humid with highs around 90. South winds 5 to 10 miles an hour with gusts up to 20 miles an hour, increasing to 15 to 20 miles an hour with gusts up to 35 miles an hour in the afternoon. Chance of rain 70%. Heat index values up to 101. Thursday night, showers with thunderstorms likely until midnight, then partly cloudy after midnight. Cooler with lows around 60. West winds 15 to 20 miles an hour with gusts up to 30 miles an hour, diminishing to 5 to 10 miles an hour with gusts up to 20 miles an hour after midnight. Chance of rain 90%. Friday, sunny. Highs in the lower 80s. West winds 10 to 15 miles an hour. Friday night, clear. Lows in the lower 60s. Saturday, sunny. Highs in the mid 80s. Saturday night, showers likely with a chance of thunderstorms until midnight, then showers likely after midnight. Lows in the mid-60s. Chance of rain 70%. Sunday, partly sunny. A chance of showers in the morning. Highs in the upper 70s. Chance of rain 30%. Sunday night through Tuesday, partly cloudy. Lows in the upper 50s. Highs in the upper 70s. Again, the forecast for Peoria and surrounding areas of central Illinois for the rest of today, mostly sunny. A chance of showers and thunderstorms this afternoon. Highs in the upper 80s. Southwest winds 15 to 20 miles an hour with gusts up to 30 miles an hour. Chance of rain 50%. At 9 a.m. in Peoria, skies were mostly sunny. The temperature was 82 degrees. The dew point was 73, and the relative humidity was 74%. The heat index was 87. The wind was southwest at 16 miles an hour, gusting to 23. The pressure was 29.82 inches and steady. Around central and western Illinois, it was sunny, with a temperature of 82 at Moline, 81 at Macomb, and 81 at Quincy. It was mostly sunny, with a temperature of 81 at Bloomington, 82 at Lakin, 82 at Springfield, 83 at Lincoln, and 83 at Pontiac. And once again at 9 a.m. in Peoria, under mostly sunny skies, the temperature was 82, and the heat index was 87. Looking elsewhere around the Midwest at 9 a.m., Chicago was partly sunny, and 83. Indianapolis was partly sunny, and 81. St. Louis was partly sunny, and 83. Kansas City reported thunder, and 77. Des Moines was partly sunny, and 83. Milwaukee was mostly sunny, and 66. The time is currently 9:21 a.m. Central Daylight Time. 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Now for the official National Weather Service forecast for Peoria and surrounding areas of central Illinois. Rest of today, mostly sunny. A chance of showers and thunderstorms this afternoon. Highs in the upper 80s. Southwest winds 15 to 20 miles an hour with gusts up to 30 miles an hour. Chance of rain 50%. Tonight, mostly cloudy. Showers and thunderstorms likely until midnight, then a chance of showers and thunderstorms after midnight. Lows in the lower 70s. Southwest winds 15 to 20 miles an hour with gusts up to 30 miles an hour. Chance of rain 70%. Thursday, partly sunny. A slight chance of showers and thunderstorms in the morning, then showers and thunderstorms likely in the afternoon. Humid with highs around 90. South winds 5 to 10 miles an hour with gusts up to 20 miles an hour, increasing to 15 to 20 miles an hour with gusts up to 35 miles an hour in the afternoon. Chance of rain 70%. Heat index values up to 101. Thursday night, showers with thunderstorms likely until midnight, then partly cloudy after midnight. Cooler with lows around 60. West winds 15 to 20 miles an hour with gusts up to 30 miles an hour.

diminishing to 5 to 10 miles an hour with gusts up to 20 miles an hour after midnight. Chance of rain 90%. Friday, sunny. Highs in the lower 80s. West winds 10 to 15 miles an hour. Friday night, clear. Lows in the lower 60s. Saturday, sunny. Highs in the mid 80s. Saturday night, showers likely with a chance of thunderstorms until midnight, then showers likely after midnight. Lows in the mid 60s. Chance of rain 70%. Sunday, partly sunny. A chance of showers in the morning. Highs in the upper 70s. Chance of rain 30%. Sunday night through Tuesday, partly cloudy. Lows in the upper 50s. Highs in the upper 70s. Again, the forecast for Peoria and surrounding areas of central Illinois for the rest of today, mostly sunny. A chance of showers and thunderstorms this afternoon. Highs in the upper 80s. Southwest winds 15 to 20 miles an hour with gusts up to 30 miles an hour. Chance of rain 50%. At 9 a.m. in Peoria, skies were mostly sunny. The temperature was 82 degrees, the dew point was 73, and the relative humidity was 74%. The heat index was 87. The wind was southwest at 16 miles an hour, gusting to 23. The pressure was 29.82 inches and steady. Around central and western Illinois, it was sunny, with a temperature of 82 at Moline, 81 at Macomb, and 81 at Quincy. It was mostly sunny, with a temperature of 81 at Bloomington, 82 at Lakin, 82 at Springfield, 83 at Lincoln, and 83 at Pontiac. And once again at 9 a.m. in Peoria, under mostly sunny skies, the temperature was 82, and the heat index was 87. Looking elsewhere around the Midwest at 9 a.m., Chicago was partly sunny, and 83. Indianapolis was partly sunny, and 81. St. Louis was partly sunny, and 83. Kansas City reported thunder, and 77. Des Moines was partly sunny, and 83. Milwaukee was mostly sunny, and 66. Here is a look at this morning's river stages and 24-hour changes. On the Illinois River, Morris is 8.6 feet, up 2.3 feet. La Salle is 16.3 feet, up 1.4 feet. Henry is 16.6 feet, up 0.5 feet. Peoria is 12.5 feet, up 0.2 feet. Havana is 8.7 feet, up 1.3 feet. Beardstown is 10.4 feet, up 0.3 feet. Maradosa is 5.9 feet, up 1.5 feet. On the Lamoine River, Colmar is 6.6 feet, up 1.2 feet. On the Mackinac River, Conderville is 2.5 feet, up 0.6 feet. On the Spoon River, London Mills is 6.0 feet, up 1.0 feet. The time is currently 9:26 a.m. Central Daylight Time. 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Now for the official National Weather Service forecast for Peoria and surrounding areas of central Illinois. Rest of today, mostly sunny. A chance of showers and thunderstorms this afternoon. Highs in the upper 80s. Southwest winds 15 to 20 miles an hour with gusts up to 30 miles an hour. Chance of rain 50%. Tonight, mostly cloudy. Showers and thunderstorms likely until midnight, then a chance of showers and thunderstorms after midnight. Lows in the lower 70s. Southwest winds 15 to 20 miles an hour with gusts up to 30 miles an hour. Chance of rain 70%. Thursday, partly sunny. A slight chance of showers and thunderstorms in the morning, then showers and thunderstorms likely in the afternoon. Humid with highs around 90. South winds 5 to 10 miles an hour with gusts up to 20 miles an hour, increasing to 15 to 20 miles an hour with gusts up to 35 miles an hour in the afternoon. Chance of rain 70%. Heat index values up to 101. Thursday night, showers with thunderstorms likely until midnight, then partly cloudy after midnight. Cooler with lows around 60. West winds 15 to 20 miles an hour with gusts up to 30 miles an hour, diminishing to 5 to 10 miles an hour with gusts up to 20 miles an hour after midnight. Chance of rain 90%.

Friday, sunny. Highs in the lower 80s. West winds 10 to 15 miles an hour. Friday night, clear. Lows in the lower 60s. Saturday, sunny. Highs in the mid 80s. Saturday night, showers likely with a chance of thunderstorms until midnight, then showers likely after midnight. Lows in the mid 60s. Chance of rain 70%. Sunday, partly sunny. A chance of showers in the morning. Highs in the upper 70s. Chance of rain 30%. Sunday night through Tuesday, partly cloudy. Lows in the upper 50s. Highs in the upper 70s. Again, the forecast for Peoria and surrounding areas of central Illinois for the rest of today, mostly sunny. A chance of showers and thunderstorms this afternoon. Highs in the upper 80s. Southwest winds 15 to 20 miles an hour with gusts up to 30 miles an hour. Chance of rain 50%. At 9 a.m. in Peoria, skies were mostly sunny. The temperature was 82 degrees, the dew point was 73, and the relative humidity was 74%. The heat index was 87. The wind was southwest at 16 miles an hour, gusting to 23. The pressure was 29.82 inches and steady. Around central and western Illinois, it was sunny, with a temperature of 82 at Moline, 81 at Macomb, and 81 at Quincy. It was mostly sunny, with a temperature of 81 at Bloomington, 82 at Lakin, 82 at Springfield, 83 at Lincoln, and 83 at Pontiac. And once again at 9 a.m. in Peoria, under mostly sunny skies, the temperature was 82, and the heat index was 87. Looking elsewhere around the Midwest at 9 a.m., Chicago was partly sunny, and 83. Indianapolis was partly sunny, and 81. St. Louis was partly sunny, and 83. Kansas City reported thunder, and 77. Des Moines was partly sunny, and 83. Milwaukee was mostly sunny, and 66. The time is currently 9:30 a.m. Central Daylight Time. 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Now for the official National Weather Service forecast for Peoria and surrounding areas of central Illinois. Rest of today, mostly sunny. A chance of showers and thunderstorms this afternoon. Highs in the upper 80s. Southwest winds 15 to 20 miles an hour with gusts up to 30 miles an hour. Chance of rain 50%. Tonight, mostly cloudy. Showers and thunderstorms likely until midnight, then a chance of showers and thunderstorms after midnight. Lows in the lower 70s. Southwest winds 15 to 20 miles an hour with gusts up to 30 miles an hour. Chance of rain 70%. Thursday, partly sunny. A slight chance of showers and thunderstorms in the morning, then showers and thunderstorms likely in the afternoon. Humid with highs around 90. South winds 5 to 10 miles an hour with gusts up to 20 miles an hour, increasing to 15 to 20 miles an hour with gusts up to 35 miles an hour in the afternoon. Chance of rain 70%. Heat index values up to 101. Thursday night, showers with thunderstorms likely until midnight, then partly cloudy after midnight. Cooler with lows around 60. West winds 15 to 20 miles an hour with gusts up to 30 miles an hour, diminishing to 5 to 10 miles an hour with gusts up to 20 miles an hour after midnight. Chance of rain 90%. Friday, sunny. Highs in the lower 80s. West winds 10 to 15 miles an hour. Friday night, clear. Lows in the lower 60s. Saturday, sunny. Highs in the mid 80s. Saturday night, showers likely with a chance of thunderstorms until midnight, then showers likely after midnight. Lows in the mid-60s. Chance of rain 70%. Sunday, partly sunny. A chance of showers in the morning. Highs in the upper 70s. Chance of rain 30%. Sunday night through Tuesday, partly cloudy. Lows in the upper 50s. Highs in the upper 70s. Again, the forecast for Peoria and surrounding areas of central Illinois for the rest of today, mostly sunny. A chance of showers and thunderstorms this afternoon. Highs in the upper 80s. Southwest winds 15 to 20 miles.

an hour with gusts up to 30 miles an hour. Chance of rain 50%. At 9 a.m. in Peoria, skies were mostly sunny. The temperature was 82 degrees, the dew point was 73, and the relative humidity was 74%. The heat index was 87. The wind was southwest at 16 miles an hour, gusting to 23. The pressure was 29.8. The wind was southwest at 16 miles an hour, gusting to 23. The pressure was 29.82 inches and steady. Around central and western Illinois, it was sunny, with a temperature of 82 at Moline, 81 at Macomb, and 81 at Quincy. It was mostly sunny, with a temperature of 81 at Bloomington, 82 at Lakin, 82 at Springfield, 83 at Lincoln, and 83 at Pontiac. And once again at 9 a.m. in Peoria, under mostly sunny skies, the temperature was 82, and the heat index was 87. Looking elsewhere around the Midwest at 9 a.m., Chicago was partly sunny, and 83. Indianapolis was partly sunny, and 81. St. Louis was partly sunny, and 83. Kansas City reported thunder, and 77. Des Moines was partly sunny, and 83. Milwaukee was mostly sunny, and 66. The time is currently 9:34 a.m. Central Daylight Time. 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Now for the official National Weather Service forecast for Peoria and surrounding areas of central Illinois. Rest of today, mostly sunny. A chance of showers and thunderstorms this afternoon. Highs in the upper 80s. Southwest winds 15 to 20 miles an hour with gusts up to 30 miles an hour. Chance of rain 50%. Tonight, mostly cloudy. Showers and thunderstorms likely until midnight, then a chance of showers and thunderstorms after midnight. Lows in the lower 70s. Southwest winds 15 to 20 miles an hour with gusts up to 30 miles an hour. Chance of rain 70%. Thursday, partly sunny. A slight chance of showers and thunderstorms in the morning, then showers and thunderstorms likely in the afternoon. Humid with highs around 90. South winds 5 to 10 miles an hour with gusts up to 20 miles an hour, increasing to 15 to 20 miles an hour with gusts up to 35 miles an hour in the afternoon. Chance of rain 70%. Heat index values up to 101. Thursday night, showers with thunderstorms likely until midnight, then partly cloudy after midnight. Cooler with lows around 60. West winds 15 to 20 miles an hour with gusts up to 30 miles an hour, diminishing to 5 to 10 miles an hour with gusts up to 20 miles an hour after midnight. Chance of rain 90%. Friday, sunny. Highs in the lower 80s. West winds 10 to 15 miles an hour. Friday night, clear. Lows in the lower 60s. Saturday, sunny. Highs in the mid 80s. Saturday night, showers likely with a chance of thunderstorms until midnight, then showers likely after midnight. Lows in the mid-60s. Chance of rain 70%. Sunday, partly sunny. A chance of showers in the morning. Highs in the upper 70s. Chance of rain 30%. Sunday night through Tuesday, partly cloudy. Lows in the upper 50s. Highs in the upper 70s. Again, the forecast for Peoria and surrounding areas of central Illinois for the rest of today, mostly sunny. A chance of showers and thunderstorms this afternoon. Highs in the upper 80s. Southwest winds 15 to 20 miles an hour with gusts up to 30 miles an hour. Chance of rain 50%. Here is a look at this morning's river stages and 24-hour changes. On the Illinois River, Morris is 8.6 feet, up 2.3 feet. LaSalle is 16.3 feet, up 1.4 feet. Henry is 16.6 feet, up 0.5 feet. Peoria is 12.5 feet, up 0.2 feet. Havana is 8.7 feet, up 1.3 feet. Beardstown is 10.4 feet, up 0.3 feet. Maradosa is 5.9 feet, up 1.5 feet. On the Lamoille River, Colmar is 6.6 feet, up 1.2 feet. On the Mackinac River, Condorville is 2.5 feet, up 0.6 feet. On the Spoon River,

London Mills is 6.0 feet, up 1.0 feet. At 9 a.m. in Peoria, skies were mostly sunny. The temperature was 82 degrees, the dew point was 73, and the relative humidity was 74%. The heat index was 87. The wind was southwest at 16 miles an hour, gusting to 23. The pressure was 29.82 inches and steady. Around central and western Illinois, it was sunny, with a temperature of 82 at Moline, 81 at Macomb, and 81 at Quincy. It was mostly sunny, with a temperature of 81 at Bloomington, 82 at Lakin, 82 at Springfield, 83 at Lincoln, and 83 at Pontiac. And once again at 9 a.m. in Peoria, under mostly sunny skies, the temperature was 82, and the heat index was 87. Looking elsewhere around the Midwest at 9 a.m., Chicago was partly sunny, and 83. Indianapolis was partly sunny, and 81. St. Louis was partly sunny, and 83. Kansas City reported thunder, and 77. Des Moines was partly sunny, and 83. Milwaukee was mostly sunny, and 66. The time is currently 9:38 a.m. Central Daylight Time. 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Now for the official National Weather Service forecast for Peoria and surrounding areas of central Illinois. Rest of today, mostly sunny. A chance of showers and thunderstorms this afternoon. Highs in the upper 80s. Southwest winds 15 to 20 miles an hour with gusts up to 30 miles an hour. Chance of rain 50%. Tonight, mostly cloudy. Showers and thunderstorms likely until midnight, then a chance of showers and thunderstorms after midnight. Lows in the lower 70s. Southwest winds 15 to 20 miles an hour with gusts up to 30 miles an hour. Chance of rain 70%. Thursday, partly sunny. A slight chance of showers and thunderstorms in the morning, then showers and thunderstorms likely in the afternoon. Humid with highs around 90. South winds 5 to 10 miles an hour with gusts up to 20 miles an hour, increasing to 15 to 20 miles an hour with gusts up to 35 miles an hour in the afternoon. Chance of rain 70%. Heat index values up to 101. Thursday night, showers with thunderstorms likely until midnight, then partly cloudy after midnight. Cooler with lows around 60. West winds 15 to 20 miles an hour with gusts up to 30 miles an hour, diminishing to 5 to 10 miles an hour with gusts up to 20 miles an hour after midnight. Chance of rain 90%. Friday, sunny. Highs in the lower 80s. West winds 10 to 15 miles an hour. Friday night, clear. Lows in the lower 60s. Saturday, sunny. Highs in the mid 80s. Saturday night, showers likely with a chance of thunderstorms until midnight, then showers likely after midnight. Lows in the mid-60s. Chance of rain 70%. Sunday, partly sunny. A chance of showers in the morning. Highs in the upper 70s. Chance of rain 30%. Sunday night through Tuesday, partly cloudy. Lows in the upper 50s. Highs in the upper 70s. Again, the forecast for Peoria and surrounding areas of central Illinois for the rest of today, mostly sunny. A chance of showers and thunderstorms this afternoon. Highs in the upper 80s. Southwest winds 15 to 20 miles an hour with gusts up to 30 miles an hour. Chance of rain 50%. Now for the official National Weather Service forecast for Peoria and surrounding areas of central Illinois. Rest of today, mostly sunny. A chance of showers and thunderstorms this afternoon. Highs in the upper 80s. Southwest winds 15 to 20 miles an hour with gusts up to 30 miles an hour. Chance of rain 50%. Heat index values up to 100. Tonight, mostly cloudy. Showers and thunderstorms likely until midnight, then a chance of showers and thunderstorms after midnight. Lows in the lower 70s. Southwest winds 15 to 20 miles an hour with gusts up to 30 miles an hour. Chance of rain 70%. Thursday, partly sunny. A slight chance of showers and thunderstorms in the morning, then showers and thunderstorms likely in the afternoon.

humid with highs around 90. South winds 5 to 10 miles an hour with gusts up to 20 miles an hour, increasing to 15 to 20 miles an hour with gusts up to 35 miles an hour in the afternoon. Chance of rain 70%. Heat index values up to 101. Thursday night, showers with thunderstorms likely until midnight, then partly cloudy after midnight. Cooler with lows around 60. West winds 15 to 20 miles an hour with gusts up to 30 miles an hour, diminishing to 5 to 10 miles an hour with gusts up to 20 miles an hour after midnight. Chance of rain 90%. Friday, sunny. Highs in the lower 80s. West winds 10 to 15 miles an hour. Friday night, clear. Lows in the lower 60s. Saturday, sunny. Highs in the mid 80s. Saturday night, showers likely with a chance of thunderstorms until midnight, then showers likely after midnight. Lows in the mid 60s. Chance of rain 70%. Sunday, partly sunny. A chance of showers in the morning. Highs in the upper 70s. Chance of rain 30%. Sunday night through Tuesday, partly cloudy. Lows in the upper 50s. Highs in the upper 70s. Again, the forecast for Peoria and surrounding areas of central Illinois for the rest of today, mostly sunny. A chance of showers and thunderstorms this afternoon. Highs in the upper 80s. Southwest winds 15 to 20 miles an hour with gusts up to 30 miles an hour. Chance of rain 50%. Heat index values up to 100. At 9 a.m. in Peoria, skies were mostly sunny. The temperature was 82 degrees, the dew point was 73, and the relative humidity was 74%. The heat index was 87. The wind was southwest at 16 miles an hour, gusting to 23. The pressure was 29.82 inches and steady. Around central and western Illinois, it was sunny, with a temperature of 82 at Moline, 81 at Macomb, and 81 at Quincy. It was mostly sunny, with a temperature of 81 at Bloomington, 82 at Lakin, 82 at Springfield, 83 at Lincoln, and 83 at Pontiac. And once again at 9 a.m. in Peoria, under mostly sunny skies, the temperature was 82, and the heat index was 87. Looking elsewhere around the Midwest at 9 a.m., Chicago was partly sunny, and 83. Indianapolis was partly sunny, and 81. St. Louis was partly sunny, and 83. Kansas City reported thunder, and 77. Des Moines was partly sunny, and 83. Milwaukee was mostly sunny, and 66. Here is a look at this morning's river stages and 24-hour changes. On the Illinois River, Morris is 8.6 feet, up 2.3 feet. La Salle is 16.3 feet, up 1.4 feet. Henry is 16.6 feet, up 0.5 feet. Peoria is 12.5 feet, up 0.2 feet. Havana is 8.7 feet, up 1.3 feet. Beardstown is 10.4 feet, up 0.3 feet. Maradosa is 5.9 feet, up 1.5 feet. On the Lamoine River, Colmar is 6.6 feet, up 1.2 feet. On the Mackinac River, Conderville is 2.5 feet, up 0.6 feet. On the Spoon River, London Mills is 6.0 feet, up 1.0 feet. The time is currently 9:46 a.m. Central Daylight Time. 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Now for the official National Weather Service forecast for Peoria and surrounding areas of central Illinois. Rest of today, mostly sunny. A chance of showers and thunderstorms this afternoon. Highs in the upper 80s. Southwest winds 15 to 20 miles an hour with gusts up to 30 miles an hour. Chance of rain 50%. Heat index values up to 100. Tonight, mostly cloudy. Showers and thunderstorms likely until midnight, then a chance of showers and thunderstorms after midnight. Lows in the lower 70s. Southwest winds 15 to 20 miles an hour with gusts up to 30 miles an hour. Chance of rain 70%. Thursday, partly sunny. A slight chance of showers and thunderstorms in the morning, then showers and thunderstorms likely in the afternoon. Humid with highs around 90.
South winds 5 to 10 miles an hour with gusts up to 20 miles an hour, increasing to 15 to 20 miles an hour with gusts up to 35 miles an hour in the afternoon. Chance of rain 70%. Heat index values up to 101. Thursday night, showers with thunderstorms likely until midnight, then partly cloudy after midnight. Cooler with lows around 60. West winds 15 to 20 miles an hour with gusts up to 30 miles an hour, diminishing to 5 to 10 miles an hour with gusts up to 20 miles an hour after midnight. Chance of rain 90%. Friday, sunny. Highs in the lower 80s. West winds 10 to 15 miles an hour. Friday night, clear. Lows in the lower 60s. Saturday, sunny. Highs in the mid 80s. Saturday night, showers likely with a chance of thunderstorms until midnight, then showers likely after midnight. Lows in the mid-60s. Chance of rain 70%. Sunday, partly sunny. A chance of showers in the morning. Highs in the upper 70s. Chance of rain 30%. Sunday night through Tuesday, partly cloudy. Lows in the upper 50s. Highs in the upper 70s. Again, the forecast for Peoria and surrounding areas of central Illinois for the rest of today, mostly sunny. A chance of showers and thunderstorms this afternoon. Highs in the upper 80s. Southwest winds 15 to 20 miles an hour with gusts up to 30 miles an hour. Chance of rain 50%. Heat index values up to 100. At 9 a.m. in Peoria, skies were mostly sunny. The temperature was 82 degrees. The dew point was 73, and the relative humidity was 74%. The heat index was 87. The wind was southwest at 16 miles an hour, gusting to 23. The pressure was 29.82 inches and steady. Around central and western Illinois, it was sunny, with a temperature of 82 at Moline, 81 at Macomb, and 81 at Quincy. It was mostly sunny, with a temperature of 81 at Bloomington, 82 at Lakin, 82 at Springfield, 83 at Lincoln, and 83 at Pontiac. And once again at 9 a.m. in Peoria, under mostly sunny skies, the temperature was 82, and the heat index was 87. Looking elsewhere around the Midwest at 9 a.m., Chicago was partly sunny, and 83. Indianapolis was partly sunny, and 81. St. Louis was partly sunny, and 83. Kansas City reported thunder, and 77. Des Moines was partly sunny, and 83. Milwaukee was mostly sunny, and 66. The time is currently 9:50 a.m. Central Daylight Time. 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Now for the official National Weather Service forecast for Peoria and surrounding areas of central Illinois. Rest of today, mostly sunny. A chance of showers and thunderstorms this afternoon. Highs in the upper 80s. Southwest winds 15 to 20 miles an hour with gusts up to 30 miles an hour. Chance of rain 50%. Heat index values up to 100. Tonight, mostly cloudy. Showers and thunderstorms likely until midnight, then a chance of showers and thunderstorms after midnight. Lows in the lower 70s. Southwest winds 15 to 20 miles an hour with gusts up to 30 miles an hour. Chance of rain 70%. Thursday, partly sunny. A slight chance of showers and thunderstorms in the morning, then showers and thunderstorms likely in the afternoon. Humid with highs around 90. South winds 5 to 10 miles an hour with gusts up to 20 miles an hour, increasing to 15 to 20 miles an hour with gusts up to 35 miles an hour in the afternoon. Chance of rain 70%. Heat index values up to 101. Thursday night, showers with thunderstorms likely until midnight, then partly cloudy after midnight. Cooler with lows around 60. West winds 15 to 20 miles an hour with gusts up to 30 miles an hour, diminishing to 5 to 10 miles an hour with gusts up to 20 miles an hour after midnight. Chance of rain 90%. Friday, sunny. Highs in the lower 80s. West winds 10 to 15 miles an hour. Friday night, clear. Lows in the lower 60s. Saturday, sunny. Highs in the mid 80s.

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Now for the official National Weather Service forecast for Peoria and surrounding areas of central Illinois. Rest of today, mostly sunny. A chance of showers and thunderstorms this afternoon. Highs in the upper 80s. Southwest winds 15 to 20 miles an hour with gusts up to 30 miles an hour. Chance of rain 50%. Heat index values up to 100. Tonight, mostly cloudy. Showers and thunderstorms likely until midnight, then a chance of showers and thunderstorms after midnight. Lows in the lower 70s. Southwest winds 15 to 20 miles an hour with gusts up to 30 miles an hour. Chance of rain 70%. Thursday, partly sunny. A slight chance of showers and thunderstorms in the morning, then showers and thunderstorms likely in the afternoon. Humid with highs around 90. South winds 5 to 10 miles an hour with gusts up to 20 miles an hour, increasing to 15 to 20 miles an hour with gusts up to 35 miles an hour in the afternoon. Chance of rain 70%. Heat index values up to 101. Thursday night, showers with thunderstorms likely until midnight, then partly cloudy after midnight. Cooler with lows around 60. West winds 15 to 20 miles an hour with gusts up to 30 miles an hour, diminishing to 5 to 10 miles an hour with gusts up to 20 miles an hour after midnight. Chance of rain 90%. Friday, sunny. Highs in the lower 80s. West winds 10 to 15 miles an hour. Friday night, clear. Lows in the lower 60s. Saturday, sunny. Highs in the mid-80s. Saturday night, showers likely with a chance of thunderstorms until midnight, then showers likely after midnight. Lows in the mid-60s. Chance of rain 70%. Sunday, partly sunny. A chance of showers in the morning. Highs in the upper 70s. Chance of rain 30%. Sunday night through Tuesday, partly cloudy. Lows in the upper 50s. Highs in the upper 70s. Again, the forecast for Peoria and surrounding areas of central Illinois for the rest of today, mostly sunny. A chance of showers and thunderstorms this afternoon. Highs in the upper 80s. Southwest winds 15 to 20 miles an hour with gusts up to 30 miles an hour. Chance of rain 50%. Heat index values up to 100. Here is a look at this morning's river stages and 24-hour changes. On the Illinois River, Morris is 8.6 feet, up 2.3 feet. La Salle is 16.3 feet, up 1.4 feet. Henry is 16.6 feet, up 0.5 feet. Peoria is 12.5 feet, up 0.2 feet. Havana is 8.7 feet, up 1.3 feet. Beardstown is 10.4 feet, up 0.3 feet. Maradosha is 5.9 feet, up 1.5 feet. On the Lamoine River, Colmar is 6.6 feet, up 1.2 feet. On the Mackinac River, Conderville is 2.5 feet, up 0.6 feet. On the Spoon River, London Mills is 6.0 feet, up 1.0 feet. At 10 a.m. in Peoria, skies were mostly sunny. The temperature was 83 degrees, the dew point was 72, and the relative humidity was 69%. The heat index was 88. The wind was southwest at 13 miles an hour, gusting to 24. The pressure was 29.81 inches and falling. Around central and western Illinois, skies ranged from sunny to mostly sunny, and temperatures were in the lower to mid-80s. And once again at 10 a.m. in Peoria, under mostly sunny skies, the temperature was 83, and the heat index was 88. The time is currently 10:06 a.m. Central Daylight Time. 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Now for the official National Weather Service forecast for Peoria and surrounding areas of central Illinois. Rest of today, mostly sunny. A chance of showers and thunderstorms this afternoon. Highs in the upper 80s. Southwest winds 15 to 20 miles an hour with gusts up to 30 miles an hour. Chance of rain 50%. Heat index values up to 100. Tonight, mostly cloudy. Showers and thunderstorms.

Storms likely until midnight, then a chance of showers and thunderstorms after midnight. Lows in the lower 70s. Southwest winds 15 to 20 miles an hour with gusts up to 30 miles an hour. Chance of rain 70%. Thursday, partly sunny. A slight chance of showers and thunderstorms in the morning, then showers and thunderstorms likely in the afternoon. Humid with highs around 90. South winds 5 to 10 miles an hour with gusts up to 20 miles an hour, increasing to 15 to 20 miles an hour with gusts up to 35 miles an hour in the afternoon. Chance of rain 70%. Heat index values up to 101. Thursday night, showers with thunderstorms likely until midnight, then partly cloudy after midnight. Cooler with lows around 60. West winds 15 to 20 miles an hour with gusts up to 30 miles an hour, diminishing to 5 to 10 miles an hour with gusts up to 20 miles an hour after midnight. Chance of rain 90%. Friday, sunny. Highs in the lower 80s. West winds 10 to 15 miles an hour. Friday night, clear. Lows in the lower 60s. Saturday, sunny. Highs in the mid 80s. Saturday night, showers likely with a chance of thunderstorms until midnight, then showers likely after midnight. Lows in the mid-60s. Chance of rain 70%. Sunday, partly sunny. A chance of showers in the morning. Highs in the upper 70s. Chance of rain 30%. Sunday night through Tuesday, partly cloudy. Lows in the upper 50s. Highs in the upper 70s. Again, the forecast for Peoria and surrounding areas of central Illinois for the rest of today, mostly sunny. A chance of showers and thunderstorms this afternoon. Highs in the upper 80s. Southwest winds 15 to 20 miles an hour with gusts up to 30 miles an hour. Chance of rain 50%. Heat index values up to 100. At 10 a.m. in Peoria, skies were mostly sunny. The temperature was 83 degrees. The dew point was 72, and the relative humidity was 69%. The heat index was 88. The wind was southwest at 13 miles an hour, gusting to 24. The pressure was 29.81 inches and falling. Around central and western Illinois, skies ranged from sunny to mostly sunny, and temperatures were in the lower to mid 80s. And once again at 10 a.m. in Peoria, under mostly sunny skies, the temperature was 83, and the heat index was 88. Looking elsewhere around the Midwest at 10 a.m., Chicago was partly sunny, and 85. Indianapolis was partly sunny, and 82. St. Louis was mostly sunny, and 85. Kansas City was partly sunny, and 82. Des Moines reported thunder, and 72. Milwaukee was mostly sunny, and 73. The time is currently 10:10 a.m. Central Daylight Time. 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Now for the official National Weather Service forecast for Peoria and surrounding areas of central Illinois. Rest of today, mostly sunny. A chance of showers and thunderstorms this afternoon. Highs in the upper 80s. Southwest winds 15 to 20 miles an hour with gusts up to 30 miles an hour. Chance of rain 50%. Heat index values up to 100. Tonight, mostly cloudy. Showers and thunderstorms likely until midnight, then a chance of showers and thunderstorms after midnight. Lows in the lower 70s. Southwest winds 15 to 20 miles an hour with gusts up to 30 miles an hour. Chance of rain 70%. Thursday, partly sunny. A slight chance of showers and thunderstorms in the morning, then showers and thunderstorms likely in the afternoon. Humid with highs around 90. South winds 5 to 10 miles an hour with gusts up to 20 miles an hour, increasing to 15 to 20 miles an hour with gusts up to 35 miles an hour in the afternoon. Chance of rain 70%. Heat index values up to 101. Thursday night, showers with thunderstorms likely until midnight, then partly cloudy after midnight. Cooler with lows around 60. West winds 15 to 20 miles an hour with gusts up to 30 miles an hour, diminishing to 5 to 10 miles an hour with gusts up to 20 miles an hour after midnight. Chance of rain 90%.

80s. Southwest winds 15 to 20 miles an hour with gusts up to 30 miles an hour. Chance of rain 50%. Heat index values up to 100. 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At 10 a.m. in Peoria, skies were mostly sunny. The temperature was 83 degrees, the dew point was 72, and the relative humidity was 69%. The heat index was 88. The wind was southwest at 13 miles an hour, gusting to 24. The pressure was 29.81 inches and falling. Around central and western Illinois, skies ranged from sunny to mostly sunny, and temperatures were in the lower to mid-80s. And once again at 10 a.m. in Peoria, under mostly sunny skies, the temperature was 83, and the heat index was 88. Looking elsewhere around the Midwest at 10 a.m., Chicago was partly sunny, and 85. Indianapolis was partly sunny, and 82. St. Louis was mostly sunny, and 85. Kansas City was partly sunny, and 82. Des Moines reported thunder, and 72. Milwaukee was mostly sunny, and 73. Here is a look at this morning's river stages and 24-hour changes. On the Illinois River, Morris is 8.6 feet, up 2.3 feet. La Salle is 16.3 feet, up 1.4 feet. Henry is 16.6 feet, up 0.5 feet. Peoria is 12.5 feet, up 0.2 feet. Havana is 8.7 feet, up 1.3 feet. Beardstown is 10.4 feet, up 0.3 feet. Maradosa is 5.9 feet, up 1.5 feet. On the Lamoille River, Colmar is 6.6 feet, up 1.2 feet. On the Mackinac River, Conderville is 2.5 feet, up 0.6 feet. On the Spoon River, London Mills is 6.0 feet, up 1.0 feet. Looking elsewhere around the Midwest at 10 a.m., Chicago was partly sunny, and 85. Indianapolis was partly sunny, and 82. St. Louis was mostly sunny, and 85. Kansas City was partly sunny, and 82. Des Moines reported thunder, and 72. Milwaukee was mostly sunny, and 73. The time is currently 10:16 a.m. Central Daylight Time. 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Now for the official National Weather Service forecast for Peoria and surrounding areas of central Illinois. Rest of today, mostly sunny. A chance of showers and thunderstorms this afternoon. Highs in the upper 80s. Southwest winds 15 to 20 miles an hour with gusts up to 30 miles an hour. Chance of rain 50%. Heat index values up to 100. Tonight, mostly cloudy. Showers and thunderstorms likely until midnight, then a chance of showers and thunderstorms after midnight. Lows in the lower 70s. Southwest winds 15 to 20 miles an hour with gusts up to 30 miles an hour. Chance of rain 70%. Thursday, partly sunny. A slight chance of showers and thunderstorms in the morning, then showers and thunderstorms likely in the afternoon. Humid with highs around 90. South winds 5 to 10 miles an hour with gusts up to 20 miles an hour, increasing to 15 to 20 miles an hour with gusts up to 35 miles an hour in the afternoon. Chance of rain 70%. Heat index values up to 101. Thursday night, showers with thunderstorms likely until midnight, then partly cloudy after midnight. Cooler with lows around 60. West winds 15 to 20 miles an hour with gusts up to 30 miles an hour, diminishing to 5 to 10 miles an hour with gusts up to 20 miles an hour after midnight. Chance of rain 90%. Friday, sunny. Highs in the lower 80s. West winds 10 to 15 miles an hour. Friday.

Night, clear. Lows in the lower 60s. Saturday, sunny. Highs in the mid-80s. Saturday night, showers likely with a chance of thunderstorms until midnight, then showers likely after midnight. Lows in the mid-60s. Chance of rain 70%. Sunday, partly sunny. A chance of showers in the morning. Highs in the upper 70s. Chance of rain 30%. Sunday night through Tuesday, partly cloudy. Lows in the upper 50s. Highs in the upper 70s. Again, the forecast for Peoria and surrounding areas of central Illinois for the rest of today, mostly sunny. A chance of showers and thunderstorms this afternoon. Highs in the upper 80s. Southwest winds 15 to 20 miles an hour with gusts up to 30 miles an hour. Chance of rain 50%. Heat index values up to 100. At 10 a.m. in Peoria, skies were mostly sunny. The temperature was 83 degrees, the dew point was 72, and the relative humidity was 69%. The heat index was 88. The wind was southwest at 13 miles an hour, gusting to 24. The pressure was 29.81 inches and falling. Around central and western Illinois, skies ranged from sunny to mostly sunny, and temperatures were in the lower to mid-80s. And once again at 10 a.m. in Peoria, under mostly sunny skies, the temperature was 83, and the heat index was 88. Looking elsewhere around the Midwest at 10 a.m., Chicago was partly sunny, and 85. Indianapolis was partly sunny, and 82. St. Louis was mostly sunny, and 85. Kansas City was partly sunny, and 82. Des Moines reported thunder, and 72. Milwaukee was mostly sunny, and 73. The time is currently 10:20 a.m. Central Daylight Time. 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Now for the official National Weather Service forecast for Peoria and surrounding areas of central Illinois. Rest of today, mostly sunny. A chance of showers and thunderstorms this afternoon. Highs in the upper 80s. Southwest winds 15 to 20 miles an hour with gusts up to 30 miles an hour. Chance of rain 50%. Heat index values up to 100. Tonight, mostly cloudy. Showers and thunderstorms likely until midnight, then a chance of showers and thunderstorms after midnight. Lows in the lower 70s. Southwest winds 15 to 20 miles an hour with gusts up to 30 miles an hour. Chance of rain 70%. Thursday, partly sunny. A slight chance of showers and thunderstorms in the morning, then showers and thunderstorms likely in the afternoon. Humid with highs around 90. South winds 5 to 10 miles an hour with gusts up to 20 miles an hour, increasing to 15 to 20 miles an hour with gusts up to 35 miles an hour in the afternoon. Chance of rain 70%. Heat index values up to 101. Thursday night, showers with thunderstorms likely until midnight, then partly cloudy after midnight. Cooler with lows around 60. West winds 15 to 20 miles an hour with gusts up to 30 miles an hour, diminishing to 5 to 10 miles an hour with gusts up to 20 miles an hour after midnight. Chance of rain 90%. Friday, sunny. Highs in the lower 80s. West winds 10 to 15 miles an hour. Friday night, clear. Lows in the lower 60s. Saturday, sunny. Highs in the mid-80s. Saturday night, showers likely with a chance of thunderstorms until midnight, then showers likely after midnight. Lows in the mid-60s. Chance of rain 70%. Sunday, partly sunny. A chance of showers in the morning. Highs in the upper 70s. Chance of rain 30%. Sunday night through Tuesday, partly cloudy. Lows in the upper 50s. Highs in the upper 70s. Again, the forecast for Peoria and surrounding areas of central Illinois for the rest of today, mostly sunny. A chance of showers and thunderstorms this afternoon. Highs in the upper 80s. Southwest winds 15 to 20 miles an hour with gusts up to 30 miles an hour. Chance of rain 50%. Heat index values up to 100. At 10 a.m. in Peoria, skies were mostly sunny. The temperature was 83 degrees.

degrees, the dew point was 72, and the relative humidity was 69%. The heat index was 88. The wind was southwest at 13 miles an hour, gusting to 24. The pressure was 29.81 inches and falling. Around central and western Illinois, skies ranged from sunny to mostly sunny, and temperatures were in the lower to mid-80s. And once again at 10 a.m. in Peoria, under mostly sunny skies, the temperature was 83, and the heat index was 88. Looking elsewhere around the Midwest at 10 a.m., Chicago was partly sunny, and 85. Indianapolis was partly sunny, and 82. St. Louis was mostly sunny, and 85. Kansas City was partly sunny, and 82. Des Moines reported thunder, and 72. Milwaukee was mostly sunny, and 73. The time is currently 10:24 a.m. Central Daylight Time. 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Now for the official National Weather Service forecast for Peoria and surrounding areas of central Illinois. Rest of today, mostly sunny. A chance of showers and thunderstorms this afternoon. Highs in the upper 80s. Southwest winds 15 to 20 miles an hour with gusts up to 30 miles an hour. Chance of rain 50%. Heat index values up to 100. Tonight, mostly cloudy. Showers and thunderstorms likely until midnight, then a chance of showers and thunderstorms after midnight. Lows in the lower 70s. Southwest winds 15 to 20 miles an hour with gusts up to 30 miles an hour. Chance of rain 70%. Thursday, partly sunny. A slight chance of showers and thunderstorms in the morning, then showers and thunderstorms likely in the afternoon. Humid with highs around 90. South winds 5 to 10 miles an hour with gusts up to 20 miles an hour, increasing to 15 to 20 miles an hour with gusts up to 35 miles an hour in the afternoon. Chance of rain 70%. Heat index values up to 101. Thursday night, showers with thunderstorms likely until midnight, then partly cloudy after midnight. Cooler with lows around 60. West winds 15 to 20 miles an hour with gusts up to 30 miles an hour, diminishing to 5 to 10 miles an hour with gusts up to 20 miles an hour after midnight. Chance of rain 90%. Friday, sunny. Highs in the lower 80s. West winds 10 to 15 miles an hour. Friday night, clear. Lows in the lower 60s. Saturday, sunny. Highs in the mid-80s. Saturday night, showers likely with a chance of thunderstorms until midnight, then showers likely after midnight. Lows in the mid-60s. Chance of rain 70%. Sunday, partly sunny. A chance of showers in the morning. Highs in the upper 70s. Chance of rain 30%. Sunday night through Tuesday, partly cloudy. Lows in the upper 50s. Highs in the upper 70s. Again, the forecast for Peoria and surrounding areas of central Illinois for the rest of today, mostly sunny. A chance of showers and thunderstorms this afternoon. Highs in the upper 80s. Southwest winds 15 to 20 miles an hour with gusts up to 30 miles an hour. Chance of rain 50%. Heat index values up to 100. Here is a look at this morning's river stages and 24-hour changes. On the Illinois River, Morris is 8.6 feet, up 2.3 feet. La Salle is 16.3 feet, up 1.4 feet. Henry is 16.6 feet, up 0.5 feet. Peoria is 12.5 feet, up 0.2 feet. Havana is 8.7 feet, up 1.3 feet. Beardstown is 10.4 feet, up 0.3 feet. Maradosa is 5.9 feet, up 1.5 feet. On the Lamoine River, Colmar is 6.6 feet, up 1.2 feet. On the Mackinac River, Conderville is 2.5 feet, up 0.6 feet. On the Spoon River, London Mills is 6.0 feet, up 1.0 feet. At 10 a.m. in Peoria, skies were mostly sunny. The temperature was 83 degrees, the dew point was 72, and the relative humidity was 69%. The heat index was 88. The wind was southwest at 13 miles an hour, gusting to 24. The pressure was 29.

81 inches and falling. Around central and western Illinois, skies ranged from sunny to mostly sunny, and temperatures were in the lower to mid 80s. And once again at 10 a.m. in Peoria, under mostly sunny skies, the temperature was 83 and the heat index was 88. Looking elsewhere around the Midwest at 10 a.m., Chicago was partly sunny and 85. Indianapolis was partly sunny and 82. St. Louis was mostly sunny and 85. Kansas City was partly sunny and 82. Des Moines reported thunder and 72. Milwaukee was mostly sunny and 73. The time is currently 10:29 a.m. Central Daylight Time. 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Now for the official National Weather Service forecast for Peoria and surrounding areas of central Illinois. Rest of today, mostly sunny. A chance of showers and thunderstorms this afternoon. Highs in the upper 80s. Southwest winds 15 to 20 miles an hour with gusts up to 30 miles an hour. Chance of rain 50%. Heat index values up to 100. Tonight, mostly cloudy. Showers and thunderstorms likely until midnight, then a chance of showers and thunderstorms after midnight. Lows in the lower 70s. Southwest winds 15 to 20 miles an hour with gusts up to 30 miles an hour. Chance of rain 70%. Thursday, partly sunny. A slight chance of showers and thunderstorms in the morning, then showers and thunderstorms likely in the afternoon. Humid with highs around 90. South winds 5 to 10 miles an hour with gusts up to 20 miles an hour, increasing to 15 to 20 miles an hour with gusts up to 35 miles an hour in the afternoon. Chance of rain 70%. Heat index values up to 101. Thursday night, showers with thunderstorms likely until midnight, then partly cloudy after midnight. Cooler with lows around 60. West winds 15 to 20 miles an hour with gusts up to 30 miles an hour, diminishing to 5 to 10 miles an hour with gusts up to 20 miles an hour after midnight. Chance of rain 90%. Friday, sunny. Highs in the lower 80s. West winds 10 to 15 miles an hour. Friday night, clear. Lows in the lower 60s. Saturday, sunny. Highs in the mid 80s. Saturday night, showers likely with a chance of thunderstorms until midnight, then showers likely after midnight. Lows in the mid-60s. Chance of rain 70%. Sunday, partly sunny. A chance of showers in the morning. Highs in the upper 70s. Chance of rain 30%. Sunday night through Tuesday, partly cloudy. Lows in the upper 50s. Highs in the upper 70s. Again, the forecast for Peoria and surrounding areas of central Illinois for the rest of today, mostly sunny. A chance of showers and thunderstorms this afternoon. Highs in the upper 80s. Southwest winds 15 to 20 miles an hour with gusts up to 30 miles an hour. Chance of rain 50%. Heat index values up to 100. At 10 a.m. in Peoria, skies were mostly sunny. The temperature was 83 degrees. The dew point was 72, and the relative humidity was 69%. The heat index was 88. The wind was southwest at 13 miles an hour, gusting to 24. The pressure was 29.81 inches and falling. Around central and western Illinois, skies ranged from sunny to mostly sunny, and temperatures were in the lower to mid 80s. And once again at 10 a.m. in Peoria, under mostly sunny skies, the temperature was 83, and the heat index was 88. Looking elsewhere around the Midwest at 10 a.m., Chicago was partly sunny, and 85. Indianapolis was partly sunny, and 82. St. Louis was mostly sunny, and 85. Kansas City was partly sunny, and 82. Des Moines reported thunder, and 72. Milwaukee was mostly sunny, and 73. Kansas City was partly sunny, and 82. Des Moines reported thunder, and 72. Milwaukee was mostly sunny, and 73. The time is currently 10:33 a.m. Central Daylight Time. 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

for the official National Weather Service forecast for Peoria and surrounding areas of central Illinois. Rest of today, mostly sunny. A chance of showers and thunderstorms this afternoon. Highs in the upper 80s. Southwest winds 15 to 20 miles an hour with gusts up to 30 miles an hour. Chance of rain 50%. Heat index values up to 100. Tonight, mostly cloudy. Showers and thunderstorms likely until midnight, then a chance of showers and thunderstorms after midnight. Lows in the lower 70s. Southwest winds 15 to 20 miles an hour with gusts up to 30 miles an hour. Chance of rain 70%. Thursday, partly sunny. A slight chance of showers and thunderstorms in the morning, then showers and thunderstorms likely in the afternoon. Humid with highs around 90. South winds 5 to 10 miles an hour with gusts up to 20 miles an hour, increasing to 15 to 20 miles an hour with gusts up to 35 miles an hour in the afternoon. Chance of rain 70%. Heat index values up to 101. Thursday night, showers with thunderstorms likely until midnight, then partly cloudy after midnight. Cooler with lows around 60. West winds 15 to 20 miles an hour with gusts up to 30 miles an hour, diminishing to 5 to 10 miles an hour with gusts up to 20 miles an hour after midnight. Chance of rain 90%. Friday, sunny. Highs in the lower 80s. West winds 10 to 15 miles an hour. Friday night, clear. Lows in the lower 60s. Saturday, sunny. Highs in the mid 80s. Saturday night, showers likely with a chance of thunderstorms until midnight, then showers likely after midnight. Lows in the mid 60s. Chance of rain 70%. Sunday, partly sunny. A chance of showers in the morning. Highs in the upper 70s. Chance of rain 30%. Sunday night through Tuesday, partly cloudy. Lows in the upper 50s. Highs in the upper 70s. Again, the forecast for Peoria and surrounding areas of central Illinois for the rest of today, mostly sunny. A chance of showers and thunderstorms this afternoon. Highs in the upper 80s. Southwest winds 15 to 20 miles an hour with gusts up to 30 miles an hour. Chance of rain 50%. Heat index values up to 100. Here is a look at this morning's river stages and 24-hour changes. On the Illinois River, Morris is 8.6 feet, up 2.3 feet. La Salle is 16.3 feet, up 1.4 feet. Henry is 16.6 feet, up 0.5 feet. Peoria is 12.5 feet, up 0.2 feet. Havana is 8.7 feet, up 1.3 feet. Beardstown is 10.4 feet, up 0.3 feet. Maradosa is 5.9 feet, up 1.5 feet. On the Lamoine River, Colmar is 6.6 feet, up 1.2 feet. On the Mackinac River, Conderville is 2.5 feet, up 0.6 feet. On the Spoon River, London Mills is 6.0 feet, up 1.0 feet. At 10 a.m. in Peoria, skies were mostly sunny. The temperature was 83 degrees, the dew point was 72, and the relative humidity was 69%. The heat index was 88. The wind was southwest at 13 miles an hour, gusting to 24. The pressure was 29.81 inches and falling. Around central and western Illinois, skies ranged from sunny to mostly sunny, and temperatures were in the lower to mid 80s. And once again at 10 a.m. in Peoria, under mostly sunny skies, the temperature was 83, and the heat index was 88. Looking elsewhere around the Midwest at 10 a.m., Chicago was partly sunny, and 85. Indianapolis was partly sunny, and 82. St. Louis was mostly sunny, and 85. Kansas City was partly sunny, and 82. Des Moines reported thunder, and 72. Milwaukee was mostly sunny, and 73. Here is a look at the Illinois River stages and the forecast for the next 3 days. River stages were recorded around 7 a.m. Forecasts are for 7 a.m. the next 3 days. At La Salle, flood stage is 20 feet. This morning's river stage was 16.3 feet. The forecast for La Salle is 17.1 feet on Thursday, 18.4 feet on Friday, and 18.5 feet

on Saturday. At Henry, flood stage is 23 feet. This morning's river stage was 16.6 feet. The forecast for Henry is 17.3 feet on Thursday, 17.4 feet on Friday, and 17.1 feet on Saturday. At Peoria, flood stage is 18 feet. This morning's river stage was 12.5 feet. The forecast for Peoria is 12.7 feet on Thursday, 12.8 feet on Friday, and 12.8 feet on Saturday. At Havana, flood stage is 14 feet. This morning's river stage was 8.7 feet. The forecast for Havana is 9.5 feet on Thursday, 10.4 feet on Friday, and 11.1 feet on Saturday. The time is currently 10:39 a.m. Central Daylight Time. 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Now for the official National Weather Service forecast for Peoria and surrounding areas of central Illinois. Rest of today, partly sunny. A chance of showers and thunderstorms this afternoon. Near steady temperature in the mid-80s. Southwest winds 15 to 20 miles an hour with gusts up to 30 miles an hour. Chance of rain 50%. Heat index values up to 100. Tonight, mostly cloudy. Showers and thunderstorms likely until midnight, then a chance of showers and thunderstorms after midnight. Lows in the lower 70s. Southwest winds 15 to 20 miles an hour with gusts up to 30 miles an hour. Chance of rain 70%. Thursday, partly sunny. A slight chance of showers and thunderstorms in the morning, then showers and thunderstorms likely in the afternoon. Humid with highs around 90. South winds 5 to 10 miles an hour with gusts up to 20 miles an hour, increasing to 15 to 20 miles an hour with gusts up to 35 miles an hour in the afternoon. Chance of rain 70%. Heat index values up to 101. Thursday night, showers with thunderstorms likely until midnight, then partly cloudy after midnight. Cooler with lows around 60. West winds 15 to 20 miles an hour with gusts up to 30 miles an hour, diminishing to 5 to 10 miles an hour with gusts up to 20 miles an hour after midnight. Chance of rain 90%. Friday, sunny. Highs in the lower 80s. West winds 10 to 15 miles an hour. Friday night, clear. Lows in the lower 60s. Saturday, sunny. Highs in the mid-80s. Saturday night, showers likely with a chance of thunderstorms until midnight, then showers likely after midnight. Lows in the mid-60s. Chance of rain 70%. Sunday, partly sunny. A chance of showers in the morning. Highs in the upper 70s. Chance of rain 30%. Sunday night through Tuesday, partly cloudy. Lows in the upper 50s. Highs in the upper 70s. Again, the forecast for Peoria and surrounding areas of central Illinois for the rest of today, partly sunny. A chance of showers and thunderstorms this afternoon. Near steady temperature in the mid-80s. Southwest winds 15 to 20 miles an hour with gusts up to 30 miles an hour. Chance of rain 50%. Heat index values up to 100. At 10 a.m. in Peoria, skies were mostly sunny. The temperature was 83 degrees, the dew point was 72, and the relative humidity was 69%. The heat index was 88. The wind was southwest at 13 miles an hour, gusting to 24. The pressure was 29.81 inches and falling. Around central and western Illinois, skies ranged from sunny to mostly sunny, and temperatures were in the lower to mid-80s. And once again at 10 a.m. in Peoria, under mostly sunny skies, the temperature was 83, and the heat index was 88. Looking elsewhere around the Midwest at 10 a.m., Chicago was partly sunny, and 85. Indianapolis was partly sunny, and 82. St. Louis was mostly sunny, and 85. Kansas City was partly sunny, and 82. Des Moines reported thunder, and 72. Milwaukee was mostly sunny, and 73. The time is currently 10:43 a.m. Central Daylight Time. 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
Now for the official National Weather Service forecast for Peoria and surrounding areas of central Illinois. Rest of today, partly sunny. A chance of showers and thunderstorms this afternoon. Near steady temperature in the mid-80s. Southwest winds 15 to 20 miles an hour with gusts up to 30 miles an hour. Chance of rain 50%. Heat index values up to 100. Tonight, mostly cloudy. Showers and thunderstorms likely until midnight, then a chance of showers and thunderstorms after midnight. Lows in the lower 70s. Southwest winds 15 to 20 miles an hour with gusts up to 30 miles an hour. Chance of rain 70%. Thursday, partly sunny. A slight chance of showers and thunderstorms in the morning, then showers and thunderstorms likely in the afternoon. Humid with highs around 90. South winds 5 to 10 miles an hour with gusts up to 20 miles an hour, increasing to 15 to 20 miles an hour with gusts up to 35 miles an hour in the afternoon. Chance of rain 70%. Heat index values up to 101. Thursday night, showers with thunderstorms likely until midnight, then partly cloudy after midnight. Cooler with lows around 60. West winds 15 to 20 miles an hour with gusts up to 30 miles an hour, diminishing to 5 to 10 miles an hour with gusts up to 20 miles an hour after midnight. Chance of rain 90%. Friday, sunny. Highs in the lower 80s. West winds 10 to 15 miles an hour. Friday night, clear. Lows in the lower 60s. Saturday, sunny. Highs in the mid 80s. Saturday night, showers likely with a chance of thunderstorms until midnight, then showers likely after midnight. Lows in the mid-60s. Chance of rain 70%. Sunday, partly sunny. A chance of showers in the morning. Highs in the upper 70s. Chance of rain 30%. Sunday night through Tuesday, partly cloudy. Lows in the upper 50s. Highs in the upper 70s. Again, the forecast for Peoria and surrounding areas of central Illinois for the rest of today, partly sunny. A chance of showers and thunderstorms this afternoon. Near steady temperature in the mid-80s. Southwest winds 15 to 20 miles an hour with gusts up to 30 miles an hour. Chance of rain 50%. Heat index values up to 100. Here is a look at this morning's river stages and 24-hour changes. On the Illinois River, Morris is 8.6 feet, up 2.3 feet. La Salle is 16.3 feet, up 1.4 feet. Henry is 16.6 feet, up 0.5 feet. Peoria is 12.5 feet, up 0.2 feet. Havana is 8.7 feet, up 1.3 feet. Beardstown is 10.4 feet, up 0.3 feet. Maridosha is 5.9 feet, up 1.5 feet. On the Lamoine River, Colmar is 6.6 feet, up 1.2 feet. On the Mackinac River, Conderville is 2.5 feet, up 0.6 feet. On the Spoon River, London Mills is 6.0 feet, up 1.0 feet. Here is a look at the Illinois River stages and the forecast for the next 3 days. River stages were recorded around 7 a.m. Forecasts are for 7 a.m. the next 3 days. At La Salle, flood stage is 20 feet. This morning's river stage was 16.3 feet. The forecast for La Salle is 17.1 feet on Thursday, 18.4 feet on Friday, and 18.5 feet on Saturday. At Henry, flood stage is 23 feet. This morning's river stage was 16.6 feet. The forecast for Henry is 17.3 feet on Thursday, 17.4 feet on Friday, and 17.1 feet on Saturday. At Peoria, flood stage is 18 feet. This morning's river stage was 12.5 feet. The forecast for Peoria is 12.7 feet on Thursday, 12.8 feet on Friday, and 12.8 feet on Saturday. At Havana, flood stage is 14 feet. This morning's river stage was 8.7 feet. The forecast for Havana is 9.5 feet on Thursday, 10.4 feet on Friday, and 11.1 feet on Saturday. At 10 a.m. in Peoria, skies were mostly sunny. The temperature was 83 degrees, the dew point was 72, and the relative humidity was 69%. The heat index was 88.
The wind was southwest at 13 miles an hour, gusting to 24. The pressure was 29.81 inches and falling. Around central and western Illinois, skies ranged from sunny to mostly sunny, and temperatures were in the lower to mid-80s. And once again at 10 a.m. in Peoria, under mostly sunny skies, the temperature was 83, and the heat index was 88. Looking elsewhere around the Midwest at 10 a.m., Chicago was partly sunny, and 85. Indianapolis was partly sunny, and 82. St. Louis was mostly sunny, and 85. Kansas City was partly sunny, and 82. Des Moines reported thunder, and 72. Milwaukee was mostly sunny, and 73. The time is currently 10:49 a.m. Central Daylight Time. 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Now for the official National Weather Service forecast for Peoria and surrounding areas of central Illinois. Rest of today, partly sunny. A chance of showers and thunderstorms this afternoon. Near steady temperature in the mid-80s. Southwest winds 15 to 20 miles an hour with gusts up to 30 miles an hour. Chance of rain 50%. Heat index values up to 100. Tonight, mostly cloudy. Showers and thunderstorms likely until midnight, then a chance of showers and thunderstorms after midnight. Lows in the lower 70s. Southwest winds 15 to 20 miles an hour with gusts up to 30 miles an hour. Chance of rain 70%. Thursday, partly sunny. A slight chance of showers and thunderstorms in the morning, then showers and thunderstorms likely in the afternoon. Humid with highs around 90. South winds 5 to 10 miles an hour with gusts up to 20 miles an hour, increasing to 15 to 20 miles an hour with gusts up to 35 miles an hour in the afternoon. Chance of rain 70%. Heat index values up to 101. Thursday night, showers with thunderstorms likely until midnight, then partly cloudy after midnight. Cooler with lows around 60. West winds 15 to 20 miles an hour with gusts up to 30 miles an hour, diminishing to 5 to 10 miles an hour with gusts up to 20 miles an hour after midnight. Chance of rain 90%. Friday, sunny. Highs in the lower 80s. West winds 10 to 15 miles an hour. Friday night, clear. Lows in the lower 60s. Saturday, sunny. Highs in the mid-80s. Saturday night, showers likely with a chance of thunderstorms until midnight, then showers likely after midnight. Lows in the mid-60s. Chance of rain 70%. Sunday, partly sunny. A chance of showers in the morning. Highs in the upper 70s. Chance of rain 30%. Sunday night through Tuesday, partly cloudy. Lows in the upper 50s. Highs in the upper 70s. Again, the forecast for Peoria and surrounding areas of central Illinois for the rest of today, partly sunny. A chance of showers and thunderstorms this afternoon. Near steady temperature in the mid-80s. Southwest winds 15 to 20 miles an hour with gusts up to 30 miles an hour. Chance of rain 50%. Heat index values up to 100. At 10 a.m. in Peoria, skies were mostly sunny. The temperature was 83 degrees, the dew point was 72, and the relative humidity was 69%. The heat index was 88. The wind was southwest at 13 miles an hour, gusting to 24. The pressure was 29.81 inches and falling. Around central and western Illinois, skies ranged from sunny to mostly sunny, and temperatures were in the lower to mid-80s. And once again at 10 a.m. in Peoria, under mostly sunny skies, the temperature was 83, and the heat index was 88. Looking elsewhere around the Midwest at 10 a.m., Chicago was partly sunny, and 85. Indianapolis was partly sunny, and 82. St. Louis was mostly sunny, and 85. Kansas City was partly sunny, and 82. Des Moines reported thunder, and 72. Milwaukee was mostly sunny, and 73. The time is currently 10:53 a.m. Central Daylight Time. 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
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Rest of today,

partly sunny. A chance of showers and thunderstorms this afternoon. Near steady temperature in the mid-80s. Southwest winds 15 to 20 miles an hour with gusts up to 30 miles an hour. Chance of rain 50%. Heat index values up to 100. Tonight, mostly cloudy. Showers and thunderstorms likely until midnight, then a chance of showers and thunderstorms after midnight. Lows in the lower 70s. Southwest winds 15 to 20 miles an hour with gusts up to 30 miles an hour. Chance of rain 70%. Thursday, partly sunny. A slight chance of showers and thunderstorms in the morning, then showers and thunderstorms likely in the afternoon. Humid with highs around 90. South winds 5 to 10 miles an hour with gusts up to 20 miles an hour, increasing to 15 to 20 miles an hour with gusts up to 35 miles an hour in the afternoon. Chance of rain 70%. Heat index values up to 101. Thursday night, showers with thunderstorms likely until midnight, then partly cloudy after midnight. Cooler with lows around 60. West winds 15 to 20 miles an hour with gusts up to 30 miles an hour, diminishing to 5 to 10 miles an hour with gusts up to 20 miles an hour after midnight. Chance of rain 90%. Friday, sunny. Highs in the lower 80s. West winds 10 to 15 miles an hour. Friday night, clear. Lows in the lower 60s. Saturday, sunny. Highs in the mid-80s. Saturday night, showers likely with a chance of thunderstorms until midnight, then showers likely after midnight. Lows in the mid-60s. Chance of rain 70%. Sunday, partly sunny. A chance of showers in the morning. Highs in the upper 70s. Chance of rain 30%. Sunday night through Tuesday, partly cloudy. Lows in the upper 50s. Highs in the upper 70s. Again, the forecast for Peoria and surrounding areas of central Illinois for the rest of today, partly sunny. A chance of showers and thunderstorms this afternoon. Near steady temperature in the mid-80s. Southwest winds 15 to 20 miles an hour with gusts up to 30 miles an hour. Chance of rain 50%. Heat index values up to 100. Here is a look at the Illinois River stages and the forecast for the next 3 days. River stages were recorded around 7 a.m. Forecasts are for 7 a.m. the next 3 days. At LaSalle, flood stage is 20 feet. This morning's river stage was 16.3 feet. The forecast for LaSalle is 17.1 feet on Thursday, 18.4 feet on Friday, and 18.5 feet on Saturday. At Henry, flood stage is 23 feet. This morning's river stage was 16.6 feet. The forecast for Henry is 17.3 feet on Thursday, 17.4 feet on Friday, and 17.1 feet on Saturday. At Peoria, flood stage is 18 feet. This morning's river stage was 12.5 feet. The forecast for Peoria is 12.7 feet on Thursday, 12.8 feet on Friday, and 12.8 feet on Saturday. At Havana, flood stage is 14 feet. This morning's river stage was 8.7 feet. The forecast for Havana is 9.5 feet on Thursday, 10.4 feet on Friday, and 11.1 feet on Saturday. At 10 a.m. in Peoria, skies were mostly sunny. The temperature was 83 degrees, the dew point was 72, and the relative humidity was 69%. The heat index was 88. The wind was southwest at 13 miles an hour, gusting to 24. The pressure was 29.81 inches and falling. Around central and western Illinois, skies ranged from sunny to mostly sunny, and temperatures were in the lower to mid-80s. And once again at 10 a.m. in Peoria, under mostly sunny skies, the temperature was 83, and the heat index was 88. Looking elsewhere around the Midwest at 10 a.m., Chicago was partly sunny, and 85. Indianapolis was partly sunny, and 82. St. Louis was mostly sunny, and 85. Kansas City was partly sunny, and 82. Des Moines reported thunder, and 72. Milwaukee was mostly sunny, and 73. The time is currently 10:58 a.m. Central Daylight Time. 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

in Peoria. Now for the official National Weather Service forecast for Peoria and surrounding areas of central Illinois. Rest of today, partly sunny. A chance of showers and thunderstorms this afternoon. Near steady temperature in the mid-80s. Southwest winds 15 to 20 miles an hour with gusts up to 30 miles an hour. Chance of rain 50%. Heat index values up to 100. Tonight, mostly cloudy. Showers and thunderstorms likely until midnight, then a chance of showers and thunderstorms after midnight. Lows in the lower 70s. Southwest winds 15 to 20 miles an hour with gusts up to 30 miles an hour. Chance of rain 70%. Thursday, partly sunny. A slight chance of showers and thunderstorms in the morning, then showers and thunderstorms likely in the afternoon. Humid with highs around 90. South winds 5 to 10 miles an hour with gusts up to 20 miles an hour, increasing to 15 to 20 miles an hour with gusts up to 35 miles an hour in the afternoon. Chance of rain 70%. Heat index values up to 101. Thursday night, showers with thunderstorms likely until midnight, then partly cloudy after midnight. Cooler with lows around 60. West winds 15 to 20 miles an hour with gusts up to 30 miles an hour, diminishing to 5 to 10 miles an hour with gusts up to 20 miles an hour after midnight. Chance of rain 90%. Friday, sunny. Highs in the lower 80s. West winds 10 to 15 miles an hour. Friday night, clear. Lows in the lower 60s. Saturday, sunny. Highs in the mid-80s. Saturday night, showers likely with a chance of thunderstorms until midnight, then showers likely after midnight. Lows in the mid-60s. Chance of rain 70%. Sunday, partly sunny. A chance of showers in the morning. Highs in the upper 70s. Chance of rain 30%. Sunday night through Tuesday, partly cloudy. Lows in the upper 50s. Highs in the upper 70s. Again, the forecast for Peoria and surrounding areas of central Illinois for the rest of today, partly sunny. A chance of showers and thunderstorms this afternoon. Near steady temperature in the mid-80s. Southwest winds 15 to 20 miles an hour with gusts up to 30 miles an hour. Chance of rain 50%. Heat index values up to 100. The time is currently 11:01 a.m. Central Daylight Time. 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Now for the official National Weather Service forecast for Peoria and surrounding areas of central Illinois. Rest of today, partly sunny. A chance of showers and thunderstorms this afternoon. Near steady temperature in the mid-80s. Southwest winds 15 to 20 miles an hour with gusts up to 30 miles an hour. Chance of rain 50%. Heat index values up to 100. Tonight, mostly cloudy. Showers and thunderstorms likely until midnight, then a chance of showers and thunderstorms after midnight. Lows in the lower 70s. Southwest winds 15 to 20 miles an hour with gusts up to 30 miles an hour. Chance of rain 70%. Thursday, partly sunny. A slight chance of showers and thunderstorms in the morning, then showers and thunderstorms likely in the afternoon. Humid with highs around 90. South winds 5 to 10 miles an hour with gusts up to 20 miles an hour, increasing to 15 to 20 miles an hour with gusts up to 35 miles an hour in the afternoon. Chance of rain 70%. Heat index values up to 101. Thursday night, showers with thunderstorms likely until midnight, then partly cloudy after midnight. Cooler with lows around 60. West winds 15 to 20 miles an hour with gusts up to 30 miles an hour, diminishing to 5 to 10 miles an hour with gusts up to 20 miles an hour after midnight. Chance of rain 90%. Friday, sunny. Highs in the lower 80s. West winds 10 to 15 miles an hour. Friday night, clear. Lows in the lower 60s. Saturday, sunny. Highs in the mid-80s. Saturday night, showers likely with a chance of thunderstorms until midnight, then showers likely after midnight. Lows in the mid-60s. Chance of rain 70%.
Sunday, partly sunny. A chance of showers in the morning. Highs in the upper 70s. Chance of rain 30%. Sunday night through Tuesday, partly cloudy. Lows in the upper 50s. Highs in the upper 70s. Again, the forecast for Peoria and surrounding areas of central Illinois for the rest of today, partly sunny. A chance of showers and thunderstorms this afternoon. Near steady temperature in the mid-80s. Southwest winds 15 to 20 miles an hour with gusts up to 30 miles an hour. Chance of rain 50%. Heat index values up to 100. At 11 a.m. at Peoria, skies were mostly sunny. Around central and western Illinois, temperatures were in the mid to upper 80s. At Macomb, it was sunny. It was mostly sunny at Bloomington, Moline, Lakin, and Quincy. At Springfield, Lincoln, and Pontiac, it was mostly sunny. At Galesburg, it was partly sunny. And once again at 11 a.m. at Peoria, skies were mostly sunny. The time is currently 11:04 a.m. Central Daylight Time. 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Now for the official National Weather Service forecast for Peoria and surrounding areas of central Illinois. Rest of today, partly sunny. A chance of showers and thunderstorms this afternoon. Near steady temperature in the mid-80s. Southwest winds 15 to 20 miles an hour with gusts up to 30 miles an hour. Chance of rain 50%. Heat index values up to 100. Tonight, mostly cloudy. Showers and thunderstorms likely until midnight, then a chance of showers and thunderstorms after midnight. Lows in the lower 70s. Southwest winds 15 to 20 miles an hour with gusts up to 30 miles an hour. Chance of rain 70%. Thursday, partly sunny. A slight chance of showers and thunderstorms in the morning, then showers and thunderstorms likely in the afternoon. Humid with highs around 90. South winds 5 to 10 miles an hour with gusts up to 20 miles an hour, increasing to 15 to 20 miles an hour with gusts up to 35 miles an hour in the afternoon. Chance of rain 70%. Heat index values up to 101. Thursday night, showers with thunderstorms likely until midnight, then partly cloudy after midnight. Cooler with lows around 60. West winds 15 to 20 miles an hour with gusts up to 30 miles an hour, diminishing to 5 to 10 miles an hour with gusts up to 20 miles an hour after midnight. Chance of rain 90%. Friday, sunny. Highs in the lower 80s. West winds 10 to 15 miles an hour. Friday night, clear. Lows in the lower 60s. Saturday, sunny. Highs in the mid-80s. Saturday night, showers likely with a chance of thunderstorms until midnight, then showers likely after midnight. Lows in the mid-60s. Chance of rain 70%. Sunday, partly sunny. A chance of showers in the morning. Highs in the upper 70s. Chance of rain 30%. Sunday night through Tuesday, partly cloudy. Lows in the upper 50s. Highs in the upper 70s. Again, the forecast for Peoria and surrounding areas of central Illinois for the rest of today, partly sunny. A chance of showers and thunderstorms this afternoon. Near steady temperature in the mid-80s. Southwest winds 15 to 20 miles an hour with gusts up to 30 miles an hour. Chance of rain 50%. Heat index values up to 100. Here is a look at the Illinois River stages and the forecast for the next 3 days. River stages were recorded around 7 a.m. Forecasts are for 7 a.m. the next 3 days. At LaSalle, flood stage is 20 feet. This morning's river stage was 16.3 feet. The forecast for LaSalle is 17.1 feet on Thursday, 18.4 feet on Friday, and 18.5 feet on Saturday. At Henry, flood stage is 23 feet. This morning's river stage was 16.6 feet. The forecast for Henry is 17.3 feet on Thursday, 17.4 feet on Friday, and 17.1 feet on Saturday. At Peoria, flood stage is 18 feet. This morning's river stage was 12.5 feet. The forecast for Peoria is 12.7 feet on Thursday, 12.8 feet on Friday,
and 12.8

feet on Saturday. At Havana, flood stage is 14 feet. This morning's river stage was 8.7 feet. The forecast for Havana is 9.5 feet on Thursday, 10.4 feet on Friday, and 11.1 feet on Saturday. At 11 a.m. at Peoria, skies were mostly sunny. Around central and western Illinois, temperatures were in the mid to upper 80s. At Macomb, it was sunny. It was mostly sunny at Bloomington, Moline, Lakin, and Quincy. At Springfield, Lincoln, and Pontiac, it was mostly sunny. At Galesburg, it was partly sunny. And once again at 11 a.m. at Peoria, skies were mostly sunny. Looking elsewhere around the Midwest at 11 a.m., Chicago was partly sunny, and 86. Indianapolis was partly sunny, and 84. St. Louis was mostly sunny, and 87. Kansas City was partly sunny, and 84. Des Moines was cloudy, and 79. Milwaukee was partly sunny, and 78. Here is a flood statement. What flooding caused by excessive rainfall is possible? Where portions of central and west central Illinois, including the following counties in central Illinois, DeWitt, Logan, Marshall, Mason, McLean, Menard, Peoria, Sangamon, Stark, Tazewell, and Woodford. In west central Illinois, Cass, Fulton, Knox, Morgan, Schuyler, and Scott. When, through Thursday morning. The following impacts are expected. Excessive runoff may result in flooding of rivers, creeks, streams, and other low-lying and flood-prone locations. Additional details, two rounds of showers and thunderstorms will be capable of producing locally heavy rain across portions of the watch area this afternoon through tonight. http://for safety information, visit www.weather.gov/safety/flood. You should monitor later forecasts and be alert for possible flood warnings. Those living in areas prone to flooding should be prepared to take action should flooding develop. The following is a summary of watches, warnings, and advisories in effect. For the WXJ71 listening area, a flood watch has been issued from 1 p.m. until 7 a.m. Thursday for the following counties: Fulton, Knox, Marshall, Mason, McLean, Peoria, Stark, Tazewell, and Woodford. The time is currently 11:11 a.m. Central Daylight Time. 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Now for the official National Weather Service forecast for Peoria and surrounding areas of central Illinois. Rest of today, partly sunny. A chance of showers and thunderstorms this afternoon. Near steady temperature in the mid-80s. Southwest winds 15 to 20 miles an hour with gusts up to 30 miles an hour. Chance of rain 50%. Heat index values up to 100. Tonight, mostly cloudy. Showers and thunderstorms likely until midnight, then a chance of showers and thunderstorms after midnight. Lows in the lower 70s. Southwest winds 15 to 20 miles an hour with gusts up to 30 miles an hour. Chance of rain 70%. Thursday, partly sunny. A slight chance of showers and thunderstorms in the morning, then showers and thunderstorms likely in the afternoon. Humid with highs around 90. South winds 5 to 10 miles an hour with gusts up to 20 miles an hour, increasing to 15 to 20 miles an hour with gusts up to 35 miles an hour in the afternoon. Chance of rain 70%. Heat index values up to 101. Thursday night, showers with thunderstorms likely until midnight, then partly cloudy after midnight. Cooler with lows around 60. West winds 15 to 20 miles an hour with gusts up to 30 miles an hour, diminishing to 5 to 10 miles an hour with gusts up to 20 miles an hour after midnight. Chance of rain 90%. Friday, sunny. Highs in the lower 80s. West winds 10 to 15 miles an hour. Friday night, clear. Lows in the lower 60s. Saturday, sunny. Highs in the mid-80s. Saturday night, showers likely with a chance of thunderstorms until midnight, then showers likely after midnight. Lows in the mid-60s. Chance of rain 70%. Sunday, partly sunny. A chance of showers in the morning. Highs in the upper 70s. Chance of rain 30%.

Fulton, Knox, Marshall, Mason, McLean, Peoria, Stark, Tazewell, and Woodford. WXJ71 is part of the All Hazards Network of NOAA Weather Radio. At 11 a.m. at Peoria, skies were sunny. Around central and western Illinois, temperatures were in the mid to upper 80s. It was sunny at Macomb, Springfield, and Lincoln. It was mostly sunny at Bloomington, Moline, Lakin, and Pontiac. It was partly sunny at Galesburg and Quincy. And once again at 11 a.m. at Peoria, skies were sunny. Looking elsewhere around the Midwest at 11 a.m., Chicago was partly sunny and 86. Indianapolis was partly sunny and 84. St. Louis was mostly sunny and 87. Kansas City was partly sunny and 84. Des Moines was cloudy and 79. Milwaukee was partly sunny and 78. Here is a look at the Illinois River stages and the forecast for the next 3 days. River stages were recorded around 7 a.m. Forecasts are for 7 a.m. the next 3 days. At LaSalle, flood stage is 20 feet. This morning's river stage was 16.3 feet. The forecast for LaSalle is 17.1 feet on Thursday, 18.4 feet on Friday, and 18.5 feet on Saturday. At Henry, flood stage is 23 feet. This morning's river stage was 16.6 feet. The forecast for Henry is 17.3 feet on Thursday, 17.4 feet on Friday, and 17.1 feet on Saturday. At Peoria, flood stage is 18 feet. This morning's river stage was 12.5 feet. The forecast for Peoria is 12.7 feet on Thursday, 12.8 feet on Friday, and 12.8 feet on Saturday. At Havana, flood stage is 14 feet. This morning's river stage was 8.7 feet. The forecast for Havana is 9.5 feet on Thursday, 10.4 feet on Friday, and 11.1 feet on Saturday. Looking elsewhere around the Midwest at 11 a.m., Chicago was partly sunny and 86. Indianapolis was partly sunny and 84. St. Louis was mostly sunny and 87. Kansas City was partly sunny and 84. Des Moines was cloudy and 79. Milwaukee was partly sunny and 78. Here is a flood statement. What? Flooding caused by excessive rainfall is possible. Where? Portions of central and west central Illinois, including the following counties in central Illinois: DeWitt, Logan, Marshall, Mason, McLean, Menard, Peoria, Sangamon, Stark, Tazewell, and Woodford. In west central Illinois, Cass, Fulton, Knox, Morgan, Schuyler, and Scott. When, through Thursday morning. The following impacts are expected: excessive runoff may result in flooding of rivers, creeks, streams, and other low-lying and flood-prone locations. Additional details: two rounds of showers and thunderstorms will be capable of producing locally heavy rain across portions of the watch area this afternoon through tonight. http://For safety information, visit www.weather.gov/safety/flood. You should monitor later forecasts and be alert for possible flood warnings. Those living in areas prone to flooding should be prepared to take action should flooding develop. The following is a summary of watches, warnings, and advisories in effect. For the WXJ71 listening area, a flood watch has been issued from 1 p.m. until 7 a.m. Thursday for the following counties: Fulton, Knox, Marshall, Mason, McLean, Peoria, Stark, Tazewell, and Woodford. The time is currently 11:18 a.m. Central Daylight Time. 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Now for the official National Weather Service forecast for Peoria and surrounding areas of central Illinois. Rest of today, partly sunny. A chance of showers and thunderstorms this afternoon. Near steady temperature in the mid-80s. Southwest winds 15 to 20 miles an hour with gusts up to 30 miles an hour. Chance of rain 50%. Heat index values up to 100. Tonight, mostly cloudy. Showers and thunderstorms likely until midnight, then a chance of showers and thunderstorms after midnight. Lows in the lower 70s. Southwest winds 15 to 20 miles an

hour with gusts up to 30 miles an hour. Chance of rain 70%. Thursday, partly sunny. A slight chance of showers and thunderstorms in the morning, then showers and thunderstorms likely in the afternoon. Humid with highs around 90. South winds 5 to 10 miles an hour with gusts up to 20 miles an hour, increasing to 15 to 20 miles an hour with gusts up to 35 miles an hour in the afternoon. Chance of rain 70%. Heat index values up to 101. Thursday night, showers with thunderstorms likely until midnight, then partly cloudy after midnight. Cooler with lows around 60. West winds 15 to 20 miles an hour with gusts up to 30 miles an hour, diminishing to 5 to 10 miles an hour with gusts up to 20 miles an hour after midnight. Chance of rain 90%. Friday, sunny. Highs in the lower 80s. West winds 10 to 15 miles an hour. Friday night, clear. Lows in the lower 60s. Saturday, sunny. Highs in the mid 80s. Saturday night, showers likely with a chance of thunderstorms until midnight, then showers likely after midnight. Lows in the mid 60s. Chance of rain 70%. Sunday, partly sunny. A chance of showers in the morning. Highs in the upper 70s. Chance of rain 30%. Sunday night through Tuesday, partly cloudy. Lows in the upper 50s. Highs in the upper 70s. Again, the forecast for Peoria and surrounding areas of central Illinois for the rest of today, partly sunny. A chance of showers and thunderstorms this afternoon. Near steady temperature in the mid-80s. Southwest winds 15 to 20 miles an hour with gusts up to 30 miles an hour. Chance of rain 50%. Heat index values up to 100. At 11 a.m. at Peoria, skies were sunny. Around central and western Illinois, temperatures were in the mid to upper 80s. It was sunny at Springfield and Lincoln. It was mostly sunny at Bloomington, Moline, and Galesburg. At Lakin, Macomb, and Pontiac, it was mostly sunny. At Quincy, it was partly sunny. And once again at 11 a.m. at Peoria, skies were sunny. Looking elsewhere around the Midwest at 11 a.m., Chicago was partly sunny, and 86. Indianapolis was partly sunny, and 84. St. Louis was mostly sunny, and 87. Kansas City was partly sunny, and 84. Des Moines was cloudy, and 79. Milwaukee was partly sunny, and 78. Here is a flood statement. What? Flooding caused by excessive rainfall is possible. Where? Portions of central and west central Illinois, including the following counties, in central Illinois, DeWitt, Logan, Marshall, Mason, McLean, Menard, Peoria, Sangamon, Stark, Tazewell, and Woodford. In west central Illinois, Cass, Fulton, Knox, Morgan, Schuyler, and Scott. When? Through Thursday morning. The following impacts are expected. Excessive runoff may result in flooding of rivers, creeks, streams, and other low-lying and flood-prone locations. Additional details, two rounds of showers and thunderstorms will be capable of producing locally heavy rain across portions of the watch area this afternoon through tonight. http://for safety information, visit www.weather.gov/safety/flood. You should monitor later forecasts and be alert for possible flood warnings. Those living in areas prone to flooding should be prepared to take action should flooding develop. The following is a summary of watches, warnings, and advisories in effect. For the WXJ71 listening area, a flood watch has been issued from 1 p.m. until 7 a.m. Thursday for the following counties: Fulton, Knox, Marshall, Mason, McLean, Peoria, Stark, Tazewell, and Woodford. The time is currently 11:23 a.m. Central Daylight Time. 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Now for the official National Weather Service forecast for Peoria and surrounding areas of central Illinois. Rest of today, partly sunny. A chance of showers and thunderstorms this afternoon. Near steady temperature in the mid-80s. Southwest winds 15 to 20 miles an hour with gusts up to 30 miles an hour. Chance of rain 50%. Heat index values up to 100.

Tonight, mostly cloudy. Showers and thunderstorms likely until midnight, then a chance of showers and thunderstorms after midnight. Lows in the lower 70s. Southwest winds 15 to 20 miles an hour with gusts up to 30 miles an hour. Chance of rain 70%. Thursday, partly sunny. A slight chance of showers and thunderstorms in the morning, then showers and thunderstorms likely in the afternoon. Humid with highs around 90. South winds 5 to 10 miles an hour with gusts up to 20 miles an hour, increasing to 15 to 20 miles an hour with gusts up to 35 miles an hour in the afternoon. Chance of rain 70%. Heat index values up to 101. Thursday night, showers with thunderstorms likely until midnight, then partly cloudy after midnight. Cooler with lows around 60. West winds 15 to 20 miles an hour with gusts up to 30 miles an hour, diminishing to 5 to 10 miles an hour with gusts up to 20 miles an hour after midnight. Chance of rain 90%. Friday, sunny. Highs in the lower 80s. West winds 10 to 15 miles an hour. Friday night, clear. Lows in the lower 60s. Saturday, sunny. Highs in the mid 80s. Saturday night, showers likely with a chance of thunderstorms until midnight, then showers likely after midnight. Lows in the mid 60s. Chance of rain 70%. Sunday, partly sunny. A chance of showers in the morning. Highs in the upper 70s. Chance of rain 30%. Sunday night through Tuesday, partly cloudy. Lows in the upper 50s. Highs in the upper 70s. Again, the forecast for Peoria and surrounding areas of central Illinois for the rest of today, partly sunny. A chance of showers and thunderstorms this afternoon. Near steady temperature in the mid-80s. Southwest winds 15 to 20 miles an hour with gusts up to 30 miles an hour. Chance of rain 50%. Heat index values up to 100. Here is a look at the Illinois River stages and the forecast for the next 3 days. River stages were recorded around 7 a.m. Forecasts are for 7 a.m. the next 3 days. At LaSalle, flood stage is 20 feet. This morning's river stage was 16.3 feet. The forecast for LaSalle is 17.1 feet on Thursday, 18.4 feet on Friday, and 18.5 feet on Saturday. At Henry, flood stage is 23 feet. This morning's river stage was 16.6 feet. The forecast for Henry is 17.3 feet on Thursday, 17.4 feet on Friday, and 17.1 feet on Saturday. At Peoria, flood stage is 18 feet. This morning's river stage was 12.5 feet. The forecast for Peoria is 12.7 feet on Thursday, 12.8 feet on Friday, and 12.8 feet on Saturday. At Havana, flood stage is 14 feet. This morning's river stage was 8.7 feet. The forecast for Havana is 9.5 feet on Thursday, 10.4 feet on Friday, and 11.1 feet on Saturday. At 11 a.m. at Peoria, skies were sunny. Around central and western Illinois, temperatures were in the mid to upper 80s. It was sunny at Springfield and Lincoln. It was mostly sunny at Bloomington, Moline, and Galesburg. At Lakin, Macomb, and Pontiac, it was mostly sunny. At Quincy, it was partly sunny. And once again at 11 a.m. at Peoria, skies were sunny. Looking elsewhere around the Midwest at 11 a.m., Chicago was partly sunny, and 86. Indianapolis was partly sunny, and 84. St. Louis was mostly sunny, and 87. Kansas City was partly sunny, and 84. Des Moines was cloudy, and 79. Milwaukee was partly sunny, and 78. Here is a flood statement. What flooding caused by excessive rainfall is possible? Where portions of central and west central Illinois, including the following counties in central Illinois, DeWitt, Logan, Marshall, Mason, McLean, Menard, Peoria, Sangamon, Stark, Tazewell, and Woodford. In west central Illinois, Cass, Fulton, Knox, Morgan, Schuyler, and Scott. When, through Thursday morning. The following impacts are expected. Excessive runoff may result in flooding of rivers, creeks, streams, and other low-lying and flood-prone

applications. Additional details, two rounds of showers and thunderstorms will be capable of producing locally heavy rain across portions of the watch area this afternoon through tonight. http://, for safety information, visit www.weather.gov/safety/flood. You should monitor later forecasts and be alert for possible flood warnings. Those living in areas prone to flooding should be prepared to take action should flooding develop. The following is a summary of watches, warnings, and advisories in effect. For the WXJ71 listening area, a flood watch has been issued from 1 p.m. until 7 a.m. Thursday for the following counties: Fulton, Knox, Marshall, Mason, McLean, Peoria, Stark, Tazewell, and Woodford. The time is currently 11:30 a.m. Central Daylight Time. 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Now for the official National Weather Service forecast for Peoria and surrounding areas of central Illinois. Rest of today, partly sunny. A chance of showers and thunderstorms this afternoon. Near steady temperature in the mid-80s. Southwest winds 15 to 20 miles an hour with gusts up to 30 miles an hour. Chance of rain 50%. Heat index values up to 100. Tonight, mostly cloudy. Showers and thunderstorms likely until midnight, then a chance of showers and thunderstorms after midnight. Lows in the lower 70s. Southwest winds 15 to 20 miles an hour with gusts up to 30 miles an hour. Chance of rain 70%. Thursday, partly sunny. A slight chance of showers and thunderstorms in the morning, then showers and thunderstorms likely in the afternoon. Humid with highs around 90. South winds 5 to 10 miles an hour with gusts up to 20 miles an hour, increasing to 15 to 20 miles an hour with gusts up to 35 miles an hour in the afternoon. Chance of rain 70%. Heat index values up to 101. Thursday night, showers with thunderstorms likely until midnight, then partly cloudy after midnight. Cooler with lows around 60. West winds 15 to 20 miles an hour with gusts up to 30 miles an hour, diminishing to 5 to 10 miles an hour with gusts up to 20 miles an hour after midnight. Chance of rain 90%. Friday, sunny. Highs in the lower 80s. West winds 10 to 15 miles an hour. Friday night, clear. Lows in the lower 60s. Saturday, sunny. Highs in the mid-80s. Saturday night, showers likely with a chance of thunderstorms until midnight, then showers likely after midnight. Lows in the mid-60s. Chance of rain 70%. Sunday, partly sunny. A chance of showers in the morning. Highs in the upper 70s. Chance of rain 30%. Sunday night through Tuesday, partly cloudy. Lows in the upper 50s. Highs in the upper 70s. Again, the forecast for Peoria and surrounding areas of central Illinois for the rest of today, partly sunny. A chance of showers and thunderstorms this afternoon. Near steady temperature in the mid-80s. Southwest winds 15 to 20 miles an hour with gusts up to 30 miles an hour. Chance of rain 50%. Heat index values up to 100. At 11 a.m. at Peoria, skies were sunny. Around central and western Illinois, temperature. Chance of rain 50%. Heat index values up to 100. At 11 a.m. at Peoria, skies were sunny. Around central and western Illinois, temperatures were in the mid to upper 80s. It was sunny at Springfield and Lincoln. It was mostly sunny at Bloomington, Moline, and Galesburg. At Lakin, Macomb, and Pontiac, it was mostly sunny. At Quincy, it was partly sunny. And once again at 11 a.m. at Peoria, skies were sunny. Looking elsewhere around the Midwest at 11 a.m., Chicago was partly sunny, and 86. Indianapolis was partly sunny, and 84. St. Louis was mostly sunny, and 87. Kansas City was partly sunny, and 84. Des Moines was cloudy, and 79. Milwaukee was partly sunny, and 78. Here is a flood statement. What? Flooding caused by excessive rainfall is possible. Where? Portions of central and west central Illinois,

including the following counties in central Illinois: DeWitt, Logan, Marshall, Mason, McLean, Menard, Peoria, Sangamon, Stark, Tazewell, and Woodford. In west central Illinois: Cass, Fulton, Knox, Morgan, Schuyler, and Scott. When, through Thursday morning. The following impacts are expected: excessive runoff may result in flooding of rivers, creeks, streams, and other low-lying and flood-prone locations. Additional details: two rounds of showers and thunderstorms will be capable of producing locally heavy rain across portions of the watch area this afternoon through tonight. http://. For safety information, visit www.weather.gov/safety/flood. You should monitor later forecasts and be alert for possible flood warnings. Those living in areas prone to flooding should be prepared to take action should flooding develop. Here is a look at the Illinois River stages and the forecast for the next 3 days. River stages were recorded around 7 a.m. Forecasts are for 7 a.m. the next 3 days. At LaSalle, flood stage is 20 feet. This morning's river stage was 16.3 feet. The forecast for LaSalle is 17.1 feet on Thursday, 18.4 feet on Friday, and 18.5 feet on Saturday. At Henry, flood stage is 23 feet. This morning's river stage was 16.6 feet. The forecast for Henry is 17.3 feet on Thursday, 17.4 feet on Friday, and 17.1 feet on Saturday. At Peoria, flood stage is 18 feet. This morning's river stage was 12.5 feet. The forecast for Peoria is 12.7 feet on Thursday, 12.8 feet on Friday, and 12.8 feet on Saturday. At Havana, flood stage is 14 feet. This morning's river stage was 8.7 feet. The forecast for Havana is 9.5 feet on Thursday, 10.4 feet on Friday, and 11.1 feet on Saturday. The following is a summary of watches, warnings, and advisories in effect. For the WXJ71 listening area, a flood watch has been issued from 1 p.m. until 7 a.m. Thursday for the following counties: Fulton, Knox, Marshall, Mason, McLean, Peoria, Stark, Tazewell, and Woodford. The time is currently 11:36 a.m. Central Daylight Time. 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Now for the official National Weather Service forecast for Peoria and surrounding areas of central Illinois. Rest of today, sunny early this afternoon, then becoming partly sunny. Showers likely with a chance of thunderstorms this afternoon. Some thunderstorms may be severe with damaging winds, large hail, heavy rainfall, and tornadoes. Near steady temperature in the upper 80s. Southwest winds 15 to 20 miles an hour with gusts up to 30 miles an hour. Chance of rain 70%. Heat index values up to 100. Tonight, thunderstorms likely. Showers until midnight, then a chance of showers after midnight. Some thunderstorms may be severe with damaging winds, large hail, heavy rainfall, and tornadoes. Lows around 70. Southwest winds 15 to 20 miles an hour with gusts up to 30 miles an hour. Chance of rain 90%. Thursday, mostly sunny. A slight chance of showers and thunderstorms in the morning, then showers likely with a chance of thunderstorms in the afternoon. Humid with highs around 90. South winds 15 to 20 miles an hour. Chance of rain 70%. Heat index values up to 100. Thursday night, mostly cloudy with showers likely with a chance of thunderstorms until midnight, then partly cloudy after midnight. Cooler with lows in the upper 50s. West winds 15 to 20 miles an hour with gusts up to 30 miles an hour, diminishing to 5 to 10 miles an hour with gusts up to 20 miles an hour after midnight. Chance of rain 70%. Friday, sunny. Highs in the lower 80s. West winds 5 to 10 miles an hour. Friday night, clear. Lows in the lower 60s. Saturday, sunny. Highs in the mid 80s. Saturday night, showers with a chance of thunderstorms until midnight, then showers likely after midnight. Lows in the lower 60s. Chance of rain 80%. Sunday and Sunday night, partly cloudy. Highs in the mid-70s. Lows in the mid-50s.

50s. Monday, partly sunny. Highs in the mid-70s. Monday night and Tuesday, partly cloudy. Lows in the mid-50s. Highs in the upper 70s. Again, the forecast for Peoria and surrounding areas of central Illinois for the rest of today, sunny early this afternoon, then becoming partly sunny. Showers likely and a chance of thunderstorms this afternoon. Some thunderstorms may be severe with damaging winds, large hail, heavy rainfall, and tornadoes. Near steady temperature in the upper 80s. Southwest winds 15 to 20 miles an hour with gusts up to 30 miles an hour. Chance of rain 70%. Heat index values up to 100. At 11 a.m. at Peoria, skies were sunny. Around central and western Illinois, temperatures were in the mid to upper 80s. It was sunny at Springfield and Lincoln. It was mostly sunny at Bloomington, Moline, and Galesburg. At Lakin, Macomb, and Pontiac, it was mostly sunny. At Quincy, it was partly sunny. And once again at 11 a.m. at Peoria, skies were sunny. Looking elsewhere around the Midwest at 11 a.m., Chicago was partly sunny and 86. Indianapolis was partly sunny and 84. St. Louis was mostly sunny and 87. Kansas City was partly sunny and 84. Des Moines was cloudy and 79. Milwaukee was partly sunny and 78. Here is a flood statement. What? Flooding caused by excessive rainfall is possible. Where? Portions of central and west central Illinois, including the following counties in central Illinois: DeWitt, Logan, Marshall, Mason, McLean, Menard, Peoria, Sangamon, Stark, Tazewell, and Woodford. In west central Illinois: Cass, Fulton, Knox, Morgan, Schuyler, and Scott. When? Through Thursday morning. The following impacts are expected. Excessive runoff may result in flooding of rivers, creeks, streams, and other low-lying and flood-prone locations. Additional details: two rounds of showers and thunderstorms will be capable of producing locally heavy rain across portions of the watch area this afternoon through tonight. http://. 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You should monitor later forecasts and be alert for possible flood warnings. Those living in areas prone to flooding should be prepared to take action should flooding develop. The following is a summary of watches, warnings, and advisories in effect. For the WXJ71 listening area, a flood watch has been issued from 1 p.m. until 7 a.m. Thursday for the following counties: Fulton, Knox, Marshall, Mason, McLean, Peoria, Stark, Tazewell, and Woodford. The time is currently 11:42 a.m. Central Daylight Time. 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Now for the official National Weather Service forecast for Peoria and surrounding areas of central Illinois. Rest of today, sunny early this afternoon, then becoming partly sunny. Showers likely with a chance of thunderstorms this afternoon. Some thunderstorms may be severe with damaging winds, large hail, heavy rainfall, and tornadoes. Near steady temperature in the upper 80s. Southwest winds 15 to 20 miles an hour with gusts up to 30 miles an hour. Chance of rain 70%. Heat index values up to 100. Tonight, thunderstorms likely. Showers until midnight, then a chance of showers after midnight. Some thunderstorms may be severe with damaging winds, large hail, heavy rainfall, and tornadoes. Lows around 70. Southwest winds 15 to 20 miles an hour with gusts up to 30 miles an hour. Chance of rain 90%. Thursday, mostly sunny. A slight chance of showers and thunderstorms in the morning, then showers likely with a chance of thunderstorms in the afternoon. Humid with highs around 90. South winds 15 to 20 miles an hour. Chance of rain 70%. Heat index values up to 100. Thursday night, mostly cloudy with showers likely with a chance of thunderstorms until midnight, then partly cloudy after midnight. Cooler with lows in the upper 50s. West winds 15 to 20 miles an hour with gusts up to 30 miles an hour, diminishing to 5 to 10 miles an hour with gusts up to 20 miles an hour after midnight.

70%. Friday, sunny. Highs in the lower 80s. West winds 5 to 10 miles an hour. Friday night, clear. Lows in the lower 60s. Saturday, sunny. Highs in the mid 80s. Saturday night, showers with a chance of thunderstorms until midnight, then showers likely after midnight. Lows in the lower 60s. Chance of rain 80%. Sunday and Sunday night, partly cloudy. Highs in the mid 70s. Lows in the mid 50s. Monday, partly sunny. Highs in the mid 70s. Monday night and Tuesday, partly cloudy. Lows in the mid 50s. Highs in the upper 70s. Again, the forecast for Peoria and surrounding areas of central Illinois for the rest of today, sunny early this afternoon, then becoming partly sunny. Showers likely and a chance of thunderstorms this afternoon. Some thunderstorms may be severe with damaging winds, large hail, heavy rainfall, and tornadoes. Near steady temperature in the upper 80s. Southwest winds 15 to 20 miles an hour with gusts up to 30 miles an hour. Chance of rain 70%. Heat index values up to 100. Here is a look at the Illinois River stages and the forecast for the next 3 days. River stages were recorded around 7 a.m. Forecasts are for 7 a.m. the next 3 days. At LaSalle, flood stage is 20 feet. This morning's river stage was 16.3 feet. The forecast for LaSalle is 17.1 feet on Thursday, 18.4 feet on Friday, and 18.5 feet on Saturday. At Henry, flood stage is 23 feet. This morning's river stage was 16.6 feet. The forecast for Henry is 17.3 feet on Thursday, 17.4 feet on Friday, and 17.1 feet on Saturday. At Peoria, flood stage is 18 feet. This morning's river stage was 12.5 feet. The forecast for Peoria is 12.7 feet on Thursday, 12.8 feet on Friday, and 12.8 feet on Saturday. At Havana, flood stage is 14 feet. This morning's river stage was 8.7 feet. The forecast for Havana is 9.5 feet on Thursday, 10.4 feet on Friday, and 11.1 feet on Saturday. At 11 a.m. at Peoria, skies were sunny. Around central and western Illinois, temperatures were in the mid to upper 80s. It was sunny at Springfield and Lincoln. It was mostly sunny at Bloomington, Moline, and Galesburg. At Lakin, Macomb, and Pontiac, it was mostly sunny. At Quincy, it was partly sunny. And once again at 11 a.m. at Peoria, skies were sunny. Looking elsewhere around the Midwest at 11 a.m., Chicago was partly sunny, and 86. Indianapolis was partly sunny, and 84. St. Louis was mostly sunny, and 87. Kansas City was partly sunny, and 84. Des Moines was cloudy, and 79. Milwaukee was partly sunny, and 78. Here is a flood statement. What, flooding caused by excessive rainfall is possible. Where, portions of central and west central Illinois, including the following counties, in central Illinois, DeWitt, Logan, Marshall, Mason, McLean, Menard, Peoria, Sangamon, Stark, Tazewell, and Woodford. In west central Illinois, Cass, Fulton, Knox, Morgan, Schuyler, and Scott. When, through Thursday morning. The following impacts are expected. Excessive runoff may result in flooding of rivers, creeks, streams, and other low-lying and flood-prone locations. Additional details, two rounds of showers and thunderstorms will be capable of producing locally heavy rain across portions of the watch area this afternoon through tonight. http://for safety information, visit www.weather.gov/safety/flood. You should monitor later forecasts and be alert for possible flood warnings. Those living in areas prone to flooding should be prepared to take action should flooding develop. The following is a summary of watches, warnings, and advisories in effect. For the WXJ71 listening area, a flood watch has been issued from 1 p.m. until 7 a.m. Thursday for the following counties: Fulton, Knox, Marshall, Mason, McLean, Peoria, Stark, Tazewell, and Woodford. The time is currently 11:49 a.m. Central Daylight Time.
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Now for the official National Weather Service forecast for Peoria and surrounding areas of central Illinois. Rest of today, sunny early this afternoon, then becoming partly sunny. Showers likely with a chance of thunderstorms this afternoon. Some thunderstorms may be severe with damaging winds, large hail, heavy rainfall, and tornadoes. Near steady temperature in the upper 80s. Southwest winds 15 to 20 miles an hour with gusts up to 30 miles an hour. Chance of rain 70%. Heat index values up to 100. Tonight, thunderstorms likely. Showers until midnight, then a chance of showers after midnight. Some thunderstorms may be severe with damaging winds, large hail, heavy rainfall, and tornadoes. Lows around 70. Southwest winds 15 to 20 miles an hour with gusts up to 30 miles an hour. Chance of rain 90%. Thursday, mostly sunny. A slight chance of showers and thunderstorms in the morning, then showers likely with a chance of thunderstorms in the afternoon. Humid with highs around 90. South winds 15 to 20 miles an hour. Chance of rain 70%. Heat index values up to 100. Thursday night, mostly cloudy with showers likely with a chance of thunderstorms until midnight, then partly cloudy after midnight. Cooler with lows in the upper 50s. West winds 15 to 20 miles an hour with gusts up to 30 miles an hour, diminishing to 5 to 10 miles an hour with gusts up to 20 miles an hour after midnight. Chance of rain 70%. Friday, sunny. Highs in the lower 80s. West winds 5 to 10 miles an hour. Friday night, clear. Lows in the lower 60s. Saturday, sunny. Highs in the mid 80s. Saturday night, showers with a chance of thunderstorms until midnight, then showers likely after midnight. Lows in the lower 60s. Chance of rain 80%. Sunday and Sunday night, partly cloudy. Highs in the mid 70s. Lows in the mid 50s. Monday, partly sunny. Highs in the mid 70s. Monday night and Tuesday, partly cloudy. Lows in the mid 50s. Highs in the upper 70s. Again, the forecast for Peoria and surrounding areas of central Illinois for the rest of today, sunny early this afternoon, then becoming partly sunny. Showers likely and a chance of thunderstorms this afternoon. Some thunderstorms may be severe with damaging winds, large hail, heavy rainfall, and tornadoes. Near steady temperature in the upper 80s. Southwest winds 15 to 20 miles an hour with gusts up to 30 miles an hour. Chance of rain 70%. Heat index values up to 100. At 11 a.m. at Peoria, skies were sunny. Around central and western Illinois, temperatures were in the mid to upper 80s. It was sunny at Springfield and Lincoln. It was mostly sunny at Bloomington, Moline, and Galesburg. At Lakin, Macomb, and Pontiac, it was mostly sunny. At Quincy, it was partly sunny. And once again at 11 a.m. at Peoria, skies were sunny. Looking elsewhere around the Midwest at 11 a.m., Chicago was partly sunny and 86. Indianapolis was partly sunny and 84. St. Louis was mostly sunny and 87. Kansas City was partly sunny and 84. Des Moines was cloudy and 79. Milwaukee was partly sunny and 78. Here is a flood statement. What? Flooding caused by excessive rainfall is possible. Where? Portions of central and west central Illinois, including the following counties in central Illinois: DeWitt, Logan, Marshall, Mason, McLean, Menard, Peoria, Sangamon, Stark, Tazewell, and Woodford. In west central Illinois: Cass, Fulton, Knox, Morgan, Schuyler, and Scott. When, through Thursday morning. The following impacts are expected: excessive runoff may result in flooding of rivers, creeks, streams, and other low-lying and flood-prone locations. Additional details: two rounds of showers and thunderstorms will be capable of producing locally heavy rain across portions of the watch area this afternoon through tonight. For safety information, visit www.weather.gov/safety/flood. You should monitor later forecasts and be

alert for possible flood warnings. Those living in areas prone to flooding should be prepared to take action should flooding develop. The following is a summary of WATCH's warnings and advisories in effect. For the WXJ71 listening area, a flood watch has been issued from 1 p.m. until 7 a.m. Thursday for the following counties: Fulton, Knox, Marshall, Mason, McLean, Peoria, Stark, Tazewell, and Woodford. The time is currently 11:54 a.m. Central Daylight Time. 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Now for the official National Weather Service forecast for Peoria and surrounding areas of central Illinois. Rest of today, sunny early this afternoon, then becoming partly sunny. Showers likely with a chance of thunderstorms this afternoon. Some thunderstorms may be severe with damaging winds, large hail, heavy rainfall, and tornadoes. Near steady temperature in the upper 80s. Southwest winds 15 to 20 miles an hour with gusts up to 30 miles an hour. Chance of rain 70%. Heat index values up to 100. Tonight, thunderstorms likely. Showers until midnight, then a chance of showers after midnight. Some thunderstorms may be severe with damaging winds, large hail, heavy rainfall, and tornadoes. Lows around 70. Southwest winds 15 to 20 miles an hour with gusts up to 30 miles an hour. Chance of rain 90%. Thursday, mostly sunny. A slight chance of showers and thunderstorms in the morning, then showers likely with a chance of thunderstorms in the afternoon. Humid with highs around 90. South winds 15 to 20 miles an hour. Chance of rain 70%. Heat index values up to 100. Thursday night, mostly cloudy with showers likely with a chance of thunderstorms until midnight, then partly cloudy after midnight. Cooler with lows in the upper 50s. West winds 15 to 20 miles an hour with gusts up to 30 miles an hour, diminishing to 5 to 10 miles an hour with gusts up to 20 miles an hour after midnight. Chance of rain 70%. Friday, sunny. Highs in the lower 80s. West winds 5 to 10 miles an hour. Friday night, clear. Lows in the lower 60s. Saturday, sunny. Highs in the mid-80s. Saturday night, showers with a chance of thunderstorms until midnight, then showers likely after midnight. Lows in the lower 60s. Chance of rain 80%. Sunday and Sunday night, partly cloudy. Highs in the mid-70s. Lows in the mid-50s. Monday, partly sunny. Highs in the mid-70s. Monday night and Tuesday, partly cloudy. Lows in the mid-50s. Highs in the upper 70s. Again, the forecast for Peoria and surrounding areas of central Illinois for the rest of today, sunny early this afternoon, then becoming partly sunny. Showers likely and a chance of thunderstorms this afternoon. Some thunderstorms may be severe with damaging winds, large hail, heavy rainfall, and tornadoes. Near steady temperature in the upper 80s. Southwest winds 15 to 20 miles an hour with gusts up to 30 miles an hour. Chance of rain 70%. Heat index values up to 100. Here is a look at the Illinois River stages and the forecast for the next 3 days. River stages were recorded around 7 a.m. Forecasts are for 7 a.m. the next 3 days. At LaSalle, flood stage is 20 feet. This morning's river stage was 16.3 feet. The forecast for LaSalle is 17.1 feet on Thursday, 18.4 feet on Friday, and 18.5 feet on Saturday. At Henry, flood stage is 23 feet. This morning's river stage was 16.6 feet. The forecast for Henry is 17.3 feet on Thursday, 17.4 feet on Friday, and 17.1 feet on Saturday. At Peoria, flood stage is 18 feet. This morning's river stage was 12.5 feet. The forecast for Peoria is 12.7 feet on Thursday, 12.8 feet on Friday, and 12.8 feet on Saturday. At Havana, flood stage is 14 feet. This morning's river stage was 8.7 feet. The forecast for Havana is 9.5 feet on Thursday, 10.4 feet on Friday, and 11.1 feet on Saturday. At 11 a.m. at Peoria, skies were

sunny. Around central and western Illinois, temperatures were in the mid to upper 80s. It was sunny at Springfield and Lincoln. It was mostly sunny at Bloomington, Moline, and Galesburg. At Lakin, Macomb, and Pontiac, it was mostly sunny. At Quincy, it was partly sunny. And once again at 11 a.m. at Peoria, skies were sunny. Looking elsewhere around the Midwest at 11 a.m., Chicago was partly sunny, and 86. Indianapolis was partly sunny, and 84. St. Louis was mostly sunny, and 87. Kansas City was partly sunny, and 84. Des Moines was cloudy, and 79. Milwaukee was partly sunny, and 78. Here is a flood statement. What flooding caused by excessive rainfall is possible? Where portions of central and west central Illinois, including the following counties in central Illinois, DeWitt, Logan, Marshall, Mason, McLean, Menard, Peoria, Sangamon, Stark, Tazewell, and Woodford. In west central Illinois, Cass, Fulton, Knox, Morgan, Schuyler, and Scott. When, through Thursday morning. The following impacts are expected. Excessive runoff may result in flooding of rivers, creeks, streams, and other low-lying and flood-prone locations. Additional details, two rounds of showers and thunderstorms will be capable of producing locally heavy rain across portions of the watch area this afternoon through tonight. For safety information, visit www.weather.gov/safety/flood. You should monitor later forecasts and be alert for possible flood warnings. Those living in areas prone to flooding should be prepared to take action should flooding develop. The following is a summary of watches, warnings, and advisories in effect. For the WXJ71 listening area, a flood watch has been issued from 1 p.m. until 7 a.m. Thursday for the following counties: Fulton, Knox, Marshall, Mason, McLean, Peoria, Stark, Tazewell, and Woodford. The time is currently 12:01 p.m. Central Daylight Time. 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Now for the official National Weather Service forecast for Peoria and surrounding areas of central Illinois. Rest of today, sunny early this afternoon, then becoming partly sunny. Showers likely with a chance of thunderstorms this afternoon. Some thunderstorms may be severe with damaging winds, large hail, heavy rainfall, and tornadoes. Near steady temperature in the upper 80s. Southwest winds 15 to 20 miles an hour with gusts up to 30 miles an hour. Chance of rain 70%. Heat index values up to 100. Tonight, thunderstorms likely. Showers until midnight, then a chance of showers after midnight. Some thunderstorms may be severe with damaging winds, large hail, heavy rainfall, and tornadoes. Lows around 70. Southwest winds 15 to 20 miles an hour with gusts up to 30 miles an hour. Chance of rain 90%. Thursday, mostly sunny. A slight chance of showers and thunderstorms in the morning, then showers likely with a chance of thunderstorms in the afternoon. Humid with highs around 90. South winds 15 to 20 miles an hour. Chance of rain 70%. Heat index values up to 100. Thursday night, mostly cloudy with showers likely with a chance of thunderstorms until midnight, then partly cloudy after midnight. Cooler with lows in the upper 50s. West winds 15 to 20 miles an hour with gusts up to 30 miles an hour, diminishing to 5 to 10 miles an hour with gusts up to 20 miles an hour after midnight. Chance of rain 70%. Friday, sunny. Highs in the lower 80s. West winds 5 to 10 miles an hour. Friday night, clear. Lows in the lower 60s. Saturday, sunny. Highs in the mid 80s. Saturday night, showers with a chance of thunderstorms until midnight, then showers likely after midnight. Lows in the lower 60s. Chance of rain 80%. Sunday and Sunday night, partly cloudy. Highs in the mid-70s. Lows in the mid-50s. Monday, partly sunny. Highs in the mid-70s. Monday night and Tuesday, partly cloudy. Lows in the mid-50s. Highs in the upper 70s. Again,
The forecast for Peoria and surrounding areas of central Illinois for the rest of today, sunny early this afternoon, then becoming partly sunny. Showers likely and a chance of thunderstorms this afternoon. Some thunderstorms may be severe with damaging winds, large hail, heavy rainfall, and tornadoes. Near steady temperature in the upper 80s. Southwest winds 15 to 20 miles an hour with gusts up to 30 miles an hour. Chance of rain 70%. Heat index values up to 100. At noon in Peoria, skies were mostly sunny. The temperature was 87 degrees, the dew point was 74, and the relative humidity was 64%. The heat index was 95. The wind was southwest at 14 miles an hour. The pressure was 29.77 inches and falling. Around central and western Illinois, it was sunny, with a temperature of 87 at Moline, 89 at Springfield, and 89 at Lincoln. It was mostly sunny, with a temperature of 86 at Bloomington, and 87 at Macomb. It was partly sunny, with a temperature of 85 at Galesburg, and 85 at Quincy. And once again at noon in Peoria, under mostly sunny skies, the temperature was 87, and the heat index was 95. Here is a look at the Illinois River stages and the forecast for the next 3 days. River stages were recorded around 7 a.m. Forecasts are for 7 a.m. the next 3 days. At LaSalle, flood stage is 20 feet. This morning's river stage was 16.3 feet. The forecast for LaSalle is 17.1 feet on Thursday, 18.4 feet on Friday, and 18.5 feet on Saturday. At Henry, flood stage is 23 feet. This morning's river stage was 16.6 feet. The forecast for Henry is 17.3 feet on Thursday, 17.4 feet on Friday, and 17.1 feet on Saturday. At Peoria, flood stage is 18 feet. This morning's river stage was 12.5 feet. The forecast for Peoria is 12.7 feet on Thursday, 12.8 feet on Friday, and 12.8 feet on Saturday. At Havana, flood stage is 14 feet. This morning's river stage was 8.7 feet. The forecast for Havana is 9.5 feet on Thursday, 10.4 feet on Friday, and 11.1 feet on Saturday. Here is a flood statement. What flooding caused by excessive rainfall is possible? Where portions of central and west central Illinois, including the following counties in central Illinois, DeWitt, Logan, Marshall, Mason, McLean, Menard, Peoria, Sangamon, Stark, Tazewell, and Woodford. In west central Illinois, Cass, Fulton, Knox, Morgan, Schuyler, and Scott. When, through Thursday morning. The following impacts are expected. Excessive runoff may result in flooding of rivers, creeks, streams, and other low-lying and flood-prone locations. Additional details, two rounds of showers and thunderstorms will be capable of producing locally heavy rain across portions of the watch area this afternoon through tonight. http://, for safety information, visit www.weather.gov/safety/flood. You should monitor later forecasts and be alert for possible flood warnings. Those living in areas prone to flooding should be prepared to take action should flooding develop. The following is a summary of watches, warnings, and advisories in effect. For the WXJ71 listening area, a flood watch has been issued from 1 p.m. until 7 a.m. Thursday for the following counties: Fulton, Knox, Marshall, Mason, McLean, Peoria, Stark, Tazewell, and Woodford. The time is currently 12:08 p.m. Central Daylight Time. 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Now for the official National Weather Service forecast for Peoria and surrounding areas of central Illinois. Rest of today, sunny early this afternoon, then becoming partly sunny. Showers likely with a chance of thunderstorms this afternoon. Some thunderstorms may be severe with damaging winds, large hail, heavy rainfall, and tornadoes. Near steady temperature in the upper 80s. Southwest winds 15 to 20 miles an hour with gusts up to 30 miles an hour. Chance of rain 70%. Heat index values up to 100. Tonight, thunderstorms likely. Showers until midnight, then a chance of showers after midnight.
Some thunderstorms may be severe with damaging

large hail, heavy rainfall, and tornadoes. Lows around 70. Southwest winds 15 to 20 miles an hour with gusts up to 30 miles an hour. Chance of rain 90%. Thursday, mostly sunny. A slight chance of showers and thunderstorms in the morning, then showers likely with a chance of thunderstorms in the afternoon. Humid with highs around 90. South winds 15 to 20 miles an hour. Chance of rain 70%. Heat index values up to 100. Thursday night, mostly cloudy with showers likely with a chance of thunderstorms until midnight, then partly cloudy after midnight. Cooler with lows in the upper 50s. West winds 15 to 20 miles an hour with gusts up to 30 miles an hour, diminishing to 5 to 10 miles an hour with gusts up to 20 miles an hour after midnight. Chance of rain 70%. Friday, sunny. Highs in the lower 80s. West winds 5 to 10 miles an hour. Friday night, clear. Lows in the lower 60s. Saturday, sunny. Highs in the mid 80s. Saturday night, showers with a chance of thunderstorms until midnight, then showers likely after midnight. Lows in the lower 60s. Chance of rain 80%. Sunday and Sunday night, partly cloudy. Highs in the mid 70s. Lows in the mid 50s. Monday, partly sunny. Highs in the mid 70s. Monday night and Tuesday, partly cloudy. Lows in the mid 50s. Highs in the upper 70s. Again, the forecast for Peoria and surrounding areas of central Illinois for the rest of today, sunny early this afternoon, then becoming partly sunny. Showers likely and a chance of thunderstorms this afternoon. Some thunderstorms may be severe with damaging winds, large hail, heavy rainfall, and tornadoes. Near steady temperature in the upper 80s. Southwest winds 15 to 20 miles an hour with gusts up to 30 miles an hour. Chance of rain 70%. Heat index values up to 100. At noon in Peoria, skies were mostly sunny. The temperature was 87 degrees, the dew point was 74, and the relative humidity was 64%. The heat index was 95. The wind was southwest at 14 miles an hour. The pressure was 29.77 inches and falling. Around central and western Illinois, at Lincoln, it was sunny, with a temperature of 89. It was mostly sunny, with a temperature of 86 at Bloomington, and 89 at Springfield. It was partly sunny, with a temperature of 87 at Moline, 85 at Galesburg, 87 at Macomb, and 85 at Quincy. And once again at noon in Peoria, under mostly sunny skies, the temperature was 87, and the heat index was 95. Looking elsewhere around the Midwest at noon, Chicago was partly sunny, and 87. Indianapolis was partly sunny, and 84. St. Louis was partly sunny, and 89. Kansas City was partly sunny, and 86. Des Moines had light rain, and 77. Milwaukee was partly sunny, and 77. Here is a flood statement. What, flooding caused by excessive rainfall is possible? Where, portions of central and west central Illinois, including the following counties, in central Illinois, DeWitt, Logan, Marshall, Mason, McLean, Menard, Peoria, Sangamon, Stark, Tazewell, and Woodford. In west central Illinois, Cass, Fulton, Knox, Morgan, Schuyler, and Scott. When, through Thursday morning. The following impacts are expected. Excessive runoff may result in flooding of rivers, creeks, streams, and other low-lying and flood-prone locations. Additional details, two rounds of showers and thunderstorms will be capable of producing locally heavy rain across portions of the watch area this afternoon through tonight. http://for safety information, visit www.weather.gov/safety/flood. You should monitor later forecasts and be alert for possible flood warnings. Those living in areas prone to flooding should be prepared to take action should flooding develop. 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The station

Some thunderstorms may be severe with damaging winds, large hail, heavy rainfall, and tornadoes. Near steady temperature in the upper 80s. Southwest winds 15 to 20 miles an hour with gusts up to 30 miles an hour. Chance of rain 70%. Heat index values up to 100. Tonight, thunderstorms likely. Showers until midnight, then a chance of showers after midnight. Some thunderstorms may be severe with damaging winds, large hail, heavy rainfall, and tornadoes. Lows around 70. Southwest winds 15 to 20 miles an hour with gusts up to 30 miles an hour. Chance of rain 90%. Thursday, mostly sunny. A slight chance of showers and thunderstorms in the morning, then showers likely with a chance of thunderstorms in the afternoon. Humid with highs around 90. South winds 15 to 20 miles an hour. Chance of rain 70%. Heat index values up to 100. Thursday night, mostly cloudy with showers likely with a chance of thunderstorms until midnight, then partly cloudy after midnight. Cooler with lows in the upper 50s. West winds 15 to 20 miles an hour with gusts up to 30 miles an hour, diminishing to 5 to 10 miles an hour with gusts up to 20 miles an hour after midnight. Chance of rain 70%. Friday, sunny. Highs in the lower 80s. West winds 5 to 10 miles an hour. Friday night, clear. Lows in the lower 60s. Saturday, sunny. Highs in the mid 80s. Saturday night, showers with a chance of thunderstorms until midnight, then showers likely after midnight. Lows in the lower 60s. Chance of rain 80%. Sunday and Sunday night, partly cloudy. Highs in the mid 70s. Lows in the mid 50s. Monday, partly sunny. Highs in the mid 70s. Monday night and Tuesday, partly cloudy. Lows in the mid 50s. Highs in the upper 70s. Again, the forecast for Peoria and surrounding areas of central Illinois for the rest of today, sunny early this afternoon, then becoming partly sunny. Showers likely and a chance of thunderstorms this afternoon. Some thunderstorms may be severe with damaging winds, large hail, heavy rainfall, and tornadoes. Near steady temperature in the upper 80s. Southwest winds 15 to 20 miles an hour with gusts up to 30 miles an hour. Chance of rain 70%. Heat index values up to 100. Here is a look at the Illinois River stages and the forecast for the next 3 days. River stages were recorded around 7 a.m. Forecasts are for 7 a.m. the next 3 days. At LaSalle, flood stage is 20 feet. This morning's river stage was 16.3 feet. The forecast for LaSalle is 17.1 feet on Thursday, 18.4 feet on Friday, and 18.5 feet on Saturday. At Henry, flood stage is 23 feet. This morning's river stage was 16.6 feet. The forecast for Henry is 17.3 feet on Thursday, 17.4 feet on Friday, and 17.1 feet on Saturday. At Peoria, flood stage is 18 feet. This morning's river stage was 12.5 feet. The forecast for Peoria is 12.7 feet on Thursday, 12.8 feet on Friday, and 12.8 feet on Saturday. At Havana, flood stage is 14 feet. This morning's river stage was 8.7 feet. The forecast for Havana is 9.5 feet on Thursday, 10.4 feet on Friday, and 11.1 feet on Saturday. At noon in Peoria, skies were mostly sunny. The temperature was 87 degrees, the dew point was 74, and the relative humidity was 64%. The heat index was 95. The wind was southwest at 14 miles an hour. The pressure was 29.77 inches and falling. Around central and western Illinois, at Lincoln, it was sunny, with a temperature of 89. It was mostly sunny, with a temperature of 86 at Bloomington, and 89 at Springfield. It was partly sunny, with a temperature of 87 at Moline, 85 at Galesburg, 87 at Macomb, and 85 at Quincy. And once again at noon in Peoria, under mostly sunny skies, the temperature was 87, and the heat index was 95. Looking elsewhere around the Midwest at noon, Chicago was partly sunny, and 87. Indianapolis was partly sunny, and 84.

St. Louis was partly sunny and 89. Kansas City was partly sunny and 86. Des Moines had light rain and 77. Milwaukee was partly sunny and 77. The following is a summary of watches, warnings, and advisories in effect. For the WXJ71 listening area, a flood watch has been issued from 1 p.m. until 7 a.m. Thursday for the following counties: Fulton, Knox, Marshall, Mason, McLean, Peoria, Stark, Tazewell, and Woodford. And now a discussion of hazardous weather conditions for the following counties in Illinois: Fulton, Knox, Marshall, Mason, McLean, Peoria, Stark, Tazewell, and Woodford. This hazardous weather outlook is for central Illinois and west central Illinois. For this afternoon and tonight, one or more waves of severe thunderstorms are possible, 30-45% chance this afternoon into tonight. The primary threat will be damaging winds in excess of 70 miles per hour, though large hail and a tornado or two are also possible. Areas of flash flooding are also a concern. Outside of the storms, the heat index will approach 100 degrees. For Thursday through Tuesday, the heat index will again reach 100 degrees on Thursday. Another round of severe thunderstorms is expected Thursday evening. The primary risk remains with damaging winds over 70 miles per hour, but large hail and tornadoes are also possible. Flash flooding is also a concern, especially wherever heavy rain falls today. Additional thunderstorms are expected Saturday night. The severe weather risk is uncertain at this time. Spotter information statement: spotter activation will likely be needed between 1:30 p.m. and midnight. Expected storm motion is toward the east, around 35 miles per hour. The time is currently 12:22 p.m. Central Daylight Time. 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Now for the official National Weather Service forecast for Peoria and surrounding areas of central Illinois. Rest of today, sunny early this afternoon, then becoming partly sunny. Showers likely with a chance of thunderstorms this afternoon. Some thunderstorms may be severe with damaging winds, large hail, heavy rainfall, and tornadoes. Near steady temperature in the upper 80s. Southwest winds 15 to 20 miles an hour with gusts up to 30 miles an hour. Chance of rain 70%. Heat index values up to 100. Tonight, thunderstorms likely. Showers until midnight, then a chance of showers after midnight. Some thunderstorms may be severe with damaging winds, large hail, heavy rainfall, and tornadoes. Lows around 70. Southwest winds 15 to 20 miles an hour with gusts up to 30 miles an hour. Chance of rain 90%. Thursday, mostly sunny. A slight chance of showers and thunderstorms in the morning, then showers likely with a chance of thunderstorms in the afternoon. Humid with highs around 90. South winds 15 to 20 miles an hour. Chance of rain 70%. Heat index values up to 100. Thursday night, mostly cloudy with showers likely with a chance of thunderstorms until midnight, then partly cloudy after midnight. Cooler with lows in the upper 50s. West winds 15 to 20 miles an hour with gusts up to 30 miles an hour, diminishing to 5 to 10 miles an hour with gusts up to 20 miles an hour after midnight. Chance of rain 70%. Friday, sunny. Highs in the lower 80s. West winds 5 to 10 miles an hour. Friday night, clear. Lows in the lower 60s. Saturday, sunny. Highs in the mid 80s. Saturday night, showers with a chance of thunderstorms until midnight, then showers likely after midnight. Lows in the lower 60s. Chance of rain 80%. Sunday and Sunday night, partly cloudy. Highs in the mid-70s. Lows in the mid-50s. Monday, partly sunny. Highs in the mid-70s. Monday night and Tuesday, partly cloudy. Lows in the mid-50s. Highs in the upper 70s. Again, the forecast for Peoria and surrounding areas of central Illinois for the rest of today: sunny early this afternoon, then becoming partly sunny. Showers likely and a chance of thunderstorms this afternoon. Some thunderstorms may be severe with damaging winds, large hail, heavy rainfall, and tornadoes. Near steady temperature in the upper 80s.
southwest winds 15 to 20 miles an hour with gusts up to 30 miles an hour. Chance of rain 70%. Heat index values up to 100. Here is a look at the Illinois River stages and the forecast for the next 3 days. River stages were recorded around 7 a.m. Forecasts are for 7 a.m. the next 3 days. At LaSalle, flood stage is 20 feet. This morning's river stage was 16.3 feet. The forecast for LaSalle is 17.1 feet on Thursday, 18.4 feet on Friday, and 18.5 feet on Saturday. At Henry, flood stage is 23 feet. This morning's river stage was 16.6 feet. The forecast for Henry is 17.3 feet on Thursday, 17.4 feet on Friday, and 17.1 feet on Saturday. At Peoria, flood stage is 18 feet. This morning's river stage was 12.5 feet. The forecast for Peoria is 12.7 feet on Thursday, 12.8 feet on Friday, and 12.8 feet on Saturday. At Havana, flood stage is 14 feet. This morning's river stage was 8.7 feet. The forecast for Havana is 9.5 feet on Thursday, 10.4 feet on Friday, and 11.1 feet on Saturday. At noon in Peoria, skies were mostly sunny. The temperature was 87 degrees, the dew point was 74, and the relative humidity was 64%. The heat index was 95. The wind was southwest at 14 miles an hour. The pressure was 29.77 inches and falling. Around central and western Illinois, at Moline, thunder was reported, with a temperature of 83. At Lincoln, it was sunny, with a temperature of 89. It was mostly sunny, with a temperature of 86 at Bloomington, and 89 at Springfield. It was partly sunny, with a temperature of 85 at Galesburg, 86 at Macomb, and 85 at Quincy. And once again at noon in Peoria, under mostly sunny skies, the temperature was 87, and the heat index was 95. Looking elsewhere around the Midwest at noon, Chicago was partly sunny, and 87. Indianapolis was partly sunny, and 84. St. Louis was partly sunny, and 89. Kansas City was partly sunny, and 86. Des Moines had light rain, and 77. Milwaukee was partly sunny, and 77. Here is a flood statement. What flooding caused by excessive rainfall is possible? Where portions of central and west central Illinois, including the following counties in central Illinois, DeWitt, Logan, Marshall, Mason, McLean, Menard, Peoria, Sangamon, Stark, Tazewell, and Woodford. In west central Illinois, Cass, Fulton, Knox, Morgan, Schuyler, and Scott. When, through Thursday morning. The following impacts are expected. Excessive runoff may result in flooding of rivers, creeks, streams, and other low-lying and flood-prone locations. Additional details, two rounds of showers and thunderstorms will be capable of producing locally heavy rain across portions of the watch area this afternoon through tonight. http://for safety information, visit www.weather.gov/safety/flood. You should monitor later forecasts and be alert for possible flood warnings. Those living in areas prone to flooding should be prepared to take action should flooding develop. The following is a summary of watches, warnings, and advisories in effect. For the WXJ71 listening area, a flood watch has been issued from 1 p.m. until 7 a.m. Thursday for the following counties: Fulton, Knox, Marshall, Mason, McLean, Peoria, Stark, Tazewell, and Woodford. And now a discussion of hazardous weather conditions for the following counties in Illinois: Fulton, Knox, Marshall, Mason, McLean, Peoria, Stark, Tazewell, and Woodford. This hazardous weather outlook is for central Illinois and west central Illinois. For this afternoon and tonight, one or more waves of severe thunderstorms are possible, 30 to 45% chance this afternoon into tonight. The primary threat will be damaging winds in excess of 70 miles per hour, though large hail and a tornado or two are also possible. Areas of flash flooding are also a concern. Outside of the storms, the heat index will approach 100 degrees. For Thursday through Tuesday, the heat index will again reach 100 degrees on Thursday. Another round of severe thunderstorms is expected.

Thursday evening. The primary risk remains with damaging winds over 70 miles per hour, but large hail and tornadoes are also possible. Flash flooding is also a concern, especially wherever heavy rain falls today. Additional thunderstorms are expected Saturday night. The severe weather risk is uncertain at this time. Spotter information statement. Spotter activation will likely be needed between 1:30 p.m. and midnight. Expected storm motion is toward the east around 35 miles per hour. The time is currently 12:30 p.m. Central Daylight Time. 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Now for the official National Weather Service forecast for Peoria and surrounding areas of central Illinois. Rest of today, sunny early this afternoon, then becoming partly sunny. Showers likely with a chance of thunderstorms this afternoon. Some thunderstorms may be severe with damaging winds, large hail, heavy rainfall, and tornadoes. Near steady temperature in the upper 80s. Southwest winds 15 to 20 miles an hour with gusts up to 30 miles an hour. Chance of rain 70%. Heat index values up to 100. Tonight, thunderstorms likely. Showers until midnight, then a chance of showers after midnight. Some thunderstorms may be severe with damaging winds, large hail, heavy rainfall, and tornadoes. Lows around 70. Southwest winds 15 to 20 miles an hour with gusts up to 30 miles an hour. Chance of rain 90%. Thursday, mostly sunny. A slight chance of showers and thunderstorms in the morning, then showers likely with a chance of thunderstorms in the afternoon. Humid with highs around 90. South winds 15 to 20 miles an hour. Chance of rain 70%. Heat index values up to 100. Thursday night, mostly cloudy with showers likely with a chance of thunderstorms until midnight, then partly cloudy after midnight. Cooler with lows in the upper 50s. West winds 15 to 20 miles an hour with gusts up to 30 miles an hour, diminishing to 5 to 10 miles an hour with gusts up to 20 miles an hour after midnight. Chance of rain 70%. Friday, sunny. Highs in the lower 80s. West winds 5 to 10 miles an hour. Friday night, clear. Lows in the lower 60s. Saturday, sunny. Highs in the mid 80s. Saturday night, showers with a chance of thunderstorms until midnight, then showers likely after midnight. Lows in the lower 60s. Chance of rain 80%. Sunday and Sunday night, partly cloudy. Highs in the mid 70s. Lows in the mid 50s. Monday, partly sunny. Partly cloudy. Highs in the mid 70s. Lows in the mid 50s. Monday, partly sunny. Highs in the mid 70s. Monday night and Tuesday, partly cloudy. Lows in the mid 50s. Highs in the upper 70s. Again, the forecast for Peoria and surrounding areas of central Illinois for the rest of today, sunny early this afternoon, then becoming partly sunny. Showers likely and a chance of thunderstorms this afternoon. Some thunderstorms may be severe with damaging winds, large hail, heavy rainfall, and tornadoes. Near steady temperature in the upper 80s. Southwest winds 15 to 20 miles an hour with gusts up to 30 miles an hour. Chance of rain 70%. Heat index values up to 100. At noon in Peoria, skies were mostly sunny. The temperature was 87 degrees, the dew point was 74, and the relative humidity was 64%. The heat index was 95. The wind was southwest at 14 miles an hour. The pressure was 29.77 inches and falling. Around central and western Illinois, at Moline, thunder was reported, with a temperature of 83. At Lincoln, it was sunny, with a temperature of 89. It was mostly sunny, with a temperature of 86 at Bloomington, and 89 at Springfield. It was partly sunny, with a temperature of 85 at Galesburg, 86 at Macomb, and 85 at Quincy. And once again at noon in Peoria, under mostly sunny skies, the temperature was 87, and the heat index was 95. Looking elsewhere around the Midwest at noon, Chicago was partly sunny, and 87. Indianapolis was partly sunny, and 84. St. Louis was partly sunny, and 89.

Kansas City was partly sunny and 86. Des Moines had light rain and 77. Milwaukee was partly sunny and 77. Here is a look at the Illinois River stages and the forecast for the next 3 days. River stages were recorded around 7 a.m. Forecasts are for 7 a.m. the next 3 days. At LaSalle, flood stage is 20 feet. This morning's river stage was 16.3 feet. The forecast for LaSalle is 17.1 feet on Thursday, 18.4 feet on Friday, and 18.5 feet on Saturday. At Henry, flood stage is 23 feet. This morning's river stage was 16.6 feet. The forecast for Henry is 17.3 feet on Thursday, 17.4 feet on Friday, and 17.1 feet on Saturday. At Peoria, flood stage is 18 feet. This morning's river stage was 12.5 feet. The forecast for Peoria is 12.7 feet on Thursday, 12.8 feet on Friday, and 12.8 feet on Saturday. At Havana, flood stage is 14 feet. This morning's river stage was 8.7 feet. The forecast for Havana is 9.5 feet on Thursday, 10.4 feet on Friday, and 11.1 feet on Saturday. Here is a flood statement. What? Flooding caused by excessive rainfall is possible. Where? Portions of central and west central Illinois, including the following counties, in central Illinois, DeWitt, Logan, Marshall, Mason, McLean, Menard, Peoria, Sangamon, Stark, Tazewell, and Woodford. In west central Illinois, Cass, Fulton, Knox, Morgan, Schuyler, and Scott. When, through Thursday morning. The following impacts are expected. Excessive runoff may result in flooding of rivers, creeks, streams, and other low-lying and flood-prone locations. Additional details, two rounds of showers and thunderstorms will be capable of producing locally heavy rain across portions of the watch area this afternoon through tonight. http://For safety information, visit www.weather.gov/safety/flood. You should monitor later forecasts and be alert for possible flood warnings. Those living in areas prone to flooding should be prepared to take action should flooding develop. The following is a summary of watches, warnings, and advisories in effect. For the WXJ71 listening area, a flood watch has been issued from 1 p.m. until 7 a.m. Thursday for the following counties: Fulton, Knox, Marshall, Mason, McLean, Peoria, Stark, Tazewell, and Woodford. And now a discussion of hazardous weather conditions for the following counties in Illinois: Fulton, Knox, Marshall, Mason, McLean, Peoria, Stark, Tazewell, and Woodford. This hazardous weather outlook is for central Illinois and west central Illinois. For this afternoon and tonight, one or more waves of severe thunderstorms are possible, 30 to 45% chance this afternoon into tonight. The primary threat will be damaging winds in excess of 70 miles per hour, though large hail and a tornado or two are also possible. Areas of flash flooding are also a concern. Outside of the storms, the heat index will approach 100 degrees. For Thursday through Tuesday, the heat index will again reach 100 degrees on Thursday. Another round of severe thunderstorms is expected Thursday evening. The primary risk remains with damaging winds over 70 miles per hour, but large hail and tornadoes are also possible. Flash flooding is also a concern, especially wherever heavy rain falls today. Additional thunderstorms are expected Saturday night. The severe weather risk is uncertain at this time. Spotter information statement. Spotter activation will likely be needed between 1:30 p.m. and midnight. Expected storm motion is toward the east around 35 miles per hour. The time is currently 12:39 p.m. Central Daylight Time. 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Now for the official National Weather Service forecast for Peoria and surrounding areas of central Illinois. Rest of today, sunny early this afternoon, then becoming partly sunny. Showers likely with a chance of thunderstorms this afternoon. Some thunderstorms may be severe with damaging winds, large hail, heavy rainfall, and tornadoes. Near steady temperature in the upper 80s. Southwest winds 15 to 20 miles an hour with gusts up to 30 miles an hour. Chance of rain 70%.

index values up to 100. Tonight, thunderstorms likely. Showers until midnight, then a chance of showers after midnight. Some thunderstorms may be severe with damaging winds, large hail, heavy rainfall, and tornadoes. Lows around 70. Southwest winds 15 to 20 miles an hour with gusts up to 30 miles an hour. Chance of rain 90%. Thursday, mostly sunny. A slight chance of showers and thunderstorms in the morning, then showers likely with a chance of thunderstorms in the afternoon. Humid with highs around 90. South winds 15 to 20 miles an hour. Chance of rain 70%. Heat index values up to 100. Thursday night, mostly cloudy with showers likely with a chance of thunderstorms until midnight, then partly cloudy after midnight. Cooler with lows in the upper 50s. West winds 15 to 20 miles an hour with gusts up to 30 miles an hour, diminishing to 5 to 10 miles an hour with gusts up to 20 miles an hour after midnight. Chance of rain 70%. Friday, sunny. Highs in the lower 80s. West winds 5 to 10 miles an hour. Friday night, clear. Lows in the lower 60s. Saturday, sunny. Highs in the mid 80s. Saturday night, showers with a chance of thunderstorms until midnight, then showers likely after midnight. Lows in the lower 60s. Chance of rain 80%. Sunday and Sunday night, partly cloudy. Highs in the mid 70s. Lows in the mid 50s. Monday, partly sunny. Highs in the mid 70s. Monday night and Tuesday, partly cloudy. Lows in the mid 50s. Highs in the upper 70s. Again, the forecast for Peoria and surrounding areas of central Illinois for the rest of today, sunny early this afternoon, then becoming partly sunny. Showers likely and a chance of thunderstorms this afternoon. Some thunderstorms may be severe with damaging winds, large hail, heavy rainfall, and tornadoes. Near steady temperature in the upper 80s. Southwest winds 15 to 20 miles an hour with gusts up to 30 miles an hour. Chance of rain 70%. Heat index values up to 100. Now for the official National Weather Service forecast for Peoria and surrounding areas of central Illinois. Rest of today, showers likely with a chance of thunderstorms. Some thunderstorms may be severe with damaging winds, large hail, heavy rainfall, and tornadoes. Near steady temperature in the upper 80s. Southwest winds 15 to 20 miles an hour with gusts up to 30 miles an hour. Chance of rain 70%. Heat index values up to 100. Tonight, thunderstorms likely. Showers until midnight, then a chance of showers after midnight. Some thunderstorms may be severe with damaging winds, large hail, heavy rainfall, and tornadoes. Lows around 70. Southwest winds 15 to 20 miles an hour with gusts up to 30 miles an hour. Chance of rain 90%. Thursday, mostly sunny. A slight chance of showers and thunderstorms in the morning, then showers likely with a chance of thunderstorms in the afternoon. Humid with highs around 90. South winds 15 to 20 miles an hour. Chance of rain 70%. Heat index values up to 100. Thursday night, mostly cloudy with showers likely with a chance of thunderstorms until midnight, then partly cloudy after midnight. Cooler with lows in the upper 50s. West winds 15 to 20 miles an hour with gusts up to 30 miles an hour, diminishing to 5 to 10 miles an hour with gusts up to 20 miles an hour after midnight. Chance of rain 70%. Friday, sunny. Highs in the lower 80s. West winds 5 to 10 miles an hour. Friday night, clear. Lows in the lower 60s. Saturday, sunny. Highs in the mid 80s. Saturday night, showers with a chance of thunderstorms until midnight, then showers likely after midnight. Lows in the lower 60s. Chance of rain 80%. Sunday and Sunday night, partly cloudy. Highs in the mid 70s. Lows in the mid 50s. Monday, partly sunny. Highs in the mid 70s. Monday night and Tuesday, partly cloudy. Lows in the mid 50s. Highs in the upper 70s. Again, the forecast for Peoria and surrounding areas of central Illinois for the rest of today, showers likely and a chance

of thunderstorms. Some thunderstorms may be severe with damaging winds, large hail, heavy rainfall, and tornadoes. Near steady temperature in the upper 80s. Southwest winds 15 to 20 miles an hour with gusts up to 30 miles an hour. Chance of rain 70%. Heat index values up to 100. At noon in Peoria, skies were mostly sunny. The temperature was 87 degrees, the dew point was 74, and the relative humidity was 64%. The heat index was 95. The wind was southwest at 14 miles an hour. The pressure was 29.77 inches and falling. Around central and western Illinois, at Moline, thunder was reported with a temperature of 83. At Lincoln, it was sunny with a temperature of 89. It was mostly sunny with a temperature of 86 at Bloomington and 89 at Springfield. It was partly sunny with a temperature of 85 at Galesburg, 86 at Macomb, and 85 at Quincy. And once again at noon in Peoria, under mostly sunny skies, the temperature was 87 and the heat index was 95. Looking elsewhere around the Midwest at noon, Chicago was partly sunny and 87. Indianapolis was partly sunny and 84. St. Louis was partly sunny and 89. Kansas City was partly sunny and 86. Des Moines had light rain and 77. Milwaukee was partly sunny and 77. Here is a flood statement. What flooding caused by excessive rainfall is possible? Where portions of central and west central Illinois, including the following counties in central Illinois, DeWitt, Logan, Marshall, Mason, McLean, Menard, Peoria, Sangamon, Stark, Tazewell, and Woodford. In west central Illinois, Cass, Fulton, Knox, Morgan, Schuyler, and Scott. When, through Thursday morning. The following impacts are expected. Excessive runoff may result in flooding of rivers, creeks, streams, and other low-lying and flood-prone locations. Additional details, two rounds of showers and thunderstorms will be capable of producing locally heavy rain across portions of the watch area this afternoon through tonight. http://, for safety information, visit www.weather.gov/safety/flood. You should monitor later forecasts and be alert for possible flood warnings. Those living in areas prone to flooding should be prepared to take action should flooding develop. Here is a look at the Illinois River stages and the forecast for the next 3 days. River stages were recorded around 7 a.m. Forecasts are for 7 a.m. the next 3 days. At LaSalle, flood stage is 20 feet. This morning's river stage was 16.3 feet. The forecast for LaSalle is 17.1 feet on Thursday, 18.4 feet on Friday, and 18.5 feet on Saturday. At Henry, flood stage is 23 feet. This morning's river stage was 16.6 feet. The forecast for Henry is 17.3 feet on Thursday, 17.4 feet on Friday, and 17.1 feet on Saturday. At Peoria, flood stage is 18 feet. This morning's river stage was 12.5 feet. The forecast for Peoria is 12.7 feet on Thursday, 12.8 feet on Friday, and 12.8 feet on Saturday. At Havana, flood stage is 14 feet. This morning's river stage was 8.7 feet. The forecast for Havana is 9.5 feet on Thursday, 10.4 feet on Friday, and 11.1 feet on Saturday. The following is a summary of watches, warnings, and advisories in effect. For the WXJ71 listening area, a flood watch has been issued from 1 p.m. until 7 a.m. Thursday for the following counties: Fulton, Knox, Marshall, Mason, McLean, Peoria, Stark, Tazewell, and Woodford. And now a discussion of hazardous weather conditions for the following counties in Illinois: Fulton, Knox, Marshall, Mason, McLean, Peoria, Stark, Tazewell, and Woodford. This hazardous weather outlook is for central Illinois and west central Illinois. For this afternoon and tonight, one or more waves of severe thunderstorms are possible, 30 to 45% chance this afternoon into tonight. The primary threat will be damaging winds in excess of 70 miles per hour, though large hail and a tornado or two are also possible. Areas of flash flooding are also a concern.
Outside of the storms, the heat index will approach 100 degrees. For Thursday through Tuesday, the heat index will again reach 100 degrees on Thursday. Another round of severe thunderstorms is expected Thursday evening. The primary risk remains with damaging winds over 70 miles per hour, but large hail and tornadoes are also possible. Flash flooding is also a concern, especially wherever heavy rain falls today. Additional thunderstorms are expected Saturday night. The severe weather risk is uncertain at this time. Spotter information statement. Spotter activation will likely be needed between 1:30 p.m. and midnight. Expected storm motion is toward the east around 35 miles per hour. The time is currently 12:50 p.m. Central Daylight Time. 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Now for the official National Weather Service forecast for Peoria and surrounding areas of central Illinois. Rest of today, showers likely with a chance of thunderstorms. Some thunderstorms may be severe with damaging winds, large hail, heavy rainfall, and tornadoes. Near steady temperature in the upper 80s. Southwest winds 15 to 20 miles an hour with gusts up to 30 miles an hour. Chance of rain 70%. Heat index values up to 100. Tonight, thunderstorms likely. Showers until midnight, then a chance of showers after midnight. Some thunderstorms may be severe with damaging winds, large hail, heavy rainfall, and tornadoes. Lows around 70. Southwest winds 15 to 20 miles an hour with gusts up to 30 miles an hour. Chance of rain 90%. Thursday, mostly sunny. A slight chance of showers and thunderstorms in the morning, then showers likely with a chance of thunderstorms in the afternoon. Humid with highs around 90. South winds 15 to 20 miles an hour. Chance of rain 70%. Heat index values up to 100. Thursday night, mostly cloudy with showers likely with a chance of thunderstorms until midnight, then partly cloudy after midnight. Cooler with lows in the upper 50s. West winds 15 to 20 miles an hour with gusts up to 30 miles an hour, diminishing to 5 to 10 miles an hour with gusts up to 20 miles an hour after midnight. Chance of rain 70%. Friday, sunny. Highs in the lower 80s. West winds 5 to 10 miles an hour. Friday night, clear. Lows in the lower 60s. Saturday, sunny. Highs in the mid 80s. Saturday night, showers with a chance of thunderstorms until midnight, then showers likely after midnight. Lows in the lower 60s. Chance of rain 80%. Sunday and Sunday night, partly cloudy. Highs in the mid-70s. Lows in the mid-50s. Monday, partly sunny. Highs in the mid-70s. Monday night and Tuesday, partly cloudy. Lows in the mid-50s. Highs in the upper 70s. Again, the forecast for Peoria and surrounding areas of central Illinois for the rest of today, showers likely and a chance of thunderstorms. Some thunderstorms may be severe with damaging winds, large hail, heavy rainfall, and tornadoes. Near steady temperature in the upper 80s. Southwest winds 15 to 20 miles an hour with gusts up to 30 miles an hour. Chance of rain 70%. Heat index values up to 100. At noon in Peoria, skies were mostly sunny. The temperature was 87 degrees, the dew point was 74, and the relative humidity was 64%. The heat index was 95. The wind was southwest at 14 miles an hour. The pressure was 29.77 inches and falling. Around central and western Illinois, at Moline, thunder was reported, with a temperature of 83. At Lincoln, it was sunny, with a temperature of 89. It was mostly sunny, with a temperature of 86 at Bloomington, and 89 at Springfield. It was partly sunny, with a temperature of 85 at Galesburg, 86 at Macomb, and 85 at Quincy. And once again at noon in Peoria, under mostly sunny skies, the temperature was 87, and the heat index was 95. Looking elsewhere around the Midwest at noon, Chicago was partly sunny, and 87. Indianapolis was partly sunny, and 84. St. Louis was partly sunny, and 89. Kansas City was partly sunny, and 86.
Des Moines had light rain and 77.

Milwaukee was partly sunny and 77. Here is a look at the Illinois River stages and the forecast for the next 3 days. River stages were recorded around 7 a.m. Forecasts are for 7 a.m. the next 3 days. At LaSalle, flood stage is 20 feet. This morning's river stage was 16.3 feet. The forecast for LaSalle is 17.1 feet on Thursday, 18.4 feet on Friday, and 18.5 feet on Saturday. At Henry, flood stage is 23 feet. This morning's river stage was 16.6 feet. The forecast for Henry is 17.3 feet on Thursday, 17.4 feet on Friday, and 17.1 feet on Saturday. At Peoria, flood stage is 18 feet. This morning's river stage was 12.5 feet. The forecast for Peoria is 12.7 feet on Thursday, 12.8 feet on Friday, and 12.8 feet on Saturday. At Havana, flood stage is 14 feet. This morning's river stage was 8.7 feet. The forecast for Havana is 9.5 feet on Thursday, 10.4 feet on Friday, and 11.1 feet on Saturday. Here is a flood statement. What? Flooding caused by excessive rainfall is possible. Where? Portions of central and west central Illinois, including the following counties, in central Illinois, DeWitt, Logan, Marshall, Mason, McLean, Menard, Peoria, Sangamon, Stark, Tazewell, and Woodford. In west central Illinois, Cass, Fulton, Knox, Morgan, Schuyler, and Scott. When, through Thursday morning. The following impacts are expected. Excessive runoff may result in flooding of rivers, creeks, streams, and other low-lying and flood-prone locations. Additional details, two rounds of showers and thunderstorms will be capable of producing locally heavy rain across portions of the watch area this afternoon through tonight. http://for safety information, visit www.weather.gov/safety/flood. You should monitor later forecasts and be alert for possible flood warnings. Those living in areas prone to flooding should be prepared to take action should flooding develop. The following is a summary of watches, warnings, and advisories in effect. For the WXJ71 listening area, a flood watch has been issued from 1 p.m. until 7 a.m. Thursday for the following counties: Fulton, Knox, Marshall, Mason, McLean, Peoria, Stark, Tazewell, and Woodford. And now a discussion of hazardous weather conditions for the following counties in Illinois: Fulton, Knox, Marshall, Mason, McLean, Peoria, Stark, Tazewell, and Woodford. This hazardous weather outlook is for central Illinois and west central Illinois. For this afternoon and tonight, one or more waves of severe thunderstorms are possible, 30 to 45% chance this afternoon into tonight. The primary threat will be damaging winds in excess of 70 miles per hour, though large hail and a tornado or two are also possible. Areas of flash flooding are also a concern. Outside of the storms, the heat index will approach 100 degrees. For Thursday through Tuesday, the heat index will again reach 100 degrees on Thursday. Another round of severe thunderstorms is expected Thursday evening. The primary risk remains with damaging winds over 70 miles per hour, but large hail and tornadoes are also possible. Flash flooding is also a concern, especially wherever heavy rain falls today. Additional thunderstorms are expected Saturday night. The severe weather risk is uncertain at this time. Spotter information statement. Spotter activation will likely be needed between 1:30 p.m. and midnight. Expected storm motion is toward the east around 35 miles per hour. The time is currently 12:59 p.m. Central Daylight Time. 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Now for the official National Weather Service forecast for Peoria and surrounding areas of central Illinois. Rest of today, showers likely with a chance of thunderstorms. Some thunderstorms may be severe with damaging winds, large hail, heavy rainfall, and tornadoes. Near steady temperature in the upper 80s. Southwest winds 15 to 20 miles an hour with gusts up to 30 miles an hour. Chance of rain 70%. Heat index values up to 100. Tonight, thunderstorms likely. Showers until midnight, then a chance of showers after midnight. Some thunderstorms may be

severe with damaging winds, large hail, heavy rainfall, and tornadoes. Lows around 70. Southwest winds 15 to 20 miles an hour with gusts up to 30 miles an hour. Chance of rain 90%. Thursday, mostly sunny. A slight chance of showers and thunderstorms in the morning, then showers likely with a chance of thunderstorms in the afternoon. Humid with highs around 90. South winds 15 to 20 miles an hour. Chance of rain 70%. Heat index values up to 100. Thursday night, mostly cloudy with showers likely with a chance of thunderstorms until midnight, then partly cloudy after midnight. Cooler with lows in the upper 50s. West winds 15 to 20 miles an hour with gusts up to 30 miles an hour, diminishing to 5 to 10 miles an hour with gusts up to 20 miles an hour after midnight. Chance of rain 70%. Friday, sunny. Highs in the lower 80s. West winds 5 to 10 miles an hour. Friday night, clear. Lows in the lower 60s. Saturday, sunny. Highs in the mid 80s. Saturday night, showers with a chance of thunderstorms until midnight, then showers likely after midnight. Lows in the lower 60s. Chance of rain 80%. Sunday and Sunday night, partly cloudy. Highs in the mid 70s. Lows in the mid 50s. Monday, partly sunny. Highs in the mid 70s. Monday night and Tuesday, partly cloudy. Lows in the mid 50s. Highs in the upper 70s. Again, the forecast for Peoria and surrounding areas of central Illinois for the rest of today, showers likely and a chance of thunderstorms. Some thunderstorms may be severe with damaging winds, large hail, heavy rainfall, and tornadoes. Near steady temperature in the upper 80s. Southwest winds 15 to 20 miles an hour with gusts up to 30 miles an hour. Chance of rain 70%. Heat index values up to 100. Here is a flood statement. What? Flooding caused by excessive rainfall is possible. Where? Portions of central and west central Illinois, including the following counties, in central Illinois, DeWitt, Logan, Marshall, Mason, McLean, Menard, Peoria, Sangamon, Stark, Tazewell, and Woodford. In west central Illinois, Cass, Fulton, Knox, Morgan, Schuyler, and Scott. When, through Thursday morning. The following impacts are expected. Excessive runoff may result in flooding of rivers, creeks, streams, and other low-lying and flood-prone locations. Additional details, two rounds of showers and thunderstorms will be capable of producing locally heavy rain across portions of the watch area this afternoon through tonight. http://, for safety information, visit www.weather.gov/safety/flood. You should monitor later forecasts and be alert for possible flood warnings. Those living in areas prone to flooding should be prepared to take action should flooding develop. The following is a summary of watches, warnings, and advisories in effect. For the WXJ71 listening area, a flood watch has been issued until 7 a.m. Thursday for the following counties: Fulton, Knox, Marshall, Mason, McLean, Peoria, Stark, Tazewell, and Woodford. And now a discussion of hazardous weather conditions for the following counties in Illinois: Fulton, Knox, Marshall, Mason, McLean, Peoria, Stark, Tazewell, and Woodford. This hazardous weather outlook is for central Illinois and west central Illinois. For this afternoon and tonight, one or more waves of severe thunderstorms are possible, 30 to 45% chance this afternoon into tonight. The primary threat will be damaging winds in excess of 70 miles per hour, though large hail and a tornado or two are also possible. Areas of flash flooding are also a concern. Outside of the storms, the heat index will approach 100 degrees. For Thursday through Tuesday, the heat index will again reach 100 degrees on Thursday. Another round of severe thunderstorms is expected Thursday evening. The primary risk remains with damaging winds over 70 miles per hour, but large hail and tornadoes are also possible. Flash flooding is also a concern, especially wherever heavy rain falls today. Additional thunderstorms are expected Saturday night. The severe weather risk is uncertain at this time. Spotter information statement. Spotter activation will likely be needed between 1:30 p.m. and midnight.
Expected storm motion is toward the east around 35 miles per hour. Here is a look at the Illinois River stages and the forecast for the next 3 days. River stages were recorded around 7 a.m. Forecasts are for 7 a.m. the next 3 days. At LaSalle, flood stage is 20 feet. This morning's river stage was 16.3 feet. The forecast for LaSalle is 17.1 feet on Thursday, 18.4 feet on Friday, and 18.5 feet on Saturday. At Henry, flood stage is 23 feet. This morning's river stage was 16.6 feet. The forecast for Henry is 17.3 feet on Thursday, 17.4 feet on Friday, and 17.1 feet on Saturday. At Peoria, flood stage is 18 feet. This morning's river stage was 12.5 feet. The forecast for Peoria is 12.7 feet on Thursday, 12.8 feet on Friday, and 12.8 feet on Saturday. At Havana, flood stage is 14 feet. This morning's river stage was 8.7 feet. The forecast for Havana is 9.5 feet on Thursday, 10.4 feet on Friday, and 11.1 feet on Saturday. The time is currently 1:06 p.m. Central Daylight Time. 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Now for the official National Weather Service forecast for Peoria and surrounding areas of central Illinois. Rest of today, showers likely with a chance of thunderstorms. Some thunderstorms may be severe with damaging winds, large hail, heavy rainfall, and tornadoes. Near steady temperature in the upper 80s. Southwest winds 15 to 20 miles an hour with gusts up to 30 miles an hour. Chance of rain 70%. Heat index values up to 100. Tonight, thunderstorms likely. Showers until midnight, then a chance of showers after midnight. Some thunderstorms may be severe with damaging winds, large hail, heavy rainfall, and tornadoes. Lows around 70. Southwest winds 15 to 20 miles an hour with gusts up to 30 miles an hour. Chance of rain 90%. Thursday, mostly sunny. A slight chance of showers and thunderstorms in the morning, then showers likely with a chance of thunderstorms in the afternoon. Humid with highs around 90. South winds 15 to 20 miles an hour. Chance of rain 70%. Heat index values up to 100. Thursday night, mostly cloudy with showers likely with a chance of thunderstorms until midnight, then partly cloudy after midnight. Cooler with lows in the upper 50s. West winds 15 to 20 miles an hour with gusts up to 30 miles an hour, diminishing to 5 to 10 miles an hour with gusts up to 20 miles an hour after midnight. Chance of rain 70%. Friday, sunny. Highs in the lower 80s. West winds 5 to 10 miles an hour. Friday night, clear. Lows in the lower 60s. Saturday, sunny. Highs in the mid 80s. Saturday night, showers with a chance of thunderstorms until midnight, then showers likely after midnight. Lows in the lower 60s. Chance of rain 80%. Sunday and Sunday night, partly cloudy. Highs in the mid-70s. Lows in the mid-50s. Monday, partly sunny. Highs in the mid-70s. Monday night and Tuesday, partly cloudy. Lows in the mid-50s. Highs in the upper 70s. Again, the forecast for Peoria and surrounding areas of central Illinois for the rest of today, showers likely and a chance of thunderstorms. Some thunderstorms may be severe with damaging winds, large hail, heavy rainfall, and tornadoes. Near steady temperature in the upper 80s. Southwest winds 15 to 20 miles an hour with gusts up to 30 miles an hour. Chance of rain 70%. Heat index values up to 100. The following is a summary of watches, warnings, and advisories in effect. For the WXJ71 listening area, a flood watch has been issued until 7 a.m. Thursday for the following counties: Fulton, Knox, Marshall, Mason, McLean, Peoria, Stark, Tazewell, and Woodford. And now a discussion of hazardous weather conditions for the following counties in Illinois: Fulton, Knox, Marshall, Mason, McLean, Peoria, Stark, Tazewell, and Woodford.
This hazardous weather outlook is for central Illinois and west central Illinois. For this afternoon and tonight,

One or more waves of severe thunderstorms are possible, 30 to 45% chance this afternoon into tonight. The primary threat will be damaging winds in excess of 70 miles per hour, though large hail and a tornado or two are also possible. Areas of flash flooding are also a concern. Outside of the storms, the heat index will approach 100 degrees. For Thursday through Tuesday, the heat index will again reach 100 degrees on Thursday. Another round of severe thunderstorms is expected Thursday evening. The primary risk remains with damaging winds over 70 miles per hour, but large hail and tornadoes are also possible. Flash flooding is also a concern, especially wherever heavy rain falls today. Additional thunderstorms are expected Saturday night. The severe weather risk is uncertain at this time. Spotter information statement. Spotter activation will likely be needed between 1:30 p.m. and midnight. Expected storm motion is toward the east around 35 miles per hour. The time is currently 1:11 p.m. Central Daylight Time. 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Now for the official National Weather Service forecast for Peoria and surrounding areas of central Illinois. Rest of today, showers likely with a chance of thunderstorms. Some thunderstorms may be severe with damaging winds, large hail, heavy rainfall, and tornadoes. Near steady temperature in the upper 80s. Southwest winds 15 to 20 miles an hour with gusts up to 30 miles an hour. Chance of rain 70%. Heat index values up to 100. Tonight, thunderstorms likely. Showers until midnight, then a chance of showers after midnight. Some thunderstorms may be severe with damaging winds, large hail, heavy rainfall, and tornadoes. Lows around 70. Southwest winds 15 to 20 miles an hour with gusts up to 30 miles an hour. Chance of rain 90%. Thursday, mostly sunny. A slight chance of showers and thunderstorms in the morning, then showers likely with a chance of thunderstorms in the afternoon. Humid with highs around 90. South winds 15 to 20 miles an hour. Chance of rain 70%. Heat index values up to 100. Thursday night, mostly cloudy with showers likely with a chance of thunderstorms until midnight, then partly cloudy after midnight. Cooler with lows in the upper 50s. West winds 15 to 20 miles an hour with gusts up to 30 miles an hour, diminishing to 5 to 10 miles an hour with gusts up to 20 miles an hour after midnight. Chance of rain 70%. Friday, sunny. Highs in the lower 80s. West winds 5 to 10 miles an hour. Friday night, clear. Lows in the lower 60s. Saturday, sunny. Highs in the mid 80s. Saturday night, showers with a chance of thunderstorms until midnight, then showers likely after midnight. Lows in the lower 60s. Chance of rain 80%. Sunday and Sunday night, partly cloudy. Highs in the mid-70s. Lows in the mid-50s. Monday, partly sunny. Highs in the mid-70s. Monday night and Tuesday, partly cloudy. Lows in the mid-50s. Highs in the upper 70s. Again, the forecast for Peoria and surrounding areas of central Illinois for the rest of today, showers likely and a chance of thunderstorms. Some thunderstorms may be severe with damaging winds, large hail, heavy rainfall, and tornadoes. Near steady temperature in the upper 80s. Southwest winds 15 to 20 miles an hour with gusts up to 30 miles an hour. Chance of rain 70%. Heat index values up to 100. 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At 1 p.m. in Peoria, skies were partly sunny. The temperature was 88 degrees, the dew point was 73, and the relative humidity was 61%. The heat index was 95. The wind was

morning's river stage was 16.3 feet. The forecast for Los Altos is 17.1 feet on Thursday, 18.4 feet on Friday, and 18.5 feet on Saturday. At Henry, flood stage is 23 feet. This morning's river stage was 16.6 feet. The forecast for Henry is 17.3 feet on Thursday, 17.4 feet on Friday, and 17.1 feet on Saturday. At Peoria, flood stage is 18 feet. This morning's river stage was 12.5 feet. The forecast for Peoria is 12.7 feet on Thursday, 12.8 feet on Friday, and 12.8 feet on Saturday. At Havana, flood stage is 14 feet. This morning's river stage was 8.7 feet. The forecast for Havana is 9.5 feet on Thursday, 10.4 feet on Friday, and 11.1 feet on Saturday. Looking elsewhere around the Midwest at 1 p.m., Chicago was partly sunny, and 89. Indianapolis was mostly sunny, and 87. St. Louis was partly sunny, and 90. Kansas City was mostly sunny, and 87. Des Moines was cloudy, and 78. Milwaukee was mostly sunny, and 81. Here is a flood statement. What flooding caused by excessive rainfall is possible? Where portions of central and west central Illinois, including the following counties in central Illinois, DeWitt, Logan, Marshall, Mason, McLean, Menard, Peoria, Sangamon, Stark, Tazewell, and Woodford. In west central Illinois, Cass, Fulton, Knox, Morgan, Schuyler, and Scott. When, through Thursday morning. The following impacts are expected. Excessive runoff may result in flooding of rivers, creeks, streams, and other low-lying and flood-prone locations. Additional details, two rounds of showers and thunderstorms will be capable of producing locally heavy rain across portions of the watch area this afternoon through tonight. http://, for safety information, visit www.weather.gov/safety/flood. You should monitor later forecasts and be alert for possible flood warnings. Those living in areas prone to flooding should be prepared to take action should flooding develop. The following is a summary of watches, warnings, and advisories in effect. For the WXJ71 listening area, a flood watch has been issued until 7 a.m. Thursday for the following counties: Fulton, Knox, Marshall, Mason, McLean, Peoria, Stark, Tazewell, and Woodford. And now a discussion of hazardous weather conditions for the following counties in Illinois: Fulton, Knox, Marshall, Mason, McLean, Peoria, Stark, Tazewell, and Woodford. This hazardous weather outlook is for central Illinois and west central Illinois. For this afternoon and tonight, one or more waves of severe thunderstorms are possible, 30 to 45% chance this afternoon into tonight. The primary threat will be damaging winds in excess of 70 miles per hour, though large hail and a tornado or two are also possible. Areas of flash flooding are also a concern. Outside of the storms, the heat index will approach 100 degrees. For Thursday through Tuesday, the heat index will again reach 100 degrees on Thursday. Another round of severe thunderstorms is expected Thursday evening. The primary risk remains with damaging winds over 70 miles per hour, but large hail and tornadoes are also possible. Flash flooding is also a concern, especially wherever heavy rain falls today. Additional thunderstorms are expected Saturday night. The severe weather risk is uncertain at this time. Spotter information statement. Spotter activation will likely be needed between 1:30 p.m. and midnight. Expected storm motion is toward the east around 35 miles per hour. The time is currently 1:20 p.m. Central Daylight Time. 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Now for the official National Weather Service forecast for Peoria and surrounding areas of central Illinois. Rest of today, showers likely with a chance of thunderstorms. Some thunderstorms may be severe with damaging winds, large hail, heavy rainfall, and tornadoes. Near steady temperature in the upper 80s. Southwest winds 15 to 20 miles an hour with gusts up to 30 miles an hour. Chance of rain 70%. Heat index values up to 100. Tonight, thunderstorms likely. Showers until midnight, then a chance of showers after midnight.

Some thunderstorms may be severe with damaging winds, large hail, heavy rainfall, and tornadoes. Lows around 70. Southwest winds 15 to 20 miles an hour with gusts up to 30 miles an hour. Chance of rain 90%. Thursday, mostly sunny. A slight chance of showers and thunderstorms in the morning, then showers likely with a chance of thunderstorms in the afternoon. Humid with highs around 90. South winds 15 to 20 miles an hour. Chance of rain 70%. Heat index values up to 100. Thursday night, mostly cloudy with showers likely with a chance of thunderstorms until midnight, then partly cloudy after midnight. Cooler with lows in the upper 50s. West winds 15 to 20 miles an hour with gusts up to 30 miles an hour, diminishing to 5 to 10 miles an hour with gusts up to 20 miles an hour after midnight. Chance of rain 70%. Friday, sunny. Highs in the lower 80s. West winds 5 to 10 miles an hour. Friday night, clear. Lows in the lower 60s. Saturday, sunny. Highs in the mid 80s. Saturday night, showers with a chance of thunderstorms until midnight, then showers likely after midnight. Lows in the lower 60s. Chance of rain 80%. Sunday and Sunday night, partly cloudy. Highs in the mid-70s. Lows in the mid-50s. Monday, partly sunny. Highs in the mid-70s. Monday night and Tuesday, partly cloudy. Lows in the mid-50s. Highs in the upper 70s. Again, the forecast for Peoria and surrounding areas of central Illinois for the rest of today, showers likely and a chance of thunderstorms. Some thunderstorms may be severe with damaging winds, large hail, heavy rainfall, and tornadoes. Near steady temperature in the upper 80s. Southwest winds 15 to 20 miles an hour with gusts up to 30 miles an hour. Chance of rain 70%. Heat index values up to 100. At 1 p.m. in Peoria, skies were partly sunny. The temperature was 88 degrees, the dew point was 73, and the relative humidity was 61%. The heat index was 95. The wind was southwest at 18 miles an hour. The pressure was 29.77 inches and steady. Around central and western Illinois, at Macomb, rain was falling, with a temperature of 72. It was mostly sunny, with a temperature of 88 at Bloomington, 90 at Lincoln, and 89 at Pontiac. It was partly sunny, with a temperature of 87 at Lakin, and 88 at Springfield. It was cloudy, with a temperature of 77 at Moline, 81 at Galesburg, and 74 at Quincy. And once again at 1 p.m. in Peoria, under partly sunny skies, the temperature was 88, and the heat index was 95. Looking elsewhere around the Midwest at 1 p.m., Chicago was partly sunny, and 89. Indianapolis was mostly sunny, and 87. St. Louis was partly sunny, and 90. Kansas City was mostly sunny, and 87. Des Moines was cloudy, and 78. Milwaukee was mostly sunny, and 81. Here is a flood statement. What flooding caused by excessive rainfall is possible? Where portions of central and west central Illinois, including the following counties in central Illinois, DeWitt, Logan, Marshall, Mason, McLean, Menard, Peoria, Sangamon, Stark, Tazewell, and Woodford. In west central Illinois, Cass, Fulton, Knox, Morgan, Schuyler, and Scott. When, through Thursday morning. The following impacts are expected. Excessive runoff may result in flooding of rivers, creeks, streams, and other low-lying and flood-prone locations. Additional details, two rounds of showers and thunderstorms will be capable of producing locally heavy rain across portions of the watch area this afternoon through tonight. http://, for safety information, visit www.weather.gov/safety/flood. You should monitor later forecasts and be alert for possible flood warnings. Those living in areas prone to flooding should be prepared to take action should flooding develop. Here is a look at the Illinois River stages and the forecast for the next 3 days. River stages were recorded around 7 a.m. Forecasts are for 7 a.m. the next 3 days. At LaSalle, flood stage is 20 feet. This morning's river stage was 16.3 feet.

The forecast for Los Al is 17.1 feet on Thursday, 18.4 feet on Friday, and 18.5 feet on Saturday. At Henry, flood stage is 23 feet. This morning's river stage was 16.6 feet. The forecast for Henry is 17.3 feet on Thursday, 17.4 feet on Friday, and 17.1 feet on Saturday. At Peoria, flood stage is 18 feet. This morning's river stage was 12.5 feet. The forecast for Peoria is 12.7 feet on Thursday, 12.8 feet on Friday, and 12.8 feet on Saturday. At Havana, flood stage is 14 feet. This morning's river stage was 8.7 feet. The forecast for Havana is 9.5 feet on Thursday, 10.4 feet on Friday, and 11.1 feet on Saturday. The following is a summary of watches, warnings, and advisories in effect. For the WXJ71 listening area, a flood watch has been issued until 7 a.m. Thursday for the following counties: Fulton, Knox, Marshall, Mason, McLean, Peoria, Stark, Tazewell, and Woodford. And now a discussion of hazardous weather conditions for the following counties in Illinois: Fulton, Knox, Marshall, Mason, McLean, Peoria, Stark, Tazewell, and Woodford. This hazardous weather outlook is for central Illinois and west central Illinois. For this afternoon and tonight, one or more waves of severe thunderstorms are possible, 30 to 45% chance this afternoon into tonight. The primary threat will be damaging winds in excess of 70 miles per hour, though large hail and a tornado or two are also possible. Areas of flash flooding are also a concern. Outside of the storms, the heat index will approach 100 degrees. For Thursday through Tuesday, the heat index will again reach 100 degrees on Thursday. Another round of severe thunderstorms is expected Thursday evening. The primary risk remains with damaging winds over 70 miles per hour, but large hail and tornadoes are also possible. Flash flooding is also a concern, especially wherever heavy rain falls today. Additional thunderstorms are expected Saturday night. The severe weather risk is uncertain at this time. Spotter information statement: spotter activation will likely be needed between 1:30 p.m. and midnight. Expected storm motion is toward the east around 35 miles per hour. The time is currently 1:28 p.m. Central Daylight Time. 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Now for the official National Weather Service forecast for Peoria and surrounding areas of central Illinois. Rest of today, showers likely with a chance of thunderstorms. Some thunderstorms may be severe with damaging winds, large hail, heavy rainfall, and tornadoes. Near steady temperature in the upper 80s. Southwest winds 15 to 20 miles an hour with gusts up to 30 miles an hour. Chance of rain 70%. Heat index values up to 100. Tonight, thunderstorms likely. Showers until midnight, then a chance of showers after midnight. Some thunderstorms may be severe with damaging winds, large hail, heavy rainfall, and tornadoes. Lows around 70. Southwest winds 15 to 20 miles an hour with gusts up to 30 miles an hour. Chance of rain 90%. Thursday, mostly sunny. A slight chance of showers and thunderstorms in the morning, then showers likely with a chance of thunderstorms in the afternoon. Humid with highs around 90. South winds 15 to 20 miles an hour. Chance of rain 70%. Heat index values up to 100. Thursday night, mostly cloudy with showers likely with a chance of thunderstorms until midnight, then partly cloudy after midnight. Cooler with lows in the upper 50s. West winds 15 to 20 miles an hour with gusts up to 30 miles an hour, diminishing to 5 to 10 miles an hour with gusts up to 20 miles an hour after midnight. Chance of rain 70%. Friday, sunny. Highs in the lower 80s. West winds 5 to 10 miles an hour. Friday night, clear. Lows in the lower 60s. Saturday, sunny. Highs in the mid-80s. Saturday night, showers with a chance of thunderstorms until midnight, then showers likely after midnight. Lows in the lower 60s. Chance of rain 80%. Sunday and Sunday night, partly cloudy. Highs in the mid-70s. Lows in the mid-80s.

50s. Monday, partly sunny. Highs in the mid-70s. Monday night and Tuesday, partly cloudy. Lows in the mid-50s. Highs in the upper 70s. Again, the forecast for Peoria and surrounding areas of central Illinois for the rest of today, showers likely and a chance of thunderstorms. Some thunderstorms may be severe with damaging winds, large hail, heavy rainfall, and tornadoes. Near steady temperature in the upper 80s. Southwest winds 15 to 20 miles an hour with gusts up to 30 miles an hour. Chance of rain 70%. Heat index values up to 100. Now for the official National Weather Service forecast for Peoria and surrounding areas of central Illinois. Rest of today, showers likely with a chance of thunderstorms. Some thunderstorms may be severe with damaging winds, large hail, heavy rainfall, and tornadoes. Near steady temperature in the upper 80s. Southwest winds 15 to 20 miles an hour with gusts up to 30 miles an hour. Chance of rain 70%. Heat index values up to 100. Tonight, thunderstorms likely. Showers until midnight, then a chance of showers after midnight. Some thunderstorms may be severe with damaging winds, large hail, heavy rainfall, and tornadoes. Lows around 70. Southwest winds 15 to 20 miles an hour with gusts up to 30 miles an hour. Chance of rain 90%. Thursday, mostly sunny. A slight chance of showers and thunderstorms in the morning, then showers likely with a chance of thunderstorms in the afternoon. Humid with highs around 90. South winds 15 to 20 miles an hour. Chance of rain 70%. Heat index values up to 100 in the afternoon. Thursday night, mostly cloudy with showers likely with a chance of thunderstorms until midnight, then partly cloudy after midnight. Cooler with lows in the upper 50s. West winds 15 to 20 miles an hour with gusts up to 30 miles an hour, diminishing partly cloudy after midnight. Cooler with lows in the upper 50s. West winds 15 to 20 miles an hour with gusts up to 30 miles an hour, diminishing to 5 to 10 miles an hour with gusts up to 20 miles an hour after midnight. Chance of rain 70%. Friday, sunny. Highs in the lower 80s. West winds 5 to 10 miles an hour. Friday night, clear. Lows in the lower 60s. Saturday, sunny. Highs in the mid-80s. Saturday night, showers with a chance of thunderstorms until midnight, then showers likely after midnight. Lows in the lower 60s. Chance of rain 80%. Sunday and Sunday night, partly cloudy. Highs in the upper 70s. Lows in the mid-50s. Monday, partly sunny. Highs in the mid-70s. Monday night and Tuesday, partly cloudy. Lows in the upper 50s. Highs in the upper 70s. Again, the forecast for Peoria and surrounding areas of central Illinois for the rest of today, showers likely and a chance of thunderstorms. Some thunderstorms may be severe with damaging winds, large hail, heavy rainfall, and tornadoes. Near steady temperature in the upper 80s. Southwest winds 15 to 20 miles an hour with gusts up to 30 miles an hour. Chance of rain 70%. Heat index values up to 100. At 1 p.m. in Peoria, skies were partly sunny. The temperature was 88 degrees, the dew point was 73, and the relative humidity was 61%. The heat index was 95. The wind was south.

National Weather Service in Lincoln has issued a severe thunderstorm warning for Fulton County, southeastern Knox County, west central Tazewell County, northeastern Mason County, southwestern Peoria County, until 2 p.m. At 1:34 p.m., a severe thunderstorm was located over Cuba, or 7 miles northwest of Lewistown, moving east at 55 miles per hour. Expected hazards include 60 miles per hour wind gusts and penny-size hail. This is a radar-indicated threat. The following impacts are expected: expect damage to roofs, siding, and trees. This severe thunderstorm will be near Canton, Cuba, and St.

around 1:40 p.m. You are listening to NOAA Weather Radio All Hazards, station WXJ71 in Peoria. The National Weather Service in Lincoln has issued a severe thunderstorm warning for Fulton County, southeastern Knox County, west central Tazewell County, northeastern Mason County, southwestern Peoria County, until 2 p.m. At 1:34 p.m., a severe thunderstorm was located over Cuba, or 7 miles northwest of Lewistown, moving east at 55 miles per hour. Expected hazards include 60 miles per hour wind gusts and penny-size hail. This is a radar-indicated threat. The following impacts are expected: expect damage to roofs, siding, and trees. This severe thunderstorm will be near Canton, Cuba, and St. David around 1:40 p.m. The following is a summary of watches, warnings, and advisories in effect. For the WXJ71 listening area, a severe thunderstorm warning has been issued until 2 p.m. for the following counties: Fulton, Knox, Mason, Peoria, and Tazewell. A flood watch has been issued until 7 a.m. Thursday for the following counties: Fulton, Knox, Marshall, Mason, McLean, Peoria, Stark, Tazewell, and Woodford. At 1 p.m. in Peoria, skies were partly sunny. The temperature was 88 degrees, the dew point was 73, and the relative humidity was 61%. The heat index was 95. The wind was southwest at 18 miles an hour. The pressure was 29.77 inches and steady. Around central and western Illinois, at Macomb, rain was falling, with a temperature of 72. It was mostly sunny, with a temperature of 88 at Bloomington, 90 at Lincoln, and 89 at Pontiac. It was partly sunny, with a temperature of 87 at Lakin, and 88 at Springfield. It was cloudy, with a temperature of 77 at Moline, 81 at Galesburg, and 74 at Quincy. And once again at 1 p.m. in Peoria, under partly sunny skies, the temperature was 88, and the heat index was 95. During severe weather, keep these safety rules in mind. Move to a reinforced shelter ahead of the storm, and stay away from windows and doors. Mobile homes and vehicles should be abandoned for a sturdy shelter. If the storm is producing tornadoes or extremely high winds, take cover in a basement or interior room on the lowest floor. If outside, avoid isolated, tall objects and flimsy buildings such as sheds and picnic shelters. Thunderstorms can produce flash flooding, so avoid driving across flooded roadways. Remember that tornadoes can occur before a warning has been issued. The time is currently 1:38 p.m. Central Daylight Time. 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The National Weather Service in Lincoln has issued a severe thunderstorm warning for Fulton County, southeastern Knox County, west central Tazewell County, northeastern Mason County, southwestern Peoria County, until 2 p.m. At 1:34 p.m., a severe thunderstorm was located over Cuba, or 7 miles northwest of Lewistown, moving east at 55 miles per hour. Expected hazards include 60 miles per hour wind gusts and penny-size hail. This is a radar-indicated threat. The following impacts are expected: expect damage to roofs, siding, and trees. This severe thunderstorm will be near Canton, Cuba, and St. David around 1:40 p.m. The following is a summary of watches, warnings, and advisories in effect. For the WXJ71 listening area, a severe thunderstorm warning has been issued until 2 p.m. for the following counties: Fulton, Knox, Mason, Peoria, and Tazewell. A flood watch has been issued until 7 a.m. Thursday for the following counties: Fulton, Knox, Marshall, Mason, McLean, Peoria, Stark, Tazewell, and Woodford. At 1 p.m. in Peoria, skies were partly sunny. The temperature was 88 degrees, the dew point was 73, and the relative humidity was 61%. The heat index was 95. The wind was southwest at 18 miles an hour. The pressure was 29.77 inches and steady. Around central and western Illinois, at Macomb, rain was falling, with a temperature of 72. It was mostly sunny, with a temperature of 88 at Bloomington, 90 at Lincoln, and 89 at Pontiac. It was partly sunny,

with a temperature of 87 at Lakin and 88 at Springfield. It was cloudy, with a temperature of 77 at Moline, 81 at Galesburg, and 74 at Quincy. And once again at 1 p.m. in Peoria, under partly sunny skies, the temperature was 88, and the heat index was 95. During severe weather, keep these safety rules in mind. Move to a reinforced shelter ahead of the storm, and stay away from windows and doors. Mobile homes and vehicles should be abandoned for a sturdy shelter. If the storm is producing tornadoes or extremely high winds, take cover in a basement or interior room on the lowest floor. If outside, avoid isolated, tall objects and flimsy buildings such as sheds and picnic shelters. Thunderstorms can produce flash flooding, so avoid driving across flooded roadways. Remember that tornadoes can occur before a warning has been issued. The time is currently 1:41 p.m. Central Daylight Time. 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The National Weather Service in Lincoln has issued a severe thunderstorm warning for Fulton County, southeastern Knox County, west central Tazewell County, northeastern Mason County, southwestern Peoria County, until 2 p.m. At 1:34 p.m., a severe thunderstorm was located over Cuba, or 7 miles northwest of Lewistown, moving east at 55 miles per hour. Expected hazards include 60 miles per hour wind gusts and penny-size hail. This is a radar-indicated threat. The following impacts are expected. Expect damage to roofs, siding, and trees. This severe thunderstorm will be near Canton, Cuba, and St. David around 1:40 p.m. The following is a summary of watches, warnings, and advisories in effect. For the WXJ71 listening area, a severe thunderstorm warning has been issued until 2 p.m. for the following counties: Fulton, Knox, Mason, Peoria, and Tazewell. A flood watch has been issued until 7 a.m. Thursday for the following counties: Fulton, Knox, Marshall, Mason, McLean, Peoria, Stark, Tazewell, and Woodford. At 1 p.m. in Peoria, skies were partly sunny. The temperature was 88 degrees, the dew point was 73, and the relative humidity was 61%. The heat index was 95. The wind was southwest at 18 miles an hour. The pressure was 29.77 inches and steady. Around central and western Illinois, at Macomb, rain was falling, with a temperature of 72. It was mostly sunny, with a temperature of 88 at Bloomington, 90 at Lincoln, and 89 at Pontiac. It was partly sunny, with a temperature of 87 at Lakin, and 88 at Springfield. It was cloudy, with a temperature of 77 at Moline, 81 at Galesburg, and 74 at Quincy. And once again at 1 p.m. in Peoria, under partly sunny skies, the temperature was 88, and the heat index was 95. During severe weather, keep these safety rules in mind. Move to a reinforced shelter ahead of the storm, and stay away from windows and doors. Mobile homes and vehicles should be abandoned for a sturdy shelter. If the storm is producing tornadoes or extremely high winds, take cover in a basement or interior room on the lowest floor. If outside, avoid isolated, tall objects and flimsy buildings such as sheds and picnic shelters. Thunderstorms can produce flash flooding, so avoid driving across flooded roadways. Remember that tornadoes can occur before a warning has been issued. The time is currently 1:44 p.m. Central Daylight Time. 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The National Weather Service in Lincoln has issued a severe thunderstorm warning for Fulton County, southeastern Knox County, west central Tazewell County, northeastern Mason County, southwestern Peoria County, until 2 p.m. At 1:34 p.m., a severe thunderstorm was located over Cuba, or 7 miles northwest of Lewistown, moving east at 55 miles per hour. Expected hazards include 60 miles per hour wind gusts and penny-size hail. This is a radar-indicated threat. The following impacts are expected. Expect damage to roofs, siding, and trees. This severe thunderstorm will be near Canton, Cuba, and St. David around 1:40 p.m. A severe thunderstorm warning remains in effect until 2 p.m. for central Fulton, southeastern Knox, west central Tazewell, northeast.

southern Mason and southwestern Peoria counties. At 1:45 p.m., a severe thunderstorm was located over Kenton, moving east at 50 miles per hour. Expected hazards include 60 miles per hour wind gusts. This is a radar-indicated threat. The following impacts are expected: expect damage to roofs, siding, and trees. This severe storm will be near Canton around 1:50 p.m. Glassford around 2 p.m. Other locations impacted by the severe thunderstorm include Bryant, Norris, Liverpool, Bernadotte, Ellisville, Banner, Dunfermline, Duncan Mills, Goofy Ridge, and Smithfield. The following is a summary of watches, warnings, and advisories in effect. For the WXJ71 listening area, a severe thunderstorm warning remains in effect until 2 p.m. for the following counties: Fulton, Knox, Mason, Peoria, and Tazewell. A flood watch has been issued until 7 a.m. Thursday for the following counties: Fulton, Knox, Marshall, Mason, McLean, Peoria, Stark, Tazewell, and Woodford. At 1 p.m. in Peoria, skies were partly sunny. The temperature was 88 degrees, the dew point was 73, and the relative humidity was 61%. The heat index was 95. The wind was southwest at 18 miles an hour. The pressure was 29.77 inches and steady. Around central and western Illinois, at Macomb, rain was falling, with a temperature of 72. It was mostly sunny, with a temperature of 88 at Bloomington, 90 at Lincoln, and 89 at Pontiac. It was partly sunny, with a temperature of 87 at Lakin, and 88 at Springfield. It was cloudy, with a temperature of 77 at Moline, 81 at Galesburg, and 74 at Quincy. And once again at 1 p.m. in Peoria, under partly sunny skies, the temperature was 88, and the heat index was 95. During severe weather, keep these safety rules in mind. Move to a reinforced shelter ahead of the storm, and stay away from windows and doors. Mobile homes and vehicles should be abandoned for a sturdy shelter. If the storm is producing tornadoes or extremely high winds, take cover in a basement or interior room on the lowest floor. If outside, avoid isolated, tall objects and flimsy buildings such as sheds and picnic shelters. Thunderstorms can produce flash flooding, so avoid driving across flooded roadways. Remember that tornadoes can occur before a warning has been issued. The time is currently 1:48 p.m. Central Daylight Time. 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A severe thunderstorm warning remains in effect until 2 p.m. for central Fulton, southeastern Knox, west central Tazewell, northeastern Mason, and southwestern Peoria counties. At 1:45 p.m., a severe thunderstorm was located over Kenton, moving east at 50 miles per hour. Expected hazards include 60 miles per hour wind gusts. This is a radar-indicated threat. The following impacts are expected: expect damage to roofs, siding, and trees. This severe storm will be near Canton around 1:50 p.m. Glassford around 2 p.m. Other locations impacted by the severe thunderstorm include Bryant, Norris, Liverpool, Bernadotte, Ellisville, Banner, Dunfermline, Duncan Mills, Goofy Ridge, and Smithfield. The following is a summary of watches, warnings, and advisories in effect. For the WXJ71 listening area, a severe thunderstorm warning remains in effect until 2 p.m. for the following counties: Fulton, Knox, Mason, Peoria, and Tazewell. A flood watch has been issued until 7 a.m. Thursday for the following counties: Fulton, Knox, Marshall, Mason, McLean, Peoria, Stark, Tazewell, and Woodford. At 1 p.m. in Peoria, skies were partly sunny. The temperature was 88 degrees, the dew point was 73, and the relative humidity was 61%. The heat index was 95. The wind was southwest at 18 miles an hour. The pressure was 29.77 inches and steady. Around central and western Illinois, at Macomb, rain was falling, with a temperature of 72. It was mostly sunny, with a temperature of 88 at Bloomington, 90 at Lincoln, and 89 at Pontiac. It was partly sunny, with a temperature of 87 at Lakin, and 88 at Springfield. It was cloudy, with a temperature of 77 at Moline, 81 at Galesburg, and 74 at Quincy.

and once again at 1 p.m. in Peoria, under partly sunny skies, the temperature was 88 and the heat index was 95. During severe weather, keep these safety rules in mind. Move to a reinforced shelter ahead of the storm and stay away from windows and doors. Mobile homes and vehicles should be abandoned for a sturdy shelter. If the storm is producing tornadoes or extremely high winds, take cover in a basement or interior room on the lowest floor. If outside, avoid isolated, tall objects and flimsy buildings such as sheds and picnic shelters. Thunderstorms can produce flash flooding, so avoid driving across flooded roadways. Remember that tornadoes can occur before a warning has been issued. The time is currently 1:51 p.m. Central Daylight Time. 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A severe thunderstorm warning remains in effect until 2 p.m. for central Fulton, southeastern Knox, west central Tazewell, northeastern Mason and southwestern Peoria counties. At 1:45 p.m., a severe thunderstorm was located over Kenton, moving east at 50 miles per hour. Expected hazards include 60 miles per hour wind gusts. This is a radar-indicated threat. The following impacts are expected: expect damage to roofs, siding, and trees. This severe storm will be near Canton around 1:50 p.m. Glassford around 2 p.m. Other locations impacted by the severe thunderstorm include Bryant, Norris, Liverpool, Bernadotte, Ellisville, Banner, Dunfermline, Duncan Mills, Goofy Ridge, and Smithfield. The following is a summary of watches, warnings, and advisories in effect. For the WXJ71 listening area, a severe thunderstorm warning remains in effect until 2 p.m. for the following counties: Fulton, Knox, Mason, Peoria, and Tazewell. A flood watch has been issued until 7 a.m. Thursday for the following counties: Fulton, Knox, Marshall, Mason, McLean, Peoria, Stark, Tazewell, and Woodford. At 1 p.m. in Peoria, skies were partly sunny. The temperature was 88 degrees, the dew point was 73, and the relative humidity was 61%. The heat index was 95. The wind was southwest at 18 miles an hour. The pressure was 29.77 inches and steady. Around central and western Illinois, at Macomb, rain was falling, with a temperature of 72. It was mostly sunny, with a temperature of 88 at Bloomington, 90 at Lincoln, and 89 at Pontiac. It was partly sunny, with a temperature of 87 at Lakin, and 88 at Springfield. It was cloudy, with a temperature of 77 at Moline, 81 at Galesburg, and 74 at Quincy. And once again at 1 p.m. in Peoria, under partly sunny skies, the temperature was 88, and the heat index was 95. During severe weather, keep these safety rules in mind. Move to a reinforced shelter ahead of the storm, and stay away from windows and doors. Mobile homes and vehicles should be abandoned for a sturdy shelter. If the storm is producing tornadoes or extremely high winds, take cover in a basement or interior room on the lowest floor. If outside, avoid isolated, tall objects and flimsy buildings such as sheds and picnic shelters. Thunderstorms can produce flash flooding, so avoid driving across flooded roadways. Remember that tornadoes can occur before a warning has been issued. The time is currently 1:54 p.m. Central Daylight Time. 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A severe thunderstorm warning remains in effect until 2 p.m. for central Fulton, southeastern Knox, west central Tazewell, northeastern Mason and southwestern Peoria counties. At 1:45 p.m., a severe thunderstorm was located over Kenton, moving east at 50 miles per hour. Expected hazards include 60 miles per hour wind gusts. This is a radar-indicated threat. The following impacts are expected: expect damage to roofs, siding, and trees. This severe storm will be near Kenton around 1:50 p.m. Glassford around 2 p.m. Other locations impacted by the severe thunderstorm include Bryant, Norris, Liverpool, Bernadotte, Ellisville, Banner, Dunfermline, Duncan Mills, Goofy Ridge, and Smithfield. The severe thunderstorm warning for Fulton, southeastern Knox, west central Tazewell, northeastern Mason, and southwestern Peoria.

counties will expire at 2 p.m. The storm, which prompted the warning, has weakened below severe limits and no longer poses an immediate threat to life or property. Therefore, the warning will be allowed to expire. However, gusty winds and heavy rain are still possible with this thunderstorm. At 1 p.m. in Peoria, skies were partly sunny. The temperature was 88 degrees, the dew point was 73, and the relative humidity was 61%. The heat index was 95. The wind was southwest at 18 miles an hour. The pressure was 29.77 inches and steady. Around central and western Illinois, at Macomb, rain was falling, with a temperature of 72. It was mostly sunny, with a temperature of 88 at Bloomington, 90 at Lincoln, and 89 at Pontiac. It was partly sunny, with a temperature of 87 at Lakin, and 88 at Springfield. It was cloudy, with a temperature of 77 at Moline, 81 at Galesburg, and 74 at Quincy. And once again at 1 p.m. in Peoria, under partly sunny skies, the temperature was 88, and the heat index was 95. During severe weather, keep these safety rules in mind. Move to a reinforced shelter ahead of the storm, and stay away from windows and doors. Mobile homes and vehicles should be abandoned for a sturdy shelter. If the storm is producing tornadoes or extremely high winds, take cover in a basement or interior room on the lowest floor. If outside, avoid isolated, tall objects and flimsy buildings such as sheds and picnic shelters. Thunderstorms can produce flash flooding, so avoid driving across flooded roadways. Remember that tornadoes can occur before a warning has been issued. The time is currently 1:57 p.m. Central Daylight Time. 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The severe thunderstorm warning for Fulton, southeastern Knox, west-central Tazewell, northeastern Mason and southwestern Peoria counties will expire at 2 p.m. The storm which prompted the warning has weakened below severe limits and no longer poses an immediate threat to life or property. Therefore, the warning will be allowed to expire. However, gusty winds and heavy rain are still possible with this thunderstorm. The following is a summary of watches, warnings, and advisories in effect. For the WXJ71 listening area, a flood watch has been issued until 7 a.m. Thursday for the following counties: Fulton, Knox, Marshall, Mason, McLean, Peoria, Stark, Tazewell, and Woodford. At 1 p.m. in Peoria, skies were partly sunny. The temperature was 88 degrees, the dew point was 73, and the relative humidity was 61%. The heat index was 95. The wind was southwest at 18 miles an hour. The pressure was 29.77 inches and steady. Around central and western Illinois, at Macomb, rain was falling, with a temperature of 72. It was mostly sunny, with a temperature of 88 at Bloomington, 90 at Lincoln, and 89 at Pontiac. It was partly sunny, with a temperature of 87 at Lakin, and 88 at Springfield. It was cloudy, with a temperature of 77 at Moline, 81 at Galesburg, and 74 at Quincy. And once again at 1 p.m. in Peoria, under partly sunny skies, the temperature was 88, and the heat index was 95. During severe weather, keep these safety rules in mind. Move to a reinforced shelter ahead of the storm, and stay away from windows and doors. Mobile homes and vehicles should be abandoned for a sturdy shelter. If the storm is producing tornadoes or extremely high winds, take cover in a basement or interior room on the lowest floor. If outside, avoid isolated, tall objects and flimsy buildings such as sheds and picnic shelters. Thunderstorms can produce flash flooding, so avoid driving across flooded roadways. Remember that tornadoes can occur before a warning has been issued. The time is currently 2 p.m. Central Daylight Time. 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The severe thunderstorm warning for Fulton, southeastern Knox, west-central Tazewell, northeastern Mason and southwestern Peoria counties will expire at 2 p.m. The storm which prompted the warning has weakened below severe limits and no longer poses an immediate threat to life or property. Therefore, the warning will be allowed to expire. However, gusty winds and heavy rain are still possible with this thunderstorm.

following is a summary of watches, warnings, and advisories in effect. For the WXJ71 listening area, a flood watch has been issued until 7 a.m. Thursday for the following counties: Fulton, Knox, Marshall, Mason, McLean, Peoria, Stark, Tazewell, and Woodford. During severe weather, keep these safety rules in mind. Move to a reinforced shelter ahead of the storm, and stay away from windows and doors. Mobile homes and vehicles should be abandoned for a sturdy shelter. If the storm is producing tornadoes or extremely high winds, take cover in a basement or interior room on the lowest floor. If outside, avoid isolated, tall objects and flimsy buildings such as sheds and picnic shelters. Thunderstorms can produce flash flooding, so avoid driving across flooded roadways. Remember that tornadoes can occur before a warning has been issued. The time is currently 2:01 p.m. Central Daylight Time. 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The severe thunderstorm warning for Fulton, southeastern Knox, west central Tazewell, northeastern Mason, and southwestern Peoria counties will expire at 2 p.m. The storm which prompted the warning has weakened below severe limits and no longer poses an immediate threat to life or property. Therefore, the warning will be allowed to expire. However, gusty winds and heavy rain are still possible with this thunderstorm. The following is a summary of watches, warnings, and advisories in effect. For the WXJ71 listening area, a flood watch has been issued until 7 a.m. Thursday for the following counties: Fulton, Knox, Marshall, Mason, McLean, Peoria, Stark, Tazewell, and Woodford. During severe weather, keep these safety rules in mind. Move to a reinforced shelter ahead of the storm and stay away from windows and doors. Mobile homes and vehicles should be abandoned for a sturdy shelter. If the storm is producing tornadoes or extremely high winds, take cover in a basement or interior room on the lowest floor. If outside, avoid isolated, tall objects and flimsy buildings such as sheds and picnic shelters. Thunderstorms can produce flash flooding, so avoid driving across flooded roadways. Remember that tornadoes can occur before a warning has been issued. The time is currently 2:03 p.m. Central Daylight Time. 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The severe thunderstorm warning for Fulton, southeastern Knox, west central Tazewell, northeastern Mason, and southwestern Peoria counties will expire at 2 p.m. The storm which prompted the warning has weakened below severe limits and no longer poses an immediate threat to life or property. Therefore, the warning will be allowed to expire. However, gusty winds and...

National Weather Service in Lincoln has issued a severe thunderstorm warning for northwestern Menard County, southwestern Fulton County, northeastern Cass County, southeastern Schuyler County, western Mason County, until 2:30 p.m. At 2:03 p.m., a severe thunderstorm was located near Browning, or 13 miles northeast of Beardstown, moving northeast at 50 miles per hour. Expected hazards include 60 miles per hour wind gusts and penny-size hail. This is a radar-indicated threat. The following impacts are expected: expect damage to roofs, siding, and trees. This severe thunderstorm will be near Bath around 2:10 p.m., Havana around 2:15 p.m. The following is a summary of watches, warnings, and advisories in effect. For the WXJ71 listening area, a severe thunderstorm warning has been issued until 2:30 p.m. for the following counties, Fulton and Mason. A flood watch has been issued until 7 a.m. Thursday for the following counties, Fulton, Knox, Marshall, Mason, McLean, Peoria, Stark, Tazewell, and Woodford. At 2 p.m. in Peoria, skies were partly sunny. The temperature was 87 degrees, the dew point was 73, and the relative humidity was 62%. The heat index was 94. The wind was southwest at 21 miles an hour, gusting to 31.

the pressure was 29.76 inches and falling. Around central and western Illinois, rain was falling, with a temperature of 74 at Moline, 73 at Galesburg, 71 at Macomb, and 70 at Quincy. It was partly sunny, with a temperature of 88 at Bloomington, 87 at Lakin, 87 at Springfield, 91 at Lincoln, and 89 at Pontiac. And once again at 2 p.m. in Peoria, under partly sunny skies, the temperature was 87, and the heat index was 94. During severe weather, keep these safety rules in mind. Move to a reinforced shelter ahead of the storm, and stay away from windows and doors. Mobile homes and vehicles should be abandoned for a sturdy shelter. If the storm is producing tornadoes or extremely high winds, take cover in a basement or interior room on the lowest floor. If outside, avoid isolated, tall objects and flimsy buildings such as sheds and picnic shelters. Thunderstorms can produce flash flooding, so avoid driving across flooded roadways. Remember that tornadoes can occur before a warning has been issued. The time is currently 2:06 p.m. Central Daylight Time. 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The National Weather Service in Lincoln has issued a severe thunderstorm warning for northwestern Menard County, southwestern Fulton County, northeastern Cass County, southeastern Schuyler County, western Mason County, until 2:30 p.m. At 2:03 p.m., a severe thunderstorm was located near Browning, or 13 miles northeast of Beardstown, moving northeast at 50 miles per hour. Expected hazards include 60 miles per hour wind gusts and penny-sized hail. This is a radar-indicated threat. The following impacts are expected: expect damage to roofs, siding, and trees. This severe thunderstorm will be near Bath around 2:10 p.m., Havana around 2:15 p.m. The following is a summary of watches, warnings, and advisories in effect. For the WXJ71 listening area, a severe thunderstorm warning has been issued until 2:30 p.m. for the following counties, Fulton and Mason. A flood watch has been issued until 7 a.m. Thursday for the following counties, Fulton, Knox, Marshall, Mason, McLean, Peoria, Stark, Tazewell, and Woodford. At 2 p.m. in Peoria, skies were partly sunny. The temperature was 87 degrees, the dew point was 73, and the relative humidity was 62%. The heat index was 94. The wind was southwest at 21 miles an hour, gusting to 31. The pressure was 29.76 inches and falling. Around central and western Illinois, rain was falling, with a temperature of 74 at Moline.

After partly sunny skies, the temperature was 87, and the heat index was 94. During severe weather, keep these safety rules in mind. Move to a reinforced shelter ahead of the storm, and stay away from windows and doors. Mobile homes and vehicles should be abandoned for a sturdy shelter. If the storm is producing tornadoes or extremely high winds, take cover in a basement or interior room on the lowest floor. If outside, avoid isolated, tall objects and flimsy buildings such as sheds and picnic shelters. Thunderstorms can produce flash flooding, so avoid driving across flooded roadways. Remember that tornadoes can occur before a warning has been issued. The time is currently 2:09 p.m. Central Daylight Time. 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The National Weather Service in Lincoln has issued a severe thunderstorm warning for northwestern Menard County, southwestern Fulton County, northeastern Cass County, southeastern Schuyler County, western Mason County, until 2:30 p.m. At 2:03 p.m., a severe thunderstorm was located near Browning, or 13 miles northeast of Beardstown, moving northeast at 50 miles per hour. Expected hazards include 60 miles per hour wind gusts and penny-size hail. This is a radar-indicated threat. The following impacts are expected: expect damage to roofs, siding, and trees. This severe thunderstorm will be near Bath around 2:10 p.m. Havana around 2:15 p.m.

The following is a summary of watches, warnings, and advisories in effect. For the WXJ71 listening area, a severe thunderstorm warning has been issued until 2:30 p.m. for the following counties, Fulton and Mason. A flood watch has been issued until 7 a.m. Thursday for the following counties, Fulton, Knox, Marshall, Mason, McLean, Peoria, Stark, Tazewell, and Woodford. At 2 p.m. in Peoria, skies were partly sunny. The temperature was 87 degrees, the dew point was 73, and the relative humidity was 62%. The heat index was 94. The wind was southwest at 21 miles an hour, gusting to 31. The pressure was 29.76 inches and falling. Around central and western Illinois, rain was falling, with a temperature of 74 at Moline.

National Weather Service in Lincoln has issued a severe thunderstorm warning for Marshall County, northwestern Woodford County, east central Fulton County, Stark County, central Tazewell County, northeastern Mason County, Peoria County, until 3 p.m. At 2:11 p.m., severe thunderstorms were located along a line extending from near Elmira to near Princeville to 6 miles south of St. David, moving northeast at 50 miles per hour. Expected hazards include 60 miles per hour wind gusts. This is a radar-indicated threat. The following impacts are expected. Expect damage to roofs, siding, and trees. Severe thunderstorms will be near Wyoming, Princeville, Dunlap, Hannah City, Glassford, Trevoli, Bradford, and Castleton around 2:15 p.m. Peoria, Bellevue, Manitou, Mapleton, Peoria International 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Spahlen around 2:30 p.m. Other locations in the path of these severe thunderstorms include Lakin, Washington, Germantown Hills, Henry, Morton, Metamora, and Tremont. This includes the following highways: Interstate 155 between mile markers 21 and 31. Interstate 474 between mile markers 0 and 14. Interstate 74 between mile markers 75 and 104. At 2 p.m. in Peoria, skies were cloudy. The temperature was 87 degrees, the dew point was 73, and the relative humidity was 62%. The heat index was 94. The wind was southwest at 21 miles an hour, gusting to 31. The pressure was 29.76 inches and falling. Around central and western Illinois, rain was falling, with a temperature of 74 at Moline, 73 at Galesburg, 71 at Macomb, and 70 at Quincy. It was partly sunny, with a temperature of 88 at Bloomington, 87 at Lakin, 87 at Springfield, 91 at Lincoln, and 89 at Pontiac. And once again at 2 p.m. in Peoria, under cloudy skies, the temperature was 87, and the heat index was 94. During severe weather, keep these safety rules in mind. Move to a reinforced shelter ahead of the storm, and stay away. A severe thunderstorm warning remains in effect until 2:30 p.m. for northwestern Menard, southwestern Fulton, northeastern Cass, eastern Schuyler, and western Mason counties. At 2:14 p.m., a severe thunderstorm was located over Bath, or near Havana, moving northeast at 50 miles per hour. Expected hazards include 60 miles per hour wind gusts and penny-size hail. This is a radar-indicated threat. The following impacts are expected. Expect damage to roofs, siding, and trees. This severe storm will be near Havana around 2:20 p.m. Other locations impacted by the severe thunderstorm include Oakford, Snyckardy, Bluff City, Duncan Mills, and Chautauqua Park. During severe weather, keep these safety rules in mind. Move to a reinforced shelter ahead of the storm, and stay away from windows and doors. Mobile homes and vehicles should be abandoned for a sturdy shelter. If the storm is producing tornadoes or extremely high winds, take cover in a basement,

Expected hazards include 60 miles per hour wind gusts. This is a radar-indicated threat. The following impacts are expected. Expect damage to roofs, siding, and trees. Severe thunderstorms will be near Wyoming, Princeville, Dunlap, Hanna City, Glassford, Trevoli, Bradford, and Castleton around 2:15 p.m. Peoria, Bellevue, Manitou, Mapleton, Peoria International Airport, Camp Grove, and Edelstein around 2:20 p.m. Pekin, Bartonville, and West Peoria around 2:25 p.m. East Peoria, Chillicothe, Creevecoeur, Marquette Heights, Rome, South Pekin, Spring Bay, and Spahland around 2:30 p.m. Other locations in the path of these severe thunderstorms include Lakin, Washington, Germantown Hills, Henry, Morton, Metamora, and Tremont. This includes the following highways: Interstate 155 between mile markers 21 and 31. Interstate 474 between mile markers 0 and 14. Interstate 74 between mile markers 75 and 104. A severe thunderstorm warning remains in effect until 2:30 p.m. for northwestern Menard, southwestern Fulton, northeastern Cass, eastern Schuyler, and western Mason counties. At 2:14 p.m., a severe thunderstorm was located over Bath, or near Havana, moving northeast at 50 miles per hour. Expected hazards include 60 miles per hour wind gusts and penny-size hail. This is a radar-indicated threat. The following impacts are expected. Expect damage to roofs, siding, and trees. This severe storm will be near Havana around 2:20 p.m. Other locations impacted by the severe thunderstorm include Oakford, Snyckardy, Bluff City, Duncan Mills, and Chautauqua Park. The following is a summary of watches, warnings, and advisories in effect. For the WXJ71 listening area, a severe thunderstorm warning has been issued until 3 p.m. for the following counties: Fulton, Marshall, Mason, Peoria, Stark, Tazewell, and Woodford. A severe thunderstorm warning remains in effect until 2:30 p.m. for the following counties: Fulton and Mason. A flood watch has been issued until 7 a.m. Thursday for the following counties: Fulton, Knox, Marshall, Mason, McLean, Peoria, Stark, Tazewell, and Woodford. At 2 p.m. in Peoria, skies were cloudy. The temperature was 87 degrees, the dew point was 73, and the relative humidity was 62%. The heat index was 94. The wind was southwest at 21 miles an hour, gusting to 31. The pressure was 29.76 inches and falling. Around central and western Illinois, rain was falling, with a temperature of 74 at Moline, 73 at Galesburg, 71 at Macomb, and 70 at Quincy. It was partly sunny, with a temperature of 88 at Bloomington, 87 at Lakin, 87 at Springfield, 91 at Lincoln, and 89 at Pontiac. And once again at 2 p.m. in Peoria, under cloudy skies, the temperature was 87, and the heat index was 94. During severe weather, keep these safety rules in mind. Move to a reinforced shelter ahead of the storm, and stay away from windows and doors. Mobile homes and vehicles should be abandoned for a sturdy shelter. If the storm is producing tornadoes or extremely high winds, take cover in a basement or interior room on the lowest floor. If outside, avoid isolated, tall objects and flimsy buildings such as sheds and picnic shelters. Thunderstorms can produce flash flooding, so avoid driving across flooded roadways. Remember that tornadoes can occur before a warning has been issued. The time is currently 2:20 p.m. Central Daylight Time. 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The National Weather Service in Lincoln has issued a severe thunderstorm warning for Marshall County, northwestern Woodford County, east central Fulton County, Stark County, central Tazewell County, northeastern Mason County, Peoria County, until 3 p.m. At 2:11 p.m., severe thunderstorms were located along a line extending from near Elmira to near Princeville to 6 miles south of St. David, moving northeast at 50 miles per hour. Expected hazards include 60 miles per hour wind gusts. This is a radar-indicated threat. The following impacts are expected. Expect damage to roofs, siding, and trees. Severe thunderstorms will be near Wyoming, Princeville, Dunlap,

Vienna City, Glassford, Trivoli, Bradford, and Castleton around 2:15 p.m. Peoria, Bellevue, Manitou, Mapleton, Peoria International Airport, Camp Grove, and Edelstein around 2:20 p.m. Pekin, Bartonville, and West Peoria around 2:25 p.m. East Peoria, Chillicothe, Crevecoeur, Marquette Heights, Rome, South Pekin, Spring Bay, and Spalding around 2:30 p.m. Other locations in the path of these severe thunderstorms include Lakin, Washington, Germantown Hills, Henry, Morton, Metamora, and Tremont. This includes the following highways: Interstate 155 between mile markers 21 and 31. Interstate 474 between mile markers 0 and 14. Interstate 74 between mile markers 75 and 104. A severe thunderstorm warning remains in effect until 2:30 p.m. for northwestern Menard, southwestern Fulton, northeastern Cass, eastern Schuyler, and western Mason counties. At 2:14 p.m., a severe thunderstorm was located over Bath or near Havana, moving northeast at 50 miles per hour. Expected hazards include 60 miles per hour wind gusts and penny-size hail. This is a radar-indicated threat. The following impacts are expected: expect damage to roofs, siding, and trees. This severe storm will be near. A severe thunderstorm warning remains in effect until 3 p.m. for Marshall, northwestern Woodford, east central Fulton, eastern Stark, central Tazewell, northeastern Mason, and Peoria counties. At 2:22 p.m., severe thunderstorms were located along a line extending from near Tuscola to Chillicothe to near Manitou, moving east at 60 miles per hour. Expected hazards include 60 miles per hour wind gusts. This is a radar-indicated threat. The following impacts are expected: expect damage to roofs, siding, and trees. These severe storms will be near East Peoria, Morton, Lakin, Washington, Metamora, Germantown Hills, Henry, Tremont, Delavan, and Green Valley around 2:30 p.m. Other locations impacted by these severe thunderstorms include Mossville, Liverpool, North Pekin, Jubilee College State Park, Lake Wildwood, Banner, Smithville, Hopewell, Dillon, and Alta. This includes the following highways: Interstate 155 between mile markers 21 and 31. Interstate 474 between mile markers 0 and 14. Interstate 74 between mile markers 79 and 104. A severe thunderstorm warning remains in effect until 2:30 p.m. for northwestern Menard, southwestern Fulton, northeastern Cass, eastern Schuyler, and western Mason counties. At 2:14 p.m., a severe thunderstorm was located over Bath or near Havana, moving northeast at 50 miles per hour. Expected hazards include 60 miles per hour wind gusts and penny-size hail. This is a radar-indicated threat. The following impacts are expected: expect damage to roofs, siding, and trees. This severe storm will be near Havana around 2:20 p.m. Other locations impacted by the severe thunderstorm include Oakford, Snicarty, Bluff City, Duncan Mills, and Chautauqua Park. A severe thunderstorm warning remains in effect until 3 p.m. for Marshall, northwestern Woodford, east central Fulton, eastern Stark, central Tazewell, northeastern Mason, and Peoria counties. At 2:22 p.m., severe thunderstorms were located along a line extending from near Tuscola to Chillicothe to near Manitou, moving east at 60 miles per hour. Expected hazards include 60 miles per hour wind gusts. This is a radar-indicated threat. The following impacts are expected: expect damage to roofs, siding, and trees. These severe storms will be near East Peoria, Morton, Lakin, Washington, Metamora, Germantown Hills, Henry, Tremont, Delavan, and Green Valley around 2:30 p.m. Other locations impacted by these severe thunderstorms include Mossville, Liverpool, North Pekin, Jubilee College State Park, Lake Wildwood, Banner, Smithville, Hopewell, Dillon, and Alta. This includes the following highways: Interstate 155 between mile markers 21 and 31. Interstate 474 between mile markers 0 and 14. Interstate 74 between mile markers 79 and 104. The following is a summary of watches, warnings, and advisories in effect. For the WXJ71 listening area, a severe thunderstorm warning remains in effect until 2:30 p.m. for the following counties.

and Mason. A severe thunderstorm warning remains in effect until 3 p.m. for the following counties: Fulton, Marshall, Mason, Peoria, Stark, Tazewell, and Woodford. A flood watch has been issued until 7 a.m. Thursday for the following counties: Fulton, Knox, Marshall, Mason, McLean, Peoria, Stark, Tazewell, and Woodford. At 2 p.m. in Peoria, skies were cloudy. The temperature was 87 degrees, the dew point was 73, and the relative humidity was 62%. The heat index was 94. The wind was southwest at 21 miles an hour, gusting to 31. The pressure was 29.76 inches and falling. Around central and western Illinois, rain was falling, with a temperature of 74 at Moline, 73 at Galesburg, 71... 71-

National Weather Service in Lincoln has issued a severe thunderstorm warning for northwestern Logan County, south central Tazewell County, Mason County, until 3 p.m. At 2:27 p.m., a severe thunderstorm was located near Easton, or 8 miles east of Havana, moving east at 55 miles per hour. Expected hazards include 60 miles per hour wind gusts. This is a radar-indicated threat. The following impacts are expected. Expect damage to roofs, siding, and trees. This severe thunderstorm will be near Easton around 2:30 p.m. San Jose around 2:40 p.m. Delavan around 2:45 p.m. At 2 p.m. in Peoria, skies were cloudy. The temperature was 87 degrees, the dew point was 73, and the relative humidity was 62%. The heat index was 94. The wind was southwest at 21 miles an hour, gusting to 31. The pressure was 29.76 inches and falling. Around central and western Illinois, rain was falling, with a temperature of 74 at Moline, 73 at Galesburg, 71 at Macomb, and 70 at Quincy. It was partly sunny, with a temperature of 88 at Bloomington, 87 at Lakin, 87 at Springfield, 91 at Lincoln, and 89 at Pontiac. And once again at 2 p.m. in Peoria, under cloudy skies, the temperature was 87, and the heat index was 94. During severe weather, keep these safety rules in mind. Move to a reinforced shelter ahead of the storm, and stay away from windows and doors. Mobile homes and vehicles should be abandoned for a sturdy shelter. If the storm is producing tornadoes or extremely high winds, take cover in a basement or interior room on the lowest floor. If outside, avoid isolated, tall objects and flimsy buildings such as sheds and picnic shelters. Thunderstorms can produce flash flooding, so avoid driving across flooded roadways. Remember that tornadoes can occur before a warning has been issued. The time is currently 2:30 p.m. Central Daylight Time. 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The National Weather Service in Lincoln has issued a severe thunderstorm warning for northwestern Logan County, south central Tazewell County, Mason County, until 3 p.m. At 2:27 p.m., a severe thunderstorm was located near Easton, or 8 miles east of Havana, moving east at 55 miles per hour. Expected hazards include 60 miles per hour wind gusts. This is a radar-indicated threat. The following impacts are expected. Expect damage to roofs, siding, and trees. This severe thunderstorm will be near Easton around 2:30 p.m. San Jose around 2:40 p.m. Delavan around 2:45 p.m. A severe thunderstorm warning remains in effect until 3 p.m. for Marshall, northwestern Woodford, east central Fulton, eastern Stark, central Tazewell, northeastern Mason and Peoria counties. At 2:22 p.m., severe thunderstorms were located along a line extending from near Tuscaloosa to Chillicothe to near Manitou, moving east at 60 miles per hour. Expected hazards include 60 miles per hour wind gusts. This is a radar-indicated threat. The following impacts are expected. Expect damage to roofs, siding, and trees. These severe storms will be near East Peoria, Morton, Lake

Washington, Metamora, Germantown Hills, Henry, Tremont, Delavan, and Green Valley around 2:30 p.m. Other locations impacted by these severe thunderstorms include Mossville, Liverpool, North Pekin, Jubilee College State Park, Lake Wildwood, Banner, Smithville, Hopewell, Dillon, and Alta. This includes the following highways: Interstate 155 between mile markers 21 and 31. Interstate 474 between mile markers 0 and 14. Interstate 74 between mile markers 79 and 104. The following is a summary of watches, warnings, and advisories in effect. For the WXJ71 listening area, a severe thunderstorm warning remains in effect until 3 p.m. for the following counties: Fulton, Marshall, Mason, Peoria, Stark, Tazewell, and Woodford. A severe thunderstorm warning has been issued until 3 p.m. for the following counties: Mason and Tazewell. A flood watch has been issued until 7 a.m. Thursday for the following counties: Fulton, Knox, Marshall, Mason, McLean, Peoria, Stark, Tazewell, and Woodford. At 2 p.m. in Peoria, skies were cloudy. The temperature was 87 degrees, the dew point was 73, and the relative humidity was 62%. The heat index was 94. The wind was southwest at 21 miles and the temperature was 87 degrees, the dew point was 73, and the relative humidity was 62%. The heat index was 94. The wind was southwest at 21 miles an hour, gusting to 31. The pressure was 29.76 inches and falling. Around central and western Illinois, rain was falling, with a temperature of 74 at Moline, 73 at Galesburg, 71 at Macomb, and 70 at Quincy. It was partly sunny, with a temperature of 88 at Bloomington, 87 at Lakin, 87 at Springfield, 91 at Lincoln, and 89 at Pontiac. And once again at 2 p.m. in Peoria, under cloudy skies, the temperature was 87, and the heat index was 94. During severe weather, keep these safety rules in mind. Move to a reinforced shelter ahead of the storm, and stay away from windows and doors. Mobile homes and vehicles should be abandoned for a sturdy shelter. If the storm is producing tornadoes or extremely high winds, take cover in a basement or interior room on the lowest floor. If outside, avoid isolated, tall objects and flimsy buildings such as sheds and picnic shelters. Thunderstorms can produce flash flooding, so avoid driving across flooded roadways. Remember that tornadoes can occur before a warning has been issued. The time is currently 2:34 p.m. Central Daylight Time. 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The National Weather Service in Lincoln has issued a severe thunderstorm warning for northwestern Logan County, south central Tazewell County, Mason County, until 3 p.m. At 2:27 p.m., a severe thunderstorm was located near Easton, or 8 miles east of Havana, moving east at 55 miles per hour. Expected hazards include 60 miles per hour wind gusts. This is a radar-indicated threat. The following impacts are expected: expect damage to roofs, siding, and trees. This severe thunderstorm will be near Easton around 2:30 p.m. San Jose around 2:40 p.m. Delavan around 2:45 p.m. A severe thunderstorm warning remains in effect until 3 p.m. for Marshall, northwestern Woodford, east central Fulton.

National Weather Service in Lincoln has issued a severe thunderstorm warning for Marshall County, Woodford County, northeastern Tazewell County, northeastern Peoria County, until 3:15 p.m. At 2:35 p.m., severe thunderstorms were located along a line extending from near Henry to near Lakin to near Germantown Hills, moving northeast at 45 miles per hour. Expected hazards include 70 miles per hour wind gusts. This is a radar-indicated threat. The following impacts are expected. Expect considerable tree damage. Damage is likely to mobile homes, roofs, and outbuildings. Severe thunderstorms will be near Metamora, Henry, Washburn, and Varna around 2:40 p.m. Toluca around 2:40

5 p.m. Winona around 2:50 p.m. Benson around 2:55 p.m. Other locations in the path of these severe thunderstorms include Minook. This includes the following highways: Interstate 155 near mile marker 31, Interstate 39 between mile markers 10 and 40, Interstate 474 between mile markers 10 and 14, Interstate 74 between mile markers 93 and 112. A severe thunderstorm warning remains in effect until 3 p.m. for Marshall, northwestern Woodford, east central Fulton, eastern Stark, central Tazewell, northeastern Mason and Peoria counties. At 2:22 p.m., severe thunderstorms were located along a line extending from near Tuscola to Chillicothe to near Manitou, moving east at 60 miles per hour. Expected hazards include 60 miles per hour wind gusts. This is a radar-indicated threat. The following impacts are expected: expect damage to roofs, siding, and trees. These severe storms will be near East Peoria, Morton, Lakin, Washington, Metamora, Germantown Hills, Henry, Tremont, Delavan, and Green Valley around 2:30 p.m. Other locations impacted by these severe thunderstorms include Mossville, Liverpool, North Pekin, Jubilee College State Park, Lake Wildwood, Banner, Smithville, Hopewell, Dillon, and Alta. This includes the following highways: Interstate 155 between mile markers 21 and 31, Interstate 474 between mile markers 0 and 14, Interstate 74 between mile markers 79 and 104. The following is a summary of watches, warnings, and advisories in effect. For the WXJ71 listening area, a severe thunderstorm warning remains in effect until 3 p.m. for the following counties: Fulton, Marshall, Mason, Peoria, Stark, Tazewell, and Woodford. A severe thunderstorm warning has been issued until 3 p.m. for the following counties: Mason and Tazewell. A severe thunderstorm warning has been issued until 3:15 p.m. for the following counties: Marshall, Peoria, Tazewell, and Woodford. A flood watch has been issued until 7 a.m. Thursday for the following counties: Fulton, Knox, Marshall, Mason, McLean, Peoria, Stark, Tazewell, and Woodford. At 2 p.m. in Peoria, skies were cloudy. The temperature was 87 degrees, the dew point was 73, and the relative humidity was 62%. The heat index was 94. The wind was southwest at 21 miles an hour, gusting to 31. The pressure was 29.76 inches and falling. Around central and western Illinois, rain was falling, with a temperature of 74 at Moline, 73 at Galesburg, 71 at Macomb, and 70 at Quincy. It was partly sunny, with a temperature of 88 at Bloomington, 87 at Lakin, 87 at Springfield, 91 at Lincoln, and 89 at Pontiac. And once again at 2 p.m. in Peoria, under cloudy skies, the temperature was 87, and the heat index was 94.

National Weather Service has issued severe thunderstorm watch number 304, effective until 10 p.m. This watch includes the following counties in Illinois: Marshall, Mason, McLean, Tazewell, and Woodford. Remember, a severe thunderstorm watch means the conditions are favorable for the development of severe weather, including large hail and damaging winds in and close to the watch area. While severe weather may not be imminent, persons should remain alert for rapidly changing weather conditions and listen for later statements and possible warnings. Stay tuned to NOAA Weather Radio, commercial radio and television outlets, or internet sources for the latest severe weather information. During severe weather, keep these safety rules in mind. Move to a reinforced shelter ahead of the storm and stay away from windows and doors. Mobile homes and vehicles should be abandoned for a sturdy shelter. If the storm is producing tornadoes or extremely high winds, take cover in a basement or interior room on the lowest floor. If outside, avoid isolated, tall objects and flimsy buildings such as sheds and picnic shelters.

Thunderstorms can produce flash flooding, so avoid driving across flooded roadways. Remember that tornadoes can occur before a warning has been issued. The time is currently 2:41 p.m. Central Daylight Time. 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The National Weather Service in Lincoln has issued a severe thunderstorm warning for northwestern Logan County, south-central Tazewell County, Mason County, until 3 p.m. At 2:27 p.m., a severe thunderstorm was located near Easton, or 8 miles east of Havana, moving east at 55 miles per hour. Expected hazards include 60 miles per hour wind gusts. This is a radar-indicated threat. The following impacts are expected. Expect damage to roofs, siding, and trees. This severe thunderstorm will be near Easton around 2:30 p.m. San Jose around 2:40 p.m. Delavan around 2:45 p.m. The National Weather Service in Lincoln has issued a severe thunderstorm warning for Marshall County, Woodford County, northeastern Tazewell County, northeastern Peoria County, until 3:15 p.m. At 2:35 p.m., severe thunderstorms were located along a line extending from near Henry to near Lakin to near Germantown Hills, moving northeast at 45 miles per hour. Expected hazards include 70 miles per hour wind gusts. This is a radar-indicated threat. The following impacts are expected. Expect considerable tree damage. Damage is likely to mobile homes, roofs, and outbuildings. Severe thunderstorms will be near Metamora, Henry, Washburn, and Varna around 2:40 p.m. Toluca around 2:45 p.m. Winona around 2:50 p.m. Benson around 2:55 p.m. Other locations in the path of these severe thunderstorms include Minook. This includes the following highways: Interstate 155 near mile marker 31, Interstate 39 between mile markers 10 and 40, Interstate 474 between mile markers 10 and 14, Interstate 74 between mile markers 93 and 112. A severe thunderstorm warning remains in effect until 3 p.m. for Marshall, northwestern Woodford, east central Fulton, eastern Stark, central Tazewell, northeastern Mason and Peoria counties. At 2:22 p.m., severe thunderstorms were located along a line extending from near Tuscola to Chillicothe to near Manitou, moving east at 60 miles per hour. Expected hazards include 60 miles per hour wind gusts. This is a radar-indicated threat. The following impacts are expected. Expect damage to roofs, siding, and trees. These severe storms will be near East Peoria, Morton, Lakin, Washington, Metamora, Germantown Hills, Henry, Tremont, Delavan, and Green Valley around 2:30 p.m. Other locations impacted by these severe thunderstorms include Mossville, Liverpool, North Pekin, Jubilee College State Park, Lake Wildwood, Banner, Smithville, Hopewell, Dillon, and Alta. This includes the following highways: Interstate 155 between mile markers 21 and 31, Interstate 474 between mile markers 0 and 14, Interstate 74 between mile markers 79 and 104. The following is a summary of watches, warnings, and advisories in effect. For the WXJ71 listening area, a severe thunderstorm warning remains in effect until 3 p.m. for the following counties: Fulton, Marshall, Mason, Peoria, Stark, Tazewell, and Woodford. A severe thunderstorm warning has been issued until 3 p.m. for the following counties: Mason and Tazewell. A severe thunderstorm warning has been issued until 3:15 p.m. for the following counties: Marshall, Peoria, Tazewell, and Woodford. A flood watch has been issued until 7 a.m. Thursday for the following counties: Fulton, Knox, Marshall, Mason, McLean, Peoria, Stark, Tazewell, and Woodford. Severe thunderstorm watch number 304 has been issued until 10 p.m. for the following counties: Marshall, Mason, McLean, Tazewell, and Woodford. At 2 p.m. in Peoria, skies were cloudy. The temperature was 87 degrees, the dew point was 73, and the relative humidity was 62%. The heat index was 94. The wind was southwest at 21 miles an hour, gusting to 31. The pressure was 29.76 inches and falling. Around central and western Illinois, rain was falling, with a temperature of 74

Moline, 73 at Galesburg, 71 at Macomb, and 70 at Quincy. It was partly sunny, with a temperature of 88 at Bloomington, 87 at Lakin, 87 at Springfield, 91 at Lincoln, and 89 at Pontiac. And once again at 2 p.m. in Peoria, under cloudy skies, the temperature was 87, and the heat index was 94. During severe weather, keep these safety rules in mind. Move to a reinforced shelter ahead of the storm, and stay away from windows and doors. Mobile homes and vehicles should be abandoned for a sturdy shelter. If the storm is producing tornadoes or extremely high winds, take cover in a basement or interior room on the lowest floor. If outside, avoid isolated, tall objects and flimsy buildings such as sheds and picnic shelters. Thunderstorms can produce flash flooding, so avoid driving across flooded roadways. Remember that tornadoes can occur before a warning has been issued. The time is currently 2:47 p.m. Central Daylight Time. 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The National Weather Service in Lincoln has issued a severe thunderstorm warning for northwestern Logan County, south central Tazewell County, Mason County, until 3 p.m. At 2:27 p.m., a severe thunderstorm was located near Easton, or 8 miles east of Havana, moving east at 55 miles per hour. Expected hazards include 60 miles per hour wind gusts. This is a radar-indicated threat. The following impacts are expected: expect damage to roofs, siding, and trees. This severe thunderstorm will be near Easton around 2:30 p.m. San Jose around 2:40 p.m. Delavan around 2:45 p.m. The National Weather Service in Lincoln has issued a severe thunderstorm warning for Marshall County, Woodford County, northeastern Tazewell County, northeastern Peoria County, until 3:15 p.m. At 2:35 p.m., severe thunderstorms were located along a line extending from near Henry to near Lakin to near Germantown Hills, moving northeast at 45 miles per hour. Expected hazards include 70 miles per hour wind gusts. This is a radar-indicated threat. The following impacts are expected: expect considerable tree damage. Damage is likely to mobile homes, roofs, and outbuildings. Severe thunderstorms will be near Metamora, Henry, Washburn, and Varna around 2:40 p.m. Toluca around 2:45 p.m. Winona around 2:50 p.m. Benson around 2:55 p.m. Other locations in the path of these severe thunderstorms include Minook. This includes the following highways: Interstate 155 near mile marker 31. Interstate 39 between mile markers 10 and 40. Interstate 474 between mile markers 10 and 14. Interstate 74 between mile markers 93 and 112. A severe thunderstorm warning remains in effect until 3 p.m. for Marshall, northwestern Woodford, east central Fulton, eastern Stark, central Tazewell, northeastern Mason and Peoria counties. At 2:22 p.m., severe thunderstorms were located along a line extending from near Tuscola to Chillicothe to near Manitou, moving east at 60 miles per hour. Expected hazards include 60 miles per hour wind gusts. This is a radar-indicated threat. The following impacts are expected: expect damage to roofs, siding, and trees. These severe storms will be near East Peoria, Morton, Lakin, Washington, Metamora, Germantown Hills, Henry, Tremont, Delavan, and Green Valley around 2:30 p.m. Other locations impacted by these severe thunderstorms include Mossville, Liverpool, North Pekin, Jubilee College State Park, Lake Wildwood, Banner, Smithville, Hopewell, Dillon, and Alta. This includes the following highways: Interstate 155 between mile markers 21 and 31. Interstate 474 between mile markers 0 and 14. Interstate 74 between mile markers 79 and 104. The following is a summary of watches, warnings, and advisories in effect. For the WXJ71 listening area, a severe thunderstorm warning remains in effect until 3 p.m. for the following counties: Fulton, Marshall, Mason, Peoria, Stark, Tazewell, and Woodford. A severe thunderstorm warning has been issued until 3 p.m. for the following counties: Mason and Tazewell. A severe thunderstorm warning has been issued until 3:15 p.m. for the following

counties, Marshall, Peoria, Tazewell, and Woodford. A flood watch has been issued until 7 a.m. Thursday for the following counties: Fulton, Knox, Marshall, Mason, McLean, Peoria, Stark, Tazewell, and Woodford. Severe thunderstorm watch number 304 has been issued until 10 p.m. for the following counties: Marshall, Mason, McLean, Tazewell, and Woodford. At 2 p.m. in Peoria, skies were cloudy. The temperature was 87 degrees, the dew point was 73, and the relative humidity was 62%. The heat index was 94. The wind was southwest at 21 miles an hour, gusting to 31. The pressure was 29.76 inches and falling. Around central and western Illinois, rain was falling, with a temperature of 74 at Moline, 73 at Galesburg, 71 at Macomb, and 70 at Quincy. It was partly sunny, with a temperature of 88 at Bloomington, 87 at Lakin, 87 at Springfield, 91 at Lincoln, and 89 at Pontiac. And once again at 2 p.m. in Peoria, under cloudy skies, the temperature was 87, and the heat index was 94. During severe weather, keep these safety rules in mind. Move to a reinforced shelter ahead of the storm. The severe thunderstorm warning for northeastern Peoria County is canceled. The storms which prompted the warning have moved out of the warned area. Therefore, the warning has been canceled. A severe thunderstorm watch remains in effect until 10 p.m. for central Illinois. A severe thunderstorm warning remains in effect until 3:15 p.m. for eastern Marshall, Woodford, and northeastern Tazewell counties. At 2:52 p.m., severe thunderstorms were located along a line extending from near Granville to near Varna to near Roanoke, moving east at 35 miles per hour. Expected hazards include 60 miles per hour wind gusts. This is a radar-indicated threat. The following impacts are expected: expect damage to roofs, siding, and trees. These severe storms will be near Roanoke, Toluca, Winona, and Benson around 2:55 p.m. Mimimka around 3 p.m. Other locations impacted by these severe thunderstorms include Panola, La Rose, Low Point, and Kappa. This includes the following highways: Interstate 39 between mile markers 10 and 40, Interstate 74 between mile markers 106 and 112. During severe weather, keep these safety rules in mind. Move to a reinforced shelter ahead of the storm, and stay away from windows and doors. Mobile homes and vehicles should be abandoned for a sturdy shelter. If the storm is producing tornadoes or extremely high winds, take cover in a basement or interior room on the lowest floor. If outside, avoid isolated, tall objects and flimsy buildings such as sheds and picnic shelters. Thunderstorms can produce flash flooding, so avoid driving across flooded roadways. Remember that tornadoes can occur before a warning has been issued. The time is currently 2:54 p.m. Central Daylight Time. 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The National Weather Service in Lincoln has issued a severe thunderstorm warning for northwestern Logan County, south central Tazewell County, Mason County, until 3 p.m. At 2:27 p.m., a severe thunderstorm was located near Easton, or 8 miles east of Havana, moving east at 55 miles per hour. The severe thunderstorm warning for Marshall, northwestern Woodford, east central Fulton, eastern Stark, northeastern Mason, and Peoria counties is canceled. The storms which prompted the warning have weakened, moved out of the warned area. Therefore, the warning has been canceled. A severe thunderstorm watch remains in effect until 10 p.m. for central Illinois. A severe thunderstorm warning remains in effect until 3 p.m. for southeastern Tazewell County. At 2:54 p.m., severe thunderstorms were located along a line extending from near Morton to Delavan, moving east at 50 miles per hour. Expected hazards include 60 miles per hour wind gusts. This is a radar-indicated threat. The following impacts are expected: expect damage to roofs, siding, and trees. These severe thunderstorms will remain over mainly rural areas of southeastern Tazewell County, including the following locations: Dillon. This includes the following highways: Interstate 155 between mile markers 22 and 31, Interstate 74 between mile markers 103 and 104,

The National Weather Service in Lincoln has issued a severe thunderstorm warning for northwestern Logan County, south central Tazewell County, Mason County, until 3 p.m. At 2:27 p.m., a severe thunderstorm was located near Easton, or 8 miles east of Havana, moving east at 55 miles per hour. Expected hazards include 60 miles per hour wind gusts. This is a radar-indicated threat. The following impacts are expected. Expect damage to roofs, siding, and trees. This severe thunderstorm will be near Easton around 2:30 p.m. San Jose around 2:40 p.m. Delavan around 2:45 p.m. The severe thunderstorm warning for northeastern Peoria County is canceled. The storms which prompted the warning have moved out of the warned area. Therefore, the warning has been canceled. A severe thunderstorm watch remains in effect until 10 p.m. for central Illinois. A severe thunderstorm warning remains in effect until 3:15 p.m. for eastern Marshall, Woodford, and northeastern Tazewell counties. At 2:52 p.m., severe thunderstorms were located along a line extending from near Grenville to near Varna to near Roanoke, moving east at 35 miles per hour. Expected hazards include 60 miles per hour wind gusts. This is a radar-indicated threat. The following impacts are expected. Expect damage to roofs, siding, and trees. These severe storms will be near Roanoke, Toluca, Winona, and Benson around 2:55 p.m. Mimic around 3 p.m. Other locations impacted by these severe thunderstorms include Panola, La Rose, Low Point, and Kappa. This includes the following highways: Interstate 39 between mile markers 10 and 40, Interstate 74 between mile markers 106 and 112. The severe thunderstorm warning for Marshall, northwestern Woodford, east central Fulton, eastern Stark, northeastern Mason, and Peoria counties is canceled. The storms which prompted the warning have weakened, moved out of the warned area. Therefore, the warning has been canceled. A severe thunderstorm watch remains in effect until 10 p.m. for central Illinois. The severe thunderstorm warning for Marshall, northwestern Woodford, east central Fulton, eastern Stark, northeastern Mason, and Peoria counties is canceled. The storms which prompted the warning have moved out of the warned area. Therefore, the warning has been canceled. A severe thunderstorm watch remains in effect until 10 p.m. for central Illinois. A severe thunderstorm warning remains in effect until 3 p.m. for southeastern Tazewell County. At 2:54 p.m., severe thunderstorms were located along a line extending from near Morton to Delavan, moving east at 50 miles per hour. Expected hazards include 60 miles per hour wind gusts. This is a radar-indicated threat. The following impacts are expected. Expect damage to roofs, siding, and trees. These severe thunderstorms will remain over mainly rural areas of southeastern Tazewell County, including the following locations: Dillon. This includes the following highways: Interstate 155 between mile markers 22 and 31, Interstate 74 between mile markers 103 and 104. 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

National Weather Service in Lincoln has issued a severe thunderstorm warning for northeastern Menard County, Logan County, northeastern Sangamon County, southeastern Tazewell County, southwestern McLean County, eastern Mason County, until 3:30 p.m. At 3 p.m., severe thunderstorms were located along a line extending from near Green Valley to Mason City to near Petersburg, moving east at 40 miles per hour. Expected hazards include 60 miles per hour wind gusts. This is a radar indicated through

The following impacts are expected. Expect damage to roofs, siding, and trees. Severe thunderstorms will be near Mason City, Delavan, Greenview, San Jose, and New Holland around 3:05 p.m. Hopedale, Emden, and Middletown around 3:10 p.m. Hartsburg around 3:15 p.m. Minier around 3:20 p.m. This includes the following highways: Interstate 155 between mile marker 0 and 22. Interstate 55 between mile markers 111 and 148. Interstate 74 between mile markers 121 and 125. 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The National Weather Service in Lincoln has issued a severe thunderstorm warning for northeastern Menard County, Logan County, northeastern Sangamon County, southeastern Tazewell County, southwestern McLean County, eastern Mason County, until 3:30 p.m. At 3 p.m., severe thunderstorms were located along a line extending from near Green Valley to Mason City to near Petersburg, moving east at 40 miles per hour. Expected hazards include 60 miles per hour wind gusts. This is a radar-indicated threat. The following impacts are expected. Expect damage to roofs, siding, and trees. Severe thunderstorms will be near Mason City, Delavan, Greenview, San Jose, and New Holland around 3:05 p.m. Hopedale, Emden, and Middletown around 3:10 p.m. Hartsburg around 3:15 p.m. Minier around 3:20 p.m. This includes the following highways: Interstate 155 between mile marker 0 and 22. Interstate 55 between mile markers 111 and 148. Interstate 74 between mile markers 121 and 125. The severe thunderstorm warning for northeastern Peoria County is canceled. The storms which prompted the warning have moved out of the warned area. Therefore, the warning has been canceled. A severe thunderstorm watch remains in effect until 10 p.m. for central Illinois. A severe thunderstorm warning remains in effect until 3:15 p.m. for eastern Marshall, Woodford, and northeastern Tazewell counties. At 2:52 p.m., severe thunderstorms were located along a line extending from near Grenville to near Varna to near Roanoke, moving east at 35 miles per hour. Expected hazards include 60 miles per hour wind gusts. This is a radar-indicated threat. The following impacts are expected. Expect damage to roofs, siding, and trees. These severe storms will be near Roanoke, Toluca, Winona, and Benson around 2:55 p.m. Minook around 3 p.m. Other locations impacted by these severe thunderstorms include Panola, La Rose, Low Point, and Kappa. This includes the following highways: Interstate 39 between mile markers 10 and 40. Interstate 74 between mile markers 106 and 112. The severe thunderstorm warning for Marshall, northwestern Woodford, east central Fulton, eastern Stark, northeastern Mason, and Peoria counties is canceled. The storms which prompted the warning have weakened, moved out of the warned area. Therefore, the warning has been canceled. A severe thunderstorm watch remains in effect until 10 p.m. for central Illinois. The severe thunderstorm warning for Marshall, northwestern Woodford, east central Fulton, eastern Stark, northeastern Mason, and Peoria counties is canceled. The storms which prompted the warning have moved out of the warned area. Therefore, the warning has been canceled. A severe thunderstorm watch remains in effect until 10 p.m. for central Illinois. The following is a summary of watches, warnings, and advisories in effect. For the WXJ71 listening area, a severe thunderstorm warning remains in effect until 3:15 p.m. for the following counties: Marshall, Tazewell, and Woodford. A severe thunderstorm warning has been issued until 3:30 p.m. for the following counties: Mason, McLean, and Tazewell. A flood watch has been issued until 7 a.m. Thursday for the following counties: Fulton, Knox, Marshall, Mason, McLean, Peoria, Stark, Tazewell, and Woodford. Severe thunderstorm watch number 304 has been issued until 10 p.m. for the following counties: Marshall, Mason, McLean, Tazewell, and Woodford. At 3 p.m. in Peoria, light rain was falling. The temperature was 72 degrees,

point was 70, and the relative humidity was 93%. The wind was southwest at 14 miles an hour. The pressure was 29.82 inches and rising. Around central and western Illinois, at Lakin, a thunderstorm was reported with a temperature of 67. Rain was falling with a temperature of 74 at Moline, 71 at Galesburg, 70 at Macomb, and 84 at Lincoln. It was partly sunny with a temperature of 86 at Bloomington, 89 at Springfield, and 89 at Pontiac. At Quincy, rain and fog were reported with a temperature of 70. And once again at 3 p.m. in Peoria, with light rain, the temperature was 72. During severe weather, keep these safety rules in mind. Move to a reinforced shelter ahead of the storm, and stay away from windows and doors. Mobile homes and vehicles should be abandoned for a sturdy shelter. If the storm is producing tornadoes or extremely high winds, take cover in a basement or interior room on the lowest floor. If outside, avoid isolated, tall objects and flimsy buildings such as sheds and picnic shelters. Thunderstorms can produce flash flooding, so avoid driving across flooded roadways. Remember that tornadoes can occur before a warning has been issued. The time is currently 3:07 p.m. Central Daylight Time. 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The National Weather Service in Lincoln has issued a severe thunderstorm warning for northeastern Menard County, Logan County, northeastern Sangamon County, southeastern Tazewell County, southwestern McLean County, eastern Mason County, until 3:30 p.m. At 3 p.m., severe thunderstorms were located along a line extending from near Green Valley to Mason City to near Petersburg, moving east at 40 miles per hour. Expected hazards include 60 miles per hour wind gusts. This is a radar-indicated threat. The following impacts are expected: expect damage to roofs, siding, and trees. Severe thunderstorms will be near Mason City, Delavan, Greenview, San Jose, and New Holland around 3:05 p.m. Hopedale, Emden, and Middletown around 3:10 p.m. Hartsburg around 3:15 p.m. Minier around 3:20 p.m. This includes the following highways: Interstate 155 between mile marker 0 and 22. Interstate 55 between mile markers 111 and 148. Interstate 74 between mile markers 121 and 125. A severe thunderstorm warning remains in effect until 3:15 p.m. for eastern Marshall, Woodford, and northeastern Tazewell counties. At 2:52 p.m., severe thunderstorms were located along a line extending from near Grenville to near Varna to near Roanoke, moving east at 35 miles per hour. Expected hazards include 60 miles per hour wind gusts. This is a radar-indicated threat. The following impacts are expected: expect damage to roofs, siding, and trees. These severe storms will be near Roanoke, Toluca, Winona, and Benson around 2:55 p.m. Minook around 3 p.m. Other locations impacted by these severe thunderstorms include Panola, La Rose, Low Point, and Kappa. This includes the following highways: Interstate 39 between mile markers 10 and 40, Interstate 74 between mile markers 106 and 112. The following is a summary of watches, warnings, and advisories in effect. For the WXJ71 listening area, a severe thunderstorm warning remains in effect until 3:15 p.m. for the following counties: Marshall, Tazewell, and Woodford. A severe thunderstorm warning has been issued until 3:30 p.m. for the following counties: Mason, McLean, and Tazewell. A flood watch has been issued until 7 a.m. Thursday for the following counties: Fulton, Knox, Marshall, Mason, McLean, Peoria, Stark, Tazewell, and Woodford. Severe thunderstorm watch number 304 has been issued until 10 p.m. for the following counties: Marshall, Mason, McLean, Tazewell, and Woodford. At 3 p.m. in Peoria, light rain was falling. The temperature was 72 degrees, the dew point was 70, and the relative humidity was 93%. The wind was southwest at 14 miles an hour. The pressure was 29.82 inches and rising. Around central and western Illinois, at Lakin, a thunderstorm was reported with a temperature of 67. Rain was falling with a temperature of 74 at Moline.

71 at Galesburg, 70 at Macomb, and 84 at Lincoln. It was partly sunny, with a temperature of 86 at Bloomington, 89 at Springfield, and 89 at Pontiac. At Quincy, rain and fog were reported, with a temperature of 70. And once again at 3 p.m. in Peoria, with light rain, the temperature was 72. At 3 p.m. in Peoria, light rain was falling. The temperature was 72 degrees, the dew point was 70, and the relative humidity was 93%. The wind was southwest at 14 miles an hour. The pressure was 29.82 inches and rising. Around central and western Illinois, at Lakin, a thunderstorm was reported, with a temperature of 67. Rain was falling, with a temperature of 74 at Moline, 71 at Galesburg, 70 at Macomb, and 84 at Lincoln. It was partly sunny, with a temperature of 86 at Bloomington, and 89 at Springfield. At Pontiac, it was cloudy, with a temperature of 89. At Quincy, rain and fog were reported, with a temperature of 70. And once again at 3 p.m. in Peoria, with light rain, the temperature was 72. During severe weather, keep these safety rules in mind. Move to a reinforced shelter ahead of the storm, and stay away from windows and doors. Mobile homes and vehicles should be abandoned for a sturdy shelter. If the storm is producing tornadoes or extremely high winds, take cover in a basement or interior room on the lowest floor. If outside, avoid isolated, tall objects and flimsy buildings such as sheds and picnic shelters. Thunderstorms can produce flash flooding, so avoid driving across flooded roadways. Remember that tornadoes can occur before a warning has been issued. The time is currently 3:13 p.m. Central Daylight Time. 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The National Weather Service in Lincoln has issued a severe thunderstorm warning for northeastern Menard County, Logan County, northeastern Sangamon County, southeastern Tazewell County, southwestern McLean County, eastern Mason County, until 3:30 p.m. At 3 p.m., severe thunderstorms were located along a line extending from near Green Valley to Mason City to near Petersburg, moving east at 40 miles per hour. Expected hazards include 60 miles per hour wind gusts. This is a radar-indicated threat. The following impacts are expected: expect damage to roofs, siding, and trees. Severe thunderstorms will be near Mason City, Delavan, Greenview, San Jose, and New Holland around 3:05 p.m. Hopedale, Emden, and Middletown around 3:10 p.m. Hartsburg around 3:15 p.m. Minier around 3:20 p.m. This includes the following highways: Interstate 155 between mile marker 0 and 22. Interstate 55 between mile markers 111 and 148. Interstate 74 between mile markers 121 and 125. A severe thunderstorm warning remains in effect until 3:15 p.m. for eastern Marshall, Woodford, and northeastern Tazewell County.

National Weather Service in Lincoln has issued a severe thunderstorm warning for southeastern Marshall County, eastern Woodford County, eastern Tazewell County, northern McLean County, until 4 p.m. At 3:14 p.m., severe thunderstorms were located along a line extending from near Mimic to 6 miles east of Benson to near Carlock, moving northeast at 45 miles per hour. Expected hazards include 60 miles per hour wind gusts and penny-size hail. This is a radar-indicated threat. The following impacts are expected. Expect damage to roofs, siding, and trees. Severe thunderstorms will be near El Paso, Hudson, and Gridley around 3:20 p.m. Other locations in the path of these severe thunderstorms include Shenandoah. This includes the following highways: Interstate 39 between mile markers 0 and 34. Interstate 55 between mile markers 160 and 186. Interstate 74 between mile markers 116 and 120, in between mile markers 125 and 130. The following is a summary

The pressure was 29.82 inches and rising. Around central and western Illinois, at Lakin, a thunderstorm was reported, with a temperature of 67. Rain was falling, with a temperature of 74 at Moline, 71 at Galesburg, 70 at Macomb, and 84 at Lincoln. It was partly sunny, with a temperature of 86 at Bloomington, and 89 at Springfield. At Pontiac, it was cloudy, with a temperature of 89. At Quincy, rain and fog were reported, with a temperature of 70. And once again at 3 p.m. in Peoria, with light rain, the temperature was 72. During severe weather, keep these safety rules in mind. Move to a reinforced shelter ahead of the storm, and stay away from windows and doors. Mobile homes and vehicles should be abandoned for a sturdy shelter. If the storm is producing tornadoes or extremely high winds, take cover in a basement or interior room on the lowest floor. If outside, avoid isolated, tall objects and flimsy buildings such as sheds and picnic shelters. Thunderstorms can produce flash flooding, so avoid driving across flooded roadways. Remember that tornadoes can occur before a warning has been issued. The time is currently 3:18 p.m. Central Daylight Time. 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The National Weather Service in Lincoln has issued a severe thunderstorm warning for northeastern Menard County, Logan County, northeastern Sangamon County, southeastern Tazewell County, southwestern McLean County, eastern Mason County, until 3:30 p.m. At 3 p.m., severe thunderstorms were located along a line extending from near Green Valley to Mason City to near Petersburg, moving east at 40 miles per hour. Expected hazards include 60 miles per hour wind gusts. This is a radar-indicated threat. The following impacts are expected: expect damage to roofs, siding, and trees. Severe thunderstorms will be near Mason City, Delavan, Greenview, San Jose, and New Holland around 3:05 p.m. Hopedale, Emden, and Middletown around 3:10 p.m. Hartsburg around 3:15 p.m. Minier around 3:20 p.m. This includes the following highways: Interstate 155 between mile marker 0 and 22. Interstate 55 between mile markers 111 and 148. Interstate 74 between mile markers 121 and 125. The National Weather Service in Lincoln has issued a severe thunderstorm warning for southeastern Marshall County, eastern Woodford County, eastern Tazewell County, northern McLean County, until 4 p.m. At 3:14 p.m., severe thunderstorms were located along a line extending from near Mammoth to 6 miles east of Benson to near Carlock, moving northeast at 45 miles per hour. Expected hazards include 60 miles per hour wind gusts and penny-size hail. This is a radar-indicated threat. The following impacts are expected: expect damage to roofs, siding, and trees. Severe thunderstorms will be near El Paso, Hudson, and Gridley around 3:20 p.m. Other locations in the path of these severe thunderstorms include Shenandoah. This includes the following highways: Interstate 39 between mile marker 0 and 34. A severe thunderstorm warning remains in effect until 3:30 p.m. for northeastern Menard, Logan, northeastern Sangamon, southeastern Tazewell, southwestern McLean, and southeastern Mason counties. At 3:20 p.m., severe thunderstorms were located along a line extending from Hopedale to near Hartsburg to near Middletown, moving east at 40 miles per hour. Expected hazards include 60 miles per hour wind gusts. This is a radar-indicated threat. The following impacts are expected: expect damage to roofs, siding, and trees. These severe storms will be near Lincoln, Minier, Elkhart, Armington, and Hartsburg around 3:25 p.m. Atlanta and Stanford around 3:30 p.m. McLean around 3:35 p.m. Other locations impacted by these severe thunderstorms include Fante Prairie, Broadwell, and Lawndale. This includes the following highways: Interstate 155 between mile marker 0 and 22. Interstate 55 between mile markers 111 and 148. Interstate 74 between mile markers 121 and 125. The National Weather Service in Lincoln has issued a severe thunderstorm warning for southeastern Marshall County, eastern Woodford County, eastern Tazewell County, northern

McLean County, until 4 p.m. At 3:14 p.m., severe thunderstorms were located along the line extending from near Minook to 6 miles east of Benson to near Carlock, moving northeast at 45 miles per hour. Expected hazards include 60 miles per hour wind gusts and penny-size hail. This is a radar-indicated threat. The following impacts are expected. Expect damage to roofs, siding, and trees. Severe thunderstorms will be near El Paso, Hudson, and Gridley around 3:20 p.m. Other locations in the path of these severe thunderstorms include Chenoa. This includes the following highways: Interstate 39 between mile marker 0 and 34. Interstate 55 between mile markers 160 and 186. Interstate 74 between mile markers 116 and 120, in between mile markers 125 and 130. A severe thunderstorm warning remains in effect until 3:30 p.m. for northeastern Menard, Logan, northeastern Sangamon, southeastern Tazewell, southwestern McLean and southeastern Mason counties. At 3:20 p.m., severe thunderstorms were located along a line extending from Hopedale to near Hartsburg to near Middletown, moving east at 40 miles per hour. Expected hazards include 60 miles per hour wind gusts. This is a radar-indicated threat. The following impacts are expected. Expect damage to roofs, siding, and trees. These severe storms will be near Lincoln, Minier, Elkhart, Armington, and Hartsburg around 3:25 p.m. Atlanta and Stanford around 3:30 p.m. McLean around 3:35 p.m. Other locations impacted by these severe thunderstorms include Fanti Prairie, Broadwell, and Lawndale. This includes the following highways: Interstate 155 between mile marker 0 and 22. Interstate 55 between mile markers 111 and 148. Interstate 74 between mile markers 121 and 125. The following is a summary of watches, warnings, and advisories in effect. For the WXJ71 listening area, a severe thunderstorm warning has been issued until 4 p.m. for the following counties: Marshall, McLean, Tazewell, and Woodford. A severe thunderstorm warning remains in effect until 3:30 p.m. for the following counties: Mason, McLean, and Tazewell. A flood watch has been issued until 7 a.m. Thursday for the following counties: Fulton, Knox, Marshall, Mason, McLean, Peoria, Stark, Tazewell, and Woodford. Severe thunderstorm watch number 304 has been issued until 10 p.m. for the following counties: Marshall, Mason, McLean, Tazewell, and Woodford. At 3 p.m. in Peoria, light rain was falling. The temperature was 72 degrees, the dew point was 70, and the relative humidity was 93%. The wind was southwest at 14 miles an hour. The pressure was 29.82 inches and rising. Around central and western Illinois, at Lakin, a thunderstorm was reported, with a temperature of 67. Rain was falling, with a temperature of 74 at Moline, 71 at Galesburg, 70 at Macomb, and 84 at Lincoln. It was partly sunny, with a temperature of 86 at Bloomington, and 87 at Springfield. At Pontiac, it was cloudy, with a temperature of 89. At Quincy, rain and fog were reported, with a temperature of 70. And once again at 3 p.m. in Peoria, with light rain, the temperature was 72. During severe weather, keep these safety rules in mind. Move to a reinforced shelter ahead of the storm, and stay away from windows and doors. Mobile homes and vehicles should be abandoned for a sturdy shelter. If the storm is producing tornadoes or extremely high winds, take cover in a basement or interior room on the lowest floor. If outside, avoid isolated, tall objects and flimsy buildings such as sheds and picnic shelters. Thunderstorms can produce flash flooding, so avoid driving across flooded roadways. Remember that tornadoes can occur before a warning has been issued. The time is currently 3:26 p.m. Central Daylight Time. 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The National Weather Service in Lincoln has issued a severe thunderstorm warning for southeastern Marshall County, eastern Woodford County, eastern Tazewell County, northern McLean County, until 4 p.m. At 3:14 p.m., severe thunderstorms were located along a line extending from near Minook to 6 miles east.

Benson to near Carlock, moving northeast at 45 miles per hour. Expected hazards include 60 miles per hour wind gusts and penny-size hail. This is a radar-indicated threat. The following impacts are expected. Expect damage to roofs, siding, and trees. Severe thunderstorms will be near El Paso, Hudson, and Gridley around 3:20 p.m. Other locations in the path of these severe thunderstorms include Chenoa. This includes the following highways: Interstate 39 between mile marker 0 and 34. Interstate 55 between mile markers 160 and 186. Interstate 74 between mile markers 116 and 120, in between mile markers 125 and 130. A severe thunderstorm warning remains in effect until 3:30 p.m. for northeastern Menard, Logan, northeastern Sangamon, southeastern Tazewell, southwestern McLean and southeastern Mason counties. At 3:20 p.m., severe thunderstorms were located along a line extending from Hopedale to near Hartsburg to near Middletown, moving east at 40 miles per hour. Expected hazards include 60 miles per hour wind gusts. This is a radar-indicated threat. The following impacts are expected. Expect damage to roofs, siding, and trees. These severe storms will be near Lincoln, Minier, Elkhart, Armington, and Hartsburg around 3:25 p.m. Atlanta and Stanford around 3:30 p.m. McLean around 3:35 p.m. Other locations impacted by these severe thunderstorms include Fanti Prairie, Broadwell, and Lawndale. This includes the following highways: Interstate 155 between mile marker 0 and 22. Interstate 55 between mile markers 111 and 148. Interstate 74 between mile markers 121 and 125. The following is a summary of watches, warnings, and advisories in effect. For the WXJ 71 listening area, a severe thunderstorm warning has been issued. The severe thunderstorm warning for southeastern Marshall and eastern Tazewell counties is canceled. The storms which prompted the warning have moved out of the warned area. Therefore, the warning has been canceled. A severe thunderstorm watch remains in effect until 10 p.m. for central Illinois. A severe thunderstorm warning remains in effect until 4 p.m. for east central Woodford and northeastern McLean counties. At 3:29 p.m., severe thunderstorms were located along a line extending from near Winona to near Flanagan to near Hudson, moving northeast at 45 miles per hour. Expected hazards include 60 miles per hour wind gusts. This is a radar-indicated threat. The following impacts are expected. Expect damage to roofs, siding, and trees. These severe storms will be near Gridley around 3:35 p.m. Chenoa around 3:40 p.m. Other locations impacted by these severe thunderstorms include Cooksville, Kappa, and Weston. This includes the following highways: Interstate 39 between mile marker 0 and 10. Interstate 55 between mile markers 160 and 186. Interstate 74 between mile markers 125 and 130. At 3 p.m. in Peoria, light rain was falling. The temperature was 72 degrees, the dew point was 70, and the relative humidity was 93%. The wind was southwest at 14 miles an hour. The pressure was 29.82 inches and rising. Around central and western Illinois, at Lakin, a thunderstorm was reported, with a temperature of 60.

National Weather Service in Lincoln has issued a severe thunderstorm warning for southeastern Menard County, Logan County, northeastern Sangamon County, DeWitt County, southeastern Tazewell County, southern McLean County, northwestern Macon County, until 4 p.m. At 3:31 p.m., severe thunderstorms were located along a line extending from near Normal to near Sherman, moving east at 30 miles per hour. Expected hazards include 60 miles per hour wind gusts. This is a radar-indicated threat. The following impacts are expected: expect damage to roofs, siding, and trees. Severe thunderstorms will be near Bloomington, Normal, Lincoln, Riverton, Atlanta, McLean, Dawson, Waynesville, Cornland, and be seen around 3:35.

Mount Pulaski and Buffalo around 3:40 p.m. Hayworth, Downs, and Chestnut around 3:45 p.m. Kenny around 3:50 p.m. This includes the following highways: Interstate 155 between mile markers 0 and 3. Interstate 55 between mile markers 102 and 160. Interstate 74 between mile markers 130 and 152. At 3 p.m. in Peoria, light rain was falling. The temperature was 72 degrees, the dew point was 70, and the relative humidity was 93%. At 3 p.m. in Peoria, light rain was falling. The temperature was 72 degrees, the dew point was 70, and the relative humidity was 93%. The wind was southwest at 14 miles an hour. The pressure was 29.82 inches and rising. Around central and western Illinois, at Lakin, a thunderstorm was reported, with a temperature of 67. Rain was falling, with a temperature of 74 at Moline, 71 at Galesburg, 70 at Macomb, and 84 at Lincoln. It was partly sunny, with a temperature of 86 at Bloomington, and 87 at Springfield. At Pontiac, it was cloudy, with a temperature of 89. At Quincy, rain and fog were reported, with a temperature of 70. And once again at 3 p.m. in Peoria, with light rain, the temperature was 72. During severe weather, keep these safety rules in mind. Move to a reinforced shelter ahead of the storm, and stay away from windows and doors. Mobile homes and vehicles should be abandoned for a sturdy shelter. If the storm is producing tornadoes or extremely high winds, take cover in a basement or interior room on the lowest floor. If outside, avoid isolated, tall objects and flimsy buildings such as sheds and picnic shelters. Thunderstorms can produce flash flooding, so avoid driving across flooded roadways. Remember that tornadoes can occur before a warning has been issued. The time is currently 3:34 p.m. Central Daylight Time. 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The National Weather Service in Lincoln has issued a severe thunderstorm warning for southeastern Menard County, Logan County, northeastern Sangamon County, DeWitt County, southeastern Tazewell County, southern McLean County, northwestern Macon County, until 4 p.m. At 3:31 p.m., severe thunderstorms were located along a line extending from near Normal to near Sherman, moving east at 30 miles per hour. Expected hazards include 60 miles per hour wind gusts. This is a radar-indicated threat. The following impacts are expected: expect damage to roofs, siding, and trees. Severe thunderstorms will be near Bloomington, Normal, Lincoln, Riverton, Atlanta, McLean, Dawson, Waynesville, Cornland, and Beeson around 3:35 p.m. Mount Pulaski and Buffalo around 3:40 p.m. Hayworth, Downs, and Chestnut around 3:45 p.m. Kenny around 3:50 p.m. This includes the following highways: Interstate 155 between mile markers 0 and 3. Interstate 55 between mile markers 102 and 160. Interstate 74 between mile markers 130 and 152. The severe thunderstorm warning for southeastern Marshall and eastern Tazewell counties is canceled. The storms which prompted the warning have moved out of the warned area. Therefore, the warning has been canceled. A severe thunderstorm watch remains in effect until 10 p.m. for central Illinois. A severe thunderstorm warning remains in effect until 4 p.m. for east central Woodford and northeastern McLean counties. At 3:29 p.m., severe thunderstorms were located along a line extending from near Winona to near Flanagan to near Hudson, moving northeast at 45 miles per hour. Expected hazards include 60 miles per hour wind gusts. This is a radar-indicated threat. The following impacts are expected: expect damage to roofs, siding, and trees. These severe storms will be near Gridley around 3:35 p.m. Chenault around 3:40 p.m. Other locations impacted by these severe thunderstorms include Cooksville, Kappa, and Weston. This includes the following highways: Interstate 39 between mile markers 0 and 10. Interstate 55 between mile markers 160 and 186.

Interstate 74 between mile markers 125 and 130. The following is a summary of watches, warnings, and advisories in effect. For the WXJ71 listening area, a severe thunderstorm warning remains in effect until 4 p.m. for the following counties, McLean and Woodford. A severe thunderstorm warning has been issued until 4 p.m. for the following counties, McLean and Caswell. A flood watch has been issued until 7 a.m. Thursday for the following counties, Fulton, Knox, Marshall, Mason, McLean, Peoria, Stark, Caswell, and Woodford. Severe thunderstorm watch number 304 has been issued until 10 p.m. for the following counties, Marshall, Mason, McLean, Caswell, and Woodford. At 3 p.m. in Peoria, light rain was falling. The temperature was 72 degrees, the dew point was 70, and the relative humidity was 93%. The wind was southwest at 14 miles an hour. The pressure was 29.82 inches and rising. Around central and western Illinois, at Lakin, a thunderstorm was reported, with a temperature of 67. Rain was falling, with a temperature of 74 at Moline, 71 at Galesburg, 70 at Macomb, and 84 at Lincoln. It was partly sunny, with a temperature of 86 at Bloomington, and 87 at Springfield. At Pontiac, it was cloudy, with a temperature of 89. At Quincy, rain and fog were reported, with a temperature of 70. And once again at 3 p.m. in Peoria, with light rain, the temperature was 72. The severe thunderstorm warning for East Central Woodford County is canceled. The storms which prompted the warning have moved out of the warned area. Therefore, the warning has been canceled. A severe thunderstorm watch remains in effect until 10 p.m. for Central Illinois. A severe thunderstorm warning remains in effect until 4 p.m. for northeastern McLean County. At 3:38 p.m., severe thunderstorms were located along a line extending from near South Streeter to Cornell to near Gridley, moving northeast at 45 miles per hour. Expected hazards include 60 miles per hour wind gusts. This is a radar-indicated threat. The following impacts are expected: expect damage to roofs, siding, and trees. These severe storms will be near Chino around 3:45 p.m. Other locations impacted by these severe thunderstorms include Cooksville and Weston. This includes the following highways: Interstate 39 between mile markers 0 and 6. Interstate 55 between mile markers 160 and 186. Interstate 74 between mile markers 125 and 130. At 3 p.m. in Peoria, light rain was falling. The temperature was 72 degrees, the dew point was 70, and the relative humidity was 93%. The wind was southwest at 14 miles an hour. The pressure was 29.82 inches and rising. Around central and western Illinois, at Lakin, a thunderstorm was reported, with a temperature of 67. Rain was falling, with a temperature of 74 at Moline, 71 at Galesburg, 70 at Macomb, and 84 at Lincoln. It was partly sunny, with a temperature of 86 at Bloomington, and 87 at Springfield. At Pontiac, it was cloudy, with a temperature of 89. At Quincy, rain and fog were reported, with a temperature of 70. And once again at 3 p.m. in Peoria, with light rain, the temperature was 72. During severe weather, keep these safety rules in mind. Move to a reinforced shelter ahead of the storm, and stay away from windows and doors. Mobile homes and vehicles should be abandoned for a sturdy shelter. If the storm is producing tornadoes or extremely high winds, take cover in a basement or interior room on the lowest floor. If outside, avoid isolated, tall objects and flimsy buildings such as sheds and picnic shelters. Thunderstorms can produce flash flooding, so avoid driving across flooded roadways. Remember that tornadoes can occur before a warning has been issued. The time is currently 3:41 p.m. Central Daylight Time. 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The National Weather Service in Lincoln has issued a severe thunderstorm warning for southeastern Menard County, Logan County, northeastern Sangamon County, DeWitt County, southeastern Tazewell County, southern McLean County, northwestern Macon County, until 4 p.m. At 3:31 p.m., severe thunderstorms were located along a line extending

extending from near normal to near Sherman, moving east at 30 miles per hour. Expected hazards include 60 miles per hour wind gusts. This is a radar-indicated threat. The following impacts are expected. Expect damage to roofs, siding, and trees. Severe thunderstorms will be near Bloomington, Normal, Lincoln, Riverton, Atlanta, McLean, Dawson, Waynesville, Cornland, and Beeson around 3:35 p.m. Mount Pulaski and Buffalo around 3:40 p.m. Hayworth, Downs, and Chestnut around 3:45 p.m. Kenny around 3:50 p.m. This includes the following highways: Interstate 155 between mile marker 0 and 3. Interstate 55 between mile markers 102 and 160. Interstate 74 between mile markers 130 and 152. The severe thunderstorm warning for southeastern Marshall and eastern Tazewell counties is canceled. The storms which prompted the warning have moved out of the warned area. Therefore, the warning has been canceled. A severe thunderstorm watch remains in effect until 10 p.m. for central Illinois. The severe thunderstorm warning for east central Woodford County is canceled. The storms which prompted the warning have moved out of the warned area. Therefore, the warning has been canceled. A severe thunderstorm watch remains in effect until 10 p.m. for central Illinois. A severe thunderstorm warning remains in effect until 4 p.m. for northeastern McLean County. At 3:38 p.m., severe thunderstorms were located along a line extending from near South Streeter to Cornell to near Gridley, moving northeast at 45 miles per hour. Expected hazards include 60 miles per hour wind gusts. This is a radar-indicated threat. The following impacts are expected. Expect damage to roofs, siding, and trees. These severe storms will be near Chenault around 3:45 p.m. Other locations impacted by these severe thunderstorms include Cooksville and Weston. This includes the following highways: Interstate 39 between mile marker 0 and 6. Interstate 55 between mile markers 160 and 186. Interstate 74 between mile markers 125 and 130. The following is a summary of watches, warnings, and advisories in effect. For the WXJ71 listening area, a severe thunderstorm warning has been issued until 4 p.m. for the following counties, McLean and Tazewell. A severe thunderstorm warning remains in effect until 4 p.m. for the following county, McLean, Illinois. A flood watch has been issued until 7 a.m. Thursday for the following counties, Fulton, Knox, Marshall, Mason, McLean, Peoria, Stark, Tazewell, and Woodford. Severe thunderstorm watch number 304 has been issued until 10 p.m. for the following counties, Marshall, Mason, McLean, Tazewell, and Woodford. At 3 p.m. in Peoria, light rain was falling. The temperature was 72 degrees, the dew point was 70, and the relative humidity was 93%. The wind was southwest at 14 miles an hour. The pressure was 29.82 inches and rising. Around central and western Illinois, at Lakin, a thunderstorm was reported, with a temperature of 67. Rain was falling, with a temperature of 74 at Moline, 71 at Galesburg, 70 at Macomb, and 84 at Lincoln. It was partly sunny, with a temperature of 86 at Bloomington, and 87 at Springfield. At Pontiac, it was cloudy, with a temperature of 89. At Quincy, rain and fog were reported, with a temperature of 70. And once again at 3 p.m. in Peoria, with light rain, the temperature was 72. During severe weather, keep these safety rules in mind. Move to a reinforced shelter ahead of the storm, and stay away from windows and doors. Mobile homes and vehicles should be abandoned for a sturdy shelter. If the storm is producing tornadoes or extremely high winds, take cover in a basement or interior room on the lowest floor. If outside, avoid isolated, tall objects and flimsy buildings such as sheds and picnic shelters. Thunderstorms can produce flash flooding, so avoid driving across flooded roadways. Remember that tornadoes can occur before a warning has been issued. The time is currently 3:46 p.m. Central Daylight Time. 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The National Weather Service in Lincoln has issued a severe thunderstorm warning for southeastern Menard County,
Logan County, northeastern Sangamon County, DeWitt County, southeastern Tazewell County, southern McLean County, northwestern Macon County, until 4 p.m. At 3:31 p.m., severe thunderstorms were located along a line extending from near Normal to near Sherman, moving east at 30 miles per hour. Expected hazards include 60 miles per hour wind gusts. This is a radar-indicated threat. The following impacts are expected: expect damage to roofs, siding, and trees. Severe thunderstorms will be near Bloomington, Normal, Lincoln, Riverton, Atlanta, McLean, Dawson, Waynesville, Cornland, and Beeson around 3:35 p.m. Mount Pulaski and Buffalo around 3:40 p.m. Hayworth, Downs, and Chestnut around 3:45 p.m. Kenny around 3:50 p.m. This includes the following highways: Interstate 155 between mile marker 0 and 3. Interstate 55 between mile markers 102 and 160. Interstate 74 between mile markers 130 and 152. The severe thunderstorm warning for East Central Woodford County is canceled. The storms which prompted the warning have moved out of the warned area. Therefore, the warning has been canceled. A severe thunderstorm watch remains in effect until 10 p.m. for Central Illinois. A severe thunderstorm warning remains in effect until 4 p.m. for northeastern McLean County. At 3:38 p.m., severe thunderstorms were located along a line extending from near South Streeter to Cornell to near Gridley, moving northeast at 45 miles per hour. Expected hazards include 60 miles per hour wind gusts. This is a radar-indicated threat. The following impacts are expected: expect damage to roofs, siding, and trees. These severe storms will be near Chenaux around 3:45 p.m. Other locations impacted by these severe thunderstorms include Cooksville and Weston. This includes the following highways: Interstate 39 between mile marker 0 and 6. Interstate 55 between mile markers 160 and 186. Interstate 74 between mile markers 125 and 130. The following is a summary of watches, warnings, and advisories in effect. For the WXJ 71 listening area, a severe thunderstorm warning has been issued until 4 p.m. for the following counties: McLean and Tazewell. A severe thunderstorm warning remains in effect until 4 p.m. for the following county: McLean, Illinois. A flood watch has been issued until 7 a.m. Thursday for the following counties: Fulton, Knox, Marshall, Mason, McLean, Peoria, Stark, Tazewell, and Woodford. Severe thunderstorm watch number 304 has been issued until 10 p.m. for the following counties: Marshall, Mason, McLean, Tazewell, and Woodford. At 3 p.m. in Peoria, light rain was falling. The temperature was 72 degrees, the dew point was 70, and the relative humidity was 93%. The wind was southwest at 14 miles an hour. The pressure was 29.82 inches and rising. Around central and western Illinois, at Lakin, a thunderstorm was reported, with a temperature of 67. Rain was falling, with a temperature of 74 at Moline, 71 at Galesburg, 70 at Macomb, and 84 at Lincoln. It was partly sunny, with a temperature of 86 at Bloomington, and 87 at Springfield. At Pontiac, it was cloudy, with a temperature of 89. At Quincy, rain and fog were reported, with a temperature of 70. And once again at 3 p.m. in Peoria, with light rain, the temperature was 72. During severe weather, keep these safety rules in mind. Move to a reinforced shelter ahead of the storm, and stay away from windows and doors. Mobile homes and vehicles should be abandoned for a sturdy shelter. If the storm is producing tornadoes or extremely high winds, take cover in a basement or interior room on the lowest floor. If outside, avoid isolated, tall objects and flimsy buildings such as sheds and picnic shelters. Thunderstorms can produce flash flooding, so avoid driving across flooded roadways. Remember that tornadoes can occur before a warning has been issued. The time is currently 3:51 p.m. Central Daylight Time. 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The National Weather Service in Lincoln has issued a severe thunderstorm warning for southeastern Menard County, Logan County, northeastern Sangamon County, DeWitt County,

southeastern Tazewell County, southern McLean County, northwestern Macon County, until 4 p.m. At 3:31 p.m., severe thunderstorms were located along a line extending from near Normal to near Sherman, moving east at 30 miles per hour. Expected hazards include 60 miles per hour wind gusts. This is a radar-indicated threat. The following impacts are expected: expect damage to roofs, siding, and trees. Severe thunderstorms will be near Bloomington, Normal, Lincoln, Riverton, Atlanta, McLean, Dawson, Waynesville, Cornland, and Beeson around 3:35 p.m. Mount Pulaski and Buffalo around 3:40 p.m. Hayworth, Downs, and Chestnut around 3:45 p.m. Kenny around 3:50 p.m. This includes the following highways: Interstate 155 between mile marker 0 and 3. Interstate 55 between mile markers 102 and 160. Interstate 74 between mile markers 130 and 152. A severe thunderstorm warning remains in effect until 4 p.m. for northeastern McLean County. At 3:38 p.m., severe thunderstorms were located along a line extending from near South Streeter to Cornell to near Gridley, moving northeast at 45 miles per hour. Expected hazards include 60 miles per hour wind gusts. This is a radar-indicated threat. The following impacts are expected: expect damage to roofs, siding, and trees. These severe storms will be near Chino around 3:45 p.m. Other locations impacted by these severe thunderstorms include Cooksville and Weston. This includes the following highways: Interstate 39 between mile marker 0 and 6. Interstate 55 between mile markers 160 and 186. Interstate 74 between mile markers 125 and 130. The following is a summary of watches, warnings, and advisories in effect. For the WXJ71 listening area, a severe thunderstorm warning has been issued until 4 p.m. for the following counties: McLean and Tazewell. A severe thunderstorm warning remains in effect until 4 p.m. for the following county: McLean, Illinois. A flood watch has been issued until 7 a.m. Thursday for the following counties: Fulton, Knox, Marshall, Mason, McLean, Peoria, Stark, Tazewell, and Woodford. Severe thunderstorm watch number 304 has been issued until 10 p.m. for the following counties: Marshall, Mason, McLean, Tazewell, and Woodford. At 3 p.m. in Peoria, light rain was falling. The temperature was 72 degrees, the dew point was 70, and the relative humidity was 93%. The wind was southwest at 14 miles an hour. The pressure was 29.82 inches and rising. Around central and western Illinois, at Lakin, a thunderstorm was reported, with a temperature of 67. Rain was falling, with a temperature of 74 at Moline, 71 at Galesburg, 70 at Macomb, and 84 at Lincoln. It was partly sunny, with a temperature of 86 at Bloomington, and 87 at Springfield. At Pontiac, it was cloudy, with a temperature of 89. At Quincy, rain and fog were reported, with a temperature of 70. And once again at 3 p.m. in Peoria, with light rain, the temperature was 72. During severe weather, keep these safety rules in mind. Move to a reinforced shelter ahead of the storm, and stay away from windows and doors. Mobile homes and vehicles should be abandoned for a sturdy shelter. If the storm is producing tornadoes or extremely high winds, take cover in a basement or interior room on the lowest floor. If outside, avoid isolated, tall objects and flimsy buildings such as sheds and picnic shelters. Thunderstorms can produce flash flooding, so avoid driving across flooded roadways. Remember that tornadoes can occur before a warning has been issued. The time is currently 3:56 p.m. Central Daylight Time. 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The National Weather Service in Lincoln has issued a severe thunderstorm warning for southeastern Menard County, Logan County, northeastern Sangamon County, DeWitt County, southeastern Tazewell County, southern McLean County, northwestern Macon County, until 4 p.m. At 3:31 p.m., severe thunderstorms were located along a line extending from near Normal to near Sherman, moving east at 30 miles per hour. Expected hazards include 60 miles per hour wind gusts. This is a radar indicator.

threat. The following impacts are expected. Expect damage to roofs, siding, and trees. Severe thunderstorms will be near Bloomington, Normal, Lincoln, Riverton, Atlanta, McLean, Dawson, Waynesville, Cornland, and Beeson around 3:35 p.m. Mount Pulaski and Buffalo around 3:40 p.m. Hayworth, Downs, and Chestnut around 3:45 p.m. Kenny around 3:50 p.m. This includes the following highways: Interstate 155 between mile marker 0 and 3. Interstate 55 between mile markers 102 and 160. Interstate 74 between mile markers 130 and 152. A severe thunderstorm warning remains in effect until 4 p.m. for northeastern McLean County. At 3:38 p.m., severe thunderstorms were located along a line extending from near South Streeter to Cornell to near Gridley, moving northeast at 45 miles per hour. Expected hazards include 60 miles per hour wind gusts. This is a radar-indicated threat. The following impacts are expected. Expect damage to roofs, siding, and trees. These severe storms will be near Chino around 3:45 p.m. Other locations impacted by these severe thunderstorms include Cooksville and Weston. This includes the following highways: Interstate 39 between mile marker 0 and 6. Interstate 55 between mile markers 160 and 186. Interstate 74 between mile markers 125 and 130. The following is a summary of watches, warnings, and advisories in effect. For the WXJ71 listening area, a severe thunderstorm warning has been issued until 4 p.m. for the following counties: McLean and Tazewell. A severe thunderstorm warning remains in effect until 4 p.m. for the following county: McLean, Illinois. A flood watch has been issued until 7 a.m. Thursday for the following counties: Fulton, Knox, Marshall, Mason, McLean, Peoria, Stark, Tazewell, and Woodford. Severe thunderstorm watch number 304 has been issued until 10 p.m. for the following counties: Marshall, Mason, McLean, Tazewell, and Woodford. At 3 p.m. in Peoria, light rain was falling. The temperature was 72 degrees, the dew point was 70, and the relative humidity was 93%. The wind was southwest at 14 miles an hour. The pressure was 29.82 inches and rising. Around central and western Illinois, at Lakin, a thunderstorm was reported with a temperature of 67. Rain was falling with a temperature of 74 at Moline, 71 at Galesburg, 70 at Macomb, and...

National Weather Service in Lincoln has issued a severe thunderstorm warning for northwestern Fayette County, DeWitt County, eastern McLean County, northwestern Champaign County, until 4:45 p.m. At 3:59 p.m., severe thunderstorms were located along a line extending from 7 miles south of Fairbury to Kenny, moving east at 30 miles per hour. Expected hazards include 60 miles per hour wind gusts. This is a radar-indicated threat. The following impacts are expected. Expect damage to roofs, siding, and trees. Severe thunderstorms will be near Clinton, Leroy, Wapella, and Kenny around 4:05 p.m. Saybrook around 4:15 p.m. Other locations in the path of these severe thunderstorms include Farmer City and Weldon. This includes Interstate 74 between mile markers 141 and 163. 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The National Weather Service in Lincoln has issued a severe thunderstorm warning for northwestern Fayette County, DeWitt County, eastern McLean County, northwestern Champaign County, until 4:45 p.m. At 3:59 p.m., severe thunderstorms were located along a line extending from 7 miles south of Fairbury to Kenny, moving east at 30 miles per hour. Expected hazards include 60 miles per hour wind gusts. This is a radar-indicated threat. The following impacts are expected. Expect damage to roofs, siding, and trees. Severe thunderstorms will be near Clinton, Leroy, Wapella, and Kenny around 4:05.

warning for Northwestern Fayette County, DeWitt County, Eastern McLean County, Northwestern Champaign County, until 4:45 p.m. At 3:59 p.m., severe thunderstorms were located along a line extending from 7 miles south of Fairbury to Kenny, moving east at 30 miles per hour. Expected hazards include 60 miles per hour wind gusts. This is a radar-indicated threat. The following impacts are expected. Expect damage to roofs, siding, and trees. Severe thunderstorms will be near Clinton, Leroy, Wapella, and Kenny around 4:05 p.m. Saybrook around 4:15 p.m. Other locations in the path of these severe thunderstorms include Farmer City and Weldon. This includes Interstate 74 between mile markers 141 and 163. The following is a summary of watches, warnings, and advisories in effect. For the WXJ71 listening area, a severe thunderstorm warning has been issued until 4:45 p.m. for the following county, McLean, Illinois. A flood watch has been issued until 7 a.m. Thursday for the following counties, Fulton, Knox, Marshall, Mason, McLean, Peoria, Stark, Tazewell, and Woodford. Severe thunderstorm watch number 304 has been issued until 10 p.m. for the following counties, Marshall, Mason, McLean, Tazewell, and Woodford. At 4 p.m. in Peoria, light rain was falling. The temperature was 72 degrees, the dew point was 69, and the relative humidity was 90%. The wind was southwest at 8 miles. Severe thunderstorm watch number 304 has been canceled for the following counties in Illinois, Marshall, Mason, Tazewell, and Woodford. Severe thunderstorm watch number 304 remains in effect until 10 p.m. for the following county, McLean, Illinois. Remember, a severe thunderstorm watch,

The conditions are favorable for the development of severe weather, including large hail and damaging winds, in and close to the watch area. While severe weather may not be imminent, persons should remain alert for rapidly changing weather conditions and listen for later statements and possible warnings. Stay tuned to NOAA Weather Radio, commercial radio and television outlets, or internet sources for the latest severe weather information. At 4 p.m. in Peoria, light rain was falling. The temperature was 72 degrees, the dew point was 69, and a severe thunderstorm warning remains in effect until 4:45 p.m. for northwestern Piatt, DeWitt, southeastern McLean, and northwestern Champaign counties. At 4:12 p.m., severe thunderstorms were located along a line extending from 8 miles north of Gibson City to near Farmer City to near Kenny, moving east at 40 miles per hour. Expected hazards include 60 miles per hour wind gusts. This is a radar-indicated threat. The following impacts are expected: expect damage to roofs, siding, and trees. These severe storms will be near Farmer City, Saybrook, and Weldon around 4:20 p.m. to land around 4:35 p.m. Other locations impacted by these severe thunderstorms include Clinton Power Station, Weldon Springs State Park, Lane, Moraine View State Park, Midland City, Arrowsmith, Cropsey, Foosland, Ellsworth, and Anchor. This includes Interstate 74 between mile markers 146 and 163. At 4 p.m. in Peoria, light rain was falling. The temperature was 72 degrees, the dew point was 69, and the relative humidity was 90%. The wind was southwest at 8 miles an hour. The pressure was 29.77 inches and falling. Around central and western Illinois, temperatures were in the lower to mid-70s. A thunderstorm was reported at Bloomington, Springfield, and Lincoln. Rain was falling at Galesburg, Macomb, and Pontiac. At Lakin, it was partly sunny. It was cloudy at Moline and Quincy. And once again at 4 p.m. in Peoria, with light rain, the temperature was 72. During severe weather, keep these safety rules in mind. Move to a reinforced shelter ahead of the storm, and stay away from windows and doors. Mobile homes and vehicles should be abandoned for a sturdy shelter. If the storm is producing tornadoes or extremely high winds, take cover in a basement or interior room on the lowest floor. If outside, avoid isolated, tall objects and flimsy buildings such as sheds and picnic shelters. Thunderstorms can produce flash flooding, so avoid driving across flooded roadways. Remember that tornadoes can occur before a warning has been issued. The time is currently 4:15 p.m. Central Daylight Time. 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A severe thunderstorm warning remains in effect until 4:45 p.m. for northwestern Piatt, DeWitt, southeastern McLean, and northwestern Champaign counties. At 4:12 p.m., severe thunderstorms were located along a line extending from 8 miles north of Gibson City to near Farmer City to near Kenny, moving east at 40 miles per hour. Expected hazards include 60 miles per hour wind gusts. This is a radar-indicated threat. The following impacts are expected: expect damage to roofs, siding, and trees. These severe storms will be near Farmer City, Saybrook, and Weldon around 4:20 p.m. to land around 4:35 p.m. Other locations impacted by these severe thunderstorms include Clinton Power Station, Weldon Springs State Park, Lane, Moraine View State Park, Midland City, Arrowsmith, Cropsey, Foosland, Ellsworth, and Anchor. This includes Interstate 74 between mile markers 146 and 163. The following is a summary of watches, warnings, and advisories in effect. For the WXJ71 listening area, a severe thunderstorm warning remains in effect until 4:45 p.m. for the following county: McLean, Illinois. A flood watch has been issued until 7 a.m. Thursday for the following counties: Fulton, Knox, Marshall, Mason, McLean, Peoria, Stark, Tazewell, and Woodford. Severe thunderstorm watch number 304 remains in effect until 10 p.m. for the following county: McLean, Illinois. At 4 p.m. in Peoria, light rain was falling. The temperature was 72 degrees, the dew point was 69, and the relative humidity was 90%. The wind was

driving across flooded roadways. Remember that tornadoes can occur before a warning has been issued. The time is currently 4:18 p.m. Central Daylight Time. 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A severe thunderstorm warning remains in effect until 4:45 p.m. for northwestern Piatt, DeWitt, southeastern McLean and northwestern Champaign counties. At 4:12 p.m., severe thunderstorms were located along a line extending from 8 miles north of Gibson City to near Farmer City to near Kenny, moving east at 40 miles per hour. Expected hazards include 60 miles per hour wind gusts. This is a radar-indicated threat. The following impacts are expected: expect damage to roofs, siding, and trees. These severe storms will be near Farmer City, Saybrook, and Weldon around 4:20 p.m. to land around 4:35 p.m. Other locations impacted by these severe thunderstorms include Clinton Power Station, Weldon Springs State Park, Lane, Moraine View State Park, Midland City, Arrowsmith, Cropsey, Foosland, Ellsworth, and Anchor. This includes Interstate 74 between mile markers 146 and 163. The following is a summary of watches, warnings, and advisories in effect. For the WXJ71 listening area, a severe thunderstorm warning remains in effect until 4:45 p.m. for the following county: McLean, Illinois. A flood watch has been issued until 7 a.m. Thursday for the following counties: Fulton, Knox, Marshall, Mason, McLean, Peoria, Stark, Tazewell, and Woodford. Severe thunderstorm watch number 304 remains in effect until 10 p.m. for the following county: McLean, Illinois. At 4 p.m. in Peoria, light rain was falling. The temperature was 72 degrees, the dew point was 69, and the relative humidity was 90%. The wind was southwest at 8 miles an hour. The pressure was 29.77 inches and falling. Around central and western Illinois, temperatures were in the lower to mid-70s. A thunderstorm was reported at Bloomington, Springfield, and Lincoln. Rain was falling at Galesburg, Macomb, and Pontiac. At Lakin, it was partly sunny. It was cloudy at Moline and Quincy. And once again at 4 p.m. in Peoria, with light rain, the temperature was 72. During severe weather, keep these safety rules in mind. Move to a reinforced shelter ahead of the storm, and stay away from windows and doors. Mobile homes and vehicles should be abandoned for a sturdy shelter. If the storm is producing tornadoes or extremely high winds, take cover in a basement or interior room on the lowest floor. If outside, avoid isolated, tall objects and flimsy buildings such as sheds and picnic shelters. Thunderstorms can produce flash flooding, so avoid driving across flooded roadways. Remember that tornadoes can occur before a warning has been issued. The time is currently 4:21 p.m. Central Daylight Time. 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A severe thunderstorm warning remains in effect until 4:45 p.m. for northwestern Piatt, DeWitt, southeastern McLean and northwestern Champaign counties. At 4:12 p.m., severe thunderstorms were located along a line extending from 8 miles north of Gibson City to near Farmer City to near Kenny, moving east at 40 miles per hour. Expected hazards include 60 miles per hour wind gusts. This is a radar-indicated threat. The following impacts are expected: expect damage to roofs, siding, and trees. These severe storms will be near Farmer City, Saybrook, and Weldon around 4:20 p.m. to land around 4:35 p.m. Other locations impacted by these severe thunderstorms include Clinton Power Station, Weldon Springs State Park, Lane, Moraine View State Park, Midland City, Arrowsmith, Cropsey, Foosland, Ellsworth, and Anchor. This includes Interstate 74 between mile markers 146 and 163. The following is a summary of watches, warnings, and advisories in effect. For the WXJ71 listening area, a severe thunderstorm warning remains in effect until 4:45 p.m. for the following county: McLean, Illinois. A flood watch has been issued until 7 a.m. Thursday for the following counties: Fulton, Knox, Marshall, Mason, McLean, Peoria, Stark, Tazewell, and Woodford. Severe

Thunderstorm watch number 304 remains in effect until 10 p.m. for the following county: McLean, Illinois. At 4 p.m. in Peoria, light rain was falling. The temperature was 72 degrees, the dew point was 69, and the relative humidity was 90%. The wind was southwest at 8 miles an hour. The pressure was 29.77 inches and falling. Around central and western Illinois, temperatures were in the lower to mid-70s. A thunderstorm was reported at Bloomington, Springfield, and Lincoln. Rain was falling at Galesburg and Pontiac. At Lakin, it was partly sunny. It was cloudy at Moline, Macomb, and Quincy. And once again at 4 p.m. in Peoria, with light rain, the temperature was 72. During severe weather, keep these safety rules in mind. Move to a reinforced shelter ahead of the storm, and stay away from windows and doors. Mobile homes and vehicles should be abandoned for a sturdy shelter. If the storm is producing tornadoes or extremely high winds, take cover in a basement or interior room on the lowest floor. If outside, avoid isolated, tall objects and flimsy buildings such as sheds and picnic shelters. Thunderstorms can produce flash flooding, so avoid driving across flooded roadways. Remember that tornadoes can occur before a warning has been issued. The time is currently 4:24 p.m. Central Daylight Time. 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A severe thunderstorm warning remains in effect until 4:45 p.m. for northwestern Fayette, DeWitt, southeastern McLean, and northwestern Champaign counties. At 4:12 p.m., severe thunderstorms were located along a line extending from 8 miles north of Gibson City to near Farmer City to near Kenny, moving east at 40 miles per hour. Expected hazards include 60 miles per hour wind gusts. This is a radar-indicated threat. The following impacts are expected: expect damage to roofs, siding, and trees. These severe storms will be near Farmer City, Saybrook, and Weldon around 4:20 p.m. to land around 4:35 p.m. Other locations impacted by these severe thunderstorms include Clinton Power Station, Weldon Springs State Park, Lane, Moraine View State Park, Midland City, Arrowsmith, Cropsey, Foosland, Ellsworth, and Anchor. This includes Interstate 74 between mile markers 146 and 163. The following is a summary of watches, warnings, and advisories in effect. For the WXJ71 listening area, a severe thunderstorm warning remains in effect until 4:45 p.m. for the following county: McLean, Illinois. A flood watch has been issued until 7 a.m. Thursday for the following counties: Fulton, Knox, Marshall, Mason, McLean, Peoria, Stark, Tazewell, and Woodford. Severe thunderstorm watch number 304 remains in effect until 10 p.m. for the following county: McLean, Illinois. At 4 p.m. in Peoria, light rain was falling. The temperature was 72 degrees, the dew point was 69, and the relative humidity was 90%. The wind was southwest at 8 miles an hour. The pressure was 29.77 inches and falling. Around central and western Illinois, temperatures were in the lower to mid-70s. A thunderstorm was reported at Bloomington, Springfield, and Lincoln. Rain was falling at Galesburg and Pontiac. A severe thunderstorm warning remains in effect until 4:45 p.m. for northwestern Fayette, central DeWitt, southeastern McLean, and northwestern Champaign counties. At 4:26 p.m., severe thunderstorms were located along a line extending from 9 miles northwest of Paxton to Farmer City to near Clinton, moving east at 20 miles per hour. Expected hazards include 60 miles per hour wind gusts. Severe weather has been confirmed by emergency management. At 4:05 p.m., emergency management reported a tree down on a power line in Clinton. The following impacts are expected: expect damage to roofs, siding, and trees. These severe storms will be near Farmer City and Weldon around 4:30 p.m. to land around 4:35 p.m. Other locations impacted by these severe thunderstorms include Lane, Clinton Power Station, DeWitt, Bellflower, Weldon Springs State Park, and Foosland. This includes Interstate 74 between mile markers 152 and 163. At 4 p.m. in Peoria, light rain was falling. The temperature was 72 degrees.

degrees, the dew point was 69, and the relative humidity was 90%. The wind was southwest at 8 miles an hour. The pressure was 29.77 inches and falling. Around central and western Illinois, temperatures were in the lower to mid-70s. A thunderstorm was reported at Bloomington, Springfield, and Lincoln. Rain was falling at Galesburg and Pontiac. At Lakin, it was partly sunny. It was cloudy at Moline, Macomb, and Quincy. And once again at 4 p.m. in Peoria, with light rain, the temperature was 72. During severe weather, keep these safety rules in mind. Move to a reinforced shelter ahead of the storm, and stay away from windows and doors. Mobile homes and vehicles should be abandoned for a sturdy shelter. If the storm is producing tornadoes or extremely high winds, take cover in a basement or interior room on the lowest floor. If outside, avoid isolated, tall objects and flimsy buildings such as sheds and picnic shelters. Thunderstorms can produce flash flooding, so avoid driving across flooded roadways. Remember that tornadoes can occur before a warning has been issued. The time is currently 4:29 p.m. Central Daylight Time. 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A severe thunderstorm warning remains in effect until 4:45 p.m. for northwestern Fayette, central DeWitt, southeastern McLean and northwestern Champaign counties. At 4:26 p.m., severe thunderstorms were located along a line extending from 9 miles northwest of Paxton to Farmer City to near Clinton, moving east at 20 miles per hour. Expected hazards include 60 miles per hour wind gusts. Severe weather has been confirmed by emergency management. At 4:05 p.m., emergency management reported a tree down on a power line in Clinton. The following impacts are expected: expect damage to roofs, siding, and trees. These severe storms will be near Farmer City and Weldon around 4:30 p.m. to land around 4:35 p.m. Other locations impacted by these severe thunderstorms include Lane, Clinton Power Station, DeWitt, Bellflower, Weldon Springs State Park, and Friesland. This includes Interstate 74 between mile markers 152 and 163. The following is a summary of watches, warnings, and advisories in effect. For the WXJ71 listening area, a severe thunderstorm warning remains in effect until 4:45 p.m. for the following county, McLean, Illinois. A flood watch has been issued until 7 a.m. Thursday for the following counties, Fulton, Knox, Marshall, Mason, McLean, Peoria, Stark, Tazewell, and Woodford. Severe thunderstorm watch number 304 remains in effect until 10 p.m. for the following county, McLean, Illinois. At 4 p.m. in Peoria, light rain was falling. The temperature was 72 degrees, the dew point was 69, and the relative humidity was 90%. The wind was southwest at 8 miles an hour. The pressure was 29.77 inches and falling. Around central and western Illinois, temperatures were in the lower to mid-70s. A thunderstorm was reported at Bloomington, Springfield, and Lincoln. Rain was falling at Galesburg and Pontiac. At Lakin, it was partly sunny. It was cloudy at Moline, Macomb, and Quincy. And once again at 4 p.m. in Peoria, with light rain, the temperature was 72. During severe weather, keep these safety rules in mind. Move to a reinforced shelter ahead of the storm, and stay away from windows and doors. Mobile homes and vehicles should be abandoned for a sturdy shelter. If the storm is producing tornadoes or extremely high winds, take cover in a basement or interior room on the lowest floor. If outside, avoid isolated, tall objects and flimsy buildings such as sheds and picnic shelters. Thunderstorms can produce flash flooding, so avoid driving across flooded roadways. Remember that tornadoes can occur before a warning has been issued. The time is currently 4:32 p.m. Central Daylight Time. 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A severe thunderstorm warning remains in effect until 4:45 p.m. for northwestern Fayette, central DeWitt, southeastern McLean and northwestern Champaign counties. Severe thunderstorm warning remains in effect until 4:45 p.m. for northwestern Fayette, central DeWitt, southeastern McLean and northwestern Champaign counties.

casualties. At 4:26 p.m., severe thunderstorms were located along a line extending from 9 miles northwest of Paxton to Farmer City to near Clinton, moving east at 20 miles per hour. Expected hazards include 60 miles per hour wind gusts. Severe weather has been confirmed by emergency management. At 4:05 p.m., emergency management reported a tree down on a power line in Clinton. The following impacts are expected: expects damage to roofs, siding, and trees. These severe storms will be near Farmer City and Weldon around 4:30 p.m. to land around 4:35 p.m. Other locations impacted by these severe thunderstorms include Lane, Clinton Power Station, DeWitt, Bellflower, Weldon Springs State Park, and Friesland. This includes Interstate 74 between mile markers 152 and 163. The following is a summary of watches, warnings, and advisories in effect. For the WXJ71 listening area, a severe thunderstorm warning remains in effect until 4:45 p.m. for the following county: McLean, Illinois. A flood watch has been issued until 7 a.m. Thursday for the following counties: Fulton, Knox, Marshall, Mason, McLean, Peoria, Stark, Tazewell, and Woodford. Severe thunderstorm watch number 304 remains in effect until 10 p.m. for the following county: McLean, Illinois. At 4 p.m. in Peoria, light rain was falling. The temperature was 72 degrees, the dew point was 69, and the relative humidity was 90%. The wind was southwest at 8 miles an hour. The pressure was 29.77 inches and falling. Around central and western Illinois, temperatures were in the lower to mid-70s. A thunderstorm was reported at Bloomington, Springfield, and Lincoln. Rain was falling at Galesburg and Pontiac. At Lakin, it was partly sunny. It was cloudy at Moline, Macomb, and Quincy. And once again at 4 p.m., a severe thunderstorm warning remains in effect until 4:45 p.m. for northwestern Piatt, eastern DeWitt, southeastern McLean, and northwestern Champaign counties. At 4:35 p.m., severe thunderstorms were located along a line extending from 7 miles west of Buckley to near Mansfield to near Weldon, moving east at 30 miles per hour. Expected hazards include 60 miles per hour wind gusts. This is a radar-indicated threat. The following impacts are expected: expects damage to roofs, siding, and trees. These severe storms will be near DeLand and Weldon around 4:40 p.m. Other locations impacted by these severe thunderstorms include Bellflower and Friesland. This includes Interstate 74 between mile markers 158 and 163. At 4 p.m. in Peoria, light rain was falling. The temperature was 72 degrees, the dew point was 69, and the relative humidity was 90%. The wind was southwest at 8 miles an hour. The pressure was 29.77 inches and falling. Around central and western Illinois, temperatures were in the lower to mid-70s. A thunderstorm was reported at Bloomington, Springfield, and Lincoln. Rain was falling at Galesburg and Pontiac. At Lakin, it was partly sunny. It was cloudy at Moline, Macomb, and Quincy. And once again at 4 p.m. in Peoria, with light rain, the temperature was 72. During severe weather, keep these safety rules in mind. Move to a reinforced shelter ahead of the storm, and stay away from windows and doors. Mobile homes and vehicles should be abandoned for a sturdy shelter. If the storm is producing tornadoes or extremely high winds, take cover in a basement or interior room on the lowest floor. If outside, avoid isolated, tall objects and flimsy buildings such as sheds and picnic shelters. Thunderstorms can produce flash flooding, so avoid driving across flooded roadways. Remember that tornadoes can occur before a warning has been issued. The time is currently 4:37 p.m. Central Daylight Time. 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A severe thunderstorm warning remains in effect until 4:45 p.m. for northwestern Piatt, eastern DeWitt, southeastern McLean, and northwestern Champaign counties. At 4:35 p.m., severe thunderstorms were located along a line extending from 7 miles west of Buckley to near Mansfield to near Weldon, moving east at 30 miles per hour. Expected hazards include 60 miles per hour wind gusts. This is a radar indicator.

threat. The following impacts are expected. Expect damage to roofs, siding, and trees. These severe storms will be near DeLand and Weldon around 4:40 p.m. Other locations impacted by these severe thunderstorms include Bellflower and Friesland. This includes Interstate 74 between mile markers 158 and 163. The following is a summary of watches, warnings, and advisories in effect. For the WXJ71 listening area, a severe thunderstorm warning remains in effect until 4:45 p.m. for the following county, McLean, Illinois. A flood watch has been issued until 7 a.m. Thursday for the following counties, Fulton, Knox, Marshall, Mason, McLean, Peoria, Stark, Tazewell, and Woodford. Severe thunderstorm watch number 304 remains in effect until 10 p.m. for the following county, McLean, Illinois. At 4 p.m. in Peoria, light rain was falling. The temperature was 72 degrees, the dew point was 69, and the relative humidity was 90%. The wind was southwest at 8 miles an hour. The pressure was 29.77 inches and falling. Around central and western Illinois, temperatures were in the lower to mid-70s. A thunderstorm was reported at Bloomington, Springfield, and Lincoln. Rain was falling at Galesburg and Pontiac. At Lakin, it was partly sunny. It was cloudy at Moline, Macomb, and Quincy. And once again at 4 p.m. in Peoria, with light rain, the temperature was 72. During severe weather, keep these safety rules in mind. Move to a reinforced shelter ahead of the storm, and stay away from windows and doors. Mobile homes and vehicles should be abandoned for a sturdy shelter. If the storm is producing tornadoes or extremely high winds, take cover in a basement or interior room on the lowest floor. If outside, avoid isolated, tall objects and flimsy buildings such as sheds and picnic shelters. Thunderstorms can produce flash flooding, so avoid driving across flooded roadways. Remember that tornadoes can occur before a warning has been issued. The severe thunderstorm warning for northwestern Fayette, eastern Owyat, southeastern McLean, and northwestern Champaign counties will expire at 4:45 p.m. The storms which prompted the warning have weakened below severe limits and have exited the warned area. Therefore, the warning will be allowed to expire. However, heavy rain is still possible with these thunderstorms. A severe thunderstorm watch remains in effect until 10 p.m. for central and east central Illinois. During severe weather, keep these safety rules in mind. Move to a reinforced shelter ahead of the storm and stay away from windows and doors. Mobile homes and vehicles should be abandoned for a sturdy shelter. If the storm is producing tornadoes or extremely high winds, take cover in a basement or interior room on the lowest floor. If outside, avoid isolated, tall objects and flimsy buildings such as sheds and picnic shelters. Thunderstorms can produce flash flooding, so avoid driving across flooded roadways. Remember that tornadoes can occur before a warning has been issued. The time is currently 4:41 p.m. Central Daylight Time. 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The severe thunderstorm warning for northwestern Fayette, eastern Owyat, southeastern McLean, and northwestern Champaign counties will expire at 4:45 p.m. The storms which prompted the warning have weakened below severe limits and have exited the warned area. Therefore, the warning will be allowed to expire. However, heavy rain is still possible with these thunderstorms. A severe thunderstorm watch remains in effect until 10 p.m. for central and east central Illinois. The following is a summary of watches, warnings, and advisories in effect. For the WXJ71 listening area, a flood watch has been issued until 7 a.m. Thursday for the following counties, Fulton, Knox, Marshall, Mason, McLean, Peoria, Stark, Tazewell, and Woodford. Severe thunderstorm watch number 304 remains in effect until 10 p.m. for the following county, McLean, Illinois. At 4 p.m. in Peoria, light rain was falling. The temperature was 72 degrees, the dew point was 69, and the relative humidity was 90%. The wind was southwest at 8 miles an hour. The pressure was 29.77 inches and falling. Around central and western Illinois, temperatures were in the lower to mid-70s. A thunderstorm was reported at

Washington, Springfield, and Lincoln. Rain was falling at Galesburg and Pontiac. At Lincoln, it was partly sunny. It was cloudy at Moline, Macomb, and Quincy. And once again at 4 p.m. in Peoria, with light rain, the temperature was 72. During severe weather, keep these safety rules in mind. Move to a reinforced shelter ahead of the storm, and stay away from windows and doors. Mobile homes and vehicles should be abandoned for a sturdy shelter. If the storm is producing tornadoes or extremely high winds, take cover in a basement or interior room on the lowest floor. If outside, avoid isolated, tall objects and flimsy buildings such as sheds and picnic shelters. Thunderstorms can produce flash flooding, so avoid driving across flooded roadways. Remember that tornadoes can occur before a warning has been issued. The time is currently 4:44 p.m. Central Daylight Time. 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The severe thunderstorm warning for northwestern Piatt, eastern Owyat, southeastern McLean, and northwestern Champaign counties will expire at 4:45 p.m. The storms which prompted the warning have weakened below severe limits and have exited the warned area. Therefore, the warning will be allowed to expire. However, heavy rain is still possible with these thunderstorms. A severe thunderstorm watch remains in effect until 10 p.m. for central and east central Illinois. The following is a summary of watches, warnings, and advisories in effect. For the WXJ71 listening area, a flood watch has been issued until 7 a.m. Thursday for the following counties: Fulton, Knox, Marshall, Mason, McLean, Peoria, Stark, Tazewell, and Woodford. Severe thunderstorm watch number 304 remains in effect until 10 p.m. for the following county: McLean, Illinois. At 4 p.m. in Peoria, light rain was falling. The temperature was 72 degrees, the dew point was 69, and the relative humidity was 90%. The wind was southwest at 8 miles an hour. The pressure was 29.77 inches and falling. Around central and western Illinois, temperatures were in the lower to mid-70s. A thunderstorm was reported at Bloomington, Springfield, and Lincoln. Rain was falling at Galesburg and Pontiac. At Lincoln, it was partly sunny. It was cloudy at Moline, Macomb, and Quincy. And once again at 4 p.m. in Peoria, with light rain, the temperature was 72. During severe weather, keep these safety rules in mind. Move to a reinforced shelter ahead of the storm, and stay away from windows and doors. Mobile homes and vehicles should be abandoned for a sturdy shelter. If the storm is producing tornadoes or extremely high winds, take cover in a basement or interior room on the lowest floor. If outside, avoid isolated, tall objects and flimsy buildings such as sheds and picnic shelters. Thunderstorms can produce flash flooding, so avoid driving across flooded roadways. Remember that tornadoes can occur before a warning has been issued. The time is currently 4:46 p.m. Central Daylight Time. 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The severe thunderstorm warning for northwestern Piatt, eastern Owyat, southeastern McLean, and northwestern Champaign counties will expire at 4:45 p.m. The storms which prompted the warning have weakened below severe limits and have exited the warned area. Therefore, the warning will be allowed to expire. However, heavy rain is still possible with these thunderstorms. A severe thunderstorm watch remains in effect until 10 p.m. for central and east central Illinois. The following is a summary of watches, warnings, and advisories in effect. For the WXJ71 listening area, a flood watch has been issued until 7 a.m. Thursday for the following counties: Fulton, Knox, Marshall, Mason, McLean, Peoria, Stark, Tazewell, and Woodford. Severe thunderstorm watch number 304 remains in effect until 10 p.m. for the following county: McLean, Illinois. At 4 p.m. in Peoria, light rain was falling. The temperature was 72 degrees, the dew point was 69, and the relative humidity was 90%. The wind was southwest at 8 miles an hour. The pressure was 29.77 inches and falling. Around central and western Illinois, temperatures were in the lower to mid-70s.
A thunderstorm was reported at Bloomington, Springfield, and Lincoln. Rain was falling at Galesburg and Pontiac. At Lakin, it was partly sunny. It was cloudy at Moline, Macomb, and Quincy. And once again at 4 p.m. in Peoria, with light rain, the temperature was 72. During severe weather, keep these safety rules in mind. Move to a reinforced shelter ahead of the storm, and stay away from windows and doors. Mobile homes and vehicles should be abandoned for a sturdy shelter. If the storm is producing tornadoes or extremely high winds, take cover in a basement or interior room on the lowest floor. If outside, avoid isolated, tall objects and flimsy buildings such as sheds and picnic shelters. Thunderstorms can produce flash flooding, so avoid driving across flooded roadways. Remember that tornadoes can occur before a warning has been issued. The time is currently 4:49 p.m. Central Daylight Time. 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The severe thunderstorm warning for northwestern Fayette, eastern Owyt, southeastern McLean, and northwestern Champaign counties will expire at 4:45 p.m. The storms which prompted the warning have weakened below severe limits and have exited the warned area. Therefore, the warning will be allowed to expire. However, heavy rain is still possible with these thunderstorms. A severe thunderstorm watch remains in effect until 10 p.m. for central and east central Illinois. The following is a summary of watches, warnings, and advisories in effect. For the WXJ71 listening area, a flood watch has been issued until 7 a.m. Thursday for the following counties: Fulton, Knox, Marshall, Mason, McLean, Peoria, Stark, Tazewell, and Woodford. Severe thunderstorm watch number 304 remains in effect until 10 p.m. for the following county: McLean, Illinois. 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Now for the official National Weather Service forecast for Peoria and surrounding areas of central Illinois. Tonight, mostly cloudy. Showers and thunderstorms until midnight, then a chance of showers and thunderstorms after midnight. Some thunderstorms may be severe with damaging winds, large hail, and heavy rainfall, then some thunderstorms may be severe with heavy rainfall. Lows around 70. Southwest winds 15 to 20 miles an hour with gusts up to 30 miles an hour. Chance of rain 90%. Thursday, mostly sunny. A slight chance of showers in the morning, then showers likely with a chance of thunderstorms in the afternoon. Humid with highs around 90. South winds 15 to 20 miles an hour. Chance of rain 70%. Heat index values up to 100 in the afternoon. Thursday night, mostly cloudy with showers likely with a chance of thunderstorms until midnight, then partly cloudy after midnight. Cooler with lows in the upper 50s. West winds 15 to 20 miles an hour with gusts up to 30 miles an hour, diminishing to 5 to 10 miles an hour with gusts up to 20 miles an hour after midnight. Chance of rain 70%. Friday, sunny. Highs in the lower 80s. West winds 5 to 10 miles an hour. Friday night, clear. Lows in the lower 60s. West winds 5 to 10 miles an hour, becoming south after midnight. Saturday, sunny. Highs in the mid 80s. Saturday night, showers with a chance of thunderstorms until midnight, then showers likely after midnight. Lows in the lower 60s. Chance of rain 80%. Sunday and Sunday night, partly cloudy. Highs in the upper 70s. Lows in the mid 50s. Monday, partly sunny. Highs in the mid 70s. Monday night and Tuesday, partly cloudy. Lows in the upper 50s. Highs in the upper 70s.
Tuesday night, mostly clear.

temperatures in the upper 50s. Wednesday, mostly sunny. Highs in the lower 80s. Again, the forecast for Peoria and surrounding areas of central Illinois for tonight, mostly cloudy. Showers and thunderstorms until midnight, then a chance of showers and thunderstorms after midnight. Some thunderstorms may be severe with damaging winds, large hail, and heavy rainfall, then some thunderstorms may be severe with heavy rainfall. Lows around 70. Southwest winds 15 to 20 miles an hour with gusts up to 30 miles an hour. Chance of rain 90%. The following is a summary of watches, warnings, and advisories in effect. For the WXJ71 listening area, a flood watch has been issued until 7 a.m. Thursday for the following counties: Fulton, Knox, Marshall, Mason, McLean, Peoria, Stark, Tazewell, and Woodford. Severe thunderstorm watch number 304 remains in effect until 10 p.m. for the following county: McLean, Illinois. At 4 p.m. in Peoria, light rain was falling. The temperature was 72 degrees, the dew point was 69, and the relative humidity was 90%. The wind was southwest at 8 miles an hour. The pressure was 29.77 inches and falling. Around central and western Illinois, temperatures were in the lower to mid-70s. A thunderstorm was reported at Bloomington, Springfield, and Lincoln. Rain was falling at Galesburg and Pontiac. At Lincoln, it was partly sunny. It was cloudy at Moline, Macomb, and Quincy. And once again at 4 p.m. in Peoria, with light rain, the temperature was 72. Here is a flood statement. What? Flooding caused by excessive rainfall is possible. Where? Portions of central and west central Illinois, including the following counties, in central Illinois: DeWitt, Logan, Marshall, Mason, McLean, Menard, Peoria, Sangamon, Stark, Tazewell, and Woodford. In west central Illinois: Cass, Fulton, Knox, Morgan, Schuyler, and Scott. When, through Thursday morning. The following impacts are expected: excessive runoff may result in flooding of rivers, creeks, streams, and other low-lying and flood-prone locations. Additional details: two rounds of showers and thunderstorms will be capable of producing locally heavy rain across portions of the watch area this afternoon through tonight. http://. For safety information, visit www.weather.gov/safety/flood. You should monitor later forecasts and be alert for possible flood warnings. Those living in areas prone to flooding should be prepared to take action should flooding develop. Severe thunderstorm watch number 304 remains in effect until 10 p.m. for the following county: McLean, Illinois. Remember, a severe thunderstorm watch means the conditions are favorable for the development of severe weather, including large hail and damaging winds, in and close to the watch area. While severe weather may not be imminent, persons should remain alert for rapidly changing weather conditions and listen for later statements and possible warnings. Stay tuned to NOAA Weather Radio, commercial radio and television outlets, or internet sources for the latest severe weather information. During severe weather, keep these safety rules in mind. Move to a reinforced shelter ahead of the storm and stay away from windows and doors. Mobile homes and vehicles should be abandoned for a sturdy shelter. If the storm is producing tornadoes or extremely high winds, take cover in a basement or interior room on the lowest floor. If outside, avoid isolated, tall objects and flimsy buildings such as sheds and picnic shelters. Thunderstorms can produce flash flooding, so avoid driving across flooded roadways. Remember that tornadoes can occur before a warning has been issued. The time is currently 4:57 p.m. Central Daylight Time. 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Now for the official National Weather Service forecast for Peoria and surrounding areas of central Illinois. Tonight, mostly cloudy. Showers and thunderstorms until midnight, then a chance of showers and thunderstorms after midnight. Some thunderstorms may be severe with damaging winds, large hail, and heavy rainfall, then some thunderstorms may be severe with heavy rainfall. Lows around 70. Southwest winds 15 to 20 miles an hour with gusts up to 30 miles an hour. Chance of rain 90%. Thursday, mostly sunny. A slight chance of

showers and thunderstorms in the morning, then a chance of showers and thunderstorms in the afternoon. Humid with highs around 90. South winds 15 to 20 miles an hour. Chance of rain 50%. Heat index values up to 100 in the afternoon. Thursday night, mostly cloudy with showers and thunderstorms until midnight, then partly cloudy after midnight. Cooler with lows in the upper 50s. West winds 15 to 20 miles an hour with gusts up to 30 miles an hour, diminishing to 5 to 10 miles an hour with gusts up to 20 miles an hour after midnight. Chance of rain 90%. Friday, sunny. Highs in the lower 80s. West winds 5 to 10 miles an hour. Friday night, clear. Lows in the lower 60s. West winds 5 to 10 miles an hour, becoming south after midnight. Saturday, sunny. Highs in the mid 80s. Saturday night, showers with a chance of thunderstorms until midnight, then showers likely after midnight. Lows in the lower 60s. Chance of rain 80%. Sunday and Sunday night, partly cloudy. Highs in the upper 70s. Lows in the mid 50s. Monday, partly sunny. Highs in the mid 70s. Monday night and Tuesday, partly cloudy. Lows in the upper 50s. Highs in the upper 70s. Tuesday night, mostly clear. Lows in the upper 50s. Wednesday, mostly sunny. Highs in the lower 80s. Again, the forecast for Peoria and surrounding areas of central Illinois for tonight, mostly cloudy. Showers and thunderstorms until midnight, then a chance of showers and thunderstorms after midnight. Some thunderstorms may be severe with damaging winds, large hail, and heavy rainfall, then some thunderstorms may be severe with heavy rainfall. Lows around 70. Southwest winds 15 to 20 miles an hour with gusts up to 30 miles an hour. Chance of rain 90%. The following is a summary of watches, warnings and advisories in effect. For the WXJ71 listening area, a flood watch has been issued until 7 a.m. Thursday for the following counties: Fulton, Knox, Marshall, Mason, McLean, Peoria, Stark, Tazewell and Woodford. Severe thunderstorm watch number 304 remains in effect until 10 p.m. for the following county: McLean, Illinois. Here is a flood statement. What? Flooding caused by excessive rainfall is possible. Where? Portions of central and west central Illinois, including the following counties, in central Illinois: DeWitt, Logan, Marshall, Mason, McLean, Menard, Peoria, Sangamon, Stark, Tazewell, and Woodford. In west central Illinois: Cass, Fulton, Knox, Morgan, Schuyler, and Scott. Severe thunderstorm watch number 304 has been canceled for the following county: McLean, Illinois. Here is a flood statement. What? Flooding caused by excessive rainfall is possible. Where? Portions of central and west central Illinois, including the following counties, in central Illinois: DeWitt, Logan, Marshall, Mason, McLean, Menard, Peoria, Sangamon, Stark, Tazewell, and Woodford. In west central Illinois: Cass, Fulton, Knox, Morgan, Schuyler, and Scott. When, through Thursday morning. The following impacts are expected: excessive runoff may result in flooding of rivers, creeks, streams, and other low-lying and flood-prone locations. Additional details: two rounds of showers and thunderstorms will be capable of producing locally heavy rain across portions of the watch area this afternoon through tonight. http://for safety information, visit www.weather.gov/safety/flood. You should monitor later forecasts and be alert for possible flood warnings. Those living in areas prone to flooding should be prepared to take action should flooding develop. Severe thunderstorm watch number 304 has been canceled for the following county: McLean, Illinois. During severe weather, keep these safety rules in mind. Move to a reinforced shelter ahead of the storm, and stay away from windows and doors. Mobile homes and vehicles should be abandoned for a sturdy shelter. If the storm is producing tornadoes or extremely high winds, take cover in a basement or interior room on the lowest floor. If outside, avoid isolated, tall objects and flimsy buildings such as sheds and picnic shelters. Thunderstorms can produce flash flooding, so avoid driving across flooded roadways.

Remember that tornadoes can occur before a warning has been issued. The time is currently 5:03 p.m. Central Daylight Time. 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Now for the official National Weather Service forecast for Peoria and surrounding areas of Central Illinois. Tonight, mostly cloudy. Showers and thunderstorms until midnight, then a chance of showers and thunderstorms after midnight. Some thunderstorms may be severe with damaging winds, large hail, and heavy rainfall, then some thunderstorms may be severe with heavy rainfall. Lows around 70. Southwest winds 15 to 20 miles an hour with gusts up to 30 miles an hour. Chance of rain 90%. Thursday, mostly sunny. A slight chance of showers and thunderstorms in the morning, then a chance of showers and thunderstorms in the afternoon. Humid with highs around 90. South winds 15 to 20 miles an hour. Chance of rain 50%. Heat index values up to 100 in the afternoon. Thursday night, mostly cloudy with showers and thunderstorms until midnight, then partly cloudy after midnight. Cooler with lows in the upper 50s. West winds 15 to 20 miles an hour with gusts up to 30 miles an hour, diminishing to 5 to 10 miles an hour with gusts up to 20 miles an hour after midnight. Chance of rain 90%. Friday, sunny. Highs in the lower 80s. West winds 5 to 10 miles an hour. Friday night, clear. Lows in the lower 60s. West winds 5 to 10 miles an hour, becoming south after midnight. Saturday, sunny. Highs in the mid-80s. Saturday night, showers with a chance of thunderstorms until midnight, then showers likely after midnight. Lows in the lower 60s. Chance of rain 80%. Sunday and Sunday night, partly cloudy. Highs in the upper 70s. Lows in the mid-50s. Monday, partly sunny. Highs in the mid-70s. Monday night and Tuesday, partly cloudy. Lows in the upper 50s. Highs in the upper 70s. Tuesday night, mostly clear. Lows in the upper 50s. Wednesday, mostly sunny. Highs in the lower 80s. Again, the forecast for Peoria and surrounding areas of Central Illinois for tonight, mostly cloudy. Showers and thunderstorms until midnight, then a chance of showers and thunderstorms after midnight. Some thunderstorms may be severe with damaging winds, large hail, and heavy rainfall, then some thunderstorms may be severe with heavy rainfall. Lows around 70. Southwest winds 15 to 20 miles an hour with gusts up to 30 miles an hour. Chance of rain 90%. The following is a summary of watches, warnings, and advisories in effect. For the WXJ71 listening area, a flood watch has been issued until 7 a.m. Thursday for the following counties: Fulton, Knox, Marshall, Mason, McLean, Peoria, Stark, Tazewell, and Woodford. At 5 p.m. in Peoria, skies were partly sunny. The temperature was 73 degrees, the dew point was 70, and the relative humidity was 90%. The wind was south at 7 miles an hour. The pressure was 29.70 inches and falling. Around central and western Illinois, rain was falling, with a temperature of 74 at Springfield and 72 at Pontiac. It was mostly sunny, with a temperature of 71 at Bloomington, 71 at Lakin, and 75 at Lincoln. It was cloudy, with a temperature of 77 at Moline, 73 at Galesburg, 77 at Macomb, and 74 at Quincy. And once again at 5 p.m. in Peoria, under partly sunny skies, the temperature was 73. Here is a flood statement. What? Flooding caused by excessive rainfall is possible. Where? Portions of central and west central Illinois, including the following counties, in central Illinois: DeWitt, Logan, Marshall, Mason, McLean, Menard, Peoria, Sangamon, Stark, Tazewell, and Woodford. In west central Illinois: Cass, Fulton, Knox, Morgan, Schuyler, and Scott. When? Through Thursday morning. The following impacts are expected: excessive runoff may result in flooding of rivers, creeks, streams, and other low-lying and flood-prone locations. Additional details: two rounds of showers and thunderstorms will be capable of producing locally heavy rain across portions of the watch area this afternoon.

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You should monitor later forecasts and be alert for possible flood warnings. Those living in areas prone to flooding should be prepared to take action should flooding develop. Severe thunderstorm watch number 304 has been canceled for the following county, McLean, Illinois. During severe weather, keep these safety rules in mind. Move to a reinforced shelter ahead of the storm and stay away from windows and doors. Mobile homes and vehicles should be abandoned for a sturdy shelter. If the storm is producing tornadoes or extremely high winds, take cover in a basement or interior room on the lowest floor. If outside, avoid isolated, tall objects and flimsy buildings such as sheds and picnic shelters. Thunderstorms can produce flash flooding, so avoid driving across flooded roadways. Remember that tornadoes can occur before a warning has been issued. The time is currently 5:09 p.m. Central Daylight Time. 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Now for the official National Weather Service forecast for Peoria and surrounding areas of central Illinois. Tonight, mostly cloudy. Showers and thunderstorms until midnight, then a chance of showers and thunderstorms after midnight. Some thunderstorms may be severe with damaging winds, large hail, and heavy rainfall. Then some thunderstorms may be severe with heavy rainfall. Lows around 70. Southwest winds 15 to 20 miles an hour with gusts up to 30 miles an hour. Chance of rain 90%. Thursday, mostly sunny. A slight chance of showers and thunderstorms in the morning, then a chance of showers and thunderstorms in the afternoon. Humid with highs around 90. South winds 15 to 20 miles an hour. Chance of rain 50%. Heat index values up to 100 in the afternoon. Thursday night, mostly cloudy with showers and thunderstorms until midnight, then partly cloudy after midnight. Cooler with lows in the upper 50s. West winds 15 to 20 miles an hour with gusts up to 30 miles an hour, diminishing to 5 to 10 miles an hour with gusts up to 20 miles an hour after midnight. Chance of rain 90%. Friday, sunny. Highs in the lower 80s. West winds 5 to 10 miles an hour. Friday night, clear. Lows in the lower 60s. West winds 5 to 10 miles an hour, becoming south after midnight. Saturday, sunny. Highs in the mid 80s. Saturday night, showers with a chance of thunderstorms until midnight, then showers likely after midnight. Lows in the lower 60s. Chance of rain 80%. Sunday and Sunday night, partly cloudy. Highs in the upper 70s. Lows in the mid-50s. Monday, partly sunny. Highs in the mid-70s. Monday night and Tuesday, partly cloudy. Lows in the upper 50s. Highs in the upper 70s. Tuesday night, mostly clear. Lows in the upper 50s. Wednesday, mostly sunny. Highs in the lower 80s. Again, the forecast for Peoria and surrounding areas of central Illinois for tonight, mostly cloudy. Showers and thunderstorms until midnight, then a chance of showers and thunderstorms after midnight. Some thunderstorms may be severe with damaging winds, large hail, and heavy rainfall, then some thunderstorms may be severe with heavy rainfall. Lows around 70. Southwest winds 15 to 20 miles an hour with gusts up to 30 miles an hour. Chance of rain 90%. The time is currently 5:12 p.m. Central Daylight Time. 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Now for the official National Weather Service forecast for Peoria and surrounding areas of central Illinois. Tonight, mostly cloudy. Showers and thunderstorms until midnight, then a chance of showers and thunderstorms after midnight. Some thunderstorms may be severe with damaging winds, large hail, and heavy rainfall. Then some thunderstorms may be severe with heavy rainfall. Lows around 70. Southwest winds 15 to 20 miles an hour with gusts up to 30 miles an hour. Chance of rain 90%. Thursday, mostly sunny. A slight chance of showers and thunderstorms in the morning, then a chance of showers.

showers and thunderstorms in the afternoon. Humid with highs around 90. South winds 15 to 20 miles an hour. Chance of rain 50%. Heat index values up to 100 in the afternoon. Thursday night, mostly cloudy with showers and thunderstorms until midnight, then partly cloudy after midnight. Cooler with lows in the upper 50s. West winds 15 to 20 miles an hour with gusts up to 30 miles an hour, diminishing to 5 to 10 miles an hour with gusts up to 20 miles an hour after midnight. Chance of rain 90%. Friday, sunny. Highs in the lower 80s. West winds 5 to 10 miles an hour. Friday night, clear. Lows in the lower 60s. West winds 5 to 10 miles an hour, becoming south after midnight. Saturday, sunny. Highs in the mid-80s. Saturday night, showers with a chance of thunderstorms until midnight, then showers likely after midnight. Lows in the lower 60s. Chance of rain 80%. Sunday and Sunday night, partly cloudy. Highs in the upper 70s. Lows in the mid-50s. Monday, partly sunny. Highs in the mid-70s. Monday night and Tuesday, partly cloudy. Lows in the upper 50s. Highs in the upper 70s. Tuesday night, mostly clear. Lows in the upper 50s. Wednesday, mostly sunny. Highs in the lower 80s. Again, the forecast for Peoria and surrounding areas of central Illinois for tonight, mostly cloudy. Showers and thunderstorms until midnight, then a chance of showers and thunderstorms after midnight. Some thunderstorms may be severe with damaging winds, large hail, and heavy rainfall, then some thunderstorms may be severe with heavy rainfall. Lows around 70. Southwest winds 15 to 20 miles an hour with gusts up to 30 miles an hour. Chance of rain 90%. 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At 5 p.m. in Peoria, skies were cloudy. The temperature was 73 degrees, the dew point was 70, and the relative humidity was 90%. The wind was south at 7 miles an hour. The pressure was 29.70 inches and falling. Around central and western Illinois, rain was falling, with a temperature of 74 at Springfield and 72 at Pontiac. At Bloomington, it was mostly sunny, with a temperature of 71. It was partly sunny, with a temperature of 77 at Moline, 73 at Galesburg, and 71 at Lakin. Under partly sunny skies, Macomb reported 77, Quincy reported 74, and Lincoln reported 75. And once again at 5 p.m. in Peoria, under cloudy skies, the temperature was 73. Looking elsewhere around the Midwest at 5 p.m., Chicago had rain, and 71. Indianapolis was partly sunny, and 88. St. Louis was partly sunny, and 92. Kansas City was mostly sunny, and 88. Des Moines was partly sunny, and 85. Milwaukee had rain, and 70. Here is a flood statement. What flooding caused by excessive rainfall is possible? Where portions of central and west central Illinois, including the following counties in central Illinois, DeWitt, Logan, Marshall, Mason, McLean, Menard, Peoria, Sangamon, Stark, Tazewell, and Woodford. In west central Illinois, Cass, Fulton, Knox, Morgan, Schuyler, and Scott. When, through Thursday morning. The following impacts are expected. Excessive runoff may result in flooding of rivers, creeks, streams, and other low-lying and flood-prone locations. Additional details, two rounds of showers and thunderstorms will be capable of producing locally heavy rain across portions of the watch area this afternoon through tonight. http://, for safety information, visit www.weather.gov/safety/flood. You should monitor later forecasts and be alert for possible

are, though large hail and a tornado or two are also possible. Areas of flash flooding are also a concern. For Thursday through Tuesday, the heat index will again reach 100 degrees on Thursday. Another round of severe thunderstorms is expected Thursday evening. The primary risk remains with damaging winds over 70 miles per hour, but large hail and tornadoes are also possible. Flash flooding is also a concern, especially wherever heavy rain falls today. Additional thunderstorms are expected Saturday night. The severe weather risk is uncertain at this time. Spotter information statement. Spotter activation will likely be needed this afternoon and evening. Expected storm motion is toward the northeast around 35 miles per hour. The time is currently 5:19 p.m. Central Daylight Time. 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Now for the official National Weather Service forecast for Peoria and surrounding areas of central Illinois. Tonight, mostly cloudy. Showers and thunderstorms until midnight, then a chance of showers and thunderstorms after midnight. Some thunderstorms may be severe with damaging winds, large hail, and heavy rainfall, then some thunderstorms may be severe with heavy rainfall. Lows around 70. Southwest winds 15 to 20 miles an hour with gusts up to 30 miles an hour. Chance of rain 90%. Thursday, mostly sunny. A slight chance of showers and thunderstorms in the morning, then a chance of showers and thunderstorms in the afternoon. Humid with highs around 90. South winds 15 to 20 miles an hour. Chance of rain 50%. Heat index values up to 100 in the afternoon. Thursday night, mostly cloudy with showers and thunderstorms until midnight, then partly cloudy after midnight. Cooler with lows in the upper 50s. West winds 15 to 20 miles an hour with gusts up to 30 miles an hour, diminishing to 5 to 10 miles an hour with gusts up to 20 miles an hour after midnight. Chance of rain 90%. Friday, sunny. Highs in the lower 80s. West winds 5 to 10 miles an hour. Friday night, clear. Lows in the lower 60s. West winds 5 to 10 miles an hour, becoming south after midnight. Saturday, sunny. Highs in the mid 80s. Saturday night, showers with a chance of thunderstorms until midnight, then showers likely after midnight. Lows in the lower 60s. Chance of rain 80%. Sunday and Sunday night, partly cloudy. Highs in the upper 70s. Lows in the mid 50s. Monday, partly sunny. Highs in the mid 70s. Monday night and Tuesday, partly cloudy. Lows in the upper 50s. Highs in the upper 70s. Tuesday night, mostly clear. Lows in the upper 50s. Wednesday, mostly sunny. Highs in the lower 80s. Again, the forecast for Peoria and surrounding areas of central Illinois for tonight, mostly cloudy. Showers and thunderstorms until midnight, then a chance of showers and thunderstorms after midnight. Some thunderstorms may be severe with damaging winds, large hail, and heavy rainfall, then some thunderstorms may be severe with heavy rainfall. Lows around 70. Southwest winds 15 to 20 miles an hour with gusts up to 30 miles an hour. Chance of rain 90%. At 5 p.m. in Peoria, skies were cloudy. The temperature was 73 degrees, the dew point was 70, and the relative humidity was 90%. The wind was south at 7 miles an hour. The pressure was 29.70 inches and falling. Around central and western Illinois, rain was falling, with a temperature of 74 at Springfield and 72 at Pontiac. At Bloomington, it was mostly sunny, with a temperature of 71. It was partly sunny, with a temperature of 77 at Moline, 73 at Galesburg, and 71 at Lakin. Under partly sunny skies, Macomb reported 78, Quincy reported 74, and Lincoln reported 76. And once again at 5 p.m. in Peoria, under cloudy skies, the temperature was 73. Looking elsewhere around the Midwest at 5 p.m., Chicago had rain, and 71. Indianapolis was partly sunny, and 88. St. Louis was partly sunny, and 92. Kansas City was mostly sunny, and 88. Des Moines was partly sunny, and 85.

Milwaukee had rain in 70. Here is a flood statement. What flooding caused by excessive rainfall is possible? Where portions of central and west central Illinois, including the following counties in central Illinois, DeWitt, Logan, Marshall, Mason, McLean, Menard, Peoria, Sangamon, Stark, Tazewell, and Woodford. In west central Illinois, Cass, Fulton, Knox, Morgan, Schuyler, and Scott. When, through Thursday morning. The following impacts are expected. Excessive runoff may result in flooding of rivers, creeks, streams, and other low-lying and flood-prone locations. Additional details. Two rounds of showers and thunderstorms will be capable of producing locally heavy rain across portions of the watch area this afternoon through tonight. http://, for safety information, visit www.weather.gov/safety/flood. You should monitor later forecasts and be alert for possible flood warnings. Those living in areas prone to flooding should be prepared to take action should flooding develop. The following is a summary of watches, warnings, and advisories in effect. For the WXJ71 listening area, a flood watch has been issued until 7 a.m. Thursday for the following counties: Fulton, Knox, Marshall, Mason, McLean, Peoria, Stark, Tazewell, and Woodford. And now a discussion of hazardous weather conditions for the following counties in Illinois: Fulton, Knox, Marshall, Mason, McLean, Peoria, Stark, Tazewell, and Woodford. This hazardous weather outlook is for central Illinois and west central Illinois. For tonight, a couple waves of severe thunderstorms are possible, 30-45% chance this afternoon into tonight. The primary threat will be damaging winds in excess of 70 miles per hour, though large hail and a tornado or two are also possible. Areas of flash flooding are also a concern. For Thursday through Tuesday, the heat index will again reach 100 degrees on Thursday. Another round of severe thunderstorms is expected Thursday evening. The primary risk remains with damaging winds over 70 miles per hour, but large hail and tornadoes are also possible. Flash flooding is also a concern, especially wherever heavy rain falls today. Additional thunderstorms are expected Saturday night. The severe weather risk is uncertain at this time. Spotter information statement. Spotter activation will likely be needed this afternoon and evening. Expected storm motion is toward the northeast around 35 miles per hour. The time is currently 5:26 p.m. Central Daylight Time. 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Now for the official National Weather Service forecast for Peoria and surrounding areas of central Illinois. Tonight, mostly cloudy. Showers and thunderstorms until midnight, then a chance of showers and thunderstorms after midnight. Some thunderstorms may be severe with damaging winds, large hail, and heavy rainfall. Then some thunderstorms may be severe with heavy rainfall. Lows around 70. Southwest winds 15 to 20 miles an hour with gusts up to 30 miles an hour. Chance of rain 90%. Thursday, mostly sunny. A slight chance of showers and thunderstorms in the morning, then a chance of showers and thunderstorms in the afternoon. Humid with highs around 90. South winds 15 to 20 miles an hour. Chance of rain 50%. Heat index values up to 100 in the afternoon. Thursday night, mostly cloudy with showers and thunderstorms until midnight, then partly cloudy after midnight. Cooler with lows in the upper 50s. West winds 15 to 20 miles an hour with gusts up to 30 miles an hour, diminishing to 5 to 10 miles an hour with gusts up to 20 miles an hour after midnight. Chance of rain 90%. Friday, sunny. Highs in the lower 80s. West winds 5 to 10 miles an hour. Friday night, clear. Lows in the lower 60s. West winds 5 to 10 miles an hour, becoming south after midnight. Saturday, sunny. Highs in the mid-80s. Saturday night, showers with a chance of thunderstorms until midnight, then showers likely after midnight. Lows in the lower 60s. Chance of rain 80%. Sunday and Sunday night, partly cloudy. Highs in the upper 70s. Lows in the mid-50s. Monday, partly sunny. Highs in the mid-70s. Monday night and Tuesday,

partly cloudy. Lows in the upper 50s. Highs in the upper 70s. Tuesday night, mostly clear. Lows in the upper 50s. Wednesday, mostly sunny. Highs in the lower 80s. Again, the forecast for Peoria and surrounding areas of central Illinois for tonight, mostly cloudy. Showers and thunderstorms until midnight, then a chance of showers and thunderstorms after midnight. Some thunderstorms may be severe with damaging winds, large hail, and heavy rainfall, then some thunderstorms may be severe with heavy rainfall. Lows around 70. Southwest winds 15 to 20 miles an hour with gusts up to 30 miles an hour. Chance of rain 90%. At 5 p.m. in Peoria, skies were cloudy. The temperature was 73 degrees, the dew point was 70, and the relative humidity was 90%. The wind was south at 7 miles an hour. The pressure was 29.70 inches and falling. Around central and western Illinois, rain was falling, with a temperature of 74 at Springfield and 72 at Pontiac. At Bloomington, it was mostly sunny, with a temperature of 71. It was partly sunny, with a temperature of 77 at Moline, 73 at Galesburg, and 71 at Lakin. Under partly sunny skies, Macomb reported 78, Quincy reported 74, and Lincoln reported 76. And once again at 5 p.m. in Peoria, under cloudy skies, the temperature was 73. Looking elsewhere around the Midwest at 5 p.m., Chicago had rain, and 71. Indianapolis was partly sunny, and 88. St. Louis was partly sunny, and 92. Kansas City was mostly sunny, and 88. Des Moines was partly sunny, and 85. Milwaukee had rain, and 70. Here is a flood statement. What? Flooding caused by excessive rainfall is possible. Where? Portions of central and west central Illinois, including the following counties, in central Illinois, DeWitt, Logan, Marshall, Mason, McLean, Menard, Peoria, Sangamon, Stark, Tazewell, and Woodford. In west central Illinois, Cass, Fulton, Knox, Morgan, Schuyler, and Scott. When, through Thursday morning. The following impacts are expected. Excessive runoff may result in flooding of rivers, creeks, streams, and other low-lying and flood-prone locations. Additional details, two rounds of showers and thunderstorms will be capable of producing locally heavy rain across portions of the watch area this afternoon through tonight. http://, for safety information, visit www.weather.gov/safety/flood. You should monitor later forecasts and be alert for possible flood warnings. Those living in areas prone to flooding should be prepared to take action should flooding develop. The following is a summary of watches, warnings, and advisories in effect. For the WXJ71 listening area, a flood watch has been issued until 7 a.m. Thursday for the following counties: Fulton, Knox, Marshall, Mason, McLean, Peoria, Stark, Tazewell, and Woodford. And now a discussion of hazardous weather conditions for the following counties in Illinois: Fulton, Knox, Marshall, Mason, McLean, Peoria, Stark, Tazewell, and Woodford. This hazardous weather outlook is for central Illinois and west central Illinois. For tonight, a couple waves of severe thunderstorms are possible, 30-45% chance this afternoon into tonight. The primary threat will be damaging winds in excess of 70 miles per hour, though large hail and a tornado or two are also possible. Areas of flash flooding are also a concern. For Thursday, the primary threat will be damaging winds in excess of 70 miles per hour, though large hail and a tornado or two are also possible. Areas of flash flooding are also a concern. For Thursday through Tuesday, the heat index will again reach 100 degrees on Thursday. Another round of severe thunderstorms is expected Thursday evening. The primary risk remains with damaging winds over 70 miles per hour, but large hail and tornadoes are also possible. Flash flooding is also a concern, especially wherever heavy rain falls today. Additional thunderstorms are expected Saturday night. The severe weather risk is uncertain at this time. Spotter information statement. Spotter activation will likely be needed this afternoon and evening. Expected storm motion is toward the northeast around 35 miles per hour. The time is currently 5:33 p.m.

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Now for the official National Weather Service forecast for Peoria and surrounding areas of central Illinois. Tonight, mostly cloudy. Showers and thunderstorms until midnight, then a chance of showers and thunderstorms after midnight. Some thunderstorms may be severe with damaging winds, large hail, and heavy rainfall. Then some thunderstorms may be severe with heavy rainfall. Lows around 70. Southwest winds 15 to 20 miles an hour with gusts up to 30 miles an hour. Chance of rain 90%. Thursday, mostly sunny. A slight chance of showers and thunderstorms in the morning, then a chance of showers and thunderstorms in the afternoon. Humid with highs around 90. South winds 15 to 20 miles an hour. Chance of rain 50%. Heat index values up to 100 in the afternoon. Thursday night, mostly cloudy with showers and thunderstorms until midnight, then partly cloudy after midnight. Cooler with lows in the upper 50s. West winds 15 to 20 miles an hour with gusts up to 30 miles an hour, diminishing to 5 to 10 miles an hour with gusts up to 20 miles an hour after midnight. Chance of rain 90%. Friday, sunny. Highs in the lower 80s. West winds 5 to 10 miles an hour. Friday night, clear. Lows in the lower 60s. West winds 5 to 10 miles an hour, becoming south after midnight. Saturday, sunny. Highs in the mid 80s. Saturday night, showers with a chance of thunderstorms until midnight, then showers likely after midnight. Lows in the lower 60s. Chance of rain 80%. Sunday and Sunday night, partly cloudy. Highs in the upper 70s. Lows in the mid 50s. Monday, partly sunny. Highs in the mid 70s. Monday night and Tuesday, partly cloudy. Lows in the upper 50s. Highs in the upper 70s. Tuesday night, mostly clear. Lows in the upper 50s. Wednesday, mostly sunny. Highs in the lower 80s. Again, the forecast for Peoria and surrounding areas of central Illinois for tonight, mostly cloudy. Showers and thunderstorms until midnight, then a chance of showers and thunderstorms after midnight. Some thunderstorms may be severe with damaging winds, large hail, and heavy rainfall, then some thunderstorms may be severe with heavy rainfall. Lows around 70. Southwest winds 15 to 20 miles an hour with gusts up to 30 miles an hour. Chance of rain 90%. At 5 p.m. in Peoria, skies were cloudy. The temperature was 73 degrees, the dew point was 70, and the relative humidity was 90%. The wind was south at 7 miles an hour. The pressure was 29.70 inches and falling. Around central and western Illinois, rain was falling, with a temperature of 74 at Springfield and 72 at Pontiac. At Bloomington, it was mostly sunny, with a temperature of 71. It was partly sunny, with a temperature of 77 at Moline, 73 at Galesburg, and 71 at Lakin. Under partly sunny skies, Macomb reported 78, Quincy reported 74, and Lincoln reported 76. And once again at 5 p.m. in Peoria, under cloudy skies, the temperature was 73. Looking elsewhere around the Midwest at 5 p.m., Chicago had rain, and 71. Indianapolis was partly sunny, and 88. St. Louis was partly sunny, and 92. Kansas City was mostly sunny, and 88. Des Moines was partly sunny, and 85. Milwaukee had rain, and 70. The Peoria, Illinois climate summary for this evening, as of 4 p.m., June 10, 2026. Today's high temperature was 89 degrees. The normal high is 82. The record high is 100 degrees, which was set in 1911. Today's low temperature was 72 degrees. The normal low is 61. The record low is 42 degrees, which was set in 1988. 0.13 inches of precipitation fell today, which brings the monthly total to 1.90 inches. The total precipitation for the year now stands at 15.90 inches. Sunset tonight is at 8:29 p.m. Sunrise tomorrow is at 5:27 a.m. Here is a flood statement.
What? Flooding caused by excessive rainfall is possible. Where? Portions of central and west central Illinois, including the following counties in central Illinois: DeWitt, Logan, Marshall, Mason, McLean, Menard, Peoria, Sangamon, Stark, Tazewell, and Woodford. In west central Illinois: Cass, Fulton, Knox, Morgan, Schuyler, and Scott. When? Through Thursday morning. The following impacts are expected. Excessive runoff may result in flooding of rivers, creeks, streams, and other low-lying and flood-prone locations. Additional details: two rounds of showers and thunderstorms will be capable of producing locally heavy rain across portions of the watch area this afternoon through tonight. http://. 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You should monitor later forecasts and be alert for possible flood warnings. Those living in areas prone to flooding should be prepared to take action should flooding develop. The following is a summary of watches, warnings, and advisories in effect. For the WXJ71 listening area, a flood watch has been issued until 7 a.m. Thursday for the following counties: Fulton, Knox, Marshall, Mason, McLean, Peoria, Stark, Tazewell, and Woodford. And now a discussion of hazardous weather conditions for the following counties in Illinois: Fulton, Knox, Marshall, Mason, McLean, Peoria, Stark, Tazewell, and Woodford. This hazardous weather outlook is for central Illinois and west central Illinois. For tonight, a couple waves of severe thunderstorms are possible, 30-45% chance this afternoon into tonight. The primary threat will be damaging winds in excess of 70 miles per hour, though large hail and a tornado or two are also possible. Areas of flash flooding are also a concern. For Thursday through Tuesday, the heat index will again reach 100 degrees on Thursday. Another round of severe thunderstorms is expected Thursday evening. The primary risk remains with damaging winds over 70 miles per hour, but large hail and tornadoes are also possible. Flash flooding is also a concern, especially wherever heavy rain falls today. Additional thunderstorms are expected Saturday night. The severe weather risk is uncertain at this time. Spotter information statement: spotter activation will likely be needed this afternoon and evening. Expected storm motion is toward the northeast, around 35 miles per hour. The time is currently 5:41 p.m. Central Daylight Time. 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Now for the official National Weather Service forecast for Peoria and surrounding areas of central Illinois. Tonight, mostly cloudy. Showers and thunderstorms until midnight, then a chance of showers and thunderstorms after midnight. Some thunderstorms may be severe with damaging winds, large hail, and heavy rainfall, then some thunderstorms may be severe with heavy rainfall. Lows around 70. Southwest winds 15 to 20 miles an hour with gusts up to 30 miles an hour. Chance of rain 90%. Thursday, mostly sunny. A slight chance of showers and thunderstorms in the morning, then a chance of showers and thunderstorms in the afternoon. Humid with highs around 90. South winds 15 to 20 miles an hour. Chance of rain 50%. Heat index values up to 100 in the afternoon. Thursday night, mostly cloudy with showers and thunderstorms until midnight, then partly cloudy after midnight. Cooler with lows in the upper 50s. West winds 15 to 20 miles an hour with gusts up to 30 miles an hour, diminishing to 5 to 10 miles an hour with gusts up to 20 miles an hour after midnight. Chance of rain 90%. Friday, sunny. Highs in the lower 80s. West winds 5 to 10 miles an hour. Friday night, clear. Lows in the lower 60s. West winds 5 to 10 miles an hour, becoming south after midnight. Saturday, sunny. Highs in the mid-80s. Saturday night, showers with a chance of thunderstorms until midnight, then showers likely after midnight. Lows in the lower 60s. Chance of rain 80%. Sunday and Sunday night, partly cloudy. Highs in the upper 70s. Lows in the mid-50s. Monday, partly sunny. Highs in the mid-70s. Monday night and Tuesday, partly cloudy. Lows in the upper 50s. Highs in the upper

70s. Tuesday night, mostly clear. Lows in the upper 50s. Wednesday, mostly sunny. Highs in the lower 80s. Again, the forecast for Peoria and surrounding areas of central Illinois for tonight, mostly cloudy. Showers and thunderstorms until midnight, then a chance of showers and thunderstorms after midnight. Some thunderstorms may be severe with damaging winds, large hail, and heavy rainfall, then some thunderstorms may be severe with heavy rainfall. Lows around 70. Southwest winds 15 to 20 miles an hour with gusts up to 30 miles an hour. Chance of rain 90%. At 5 p.m. in Peoria, skies were cloudy. The temperature was 73 degrees, the dew point was 70, and the relative humidity was 90%. The wind was south at 7 miles an hour. The pressure was 29.70 inches and falling. Around central and western Illinois, rain was falling, with a temperature of 74 at Springfield and 72 at Pontiac. At Bloomington, it was mostly sunny, with a temperature of 71. It was partly sunny, with a temperature of 77 at Moline, 73 at Galesburg, and 71 at Lakin. Under partly sunny skies, Macomb reported 78, Quincy reported 74, and Lincoln reported 76. And once again at 5 p.m. in Peoria, under cloudy skies, the temperature was 73. The Peoria, Illinois climate summary for this evening, as of 4 p.m., June 10, 2026. Today's high temperature was 89 degrees. The normal high is 82. The record high is 100 degrees, which was set in 1911. Today's low temperature was 72 degrees. The normal low is 61. The record low is 42 degrees, which was set in 1988. 0.13 inches of precipitation fell today, which brings the monthly total to 1.90 inches. The total precipitation for the year now stands at 15.90 inches. Sunset tonight is at 8:29 p.m. Sunrise tomorrow is at 5:27 a.m. Looking elsewhere around the Midwest at 5 p.m., Chicago had rain, and 71. Indianapolis was partly sunny, and 88. St. Louis was partly sunny, and 92. Kansas City was mostly sunny, and 88. Des Moines was partly sunny, and 85. Milwaukee had rain, and 70. Here is a flood statement. What flooding caused by excessive rainfall is possible? Where portions of central and west central Illinois, including the following counties in central Illinois, DeWitt, Logan, Marshall, Mason, McLean, Menard, Peoria, Sangamon, Stark, Tazewell, and Woodford. In west central Illinois, Cass, Fulton, Knox, Morgan, Schuyler, and Scott. When, through Thursday morning. The following impacts are expected. Excessive runoff may result in flooding of rivers, creeks, streams, and other low-lying and flood-prone locations. Additional details, two rounds of showers and thunderstorms will be capable of producing locally heavy rain across portions of the watch area this afternoon through tonight. http://, for safety information, visit www.weather.gov/safety/flood. You should monitor later forecasts and be alert for possible flood warnings. Those living in areas prone to flooding should be prepared to take action should flooding develop. The following is a summary of watches, warnings, and advisories in effect. For the WXJ71 listening area, a flood watch has been issued until 7 a.m. Thursday for the following counties: Fulton, Knox, Marshall, Mason, McLean, Peoria, Stark, Tazewell, and Woodford. And now a discussion of hazardous weather conditions for the following counties in Illinois: Fulton, Knox, Marshall, Mason, McLean, Peoria, Stark, Tazewell, and Woodford. This hazardous weather outlook is for central Illinois and west central Illinois. For tonight, a couple waves of severe thunderstorms are possible, 30 to 45% chance this afternoon into tonight. The primary threat will be damaging winds in excess of 70 miles per hour, though large hail and a tornado or two are also possible. Areas of flash flooding are also a concern. For Thursday through Tuesday, the heat index will again reach 100 degrees on Thursday. Another round of severe thunderstorms is expected Thursday evening. The primary risk remains with damaging winds over 70 miles per hour,
but large hail and tornadoes are also possible. Flash flooding is also a concern, especially wherever heavy rain falls today. Additional thunderstorms are expected Saturday night. The severe weather risk is uncertain at this time. Spotter information statement. Spotter activation will likely be needed this afternoon and evening. Expected storm motion is toward the northeast around 35 miles per hour. The time is currently 5:49 p.m. Central Daylight Time. 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Now for the official National Weather Service forecast for Peoria and surrounding areas of central Illinois. Tonight, mostly cloudy. Showers and thunderstorms until midnight, then a chance of showers and thunderstorms after midnight. Some thunderstorms may be severe with damaging winds, large hail, and heavy rainfall. Then some thunderstorms may be severe with heavy rainfall. Lows around 70. Southwest winds 15 to 20 miles an hour with gusts up to 30 miles an hour. Chance of rain 90%. Thursday, mostly sunny. A slight chance of showers and thunderstorms in the morning, then a chance of showers and thunderstorms in the afternoon. Humid with highs around 90. South winds 15 to 20 miles an hour. Chance of rain 50%. Heat index values up to 100 in the afternoon. Thursday night, mostly cloudy with showers and thunderstorms until midnight, then partly cloudy after midnight. Cooler with lows in the upper 50s. West winds 15 to 20 miles an hour with gusts up to 30 miles an hour, diminishing to 5 to 10 miles an hour with gusts up to 20 miles an hour after midnight. Chance of rain 90%. Friday, sunny. Highs in the lower 80s. West winds 5 to 10 miles an hour. Friday night, clear. Lows in the lower 60s. West winds 5 to 10 miles an hour, becoming south after midnight. Saturday, sunny. Highs in the mid 80s. Saturday night, showers with a chance of thunderstorms until midnight, then showers likely after midnight. Lows in the lower 60s. Chance of rain 80%. Sunday and Sunday night, partly cloudy. Highs in the upper 70s. Lows in the mid 50s. Monday, partly sunny. Highs in the mid 70s. Monday night and Tuesday, partly cloudy. Lows in the upper 50s. Highs in the upper 70s. Tuesday night, mostly clear. Lows in the upper 50s. Wednesday, mostly sunny. Highs in the lower 80s. Again, the forecast for Peoria and surrounding areas of central Illinois for tonight, mostly cloudy. Showers and thunderstorms until midnight, then a chance of showers and thunderstorms after midnight. Some thunderstorms may be severe with damaging winds, large hail, and heavy rainfall. Then some thunderstorms may be severe with heavy rainfall. Lows around 70. Southwest winds 15 to 20 miles an hour with gusts up to 30 miles an hour. Chance of rain 90%. At 5 p.m. in Peoria, skies were cloudy. The temperature was 73 degrees, the dew point was 70, and the relative humidity was 90%. The wind was south at 7 miles an hour. The pressure was 29.70 inches and falling. Around central and western Illinois, rain was falling, with a temperature of 74 at Springfield and 72 at Pontiac. At Bloomington, it was mostly sunny, with a temperature of 71. It was partly sunny, with a temperature of 77 at Moline, 73 at Galesburg, and 71 at Lakin. Under partly sunny skies, Macomb reported 78, Quincy reported 74, and Lincoln reported 76. And once again at 5 p.m. in Peoria, under cloudy skies, the temperature was 73. Looking elsewhere around the Midwest at 5 p.m., Chicago had rain, and 71. Indianapolis was partly sunny, and 88. St. Louis was partly sunny, and 92. Kansas City was mostly sunny, and 88. Des Moines was partly sunny, and 85. Milwaukee had rain, and 70. Here is a flood statement. What? Flooding caused by excessive rainfall is possible. Where? Portions of central and west central Illinois, including the following counties, in central Illinois, DeWitt, Logan, Marshall, Mason, McLean, Menard, Peoria,
Sangamon, Stark,

Caswell and Woodford. In West Central Illinois, Cass, Fulton, Knox, Morgan, Schuyler, and Scott. When, through Thursday morning. The following impacts are expected. Excessive runoff may result in flooding of rivers, creeks, streams, and other low-lying and flood-prone locations. Additional details. Two rounds of showers and thunderstorms will be capable of producing locally heavy rain across portions of the watch area this afternoon through tonight. http://, for safety information, visit www.weather.gov/safety/flood. You should monitor later forecasts and be alert for possible flood warnings. Those living in areas prone to flooding should be prepared to take action should flooding develop. The following is a summary of watches, warnings, and advisories in effect. For the WXJ71 listening area, a flood watch has been issued until 7 a.m. Thursday for the following counties: Fulton, Knox, Marshall, Mason, McLean, Peoria, Stark, Tazewell, and Woodford. And now a discussion of hazardous weather conditions for the following counties in Illinois: Fulton, Knox, Marshall, Mason, McLean, Peoria, Stark, Tazewell, and Woodford. This hazardous weather outlook is for Central Illinois and West Central Illinois. For tonight, a couple waves of severe thunderstorms are possible, 30-45% chance this afternoon into tonight. The primary threat will be damaging winds in excess of 70 miles per hour, though large hail and a tornado or two are also possible. Areas of flash flooding are also a concern. For Thursday through Tuesday, the heat index will again reach 100 degrees on Thursday. Another round of severe thunderstorms is expected Thursday evening. The primary risk remains with damaging winds over 70 miles per hour, but large hail and tornadoes are also possible. Flash flooding is also a concern, especially wherever heavy rain falls today. Additional thunderstorms are expected Saturday night. The severe weather risk is uncertain at this time. Spotter information statement. Spotter activation will likely be needed this afternoon and evening. Expected storm motion is toward the northeast around 35 miles per hour. The time is currently 5:56 p.m. Central Daylight Time. 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Now for the official National Weather Service forecast for Peoria and surrounding areas of Central Illinois. Tonight, mostly cloudy. Showers and thunderstorms until midnight, then a chance of showers and thunderstorms after midnight. Some thunderstorms may be severe with damaging winds, large hail, and heavy rainfall. Then some thunderstorms may be severe with heavy rainfall. Lows around 70. Southwest winds 15 to 20 miles an hour with gusts up to 30 miles an hour. Chance of rain 90%. Thursday, mostly sunny. A slight chance of showers and thunderstorms in the morning, then a chance of showers and thunderstorms in the afternoon. Humid with highs around 90. South winds 15 to 20 miles an hour. Chance of rain 50%. Heat index values up to 100 in the afternoon. Thursday night, mostly cloudy with showers and thunderstorms until midnight, then partly cloudy after midnight. Cooler with lows in the upper 50s. West winds 15 to 20 miles an hour with gusts up to 30 miles an hour, diminishing to 5 to 10 miles an hour with gusts up to 20 miles an hour after midnight. Chance of rain 90%. Friday, sunny. Highs in the lower 80s. West winds 5 to 10 miles an hour. Friday night, clear. Lows in the lower 60s. West winds 5 to 10 miles an hour, becoming south after midnight. Saturday, sunny. Highs in the mid 80s. Saturday night, showers with a chance of thunderstorms until midnight, then showers likely after midnight. Lows in the lower 60s. Chance of rain 80%. Sunday and Sunday night, partly cloudy. Highs in the upper 70s. Lows in the mid-50s. Monday, partly sunny. Highs in the mid-70s. Monday night and Tuesday, partly cloudy. Lows in the upper 50s. Highs in the upper 70s. Tuesday night, mostly clear. Lows in the upper 50s. Wednesday, mostly sunny. Highs in the lower 80s. Again, the forecast for Peoria and surrounding areas of Central Illinois for tonight, mostly cloudy.

showers and thunderstorms until midnight, then a chance of showers and thunderstorms after midnight. Some thunderstorms may be severe with damaging winds, large hail, and heavy rainfall, then some thunderstorms may be severe with heavy rainfall. Lows around 70. Southwest winds 15 to 20 miles an hour with gusts up to 30 miles an hour. Chance of rain 90%. At 5 p.m. in Peoria, skies were cloudy. The temperature was 73 degrees, the dew point was 70, and the relative humidity was 90%. The wind was south at 7 miles an hour. The pressure was 29.70 inches and falling. Around central and western Illinois, rain was falling, with a temperature of 74 at Springfield and 72 at Pontiac. At Bloomington, it was mostly sunny, with a temperature of 71. It was partly sunny, with a temperature of 77 at Moline, 73 at Galesburg, and 71 at Lakin. Under partly sunny skies, Macomb reported 78, Quincy reported 74, and Lincoln reported 76. And once again at 5 p.m. in Peoria, under cloudy skies, the temperature was 73. The Peoria, Illinois climate summary for this evening, as of 4 p.m., June 10, 2026. Today's high temperature was 89 degrees. The normal high is 82. The record high is 100 degrees, which was set in 1911. Today's low temperature was 72 degrees. The normal low is 61. The record low is 42 degrees, which was set in 1988. 0.13 inches of precipitation fell today, which brings the monthly total to 1.90 inches. The total precipitation for the year now stands at 15.90 inches. Sunset tonight is at 8:29 p.m. Sunrise tomorrow is at 5:27 a.m. Here is a flood statement. What? Flooding caused by excessive rainfall is possible. Where? Portions of central and west central Illinois, including the following counties, in central Illinois, DeWitt, Logan, Marshall, Mason, McLean, Menard, Peoria, Sangamon, Stark, Tazewell, and Woodford. In west central Illinois, Cass, Fulton, Knox, Morgan, Schuyler, and Scott. When? Through Thursday morning. The following impacts are expected. Excessive runoff may result in flooding of rivers, creeks, streams, and other low-lying and flood-prone locations. Additional details, two rounds of showers and thunderstorms will be capable of producing locally heavy rain across portions of the watch area this afternoon through tonight. http://, for safety information, visit www.weather.gov/safety/flood. You should monitor later forecasts and be alert for possible flood warnings. Those living in areas prone to flooding should be prepared to take action should flooding develop. The following is a summary of watches, warnings, and advisories in effect. For the WXJ71 listening area, a flood watch has been issued until 7 a.m. Thursday for the following counties: Fulton, Knox, Marshall, Mason, McLean, Peoria, Stark, Tazewell, and Woodford. And now a discussion of hazardous weather conditions for the following counties in Illinois: Fulton, Knox, Marshall, Mason, McLean, Peoria, Stark, Tazewell, and Woodford. This hazardous weather outlook is for central Illinois and west central Illinois. For tonight, a couple waves of severe thunderstorms are possible, 30-45% chance this afternoon into tonight. The primary threat will be damaging winds in excess of 70 miles per hour, though large hail and a tornado or two are also possible. Areas of flash flooding are also a concern. For Thursday through Tuesday, the heat index will again reach 100 degrees on Thursday. Another round of severe thunderstorms is expected Thursday evening. The primary risk remains with damaging winds over 70 miles per hour, but large hail and tornadoes are also possible. Flash flooding is also a concern, especially wherever heavy rain falls today. Additional thunderstorms are expected Saturday night. The severe weather risk is uncertain at this time. Spotter information statement. Spotter activation will likely be needed this afternoon and evening. Expected storm motion is toward the northeast around 35 miles per hour. The time is currently 6:03 p.m. Central Daylight Time. 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

forecast for Peoria and surrounding areas of central Illinois. Tonight, mostly cloudy. Showers and thunderstorms until midnight, then a chance of showers and thunderstorms after midnight. Some thunderstorms may be severe with damaging winds, large hail, and heavy rainfall, then some thunderstorms may be severe with heavy rainfall. Lows around 70. Southwest winds 15 to 20 miles an hour with gusts up to 30 miles an hour. Chance of rain 90%. Thursday, mostly sunny. A slight chance of showers and thunderstorms in the morning, then a chance of showers and thunderstorms in the afternoon. Humid with highs around 90. South winds 15 to 20 miles an hour. Chance of rain 50%. Heat index values up to 100 in the afternoon. Thursday night, mostly cloudy with showers and thunderstorms until midnight, then partly cloudy after midnight. Cooler with lows in the upper 50s. West winds 15 to 20 miles an hour with gusts up to 30 miles an hour, diminishing to 5 to 10 miles an hour with gusts up to 20 miles an hour after midnight. Chance of rain 90%. Friday, sunny. Highs in the lower 80s. West winds 5 to 10 miles an hour. Friday night, clear. Lows in the lower 60s. West winds 5 to 10 miles an hour, becoming south after midnight. Saturday, sunny. Highs in the mid-80s. Saturday night, showers with a chance of thunderstorms until midnight, then showers likely after midnight. Lows in the lower 60s. Chance of rain 80%. Sunday and Sunday night, partly cloudy. Highs in the upper 70s. Lows in the mid-50s. Monday, partly sunny. Highs in the mid-70s. Monday night and Tuesday, partly cloudy. Lows in the upper 50s. Highs in the upper 70s. Tuesday night, mostly clear. Lows in the upper 50s. Wednesday, mostly sunny. Highs in the lower 80s. Again, the forecast for Peoria and surrounding areas of central Illinois for tonight, mostly cloudy. Showers and thunderstorms until midnight, then a chance of showers and thunderstorms after midnight. Some thunderstorms may be severe with damaging winds, large hail, and heavy rainfall, then some thunderstorms may be severe with heavy rainfall. Lows around 70. Southwest winds 15 to 20 miles an hour with gusts up to 30 miles an hour. Chance of rain 90%. At 6 p.m. in Peoria, skies were cloudy. The temperature was 76 degrees, the dew point was 72, and the relative humidity was 87%. The wind was south at 9 miles an hour. The pressure was 29.73 inches and rising. Around central and western Illinois, it was mostly sunny, with a temperature of 74 at Bloomington and 73 at Pontiac. It was partly sunny, with a temperature of 77 at Moline, 72 at Galesburg, and 73 at Lakin. Under partly sunny skies, Quincy reported 78, Springfield reported 80, and Lincoln reported 80. At Macomb, it was cloudy, with a temperature of 77. And once again at 6 p.m. in Peoria, under cloudy skies, the temperature was 76. Looking elsewhere around the Midwest at 6 p.m., Chicago was cloudy, and 71. Indianapolis was partly sunny, and 88. St. Louis was partly sunny, and 90. Kansas City was mostly sunny, and 87. Des Moines was partly sunny, and 80. Milwaukee was cloudy, and 70. Here is a flood statement. What flooding caused by excessive rainfall is possible? Where portions of central and west central Illinois, including the following counties in central Illinois, DeWitt, Logan, Marshall, Mason, McLean, Menard, Peoria, Sangamon, Stark, Tazewell, and Woodford. In west central Illinois, Cass, Fulton, Knox, Morgan, Schuyler, and Scott. When, through Thursday morning. The following impacts are expected. Excessive runoff may result in flooding of rivers, creeks, streams, and other low-lying and flood-prone locations. Additional details, two rounds of showers and thunderstorms will be capable of producing locally heavy rain across portions of the watch area this afternoon through tonight. http://for safety information, visit www.weather.gov/safety/flood. You should monitor later forecasts and be alert for

possible flood warnings. Those living in areas prone to flooding should be prepared to take action should flooding develop. The following is a summary of watches, warnings, and advisories in effect. For the WXJ71 listening area, a flood watch has been issued until 7 a.m. Thursday for the following counties: Fulton, Knox, Marshall, Mason, McLean, Peoria, Stark, Tazewell, and Woodford. And now a discussion of hazardous weather conditions for the following counties in Illinois: Fulton, Knox, Marshall, Mason, McLean, Peoria, Stark, Tazewell, and Woodford. This hazardous weather outlook is for Central Illinois and West Central Illinois. For tonight, a couple waves of severe thunderstorms are possible, 30-45% chance this afternoon into tonight. The primary threat will be damaging winds in excess of 70 miles per hour, though large hail and a tornado or two are also possible. Areas of flash flooding are also a concern. For Thursday through Tuesday, the heat index will again reach 100 degrees on Thursday. Another round of severe thunderstorms is expected Thursday evening. The primary risk remains with damaging winds over 70 miles per hour, but large hail and tornadoes are also possible. Flash flooding is also a concern, especially wherever heavy rain falls today. Additional thunderstorms are expected Saturday night. The severe weather risk is uncertain at this time. Spotter information statement. Spotter activation will likely be needed this afternoon and evening. Expected storm motion is toward the northeast around 35 miles per hour. The time is currently 6:10 p.m. Central Daylight Time. 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Now for the official National Weather Service forecast for Peoria and surrounding areas of Central Illinois. Tonight, mostly cloudy. Showers and thunderstorms until midnight, then a chance of showers and thunderstorms after midnight. Some thunderstorms may be severe with damaging winds, large hail, and heavy rainfall. Then some thunderstorms may be severe with heavy rainfall. Lows around 70. Southwest winds 15 to 20 miles an hour with gusts up to 30 miles an hour. Chance of rain 90%. Thursday, mostly sunny. A slight chance of showers and thunderstorms in the morning, then a chance of showers and thunderstorms in the afternoon. Humid with highs around 90. South winds 15 to 20 miles an hour. Chance of rain 50%. Heat index values up to 100 in the afternoon. Thursday night, mostly cloudy with showers and thunderstorms until midnight, then partly cloudy after midnight. Cooler with lows in the upper 50s. West winds 15 to 20 miles an hour with gusts up to 30 miles an hour, diminishing to 5 to 10 miles an hour with gusts up to 20 miles an hour after midnight. Chance of rain 90%. Friday, sunny. Highs in the lower 80s. West winds 5 to 10 miles an hour. Friday night, clear. Lows in the lower 60s. West winds 5 to 10 miles an hour, becoming south after midnight. Saturday, sunny. Highs in the mid-80s. Saturday night, showers with a chance of thunderstorms until midnight, then showers likely after midnight. Lows in the lower 60s. Chance of rain 80%. Sunday and Sunday night, partly cloudy. Highs in the upper 70s. Lows in the mid-50s. Monday, partly sunny. Highs in the mid-70s. Monday night and Tuesday, partly cloudy. Lows in the upper 50s. Highs in the upper 70s. Tuesday night, mostly clear. Lows in the upper 50s. Wednesday, mostly sunny. Highs in the lower 80s. Again, the forecast for Peoria and surrounding areas of Central Illinois for tonight, mostly cloudy. Showers and thunderstorms until midnight, then a chance of showers and thunderstorms after midnight. Some thunderstorms may be severe with damaging winds, large hail, and heavy rainfall, then some thunderstorms may be severe with heavy rainfall. Lows around 70. Southwest winds 15 to 20 miles an hour with gusts up to 30 miles an hour. Chance of rain 90%. 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

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At 6 p.m. in Peoria, skies were partly sunny. The temperature was 76 degrees, the dew point was 72, and the relative humidity was 87%. The wind was south at 9 miles an hour. The pressure was 29.73 inches and rising. Around central and western Illinois, at Springfield, it was mostly sunny, with a temperature of 80. It was partly sunny, with a temperature of 77 at Moline, 73 at Lakin, 78 at Quincy, and 80 at Lincoln. It was cloudy, with a temperature of 74 at Bloomington, 72 at Galesburg, 77 at Macomb, and 73 at Pontiac. And once again at 6 p.m. in Peoria, under partly sunny skies, the temperature was 76. The Peoria, Illinois climate summary for this evening, as of 4 p.m., June 10, 2026. Today's high temperature was 89 degrees. The normal high is 82. The record high is 100 degrees, which was set in 1911. Today's low temperature was 72 degrees. The normal low is 61. The record low is 42 degrees, which was set in 1988. 0.13 inches of precipitation fell today, which brings the monthly total to 1.90 inches. The total precipitation for the year now stands at 15.90 inches. Sunset tonight is at 8:29 p.m. Sunrise tomorrow is at 5:27 a.m. Looking elsewhere around the Midwest at 6 p.m., Chicago was cloudy and 71. Indianapolis was partly sunny and 88. St. Louis was partly sunny and 90. Kansas City was mostly sunny and 87. Des Moines was partly sunny and 80. Milwaukee was cloudy and 70. Here is a flood statement. What flooding caused by excessive rainfall is possible? Where portions of central and west central Illinois, including the following counties in central Illinois, DeWitt, Logan, Marshall, Mason, McLean, Menard, Peoria, Sangamon, Stark, Tazewell, and Woodford. In west central Illinois, Cass, Fulton, Knox, Morgan, Schuyler, and Scott. When, through Thursday morning. The following impacts are expected. Excessive runoff may result in flooding of rivers, creeks, streams, and other low-lying and flood-prone locations. Additional details, two rounds of showers and thunderstorms will be capable of producing locally heavy rain across portions of the watch area this afternoon through tonight. http://, for safety information, visit www.weather.gov/safety/flood. You should monitor later forecasts and be alert for possible flood warnings. Those living in areas prone to flooding should be prepared to take action should flooding develop. The following is a summary of watches, warnings, and advisories in effect. For the WXJ71 listening area, a flood watch has been issued until 7 a.m. Thursday for the following counties: Fulton, Knox, Marshall, Mason, McLean, Peoria, Stark, Tazewell, and Woodford. The time is currently 6:17 p.m. Central Daylight Time. 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Now for the official National Weather Service forecast for Peoria and surrounding areas of central Illinois. Tonight, mostly cloudy. Showers and thunderstorms until midnight, then a chance of showers and thunderstorms after midnight. Some thunderstorms may be severe with damaging winds, large hail, and heavy rainfall. Then some thunderstorms may be severe with heavy rainfall. Lows around 70. Southwest winds 15 to 20 miles an hour with gusts up to 30 miles an hour. Chance of rain 90%. Thursday, mostly sunny. A slight chance of showers and thunderstorms in the morning, then a chance of showers and thunderstorms in the afternoon. Humid with highs around 90. South winds 15 to 20 miles an hour. Chance of rain 50%. Heat index values up to 100 in the afternoon. Thursday night, mostly cloudy with showers and thunderstorms until midnight, then partly cloudy after midnight. Cooler with low

Monday night and Tuesday, partly cloudy. Lows in the upper 50s. Highs in the upper 70s. Tuesday night, mostly clear. Lows in the upper 50s. Wednesday, mostly sunny. Highs in the lower 80s. Again, the forecast for Peoria and surrounding areas of central Illinois for tonight, mostly cloudy. Showers and thunderstorms until midnight, then a chance of showers and thunderstorms after midnight. Some thunderstorms may be severe with damaging winds, large hail, and heavy rainfall, then some thunderstorms may be severe with heavy rainfall. Lows around 70. Southwest winds 15 to 20 miles an hour with gusts up to 30 miles an hour. Chance of rain 90%. At 6 p.m. in Peoria, skies were partly sunny. The temperature was 76 degrees, the dew point was 72, and the relative humidity was 87%. The wind was south at 9 miles an hour. The pressure was 29.73 inches and rising. Around central and western Illinois, at Springfield, it was mostly sunny, with a temperature of 80. It was partly sunny, with a temperature of 77 at Moline, 73 at Lakin, 78 at Quincy, and 80 at Lincoln. It was cloudy, with a temperature of 74 at Bloomington, 72 at Galesburg, 77 at Macomb, and 73 at Pontiac. And once again at 6 p.m. in Peoria, under partly sunny skies, the temperature was 76. At 6 p.m. in Peoria, skies were partly sunny. The temperature was 76 degrees, the dew point was 72, and the relative humidity was 87%. The wind was south at 9 miles an hour. The pressure was 29.73 inches and rising. Around central and western Illinois, at Springfield, it was mostly sunny, with a temperature of 80. It was partly sunny, with a temperature of 76 at Moline, 73 at Lakin, 77 at Macomb, 78 at Quincy, and 80 at Lincoln. It was cloudy, with a temperature of 74 at Bloomington, 72 at Galesburg, and 73 at Pontiac. And once again at 6 p.m. in Peoria, under partly sunny skies, the temperature was 76. Looking elsewhere around the Midwest at 6 p.m., Chicago was cloudy, and 71. Indianapolis was partly sunny, and 88. St. Louis was partly sunny, and 90. Kansas City was mostly sunny, and 87. Des Moines was partly sunny, and 80. Milwaukee was cloudy, and 70. Here is a flood statement. What? Flooding caused by excessive rainfall is possible. Where? Portions of central and west central Illinois, including the following counties, in central Illinois, DeWitt, Logan, Marshall, Mason, McLean, Menard, Peoria, Sangamon, Stark, Tazewell, and Woodford. In west central Illinois, Cass, Fulton, Knox, Morgan, Schuyler, and Scott. When, through Thursday morning. The following impacts are expected. Excessive runoff may result in flooding of rivers, creeks, streams, and other low-lying and flood-prone locations. Additional details, two rounds of showers and thunderstorms will be capable of producing locally heavy rain across portions of the watch area this afternoon through tonight. http://for safety information, visit www.weather.gov/safety/flood. You should monitor later forecasts and be alert for possible flood warnings. Those living in areas prone to flooding should be prepared to take action should flooding develop. The following is a summary of watches, warnings, and advisories in effect. For the WXJ71 listening area, a flood watch has been issued until 7 a.m. Thursday for the following counties: Fulton, Knox, Marshall, Mason, McLean, Peoria, Stark, Tazewell, and Woodford. The time is currently 6:24 p.m. Central Daylight Time. 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Now for the official National Weather Service forecast for Peoria and surrounding areas of central Illinois. Tonight, mostly cloudy. Showers and thunderstorms until midnight, then a chance of showers and thunderstorms after midnight. Some thunderstorms may be severe with damaging winds, large hail, and heavy rainfall, then some thunderstorms may be severe with heavy rainfall. Lows around 70. Southwest winds 15 to 20 miles an hour with gusts up to 30 miles an hour. Chance of rain 90%.

60%. Thursday, mostly sunny. A slight chance of showers and thunderstorms in the morning, then a chance of showers and thunderstorms in the afternoon. Humid with highs around 90. South winds 15 to 20 miles an hour. Chance of rain 50%. Heat index values up to 100 in the afternoon. Thursday night, mostly cloudy with showers and thunderstorms until midnight, then partly cloudy after midnight. Cooler with lows in the upper 50s. West winds 15 to 20 miles an hour with gusts up to 30 miles an hour, diminishing to 5 to 10 miles an hour with gusts up to 20 miles an hour after midnight. Chance of rain 90%. Friday, sunny. Highs in the lower 80s. West winds 5 to 10 miles an hour. Friday night, clear. Lows in the lower 60s. West winds 5 to 10 miles an hour, becoming south after midnight. Saturday, sunny. Highs in the mid-80s. Saturday night, showers with a chance of thunderstorms until midnight, then showers likely after midnight. Lows in the lower 60s. Chance of rain 80%. Sunday and Sunday night, partly cloudy. Highs in the upper 70s. Lows in the mid-50s. Monday, partly sunny. Highs in the mid-70s. Monday night and Tuesday, partly cloudy. Lows in the upper 50s. Highs in the upper 70s. Tuesday night, mostly clear. Lows in the upper 50s. Wednesday, mostly sunny. Highs in the lower 80s. Again, the forecast for Peoria and surrounding areas of central Illinois for tonight, mostly cloudy. Showers and thunderstorms until midnight, then a chance of showers and thunderstorms after midnight. Some thunderstorms may be severe with damaging winds, large hail, and heavy rainfall, then some thunderstorms may be severe with heavy rainfall. Lows around 70. Southwest winds 15 to 20 miles an hour with gusts up to 30 miles an hour. Chance of rain 90%. At 6 p.m. in Peoria, skies were partly sunny. The temperature was 76 degrees, the dew point was 72, and the relative humidity was 87%. The wind was south at 9 miles an hour. The pressure was 29.73 inches and rising. Around central and western Illinois, at Springfield, it was mostly sunny, with a temperature of 80. It was partly sunny, with a temperature of 76 at Moline, 73 at Lakin, 77 at Macomb, 78 at Quincy, and 80 at Lincoln. It was cloudy, with a temperature of 74 at Bloomington, 72 at Galesburg, and 73 at Pontiac. And once again at 6 p.m. in Peoria, under partly sunny skies, the temperature was 76. Looking elsewhere around the Midwest at 6 p.m., Chicago was cloudy, and 71. Indianapolis was partly sunny, and 88. St. Louis was partly sunny, and 90. Kansas City was mostly sunny, and 87. Des Moines was partly sunny, and 80. Milwaukee was cloudy, and 70. Here is a flood statement. What flooding caused by excessive rainfall is possible? Where portions of central and west central Illinois, including the following counties in central Illinois, DeWitt, Logan, Marshall, Mason, McLean, Menard, Peoria, Sangamon, Stark, Tazewell, and Woodford. In west central Illinois, Cass, Fulton, Knox, Morgan, Schuyler, and Scott. When, through Thursday morning. The following impacts are expected. Excessive runoff may result in flooding of rivers, creeks, streams, and other low-lying and flood-prone locations. Additional details, two rounds of showers and thunderstorms will be capable of producing locally heavy rain across portions of the watch area this afternoon through tonight. http://for safety information, visit www.weather.gov/safety/flood. You should monitor later forecasts and be alert for possible flood warnings. Those living in areas prone to flooding should be prepared to take action should flooding develop. The following is a summary of watches, warnings, and advisories in effect. For the WXJ71 listening area, a flood watch has been issued until 7 a.m. Thursday for the following counties: Fulton, Knox, Marshall, Mason, McLean, Peoria, Stark, Tazewell, and Woodford. The time is currently 6:29 p.m. Central Daylight Time.

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Now for the official National Weather Service forecast for Peoria and surrounding areas of central Illinois. Tonight, mostly cloudy. Showers and thunderstorms until midnight, then a chance of showers and thunderstorms after midnight. Some thunderstorms may be severe with damaging winds, large hail, and heavy rainfall. Then some thunderstorms may be severe with heavy rainfall. Lows around 70. Southwest winds 15 to 20 miles an hour with gusts up to 30 miles an hour. Chance of rain 90%. Thursday, mostly sunny. A slight chance of showers and thunderstorms in the morning, then a chance of showers and thunderstorms in the afternoon. Humid with highs around 90. South winds 15 to 20 miles an hour. Chance of rain 50%. Heat index values up to 100 in the afternoon. Thursday night, mostly cloudy with showers and thunderstorms until midnight, then partly cloudy after midnight. Cooler with lows in the upper 50s. West winds 15 to 20 miles an hour with gusts up to 30 miles an hour, diminishing to 5 to 10 miles an hour with gusts up to 20 miles an hour after midnight. Chance of rain 90%. Friday, sunny. Highs in the lower 80s. West winds 5 to 10 miles an hour. Friday night, clear. Lows in the lower 60s. West winds 5 to 10 miles an hour, becoming south after midnight. Saturday, sunny. Highs in the mid 80s. Saturday night, showers with a chance of thunderstorms until midnight, then showers likely after midnight. Lows in the lower 60s. Chance of rain 80%. Sunday and Sunday night, partly cloudy. Highs in the upper 70s. Lows in the mid 50s. Monday, partly sunny. Highs in the mid 70s. Monday night and Tuesday, partly cloudy. Lows in the upper 50s. Highs in the upper 70s. Tuesday night, mostly clear. Lows in the upper 50s. Wednesday, mostly sunny. Highs in the lower 80s. Again, the forecast for Peoria and surrounding areas of central Illinois for tonight, mostly cloudy. Showers and thunderstorms until midnight, then a chance of showers and thunderstorms after midnight. Some thunderstorms may be severe with damaging winds, large hail, and heavy rainfall. Then some thunderstorms may be severe with heavy rainfall. Lows around 70. Southwest winds 15 to 20 miles an hour with gusts up to 30 miles an hour. Chance of rain 90%. The Peoria, Illinois climate summary for this evening, as of 4 p.m., June 10, 2026. Today's high temperature was 89 degrees. The normal high is 82. The record high is 100 degrees, which was set in 1911. Today's low temperature was 72 degrees. The normal low is 61. The record low is 42 degrees, which was set in 1982 was 72 degrees. The normal low is 61. The record low is 42 degrees, which was set in 1988. 0.13 inches of precipitation fell today, which brings the monthly total to 1.90 inches. The total precipitation for the year now stands at 15.90 inches. Sunset tonight is at 8:29 p.m. Sunrise tomorrow is at 5:27 a.m. At 6 p.m. in Peoria, skies were partly sunny. The temperature was 76 degrees, the dew point was 72, and the relative humidity was 87%. The wind was south at 9 miles an hour. The pressure was 29.73 inches and rising. Around central and western Illinois, at Springfield, it was mostly sunny, with a temperature of 80. It was partly sunny, with a temperature of 76 at Moline, 73 at Lakin, 77 at Macomb, 78 at Quincy, and 80 at Lincoln. It was cloudy, with a temperature of 74 at Bloomington, 72 at Galesburg, and 73 at Pontiac. And once again at 6 p.m. in Peoria, under partly sunny skies, the temperature was 76. Looking elsewhere around the Midwest at 6 p.m., Chicago was cloudy, and 71. Indianapolis was partly sunny, and 88. St. Louis was partly sunny, and 90. Kansas City was mostly sunny, and 87. Des Moines was partly sunny, and 80. Milwaukee was cloudy, and 70.

Here is a flood statement. What? Flooding caused by excessive rainfall is possible. Where? Portions of central and west central Illinois, including the following counties in central Illinois: DeWitt, Logan, Marshall, Mason, McLean, Menard, Peoria, Sangamon, Stark, Tazewell, and Woodford. In west central Illinois: Cass, Fulton, Knox, Morgan, Schuyler, and Scott. When? Through Thursday morning. The following impacts are expected. Excessive runoff may result in flooding of rivers, creeks, streams, and other low-lying and flood-prone locations. Additional details: two rounds of showers and thunderstorms will be capable of producing locally heavy rain across portions of the watch area this afternoon through tonight. http://. For safety information, visit www.weather.gov/safety/flood. You should monitor later forecasts and be alert for possible flood warnings. Those living in areas prone to flooding should be prepared to take action should flooding develop. The following is a summary of watches, warnings, and advisories in effect. For the WXJ71 listening area, a flood watch has been issued until 7 a.m. Thursday for the following counties: Fulton, Knox, Marshall, Mason, McLean, Peoria, Stark, Tazewell, and Woodford. The time is currently 6:36 p.m. Central Daylight Time. 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Now for the official National Weather Service forecast for Peoria and surrounding areas of central Illinois. Tonight, mostly cloudy. Showers and thunderstorms until midnight, then a chance of showers and thunderstorms after midnight. Some thunderstorms may be severe with damaging winds, large hail, and heavy rainfall. Then some thunderstorms may be severe with heavy rainfall. Lows around 70. Southwest winds 15 to 20 miles an hour with gusts up to 30 miles an hour. Chance of rain 90%. Thursday, mostly sunny. A slight chance of showers and thunderstorms in the morning, then a chance of showers and thunderstorms in the afternoon. Humid with highs around 90. South winds 15 to 20 miles an hour. Chance of rain 50%. Heat index values up to 100 in the afternoon. Thursday night, mostly cloudy with showers and thunderstorms until midnight, then partly cloudy after midnight. Cooler with lows in the upper 50s. West winds 15 to 20 miles an hour with gusts up to 30 miles an hour, diminishing to 5 to 10 miles an hour with gusts up to 20 miles an hour after midnight. Chance of rain 90%. Friday, sunny. Highs in the lower 80s. West winds 5 to 10 miles an hour. Friday night, clear. Lows in the lower 60s. West winds 5 to 10 miles an hour, becoming south after midnight. Saturday, sunny. Highs in the mid 80s. Saturday night, showers with a chance of thunderstorms until midnight, then showers likely after midnight. Lows in the lower 60s. Chance of rain 80%. Sunday and Sunday night, partly cloudy. Highs in the upper 70s. Lows in the mid 50s. Monday, partly sunny. Highs in the mid 70s. Monday night and Tuesday, partly cloudy. Lows in the upper 50s. Highs in the upper 70s. Tuesday night, mostly clear. Lows in the upper 50s. Wednesday, mostly sunny. Highs in the lower 80s. Again, the forecast for Peoria and surrounding areas of central Illinois for tonight, mostly cloudy. Showers and thunderstorms until midnight, then a chance of showers and thunderstorms after midnight. Some thunderstorms may be severe with damaging winds, large hail, and heavy rainfall. Then some thunderstorms may be severe with heavy rainfall. Lows around 70. Southwest winds 15 to 20 miles an hour with gusts up to 30 miles an hour. Chance of rain 90%. At 6 p.m. in Peoria, skies were partly sunny. The temperature was 76 degrees, the dew point was 72, and the relative humidity was 87%. The wind was south at 9 miles an hour. The pressure was 29.73 inches and rising. Around central and western Illinois, at Springfield, it was mostly sunny, with a temperature of 80. It was partly sunny, with a temperature of 76 at Moline, 73 at Lakin, 77 at Macomb, 70.

at Quincy, and 80 at Lincoln. It was cloudy, with a temperature of 74 at Bloomington, 72 at Galesburg, and 73 at Pontiac. And once again at 6 p.m. in Peoria, under partly sunny skies, the temperature was 76. Looking elsewhere around the Midwest at 6 p.m., Chicago was cloudy, and 71. Indianapolis was partly sunny, and 88. St. Louis was partly sunny, and 90. Kansas City was mostly sunny, and 87. Des Moines was partly sunny, and 80. Milwaukee was cloudy, and 70. Here is a flood statement. What flooding caused by excessive rainfall is possible? Where portions of central and west central Illinois, including the following counties in central Illinois, DeWitt, Logan, Marshall, Mason, McLean, Menard, Peoria, Sangamon, Stark, Tazewell, and Woodford. In west central Illinois, Cass, Fulton, Knox, Morgan, Schuyler, and Scott. When, through Thursday morning. The following impacts are expected. Excessive runoff may result in flooding of rivers, creeks, streams, and other low-lying and flood-prone locations. Additional details, two rounds of showers and thunderstorms will be capable of producing locally heavy rain across portions of the watch area this afternoon through tonight. http://for safety information, visit www.weather.gov/safety/flood. You should monitor later forecasts and be alert for possible flood warnings. Those living in areas prone to flooding should be prepared to take action should flooding develop. The following is a summary of watches, warnings, and advisories in effect. For the WXJ71 listening area, a flood watch has been issued until 7 a.m. Thursday for the following counties: Fulton, Knox, Marshall, Mason, McLean, Peoria, Stark, Tazewell, and Woodford. The time is currently 6:41 p.m. Central Daylight Time. 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Now for the official National Weather Service forecast for Peoria and surrounding areas of central Illinois. Tonight, mostly cloudy. Showers and thunderstorms until midnight, then a chance of showers and thunderstorms after midnight. Some thunderstorms may be severe with damaging winds, large hail, and heavy rainfall. Then some thunderstorms may be severe with heavy rainfall. Lows around 70. Southwest winds 15 to 20 miles an hour with gusts up to 30 miles an hour. Chance of rain 90%. Thursday, mostly sunny. A slight chance of showers and thunderstorms in the morning, then a chance of showers and thunderstorms in the afternoon. Humid with highs around 90. South winds 15 to 20 miles an hour. Chance of rain 50%. Heat index values up to 100 in the afternoon. Thursday night, mostly cloudy with showers and thunderstorms until midnight, then partly cloudy after midnight. Cooler with lows in the upper 50s. West winds 15 to 20 miles an hour with gusts up to 30 miles an hour, diminishing to 5 to 10 miles an hour with gusts up to 20 miles an hour after midnight. Chance of rain 90%. Friday, sunny. Highs in the lower 80s. West winds 5 to 10 miles an hour. Friday night, clear. Lows in the lower 60s. West winds 5 to 10 miles an hour, becoming south after midnight. Saturday, sunny. Highs in the mid 80s. Saturday night, showers with a chance of thunderstorms until midnight, then showers likely after midnight. Lows in the lower 60s. Chance of rain 80%. Sunday and Sunday night, partly cloudy. Highs in the upper 70s. Lows in the mid 50s. Monday, partly sunny. Highs in the mid 70s. Monday night and Tuesday, partly cloudy. Lows in the upper 50s. Highs in the upper 70s. Tuesday night, mostly clear. Lows in the upper 50s. Wednesday, mostly sunny. Highs in the lower 80s. Again, the forecast for Peoria and surrounding areas of central Illinois for tonight, mostly cloudy. Showers and thunderstorms until midnight, then a chance of showers and thunderstorms after midnight. Some thunderstorms may be severe with damaging winds, large hail, and heavy rainfall, then some thunderstorms may be severe with heavy rainfall. Lows around 70.

southwest winds 15 to 20 miles an hour with gusts up to 30 miles an hour. Chance of rain 90%. At 6 p.m. in Peoria, skies were partly sunny. The temperature was 76 degrees, the dew point was 72, and the relative humidity was 87%. The wind was south at 9 miles an hour. The pressure was 29.73 inches and rising. Around central and western Illinois, at Springfield, it was mostly sunny, with a temperature of 80. It was partly sunny, with a temperature of 76 at Moline, 73 at Lakin, 77 at Macomb, 78 at Quincy, and 80 at Lincoln. It was cloudy, with a temperature of 74 at Bloomington, 72 at Galesburg, and 73 at Pontiac. And once again at 6 p.m. in Peoria, under partly sunny skies, the temperature was 76. The Peoria, Illinois climate summary for this evening, as of 4 p.m., June 10, 2026. Today's high temperature was 89 degrees. The normal high is 82. The record high is 100 degrees, which was set in 1911. Today's low temperature was 72 degrees. The normal low is 61. The record low is 42 degrees, which was set in 1988. 0.13 inches of precipitation fell today, which brings the monthly total to 1.90 inches. The total precipitation for the year now stands at 15.90 inches. Sunset tonight is at 8:29 p.m. Sunrise tomorrow is at 5:27 a.m. Looking elsewhere around the Midwest at 6 p.m., Chicago was cloudy and 71. Indianapolis was partly sunny and 88. St. Louis was partly sunny and 90. Kansas City was mostly sunny and 87. Des Moines was partly sunny and 80. Milwaukee was cloudy and 70. Here is a flood statement. What flooding caused by excessive rainfall is possible? Where portions of central and west central Illinois, including the following counties in central Illinois, DeWitt, Logan, Marshall, Mason, McLean, Menard, Peoria, Sangamon, Stark, Tazewell, and Woodford. In west central Illinois, Cass, Fulton, Knox, Morgan, Schuyler, and Scott. When, through Thursday morning. The following impacts are expected. Excessive runoff may result in flooding of rivers, creeks, streams, and other low-lying and flood-prone locations. Additional details, two rounds of showers and thunderstorms will be capable of producing locally heavy rain across portions of the watch area this afternoon through tonight. http://, for safety information, visit www.weather.gov/safety/flood. You should monitor later forecasts and be alert for possible flood warnings. Those living in areas prone to flooding should be prepared to take action should flooding develop. The following is a summary of watches, warnings, and advisories in effect. For the WXJ71 listening area, a flood watch has been issued until 7 a.m. Thursday for the following counties: Fulton, Knox, Marshall, Mason, McLean, Peoria, Stark, Tazewell, and Woodford. The time is currently 6:48 p.m. Central Daylight Time. 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Now for the official National Weather Service forecast for Peoria and surrounding areas of central Illinois. Tonight, mostly cloudy. Showers and thunderstorms until midnight, then a chance of showers and thunderstorms after midnight. Some thunderstorms may be severe with damaging winds, large hail, and heavy rainfall. Then some thunderstorms may be severe with heavy rainfall. Lows around 70. Southwest winds 15 to 20 miles an hour with gusts up to 30 miles an hour. Chance of rain 90%. Thursday, mostly sunny. A slight chance of showers and thunderstorms in the morning, then a chance of showers and thunderstorms in the afternoon. Humid with highs around 90. South winds 15 to 20 miles an hour. Chance of rain 50%. Heat index values up to 100 in the afternoon. Thursday night, mostly cloudy with showers and thunderstorms until midnight, then partly cloudy after midnight. Cooler with lows in the upper 50s. West winds 15 to 20 miles an hour with gusts up to 30 miles an hour, diminishing to 5 to 10 miles an hour with gusts up to 20 miles an hour after midnight. Chance of rain 90%.

Friday, sunny. Highs in the lower 80s. West winds 5 to 10 miles an hour. Friday night, clear. Lows in the lower 60s. West winds 5 to 10 miles an hour, becoming south after midnight. Saturday, sunny. Highs in the mid 80s. Saturday night, showers with a chance of thunderstorms until midnight, then showers likely after midnight. Lows in the lower 60s. Chance of rain 80%. Sunday and Sunday night, partly cloudy. Highs in the upper 70s. Lows in the mid 50s. Monday, partly sunny. Highs in the mid 70s. Monday night and Tuesday, partly cloudy. Lows in the upper 50s. Highs in the upper 70s. Tuesday night, mostly clear. Lows in the upper 50s. Wednesday, mostly sunny. Highs in the lower 80s. Again, the forecast for Peoria and surrounding areas of central Illinois for tonight, mostly cloudy. Showers and thunderstorms until midnight, then a chance of showers and thunderstorms after midnight. Some thunderstorms may be severe with damaging winds, large hail, and heavy rainfall, then some thunderstorms may be severe with heavy rainfall. Lows around 70. Southwest winds 15 to 20 miles an hour with gusts up to 30 miles an hour. Chance of rain 90%. At 6 p.m. in Peoria, skies were partly sunny. The temperature was 76 degrees, the dew point was 72, and the relative humidity was 87%. The wind was south at 9 miles an hour. The pressure was 29.73 inches and rising. Around central and western Illinois, at Springfield, it was mostly sunny, with a temperature of 80. It was partly sunny, with a temperature of 76 at Moline, 73 at Lakin, 77 at Macomb, 78 at Quincy, and 80 at Lincoln. It was cloudy, with a temperature of 74 at Bloomington, 72 at Galesburg, and 73 at Pontiac. And once again at 6 p.m. in Peoria, under partly sunny skies, the temperature was 76. Looking elsewhere around the Midwest at 6 p.m., Chicago was cloudy, and 71. Indianapolis was partly sunny, and 88. St. Louis was partly sunny, and 90. Kansas City was mostly sunny, and 87. Des Moines was partly sunny, and 80. Milwaukee was cloudy, and 70. Here is a flood statement. What, flooding caused by excessive rainfall is possible? Where, portions of central and west central Illinois, including the following counties, in central Illinois, DeWitt, Logan, Marshall, Mason, McLean, Menard, Peoria, Sangamon, Stark, Tazewell, and Woodford. In west central Illinois, Cass, Fulton, Knox, Morgan, Schuyler, and Scott. When, through Thursday morning. The following impacts are expected. Excessive runoff may result in flooding of rivers, creeks, streams, and other low-lying and flood-prone locations. Additional details, two rounds of showers and thunderstorms will be capable of producing locally heavy rain across portions of the watch area this afternoon through tonight. http://, for safety information, visit www.weather.gov/safety/flood. You should monitor later forecasts and be alert for possible flood warnings. Those living in areas prone to flooding should be prepared to take action should flooding develop. The following is a summary of watches, warnings, and advisories in effect. For the WXJ71 listening area, a flood watch has been issued until 7 a.m. Thursday for the following counties: Fulton, Knox, Marshall, Mason, McLean, Peoria, Stark, Tazewell, and Woodford. The time is currently 6:53 p.m. Central Daylight Time. 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Now for the official National Weather Service forecast for Peoria and surrounding areas of central Illinois. Tonight, mostly cloudy. Showers and thunderstorms until midnight, then a chance of showers and thunderstorms after midnight. Some thunderstorms may be severe with damaging winds, large hail, and heavy rainfall, then some thunderstorms may be severe with heavy rainfall. Lows around 70. Southwest winds 15 to 20 miles an hour with gusts up to 30 miles an hour. Chance of rain 90%. Thursday, mostly sunny. A slight
chance of showers and thunderstorms in the morning, then a chance of showers and thunderstorms in the afternoon. Humid with highs around 90. South winds 15 to 20 miles an hour. Chance of rain 50%. Heat index values up to 100 in the afternoon. Thursday night, mostly cloudy with showers and thunderstorms until midnight, then partly cloudy after midnight. Cooler with lows in the upper 50s. West winds 15 to 20 miles an hour with gusts up to 30 miles an hour, diminishing to 5 to 10 miles an hour with gusts up to 20 miles an hour after midnight. Chance of rain 90%. Friday, sunny. Highs in the lower 80s. West winds 5 to 10 miles an hour. Friday night, clear. Lows in the lower 60s. West winds 5 to 10 miles an hour, becoming south after midnight. Saturday, sunny. Highs in the mid-80s. Saturday night, showers with a chance of thunderstorms until midnight, then showers likely after midnight. Lows in the lower 60s. Chance of rain 80%. Sunday and Sunday night, partly cloudy. Highs in the upper 70s. Lows in the mid-50s. Monday, partly sunny. Highs in the mid-70s. Monday night and Tuesday, partly cloudy. Lows in the upper 50s. Highs in the upper 70s. Tuesday night, mostly clear. Lows in the upper 50s. Wednesday, mostly sunny. Highs in the lower 80s. Again, the forecast for Peoria and surrounding areas of central Illinois for tonight, mostly cloudy. Showers and thunderstorms until midnight, then a chance of showers and thunderstorms after midnight. Some thunderstorms may be severe with damaging winds, large hail, and heavy rainfall, then some thunderstorms may be severe with heavy rainfall. Lows around 70. Southwest winds 15 to 20 miles an hour with gusts up to 30 miles an hour. Chance of rain 90%. At 6 p.m. in Peoria, skies were partly sunny. The temperature was 76 degrees, the dew point was 72, and the relative humidity was 87%. The wind was south at 9 miles an hour. The pressure was 29.73 inches and rising. Around central and western Illinois, at Springfield, it was mostly sunny, with a temperature of 80. It was partly sunny, with a temperature of 76 at Moline, 73 at Lakin, 77 at Macomb, 78 at Quincy, and 80 at Lincoln. It was cloudy, with a temperature of 74 at Bloomington, 72 at Galesburg, and 73 at Pontiac. And once again at 6 p.m. in Peoria, under partly sunny skies, the temperature was 76. Looking elsewhere around the Midwest at 6 p.m., Chicago was cloudy, and 71. Indianapolis was partly sunny, and 88. St. Louis was partly sunny, and 90. Kansas City was mostly sunny, and 87. Des Moines was partly sunny, and 80. Milwaukee was cloudy, and 70. Here is a flood statement. What flooding caused by excessive rainfall is possible? Where portions of central and west central Illinois, including the following counties in central Illinois, DeWitt, Logan, Marshall, Mason, McLean, Menard, Peoria, Sangamon, Stark, Tazewell, and Woodford. In west central Illinois, Cass, Fulton, Knox, Morgan, Schuyler, and Scott. When, through Thursday morning. The following impacts are expected. Excessive runoff may result in flooding of rivers, creeks, streams, and other low-lying and flood-prone locations. Additional details, two rounds of showers and thunderstorms will be capable of producing locally heavy rain across portions of the watch area this afternoon through tonight. http://, for safety information, visit www.weather.gov/safety/flood. You should monitor later forecasts and be alert for possible flood warnings. Those living in areas prone to flooding should be prepared to take action should flooding develop. The following is a summary of watches, warnings, and advisories in effect. For the WXJ71 listening area, a flood watch has been issued until 7 a.m. Thursday for the following counties: Fulton, Knox, Marshall, Mason, McLean, Peoria, Stark, Tazewell, and Woodford. The time is currently 6:59 p.m. Central Daylight Time. 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

71 in Peoria. Now for the official National Weather Service forecast for Peoria and surrounding areas of central Illinois. Tonight, mostly cloudy. Showers and thunderstorms until midnight, then a chance of showers and thunderstorms after midnight. Some thunderstorms may be severe with damaging winds, large hail, and heavy rainfall, then some thunderstorms may be severe with heavy rainfall. Lows around 70. Southwest winds 15 to 20 miles an hour with gusts up to 30 miles an hour. Chance of rain 90%. Thursday, mostly sunny. A slight chance of showers and thunderstorms in the morning, then a chance of showers and thunderstorms in the afternoon. Humid with highs around 90. South winds 15 to 20 miles an hour. Chance of rain 50%. Heat index values up to 100 in the afternoon. Thursday night, mostly cloudy with showers and thunderstorms until midnight, then partly cloudy after midnight. Cooler with lows in the upper 50s. West winds 15 to 20 miles an hour with gusts up to 30 miles an hour, diminishing to 5 to 10 miles an hour with gusts up to 20 miles an hour after midnight. Chance of rain 90%. Friday, sunny. Highs in the lower 80s. West winds 5 to 10 miles an hour. Friday night, clear. Lows in the lower 60s. West winds 5 to 10 miles an hour, becoming south after midnight. Saturday, sunny. Highs in the mid 80s. Saturday night, showers with a chance of thunderstorms until midnight, then showers likely after midnight. Lows in the lower 60s. Chance of rain 80%. Sunday and Sunday night, partly cloudy. Highs in the upper 70s. Lows in the mid-50s. Monday, partly sunny. Highs in the mid-70s. Monday night and Tuesday, partly cloudy. Lows in the upper 50s. Highs in the upper 70s. Tuesday night, mostly clear. Lows in the upper 50s. Wednesday, mostly sunny. Highs in the lower 80s. Again, the forecast for Peoria and surrounding areas of central Illinois for tonight, mostly cloudy. Showers and thunderstorms until midnight, then a chance of showers and thunderstorms after midnight. Some thunderstorms may be severe with damaging winds, large hail, and heavy rainfall, then some thunderstorms may be severe with heavy rainfall. Lows around 70. Southwest winds 15 to 20 miles an hour with gusts up to 30 miles an hour. Chance of rain 90%. The Peoria, Illinois climate summary for this evening, as of 4 p.m., June 10, 2026. Today's high temperature was 89 degrees. The normal high is 82. The record high is 100 degrees, which was set in 1911. Today's low temperature was 72 degrees. The normal low is 61. The record low is 42 degrees, which was set in 1988. 0.13 inches of precipitation fell today, which brings the monthly total to 1.90 inches. The total precipitation for the year now stands at 15.90 inches. Sunset tonight is at 8:29 p.m. Sunrise tomorrow is at 5:27 a.m. Here is a flood statement. What? Flooding caused by excessive rainfall continues to be possible. Where? Portions of central and west central Illinois, including the following counties, in central Illinois, DeWitt, Logan, Marshall, Mason, McLean, Menard, Peoria, Sangamon, Stark, Tazewell, and Woodford. In west central Illinois, Cass, Fulton, Knox, Morgan, Schuyler, and Scott. When, until 7 a.m. Thursday. The following impacts are expected. Excessive runoff may result in flooding of rivers, creeks, streams, and other low-lying and flood-prone locations. Additional details, another round of showers and thunderstorms capable of producing heavy rain will move across portions of central Illinois this evening and overnight. http://for safety information, visit www.weather.gov/safety/flood. You should monitor later forecasts and be alert for possible flood warnings. Those living in areas prone to flooding should be prepared to take action should flooding develop. The following is a summary of watches, warnings, and advisories in effect. For the WXJ71 listening area, a flood watch remains in effect until 7 a.m. Thursday for the following counties, Fulton, Knox,